thunderstorms. Minor flooding is ongoing or expected to begin shortly in the advisory area. Between 2 and 4 inches of rain have fallen. Additional rainfall amounts up to 1 inch are expected over the area. This additional rain will result in minor flooding. Some locations that will experience flooding include Union, Sullivan, Pacific, St. Clair, Juba, Steelville, Bourbon, Anthony's Mill, Villa Ridge, Gray Summit, Parkway, Leesburg, Miramigua Park, Richwoods, Lanadel, St. Cloud, Stanton, Piney Park, and Moselle. Turn around, don't drown when encountering flooded roads. Most flood deaths occur in vehicles. Here is your abbreviated National Weather Service forecast for the St. Louis metropolitan area, including the cities of St. Louis, St. Charles, Belleville, and surrounding communities. Tonight, mostly cloudy. Showers and thunderstorms likely this evening, then a chance of showers with a slight chance of thunderstorms after midnight. Some thunderstorms may produce heavy rainfall this evening. Some thunderstorms may produce heavy rainfall after midnight. Lows in the mid-60s. South winds 10 to 15 miles an hour with gusts up to 30 miles an hour. Chance of rain 70%. Tuesday, mostly cloudy with a chance of showers. A chance of thunderstorms in the morning, then thunderstorms likely in the afternoon. Some thunderstorms may produce heavy rainfall in the morning. Some thunderstorms may produce heavy rainfall in the afternoon. Humid with highs in the lower 80s. Temperature falling into the mid-70s in the afternoon. Southwest winds 10 to 15 miles an hour with gusts up to 25 miles an hour. Chance of rain 70%. Again, the forecast for the St. Louis metropolitan area, including the cities of St. Louis, St. Charles, Belleville, and surrounding communities for tonight, mostly cloudy. Showers and thunderstorms likely this evening, then a chance of showers and a slight chance of thunderstorms after midnight. Some thunderstorms may produce heavy rainfall this evening. Some thunderstorms may produce heavy rainfall after midnight. Lows in the mid-60s. South winds 10 to 15 miles an hour with gusts up to 30 miles an hour. Chance of rain 70%. At 6 p.m. at Lambert Field, a thunderstorm was reported, reducing the visibility to 1 mile with a temperature of 66 degrees. The dew point was 63, giving us a relative humidity of 90%. The wind was variable at 3 miles an hour, and the pressure was 30.00 inches and falling. The National Weather Service in St. Louis has issued a flash flood warning for southern Bond County, Clinton County, southwestern Fayette County, western Marion County, northern Washington County, southeastern Madison County in southwestern Illinois, northeastern St. Clair County in southwestern Illinois, until 9 p.m. Monday. At 2:54 p.m., Doppler radar indicated thunderstorms producing heavy rain across the warned area. Between 1 and 2 inches of rain have fallen. Additional rainfall amounts of 1 to 2 inches are possible in the warned area. Flash flooding is ongoing or expected to begin shortly. Expected hazards include flash flooding caused by thunderstorms. This is a radar-indicated threat. The following impacts are expected: flash flooding of small creeks and streams, urban areas, highways, streets and underpasses, as well as other poor drainage and low-lying areas. Some locations that will experience flash flooding include Breeze, New Baden, Carlisle, Trenton, Aviston, Oakville, St. Rose, Germantown, Albers, Wamek, Beckenmeyer, Pocahontas, Tamalco, Beaver Creek, Jamestown, Boulder, Shaddock, New Memphis, and Pleasant Mound. This includes the following state parks: Carlisle Lake State Fish and Wildlife Area and Eldon Hazlitt State Recreation Area. This includes Interstate 64 in Illinois near Exit 34. Turn around, don't drown when encountering flooded roads. Most flood deaths occur in vehicles. Repeating, a flash flood warning has been issued until 9 p.m. for the following counties: in Illinois, Bond, Clinton, Fayette, Madison, Marion, St. Clair, and Washington. The National
Weather Service in St. Louis has issued a flash flood warning for Northern Crawford County, Western Franklin County, Gasconade County, South Central Warren County until 9:15 p.m. Monday. At 3:05 p.m., Doppler radar indicated thunderstorms producing heavy rain across the warned area. Between 2 and 4 inches of rain have fallen. Additional rainfall amounts of 1 to 2 inches are possible in the warned area. Flash flooding is ongoing or expected to begin shortly. Expected hazards include flash flooding caused by thunderstorms. This is a radar-indicated threat. The following impacts are expected: flash flooding of small creeks and streams, urban areas, highways, streets, and underpasses, as well as other poor drainage and low-lying areas. Some locations that will experience flash flooding include Washington, Union, Owensville, New Haven, Gerald, Bland, Rosebud, Drake, Beaufort, Leslie, Noser Mill, Japan, Lyon, and Canaan. Turn around, don't drown when encountering flooded roads. Most flood deaths occur in vehicles. Repeating, a flash flood warning has been issued until 9:15 p.m. for the following counties in Missouri: Crawford, Franklin, Gasconade, and Warren. The National Weather Service in St. Louis has issued a flash flood warning for northwestern Franklin County, northern Gasconade County, Warren County until 8 p.m. At 5:01 p.m., Doppler radar indicated thunderstorms producing heavy rain across the warned area. Between 2 and 4 inches of rain have fallen. Additional rainfall amounts up to 1 inch are possible in the warned area. Flash flooding is ongoing or expected to begin shortly. Expected hazards include flash flooding caused by thunderstorms. This is a radar-indicated threat. The following impacts are expected: flash flooding of small creeks and streams, urban areas, highways, streets, and underpasses, as well as other poor drainage and low-lying areas. Some locations that will experience flash flooding include Warrenton, Wright City, Herman, Marthasville, Truesdale, Innsbruck, Trelor, Swiss, Dutzo, Mount Sterling, Forestal, Berger, Holstein, and Bay. This includes Interstate 70 in Missouri between exits 188 and 200. Turn around, don't drown when encountering flooded roads. Most flood deaths occur in vehicles. Repeating, a flash flood warning has been issued until 8 p.m. for the following counties in Missouri: Franklin, Gasconade, and Warren. The National Weather Service in St. Louis has issued a flash flood warning for western Clinton County, southern Madison County in southwestern Illinois, northwestern Monroe County in southwestern Illinois, St. Clair County in southwestern Illinois, northeastern Jefferson County, eastern St. Louis County, east central St. Louis City in east central Missouri until 9 p.m. At 5:06 p.m., Doppler radar indicated thunderstorms producing heavy rain across the warned area. Between 1 and 2 inches of rain have fallen. Additional rainfall amounts of 1 to 2 inches are possible in the warned area. Flash flooding is ongoing or expected to begin shortly. Expected hazards include flash flooding caused by thunderstorms. This is a radar-indicated threat. The following impacts are expected: flash flooding of small creeks and streams, urban areas, highways, streets, and underpasses, as well as other poor drainage and low-lying areas. Some locations that will experience flash flooding include Belleville, Granite City, O'Fallon, East St. Louis, Collinsville, Edwardsville, Fairview Heights, Cahokia, Swansea, Glen Carbon, Shiloh, Highland, Troy, Waterloo, Columbia, Maryville, Muscoota, Pontoon Beach, and Centerville. This includes the following state parks: Frank Holton State Park and Horseshoe Lake State Park. This includes the following highways: Interstate 64 in Illinois between exits 9 and 27. Interstate 70 in Illinois between exits 21 and 30. Turn around, don't drown when encountering flooded roads. Most flood deaths occur in vehicles. Repeating, a flash flood warning has been issued until 9 p.m. for the following counties in Missouri, Jefferson, and St. Louis, and the following counties in Illinois: Clinton,
Monroe and St. Clair, and the Missouri Independent City of St. Louis. The National Weather Service in St. Louis has issued a flash flood warning for St. Charles County, St. Louis County, St. Louis City in East Central Missouri until 8:15 p.m. At 5:12 p.m., Doppler radar indicated thunderstorms producing heavy rain across the warned area. Between 1 and 2 inches of rain have fallen. Additional rainfall amounts of 0.5 to 2 inches are possible in the warned area. Flash flooding is ongoing or expected to begin shortly. Expected hazards include flash flooding caused by thunderstorms. This is a radar-indicated threat. The following impacts are expected: flash flooding of small creeks and streams, urban areas, highways, streets, and underpasses, as well as other poor drainage and low-lying areas. Some locations that will experience flash flooding include St. Louis, O'Fallon, St. Charles, St. Peters, Florissant, Chesterfield, Wildwood, University City, Bowen, Wentzville, Kirkwood, Maryland Heights, Hazelwood, Webster Groves, Ferguson, Manchester, Crevecoeur, and Overland. This includes the following state parks: Babler Memorial State Park, Scott Joplin Historic Site, Route 66 State Park, Castlewood State Park, Confluence State Park, and First Missouri State Capitol Historic Site. This includes the following highways: Interstate 70 in Missouri between exits 203 and 231. Interstate 44 in Missouri between exits 261 and 277. Turn around, don't drown when encountering flooded roads. Most flood deaths occur in vehicles. Repeating, a flash flood warning has been issued until 8:15 p.m. for the following counties: in Missouri, St. Charles and St. Louis, and the Missouri Independent City of St. Louis. Flood advisory remains in effect until 7:15 p.m. this evening. Urban area and small stream flooding caused by excessive rainfall continues. For central St. Louis County, St. Louis City in east central Missouri, until 7:15 p.m. Minor flooding in low-lying and poor drainage areas. Overflowing poor drainage areas. At 3:57 p.m., Doppler radar indicated heavy rain due to thunderstorms. This will cause urban and small stream flooding. Between 1 and 2 inches of rain have fallen. Additional rainfall amounts of 0.5 to 1 inch are expected over the area. This additional rain will result in minor flooding. Some locations that will experience flooding include St. Louis, Chesterfield, Wildwood, University City, Bowen, Kirkwood, Webster Groves, Manchester, Crevecoeur, Clayton, Crestwood, Town and Country, and Eureka. Turn around, don't drown when encountering flooded roads. Most flood deaths occur in vehicles. Flood advisory now in effect until 7:45 p.m. this evening. Flooding caused by excessive rainfall continues. For Crawford County, Southern Franklin County, Northwestern Washington County, until 7:45 p.m. Minor flooding in low-lying and poor drainage areas. Some low water crossings may become impassable. At 6:16 p.m., Doppler radar indicated heavy rain due to thunderstorms. Minor flooding is ongoing or expected to begin shortly in the advisory area. Between 2 and 4 inches of rain have fallen. Additional rainfall amounts up to 1 inch are expected over the area. This additional rain will result in minor flooding. Some locations that will experience flooding include Union, Sullivan, Pacific, St. Clair, Cuba, Steelville, Bourbon, Anthony's Mill, Villa Ridge, Gray Summit, Parkway, Leesburg, Miramigua Park, Richwoods, Lanadel, St. Cloud, Stanton, Piney Park, and Moselle. Turn around, don't drown when encountering flooded roads. Most flood deaths occur in vehicles. Flood advisory has expired. The flood advisory has expired for a portion of east central Missouri, including the following area and Independent City, St. Louis, and St. Louis City. The heavy rain has ended. Urban area and small stream flooding is no longer expected to pose a threat. Please continue to heed remaining road closures. A flood
Watch remains in effect until 1 p.m. Tuesday for portions of southwest Illinois and east central Missouri. A flood watch remains in effect until 1 p.m. Tuesday for portions of central and east central Missouri. Here is your abbreviated National Weather Service forecast for the St. Louis metropolitan area, including the cities of St. Louis, St. Charles, Belleville, and surrounding communities. Tonight, mostly cloudy. Showers and thunderstorms likely this evening, then a chance of showers with a slight chance of thunderstorms after midnight. Some thunderstorms may produce heavy rainfall this evening. Some thunderstorms may produce heavy rainfall after midnight. Lows in the mid-60s. South winds 10 to 15 miles an hour with gusts up to 30 miles an hour. Chance of rain 70%. Tuesday, mostly cloudy with a chance of showers. A chance of thunderstorms in the morning, then thunderstorms likely in the afternoon. Some thunderstorms may produce heavy rainfall in the morning. Some thunderstorms may produce heavy rainfall in the afternoon. Humid with highs in the lower 80s. Temperature falling into the mid-70s in the afternoon. Southwest winds 10 to 15 miles an hour with gusts up to 25 miles an hour. Chance of rain 70%. Again, the forecast for the St. Louis metropolitan area, including the cities of St. Louis, St. Charles, Belleville, and surrounding communities for tonight, mostly cloudy. Showers and thunderstorms likely this evening, then a chance of showers and a slight chance of thunderstorms after midnight. Some thunderstorms may produce heavy rainfall this evening. Some thunderstorms may produce heavy rainfall after midnight. Lows in the mid-60s. South winds 10 to 15 miles an hour with gusts up to 30 miles an hour. Chance of rain 70%. At 7 p.m. at Lambert Field, a thunderstorm was reported with a temperature of 66 degrees. The dew point was 63, giving us a relative humidity of 90%. The wind was southeast at 23 miles an hour, gusting to 31, and the pressure was 29.84 inches and falling. The National Weather Service in St. Louis has issued a flash flood warning for southern Bond County, Clinton County, southwestern Fayette County, western Marion County, northern Washington County, southeastern Madison County in southwestern Illinois, northeastern St. Clair County in southwestern Illinois, until 9 p.m. Monday. At 2:54 p.m., Doppler radar indicated thunderstorms producing heavy rain across the warned area. Between 1 and 2 inches of rain have fallen. Additional rainfall amounts of 1 to 2 inches are possible in the warned area. Flash flooding is ongoing or expected to begin shortly. Expected hazards include flash flooding caused by thunderstorms. This is a radar-indicated threat. The following impacts are expected: flash flooding of small creeks and streams, urban areas, highways, streets and underpasses, as well as other poor drainage and low-lying areas. Some locations that will experience flash flooding include Breeze, New Baden, Carlisle, Trenton, Aviston, Oakville, St. Rose, Germantown, Albers, Wamek, Beckenmeyer, Pocahontas, Tamalco, Beaver Creek, Jamestown, Boulder, Shaddock, New Memphis, and Pleasant Mound. This includes the following state parks: Carlisle Lake State Fish and Wildlife Area and Adirondack State Recreation Area. This includes Interstate 64 in Illinois near Exit 34. Turn around, don't drown when encountering flooded roads. Most flood deaths occur in vehicles. Repeating, a flash flood warning has been issued until 9 p.m. for the following counties in Illinois: Bond, Clinton, Fayette, Madison, Marion, St. Clair, and Washington. The National Weather Service in St. Louis has issued a flash flood warning for northern Crawford County, western Franklin County, Gasconade County, south central Warren County until 9:15 p.m. Monday. At 3:05 p.m., Doppler radar indicated thunderstorms producing heavy rain across the warned area. Between 2 and 4 inches of rain have fallen. Additional rainfall amounts of 1 to 2 inches are possible in the warned area. Flash flooding is ongoing or expected to begin shortly.
Expected hazards include flash flooding caused by thunderstorms. This is a radar-indicated threat. The following impacts are expected: flash flooding of small creeks and streams, urban areas, highways, streets, and underpasses, as well as other poor drainage and low-lying areas. Some locations that will experience flash flooding include Washington, Union, Owensville, New Haven, Gerald, Bland, Rosebud, Drake, Beaufort, Leslie, Noza Mill, Japan, Lyon, and Canaan. Turn around, don't drown when encountering flooded roads. Most flood deaths occur in vehicles. Repeating, a flash flood warning has been issued until 9:15 p.m. for the following counties: in Missouri, Crawford, Franklin, Gasconade, and Warren. The National Weather Service in St. Louis has issued a flash flood warning for northwestern Franklin County, northern Gasconade County, Warren County, until 8 p.m. At 5:01 p.m., Doppler radar indicated thunderstorms producing heavy rain across the warned area. Between 2 and 4 inches of rain have fallen. Additional rainfall amounts up to 1 inch are possible in the warned area. Flash flooding is ongoing or expected to begin shortly. Expected hazards include flash flooding caused by thunderstorms. This is a radar-indicated threat. The following impacts are expected: flash flooding of small creeks and streams, urban areas, highways, streets, and underpasses, as well as other poor drainage and low-lying areas. Some locations that will experience flash flooding include Warrenton, Wright City, Herman, Marthasville, Truesdale, Innsbruck, Trelor, Swiss, Dutzo, Mount Sterling, Forestal, Berger, Holstein, and Bay. This includes Interstate 70 in Missouri between exits 188 and 200. Turn around, don't drown when encountering flooded roads. Most flood deaths occur in vehicles. Repeating, a flash flood warning has been issued until 8 p.m. for the following counties: in Missouri, Franklin, Gasconade, and Warren. The National Weather Service in St. Louis has issued a flash flood warning for western Clinton County, southern Madison County in southwestern Illinois, northwestern Monroe County in southwestern Illinois, St. Clair County in southwestern Illinois, northeastern Jefferson County, eastern St. Louis County, east central St. Louis City in east central Missouri, until 9 p.m. At 5:06 p.m., Doppler radar indicated thunderstorms producing heavy rain across the warned area. Between 1 and 2 inches of rain have fallen. Additional rainfall amounts of 1 to 2 inches are possible in the warned area. Flash flooding is ongoing or expected to begin shortly. Expected hazards include flash flooding caused by thunderstorms. This is a radar-indicated threat. The following impacts are expected: flash flooding of small creeks and streams, urban areas, highways, streets, and underpasses, as well as other poor drainage and low-lying areas. Some locations that will experience flash flooding include Belleville, Granite City, O'Fallon, East St. Louis, Collinsville, Edwardsville, Fairview Heights, Cahokia, Swansea, Glen Carbon, Shiloh, Highland, Troy, Waterloo, Columbia, Maryville, Muscoota, Pontoon Beach, and Centerville. This includes the following state parks: Frank Holton State Park and Horseshoe Lake State Park. This includes the following highways: Interstate 64 in Illinois between exits 9 and 27. Interstate 70 in Illinois between exits 21 and 30. Turn around, don't drown when encountering flooded roads. Most flood deaths occur in vehicles. Repeating, a flash flood warning has been issued until 9 p.m. for the following counties: in Missouri, Jefferson and St. Louis, and the following counties: in Illinois, Clinton, Madison, Monroe and St. Clair, and the Missouri Independent City of St. Louis. The National Weather Service in St. Louis has issued a flash flood warning for St. Charles County, St. Louis County, St. Louis City in East Central Missouri until 8:15 p.m. At 5:12 p.m., Doppler radar indicated thunderstorms producing heavy rain across the warned area. Between 1 and 2 inches of rain have fallen.
Additional rainfall amounts of 0.5 to 2 inches are possible in the warned area. Flash flooding is ongoing or expected to begin shortly. Expected hazards include flash flooding caused by thunderstorms. This is a radar-indicated threat. The following impacts are expected: flash flooding of small creeks and streams, urban areas, highways, streets, and underpasses, as well as other poor drainage and low-lying areas. Some locations that will experience flash flooding include St. Louis, O'Fallon, St. Charles, St. Peter's, Florissant, Chesterfield, Wildwood, University City, Bowen, Wentzville, Kirkwood, Maryland Heights, Hazelwood, Webster Groves, Ferguson, Manchester, Creve-Coeur, and Overland. This includes the following state parks: Babler Memorial State Park, Scott Joplin Historic Site, Route 66 State Park, Castlewood State Park, Confluence State Park, and First Missouri State Capitol Historic Site. This includes the following highways: Interstate 70 in Missouri between exits 203 and 231. Interstate 44 in Missouri between exits 261 and 277. Turn around, don't drown when encountering flooded roads. Most flood deaths occur in vehicles. Repeating, a flash flood warning has been issued until 8:15 p.m. for the following counties: in Missouri, St. Charles and St. Louis, and the Missouri Independent City of St. Louis. Flood advisory now in effect until 7:45 p.m. this evening. Flooding caused by excessive rainfall continues. For Crawford County, southern Franklin County, northwestern Washington County, until 7:45 p.m. Minor flooding in low-lying and poor drainage areas. Some low water crossings may become impassable. At 6:16 p.m., Doppler radar indicated heavy rain due to thunderstorms. Minor flooding is ongoing or expected to begin shortly in the advisory area. Between 2 and 4 inches of rain have fallen. Additional rainfall amounts up to 1 inch are expected over the area. This additional rain will result in minor flooding. Some locations that will experience flooding include Union, Sullivan, Pacific, St. Clair, Cuba, Steelville, Bourbon, Anthony's Mill, Villa Ridge, Gray Summit, Parkway, Leesburg, Miramigua Park, Richwoods, Lanadel, St. Cloud, Stanton, Piney Park, and Moselle. Turn around, don't drown when encountering flooded roads. Most flood deaths occur in vehicles. Here is your abbreviated National Weather Service forecast for the St. Louis metropolitan area, including the cities of St. Louis, St. Charles, Belleville, and surrounding communities. Tonight, mostly cloudy. Showers and thunderstorms likely this evening, then a chance of showers with a slight chance of thunderstorms after midnight. Some thunderstorms may produce heavy rainfall this evening. Some thunderstorms may produce heavy rainfall after midnight. Lows in the mid-60s. South winds 10 to 15 miles an hour with gusts up to 30 miles an hour. Chance of rain 70%. Tuesday, mostly cloudy with a chance of showers. A chance of thunderstorms in the morning, then thunderstorms likely in the afternoon. Some thunderstorms may produce heavy rainfall in the morning. Some thunderstorms may produce heavy rainfall in the afternoon. Humid with highs in the lower 80s. Temperature falling into the mid-70s in the afternoon. Southwest winds 10 to 15 miles an hour with gusts up to 25 miles an hour. Chance of rain 70%. Again, the forecast for the St. Louis metropolitan area, including the cities of St. Louis, St. Charles, Belleville, and surrounding communities for tonight, mostly cloudy. Showers and thunderstorms likely this evening, then a chance of showers and a slight chance of thunderstorms after midnight. Some thunderstorms may produce heavy rainfall this evening. Some thunderstorms may produce heavy rainfall after midnight. Lows in the mid-60s. South winds 10 to 15 miles an hour with gusts up to 30 miles an hour. Chance of rain 70%. At 7 p.m. at Lambert Field, a thunderstorm was reported with a temperature of 66 degrees.
The dew point was 63, giving us a relative humidity of 90%. The wind was southeast at 23 miles an hour, gusting to 31, and the pressure was 29.84 inches and falling. The National Weather Service in St. Louis has issued a flash flood warning for southern Bond County, Clinton County, southwestern Fayette County, western Marion County, northern Washington County, southeastern Madison County in southwestern Illinois, northeastern St. Clair County in southwestern Illinois, until 9 p.m. Monday. At 2:54 p.m., Doppler radar indicated thunderstorms producing heavy rain across the warned area. Between 1 and 2 inches of rain have fallen. Additional rainfall amounts of 1 to 2 inches are possible in the warned area. Flash flooding is ongoing or expected to begin shortly. Expected hazards include flash flooding caused by thunderstorms. This is a radar-indicated threat. The following impacts are expected: flash flooding of small creeks and streams, urban areas, highways, streets and underpasses, as well as other poor drainage and low-lying areas. Some locations that will experience flash flooding include Breeze, New Baden, Carlisle, Trenton, Aviston, Oakville, St. Rose, Germantown, Albers, Wamek, Beckenmeyer, Pocahontas, Tamalco, Beaver Creek, Jamestown, Boulder, Shaddock, New Memphis, and Pleasant Mound. This includes the following state parks: Carlisle Lake State Fish and Wildlife Area and Odon-Haslett State Recreation Area. This includes Interstate 64 in Illinois near Exit 34. Turn around, don't drown when encountering flooded roads. Most flood deaths occur in vehicles. Repeating, a flash flood warning has been issued until 9 p.m. for the following counties: in Illinois, Bond, Clinton, Fayette, Madison, Marion, St. Clair, and Washington. The National Weather Service in St. Louis has issued a flash flood warning for northern Crawford County, western Franklin County, Gasconade County, south central Warren County, until 9:15 p.m. Monday. At 3:05 p.m., Doppler radar indicated thunderstorms producing heavy rain across the warned area. Between 2 and 4 inches of rain have fallen. Additional rainfall amounts of 1 to 2 inches are possible in the warned area. Flash flooding is ongoing or expected to begin shortly. Expected hazards include flash flooding caused by thunderstorms. This is a radar-indicated threat. The following impacts are expected: flash flooding of small creeks and streams, urban areas, highways, streets and underpasses, as well as other poor drainage and low-lying areas. Some locations that will experience flash flooding include Washington, Union, Owensville, New Haven, Gerald, Bland, Rosebud, Drake, Beaufort, Leslie, Noza Mill, Japan, Lyon, and Canaan. Turn around, don't drown when encountering flooded roads. Most flood deaths occur in vehicles. Repeating, a flash flood warning has been issued until 9:15 p.m. for the following counties: in Missouri, Crawford, Franklin, Gasconade, and Warren. The National Weather Service in St. Louis has issued a flash flood warning for northwestern Franklin County, northern Gasconade County, Warren County, until 8 p.m. At 5:01 p.m., Doppler radar indicated thunderstorms producing heavy rain across the warned area. Between 2 and 4 inches of rain have fallen. Additional rainfall amounts up to 1 inch are possible in the warned area. Flash flooding is ongoing or expected to begin shortly. Expected hazards include flash flooding caused by thunderstorms. This is a radar-indicated threat. The following impacts are expected: flash flooding of small creeks and streams, urban areas, highways, streets and underpasses, as well as other poor drainage and low-lying areas. Some locations that will experience flash flooding include Warrenton, Wright City, Herman, Marthasville, Truesdale, Innsbruck, Trelor, Swiss, Dutzo, Mount Sterling, Forestal, Berger, Holstein and Bay. This includes Interstate 70 in Missouri between exits 188 and 200. Turn around, don't drown when encountering flooded roads. Most flood deaths occur in vehicles.
repeating, a flash flood warning has been issued until 8 p.m. for the following counties in Missouri, Franklin, Gasconade, and Warren. The National Weather Service in St. Louis has issued a flash flood warning for western Clinton County, southern Madison County in southwestern Illinois, northwestern Monroe County in southwestern Illinois, St. Clair County in southwestern Illinois, northeastern Jefferson County, eastern St. Louis County, east central St. Louis City in east central Missouri, until 9 p.m. At 5:06 p.m., Doppler radar indicated thunderstorms producing heavy rain across the warned area. Between 1 and 2 inches of rain have fallen. Additional rainfall amounts of 1 to 2 inches are possible in the warned area. Flash flooding is ongoing or expected to begin shortly. Expected hazards include flash flooding caused by thunderstorms. This is a radar-indicated threat. The following impacts are expected: flash flooding of small creeks and streams, urban areas, highways, streets and underpasses, as well as other poor drainage and low-lying areas and Warren. The National Weather

additional rainfall amounts of 1 to 2 inches are possible in the warned area. Flash flooding is ongoing or expected to begin shortly. Expected hazards include flash flooding caused by thunderstorms. This is a radar-indicated threat. The following impacts are expected: flash flooding of small creeks and streams, urban areas, highways, streets, and underpasses, as well as other poor drainage and low-lying areas. Some locations that will experience flash flooding include Belleville, Granite City, O'Fallon, East St. Louis, Collinsville, Edwardsville, Fairview Heights, Cahokia, Swansea, Glen Carbon, Shiloh, Highland, Troy, Waterloo, Columbia, Maryville, Muscoota, Pontoon Beach, and Centerville. This includes the following state parks: Frank Holton State Park and Horseshoe Lake State Park. This includes the following highways: Interstate 64 in Illinois between exits 9 and 27. Interstate 70 in Illinois between exits 21 and 30. Turn around, don't drown when encountering flooded roads. Most flood deaths occur in vehicles. Repeating, a flash flood warning has been issued until 9 p.m. for the following counties: in Missouri, Jefferson and St. Louis, and the following counties: in Illinois, Clinton, Madison, Monroe and St. Clair, and the Missouri Independent City of St. Louis. The National Weather Service in St. Louis has issued a flash flood warning for St. Charles County, St. Louis County, St. Louis City in East Central Missouri until 8:15 p.m. At 5:12 p.m., Doppler radar indicated thunderstorms producing heavy rain across the warned area. Between 1 and 2 inches of rain have fallen. Additional rainfall amounts of 0.5 to 2 inches are possible in the warned area. Flash flooding is ongoing or expected to begin shortly. Expected hazards include flash flooding caused by thunderstorms. This is a radar-indicated threat. The following impacts are expected: flash flooding of small creeks and streams, urban areas, highways, streets, and underpasses, as well as other poor drainage and low-lying areas. Some locations that will experience flash flooding include St. Louis, O'Fallon, St. Charles, St. Peter's, Florissant, Chesterfield, Wildwood, University City, Bowen, Wentzville, Kirkwood, Maryland Heights, Hazelwood, Webster Groves, Ferguson, Manchester, Creve Coeur, and Overland. This includes the following state parks: Babler Memorial State Park, Scott Joplin Historic Site, Route 66 State Park, Castlewood State Park, Confluence State Park, and First Missouri State Capitol Historic Site. This includes the following highways: Interstate 70 in Missouri between exits 203 and 231. Interstate 44 in Missouri between exits 261 and 277. Turn around, don't drown when encountering flooded roads. Most flood deaths occur in vehicles. Repeating, a flash flood warning has been issued until 8:15 p.m. for the following counties: in Missouri, St. Charles and St. Louis, and the Missouri Independent City of St. Louis. Flood advisory now in effect until 7:45 p.m. this evening. Flooding caused by excessive rainfall continues. For Crawford County, southern Franklin County, northwestern Washington County, until 7:45 p.m. Minor flooding in low-lying and poor drainage areas. Some low-water crossings may become impassable. At 6:16 p.m., Doppler radar indicated heavy rain due to thunderstorms. Minor flooding is ongoing or expected to begin shortly in the advisory area. Between 2 and 4 inches of rain have fallen. Additional rainfall amounts up to 1 inch are expected over the area. This additional rain will result in minor flooding. Some locations that will experience flooding include Union, Sullivan, Pacific, St. Clair, Cuba, Steelville, Bourbon, Anthony's Mill, Villa Ridge, Gray Summit, Parkway, Leesburg, Miramigua Park, Richwoods, Lanadelle, St. Cloud, Stanton, Piney Park, and Moselle. Turn around, don't drown when encountering flooded roads. Most flood deaths occur in vehicles. Here is your abbreviated National Weather Service forecast for the St. Louis metropolitan area, including the city.

St. Louis, St. Charles, Belleville, and surrounding communities. Tonight, mostly cloudy. Showers and thunderstorms likely this evening, then a chance of showers with a slight chance of thunderstorms after midnight. Some thunderstorms may produce heavy rainfall this evening. Some thunderstorms may produce heavy rainfall after midnight. Lows in the mid-60s. South winds 10 to 15 miles an hour with gusts up to 30 miles an hour. Chance of rain 70%. Tuesday, mostly cloudy with a chance of showers. A chance of thunderstorms in the morning, then thunderstorms likely in the afternoon. Some thunderstorms may produce heavy rainfall in the morning. Some thunderstorms may produce heavy rainfall in the afternoon. Humid with highs in the lower 80s. Temperature falling into the mid-70s in the afternoon. Southwest winds 10 to 15 miles an hour with gusts up to 25 miles an hour. Chance of rain 70%. Again, the forecast for the St. Louis metropolitan area, including the cities of St. Louis, St. Charles, Belleville, and surrounding communities for tonight, mostly cloudy. Showers and thunderstorms likely this evening, then a chance of showers and a slight chance of thunderstorms after midnight. Some thunderstorms may produce heavy rainfall this evening. Some thunderstorms may produce heavy rainfall after midnight. Lows in the mid-60s. South winds 10 to 15 miles an hour with gusts up to 30 miles an hour. Chance of rain 70%. At 7 p.m. at Lambert Field, a thunderstorm was reported with a temperature of 66 degrees. The dew point was 63, giving us a relative humidity of 90%. The wind was southeast at 23 miles an hour, gusting to 31, and the pressure was 29.84 inches and falling. The National Weather Service in St. Louis has issued a flash flood warning for southern Bond County, Clinton County, southwestern Fayette County, western Marion County, northern Washington County, southeastern Madison County in southwestern Illinois, northeastern St. Clair County in southwestern Illinois, until 9 p.m. Monday. At 2:54 p.m., Doppler radar indicated thunderstorms producing heavy rain across the warned area. Between 1 and 2 inches of rain have fallen. Additional rainfall amounts of 1 to 2 inches are possible in the warned area. Flash flooding is ongoing or expected to begin shortly. Expected hazards include flash flooding caused by thunderstorms. This is a radar-indicated threat. The following impacts are expected: flash flooding of small creeks and streams, urban areas, highways, streets, and underpasses, as well as other poor drainage and low-lying areas. Some locations that will experience flash flooding include Breeze, New Baden, Carlisle, Trenton, Aviston, Oakville, St. Rose, Germantown, Albers, Wamek, Beckenmeyer, Pocahontas, Tamalco, Beaver Creek, Jamestown, Boulder, Shaddock, New Memphis, and Pleasant Mound. This includes the following state parks: Carlisle Lake State Fish and Wildlife Area and Odon-Haslett State Recreation Area. This includes Interstate 64 in Illinois near Exit 34. Turn around, don't drown when encountering flooded roads. Most flood deaths occur in vehicles. Repeating, a flash flood warning has been issued until 9 p.m. for the following counties: in Illinois, Bond, Clinton, Fayette, Madison, Marion, St. Clair, and Washington. The National Weather Service in St. Louis has issued a flash flood warning for northern Crawford County, western Franklin County, Gasconade County, south central Warren County, until 9:15 p.m. Monday. At 3:05 p.m., Doppler radar indicated thunderstorms producing heavy rain across the warned area. Between 2 and 4 inches of rain have fallen. Additional rainfall amounts of 1 to 2 inches are possible in the warned area. Flash flooding is ongoing or expected to begin shortly. Expected hazards include flash flooding caused by thunderstorms. This is a radar-indicated threat. The following impacts are expected: flash flooding of small creeks and streams, urban areas, highways, streets, and underpasses, as well as other poor drainage and low-lying areas.
Locations that will experience flash flooding include Washington, Union, Owensville, New Haven, Gerald, Bland, Rosebud, Drake, Beaufort, Leslie, Noza Mill, Japan, Lyon, and Cannon. Turn around. Don't drown when encountering flooded roads. Most flood deaths occur in vehicles. Repeating, a flash flood warning has been issued until 9:15 p.m. for the following counties in Missouri, Crawford, Franklin, Gasconade, and Warren. The National Weather Service in St. Louis has issued a flash flood warning for northwestern Franklin County, northern Gasconade County, Warren County, until 8 p.m. At 5:01 p.m., Doppler radar indicated thunderstorms producing heavy rain across the Warren area. Between 2 and 4 inches of rain have fallen. Additional rainfall amounts up to 1 inch are possible in the Warren area. Flash flooding is ongoing or expected to begin shortly. Expected hazards include flash flooding caused by thunderstorms. This is a radar-indicated threat. The following impacts are expected: flash flooding of small creeks and streams, urban areas, highways, streets, and underpasses, as well as other poor drainage and low-lying areas. Some locations that will experience flash flooding include Warrenton, Wright City, Herman, Marthasville, Truesdale, Innsbruck, Trelor, Swiss, Dutzo, Mount Sterling, Forestal, Berger, Holstein, and Bay. This includes Interstate 70 in Missouri between exits 188 and 200. Turn around, don't drown when encountering flooded roads. Most flood deaths occur in vehicles. Repeating, a flash flood warning has been issued until 8 p.m. for the following counties in Missouri, Franklin, Gasconade, and Warren. The National Weather Service in St. Louis has issued a flash flood warning for western Clinton County, southern Madison County in southwestern Illinois, northwestern Monroe County in southwestern Illinois, St. Clair County in southwestern Illinois, northeastern Jefferson County, eastern St. Louis County, east central St. Louis City in east central Missouri, until 9 p.m. At 5:06 p.m., Doppler radar indicated thunderstorms producing heavy rain across the Warren area. Between 1 and 2 inches of rain have fallen. Additional rainfall amounts of 1 to 2 inches are possible in the Warren area. Flash flooding is ongoing or expected to begin shortly. Expected hazards include flash flooding caused by thunderstorms. This is a radar-indicated threat. The following impacts are expected: flash flooding of small creeks and streams, urban areas, highways, streets, and underpasses, as well as other poor drainage and low-lying areas. Some locations that will experience flash flooding include Belleville, Granite City, O'Fallon, East St. Louis, Collinsville, Edwardsville, Fairview Heights, Cahokia, Swansea, Glen Carbon, Shiloh, Highland, Troy, Waterloo, Columbia, Maryville, Muscoota, Pontoon Beach, and Centerville. This includes the following state parks: Frank Holton State Park and Horseshoe Lake State Park. This includes the following highways: Interstate 64 in Illinois between exits 9 and 27. Interstate 70 in Illinois between exits 21 and 30. Turn around, don't drown when encountering flooded roads. Most flood deaths occur in vehicles. Repeating, a flash flood warning has been issued until 9 p.m. for the following counties in Missouri, Jefferson, and St. Louis, and the following counties in Illinois, Clinton, Madison, Monroe, and St. Clair, and the Missouri Independent City of St. Louis. The National Weather Service in St. Louis has issued a flash flood warning for St. Charles County, St. Louis County, St. Louis City in east central Missouri until 8:15 p.m. At 5:12 p.m., Doppler radar indicated thunderstorms producing heavy rain across the Warren area. Between 1 and 2 inches of rain have fallen. Additional rainfall amounts of 0.5 to 2 inches are possible in the Warren area. Flash flooding is ongoing or expected to begin shortly. Expected hazards include flash flooding caused by thunderstorms. This is a radar-indicated threat. The following impacts are expected: flash flooding of small creeks and streams, urban areas, highways, streets.
underpasses as well as other poor drainage and low-lying areas. Some locations that will experience flash flooding include St. Louis, O'Fallon, St. Charles, St. Peter's, Florissant, Chesterfield, Wildwood, University City, Bowen, Woodsville, Kirkwood, Maryland Heights, Hazelwood, Webster Groves, Ferguson, Manchester, Creve Coeur, and Overland. This includes the following state parks: Babler Memorial State Park, Scott Joplin Historic Site, Route 66 State Park, Castlewood State Park, Confluence State Park, and First Missouri State Capitol Historic Site. This includes the following highways: Interstate 70 in Missouri between exits 203 and 231. Interstate 44 in Missouri between exits 261 and 277. Turn around, don't drown when encountering flooded roads. Most flood deaths occur in vehicles. Repeating, a flash flood warning has been issued until 8:15 p.m. for the following counties: in Missouri, St. Charles and St. Louis, and the Missouri Independent City of St. Louis. Flood advisory has expired. The flood advisory has expired for a portion of east central Missouri, including the following areas: Crawford, Franklin, and Washington. The heavy rain has ended. Flooding is no longer expected to pose a threat. Please continue to heed remaining road closures. A flood watch remains in effect until 1 p.m. Tuesday for portions of southwest Illinois, central Missouri, and east central Missouri. Here is your abbreviated National Weather Service forecast for the St. Louis metropolitan area, including the cities of St. Louis, St. Charles, Belleville, and surrounding communities. Tonight, mostly cloudy. Showers and thunderstorms likely this evening, then a chance of showers with a slight chance of thunderstorms after midnight. Some thunderstorms may produce heavy rainfall this evening. Some thunderstorms may produce heavy rainfall after midnight. Lows in the mid-60s. South winds 10 to 15 miles an hour with gusts up to 30 miles an hour. Chance of rain 70%. Tuesday, mostly cloudy with a chance of showers. A chance of thunderstorms in the morning, then thunderstorms likely in the afternoon. Some thunderstorms may produce heavy rainfall in the morning. Some thunderstorms may produce heavy rainfall in the afternoon. Humid with highs in the lower 80s. Temperature falling into the mid-70s in the afternoon. Southwest winds 10 to 15 miles an hour with gusts up to 25 miles an hour. Chance of rain 70%. Again, the forecast for the St. Louis metropolitan area, including the cities of St. Louis, St. Charles, Belleville, and surrounding communities for tonight: mostly cloudy. Showers and thunderstorms likely this evening, then a chance of showers and a slight chance of thunderstorms after midnight. Some thunderstorms may produce heavy rainfall this evening. Some thunderstorms may produce heavy rainfall after midnight. Lows in the mid-60s. South winds 10 to 15 miles an hour with gusts up to 30 miles an hour. Chance of rain 70%. At 7 p.m. at Lambert Field, a thunderstorm was reported with a temperature of 66 degrees. The dew point was 63, giving us a relative humidity of 90%. The wind was southeast at 23 miles an hour, gusting to 31, and the pressure was 29.84 inches and falling. The National Weather Service in St. Louis has issued a flash flood warning for southern Bond County, Clinton County, southwestern Fayette County, western Marion County, northern Washington County, southeastern Madison County in southwestern Illinois, northeastern St. Clair County in southwestern Illinois, until 9 p.m. Monday. At 2:54 p.m., Doppler radar indicated thunderstorms producing heavy rain across the warned area. Between 1 and 2 inches of rain have fallen. Additional rainfall amounts of 1 to 2 inches are possible in the warned area. Flash flooding is ongoing or expected to begin shortly. Expected hazards include flash flooding caused by thunderstorms. This is a radar-indicated threat. The following impacts are expected: flash flooding of small creeks and streams, urban areas, highways, streets, and underpasses, as well as other poor
drainage, and low-lying areas. Some locations that will experience flash flooding include Breeze, New Baden, Carlisle, Trenton, Aviston, Oakville, St. Rose, Germantown, Albers, Wamek, Beckenmeyer, Pocahontas, Tamalco, Beaver Creek, Jamestown, Boulder, Shaddock, New Memphis, and Pleasant Mound. This includes the following state parks: Carlisle Lake State Fish and Wildlife Area and Odon-Haslett State Recreation Area. This includes Interstate 64 in Illinois near Exit 34. Turn around, don't drown when encountering flooded roads. Most flood deaths occur in vehicles. Repeating, a flash flood warning has been issued until 9 p.m. for the following counties: in Illinois, Bond, Clinton, Fayette, Madison, Marion, St. Clair, and Washington. The National Weather Service in St. Louis has issued a flash flood warning for Northern Crawford County, Western Franklin County, Gasconade County, South Central Warren County, until 9:15 p.m. Monday. At 3:05 p.m., Doppler radar indicated thunderstorms producing heavy rain across the warned area. Flash flood warning will expire at 8 p.m. this evening for northwestern Franklin, northern Gasconade, and Warren counties. The heavy rain has ended. Flooding is no longer expected to pose a threat. Please continue to heed remaining road closures. A flood watch remains in effect until 1 p.m. Tuesday for portions of southwest Illinois, central Missouri, and east central Missouri. Repeating, the flash flood warning has been allowed to expire for the following counties: in Missouri, Franklin, Gasconade, and Warren. The National Weather Service in St. Louis has issued a flash flood warning for Northern Crawford County, Western Franklin County, Gasconade County, South Central Warren County, until 9:15 p.m. Monday. At 3:05 p.m., Doppler radar indicated thunderstorms producing heavy rain across the warned area. Between 2 and 4 inches of rain have fallen. Additional rainfall amounts of 1 to 2 inches are possible in the warned area. Flash flooding is ongoing or expected to begin shortly. Expected hazards include flash flooding caused by thunderstorms. This is a radar-indicated threat. The following impacts are expected: flash flooding of small creeks and streams, urban areas, highways, streets, and underpasses, as well as other poor drainage and low-lying areas. Some locations that will experience flash flooding include Washington, Union, Owensville, New Haven, Gerald, Bland, Rosebud, Drake, Beaufort, Leslie, Noser Mill, Japan, Lyon, and Canaan. Turn around, don't drown when encountering flooded roads. Most flood deaths occur in vehicles. Repeating, a flash flood warning has been issued until 9:15 p.m. for the following counties: in Missouri, Crawford, Franklin, Gasconade, and Warren. The National Weather Service in St. Louis has issued a flash flood warning for Western Clinton County, Southern Madison County in southwestern Illinois, Northwestern Monroe County in southwestern Illinois, St. Clair County in southwestern Illinois, Northeastern Jefferson County, Eastern St. Louis County, East Central St. Louis City in East Central Missouri, until 9 p.m. At 5:06 p.m., Doppler radar indicated thunderstorms producing heavy rain across the warned area. Between 1 and 2 inches of rain have fallen. Additional rainfall amounts of 1 to 2 inches are possible in the warned area. Flash flooding is ongoing or expected to begin shortly. Expected hazards include flash flooding caused by thunderstorms. This is a radar-indicated threat. The following impacts are expected: flash flooding of small creeks and streams, urban areas, highways, streets, and underpasses, as well as other poor drainage and low-lying areas. Some locations that will experience flash flooding include Belleville, Granite City, O'Fallon, East St. Louis, Collinsville, Edwardsville, Fairview Heights, Cahokia, Swansea, Glen Carbon, Shiloh, Highland, Troy, Waterloo, Columbia, Maryville, Muscoota, Pontoon Beach, and Centerville. This includes the following state parks: Frank Holton State Park and Horseshoe Lake State Park. This includes the following highways: Interstate 64 in Illinois between exits 9 and 27.
Interstate 70 in Illinois between exits 21 and 30. Turn around, don't drown when encountering flooded roads. Most flood deaths occur in vehicles. Repeating, a flash flood warning has been issued until 9 p.m. for the following counties, in Missouri, Jefferson and St. Louis, and the following counties, in Illinois, Clinton, Madison, Monroe and St. Clair, and the Missouri Independent City of St. Louis. The National Weather Service in St. Louis has issued a flash flood warning for St. Charles County, St. Louis County, St. Louis City in East Central Missouri, until 8:15 p.m. At 5:12 p.m., Doppler radar indicated thunderstorms producing heavy rain across the warned area. Between 1 and 2 inches of rain have fallen. Additional rainfall amounts of 0.5 to 2 inches are possible in the warned area. Flash flooding is ongoing or expected to begin shortly. Expected hazards include flash flooding caused by thunderstorms. This is a radar-indicated threat. The following impacts are expected: flash flooding of small creeks and streams, urban areas, highways, streets and underpasses, as well as other poor drainage and low-lying areas. Some locations that will experience flash flooding include St. Louis, O'Fallon, St. Charles, St. Peters, Florissant, Chesterfield, Wildwood, University City, Bowen, Woodsville, Kirkwood, Maryland Heights, Hazelwood, Webster Groves, Ferguson, Manchester, Creve-Coeur, and Overland. This includes the following state parks: Babler Memorial State Park, Scott Joplin Historic Site, Route 66 State Park, Castlewood State Park, Confluence State Park, and First Missouri State Capitol Historic Site. This includes the following highways: Interstate 70 in Missouri between exits 203 and 231. Interstate 44 in Missouri between exits 261 and 277. Turn around, don't drown when encountering flooded roads. Most flood deaths occur in vehicles. Repeating, a flash flood warning has been issued until 8:15 p.m. for the following counties, in Missouri, St. Charles and St. Louis, and the Missouri Independent City of St. Louis. Flash flood warning will expire at 8 p.m. this evening for northwestern Franklin, northern Gasconade, and Warren counties. The heavy rain has ended. Flooding is no longer expected to pose a threat. Please continue to heed remaining road closures. A flood watch remains in effect until 1 p.m. Tuesday for portions of southwest Illinois, central Missouri, and east central Missouri. Repeating, the flash flood warning has been allowed to expire for the following counties, in Missouri, Franklin, Gasconade, and Warren. Here is your abbreviated National Weather Service forecast for the St. Louis metropolitan area, including the cities of St. Louis, St. Charles, Belleville, and surrounding communities. Tonight, mostly cloudy. Showers and thunderstorms likely this evening, then a chance of showers with a slight chance of thunderstorms after midnight. Some thunderstorms may produce heavy rainfall this evening. Some thunderstorms may produce heavy rainfall after midnight. Lows in the mid-60s. South winds 10 to 15 miles an hour with gusts up to 30 miles an hour. Chance of rain 70%. Tuesday, mostly cloudy with a chance of showers. A chance of thunderstorms in the morning, then thunderstorms likely in the afternoon. Some thunderstorms may produce heavy rainfall in the morning. Some thunderstorms may produce heavy rainfall in the afternoon. Humid with highs in the lower 80s. Temperature falling into the mid-70s in the afternoon. Southwest winds 10 to 15 miles an hour with gusts up to 25 miles an hour. Chance of rain 70%. Again, the forecast for the St. Louis metropolitan area, including the cities of St. Louis, St. Charles, Belleville, and surrounding communities for tonight, mostly cloudy. Showers and thunderstorms likely this evening, then a chance of showers and a slight chance of thunderstorms after midnight. Some thunderstorms may produce heavy rainfall this evening. Some thunderstorms may produce heavy rainfall after midnight. Lows in the mid-60s. South winds 10 to 15 miles an hour with gusts up to 30 miles an hour. Chance of rain.
rain 70%. At 7 p.m. at Lambert Field, a thunderstorm was reported with a temperature of 66 degrees. The dew point was 63, giving us a relative humidity of 90%. The wind was southeast at 23 miles an hour, gusting to 31, and the pressure was 29.84 inches and falling. 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Flood watch in effect through Tuesday afternoon. Tonight, mostly cloudy. Showers and thunderstorms likely this evening, then a chance of showers with a slight chance of thunderstorms after midnight. Some thunderstorms may produce heavy rainfall this evening. Some thunderstorms may produce heavy rainfall after midnight. Lows in the mid-60s. South winds 10 to 15 miles per hour with gusts up to 25 miles. Flash flood warning will expire at 8:15 p.m. this evening for St. Charles and St. Louis counties and the St. Louis City. The heavy rain has ended. Flooding is no longer expected to pose a threat. Please continue to heed remaining road closures. A flood watch remains in effect until 1 p.m. Tuesday for portions of southwest Illinois and east central Missouri. A flood watch remains in effect until 1 p.m. Tuesday for portions of southwest Illinois and Missouri. A flood watch remains in effect until 1 p.m. Tuesday for portions of central and east central Missouri. Repeating, the flash flood warning has been allowed to expire for the following counties: in Missouri, St. Charles and St. Louis, and the Missouri Independent City of St. Louis. The National Weather Service in St. Louis has issued a flash flood warning for southern Bond County, Clinton County, southwestern Fayette County, western Marion County, northern Washington County, southeastern Madison. Flash flood warning is canceled for the east central St. Louis City. Flooding is no longer expected to pose a threat. Please continue to heed remaining road closures. A flood watch remains in effect until 1 p.m. Tuesday for portions of southwest Illinois and east central Missouri. A flood watch remains in effect until 1 p.m. Tuesday for a portion of south central Illinois. Flash flood warning remains in effect until 9 p.m. this evening for western Clinton County, southern Madison, northwestern Monroe and St. Clair counties in southwestern Illinois and northeastern Jefferson and eastern St. Louis counties in east central Missouri. At 8:09 p.m., Doppler radar indicated thunderstorms producing heavy rain across the warned area. Between 1 and 2 inches of rain have fallen. Additional rainfall amounts of 1 to 2 inches are possible in the warned area. Flash flooding is ongoing or expected to begin shortly. Expected hazards include flash flooding caused by thunderstorms. This is a radar-indicated threat. The following impacts are expected: flash flooding of small creeks and streams, urban areas, highways, streets and underpasses, as well as other poor drainage and low-lying areas. Some locations that will experience flash flooding include Belleville, Granite City, O'Fallon, East St. Louis, Collinsville, Edwardsville, Fairview Heights, Cahokia, Swansea, Glen Carbon, Shiloh, Highland, Troy, Waterloo, Columbia, Maryville, Muscoota, Pontoon Beach, and Centerville. This includes the following state parks: Frank Holton State Park and Horseshoe Lake State Park. This includes the following highways: Interstate 64 in Illinois between exits 9 and 27. Interstate 70 in Illinois between exits 21 and 30. Turn around, don't drown when encountering flooded roads. Most flood deaths occur in vehicles. Repeating, a flash flood warning remains in effect until 9 p.m. for the following counties: in Missouri, Jefferson and St. Louis, and the following counties: in Illinois, Clinton, Madison, Monroe and St. Clair. The National Weather Service in St. Louis has issued a flash flood warning for southern Bond County, Clinton County, southwestern Fayette County, western Marion County, northern Washington County, southeastern Madison County, and southwestern.
Southeastern Illinois, Northeastern St. Clair County in Southwestern Illinois, until 9 p.m. Monday. At 2:54 p.m., Doppler radar indicated thunderstorms producing heavy rain across the warned area. Between 1 and 2 inches of rain have fallen. Additional rainfall amounts of 1 to 2 inches are possible in the warned area. Flash flooding is ongoing or expected to begin shortly. Expected hazards include flash flooding caused by thunderstorms. This is a radar-indicated threat. The following impacts are expected: flash flooding of small creeks and streams, urban areas, highways, streets, and underpasses, as well as other poor drainage and low-lying areas. Some locations that will experience flash flooding include Breeze, New Baden, Carlisle, Trenton, Aviston, Oakville, St. Rose, Germantown, Albers, Wamek, Beckenmeyer, Pocahontas, Tamalco, Beaver Creek, Jamestown, Boulder, Shaddock, New Memphis, and Pleasant Mound. This includes the following state parks: Carlisle Lake State Fish and Wildlife Area and Odon-Haslett State Recreation Area. This includes Interstate 64 in Illinois near Exit 34. Turn around, don't drown when encountering flooded roads. Most flood deaths occur in vehicles. Repeating, a flash flood warning has been issued until 9 p.m. for the following counties: in Illinois, Bond, Clinton, Fayette, Madison, Marion, St. Clair, and Washington. The National Weather Service in St. Louis has issued a flash flood warning for Northern Crawford County, Western Franklin County, Gasconade County, South Central Warren County, until 9:15 p.m. Monday. At 3:05 p.m., Doppler radar indicated thunderstorms producing heavy rain across the warned area. Between 2 and 4 inches of rain have fallen. Additional rainfall amounts of 1 to 2 inches are possible in the warned area. Flash flooding is ongoing or expected to begin shortly. Expected hazards include flash flooding caused by thunderstorms. This is a radar-indicated threat. The following impacts are expected: flash flooding of small creeks and streams, urban areas, highways, streets, and underpasses, as well as other poor drainage and low-lying areas. Some locations that will experience flash flooding include Washington, Union, Owensville, New Haven, Gerald, Bland, Rosebud, Drake, Beaufort, Leslie, Noza Mill, Japan, Lyon, and Canaan. Turn around, don't drown when encountering flooded roads. Most flood deaths occur in vehicles. Repeating, a flash flood warning has been issued until 9:15 p.m. for the following counties: in Missouri, Crawford, Franklin, Gasconade, and Warren. Flash flood warning will expire at 8:15 p.m. this evening for St. Charles and St. Louis counties and the St. Louis City. The heavy rain has ended. Flooding is no longer expected to pose a threat. Please continue to heed remaining road closures. A flood watch remains in effect until 1 p.m. Tuesday for portions of southwest Illinois and east central Missouri. A flood watch remains in effect until 1 p.m. Tuesday for portions of southwest Illinois and Missouri. A flood watch remains in effect until 1 p.m. Tuesday for portions of central and east central Missouri. Repeating, the flash flood warning has been allowed to expire for the following counties: in Missouri, St. Charles and St. Louis, and the Missouri Independent City of St. Louis. Flash flood warning is canceled for the east central St. Louis City. Flooding is no longer expected to pose a threat. Please continue to heed remaining road closures. A flood watch remains in effect until 1 p.m. Tuesday for portions of southwest Illinois and east central Missouri. A flood watch remains in effect until 1 p.m. Tuesday for a portion of south central Illinois. Flash flood warning remains in effect until 9 p.m. this evening for western Clinton County, southern Madison, northwestern Monroe and St. Clair counties in southwestern Illinois and northeastern Jefferson and eastern St. Louis counties in east central Missouri. At 8:09 p.m., Doppler radar indicated thunderstorms producing heavy rain across the warned area. Between 1 and 2 inches of rain have fallen. Additional rainfall amounts of 1 to 2 inches are possible in the warned area.
flash flooding is ongoing or expected to begin shortly. Expected hazards include flash flooding caused by thunderstorms. This is a radar-indicated threat. The following impacts are expected: flash flooding of small creeks and streams, urban areas, highways, streets, and underpasses, as well as other poor

minor flooding is forecast for Quiver River near Troy from late tonight to Thursday morning. At 23.1 feet, water begins covering Frenchman Bluff Road, County Road 658, just west of the Quiver River Bridge. At 8 p.m. Monday, the stage was 16.2 feet. Forecast: the river is expected to rise above flood stage late tonight to a crest of 23.1 feet early tomorrow afternoon. It will then fall below flood stage early Wednesday morning. Flood stage is 21.0 feet. Flash flood warning remains in effect until 9 p.m. this evening for western Clinton County, southern Madison, northwestern Monroe and St. Clair counties in southwestern Illinois and northeastern Jefferson and eastern St. Louis counties in east central Missouri. At 8.09 p.m., Doppler radar indicated thunderstorms producing heavy rain across the warned area. Between 1 and 2 inches of rain have fallen. Additional rainfall amounts of 1 to 2 inches are possible in the warned area. Flash flooding is ongoing or expected to begin shortly. Expected hazards include flash flooding caused by thunderstorms. This is a radar-indicated threat. The following impacts are expected: flash flooding of small creeks and streams, urban areas, highways, streets and underpasses, as well as other poor drainage and low-lying areas. Some locations that will experience flash flooding include Belleville, Granite City, O'Fallon, East St. Louis, Collinsville, Edwardsville, Fairview Heights, Cahokia, Swansea, Glen Carbon, Shiloh, Highland, Troy, Waterloo, Columbia, Maryville, Muscoota, Pontoon Beach, and Centerville. This includes the following state parks: Frank Holton State Park and Horseshoe Lake State Park. This includes the following highways: Interstate 64 in Illinois between exits 9 and 27. Interstate 70 in Illinois between exits 21 and 30. Turn around, don't drown when encountering flooded roads. Most flood deaths occur in vehicles. Repeating, a flash flood warning remains in effect until 9 p.m. for the following counties: in Missouri, Jefferson and St. Louis, and the following counties: in Illinois, Clinton, Madison, Monroe and St. Clair. Here is your abbreviated National Weather Service forecast for the St. Louis metropolitan area, including the cities of St. Louis, St. Charles, Belleville, and surrounding communities. Tonight, mostly cloudy. Showers and thunderstorms likely this evening, then a chance of showers with a slight chance of thunderstorms after midnight. Some thunderstorms may produce heavy rainfall this evening. Some thunderstorms may produce heavy rainfall after midnight. Lows in the mid-60s. South winds 10 to 15 miles an hour with gusts up to 30 miles an hour. Chance of rain 70%. Tuesday, mostly cloudy with a chance of showers. A chance of thunderstorms in the morning, then thunderstorms likely in the afternoon. Some thunderstorms may produce heavy rainfall in the morning. Some thunderstorms may produce heavy rainfall in the afternoon. Humid with highs in the lower 80s. Temperature falling into the mid-70s in the afternoon. Southwest winds 10 to 15 miles an hour with gusts up to 25 miles an hour. Chance of rain 70%. Again, the forecast for the St. Louis metropolitan area, including the cities of St. Louis, St. Charles, Belleville, and surrounding communities for tonight, mostly cloudy. Showers and thunderstorms likely this evening, then a chance of showers and a slight chance of thunderstorms after midnight. Some thunderstorms may produce heavy rainfall this evening. Some thunderstorms may produce heavy rainfall after midnight. Lows in the mid-60s. South winds 10 to 15 miles an hour with gusts up to 30 miles an hour. Chance of rain 70%. At 8 p.m. at Lambert Field, it was mostly cloudy with a temperature of 67 degrees. The dew point was 63, giving us a relative humidity of 87%. The wind was southeast at 9 miles an hour, and the pressure was 29.92 inches and falling.
The National Weather Service in St. Louis has issued a flash flood warning for southern Bond County, Clinton County, southwestern Fayette County, western Marion County, northern Washington County, southeastern Madison County in southwestern Illinois, northeastern St. Clair County in southwestern Illinois, until 9 p.m. Monday. At 2:54 p.m., Doppler radar indicated thunderstorms producing heavy rain across the warned area. Between 1 and 2 inches of rain have fallen. Additional rainfall amounts of 1 to 2 inches are possible in the warned area. Flash flooding is ongoing or expected to begin shortly. Expected hazards include flash flooding caused by thunderstorms. This is a radar-indicated threat. The following impacts are expected: flash flooding of small creeks and streams, urban areas, highways, streets and underpasses, as well as other poor drainage and low-lying areas. Some locations that will experience flash flooding include Breeze, New Baden, Carlisle, Trenton, Evanston, Oakville, St. Rose, Germantown, Albers, Wamaq, Beckenmeyer, Pocahontas, Tamalco, Beaver Creek, Jamestown, Boulder, Shaddock, New Memphis, and Pleasant Mound. This includes the following state parks: Carlisle Lake State Fish and Wildlife Area and Odon-Haslett State Recreation Area. This includes Interstate 64 in Illinois near Exit 34. Turn around, don't drown when encountering flooded roads. Most flood deaths occur in vehicles. Repeating, a flash flood warning has been issued until 9 p.m. for the following counties: in Illinois, Bond, Clinton, Fayette, Madison, Marion, St. Clair, and Washington. The National Weather Service in St. Louis has issued a flash flood warning for northern Crawford County, western Franklin County, Gasconade County, south central Warren County, until 9:15 p.m. Monday. At 3:05 p.m., Doppler radar indicated thunderstorms producing heavy rain across the warned area. Between 2 and 4 inches of rain have fallen. Additional rainfall amounts of 1 to 2 inches are possible in the warned area. Flash flooding is ongoing or expected to begin shortly. Expected hazards include flash flooding caused by thunderstorms. This is a radar-indicated threat. The following impacts are expected: flash flooding of small creeks and streams, urban areas, highways, streets and underpasses, as well as other poor drainage and low-lying areas. Some locations that will experience flash flooding include Washington, Union, Owensville, New Haven, Gerald, Bland, Rosebud, Drake, Beaufort, Leslie, Noser Mill, Japan, Lyon, and Cayman. Turn around, don't drown when encountering flooded roads. Most flood deaths occur in vehicles. Repeating, a flash flood warning has been issued until 9:15 p.m. for the following counties: in Missouri, Crawford, Franklin, Gasconade, and Warren. Flash flood warning is canceled for the east central St. Louis City. Flooding is no longer expected to pose a threat. Please continue to heed remaining road closures. A flood watch remains in effect until 1 p.m. Tuesday for portions of southwest Illinois and east central Missouri. A flood watch remains in effect until 1 p.m. Tuesday for a portion of south central Illinois. Flash flood warning remains in effect until 9 p.m. this evening for western Clinton County, southern Madison, northwestern Monroe and St. Clair counties in southwestern Illinois, and northeastern Jefferson and eastern St. Louis counties in east central Missouri. At 8:09 p.m., Doppler radar indicated thunderstorms producing heavy rain across the warned area. Between 1 and 2 inches of rain have fallen. Additional rainfall amounts of 1 to 2 inches are possible in the warned area. Flash flooding is ongoing or expected to begin shortly. Expected hazards include flash flooding caused by thunderstorms. This is a radar-indicated threat. The following impacts are expected: flash flooding of small creeks and streams, urban areas, highways, streets and underpasses, as well as other poor drainage and low-lying areas.
Some locations that will experience flash flooding include Belleville, Granite City, O'Fallon, East St. Louis, Collinsville, Edwardsville, Fairview Heights, Cahokia, Swansea, Glen Carbon, Shiloh, Highland, Troy, Waterloo, Columbia, Maryville, Muscoota, Pontoon Beach, and Centerville. This includes the following state parks: Frank Holton State Park and Horseshoe Lake State Park. This includes the following highways: Interstate 64 in Illinois between exits 9 and 27. Interstate 70 in Illinois between exits 21 and 30. Turn around, don't drown when encountering flooded roads. Most flood deaths occur in vehicles. Repeating, a flash flood warning remains in effect until 9 p.m. for the following counties: in Missouri, Jefferson and St. Louis, and the following counties: in Illinois, Clinton, Madison, Monroe, and St. Clair. Here is your abbreviated National Weather Service forecast for the St. Louis metropolitan area, including the cities of St. Louis, St. Charles, Belleville, and surrounding communities. Tonight, mostly cloudy. Showers and thunderstorms likely this evening, then a chance of showers with a slight chance of thunderstorms after midnight. Some thunderstorms may produce heavy rainfall this evening. Some thunderstorms may produce heavy rainfall after midnight. Lows in the mid-60s. South winds 10 to 15 miles an hour with gusts up to 30 miles an hour. Chance of rain 70%. Tuesday, mostly cloudy with a chance of showers. A chance of thunderstorms in the morning, then thunderstorms likely in the afternoon. Some thunderstorms may produce heavy rainfall in the morning. Some thunderstorms may produce heavy rainfall in the afternoon. Humid with highs in the lower 80s. Temperature falling into the mid-70s in the afternoon. Southwest winds 10 to 15 miles an hour with gusts up to 25 miles an hour. Chance of rain 70%. Again, the forecast for the St. Louis metropolitan area, including the cities of St. Louis, St. Charles, Belleville, and surrounding communities for tonight, mostly cloudy. Showers and thunderstorms likely this evening, then a chance of showers and a slight chance of thunderstorms after midnight. Some thunderstorms may produce heavy rainfall this evening. Some thunderstorms may produce heavy rainfall after midnight. Lows in the mid-60s. South winds 10 to 15 miles an hour with gusts up to 30 miles an hour. Chance of rain 70%. This is NOAA, Weather Radio KDO 89 St. Louis, Missouri, broadcasting on 162.550 MHz. This program originates from the National Weather Service Forecast Office in St. Louis, Missouri, and serves parts of East Central Missouri and Southwest Illinois, including the St. Louis metro area and surrounding counties. Flood watch in effect through Tuesday afternoon. Tonight, mostly cloudy. Showers and thunderstorms likely this evening, then a chance of showers with a slight chance of thunderstorms after midnight. Some thunderstorms may produce heavy rainfall this evening. Some thunderstorms may produce heavy rainfall after midnight. Lows in the mid-60s. South winds 10 to 15 miles per hour with gusts up to 25 miles per hour. Chance of rain 70%. Tuesday, mostly cloudy. A chance of showers and thunderstorms in the morning, then showers and thunderstorms likely in the afternoon. Some thunderstorms may produce heavy rainfall. Highs in the lower 80s. Southwest winds 10 to 15 miles per hour with gusts up to 25 miles per hour. Chance of rain 70%. Tuesday night, showers likely. Thunderstorms likely, mainly in the evening. Lows in the mid-50s. North winds 5 to 10 miles per hour. Chance of rain 70%. Wednesday, mostly cloudy with a 20% chance of showers. Cooler with highs in the upper 60s. North winds 5 to 10 miles per hour. Wednesday night, mostly cloudy. Lows in the lower 50s. Northeast winds 5 to 10 miles per hour. Thursday, partly sunny. Highs in the lower 70s. Thursday night, mostly cloudy.
a slight chance of showers in the evening, then showers likely with a slight chance of thunderstorms after midnight. Lows in the upper 50s. Chance of rain 60%. Friday, showers likely. A slight chance of thunderstorms in the morning, then a chance of thunderstorms in the afternoon. Highs in the mid-70s. Chance of rain 70%. Friday night, mostly cloudy with a slight chance of thunderstorms. A chance of showers, mainly in the evening. Lows around 60. Chance of rain 50%. Saturday, mostly cloudy with a slight chance of showers in the morning, then partly sunny with a chance of showers with a slight chance of thunderstorms in the afternoon. Highs around 80. Chance of rain 40%. Saturday night, a slight chance of thunderstorms in the evening. Mostly cloudy with a slight chance of showers. Lows in the lower 60s. Chance of rain 20%. Sunday, partly sunny with a chance of showers with a slight chance of thunderstorms. Highs in the lower 80s. Chance of rain 40%. Sunday night, mostly cloudy with a 40% chance of showers. Lows in the mid-60s. Memorial Day, partly sunny with a chance of showers. A slight chance of thunderstorms in the afternoon. Highs in the mid-80s. Chance of rain 40%. At 8 p.m. at Lambert Field in St. Louis, it was mostly cloudy with a temperature of 67 degrees. The dew point was 63, giving us a relative humidity of 87%. The wind was southeast at 9 miles an hour, and the pressure was 29.92 inches and falling. Elsewhere in the metro area, in Chesterfield, it was partly cloudy and the temperature was 66. In Belleville, it was 68 degrees. In Cahokia, it was mostly cloudy and 68 degrees. In St. Charles, it was mostly cloudy and 67. Across the region, it was clear in Columbia, Missouri, with a temperature of 68. In Quincy, it was clear and 67 degrees. In Kansas City, it was cloudy and the temperature was 79. It was clear in Springfield, Missouri, with a temperature of 79. In Rolla, it was clear and the temperature was 68. In Farmington, it was 67 degrees. It was mostly cloudy in Cape Girardeau, with 71 degrees. It was mostly cloudy in Springfield, Illinois, with a temperature of 67. Once again in St. Louis, it was mostly cloudy, the temperature was 67 degrees and the wind was southeast at 9 miles an hour. Here are the forecast highlights for this afternoon through Sunday. Widespread showers and thunderstorms are expected throughout the day with heavy rainfall in some locations potentially leading to flash flooding. A few strong to severe thunderstorms are possible this afternoon and evening with the main hazards being hail and damaging wind gusts. Additional thunderstorms are forecast late tonight and early Tuesday morning with another round possible along a cold front Tuesday afternoon evening. Note, starting May 29, 2026, this Outlook product will be discontinued. Please see the above products for more detailed forecast information. This is a special weather statement for the following counties in Missouri, Franklin, and Warren. Flash flooding caused by excessive rainfall continues to be possible. For portions of south-central Illinois, including the following areas, Bonn, Illinois, Clinton, Illinois, Fayette, Illinois, Marion, Illinois, and Washington, Illinois, and Missouri, including the following areas, Boone, Missouri, Callaway, Missouri, Cole, Missouri, Crawford, Missouri, Franklin, Missouri, Gasconade, Missouri, Montauk, Missouri, Montgomery, Missouri, Osage, Missouri, Warren, Missouri, and Washington, Missouri, through Tuesday afternoon. Excessive runoff may result in flooding of rivers, creeks, streams, and other low-lying and flood-prone locations. Potential rainfall amounts of 2 to 4 inches, with localized higher amounts of 4 to 6 inches. This is a special weather statement for the following counties in Missouri, Jefferson, Lincoln, St. Charles, St. Louis City, and St. Louis, and the following counties in Illinois, Madison, Monroe, and St. Clair. Flash flooding caused by excessive rainfall continues to be possible.
for portions of southwest Illinois, including the following areas: Madison, Illinois, Monroe, Illinois, and St. Clair, Illinois, and east central Missouri, including the following areas: Jefferson, Missouri, Lincoln, Missouri, St. Charles, Missouri, St. Louis City, Missouri, and St. Louis, Missouri. Through Tuesday afternoon, excessive runoff may result in flooding of rivers, creeks, streams, and other low-lying and flood-prone locations. Potential rainfall amounts of 2 to 4 inches, with localized higher amounts of 4 to 6 inches. The National Weather Service in St. Louis has issued a flash flood warning for southern Bond County, Clinton County, southwestern Fayette County, western Marion County, northern Washington County, southeastern Madison, Jefferson, Lincoln, St. Charles, St. Louis.

through Tuesday afternoon. Excessive runoff may result in flooding of rivers, creeks, streams, and other low-lying and flood-prone locations. Potential rainfall amounts of 2 to 4 inches, with localized higher amounts of 4 to 6 inches. The National Weather Service in St. Louis has issued a flash flood warning for southern Vaughan County, Clinton County, southwestern Fayette County, western Marion County, northern Washington County, southeastern Madison County in southwestern Illinois, northeastern St. Clair County in southwestern Illinois, until 9 p.m. Monday. At 2:54 p.m., Doppler radar indicated thunderstorms producing heavy rain across the warned area. Between 1 and 2 inches of rain have fallen. Additional rainfall amounts of 1 to 2 inches are possible in the warned area. Flash flooding is ongoing or expected to begin shortly. Expected hazards include flash flooding caused by thunderstorms. This is a radar-indicated threat. The following impacts are expected: flash flooding of small creeks and streams, urban areas, highways, streets, and underpasses, as well as other poor drainage and low-lying areas. Some locations that will experience flash flooding include Breeze, New Baden, Carlisle, Trenton, Aviston, Oakville, St. Rose, Germantown, Albers, Wamek, Beckermeyer, Pocahontas, Tamalco, Beaver Creek, Jamestown, Boulder, Shaddock, New Memphis, and Pleasant Mound. This includes the following state parks: Carlisle Lake State Fish and Wildlife Area and Eldon Hazlett State Recreation Area. This includes Interstate 64 in Illinois near Exit 34. Turn around, don't drown when encountering flooded roads. Most flood deaths occur in vehicles. Repeating, a flash flood warning has been issued until 9 p.m. for the following counties: in Illinois, Vaughan, Clinton, Fayette, Madison, Marion, St. Clair, and Washington. The National Weather Service in St. Louis has issued a flash flood warning for northern Crawford County, western Franklin County, Gasconade County, south central Warren County, until 9:15 p.m. Monday. At 3:05 p.m., Doppler radar indicated thunderstorms producing heavy rain across the warned area. Between 2 and 4 inches of rain have fallen. Additional rainfall amounts of 1 to 2 inches are possible in the warned area. Flash flooding is ongoing or expected to begin shortly. Expected hazards include flash flooding caused by thunderstorms. This is a radar-indicated threat. The following impacts are expected: flash flooding of small creeks and streams, urban areas, highways, streets, and underpasses, as well as other poor drainage and low-lying areas. Some locations that will experience flash flooding include Washington, Union, Owensville, New Haven, Gerald, Bland, Rosebud, Drake, Beaufort, Leslie, Noza Mill, Japan, Lyon, and Canaan. Turn around, don't drown when encountering flooded roads. Most flood deaths occur in vehicles. Repeating, a flash flood warning has been issued until 9:15 p.m. for the following counties: in Missouri, Crawford, Franklin, Gasconade, and Warren. Flash flood warning remains in effect until 9 p.m. this evening for western Clinton County, southern Madison, northwestern Monroe and St. Clair counties in southwestern Illinois, and northeastern Jefferson and eastern St. Louis counties in east central Missouri. At 8:09 p.m., Doppler radar indicated thunderstorms producing heavy rain across the warned area. Between 1 and 2 inches of rain have fallen. Additional rainfall amounts of 1 to 2 inches are possible in the warned area. Flash flooding is ongoing or expected to begin shortly. Expected hazards include flash flooding caused by thunderstorms. This is a radar-indicated threat. The following impacts are expected: flash flooding of small creeks and streams, urban areas, highways, streets, and underpasses, as well as other poor drainage and low-lying areas. Some locations that will experience flash flooding include Belleville, Granite City, O'Fallon, East St. Louis, Collinsville, Edwardsville, Fairview Heights, Cahokia, Swansea, Glen Carbon, Shiloh, Highland, Troy, Waterloo, Columbia, Maryville, Muscoota, Pontoon Beach, and Centerville. This includes

The following state parks: Frank Holton State Park and Horseshoe Lake State Park. This includes the following highways: Interstate 64 in Illinois between exits 9 and 27. Interstate 70 in Illinois between exits 21 and 30. Turn around, don't drown when encountering flooded roads. Most flood deaths occur in vehicles. Repeating, a flash flood warning remains in effect until 9 p.m. for the following counties: in Missouri, Jefferson and St. Louis, and the following counties: in Illinois, Clinton, Madison, Monroe and St. Clair. Minor flooding is forecast for Quiver River near Troy from late tonight to Thursday morning. At 23.1 feet, water begins covering Frenchman Bluff Road, County Road 658, just west of the Quiver River Bridge. At 8 p.m. Monday, the stage was 16.2 feet. Forecast: the river is expected to rise above flood stage late tonight to a crest of 23.1 feet early tomorrow afternoon. It will then fall below flood stage early Wednesday morning. Flood stage is 21.0 feet. The current time is 8:43 p.m. Central Daylight Time. 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This program originates from the National Weather Service Forecast Office in St. Louis, Missouri, and serves parts of East Central Missouri and Southwest Illinois, including the St. Louis metro area and surrounding counties. Flood watch in effect through Tuesday afternoon. Tonight, mostly cloudy. Showers and thunderstorms likely this evening, then a chance of showers with a slight chance of thunderstorms after midnight. Some thunderstorms may produce heavy rainfall this evening. Some thunderstorms may produce heavy rainfall after midnight. Lows in the mid-60s. South winds 10 to 15 miles per hour with gusts up to 25 miles per hour. Chance of rain 70%. Tuesday, mostly cloudy. A chance of showers and thunderstorms in the morning, then showers and thunderstorms likely in the afternoon. Some thunderstorms may produce heavy rainfall. Highs in the lower 80s. Southwest winds 10 to 15 miles per hour with gusts up to 25 miles per hour. Chance of rain 70%. Tuesday night, showers likely. Thunderstorms likely, mainly in the evening. Lows in the mid-50s. North winds 5 to 10 miles per hour. Chance of rain 70%. Wednesday, mostly cloudy with a 20% chance of showers. Cooler with highs in the upper 60s. North winds 5 to 10 miles per hour. Wednesday night, mostly cloudy. Lows in the lower 50s. Northeast winds 5 to 10 miles per hour. Thursday, partly sunny. Highs in the lower 70s. Thursday night, mostly cloudy. A slight chance of showers in the evening, then showers likely with a slight chance of thunderstorms after midnight. Lows in the upper 50s. Chance of rain 60%. Friday, showers likely. A slight chance of thunderstorms in the morning, then a chance of thunderstorms in the afternoon. Highs in the mid-70s. Chance of rain 70%. Friday night, mostly cloudy with a slight chance of thunderstorms. A chance of showers, mainly in the evening. Lows around 60. Chance of rain 50%. Saturday, mostly cloudy with a slight chance of showers in the morning, then partly sunny with a chance of showers with a slight chance of thunderstorms in the afternoon. Highs around 80. Chance of rain 40%. Saturday night, a slight chance of thunderstorms in the evening. Mostly cloudy with a slight chance of showers. Lows in the lower 60s. Chance of rain 20%. Sunday, partly sunny with a chance of showers with a slight chance of thunderstorms. Highs in the lower 80s. Chance of rain 40%. Sunday night, mostly cloudy with a 40% chance of showers. Lows in the mid-60s. Memorial Day, partly sunny with a chance of showers. A slight chance of thunderstorms in the afternoon. Highs in the mid-80s.
chance of rain 40%. At 8 p.m. at Lambert Field in St. Louis, it was mostly cloudy with a temperature of 67 degrees. The dew point was 63, giving us a relative humidity of 87%. The wind was southeast at 9 miles an hour, and the pressure was 29.92 inches and falling. Elsewhere in the metro area, in Chesterfield, it was partly cloudy and the temperature was 66. In Belleville, it was 68 degrees. In Cahokia, it was mostly cloudy and 68 degrees. In St. Charles, it was mostly cloudy and 67. Across the region, it was clear in Columbia, Missouri, with a temperature of 68. In Quincy, it was clear and 67 degrees. In Kansas City, it was cloudy and the temperature was 79. It was clear in Springfield, Missouri, with a temperature of 79. In Rolla, it was clear and the temperature was 68. In Farmington, it was 67 degrees. It was mostly cloudy in Cape Girardeau, with 71 degrees. It was mostly cloudy in Springfield, Illinois, with a temperature of 67. Once again in St. Louis, it was mostly cloudy, the temperature was 67 degrees and the wind was southeast at 9 miles an hour. Here are the forecast highlights for this afternoon through Sunday. Widespread showers and thunderstorms are expected throughout the day with heavy rainfall in some locations potentially leading to flash flooding. A few strong to severe thunderstorms are possible this afternoon and evening with the main hazards being hail and damaging wind gusts. Additional thunderstorms are forecast late tonight and early Tuesday morning with another round possible along a cold front Tuesday afternoon evening. Note, starting May 29, 2026, this Outlook product will be discontinued. Please see the above products for more detailed forecast information. This is a special weather statement for the following counties in Missouri, Franklin, and Warren. Flash flooding caused by excessive rainfall continues to be possible. For portions of south central Illinois, including the following areas, Bond, Illinois, Clinton, Illinois, Fayette, Illinois, Marion, Illinois, and Washington, Illinois, and Missouri, including the following areas, Boone, Missouri, Callaway, Missouri, Cole, Missouri, Crawford, Missouri, Franklin, Missouri, Gasconade, Missouri, Montauk, Missouri, Montgomery, Missouri, Osage, Missouri, Warren, Missouri, and Washington, Missouri, through Tuesday afternoon. Excessive runoff may result in flooding of rivers, creeks, streams, and other low-lying and flood-prone locations. Potential rainfall amounts of 2 to 4 inches, with localized higher amounts of 4 to 6 inches. This is a special weather statement for the following counties in Missouri, Jefferson, Lincoln, St. Charles, St. Louis City, and St. Louis, and the following counties in Illinois, Madison, Monroe, and St. Clair. Flash flooding caused by excessive rainfall continues to be possible. For portions of southwest Illinois, including the following areas, Madison, Illinois, Monroe, Illinois, and St. Clair, Illinois, and east central Missouri, including the following areas, Jefferson, Missouri, Lincoln, Missouri, St. Charles, Missouri, St. Louis City, Missouri, and St. Louis, Missouri, through Tuesday afternoon. Excessive runoff may result in flooding of rivers, creeks, streams, and other low-lying and flood-prone locations. Potential rainfall amounts of 2 to 4 inches, with localized higher amounts of 4 to 6 inches. The National Weather Service in St. Louis has issued a flash flood warning for southern Bond County, Clinton County, southwestern Fayette County, western Marion County, northern Washington County, southeastern Madison County in southwestern Illinois, northeastern St. Clair County in southwestern Illinois, until 9 p.m. Monday. At 2:54 p.m., Doppler radar indicated thunderstorms producing heavy rain across the warned area. Between 1 and 2 inches of rain have fallen. Additional rainfall amounts of 1 to 2 inches are possible in the warned area. Flash flooding is ongoing or expected to begin shortly. Expected hazards include flash flooding caused by thunderstorms. This is a radar-indicated threat. The following impacts are expected: flash flooding of small creeks and streams, urban areas, highways, streets.
and underpasses as well as other poor drainage and low-lying areas. Some locations that will experience flash flooding include Breeze, New Baden, Carlisle, Trenton, Aviston, Oakville, St. Rose, Germantown, Albers, Wamek, Beckenmeyer, Pocahontas, Tamalco, Beaver Creek, Jamestown, Boulder, Shaddock, New Memphis, and Pleasant Mound. This includes the following state parks: Carlisle Lake State Fish and Wildlife Area and Aldon-Hazlett State Recreation Area. This includes Interstate 64 in Illinois near Exit 34. Turn around, don't drown when encountering flooded roads. Most flood deaths occur in vehicles. Repeating, a flash flood warning has been issued until 9 p.m. for the following counties: in Illinois, Bond, Clinton, Fayette, Madison, Marion, St. Clair, and Washington. The National Weather Service in St. Louis has issued a flash flood warning for Northern Crawford County, Western Franklin County, Gasconade County, South Central Warren County, until 9:15 p.m. Monday. At 3:05 p.m., Doppler radar indicated thunderstorms producing heavy rain across the Warren area. Between 2 and 4 inches of rain have fallen. Additional rainfall amounts of 1 to 2 inches are possible in the Warren area. Flash flooding is ongoing or expected to begin shortly. Expected hazards include flash flooding caused by thunderstorms. This is a radar-indicated threat. The following impacts are expected: flash flooding of small creeks and streams, urban areas, highways, streets, and underpasses, as well as other poor drainage and low-lying areas. Some locations that will experience flash flooding include Washington, Union, Owensville, New Haven, Gerald, Bland, Rosebud, Drake, Beaufort, Leslie, Noser Mill, Japan, Lyon, and Canaan. Turn around, don't drown when encountering flooded roads. Most flood deaths occur in vehicles. Repeating, a flash flood warning has been issued until 9:15 p.m. for the following counties: in Missouri, Crawford, Franklin, Gasconade, and Warren. Flash flood warning remains in effect until 9 p.m. this evening for western Clinton County, southern Madison, northwestern Monroe and St. Clair counties in southwestern Illinois, and northeastern Jefferson and eastern St. Louis counties in east central Missouri. At 8:09 p.m., Doppler radar indicated thunderstorms producing heavy rain across the warned area. Between 1 and 2 inches of rain have fallen. Additional rainfall amounts of 1 to 2 inches are possible in the warned area. Flash flooding is ongoing or expected to begin shortly. Expected hazards include flash flooding caused by thunderstorms. This is a radar-indicated threat. The following impacts are expected: flash flooding of small creeks and streams, urban areas, highways, streets, and underpasses, as well as other poor drainage and low-lying areas. Some locations that will experience flash flooding include Belleville, Granite City, O'Fallon, East St. Louis, Collinsville, Edwardsville, Fairview Heights, Cahokia, Swansea, Glen Carbon, Shiloh, Highland, Troy, Waterloo, Columbia, Maryville, Muscoota, Pontoon Beach, and Centerville. This includes the following state parks: Frank Holton State Park and Horseshoe Lake State Park. This includes the following highways: Interstate 64 in Illinois between exits 9 and 27. Interstate 70 in Illinois between exits 21 and 30. Turn around, don't drown when encountering flooded roads. Most flood deaths occur in vehicles. Repeating, a flash flood warning remains in effect until 9 p.m. for the following counties: in Missouri, Jefferson and St. Louis, and the following counties: in Illinois, Clinton, Madison, Monroe, and St. Clair. The National Weather Service in St. Louis has issued a flash flood warning for southern Bond County, Clinton County, southwestern Fayette County, western Marion County, northern Washington County, southeastern Madison County in southwestern Illinois, northeastern St. Clair County in southwestern Illinois, until 9 p.m. Monday. At 2:54 p.m., Doppler radar indicated thunderstorms producing heavy rain across the warned area. Between 1 and 2 inches of rain have fallen. Additional rainfall amounts of 1 to 2 inches are
possible in the warned area. Flash flooding is ongoing or expected to begin shortly. Expected hazards include flash flooding caused by thunderstorms. This is a radar-indicated threat. The following impacts are expected: flash flooding of small creeks and streams, urban areas, highways, streets, and underpasses, as well as other poor drainage and low-lying areas. Flash flood warning is canceled for western Clinton County, southern Madison, northwestern Monroe and St. Clair counties in southwestern Illinois and northeastern Jefferson and eastern St. Louis counties in east central Missouri. The heavy rain has ended. Minor flooding may continue to linger for the next few hours, especially in flood-prone areas. Please continue to heed remaining road closures. A flood watch remains in effect until 1 p.m. Tuesday for portions of southwest Illinois and east central Missouri. A flood watch remains in effect until 1 p.m. Tuesday for a portion of south central Illinois. The National Weather Service in St. Louis has issued a flash flood warning for southern Bond County, Clinton County, southwestern Fayette County, western Marion County, northern Washington County, southeastern Madison County in southwestern Illinois, northeastern St. Clair County in southwestern Illinois, until 9 p.m. Monday. At 2:54 p.m., Doppler radar indicated thunderstorms producing heavy rain across the warned area. Between 1 and 2 inches of rain have fallen. Additional rainfall amounts of 1 to 2 inches are possible in the warned area. Flash flooding is ongoing or expected to begin shortly. Expected hazards include flash flooding caused by thunderstorms. This is a radar-indicated threat. The following impacts are expected: flash flooding of small creeks and streams, urban areas, highways, streets, and underpasses, as well as other poor drainage and low-lying areas. Some locations that will experience flash flooding include Breeze, New Baden, Carlisle, Trenton, Aviston, Oakville, St. Rose, Germantown, Albers, Wamek, Beckenmeyer, Pocahontas, Tamalco, Beaver Creek, Jamestown, Boulder, Shaddock, New Memphis, and Pleasant Mound. This includes the following state parks: Carlisle Lake State Fish and Wildlife Area and Odon-Haslett State Recreation Area. This includes Interstate 64 in Illinois near Exit 34. Turn around, don't drown when encountering flooded roads. Most flood deaths occur in vehicles. Repeating, a flash flood warning has been issued until 9 p.m. for the following counties: in Illinois, Bond, Clinton, Fayette, Madison, Marion, St. Clair, and Washington. The National Weather Service in St. Louis has issued a flash flood warning for northern Crawford County, western Franklin County, Gasconade County, south central Warren County, until 9:15 p.m. Monday. At 3:05 p.m., Doppler radar indicated thunderstorms producing heavy rain across the warned area. Between 2 and 4 inches of rain have fallen. Additional rainfall amounts of 1 to 2 inches are possible in the warned area. Flash flooding is ongoing or expected to begin shortly. Expected hazards include flash flooding caused by thunderstorms. This is a radar-indicated threat. The following impacts are expected: flash flooding of small creeks and streams, urban areas, highways, streets, and underpasses, as well as other poor drainage and low-lying areas. Some locations that will experience flash flooding include Washington, Union, Owensville, New Haven, Gerald, Bland, Rosebud, Drake, Beaufort, Leslie, Noser Mill, Japan, Lyon, and Canaan. Turn around, don't drown when encountering flooded roads. Most flood deaths occur in vehicles. Repeating, a flash flood warning has been issued until 9:15 p.m. for the following counties: in Missouri, Crawford, Franklin, Gasconade, and Warren. Flash flood warning is canceled for western Clinton County, southern Madison, northwestern Monroe and St. Clair counties in southwestern Illinois and northeastern Jefferson and eastern St. Louis counties in east central Missouri. The heavy rain has ended. Minor flooding may continue to linger for the next few hours, especially in flood-prone areas. Please continue to heed remaining road closures. A flood watch remains in effect until 1 p.m. Tuesday for portions.
of southwest Illinois and east central Missouri. A flood watch remains in effect until 1 p.m. Tuesday for a portion of south central Illinois. Flood advisory in effect until midnight tonight. Urban area and small stream flooding caused by excessive rainfall is expected. For southern Bond County, Clinton County, southwestern Fayette County, northern Washington County, southern Madison County in southwestern Illinois, Monroe County in southwestern Illinois, St. Clair County in southwestern Illinois, until midnight tonight. Minor flooding in low-lying and poor drainage areas. At 8:53 p.m., Doppler radar indicated heavy rain due to thunderstorms. This will cause urban and small stream flooding. Between 2 and 3 inches of rain have fallen with locally higher amounts. Thunderstorms that caused flash flooding have moved east. Flooding has begun to recede with minor impacts lingering through this evening. If you encounter a flooded roadway, do not attempt to drive through it. Some locations that will experience flooding include Belleville, Granite City, O'Fallon, East St. Louis, Collinsville, Edwardsville, Fairview Heights, Cahokia, Swansea, Glen Carbon, Shiloh, Highland, Troy, Waterloo, Columbia, Maryville, Muscoota, and Pontoon Beach. Turn around, don't drown when encountering flooded roads. Most flood deaths occur in vehicles. Here is your abbreviated National Weather Service forecast for the St. Louis metropolitan area, including the cities of St. Louis, St. Charles, Belleville, and surrounding communities. Tonight, mostly cloudy. Showers and thunderstorms likely this evening, then a chance of showers with a slight chance of thunderstorms after midnight. Some thunderstorms may produce heavy rainfall this evening. Some thunderstorms may produce heavy rainfall after midnight. Lows in the mid-60s. South winds 10 to 15 miles an hour with gusts up to 30 miles an hour. Chance of rain 70%. Tuesday, mostly cloudy with a chance of showers. A chance of thunderstorms in the morning, then thunderstorms likely in the afternoon. Some thunderstorms may produce heavy rainfall in the morning. Humid with highs in the lower 80s. Temperature falling into the mid-70s in the afternoon. Southwest winds 10 to 15 miles an hour with gusts up to 25 miles an hour. Chance of rain 70%. Again, the forecast for the St. Louis metropolitan area, including the cities of St. Louis, St. Charles, Belleville, and surrounding communities for tonight, mostly cloudy. Showers and thunderstorms likely this evening, then a chance of showers and a slight chance of thunderstorms after midnight. Some thunderstorms may produce heavy rainfall this evening. Lows in the mid-60s. South winds 10 to 15 miles an hour with gusts up to 30 miles an hour. Chance of rain 70%. At 8 p.m. at Lambert Field, it was mostly cloudy with a temperature of 67 degrees. The dew point was 63, giving us a relative humidity of 87%. The wind was southeast at 9 miles an hour, and the pressure was 29.92 inches and falling. The National Weather Service in St. Louis has issued a flash flood warning for northern Crawford County, western Franklin County, Gasconade County, south central Warren County, until 9:15 p.m. Monday. At 3:05 p.m., Doppler radar indicated thunderstorms producing heavy rain across the warned area. Between 2 and 4 inches of rain have fallen. Additional rainfall amounts of 1 to 2 inches are possible in the warned area. Flash flooding is ongoing or expected to begin shortly. Expected hazards include flash flooding caused by thunderstorms. This is a radar-indicated threat. The following impacts are expected: flash flooding of small creeks and streams, urban areas, highways, streets, and underpasses, as well as other poor drainage and low-lying areas. Some locations that will experience flash flooding include Washington, Union, Owensville, New Haven, Gerald, Bland, Rosebud, Drake, Beaufort, Leslie, Noza Mill, Japan, Lyon, and Canaan. Turn around.
don't drown when encountering flooded roads. Most flood deaths occur in vehicles. Repeating, a flash flood warning has been issued until 9:15 p.m. for the following counties in Missouri, Crawford, Franklin, Gasconade, and Warren. Flash flood warning is canceled for western Clinton County, southern Madison, northwestern Monroe and St. Clair counties in southwestern Illinois and northeastern Jefferson and eastern St. Louis counties in east central Missouri. The heavy rain has ended. Minor flooding may continue to linger for the next few hours, especially in flood-prone areas. Please continue to heed remaining road closures. A flood watch remains in effect until 1 p.m. Tuesday for portions of southwest Illinois and east central Missouri. A flood watch remains in effect until 1 p.m. Tuesday for a portion of south central Illinois. Flood advisory in effect until midnight tonight. Urban area and small stream flooding caused by excessive rainfall is expected. For southern Bond County, Clinton County, southwestern Fayette County, northern Washington County, southern Madison County in southwestern Illinois, Monroe County in southwestern Illinois, St. Clair County in southwestern Illinois, until midnight tonight. Minor flooding in low-lying and poor drainage areas. At 8:53 p.m., Doppler radar indicated heavy rain due to thunderstorms. This will cause urban and small stream flooding. Between 2 and 3 inches of rain have fallen with locally higher amounts. Thunderstorms that cause flash flooding have moved east. Flooding has begun to recede with minor impacts lingering through this evening. If you encounter a flooded roadway, do not attempt to drive through it. Some locations that will experience flooding include Belleville, Granite City, O'Fallon, East St. Louis, Collinsville, Edwardsville, Fairview Heights, Cahokia, Swansea, Glen Carbon, Shiloh, Highland, Troy, Waterloo, Columbia, Maryville, Muscoota, and Pontoon Beach. Turn around, don't drown when encountering flooded roads. Most flood deaths occur in vehicles. Here is your abbreviated National Weather Service forecast for the St. Louis metropolitan area, including the cities of St. Louis, St. Charles, Belleville, and surrounding communities. Tonight, mostly cloudy. Showers and thunderstorms likely this evening, then a chance of showers with a slight chance of thunderstorms after midnight. Some thunderstorms may produce heavy rainfall this evening. Some thunderstorms may produce heavy rainfall after midnight. Lows in the mid-60s. South winds 10 to 15 miles an hour with gusts up to 30 miles an hour. Chance of rain 70%. Tuesday, mostly cloudy with a chance of showers. A chance of thunderstorms in the morning, then thunderstorms likely in the afternoon. Some thunderstorms may produce heavy rainfall in the morning. Some thunderstorms may produce heavy rainfall in the afternoon. Humid with highs in the lower 80s. Temperature falling into the mid-70s in the afternoon. Southwest winds 10 to 15 miles an hour with gusts up to 25 miles an hour. Chance of rain 70%. Again, the forecast for the St. Louis metropolitan area, including the cities of St. Louis, St. Charles, Belleville, and surrounding communities for tonight, mostly cloudy. Showers and thunderstorms likely this evening, then a chance of showers and a slight chance of thunderstorms after midnight. Some thunderstorms may produce heavy rainfall this evening. Some thunderstorms may produce heavy rainfall after midnight. Lows in the mid-60s. South winds 10 to 15 miles an hour with gusts up to 30 miles an hour. Chance of rain 70%. At 9 p.m. at Lambert Field, it was partly cloudy with a temperature of 67 degrees. The dew point was 63, giving us a relative humidity of 87%. The wind was south at 6 miles an hour, and the pressure was 29.92 inches and steady. The National Weather Service in St. Louis has issued a flash flood warning for northern Crawford County, western Franklin County, Gasconade County, south central Warren County, until 9:15 p.m. Monday. At 3:05 p.m., Doppler radar indicated thunderstorms producing heavy rain across the Warren area. Between 2 and 4 inches
rain have fallen. Additional rainfall amounts of 1 to 2 inches are possible in the warned area. Flash flooding is ongoing or expected to begin shortly. Expected hazards include flash flooding caused by thunderstorms. This is a radar-indicated threat. The following impacts are expected: flash flooding of small creeks and streams, urban areas, highways, streets, and underpasses, as well as other poor drainage and low-lying areas. Some locations that will experience flash flooding include Washington, Union, Owensville, New Haven, Gerald, Bland, Rosebud, Drake, Beaufort, Leslie, Noza Mill, Japan, Lyon, and Canaan. Turn around, don't drown when encountering flooded roads. Most flood deaths occur in vehicles. Repeating, a flash flood warning has been issued until 9:15 p.m. for the following counties: in Missouri, Crawford, Franklin, Gasconade, and Warren. Flash flood warning is canceled for western Clinton County, southern Madison, northwestern Monroe and St. Clair counties in southwestern Illinois, and northeastern Jefferson and eastern St. Louis counties in east central Missouri. The heavy rain has ended. Minor flooding may continue to linger for the next few hours, especially in flood-prone areas. Please continue to heed remaining road closures. A flood watch remains in effect until 1 p.m. Tuesday for portions of southwest Illinois and east central Missouri. A flood watch remains in effect until 1 p.m. Tuesday for a portion of south central Illinois. Flood advisory in effect until midnight tonight. Urban area and small stream flooding caused by excessive rainfall is expected. For southern Bond County, Clinton County, southwestern Fayette County, northern Washington County, southern Madison County in southwestern Illinois, Monroe County in southwestern Illinois, St. Clair County in southwestern Illinois, until midnight tonight. Minor flooding in low-lying and poor drainage areas. At 8:53 p.m., Doppler radar indicated heavy rain due to thunderstorms. This will cause urban and small stream flooding. Between 2 and 3 inches of rain have fallen with locally higher amounts. Thunderstorms that caused flash flooding have moved east. Flooding has begun to recede with minor impacts lingering through this evening. If you encounter a flooded roadway, do not attempt to drive through it. Some locations that will experience flooding include Belleville, Granite City, O'Fallon, East St. Louis, Collinsville, Edwardsville, Fairview Heights, Cahokia, Swansea, Glen Carbon, Shiloh, Highland, Troy, Waterloo, Columbia, Maryville, Muscoota, and Pontoon Beach. Turn around, don't drown when encountering flooded roads. Most flood deaths occur in vehicles. Here is your abbreviated National Weather Service forecast for the St. Louis metropolitan area, including the cities of St. Louis, St. Charles, Belleville, and surrounding communities. Tonight, mostly cloudy. Showers and thunderstorms likely this evening, then a chance of showers with a slight chance of thunderstorms after midnight. Some thunderstorms may produce heavy rainfall this evening. Some thunderstorms may produce heavy rainfall after midnight. Lows in the mid-60s. South winds 10 to 15 miles an hour with gusts up to 30 miles an hour. Chance of rain 70%. Tuesday, mostly cloudy with a chance of showers. A chance of thunderstorms in the morning, then thunderstorms likely in the afternoon. Some thunderstorms may produce heavy rainfall in the morning. Some thunderstorms may produce heavy rainfall in the afternoon. Humid with highs in the lower 80s. Temperature falling into the mid-70s in the afternoon. Southwest winds 10 to 15 miles an hour with gusts up to 25 miles an hour. Chance of rain 70%. Again, the forecast for the St. Louis metropolitan area, including the cities of St. Louis, St. Charles, Belleville, and surrounding communities for tonight, mostly cloudy. Showers and thunderstorms likely this evening, then a chance of showers and a slight chance of thunderstorms after midnight. Some thunderstorms may produce heavy rainfall this evening. Some thunderstorms may produce heavy rainfall after midnight. Lows in the mid-60s. South winds 10 to 15 miles an hour with gusts up to 30 miles.
hour. Chance of rain 70%. This is NOAA, Weather Radio KDO89 St. Louis, Missouri, broadcasting on 162.550 MHz. This program originates from the National Weather Service Forecast Office in St. Louis, Missouri, and serves parts of East Central Missouri and Southwest Illinois, including the St. Louis metro area and surrounding counties. Flood watch in effect through Tuesday afternoon. Flash flood warning has expired for northern Crawford, western Franklin, Gasconade, and south central Warren counties. The heavy rain has ended. Minor flooding of small streams and flood-prone areas may linger this evening. Please continue to heed remaining road closures. A flood watch remains in effect until 1 p.m. Tuesday for portions of central and east central Missouri. Repeating, the flash flood warning has been allowed to expire for the following counties in Missouri, Crawford, Franklin, Gasconade, and Warren. Flash flood warning has expired for northern Crawford, western Franklin, Gasconade, and south central Warren counties. The heavy rain has ended. Minor flooding of small streams and flood-prone areas may linger this evening. Please continue to heed remaining road closures. A flood watch remains in effect until 1 p.m. Tuesday for portions of central and east central Missouri. Repeating, the flash flood warning has been allowed to expire for the following counties in Missouri, Crawford, Franklin, Gasconade, and Warren. Flood advisory in effect until midnight tonight. Urban area and small stream flooding caused by excessive rainfall is expected. For southern Bond County, Clinton County, southwestern Fayette County, northern Washington County, southern Madison County in southwestern Illinois, Monroe County in southwestern Illinois, St. Clair County in southwestern Illinois, until midnight tonight. Minor flooding in low-lying and poor drainage areas. At 8:53 p.m., Doppler radar indicated heavy rain due to thunderstorms. This will cause urban and small stream flooding. Between 2 and 3 inches of rain have fallen with locally higher amounts. Thunderstorms that caused flash flooding have moved east. Flooding has begun to recede with minor impacts lingering through this evening. If you encounter a flooded roadway, do not attempt to drive through it. Some locations that will experience flooding include Belleville, Granite City, O'Fallon, East St. Louis, Collinsville, Edwardsville, Fairview Heights, Cahokia, Swansea, Glen Carbon, Shiloh, Highland, Troy, Waterloo, Columbia, Maryville, Muscoota, and Pontoon Beach. Turn around, don't drown when encountering flooded roads. Most flood deaths occur in vehicles. Here is your abbreviated National Weather Service forecast for the St. Louis metropolitan area, including the cities of St. Louis, St. Charles, Belleville, and surrounding communities. Tonight, mostly cloudy. Showers and thunderstorms likely this evening, then a chance of showers with a slight chance of thunderstorms after midnight. Some thunderstorms may produce heavy rainfall this evening. Some thunderstorms may produce heavy rainfall after midnight. Lows in the mid-60s. South winds 10 to 15 miles an hour with gusts up to 30 miles an hour. Chance of rain 70%. Tuesday, mostly cloudy with a chance of showers. A chance of thunderstorms in the morning, then thunderstorms likely in the afternoon. Some thunderstorms may produce heavy rainfall in the morning. Humid with highs in the lower 80s. Temperature falling into the mid-70s in the afternoon. Southwest winds 10 to 15 miles an hour with gusts up to 25 miles an hour. Chance of rain 70%. Again, the forecast for the St. Louis metropolitan area, including the cities of St. Louis, St. Charles, Belleville, and surrounding communities for tonight, mostly cloudy. Showers and thunderstorms likely this evening, then a chance of showers and a slight chance of thunderstorms after midnight. Some thunderstorms may produce heavy rainfall this evening. Lows in the mid-60s. South winds 10 to 15 miles an hour with gusts up to 30 miles an hour. Chance of rain
70%. At 9 p.m. at Lambert Field, it was partly cloudy with a temperature of 67 degrees. The dew point was 63, giving us a relative humidity of 87%. The wind was south at 6 miles an hour, and the pressure was 29.92 inches and steady. Flash flood warning has expired for northern Crawford, western Franklin, Gasconade, and south central Warren counties. The heavy rain has ended. Minor flooding of small streams and flood-prone areas may linger this evening. Please continue to heed remaining road closures. A flood watch remains in effect until 1 p.m. Tuesday for portions of central and east central Missouri. Repeating, the flash flood warning has been allowed to expire for the following counties in Missouri, Crawford, Franklin, Gasconade, and Warren. Flood advisory in effect until midnight tonight. Urban area and small stream flooding caused by excessive rainfall is expected. For southern Bond County, Clinton County, southwestern Fayette County, northern Washington County, southern Madison County in southwestern Illinois, Monroe County in southwestern Illinois, St. Clair County in southwestern Illinois, until midnight tonight. Minor flooding in low-lying and poor drainage areas. At 8:53 p.m., Doppler radar indicated heavy rain due to thunderstorms. This will cause urban and small stream flooding. Between 2 and 3 inches of rain have fallen with locally higher amounts. Thunderstorms that caused flash flooding have moved east. Flooding has begun to recede with minor impacts lingering through this evening. If you encounter a flooded roadway, do not attempt to drive through it. Some locations that will experience flooding include Belleville, Granite City, O'Fallon, East St. Louis, Collinsville, Edwardsville, Fairview Heights, Cahokia, Swansea, Glen Carbon, Shiloh, Highland, Troy, Waterloo, Columbia, Maryville, Muscoota, and Pontoon Beach. Turn around, don't drown when encountering flooded roads. Most flood deaths occur in vehicles. Here is your abbreviated National Weather Service forecast for the St. Louis metropolitan area, including the cities of St. Louis, St. Charles, Belleville, and surrounding communities. Tonight, mostly cloudy. Showers and thunderstorms likely this evening, then a chance of showers with a slight chance of thunderstorms after midnight. Some thunderstorms may produce heavy rainfall this evening. Some thunderstorms may produce heavy rainfall after midnight. Lows in the mid-60s. South winds 10 to 15 miles an hour with gusts up to 30 miles an hour. Chance of rain 70%. Tuesday, mostly cloudy with a chance of showers. A chance of thunderstorms in the morning, then thunderstorms likely in the afternoon. Some thunderstorms may produce heavy rainfall in the morning. Some thunderstorms may produce heavy rainfall in the afternoon. Humid with highs in the lower 80s. Temperature falling into the mid-70s in the afternoon. Southwest winds 10 to 15 miles an hour with gusts up to 25 miles an hour. Chance of rain 70%. Again, the forecast for the St. Louis metropolitan area, including the cities of St. Louis, St. Charles, Belleville, and surrounding communities for tonight, mostly cloudy. Showers and thunderstorms likely this evening, then a chance of showers and a slight chance of thunderstorms after midnight. Some thunderstorms may produce heavy rainfall this evening. Some thunderstorms may produce heavy rainfall after midnight. Lows in the mid-60s. South winds 10 to 15 miles an hour with gusts up to 30 miles an hour. Chance of rain 70%. At 9 p.m. at Lambert Field, it was partly cloudy with a temperature of 67 degrees. The dew point was 63, giving us a relative humidity of 87%. The wind was south at 6 miles an hour, and the pressure was 29.92 inches and steady. 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
flood watch in effect through Tuesday afternoon. Tonight, mostly cloudy. Showers and thunderstorms likely this evening, then a chance of showers with a slight chance of thunderstorms after midnight. Some thunderstorms may produce heavy rainfall this evening. Some thunderstorms may produce heavy rainfall after midnight. Lows in the mid-60s. South winds 10 to 15 miles per hour with gusts up to 25 miles per hour. Chance of rain 70%. Tuesday, mostly cloudy. A chance of showers and thunderstorms in the morning, then showers and thunderstorms likely in the afternoon. Some thunderstorms may produce heavy rainfall. Highs in the lower 80s. Southwest winds 10 to 15 miles per hour with gusts up to 25 miles per hour. Chance of rain 70%. Tuesday night, showers likely. Thunderstorms likely, mainly in the evening. Lows in the mid-50s. North winds 5 to 10 miles per hour. Chance of rain 70%. Wednesday, mostly cloudy with a 20% chance of showers. Cooler with highs in the upper 60s. North winds 5 to 10 miles per hour. Wednesday night, mostly cloudy. Lows in the lower 50s. Northeast winds 5 to 10 miles per hour. Thursday, partly sunny. Highs in the lower 70s. Thursday night, mostly cloudy. A slight chance of showers in the evening, then showers likely with a slight chance of thunderstorms after midnight. Lows in the upper 50s. Chance of rain 60%. Friday, showers likely. A slight chance of thunderstorms in the morning, then a chance of thunderstorms in the afternoon. Highs in the mid-70s. Chance of rain 70%. Friday night, mostly cloudy with a slight chance of thunderstorms. A chance of showers, mainly in the evening. Lows around 60. Chance of rain 50%. Saturday, mostly cloudy with a slight chance of showers in the morning, then partly sunny with a chance of showers with a slight chance of thunderstorms in the afternoon. Highs around 80. Chance of rain 40%. Saturday night, a slight chance of thunderstorms in the evening. Mostly cloudy with a slight chance of showers. Lows in the lower 60s. Chance of rain 20%. Sunday, partly sunny with a chance of showers with a slight chance of thunderstorms. Highs in the lower 80s. Chance of rain 40%. Sunday night, mostly cloudy with a 40% chance of showers. Lows in the mid-60s. Memorial Day, partly sunny with a chance of showers. A slight chance of thunderstorms in the afternoon. Highs in the mid-80s. Chance of rain 40%. At 9 p.m. at Lambert Field in St. Louis, it was partly cloudy with a temperature of 67 degrees. The dew point was 63, giving us a relative humidity of 87%. The wind was south at 6 miles an hour, and the pressure was 29.92 inches and steady. Elsewhere in the metro area, in Chesterfield, it was clear and the temperature was 66. In Cahokia, it was clear and 67 degrees. In St. Charles, it was clear and 64. Across the region, it was clear in Columbia, Missouri, with a temperature of 67. In Kansas City, it was cloudy and the temperature was 81. It was clear in Springfield, Missouri, with a temperature of 77. In Rolla, it was partly cloudy and the temperature was 68. In Farmington, it was 66 degrees. Light rain and fog were reported in Cape Girardeau, with 69 degrees. It was partly cloudy in Springfield, Illinois, with a temperature of 66. Once again in St. Louis, it was partly cloudy, the temperature was 67 degrees and the wind was south at 6 miles an hour. Here are the forecast highlights for this afternoon through Sunday. Widespread showers and thunderstorms are expected throughout the day with heavy rainfall in some locations potentially leading to flash flooding. A few strong to severe thunderstorms are possible this afternoon and evening with the main hazards being hail and damaging wind gusts.
Additional thunderstorms are forecast late tonight and early Tuesday morning. Another round possible along a cold front Tuesday afternoon evening. Note, starting May 29, 2026, this Outlook product will be discontinued. Please see the above products for more detailed forecast information. This is a special weather statement for the following counties in Missouri, Franklin, and Warren. Flash flooding caused by excessive rainfall continues to be possible. For portions of south-central Illinois, including the following areas, Bond, Illinois, Clinton, Illinois, Fayette, Illinois, Marion, Illinois, and Washington, Illinois, and Missouri, including the following areas, Boone, Missouri, Callaway, Missouri, Cole, Missouri, Crawford, Missouri, Franklin, Missouri, Gasconade, Missouri, Montauk, Missouri, Montgomery, Missouri, Osage, Missouri, Warren, Missouri, and Washington, Missouri. Through Tuesday afternoon, excessive runoff may result in flooding of rivers, creeks, streams, and other low-lying and flood-prone locations. Potential rainfall amounts of 2 to 4 inches, with localized higher amounts of 4 to 6 inches. This is a special weather statement for the following counties in Missouri, Jefferson, Lincoln, St. Charles, St. Louis City, and St. Louis, and the following counties in Illinois, Madison, Monroe, and St. Clair. Flash flooding caused by excessive rainfall continues to be possible. For portions of southwest Illinois, including the following areas, Madison, Illinois, Monroe, Illinois, and St. Clair, Illinois, and east central Missouri, including the following areas, Jefferson, Missouri, Lincoln, Missouri, St. Charles, Missouri, St. Louis City, Missouri, and St. Louis, Missouri. Through Tuesday afternoon, excessive runoff may result in flooding of rivers, creeks, streams, and other low-lying and flood-prone locations. Potential rainfall amounts of 2 to 4 inches, with localized higher amounts of 4 to 6 inches. Flood advisory in effect until midnight tonight. Urban area and small stream flooding caused by excessive rainfall is expected. For southern Bond County, Clinton County, southwestern Fayette County, northern Washington County, southern Madison County in southwestern Illinois, Monroe County in southwestern Illinois, St. Clair County in southwestern Illinois, until midnight tonight. Minor flooding in low-lying and poor drainage areas. At 8:53 p.m., Doppler radar indicated heavy rain due to thunderstorms. This will cause urban and small stream flooding. Between 2 and 3 inches of rain have fallen with locally higher amounts. Thunderstorms that caused flash flooding have moved east. Flooding has begun to recede with minor impacts lingering through this evening. If you encounter a flooded roadway, do not attempt to drive through it. Some locations that will experience flooding include Belleville, Granite City, O'Fallon, East St. Louis, Collinsville, Edwardsville, Fairview Heights, Cahokia, Swansea, Glen Carbon, Shiloh, Highland, Troy, Waterloo, Columbia, Maryville, Muscoota, and Pontoon Beach. Turn around, don't drown when encountering flooded roads. Most flood deaths occur in vehicles. Minor flooding is forecast for Quiver River near Troy from late tonight to Thursday morning. At 23.1 feet, water begins covering Frenchman Bluff Road, County Road 658, just west of the Quiver River Bridge. At 8 p.m. Monday, the stage was 16.2 feet. Forecast, the river is expected to rise above flood stage late tonight to a crest of 23.1 feet early tomorrow afternoon. It will then fall below flood stage early Wednesday morning. Flood stage is 21.0 feet. The current time is 9:36 p.m. Central Daylight Time. 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This program originates from the National Weather Service Forecast Office in St. Louis, Missouri, and serves parts of East Central Missouri and Southwest Illinois, including the St. Louis metro area and surrounding counties. Flood watch in effect through Tuesday afternoon. Tonight, mostly cloudy. Showers and thunderstorms likely this evening, then a chance of showers with a slight chance of thunderstorms after midnight.
Some thunderstorms may produce heavy rainfall this evening. Some thunderstorms may produce heavy rainfall after midnight. Lows in the mid-60s. South winds 10 to 15 miles per hour with gusts up to 25 miles per hour. Chance of rain 70%. Tuesday, mostly cloudy. A chance of showers and thunderstorms in the morning, then showers and thunderstorms likely in the afternoon. Some thunderstorms may produce heavy rainfall. Highs in the lower 80s. Southwest winds 10 to 15 miles per hour with gusts up to 25 miles per hour. Chance of rain 70%. Tuesday night, showers likely. Thunderstorms likely, mainly in the evening. Lows in the mid-50s. North winds 5 to 10 miles per hour. Chance of rain 70%. Wednesday, mostly cloudy with a 20% chance of showers. Cooler with highs in the upper 60s. North winds 5 to 10 miles per hour. Thunderstorms may produce heavy rainfall after midnight.

Thunderstorms likely, mainly in the evening. Lows in the mid-50s. North winds 5 to 10 miles per hour. Chance of rain 70%. Wednesday, mostly cloudy with a 20% chance of showers. Cooler with highs in the upper 60s. North winds 5 to 10 miles per hour. Wednesday night, mostly cloudy. Lows in the lower 50s. Northeast winds 5 to 10 miles per hour. Thursday, partly sunny. Highs in the lower 70s. Thursday night, mostly cloudy. A slight chance of showers in the evening, then showers likely with a slight chance of thunderstorms after midnight. Lows in the upper 50s. Chance of rain 60%. Friday, showers likely. A slight chance of thunderstorms in the morning, then a chance of thunderstorms in the afternoon. Highs in the mid-70s. Chance of rain 70%. Friday night, mostly cloudy with a slight chance of thunderstorms. A chance of showers, mainly in the evening. Lows around 60. Chance of rain 50%. Saturday, mostly cloudy with a slight chance of showers in the morning, then partly sunny with a chance of showers with a slight chance of thunderstorms in the afternoon. Highs around 80. Chance of rain 40%. Saturday night, a slight chance of thunderstorms in the evening. Mostly cloudy with a slight chance of showers. Lows in the lower 60s. Chance of rain 20%. Sunday, partly sunny with a chance of showers with a slight chance of thunderstorms. Highs in the lower 80s. Chance of rain 40%. Sunday night, mostly cloudy with a 40% chance of showers. Lows in the mid-60s. Memorial Day, partly sunny with a chance of showers. A slight chance of thunderstorms in the afternoon. Highs in the mid-80s. Chance of rain 40%. At 9 p.m. at Lambert Field in St. Louis, it was partly cloudy with a temperature of 67 degrees. The dew point was 63, giving us a relative humidity of 87%. The wind was south at 6 miles an hour, and the pressure was 29.92 inches and steady. Elsewhere in the metro area, in Chesterfield it was clear and the temperature was 66. In Cahokia, it was clear and 67 degrees. In St. Charles, it was clear and 64. Across the region, it was clear in Columbia, Missouri, with a temperature of 67. In Kansas City, it was cloudy and the temperature was 81. It was clear in Springfield, Missouri, with a temperature of 77. In Rolla, it was partly cloudy and the temperature was 68. In Farmington, it was 66 degrees. Light rain and fog were reported in Cape Girardeau, with 69 degrees. It was partly cloudy in Springfield, Illinois, with a temperature of 66. Once again in St. Louis, it was partly cloudy, the temperature was 67 degrees and the wind was south at 6 miles an hour. Here are the forecast highlights for this afternoon through Sunday. Widespread showers and thunderstorms are expected throughout the day with heavy rainfall in some locations potentially leading to flash flooding. A few strong to severe thunderstorms are possible this afternoon and evening with the main hazards being hail and damaging wind gusts. Additional thunderstorms are forecast late tonight and early Tuesday morning with another round possible along a cold front Tuesday afternoon evening. Note, starting May 29, 2026, this Outlook product will be discontinued. Please see the above products for more detailed forecast information. This is a special weather statement for the following counties in Missouri, Franklin, and Warren. Flash flooding caused by excessive rainfall continues to be possible. For portions of south central Illinois, including the following areas, Bond, Illinois, Clinton, Illinois, Fayette, Illinois, Marion, Illinois, and Washington, Illinois, and Missouri, including the following areas, Boone, Missouri, Callaway, Missouri, Cole, Missouri, Crawford, Missouri, Franklin, Missouri, Gasconade, Missouri, Monetaw, Missouri, Montgomery, Missouri, Osage, Missouri, Warren, Missouri, and Washington, Missouri. Through Tuesday afternoon, excessive runoff may result in flooding of rivers, creeks, streams,

and other low-lying and flood-prone locations. Potential rainfall amounts of 2 to 4 inches, with localized higher amounts of 4 to 6 inches. This is a special weather statement for the following counties in Missouri, Jefferson, Lincoln, St. Charles, St. Louis City, and St. Louis, and the following counties in Illinois, Madison, Monroe, and St. Clair. Flash flooding caused by excessive rainfall continues to be possible for portions of southwest Illinois, including the following areas: Madison, Illinois, Monroe, Illinois, and St. Clair, Illinois, and east central Missouri, including the following areas: Jefferson, Missouri, Lincoln, Missouri, St. Charles, Missouri, St. Louis City, Missouri, and St. Louis, Missouri. Through Tuesday afternoon, excessive runoff may result in flooding of rivers, creeks, streams, and other low-lying and flood-prone locations. Potential rainfall amounts of 2 to 4 inches, with localized higher amounts of 4 to 6 inches. Flood advisory in effect until midnight tonight. Urban area and small stream flooding caused by excessive rainfall is expected for southern Bond County, Clinton County, southwestern Fayette County, northern Washington County, southern Madison County in southwestern Illinois, Monroe County in southwestern Illinois, St. Clair County in southwestern Illinois, until midnight tonight. Minor flooding in low-lying and poor drainage areas. At 8:53 p.m., Doppler radar indicated heavy rain due to thunderstorms. This will cause urban and small stream flooding. Between 2 and 3 inches of rain have fallen, with locally higher amounts. Thunderstorms that caused flash flooding have moved east. Flooding has begun to recede, with minor impacts lingering through this evening. If you encounter a flooded roadway, do not attempt to drive through it. Some locations that will experience flooding include Belleville, Granite City, O'Fallon, East St. Louis, Collinsville, Edwardsville, Fairview Heights, Cahokia, Swansea, Glen Carbon, Shiloh, Highland, Troy, Waterloo, Columbia, Maryville, Muscoota, and Pontoon Beach. Turn around, don't drown when encountering flooded roads. Most flood deaths occur in vehicles. Minor flooding is forecast for Quiver River near Troy from late tonight to Thursday morning. At 23.1 feet, water begins covering Frenchman Bluff Road, County Road 658, just west of the Quiver River Bridge. At 8 p.m. Monday, the stage was 16.2 feet. Forecast: the river is expected to rise above flood stage late tonight to a crest of 23.1 feet early tomorrow afternoon. It will then fall below flood stage early Wednesday morning. Flood stage is 21.0 feet. The current time is 9:46 p.m. Central Daylight Time. 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This program originates from the National Weather Service Forecast Office in St. Louis, Missouri, and serves parts of east central Missouri and southwest Illinois, including the St. Louis metro area and surrounding counties. Flood watch in effect through Tuesday afternoon. Tonight, mostly cloudy. Showers and thunderstorms likely this evening, then a chance of showers with a slight chance of thunderstorms after midnight. Some thunderstorms may produce heavy rainfall this evening. Some thunderstorms may produce heavy rainfall after midnight. Lows in the mid-60s. South winds 10 to 15 miles per hour with gusts up to 25 miles per hour. Chance of rain 70%. Tuesday, mostly cloudy. A chance of showers and thunderstorms in the morning, then showers and thunderstorms likely in the afternoon. Some thunderstorms may produce heavy rainfall. Highs in the lower 80s. Southwest winds 10 to 15 miles per hour with gusts up to 25 miles per hour. Chance of rain 70%. Tuesday night, showers likely. Thunderstorms likely, mainly in the evening. Lows in the mid-50s. North winds 5 to 10 miles per hour. Chance of rain 70%. Wednesday, mostly cloudy with a 20% chance of showers. Cooler with highs in the upper 60s.
North winds 5 to 10 miles per hour. Wednesday night, mostly cloudy. Lows in the lower 50s. Northeast winds 5 to 10 miles per hour. Thursday, partly sunny. Highs in the lower 70s. Thursday night, mostly cloudy. A slight chance of showers in the evening, then showers likely with a slight chance of thunderstorms after midnight. Lows in the upper 50s. Chance of rain 60%. Friday, showers likely. A slight chance of thunderstorms in the morning, then a chance of thunderstorms in the afternoon. Highs in the mid-70s. Chance of rain 70%. Friday night, mostly cloudy with a slight chance of thunderstorms. A chance of showers, mainly in the evening. Lows around 60. Chance of rain 50%. Saturday, mostly cloudy with a slight chance of showers in the morning, then partly sunny with a chance of showers with a slight chance of thunderstorms in the afternoon. Highs around 80. Chance of rain 40%. Saturday night, a slight chance of thunderstorms in the evening. Mostly cloudy with a slight chance of showers. Lows in the lower 60s. Chance of rain 20%. Sunday, partly sunny with a chance of showers with a slight chance of thunderstorms. Highs in the lower 80s. Chance of rain 40%. Sunday night, mostly cloudy with a 40% chance of showers. Lows in the mid-60s. Memorial Day, partly sunny with a chance of showers. A slight chance of thunderstorms in the afternoon. Highs in the mid-80s. Chance of rain 40%. At 9 p.m. at Lambert Field in St. Louis, it was partly cloudy with a temperature of 67 degrees. The dew point was 63, giving us a relative humidity of 87%. The wind was south at 6 miles an hour, and the pressure was 29.92 inches and steady. Elsewhere in the metro area, in Chesterfield, it was clear and the temperature was 66. In Cahokia, it was clear and 67 degrees. In St. Charles, it was clear and 64. Across the region, it was clear in Columbia, Missouri, with a temperature of 67. In Kansas City, it was cloudy and the temperature was 81. It was clear in Springfield, Missouri, with a temperature of 77. In Rolla, it was partly cloudy and the temperature was 68. In Farmington, it was 66 degrees. Light rain and fog were reported in Cape Girardeau, with 69 degrees. It was partly cloudy in Springfield, Illinois, with a temperature of 66. Once again in St. Louis, it was partly cloudy, the temperature was 67 degrees and the wind was south at 6 miles an hour. Here are the forecast highlights for this afternoon through Sunday. Widespread showers and thunderstorms are expected throughout the day with heavy rainfall in some locations potentially leading to flash flooding. A few strong to severe thunderstorms are possible this afternoon and evening with the main hazards being hail and damaging wind gusts. Additional thunderstorms are forecast late tonight and early Tuesday morning with another round possible along a cold front Tuesday afternoon evening. Note, starting May 29, 2026, this Outlook product will be discontinued. Please see the above products for more detailed forecast information. This is a special weather statement for the following counties in Missouri, Franklin, and Warren. Flash flooding caused by excessive rainfall continues to be possible. For portions of south-central Illinois, including the following areas, Bond, Illinois, Clinton, Illinois, Fayette, Illinois, Marion, Illinois, and Washington, Illinois, and Missouri, including the following areas, Boone, Missouri, Callaway, Missouri, Cole, Missouri, Crawford, Missouri, Franklin, Missouri, Gasconade, Missouri, Montauk, Missouri, Montgomery, Missouri, Osage, Missouri, Warren, Missouri, and Washington, Missouri. Through Tuesday afternoon, excessive runoff may result in flooding of rivers, creeks, streams, and other low-lying and flood-prone locations. Potential rainfall amounts of 2 to 4 inches, with localized higher amounts of 4 to 6 inches. This is a special weather statement for the following counties in Missouri, Jefferson, Lincoln, St. Charles, St. Louis City, and St. Louis.
Louis, and the following counties, in Illinois, Madison, Monroe, and St. Clair. Flash flooding caused by excessive rainfall continues to be possible. For portions of southwest Illinois, including the following areas, Madison, Illinois, Monroe, Illinois, and St. Clair, Illinois, and east central Missouri, including the following areas, Jefferson, Missouri, Lincoln, Missouri, St. Charles, Missouri, St. Louis City, Missouri, and St. Louis, Missouri. Through Tuesday afternoon, excessive runoff may result in flooding of rivers, creeks, streams, and other low-lying and flood-prone locations. Potential rainfall amounts of 2 to 4 inches, with localized higher amounts of 4 to 6 inches. Flood advisory in effect until midnight tonight. Urban area and small stream flooding caused by excessive rainfall is expected. For southern Bond County, Clinton County, southwestern Fayette County, northern Washington County, southern Madison County in southwestern Illinois, Monroe County in southwestern Illinois, St. Clair County in southwestern Illinois, until midnight tonight. Minor flooding in low-lying and poor drainage areas. At 8:53 p.m., Doppler radar indicated heavy rain due to thunderstorms. This will cause urban and small stream flooding. Between 2 and 3 inches of rain have fallen with locally higher amounts. Thunderstorms that caused flash flooding have moved east. Flooding has begun to recede with minor impacts lingering through this evening. If you encounter a flooded roadway, do not attempt to drive through it. Some locations that will experience flooding include Belleville, Granite City, O'Fallon, East St. Louis, Collinsville, Edwardsville, Fairview Heights, Cahokia, Swansea, Glen Carbon, Shiloh, Highland, Troy, Waterloo, Columbia, Maryville, Muscoota, and Pontoon Beach. Turn around, don't drown when encountering flooded roads. Most flood deaths occur in vehicles. Minor flooding is forecast for Quiver River near Troy from late tonight to Thursday morning. At 23.1 feet, water begins covering Frenchman Bluff Road, County Road 658, just west of the Quiver River Bridge. At 8 p.m. Monday, the stage was 16.2 feet. Forecast: the river is expected to rise above flood stage late tonight to a crest of 23.1 feet early tomorrow afternoon. It will then fall below flood stage early Wednesday morning. Flood stage is 21.0 feet. The current time is 9:55 p.m. Central Daylight Time. 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This program originates from the National Weather Service Forecast Office in St. Louis, Missouri, and serves parts of East Central Missouri and Southwest Illinois, including the St. Louis metro area and surrounding counties. Flood watch in effect through Tuesday afternoon. Tonight, mostly cloudy. Showers and thunderstorms likely this evening, then a chance of showers with a slight chance of thunderstorms after midnight. Some thunderstorms may produce heavy rainfall this evening. Some thunderstorms may produce heavy rainfall after midnight. Lows in the mid-60s. South winds 10 to 15 miles per hour with gusts up to 25 miles per hour. Chance of rain 70%. Tuesday, mostly cloudy. A chance of showers and thunderstorms in the morning, then showers and thunderstorms likely in the afternoon. Some thunderstorms may produce heavy rainfall. Highs in the lower 80s. Southwest winds 10 to 15 miles per hour with gusts up to 25 miles per hour. Chance of rain 70%. Tuesday night, showers likely. Thunderstorms likely, mainly in the evening. Lows in the mid-50s. North winds 5 to 10 miles per hour. Chance of rain 70%. Wednesday, mostly cloudy with a 20% chance of showers. Cooler with highs in the upper 60s. North winds 5 to 10 miles per hour. Wednesday night, mostly cloudy. Lows in the lower 50s. Northeast winds 5 to 10 miles per hour. Thursday, partly sunny. Highs in the lower 70s. Thursday night, mostly cloudy.
cloudy. A slight chance of showers in the evening, then showers likely with a slight chance of thunderstorms after midnight. Lows in the upper 50s. Chance of rain 60%. Friday, showers likely. A slight chance of thunderstorms in the morning, then a chance of thunderstorms in the afternoon. Highs in the mid-70s. Chance of rain 70%. Friday night, mostly cloudy with a slight chance of thunderstorms. A chance of showers, mainly in the evening. Lows around 60. Chance of rain 50%. Saturday, mostly cloudy with a slight chance of showers in the morning, then partly sunny with a chance of showers with a slight chance of thunderstorms in the afternoon. Highs around 80. Chance of rain 40%. Saturday night, a slight chance of thunderstorms in the evening. Mostly cloudy with a slight chance of showers. Lows in the lower 60s. Chance of rain 20%. Sunday, partly sunny with a chance of showers with a slight chance of thunderstorms. Highs in the lower 80s. Chance of rain 40%. Sunday night, mostly cloudy with a 40% chance of showers. Lows in the mid-60s. Memorial Day, partly sunny with a chance of showers. A slight chance of thunderstorms in the afternoon. Highs in the mid-80s. Chance of rain 40%. At 9 p.m. at Lambert Field in St. Louis, it was partly cloudy with a temperature of 67 degrees. The dew point was 63, giving us a relative humidity of 87%. The wind was south at 6 miles an hour, and the pressure was 29.92 inches and steady. Elsewhere in the metro area, in Chesterfield it was clear and the temperature was 66. In Cahokia, it was clear and 67 degrees. In St. Charles, it was clear and 64. Across the region, it was clear in Columbia, Missouri, with a temperature of 67. In Kansas City, it was cloudy and the temperature was 81. It was clear in Springfield, Missouri, with a temperature of 77. In Rolla, it was partly cloudy and the temperature was 68. In Farmington, it was 66 degrees. Light rain and fog were reported in Cape Girardeau, with 69 degrees. It was partly cloudy in Springfield, Illinois, with a temperature of 66. Once again in St. Louis, it was partly cloudy, the temperature was 67 degrees and the wind was south at 6 miles an hour. Here are the forecast highlights for this afternoon through Sunday. Widespread showers and thunderstorms are expected throughout the day with heavy rainfall in some locations potentially leading to flash flooding. A few strong to severe thunderstorms are possible this afternoon and evening with the main hazards being hail and damaging wind gusts. Additional thunderstorms are forecast late tonight and early Tuesday morning with another round possible along a cold front Tuesday afternoon evening. Note, starting May 29, 2026, this Outlook product will be discontinued. Please see the above products for more detailed forecast information. This is a special weather statement for the following counties in Missouri, Franklin, and Warren. Flash flooding caused by excessive rainfall continues to be possible. For portions of South Central Illinois, including the following areas, Bond, Illinois, Clinton, Illinois, Fayette, Illinois, Marion, Illinois, and Washington, Illinois, and Missouri, including the following areas, Boone, Missouri, Callaway, Missouri, Cole, Missouri, Crawford, Missouri, Franklin, Missouri, Gasconade, Missouri, Montauk, Missouri, Montgomery, Missouri, Osage, Missouri, Warren, Missouri, and Washington, Missouri. Through Tuesday afternoon, excessive runoff may result in flooding of rivers, creeks, streams, and other low-lying and flood-prone locations. Potential rainfall amounts of 2 to 4 inches, with localized higher amounts of 4 to 6 inches. This is a special weather statement for the following counties in Missouri, Jefferson, Lincoln, St. Charles, St. Louis City, and St. Louis, and the following counties in Illinois, Madison, Monroe, and St. Clair. Flash flooding caused by excessive rainfall continues to be possible. For portions of southwest Illinois, including the following areas, Madison, Illinois, Monroe, Illinois, and St. Clair, Illinois, and east central.
Missouri, including the following areas: Jefferson, Missouri, Lincoln, Missouri, St. Charles, Missouri, St. Louis City, Missouri, and St. Louis, Missouri. Through Tuesday afternoon, excessive runoff may result in flooding of rivers, creeks, streams, and other low-lying and flood-prone locations. Potential rainfall amounts of 2 to 4 inches, with localized higher amounts of 4 to 6 inches. Flood advisory in effect until midnight tonight. Urban area and small stream flooding caused by excessive rainfall is expected. For southern Bond County, Clinton County, southwestern Fayette County, northern Washington County, southern Madison County in southwestern Illinois, Monroe County in southwestern Illinois, St. Clair County in southwestern Illinois, until midnight tonight. Minor flooding in low-lying and poor drainage areas. At 8:53 p.m., Doppler radar indicated heavy rain due to thunderstorms. This will cause urban and small stream flooding. Between 2 and 3 inches of rain have fallen with locally higher amounts. Thunderstorms that caused flash flooding have moved east. Flooding has begun to recede with minor impacts lingering through this evening. If you encounter a flooded roadway, do not attempt to drive through it. Some locations that will experience flooding include Belleville, Granite City, O'Fallon, East St. Louis, Collinsville, Edwardsville, Fairview Heights, Cahokia, Swansea, Glen Carbon, Shiloh, Highland, Troy, Waterloo, Columbia, Maryville, Muscoota, and Pontoon Beach. Turn around, don't drown when encountering flooded roads. Most flood deaths occur in vehicles. Minor flooding is forecast for Quiver River near Troy from late tonight to Thursday morning. At 23.1 feet, water begins covering Frenchman Bluff Road, County Road 658, just west of the Quiver River Bridge. At 8 p.m. Monday, the stage was 16.2 feet. Forecast: the river is expected to rise above flood stage late tonight to a crest of 23.1 feet early tomorrow afternoon. It will then fall below flood stage early Wednesday morning. Flood stage is 21.0 feet. The current time is 10:05 p.m. Central Daylight Time. 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This program originates from the National Weather Service Forecast Office in St. Louis, Missouri, and serves parts of East Central Missouri and Southwest Illinois, including the St. Louis metro area and surrounding counties. Flood watch in effect through Tuesday afternoon. Tonight, mostly cloudy. Showers and thunderstorms likely this evening, then a chance of showers with a slight chance of thunderstorms after midnight. Some thunderstorms may produce heavy rainfall this evening. Some thunderstorms may produce heavy rainfall after midnight. Lows in the mid-60s. South winds 10 to 15 miles per hour with gusts up to 25 miles per hour. Chance of rain 70%. Tuesday, mostly cloudy. A chance of showers and thunderstorms in the morning, then showers and thunderstorms likely in the afternoon. Some thunderstorms may produce heavy rainfall. Highs in the lower 80s. Southwest winds 10 to 15 miles per hour with gusts up to 25 miles per hour. Chance of rain 70%. Tuesday night, showers likely. Thunderstorms likely, mainly in the evening. Lows in the mid-50s. North winds 5 to 10 miles per hour. Chance of rain 70%. Wednesday, mostly cloudy with a 20% chance of showers. Cooler with highs in the upper 60s. North winds 5 to 10 miles per hour. Wednesday night, mostly cloudy. Lows in the lower 50s. Northeast winds 5 to 10 miles per hour. Thursday, partly sunny. Highs in the lower 70s. Thursday night, mostly cloudy. A slight chance of showers in the evening, then showers likely with a slight chance of thunderstorms after midnight. Lows in the upper 50s. Chance of rain 60%. Friday, showers likely. A slight chance of thunderstorms in the morning, then a chance of thunderstorms.
storms in the afternoon. Highs in the mid-70s. Chance of rain 70%. Friday night, mostly cloudy with a slight chance of thunderstorms. A chance of showers, mainly in the evening. Lows around 60. Chance of rain 50%. Saturday, mostly cloudy with a slight chance of showers in the morning, then partly sunny with a chance of showers with a slight chance of thunderstorms in the afternoon. Highs around 80. Chance of rain 40%. Saturday night, a slight chance of thunderstorms in the evening. Mostly cloudy with a slight chance of showers. Lows in the lower 60s. Chance of rain 20%. Sunday, partly sunny with a chance of showers with a slight chance of thunderstorms. Highs in the lower 80s. Chance of rain 40%. Sunday night, mostly cloudy with a 40% chance of showers. Lows in the mid-60s. Memorial Day, partly sunny with a chance of showers. A slight chance of thunderstorms in the afternoon. Highs in the mid-80s. Chance of rain 40%. At 9 p.m. at Lambert Field in St. Louis, it was partly cloudy with a temperature of 67 degrees. The dew point was 63, giving us a relative humidity of 87%. The wind was south at 6 miles an hour, and the pressure was 29.92 inches and steady. Elsewhere in the metro area, in Chesterfield it was clear and the temperature was 66. In Cahokia, it was clear and 67 degrees. In St. Charles, it was clear and 64. Across the region, it was clear in Columbia, Missouri, with a temperature of 67. In Kansas City, it was cloudy and the temperature was 81. It was clear in Springfield, Missouri, with a temperature of 77. In Rolla, it was partly cloudy and the temperature was 68. In Farmington, it was 66 degrees. Light rain and fog were reported in Cape Girardeau, with 69 degrees. It was partly cloudy in Springfield, Illinois, with a temperature of 66. Once again in St. Louis, it was partly cloudy, the temperature was 67 degrees and the wind was south at 6 miles an hour. At 10 p.m. at Lambert Field in St. Louis, it was partly cloudy with a temperature of 66 degrees. The dew point was 63, giving us a relative humidity of 90%. The wind was southeast at 15 miles an hour, and the pressure was 29.95 inches and rising. Elsewhere in the metro area, in Chesterfield it was clear and the temperature was 66. In Belleville it was 66 degrees. In Cahokia, it was clear and 66 degrees. In St. Charles it was clear and 65. Across the region, it was partly cloudy in Columbia, Missouri, with a temperature of 67. In Quincy, it was partly cloudy, and 68 degrees. In Kansas City, rain and fog were reported and the temperature was 64. It was clear in Springfield, Missouri, with a temperature of 76. In Rolla, it was clear and the temperature was 68. In Farmington, it was 65 degrees. It was partly cloudy in Cape Girardeau, with 68 degrees. It was clear in Springfield, Illinois, with a temperature of 65. Once again in St. Louis, it was partly cloudy, the temperature was 66 degrees and the wind was southeast at 15 miles an hour. Here are the forecast highlights for this afternoon through Sunday. Widespread showers and thunderstorms are expected throughout the day with heavy rainfall in some locations potentially leading to flash flooding. A few strong to severe thunderstorms are possible this afternoon and evening with the main hazards being hail and damaging wind gusts. Additional thunderstorms are forecast late tonight and early Tuesday morning with another round possible along a cold front Tuesday afternoon evening. Note, starting May 29, 2026, this Outlook product will be discontinued. Please see the above products for more detailed forecast information. This is a special weather statement for the following counties in Missouri, Franklin, and Warren. Flash flooding caused by excessive rainfall continues to be possible. For portions of south central Illinois, including the following areas, Bond, Illinois, Clinton, Illinois, Fayette, Illinois, Marion, Illinois, and
Washington, Illinois, and Missouri, including the following areas: Boone, Missouri, Callaway, Missouri, Cole, Missouri, Crawford, Missouri, Franklin, Missouri, Gasconade, Missouri, Montauk, Missouri, Montgomery, Missouri, Osage, Missouri, Warren, Missouri, and Washington, Missouri. Through Tuesday afternoon, excessive runoff may result in flooding of rivers, creeks, streams, and other low-lying and flood-prone locations. Potential rainfall amounts of 2 to 4 inches, with localized higher amounts of 4 to 6 inches. This is a special weather statement for the following counties in Missouri: Jefferson, Lincoln, St. Charles, St. Louis City, and St. Louis, and the following counties in Illinois: Madison, Monroe, and St. Clair. Flash flooding caused by excessive rainfall continues to be possible for portions of southwest Illinois, including the following areas: Madison, Illinois, Monroe, Illinois, and St. Clair, Illinois, and east central Missouri, including the following areas: Jefferson, Missouri, Lincoln, Missouri, St. Charles, Missouri, St. Louis City, Missouri, and St. Louis, Missouri. Through Tuesday afternoon, excessive runoff may result in flooding of rivers, creeks, streams, and other low-lying and flood-prone locations. Potential rainfall amounts of 2 to 4 inches, with localized higher amounts of 4 to 6 inches. Flood advisory in effect until midnight tonight. Urban area and small stream flooding caused by excessive rainfall is expected for southern Bond County, Clinton County, southwestern Fayette County, northern Washington County, southern Madison County in southwestern Illinois, Monroe County in southwestern Illinois, St. Clair County in southwestern Illinois, until midnight tonight. Minor flooding in low-lying and poor drainage areas. At 8:53 p.m., Doppler radar indicated heavy rain due to thunderstorms. This will cause urban and small stream flooding. Between 2 and 3 inches of rain have fallen, with locally higher amounts. Thunderstorms that caused flash flooding have moved east. Flooding has begun to recede, with minor impacts lingering through this evening. If you encounter a flooded roadway, do not attempt to drive through it. Some locations that will experience flooding include Belleville, Granite City, O'Fallon, East St. Louis, Collinsville, Edwardsville, Fairview Heights, Cahokia, Swansea, Glen Carbon, Shiloh, Highland, Troy, Waterloo, Columbia, Maryville, Muscoota, and Pontoon Beach. Turn around, don't drown when encountering flooded roads. Most flood deaths occur in vehicles. The current time is 10:16 p.m. Central Daylight Time. This is NOAA, Weather Radio KDO 89 St. Louis, Missouri, broadcasting on 162.550 MHz. This program originates from the National Weather Service Forecast Office in St. Louis, Missouri, and serves parts of east central Missouri and southwest Illinois, including the St. Louis metro area and surrounding counties. Flood watch in effect through Tuesday afternoon. Tonight, mostly cloudy. Showers and thunderstorms likely this evening, then a chance of showers with a slight chance of thunderstorms after midnight. Some thunderstorms may produce heavy rainfall this evening. Some thunderstorms may produce heavy rainfall after midnight. Lows in the mid-60s. South winds 10 to 15 miles per hour, with gusts up to 25 miles per hour. Chance of rain 70%. Tuesday, mostly cloudy. A chance of showers and thunderstorms in the morning, then showers and thunderstorms likely in the afternoon. Some thunderstorms may produce heavy rainfall. Highs in the lower 80s. Southwest winds 10 to 15 miles per hour, with gusts up to 25 miles per hour. Chance of rain 70%. Tuesday night, showers likely. Thunderstorms likely, mainly in the evening. Lows in the mid-50s. North winds 5 to 10 miles per hour. Chance of rain 70%. Wednesday, mostly cloudy with a 20% chance of showers. Cooler with highs in the upper 60s. North winds 5 to 10 miles per hour. Wednesday night, mostly cloudy. Lows in the lower 50s. Northeast winds 5 to 10 miles per hour.
Thursday, partly sunny. Highs in the lower 70s. Thursday night, mostly cloudy. A slight chance of showers in the evening, then showers likely with a slight chance of thunderstorms after midnight. Lows in the upper 50s. Chance of rain 60%. Friday, showers likely. A slight chance of thunderstorms in the morning, then a chance of thunderstorms in the afternoon. Highs in the mid-70s. Chance of rain 70%. Friday night, mostly cloudy with a slight chance of thunderstorms. A chance of showers, mainly in the evening. Lows around 60. Chance of rain 50%. Saturday, mostly cloudy with a slight chance of showers in the morning, then partly sunny with a chance of showers with a slight chance of thunderstorms in the afternoon. Highs around 80. Chance of rain 40%. Saturday night, a slight chance of thunderstorms in the evening. Mostly cloudy with a slight chance of showers. Lows in the lower 60s. Chance of rain 20%. Sunday, partly sunny with a chance of showers with a slight chance of thunderstorms. Highs in the lower 80s. Chance of rain 40%. Sunday night, mostly cloudy with a 40% chance of showers. Lows in the mid-60s. Memorial Day, partly sunny with a chance of showers. A slight chance of thunderstorms in the afternoon. Highs in the mid-80s. Chance of rain 40%. At 10 p.m. at Lambert Field in St. Louis, it was partly cloudy with a temperature of 66 degrees. The dew point was 63, giving us a relative humidity of 90%. The wind was southeast at 15 miles an hour, and the pressure was 29.95 inches and rising. Elsewhere in the metro area, in Chesterfield it was clear and the temperature was 66. In Belleville it was 66 degrees. In Cahokia, it was clear and 66 degrees. In St. Charles it was clear and 65. Across the region, it was partly cloudy in Columbia, Missouri, with a temperature of 67. In Quincy, it was partly cloudy, and 68 degrees. In Kansas City, rain and fog were reported and the temperature was 64. It was clear in Springfield, Missouri, with a temperature of 76. In Rolla, it was clear and the temperature was 68. In Farmington, it was 65 degrees. It was partly cloudy in Cape Girardeau, with 68 degrees. It was clear in Springfield, Illinois, with a temperature of 65. Once again in St. Louis, it was partly cloudy, the temperature was 66 degrees and the wind was southeast at 15 miles an hour. Here are the forecast highlights for this afternoon through Sunday. Widespread showers and thunderstorms are expected throughout the day with heavy rainfall in some locations potentially leading to flash flooding. A few strong to severe thunderstorms are possible this afternoon and evening with the main hazards being hail and damaging wind gusts. Additional thunderstorms are forecast late tonight and early Tuesday morning with another round possible along a cold front Tuesday afternoon evening. Note, starting May 29, 2026, this Outlook product will be discontinued. Please see the above products for more detailed forecast information. This is a special weather statement for the following counties in Missouri, Franklin, and Warren. Flash flooding caused by excessive rainfall continues to be possible. For portions of south-central Illinois, including the following areas, Bond, Illinois, Clinton, Illinois, Fayette, Illinois, Marion, Illinois, and Washington, Illinois, and Missouri, including the following areas, Boone, Missouri, Callaway, Missouri, Cole, Missouri, Crawford, Missouri, Franklin, Missouri, Gasconade, Missouri, Montauk, Missouri, Montgomery, Missouri, Osage, Missouri, Warren, Missouri, and Washington, Missouri. Through Tuesday afternoon, excessive runoff may result in flooding of rivers, creeks, streams, and other low-lying and flood-prone locations. Potential rainfall amounts of 2 to 4 inches, with localized higher amounts of 4 to 6 inches. This is a special weather statement for the following counties in Missouri, Jefferson, Lincoln, St. Charles, St. Louis City, and St. Louis, and the following counties in Illinois, Madison, Monroe, and St. Clair.
/ flooding caused by excessive rainfall continues to be possible. For portions of southwest Illinois, including the following areas, Madison, Illinois, Monroe, Illinois, and St. Clair, Illinois, and east central Missouri, including the following areas, Jefferson, Missouri, Lincoln, Missouri, St. Charles, Missouri, St. Louis City, Missouri, and St. Louis, Missouri. Through Tuesday afternoon, excessive runoff may result in flooding of rivers, creeks, streams, and other low-lying and flood-prone locations. Potential rainfall amounts of 2 to 4 inches, with localized higher amounts of 4 to 6 inches. Flood advisory in effect until midnight tonight. Urban area and small stream flooding caused by excessive rainfall is expected. For southern Bond County, Clinton County, southwestern Fayette County, northern Washington County, southern Madison County in southwestern Illinois, Monroe County in southwestern Illinois, St. Clair County in southwestern Illinois, until midnight tonight. Minor flooding in low-lying and poor drainage areas. At 8:53 p.m., Doppler radar indicated heavy rain due to thunderstorms. This will cause urban and small stream flooding. Between 2 and 3 inches of rain have fallen with locally higher amounts. Thunderstorms that caused flash flooding have moved east. Flooding has begun to recede with minor impacts lingering through this evening. If you encounter a flooded roadway, do not attempt to drive through it. Some locations that will experience flooding include Belleville, Granite City, O'Fallon, East St. Louis, Collinsville, Edwardsville, Fairview Heights, Cahokia, Swansea, Glen Carbon, Shiloh, Highland, Troy, Waterloo, Columbia, Maryville, Muscoota, and Pontoon Beach. Turn around, don't drown when encountering flooded roads. Most flood deaths occur in vehicles. The current time is 10:25 p.m. Central Daylight Time. 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This program originates from the National Weather Service Forecast Office in St. Louis, Missouri, and serves parts of east central Missouri and southwest Illinois, including the St. Louis metro area and surrounding counties. Flood watch in effect through Tuesday afternoon. Tonight, mostly cloudy. Showers and thunderstorms likely this evening, then a chance of showers with a slight chance of thunderstorms after midnight. Some thunderstorms may produce heavy rainfall this evening. Some thunderstorms may produce heavy rainfall after midnight. Lows in the mid-60s. South winds 10 to 15 miles per hour with gusts up to 25 miles per hour. Chance of rain 70%. Tuesday, mostly cloudy. A chance of showers and thunderstorms in the morning, then showers and thunderstorms likely in the afternoon. Some thunderstorms may produce heavy rainfall. Highs in the lower 80s. Southwest winds 10 to 15 miles per hour with gusts up to 25 miles per hour. Chance of rain 70%. Tuesday night, showers likely. Thunderstorms likely, mainly in the evening. Lows in the mid-50s. North winds 5 to 10 miles per hour. Chance of rain 70%. Wednesday, mostly cloudy with a 20% chance of showers. Cooler with highs in the upper 60s. North winds 5 to 10 miles per hour. Wednesday night, mostly cloudy. Lows in the lower 50s. Northeast winds 5 to 10 miles per hour. Thursday, partly sunny. Highs in the lower 70s. Thursday night, mostly cloudy. A slight chance of showers in the evening, then showers likely with a slight chance of thunderstorms after midnight. Lows in the upper 50s. Chance of rain 60%. Friday, showers likely. A slight chance of thunderstorms in the morning, then a chance of thunderstorms in the afternoon. Highs in the mid-70s. Chance of rain 70%. Friday night, mostly cloudy with a slight chance of thunderstorms. A chance of showers, mainly in the evening. Lows around 60. Chance of rain 50%. Saturday, mostly cloudy with a slight chance of showers in
Warning, then partly sunny with a chance of showers with a slight chance of thunderstorms in the afternoon. Highs around 80. Chance of rain 40%. Saturday night, a slight chance of thunderstorms in the evening. Mostly cloudy with a slight chance of showers. Lows in the lower 60s. Chance of rain 20%. Sunday, partly sunny with a chance of showers with a slight chance of thunderstorms. Highs in the lower 80s. Chance of rain 40%. Sunday night, mostly cloudy with a 40% chance of showers. Lows in the mid-60s. Memorial Day, partly sunny with a chance of showers. A slight chance of thunderstorms in the afternoon. Highs in the mid-80s. Chance of rain 40%. At 10 p.m. at Lambert Field in St. Louis, it was partly cloudy with a temperature of 66 degrees. The dew point was 63, giving us a relative humidity of 90%. The wind was southeast at 15 miles an hour, and the pressure was 29.95 inches and rising. Elsewhere in the metro area, in Chesterfield, it was clear and the temperature was 66. In Belleville, it was 66 degrees. In Cahokia, it was clear and 66 degrees. In St. Charles, it was clear and 65. Across the region, it was partly cloudy in Columbia, Missouri, with a temperature of 67. In Quincy, it was partly cloudy and 68 degrees. In Kansas City, rain and fog were reported and the temperature was 64. It was clear in Springfield, Missouri, with a temperature of 76. In Rolla, it was clear and the temperature was 68. In Farmington, it was 65 degrees. It was partly cloudy in Cape Girardeau, with 68 degrees. It was clear in Springfield, Illinois, with a temperature of 65. Once again in St. Louis, it was partly cloudy, the temperature was 66 degrees and the wind was southeast at 15 miles an hour. Here are the forecast highlights for this afternoon through Sunday. Widespread showers and thunderstorms are expected throughout the day with heavy rainfall in some locations potentially leading to flash flooding. A few strong to severe thunderstorms are possible this afternoon and evening, with the main hazards being hail and damaging wind gusts. Additional thunderstorms are forecast late tonight and early Tuesday morning, with another round possible along a cold front Tuesday afternoon and evening. Note, starting May 29, 2026, this Outlook product will be discontinued. Please see the above products for more detailed forecast information. This is a special weather statement for the following counties in Missouri, Franklin, and Warren. Flash flooding caused by excessive rainfall continues to be possible. For portions of south-central Illinois, including the following areas: Bond, Illinois, Clinton, Illinois, Fayette, Illinois, Marion, Illinois, and Washington, Illinois, and Missouri, including the following areas: Boone, Missouri, Callaway, Missouri, Cole, Missouri, Crawford, Missouri, Franklin, Missouri, Gasconade, Missouri, Montauk, Missouri, Montgomery, Missouri, Osage, Missouri, Warren, Missouri, and Washington, Missouri. Through Tuesday afternoon, excessive runoff may result in flooding of rivers, creeks, streams, and other low-lying and flood-prone locations. Potential rainfall amounts of 2 to 4 inches, with localized higher amounts of 4 to 6 inches. This is a special weather statement for the following counties in Missouri, Jefferson, Lincoln, St. Charles, St. Louis City, and St. Louis, and the following counties in Illinois, Madison, Monroe, and St. Clair. Flash flooding caused by excessive rainfall continues to be possible. For portions of southwest Illinois, including the following areas: Madison, Illinois, Monroe, Illinois, and St. Clair, Illinois, and east central Missouri, including the following areas: Jefferson, Missouri, Lincoln, Missouri, St. Charles, Missouri, St. Louis City, Missouri, and St. Louis, Missouri. Through Tuesday afternoon, excessive runoff may result in flooding of rivers, creeks, streams, and other low-lying and flood-prone locations. Potential rainfall amounts of 2 to 4 inches, with localized higher amounts of 4 to 6 inches. Flood advisory in effect until midnight tonight.
urban area and small stream flooding caused by excessive rainfall is expected. For southern Bond County, Clinton County, southwestern Fayette County, northern Washington County, southern Madison County in southwestern Illinois, Monroe County in southwestern Illinois, St. Clair County in southwestern Illinois, until midnight tonight. Minor flooding in low-lying and poor drainage areas. At 8:53 p.m., Doppler radar indicated heavy rain due to thunderstorms. This will cause urban and small stream flooding. Between 2 and 3 inches of rain have fallen with locally higher amounts. Thunderstorms that caused flash flooding have moved east. Flooding has begun to recede with minor impacts lingering through this evening. If you encounter a flooded roadway, do not attempt to drive through it. Some locations that will experience flooding include Belleville, Granite City, O'Fallon, East St. Louis, Collinsville, Edwardsville, Fairview Heights, Cahokia, Swansea, Glen Carbon, Shiloh, Highland, Troy, Waterloo, Columbia, Maryville, Muscoota, and Pontoon Beach. Turn around, don't drown when encountering flooded roads. Most flood deaths occur in vehicles. The current time is 10:34 p.m. Central Daylight Time. This is NOAA, Weather Radio KDO 89 St. Louis, Missouri, broadcasting on 162.550 MHz. This program originates from the National Weather Service Forecast Office in St. Louis, Missouri, and serves parts of East Central Missouri and Southwest Illinois, including the St. Louis metro area and surrounding counties. Flood watch in effect through Tuesday afternoon. Tonight, mostly cloudy. Showers and thunderstorms likely this evening, then a chance of showers with a slight chance of thunderstorms after midnight. Some thunderstorms may produce heavy rainfall this evening. Some thunderstorms may produce heavy rainfall after midnight. Lows in the mid-60s. South winds 10 to 15 miles per hour with gusts up to 25 miles per hour. Chance of rain 70%. Tuesday, mostly cloudy. A chance of showers and thunderstorms in the morning, then showers and thunderstorms likely in the afternoon. Some thunderstorms may produce heavy rainfall. Highs in the lower 80s. Southwest winds 10 to 15 miles per hour with gusts up to 25 miles per hour. Chance of rain 70%. Tuesday night, showers likely. Thunderstorms likely, mainly in the evening. Lows in the mid-50s. North winds 5 to 10 miles per hour. Chance of rain 70%. Wednesday, mostly cloudy with a 20% chance of showers. Cooler with highs in the upper 60s. North winds 5 to 10 miles per hour. Wednesday night, mostly cloudy. Lows in the lower 50s. Northeast winds 5 to 10 miles per hour. Thursday, partly sunny. Highs in the lower 70s. Thursday night, mostly cloudy. A slight chance of showers in the evening, then showers likely with a slight chance of thunderstorms after midnight. Lows in the upper 50s. Chance of rain 60%. Friday, showers likely. A slight chance of thunderstorms in the morning, then a chance of thunderstorms in the afternoon. Highs in the mid-70s. Chance of rain 70%. Friday night, mostly cloudy with a slight chance of thunderstorms. A chance of showers, mainly in the evening. Lows around 60. Chance of rain 50%. Saturday, mostly cloudy with a slight chance of showers in the morning, then partly sunny with a chance of showers with a slight chance of thunderstorms in the afternoon. Highs around 80. Chance of rain 40%. Saturday night, a slight chance of thunderstorms in the evening. Mostly cloudy with a slight chance of showers. Lows in the lower 60s. Chance of rain 20%. Sunday, partly sunny with a chance of showers with a slight chance of thunderstorms. Highs in the lower 80s. Chance of rain 40%. Sunday night, mostly cloudy with a 40% chance of showers. Lows in the mid-60s. Memorial Day, partly sunny with a chance of showers.
a slight chance of thunderstorms in the afternoon. Highs in the mid-80s. Chance of rain 40%. At 10 p.m. at Lambert Field in St. Louis, it was partly cloudy with a temperature of 66 degrees. The dew point was 63, giving us a relative humidity of 90%. The wind was southeast at 15 miles an hour, and the pressure was 29.95 inches and rising. Elsewhere in the metro area, in Chesterfield it was clear and the temperature was 66. In Belleville it was 66 degrees. In Cahokia, it was clear and 66 degrees. In St. Charles it was clear and 65. Across the region, it was partly cloudy in Columbia, Missouri, with a temperature of 67. In Quincy, it was partly cloudy and 68 degrees. In Kansas City, rain and fog were reported and the temperature was 64. It was clear in Springfield, Missouri, with a temperature of 76. In Rolla, it was clear and the temperature was 68. Chance of rain 40%.

clear and 65. Across the region, it was partly cloudy in Columbia, Missouri, with a temperature of 67. In Quincy, it was partly cloudy and 68 degrees. In Kansas City, rain and fog were reported and the temperature was 64. It was clear in Springfield, Missouri, with a temperature of 76. In Rolla, it was clear and the temperature was 68. In Farmington, it was 65 degrees. It was partly cloudy in Cape Girardeau, with 68 degrees. It was clear in Springfield, Illinois, with a temperature of 65. Once again in St. Louis, it was partly cloudy, the temperature was 66 degrees and the wind was southeast at 15 miles an hour. Here are the forecast highlights for this afternoon through Sunday. Widespread showers and thunderstorms are expected throughout the day with heavy rainfall in some locations potentially leading to flash flooding. A few strong to severe thunderstorms are possible this afternoon and evening with the main hazards being hail and damaging wind gusts. Additional thunderstorms are forecast late tonight and early Tuesday morning with another round possible along a cold front Tuesday afternoon and evening. Note, starting May 29, 2026, this Outlook product will be discontinued. Please see the above products for more detailed forecast information. This is a special weather statement for the following counties in Missouri, Franklin, and Warren. Flash flooding caused by excessive rainfall continues to be possible. For portions of south-central Illinois, including the following areas, Bond, Illinois, Clinton, Illinois, Fayette, Illinois, Marion, Illinois, and Washington, Illinois, and Missouri, including the following areas, Boone, Missouri, Callaway, Missouri, Cole, Missouri, Crawford, Missouri, Franklin, Missouri, Gasconade, Missouri, Montauk, Missouri, Montgomery, Missouri, Osage, Missouri, Warren, Missouri, and Washington, Missouri. Through Tuesday afternoon, excessive runoff may result in flooding of rivers, creeks, streams, and other low-lying and flood-prone locations. Potential rainfall amounts of 2 to 4 inches, with localized higher amounts of 4 to 6 inches. This is a special weather statement for the following counties in Missouri, Jefferson, Lincoln, St. Charles, St. Louis City, and St. Louis, and the following counties in Illinois, Madison, Monroe, and St. Clair. Flash flooding caused by excessive rainfall continues to be possible. For portions of southwest Illinois, including the following areas, Madison, Illinois, Monroe, Illinois, and St. Clair, Illinois, and east central Missouri, including the following areas, Jefferson, Missouri, Lincoln, Missouri, St. Charles, Missouri, St. Louis City, Missouri, and St. Louis, Missouri. Through Tuesday afternoon, excessive runoff may result in flooding of rivers, creeks, streams, and other low-lying and flood-prone locations. Potential rainfall amounts of 2 to 4 inches, with localized higher amounts of 4 to 6 inches. Flood advisory in effect until midnight tonight. Urban area and small stream flooding caused by excessive rainfall is expected. For southern Bond County, Clinton County, southwestern Fayette County, northern Washington County, southern Madison County in southwestern Illinois, Monroe County in southwestern Illinois, St. Clair County in southwestern Illinois, until midnight tonight. Minor flooding in low-lying and poor drainage areas. At 8:53 p.m., Doppler radar indicated heavy rain due to thunderstorms. This will cause urban and small stream flooding. Between 2 and 3 inches of rain have fallen with locally higher amounts. Thunderstorms that caused flash flooding have moved east. Flooding has begun to recede with minor impacts lingering through this evening. If you encounter a flooded roadway, do not attempt to drive through it. Some locations that will experience flooding include Belleville, Granite City, O'Fallon, East St. Louis, Collinsville, Edwardsville, Fairview Heights, Cahokia, Swansea, Glen Carbon, Shiloh, Highland, Troy, Waterloo, Columbia, Maryville, Muscoota, and Pontoon Beach. Turn around, don't drown when encountering flooded roads. Most flood deaths occur in vehicles. The current time is 10:43 p.m. Central Daylight Time. 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

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This program originates from the National Weather Service Forecast Office in St. Louis, Missouri, and serves parts of East Central Missouri and Southwest Illinois, including the St. Louis metro area and surrounding counties. Flood watch in effect through Tuesday afternoon. Overnight, partly cloudy late this evening, then becoming mostly cloudy. A chance of showers with a slight chance of thunderstorms. Some thunderstorms may produce heavy rainfall. Lows in the mid-60s. South winds 10 to 15 miles per hour with gusts up to 25 miles per hour. Chance of rain 50%. Tuesday, mostly cloudy. A chance of showers and thunderstorms in the morning, then showers and thunderstorms likely in the afternoon. Some thunderstorms may produce heavy rainfall. Highs in the lower 80s. Southwest winds 10 to 15 miles per hour with gusts up to 25 miles per hour. Chance of rain 70%. Tuesday night, showers likely. Thunderstorms likely, mainly in the evening. Lows in the mid-50s. North winds 5 to 10 miles per hour. Chance of rain 70%. Wednesday, mostly cloudy with a 20% chance of showers. Cooler with highs in the upper 60s. North winds 5 to 10 miles per hour. Wednesday night, mostly cloudy. Lows in the lower 50s. Northeast winds 5 to 10 miles per hour. Thursday, partly sunny. Highs in the lower 70s. Thursday night, mostly cloudy. A slight chance of showers in the evening, then showers likely with a slight chance of thunderstorms after midnight. Lows in the upper 50s. Chance of rain 60%. Friday, showers likely. A slight chance of thunderstorms in the morning, then a chance of thunderstorms in the afternoon. Highs in the mid-70s. Chance of rain 70%. Friday night, mostly cloudy with a slight chance of thunderstorms. A chance of showers, mainly in the evening. Lows around 60. Chance of rain 50%. Saturday, mostly cloudy with a slight chance of showers in the morning, then partly sunny with a chance of showers with a slight chance of thunderstorms in the afternoon. Highs around 80. Chance of rain 40%. Saturday night, a slight chance of thunderstorms in the evening. Mostly cloudy with a slight chance of showers. Lows in the lower 60s. Chance of rain 20%. Sunday, partly sunny with a chance of showers with a slight chance of thunderstorms. Highs in the lower 80s. Chance of rain 40%. Sunday night, mostly cloudy with a 40% chance of showers. Lows in the mid-60s. Memorial Day, partly sunny with a chance of showers. A slight chance of thunderstorms in the afternoon. Highs in the mid-80s. Chance of rain 40%. At 10 p.m. at Lambert Field in St. Louis, it was partly cloudy with a temperature of 66 degrees. The dew point was 63, giving us a relative humidity of 90%. The wind was southeast at 15 miles an hour, and the pressure was 29.95 inches and rising. Elsewhere in the metro area, in Chesterfield it was clear and the temperature was 66. In Belleville it was 66 degrees. In Cahokia, it was clear and 66 degrees. In St. Charles it was clear and 65. Across the region, it was partly cloudy in Columbia, Missouri, with a temperature of 67. In Quincy it was partly cloudy and 68 degrees. In Kansas City, rain and fog were reported and the temperature was 64. It was clear in Springfield, Missouri, with a temperature of 76. In Rolla, it was clear and the temperature was 68. In Farmington, it was 65 degrees. It was partly cloudy in Cape Girardeau, with 68 degrees. It was clear in Springfield, Illinois, with a temperature of 65. Once again in St. Louis, it was partly cloudy, the temperature was 66 degrees and the wind was southeast at 15 miles an hour. Here are the forecast highlights for this afternoon through Sunday. Widespread showers and thunderstorms.
Storms are expected throughout the day with heavy rainfall in some locations potentially leading to flash flooding. A few strong to severe thunderstorms are possible this afternoon and evening, with the main hazards being hail and damaging wind gusts. Additional thunderstorms are forecast late tonight and early Tuesday morning, with another round possible along a cold front Tuesday afternoon evening. Note, starting May 29, 2026, this Outlook product will be discontinued. Please see the above products for more detailed forecast information. This is a special weather statement for the following counties in Missouri, Franklin, and Warren. Flash flooding caused by excessive rainfall continues to be possible. For portions of south-central Illinois, including the following areas: Bond, Illinois, Clinton, Illinois, Fayette, Illinois, Marion, Illinois, and Washington, Illinois, and Missouri, including the following areas: Boone, Missouri, Callaway, Missouri, Cole, Missouri, Crawford, Missouri, Franklin, Missouri, Gasconade, Missouri, Montauk, Missouri, Montgomery, Missouri, Osage, Missouri, Warren, Missouri, and Washington, Missouri, through Tuesday afternoon. Excessive runoff may result in flooding of rivers, creeks, streams, and other low-lying and flood-prone locations. Potential rainfall amounts of 2 to 4 inches, with localized higher amounts of 4 to 6 inches. This is a special weather statement for the following counties in Missouri: Jefferson, Lincoln, St. Charles, St. Louis City, and St. Louis, and the following counties in Illinois: Madison, Monroe, and St. Clair. Flash flooding caused by excessive rainfall continues to be possible. For portions of southwest Illinois, including the following areas: Madison, Illinois, Monroe, Illinois, and St. Clair, Illinois, and east central Missouri, including the following areas: Jefferson, Missouri, Lincoln, Missouri, St. Charles, Missouri, St. Louis City, Missouri, and St. Louis, Missouri, through Tuesday afternoon. Excessive runoff may result in flooding of rivers, creeks, streams, and other low-lying and flood-prone locations. Potential rainfall amounts of 2 to 4 inches, with localized higher amounts of 4 to 6 inches. Flood advisory in effect until midnight tonight. Urban area and small stream flooding caused by excessive rainfall is expected. For southern Bond County, Clinton County, southwestern Fayette County, northern Washington County, southern Madison County in southwestern Illinois, Monroe County in southwestern Illinois, St. Clair County in southwestern Illinois, until midnight tonight. Minor flooding in low-lying and poor drainage areas. At 8:53 p.m., Doppler radar indicated heavy rain due to thunderstorms. This will cause urban and small stream flooding. Between 2 and 3 inches of rain have fallen, with locally higher amounts. Thunderstorms that caused flash flooding have moved east. Flooding has begun to recede, with minor impacts lingering through this evening. If you encounter a flooded roadway, do not attempt to drive through it. Some locations that will experience flooding include Belleville, Granite City, O'Fallon, East St. Louis, Collinsville, Edwardsville, Fairview Heights, Cahokia, Swansea, Glen Carbon, Shiloh, Highland, Troy, Waterloo, Columbia, Maryville, Muscoota, and Pontoon Beach. Turn around, don't drown when encountering flooded roads. Most flood deaths occur in vehicles. The current time is 10:52 p.m. Central Daylight Time. This is NOAA, Weather Radio KDO 89 St. Louis, Missouri, broadcasting on 162.550 MHz. This program originates from the National Weather Service Forecast Office in St. Louis, Missouri, and serves parts of east central Missouri and southwest Illinois, including the St. Louis metro area and surrounding counties. Flood watch in effect through Tuesday afternoon. Overnight, partly cloudy late this evening, then becoming mostly cloudy. A chance of showers with a slight chance of thunderstorms. Some thunderstorms may produce heavy rainfall. Lows in the mid-60s. South winds 10 to 15 miles per hour, with gusts up to 25 miles per hour. Chance of rain 50%. Tuesday, mostly cloudy. A chance of showers and thunderstorms in the morning, then showers and thunderstorms likely in the afternoon.
Some thunderstorms may produce heavy rainfall. Highs in the lower 80s. Southwest winds 10 to 15 miles per hour with gusts up to 25 miles per hour. Chance of rain 70%. Tuesday night, showers likely. Thunderstorms likely, mainly in the evening. Lows in the mid-50s. North winds 5 to 10 miles per hour. Chance of rain 70%. Wednesday, mostly cloudy with a 20% chance of showers. Cooler with highs in the upper 60s. North winds 5 to 10 miles per hour. Wednesday night, mostly cloudy. Lows in the lower 50s. Northeast winds 5 to 10 miles per hour. Thursday, partly sunny. Highs in the lower 70s. Thursday night, mostly cloudy. A slight chance of showers in the evening, then showers likely with a slight chance of thunderstorms after midnight. Lows in the upper 50s. Chance of rain 60%. Friday, showers likely. A slight chance of thunderstorms in the morning, then a chance of thunderstorms in the afternoon. Highs in the mid-70s. Chance of rain 70%. Friday night, mostly cloudy with a slight chance of thunderstorms. A chance of showers, mainly in the evening. Lows around 60. Chance of rain 50%. Saturday, mostly cloudy with a slight chance of showers in the morning, then partly sunny with a chance of showers with a slight chance of thunderstorms in the afternoon. Highs around 80. Chance of rain 40%. Saturday night, a slight chance of thunderstorms in the evening. Mostly cloudy with a slight chance of showers. Lows in the lower 60s. Chance of rain 20%. Sunday, partly sunny with a chance of showers with a slight chance of thunderstorms. Highs in the lower 80s. Chance of rain 40%. Sunday night, mostly cloudy with a 40% chance of showers. Lows in the mid-60s. Memorial Day, partly sunny with a chance of showers. A slight chance of thunderstorms in the afternoon. Highs in the mid-80s. Chance of rain 40%. At 10 p.m. at Lambert Field in St. Louis, it was partly cloudy with a temperature of 66 degrees. The dew point was 63, giving us a relative humidity of 90%. The wind was southeast at 15 miles an hour, and the pressure was 29.95 inches and rising. Elsewhere in the metro area, in Chesterfield it was clear and the temperature was 66. In Belleville it was 66 degrees. In Cahokia, it was clear and 66 degrees. In St. Charles it was clear and 65. Across the region, it was partly cloudy in Columbia, Missouri, with a temperature of 67. In Quincy it was partly cloudy and 68 degrees. In Kansas City, rain and fog were reported and the temperature was 64. It was clear in Springfield, Missouri, with a temperature of 76. In Rolla, it was clear and the temperature was 68. In Farmington, it was 65 degrees. It was partly cloudy in Cape Girardeau, with 68 degrees. It was clear in Springfield, Illinois, with a temperature of 65. Once again in St. Louis, it was partly cloudy, the temperature was 66 degrees and the wind was southeast at 15 miles an hour. Here are the forecast highlights for this afternoon through Sunday. Widespread showers and thunderstorms are expected throughout the day with heavy rainfall in some locations potentially leading to flash flooding. A few strong to severe thunderstorms are possible this afternoon and evening, with the main hazards being hail and damaging wind gusts. Additional thunderstorms are forecast late tonight and early Tuesday morning, with another round possible along a cold front Tuesday afternoon evening. Note, starting May 29, 2026, this Outlook product will be discontinued. Please see the above products for more detailed forecast information. This is a special weather statement for the following counties in Missouri, Franklin and Warren. Flash flooding caused by excessive rainfall continues to be possible.
for portions of south-central Illinois, including the following areas: Bonn, Illinois, Clinton, Illinois, Fayette, Illinois, Marion, Illinois, and Washington, Illinois, and Missouri, including the following areas: Boone, Missouri, Callaway, Missouri, Cole, Missouri, Crawford, Missouri, Franklin, Missouri, Gasconade, Missouri, Montauk, Missouri, Montgomery, Missouri, Osage, Missouri, Warren, Missouri, and Washington, Missouri. Through Tuesday afternoon, excessive runoff may result in flooding of rivers, creeks, streams, and other low-lying and flood-prone locations. Potential rainfall amounts of 2 to 4 inches, with localized higher amounts of 4 to 6 inches. This is a special weather statement for the following counties in Missouri: Jefferson, Lincoln, St. Charles, St. Louis City, and St. Louis, and the following counties in Illinois: Madison, Monroe, and St. Clair. Flash flooding caused by excessive rainfall continues to be possible for portions of southwest Illinois, including the following areas: Madison, Illinois, Monroe, Illinois, and St. Clair, Illinois, and east central Missouri, including the following areas: Jefferson, Missouri, Lincoln, Missouri, St. Charles, Missouri, St. Louis City, Missouri, and St. Louis, Missouri. Through Tuesday afternoon, excessive runoff may result in flooding of rivers, creeks, streams, and other low-lying and flood-prone locations. Potential rainfall amounts of 2 to 4 inches, with localized higher amounts of 4 to 6 inches. Flood advisory in effect until midnight tonight. Urban area and small stream flooding caused by excessive rainfall is expected for southern Bonn County, Clinton County, southwestern Fayette County, northern Washington County, southern Madison County in southwestern Illinois, Monroe County in southwestern Illinois, St. Clair County in southwestern Illinois, until midnight tonight. Minor flooding in low-lying and poor drainage areas. At 8:53 p.m., Doppler radar indicated heavy rain due to thunderstorms. This will cause urban and small stream flooding. Between 2 and 3 inches of rain have fallen, with locally higher amounts. Thunderstorms that caused flash flooding have moved east. Flooding has begun to recede, with minor impacts lingering through this evening. If you encounter a flooded roadway, do not attempt to drive through it. Some locations that will experience flooding include Belleville, Granite City, O'Fallon, East St. Louis, Collinsville, Edwardsville, Fairview Heights, Cahokia, Swansea, Glen Carbon, Shiloh, Highland, Troy, Waterloo, Columbia, Maryville, Muscoota, and Pontoon Beach. Turn around, don't drown when encountering flooded roads. Most flood deaths occur in vehicles. The current time is 11:01 p.m. Central Daylight Time. This is NOAA, Weather Radio KDO 89 St. Louis, Missouri, broadcasting on 162.550 MHz. This program originates from the National Weather Service Forecast Office in St. Louis, Missouri, and serves parts of east central Missouri and southwest Illinois, including the St. Louis metro area and surrounding counties. Flood watch in effect through Tuesday afternoon. Overnight, partly cloudy late this evening, then becoming mostly cloudy. A chance of showers with a slight chance of thunderstorms. Some thunderstorms may produce heavy rainfall. Lows in the mid-60s. South winds 10 to 15 miles per hour with gusts up to 25 miles per hour. Chance of rain 50%. Tuesday, mostly cloudy. A chance of showers and thunderstorms in the morning, then showers and thunderstorms likely in the afternoon. Some thunderstorms may produce heavy rainfall. Highs in the lower 80s. Southwest winds 10 to 15 miles per hour with gusts up to 25 miles per hour. Chance of rain 70%. Tuesday night, showers likely. Thunderstorms likely, mainly in the evening. Lows in the mid-50s. North winds 5 to 10 miles per hour. Chance of rain 70%. Wednesday, mostly cloudy with a 20% chance of showers. Cooler with highs in the upper 60s. North winds 5 to 10 miles per hour. Wednesday night, mostly cloudy. Lows in the lower 50s.
northeast winds 5 to 10 miles per hour. Thursday, partly sunny. Highs in the lower 70s. Thursday night, mostly cloudy. A slight chance of showers in the evening, then showers likely with a slight chance of thunderstorms after midnight. Lows in the upper 50s. Chance of rain 60%. Friday, showers likely. A slight chance of thunderstorms in the morning, then a chance of thunderstorms in the afternoon. Highs in the mid-70s. Chance of rain 70%. Friday night, mostly cloudy with a slight chance of thunderstorms. A chance of showers, mainly in the evening. Lows around 60. Chance of rain 50%. Saturday, mostly cloudy with a slight chance of showers in the morning, then partly sunny with a chance of showers with a slight chance of thunderstorms in the afternoon. Highs around 80. Chance of rain 40%. Saturday night, a slight chance of thunderstorms in the evening. Mostly cloudy with a slight chance of showers. Lows in the lower 60s. Chance of rain 20%. Sunday, partly sunny with a chance of showers with a slight chance of thunderstorms. Highs in the lower 80s. Chance of rain 40%. Sunday night, mostly cloudy with a 40% chance of showers. Lows in the mid-60s. Memorial Day, partly sunny with a chance of showers. A slight chance of thunderstorms in the afternoon. Highs in the mid-80s. Chance of rain 40%. At 10 p.m. at Lambert Field in St. Louis, it was partly cloudy with a temperature of 66 degrees. The dew point was 63, giving us a relative humidity of 90%. The wind was southeast at 15 miles an hour, and the pressure was 29.95 inches and rising. Elsewhere in the metro area, in Chesterfield it was clear and the temperature was 66. In Belleville it was 66 degrees. In Cahokia, it was clear and 66 degrees. In St. Charles, it was clear and 65. Across the region, it was partly cloudy in Columbia, Missouri, with a temperature of 67. In Quincy, it was partly cloudy and 68 degrees. In Kansas City, rain and fog were reported and the temperature was 64. It was clear in Springfield, Missouri, with a temperature of 76. In Rolla, it was clear and the temperature was 68. In Farmington, it was 65 degrees. It was partly cloudy in Cape Girardeau, with 68 degrees. It was clear in Springfield, Illinois, with a temperature of 65. Once again in St. Louis, it was partly cloudy, the temperature was 66 degrees and the wind was southeast at 15 miles an hour. Here are the forecast highlights for this afternoon through Sunday. Widespread showers and thunderstorms are expected throughout the day with heavy rainfall in some locations potentially leading to flash flooding. A few strong to severe thunderstorms are possible this afternoon and evening with the main hazards being hail and damaging wind gusts. Additional thunderstorms are forecast late tonight and early Tuesday morning with another round possible along a cold front Tuesday afternoon evening. Note, starting May 29, 2026, this Outlook product will be discontinued. Please see the above products for more detailed forecast information. This is a special weather statement for the following counties in Missouri, Franklin, and Warren. Flash flooding caused by excessive rainfall continues to be possible. For portions of south-central Illinois, including the following areas, Bond, Illinois, Clinton, Illinois, Fayette, Illinois, Marion, Illinois, and Washington, Illinois, and Missouri, including the following areas, Boone, Missouri, Callaway, Missouri, Cole, Missouri, Crawford, Missouri, Franklin, Missouri, Gasconade, Missouri, Montauk, Missouri, Montgomery, Missouri, Osage, Missouri, Warren, Missouri, and Washington, Missouri. Through Tuesday afternoon, excessive runoff may result in flooding of rivers, creeks, streams, and other low-lying and flood-prone locations. Potential rainfall amounts of 2 to 4 inches, with localized higher amounts of 4 to 6 inches.
This is a special weather statement for the following counties in Missouri, Jefferson, Lincoln, St. Charles, St. Louis City, and St. Louis, and the following counties in Illinois, Madison, Monroe, and St. Clair. Flash flooding caused by excessive rainfall continues to be possible for portions of southwest Illinois, including the following areas: Madison, Illinois, Monroe, Illinois, and St. Clair, Illinois, and east central Missouri, including the following areas: Jefferson, Missouri, Lincoln, Missouri, St. Charles, Missouri, St. Louis City, Missouri, and St. Louis, Missouri. Through Tuesday afternoon, excessive runoff may result in flooding of rivers, creeks, streams, and other low-lying and flood-prone locations. Potential rainfall amounts of 2 to 4 inches, with localized higher amounts of 4 to 6 inches. Flood advisory in effect until midnight tonight. Urban area and small stream flooding caused by excessive rainfall is expected for southern Bond County, Clinton County, southwestern Fayette County, northern Washington County, southern Madison County in southwestern Illinois, Monroe County in southwestern Illinois, St. Clair County in southwestern Illinois, until midnight tonight. Minor flooding in low-lying and poor drainage areas. At 8:53 p.m., Doppler radar indicated heavy rain due to thunderstorms. This will cause urban and small stream flooding. Between 2 and 3 inches of rain have fallen, with locally higher amounts. Thunderstorms that caused flash flooding have moved east. Flooding has begun to recede, with minor impacts lingering through this evening. If you encounter a flooded roadway, do not attempt to drive through it. Some locations that will experience flooding include Belleville, Granite City, O'Fallon, East St. Louis, Collinsville, Edwardsville, Fairview Heights, Cahokia, Swansea, Glen Carbon, Shiloh, Highland, Troy, Waterloo, Columbia, Maryville, Muscoota, and Pontoon Beach. Turn around, don't drown when encountering flooded roads. Most flood deaths occur in vehicles. The current time is 11:10 p.m. Central Daylight Time. 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This program originates from the National Weather Service Forecast Office in St. Louis, Missouri, and serves parts of east central Missouri and southwest Illinois, including the St. Louis metro area and surrounding counties. Flood watch in effect through Tuesday afternoon. Overnight, partly cloudy late this evening, then becoming mostly cloudy. A chance of showers with a slight chance of thunderstorms. Some thunderstorms may produce heavy rainfall. Lows in the mid-60s. South winds 10 to 15 miles per hour with gusts up to 25 miles per hour. Chance of rain 50%. Tuesday, mostly cloudy. A chance of showers and thunderstorms in the morning, then showers and thunderstorms likely in the afternoon. Some thunderstorms may produce heavy rainfall. Highs in the lower 80s. Southwest winds 10 to 15 miles per hour with gusts up to 25 miles per hour. Chance of rain 70%. Tuesday night, showers likely. Thunderstorms likely, mainly in the evening. Lows in the mid-50s. North winds 5 to 10 miles per hour. Chance of rain 70%. Wednesday, mostly cloudy with a 20% chance of showers. Cooler with highs in the upper 60s. North winds 5 to 10 miles per hour. Wednesday night, mostly cloudy. Lows in the lower 50s. Northeast winds 5 to 10 miles per hour. Thursday, partly sunny. Highs in the lower 70s. Thursday night, mostly cloudy. A slight chance of showers in the evening, then showers likely with a slight chance of thunderstorms after midnight. Lows in the upper 50s. Chance of rain 60%. Friday, showers likely. A slight chance of thunderstorms in the morning, then a chance of thunderstorms in the afternoon. Highs in the mid-70s. Chance of rain 70%. Friday night, mostly cloudy with a slight chance of thunderstorms. A chance of showers, mainly in the evening.
Lows around 60. Chance of rain 50%. Saturday, mostly cloudy with a slight chance of showers in the morning, then partly sunny with a chance of showers with a slight chance of thunderstorms in the afternoon. Highs around 80. Chance of rain 40%. Saturday night, a slight chance of thunderstorms in the evening. Mostly cloudy with a slight chance of showers. Lows in the lower 60s. Chance of rain 20%. Sunday, partly sunny with a chance of showers with a slight chance of thunderstorms. Highs in the lower 80s. Chance of rain 40%. Sunday night, mostly cloudy with a 40% chance of showers. Lows in the mid-60s. Memorial Day, partly sunny with a chance of showers. A slight chance of thunderstorms in the afternoon. Highs in the mid-80s. Chance of rain 40%. At 11 p.m. at Lambert Field in St. Louis, it was partly cloudy with a temperature of 66 degrees. The dew point was 62, giving us a relative humidity of 87%. The wind was southeast at 16 miles an hour, and the pressure was 29.98 inches and rising. Elsewhere in the metro area, in Chesterfield it was clear and the temperature was 66. In Belleville it was 66 degrees. In Cahokia, it was clear and 66 degrees. In St. Charles it was clear and 66. Across the region, it was mostly cloudy in Columbia, Missouri, with a temperature of 68. In Quincy, it was cloudy and 69 degrees. In Kansas City, a thunderstorm was reported and the temperature was 64. It was mostly cloudy in Springfield, Missouri, with a temperature of 75. In Rolla, it was partly cloudy and the temperature was 72. In Farmington, it was 65 degrees. It was mostly cloudy in Cape Girardeau, with 68 degrees. It was clear in Springfield, Illinois, with a temperature of 67. Once again in St. Louis, it was partly cloudy, the temperature was 66 degrees and the wind was southeast at 16 miles an hour. Here are the forecast highlights for this afternoon through Sunday. Widespread showers and thunderstorms are expected throughout the day with heavy rainfall in some locations potentially leading to flash flooding. A few strong to severe thunderstorms are possible this afternoon and evening with the main hazards being hail and damaging wind gusts. Additional thunderstorms are forecast late tonight and early Tuesday morning with another round possible along a cold front Tuesday afternoon evening. Note, starting May 29, 2026, this Outlook product will be discontinued. Please see the above products for more detailed forecast information. This is a special weather statement for the following counties in Missouri, Franklin, and Warren. Flash flooding caused by excessive rainfall continues to be possible. For portions of south central Illinois, including the following areas, Bond, Illinois, Clinton, Illinois, Fayette, Illinois, Marion, Illinois, and Washington, Illinois, and Missouri, including the following areas, Boone, Missouri, Callaway, Missouri, Cole, Missouri, Crawford, Missouri, Franklin, Missouri, Gasconade, Missouri, Montauk, Missouri, Montgomery, Missouri, Osage, Missouri, Warren, Missouri, and Washington, Missouri. Through Tuesday afternoon, excessive runoff may result in flooding of rivers, creeks, streams, and other low-lying and flood-prone locations. Potential rainfall amounts of 2 to 4 inches, with localized higher amounts of 4 to 6 inches. This is a special weather statement for the following counties in Missouri, Jefferson, Lincoln, St. Charles, St. Louis City, and St. Louis, and the following counties in Illinois, Madison, Monroe, and St. Clair. Flash flooding caused by excessive rainfall continues to be possible. For portions of southwest Illinois, including the following areas, Madison, Illinois, Monroe, Illinois, and St. Clair, Illinois, and east central Missouri, including the following areas, Jefferson, Missouri, Lincoln, Missouri, St. Charles, Missouri, St. Louis City, Missouri, and St. Louis, Missouri. Through Tuesday afternoon, excessive runoff may result in flooding of rivers, creeks, streams, and other low-lying and flood-prone locations.
potential rainfall amounts of 2 to 4 inches, with localized higher amounts of 4 to 6 inches. Flood advisory in effect until midnight tonight. Urban area and small stream flooding caused by excessive rainfall is expected. For southern Bond County, Clinton County, southwestern Fayette County, northern Washington County, southern Madison County in southwestern Illinois, Monroe County in southwestern Illinois, St. Clair County in southwestern Illinois, until midnight tonight. Minor flooding in low-lying and poor drainage areas. At 8:53 p.m., Doppler radar indicated heavy rain due to thunderstorms. This will cause urban and small stream flooding. Between 2 and 3 inches of rain have fallen with locally higher amounts. Thunderstorms that caused flash flooding have moved east. Flooding has begun to recede with minor impacts lingering through this evening. If you encounter a flooded roadway, do not attempt to drive through it. Some locations that will experience flooding include Belleville, Granite City, O'Fallon, East St. Louis, Collinsville, Edwardsville, Fairview Heights, Cahokia, Swansea, Glen Carbon, Shiloh, Highland, Troy, Waterloo, Columbia, Maryville, Muscoota, and Pontoon Beach. Turn around, don't drown when encountering flooded roads. Most flood deaths occur in vehicles. The current time is 11:19 p.m. Central Daylight Time. 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This program originates from the National Weather Service Forecast Office in St. Louis, Missouri, and serves parts of East Central Missouri and Southwest Illinois, including the St. Louis metro area and surrounding counties. Flood watch in effect through Tuesday afternoon. Overnight, partly cloudy late this evening, then becoming mostly cloudy. A chance of showers with a slight chance of thunderstorms. Some thunderstorms may produce heavy rainfall. Lows in the mid-60s. South winds 10 to 15 miles per hour with gusts up to 25 miles per hour. Chance of rain 50%. Tuesday, mostly cloudy. A chance of showers and thunderstorms in the morning, then showers and thunderstorms likely in the afternoon. Some thunderstorms may produce heavy rainfall. Highs in the lower 80s. Southwest winds 10 to 15 miles per hour with gusts up to 25 miles per hour. Chance of rain 70%. Tuesday night, showers likely. Thunderstorms likely, mainly in the evening. Lows in the mid-50s. North winds 5 to 10 miles per hour. Chance of rain 70%. Wednesday, mostly cloudy with a 20% chance of showers. Cooler with highs in the upper 60s. North winds 5 to 10 miles per hour. Wednesday night, mostly cloudy. Lows in the lower 50s. Northeast winds 5 to 10 miles per hour. Thursday, partly sunny. Highs in the lower 70s. Thursday night, mostly cloudy. A slight chance of showers in the evening, then showers likely with a slight chance of thunderstorms after midnight. Lows in the upper 50s. Chance of rain 60%. Friday, showers likely. A slight chance of thunderstorms in the morning, then a chance of thunderstorms in the afternoon. Highs in the mid-70s. Chance of rain 70%. Friday night, mostly cloudy with a slight chance of thunderstorms. A chance of showers, mainly in the evening. Lows around 60. Chance of rain 50%. Saturday, mostly cloudy with a slight chance of showers in the morning, then partly sunny with a chance of showers with a slight chance of thunderstorms in the afternoon. Highs around 80. Chance of rain 40%. Saturday night, a slight chance of thunderstorms in the evening. Mostly cloudy with a slight chance of showers. Lows in the lower 60s. Chance of rain 20%. Sunday, partly sunny with a chance of showers with a slight chance of thunderstorms. Highs in the lower 80s. Chance of rain 40%. Sunday night, mostly cloudy with a 40% chance of showers. Lows in the mid-60s.
Memorial Day, partly sunny with a chance of showers. A slight chance of thunderstorms in the afternoon. Highs in the mid-80s. Chance of rain 40%. At 11 p.m. at Lambert Field in St. Louis, it was partly cloudy with a temperature of 66 degrees. The dew point was 62, giving us a relative humidity of 87%. The wind was southeast at 16 miles an hour, and the pressure was 29.98 inches and rising. Elsewhere in the metro area, in Chesterfield it was clear and the temperature was 66. In Belleville it was 66 degrees. In Cahokia, it was clear and 66 degrees. In St. Charles it was clear and 66. Across the region, it was mostly cloudy in Columbia, Missouri, with a temperature of 68. In Quincy it was cloudy and 69 degrees. In Kansas City, a thunderstorm was reported and the temperature was 64. It was mostly cloudy in Springfield, Missouri, with a temperature of 75. In Rolla, it was partly cloudy and the temperature was 72. In Farmington, it was 65 degrees. It was mostly cloudy in Cape Girardeau, with 68 degrees. It was clear in Springfield, Illinois, with a temperature of 67. Once again in St. Louis, it was partly cloudy, the temperature was 66 degrees and the wind was southeast at 16 miles an hour. Here are the forecast highlights for this afternoon through Sunday. Widespread showers and thunderstorms are expected throughout the day with heavy rainfall in some locations potentially leading to flash flooding. A few strong to severe thunderstorms are possible this afternoon and evening, with the main hazards being hail and damaging wind gusts. Additional thunderstorms are forecast late tonight and early Tuesday morning, with another round possible along a cold front Tuesday afternoon evening. Note, starting May 29, 2026, this Outlook product will be discontinued. Please see the above products for more detailed forecast information. This is a special weather statement for the following counties in Missouri, Franklin, and Warren. Flash flooding caused by excessive rainfall continues to be possible. For portions of south-central Illinois, including the following areas: Bond, Illinois, Clinton, Illinois, Fayette, Illinois, Marion, Illinois, and Washington, Illinois, and Missouri, including the following areas: Boone, Missouri, Callaway, Missouri, Cole, Missouri, Crawford, Missouri, Franklin, Missouri, Gasconade, Missouri, Montauk, Missouri, Montgomery, Missouri, Osage, Missouri, Warren, Missouri, and Washington, Missouri, through Tuesday afternoon. Excessive runoff may result in flooding of rivers, creeks, streams, and other low-lying and flood-prone locations. Potential rainfall amounts of 2 to 4 inches, with localized higher amounts of 4 to 6 inches. This is a special weather statement for the following counties in Missouri: Jefferson, Lincoln, St. Charles, St. Louis City, and St. Louis, and the following counties in Illinois: Madison, Monroe, and St. Clair. Flash flooding caused by excessive rainfall continues to be possible. For portions of southwest Illinois, including the following areas: Madison, Illinois, Monroe, Illinois, and St. Clair, Illinois, and east central Missouri, including the following areas: Jefferson, Missouri, Lincoln, Missouri, St. Charles, Missouri, St. Louis City, Missouri, and St. Louis, Missouri, through Tuesday afternoon. Excessive runoff may result in flooding of rivers, creeks, streams, and other low-lying and flood-prone locations. Potential rainfall amounts of 2 to 4 inches, with localized higher amounts of 4 to 6 inches. Flood advisory in effect until midnight tonight. Urban area and small stream flooding caused by excessive rainfall is expected. For southern Bond County, Clinton County, southwestern Fayette County, northern Washington County, southern Madison County in southwestern Illinois, Monroe County in southwestern Illinois, St. Clair County in southwestern Illinois, until midnight tonight. Minor flooding in low-lying and poor drainage areas. At 8:53 p.m., Doppler radar indicated heavy rain due to thunderstorms. This will cause urban and small stream flooding. Between 2 and 3 inches of rain have fallen, with locally higher amounts.
Thunderstorms that cause flash flooding have moved east. Flooding has begun to recede with minor impacts lingering through this evening. If you encounter a flooded roadway, do not attempt to drive through it. Some locations that will experience flooding include Belleville, Granite City, O'Fallon, East St. Louis, Collinsville, Edwardsville, Fairview Heights, Cahokia, Swansea, Glen Carbon, Shiloh, Highland, Troy, Waterloo, Columbia, Maryville, Muskoka, and Pontoon Beach. Turn around, don't drown when encountering flooded roads. Most flood deaths occur in vehicles. The current time is 11:28 p.m. Central Daylight Time. 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This program originates from the National Weather Service Forecast Office in St. Louis, Missouri, and serves parts of East Central Missouri and Southwest Illinois, including the St. Louis metro area and surrounding counties. Flood watch in effect through Tuesday afternoon. Overnight, partly cloudy late this evening, then becoming mostly cloudy. A chance of showers with a slight chance of thunderstorms. Some thunderstorms may produce heavy rainfall. Lows in the mid-60s. South winds 10 to 15 miles per hour with gusts up to 25 miles per hour. Chance of rain 50%. Tuesday, mostly cloudy. A chance of showers and thunderstorms in the morning, then showers and thunderstorms likely in the afternoon. Some thunderstorms may produce heavy rainfall. Highs in the lower 80s. Southwest winds 10 to 15 miles per hour with gusts up to 25 miles per hour. Chance of rain 70%. Tuesday night, showers likely. Thunderstorms likely, mainly in the evening. Lows in the mid-50s. North winds 5 to 10 miles per hour. Chance of rain 70%. Wednesday, mostly cloudy with a 20% chance of showers. Cooler with highs in the upper 60s. North winds 5 to 10 miles per hour. Wednesday night, mostly cloudy. Lows in the lower 50s. Northeast winds 5 to 10 miles per hour. Thursday, partly sunny. Highs in the lower 70s. Thursday night, mostly cloudy. A slight chance of showers in the evening, then showers likely with a slight chance of thunderstorms after midnight. Lows in the upper 50s. Chance of rain 60%. Friday, showers likely. A slight chance of thunderstorms in the morning, then a chance of thunderstorms in the afternoon. Highs in the mid-70s. Chance of rain 70%. Friday night, mostly cloudy with a slight chance of thunderstorms. A chance of showers, mainly in the evening. Lows around 60. Chance of rain 50%. Saturday, mostly cloudy with a slight chance of showers in the morning, then partly sunny with a chance of showers with a slight chance of thunderstorms in the afternoon. Highs around 80. Chance of rain 40%. Saturday night, a slight chance of thunderstorms in the evening. Mostly cloudy with a slight chance of showers. Lows in the lower 60s. Chance of rain 20%. Sunday, partly sunny with a chance of showers with a slight chance of thunderstorms. Highs in the lower 80s. Chance of rain 40%. Sunday night, mostly cloudy with a 40% chance of showers. Lows in the mid-60s. Memorial Day, partly sunny with a chance of showers. A slight chance of thunderstorms in the afternoon. Highs in the mid-80s. Chance of rain 40%. At 11 p.m. at Lambert Field in St. Louis, it was partly cloudy with a temperature of 66 degrees. The dew point was 62, giving us a relative humidity of 87%. The wind was southeast at 16 miles an hour, and the pressure was 29.98 inches and rising. Elsewhere in the metro area, in Chesterfield it was clear and the temperature was 66. In Belleville it was 66 degrees. In Cahokia, it was clear and 66 degrees. In St. Charles, it was clear and 66.
Across the region, it was mostly cloudy in Columbia, Missouri, with a temperature of 68. In Quincy, it was cloudy and 69 degrees. In Kansas City, a thunderstorm was reported and the temperature was 64. It was mostly cloudy in Springfield, Missouri, with a temperature of 75. In Rolla, it was partly cloudy and the temperature was 72. In Farmington, it was 65 degrees. It was mostly cloudy in Cape Girardeau, with 68 degrees. It was clear in Springfield, Illinois, with a temperature of 67. Once again in St. Louis, it was partly cloudy, the temperature was 66 degrees and the wind was southeast at 16 miles an hour. Here are the forecast highlights for this afternoon through Sunday. Widespread showers and thunderstorms are expected throughout the day with heavy rainfall in some locations potentially leading to flash flooding. A few strong to severe thunderstorms are possible this afternoon and evening, with the main hazards being hail and damaging wind gusts. Additional thunderstorms are forecast late tonight and early Tuesday morning, with another round possible along a cold front Tuesday afternoon evening. Note, starting May 29, 2026, this Outlook product will be discontinued. Please see the above products for more detailed forecast information. This is a special weather statement for the following counties in Missouri, Franklin, and Warren. Flash flooding caused by excessive rainfall continues to be possible. For portions of south-central Illinois, including the following areas: Bond, Illinois, Clinton, Illinois, Fayette, Illinois, Marion, Illinois, and Washington, Illinois, and Missouri, including the following areas: Boone, Missouri, Callaway, Missouri, Cole, Missouri, Crawford, Missouri, Franklin, Missouri, Gasconade, Missouri, Montauk, Missouri, Montgomery, Missouri, Osage, Missouri, Warren, Missouri, and Washington, Missouri. Through Tuesday afternoon, excessive runoff may result in flooding of rivers, creeks, streams, and other low-lying and flood-prone locations. Potential rainfall amounts of 2 to 4 inches, with localized higher amounts of 4 to 6 inches. This is a special weather statement for the following counties in Missouri: Jefferson, Lincoln, St. Charles, St. Louis City, and St. Louis, and the following counties in Illinois: Madison, Monroe, and St. Clair. Flash flooding caused by excessive rainfall continues to be possible. For portions of southwest Illinois, including the following areas: Madison, Illinois, Monroe, Illinois, and St. Clair, Illinois, and east central Missouri, including the following areas: Jefferson, Missouri, Lincoln, Missouri, St. Charles, Missouri, St. Louis City, Missouri, and St. Louis, Missouri. Through Tuesday afternoon, excessive runoff may result in flooding of rivers, creeks, streams, and other low-lying and flood-prone locations. Potential rainfall amounts of 2 to 4 inches, with localized higher amounts of 4 to 6 inches. Flood advisory in effect until midnight tonight. Urban area and small stream flooding caused by excessive rainfall is expected. For southern Bond County, Clinton County, southwestern Fayette County, northern Washington County, southern Madison County in southwestern Illinois, Monroe County in southwestern Illinois, St. Clair County in southwestern Illinois, until midnight tonight. Minor flooding in low-lying and poor drainage areas. At 8:53 p.m., Doppler radar indicated heavy rain due to thunderstorms. This will cause urban and small stream flooding. Between 2 and 3 inches of rain have fallen, with locally higher amounts. Thunderstorms that caused flash flooding have moved east. Flooding has begun to recede, with minor impacts lingering through this evening. If you encounter a flooded roadway, do not attempt to drive through it. Some locations that will experience flooding include Belleville, Granite City, O'Fallon, East St. Louis, Collinsville, Edwardsville, Fairview Heights, Cahokia, Swansea, Glen Carbon, Shiloh, Highland, Troy, Waterloo, Columbia, Maryville, Muscoota, and Pontoon Beach. Turn around, don't drown when encountering flooded roads. Most flood deaths occur in vehicles. The current time is 11:38 p.m. Central Daylight Time.
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This program originates from the National Weather Service Forecast Office in St. Louis, Missouri, and serves parts of East Central Missouri and Southwest Illinois, including the St. Louis metro area and surrounding counties. Flood watch in effect through Tuesday afternoon. Overnight, partly cloudy late this evening, then becoming mostly cloudy. A chance of showers with a slight chance of thunderstorms. Some thunderstorms may produce heavy rainfall. Lows in the mid-60s. South winds 10 to 15 miles per hour with gusts up to 25 miles per hour. Chance of rain 50%. Tuesday, mostly cloudy. A chance of showers and thunderstorms in the morning, then showers and thunderstorms likely in the afternoon. Some thunderstorms may produce heavy rainfall. Highs in the lower 80s. Southwest winds 10 to 15 miles per hour with gusts up to 25 miles per hour. Chance of rain 70%. Tuesday night, showers likely. Thunderstorms likely, mainly in the evening. Lows in the mid-50s. North winds 5 to 10 miles per hour. Chance of rain 70%. Wednesday, mostly cloudy with a 20% chance of showers. Cooler with highs in the upper 60s. North winds 5 to 10 miles per hour. Wednesday night, mostly cloudy. Rainfall. Lows in the mid-60s.

20%. Tuesday night, showers likely. Thunderstorms likely, mainly in the evening. Lows in the mid-50s. North winds 5 to 10 miles per hour. Chance of rain 70%. Wednesday, mostly cloudy with a 20% chance of showers. Cooler with highs in the upper 60s. North winds 5 to 10 miles per hour. Wednesday night, mostly cloudy. Lows in the lower 50s. Northeast winds 5 to 10 miles per hour. Thursday, partly sunny. Highs in the lower 70s. Thursday night, mostly cloudy. A slight chance of showers in the evening, then showers likely with a slight chance of thunderstorms after midnight. Lows in the upper 50s. Chance of rain 60%. Friday, showers likely. A slight chance of thunderstorms in the morning, then a chance of thunderstorms in the afternoon. Highs in the mid-70s. Chance of rain 70%. Friday night, mostly cloudy with a slight chance of thunderstorms. A chance of showers, mainly in the evening. Lows around 60. Chance of rain 50%. Saturday, mostly cloudy with a slight chance of showers in the morning, then partly sunny with a chance of showers with a slight chance of thunderstorms in the afternoon. Highs around 80. Chance of rain 40%. Saturday night, a slight chance of thunderstorms in the evening. Mostly cloudy with a slight chance of showers. Lows in the lower 60s. Chance of rain 20%. Sunday, partly sunny with a chance of showers with a slight chance of thunderstorms. Highs in the lower 80s. Chance of rain 40%. Sunday night, mostly cloudy with a 40% chance of showers. Lows in the mid-60s. Memorial Day, partly sunny with a chance of showers. A slight chance of thunderstorms in the afternoon. Highs in the mid-80s. Chance of rain 40%. At 11 p.m. at Lambert Field in St. Louis, it was partly cloudy with a temperature of 66 degrees. The dew point was 62, giving us a relative humidity of 87%. The wind was southeast at 16 miles an hour, and the pressure was 29.98 inches and rising. Elsewhere in the metro area, in Chesterfield it was clear and the temperature was 66. In Belleville it was 66 degrees. In Cahokia, it was clear, and 66 degrees. In St. Charles, it was clear and 66. Across the region, it was mostly cloudy in Columbia, Missouri, with a temperature of 68. In Quincy, it was cloudy, and 69 degrees. In Kansas City, a thunderstorm was reported and the temperature was 64. It was mostly cloudy in Springfield, Missouri, with a temperature of 75. In Rolla, it was partly cloudy and the temperature was 72. In Farmington, it was 65 degrees. It was mostly cloudy in Cape Girardeau, with 68 degrees. It was clear in Springfield, Illinois, with a temperature of 67. Once again in St. Louis, it was partly cloudy, the temperature was 66 degrees and the wind was southeast at 16 miles an hour. Here are the forecast highlights for this afternoon through Sunday. Widespread showers and thunderstorms are expected throughout the day with heavy rainfall in some locations potentially leading to flash flooding. A few strong to severe thunderstorms are possible this afternoon and evening with the main hazards being hail and damaging wind gusts. Additional thunderstorms are forecast late tonight and early Tuesday morning with another round possible along a cold front Tuesday afternoon evening. Note, starting May 29, 2026, this Outlook product will be discontinued. Please see the above products for more detailed forecast information. This is a special weather statement for the following counties in Missouri, Franklin, and Warren. Flash flooding caused by excessive rainfall continues to be possible. For portions of south-central Illinois, including the following areas, Bond, Illinois, Clinton, Illinois, Fayette, Illinois, Marion, Illinois, and Washington, Illinois, and Missouri, including the following areas, Boone, Missouri, Callaway, Missouri, Cole, Missouri, Crawford, Missouri, Franklin, Missouri, Gasconade, Missouri, Montana, Missouri,

Missouri, Montgomery, Missouri, Osage, Missouri, Warren, Missouri, and Washington, Missouri, through Tuesday afternoon. Excessive runoff may result in flooding of rivers, creeks, streams, and other low-lying and flood-prone locations. Potential rainfall amounts of 2 to 4 inches, with localized higher amounts of 4 to 6 inches. This is a special weather statement for the following counties in Missouri, Jefferson, Lincoln, St. Charles, St. Louis City, and St. Louis, and the following counties in Illinois, Madison, Monroe, and St. Clair. Flash flooding caused by excessive rainfall continues to be possible for portions of southwest Illinois, including the following areas: Madison, Illinois, Monroe, Illinois, and St. Clair, Illinois, and east central Missouri, including the following areas: Jefferson, Missouri, Lincoln, Missouri, St. Charles, Missouri, St. Louis City, Missouri, and St. Louis, Missouri, through Tuesday afternoon. Excessive runoff may result in flooding of rivers, creeks, streams, and other low-lying and flood-prone locations. Potential rainfall amounts of 2 to 4 inches, with localized higher amounts of 4 to 6 inches. Flood advisory in effect until midnight tonight. Urban area and small stream flooding caused by excessive rainfall is expected for southern Bond County, Clinton County, southwestern Fayette County, northern Washington County, southern Madison County in southwestern Illinois, Monroe County in southwestern Illinois, St. Clair County in southwestern Illinois, until midnight tonight. Minor flooding in low-lying and poor drainage areas. At 8:53 p.m., Doppler radar indicated heavy rain due to thunderstorms. This will cause urban and small stream flooding. Between 2 and 3 inches of rain have fallen, with locally higher amounts. Thunderstorms that caused flash flooding have moved east. Flooding has begun to recede, with minor impacts lingering through this evening. If you encounter a flooded roadway, do not attempt to drive through it. Some locations that will experience flooding include Belleville, Granite City, O'Fallon, East St. Louis, Collinsville, Edwardsville, Fairview Heights, Cahokia, Swansea, Glen Carbon, Shiloh, Highland, Troy, Waterloo, Columbia, Maryville, Muscoota, and Pontoon Beach. Turn around, don't drown when encountering flooded roads. Most flood deaths occur in vehicles. The current time is 11:47 p.m. Central Daylight Time. 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This program originates from the National Weather Service Forecast Office in St. Louis, Missouri, and serves parts of east central Missouri and southwest Illinois, including the St. Louis metro area and surrounding counties. Flood watch in effect through Tuesday afternoon. Overnight, partly cloudy late this evening, then becoming mostly cloudy. A chance of showers with a slight chance of thunderstorms. Some thunderstorms may produce heavy rainfall. Lows in the mid-60s. South winds 10 to 15 miles per hour, with gusts up to 25 miles per hour. Chance of rain 50%. Tuesday, mostly cloudy. A chance of showers and thunderstorms in the morning, then showers and thunderstorms likely in the afternoon. Some thunderstorms may produce heavy rainfall. Highs in the lower 80s. Southwest winds 10 to 15 miles per hour, with gusts up to 25 miles per hour. Chance of rain 70%. Tuesday night, showers likely. Thunderstorms likely, mainly in the evening. Lows in the mid-50s. North winds 5 to 10 miles per hour. Chance of rain 70%. Wednesday, mostly cloudy with a 20% chance of showers. Cooler with highs in the upper 60s. North winds 5 to 10 miles per hour. Wednesday night, mostly cloudy. Lows in the lower 50s. Northeast winds 5 to 10 miles per hour. Thursday, partly sunny. Highs in the lower 70s. Thursday night, mostly cloudy. A slight chance of showers in the evening, then showers likely with a slight chance of thunderstorms after midnight. Lows in the upper 50s. Chance of
and 60%. Friday, showers likely. A slight chance of thunderstorms in the morning, then a chance of thunderstorms in the afternoon. Highs in the mid-70s. Chance of rain 70%. Friday night, mostly cloudy with a slight chance of thunderstorms. A chance of showers, mainly in the evening. Lows around 60. Chance of rain 50%. Saturday, mostly cloudy with a slight chance of showers in the morning, then partly sunny with a chance of showers with a slight chance of thunderstorms in the afternoon. Highs around 80. Chance of rain 40%. Saturday night, a slight chance of thunderstorms in the evening. Mostly cloudy with a slight chance of showers. Lows in the lower 60s. Chance of rain 20%. Sunday, partly sunny with a chance of showers with a slight chance of thunderstorms. Highs in the lower 80s. Chance of rain 40%. Sunday night, mostly cloudy with a 40% chance of showers. Lows in the mid-60s. Memorial Day, partly sunny with a chance of showers. A slight chance of thunderstorms in the afternoon. Highs in the mid-80s. Chance of rain 40%. At 11 p.m. at Lambert Field in St. Louis, it was partly cloudy with a temperature of 66 degrees. The dew point was 62, giving us a relative humidity of 87%. The wind was southeast at 16 miles an hour, and the pressure was 29.98 inches and rising. Elsewhere in the metro area, in Chesterfield, it was clear and the temperature was 66. In Belleville, it was 66 degrees. In Cahokia, it was clear and 66 degrees. In St. Charles, it was clear and 66. Across the region, it was mostly cloudy in Columbia, Missouri, with a temperature of 68. In Quincy, it was cloudy and 69 degrees. In Kansas City, a thunderstorm was reported and the temperature was 64. It was mostly cloudy in Springfield, Missouri, with a temperature of 75. In Rolla, it was partly cloudy and the temperature was 72. In Farmington, it was 65 degrees. It was mostly cloudy in Cape Girardeau, with 68 degrees. It was clear in Springfield, Illinois, with a temperature of 67. Once again in St. Louis, it was partly cloudy, the temperature was 66 degrees and the wind was southeast at 16 miles an hour. Here are the forecast highlights for this afternoon through Sunday. Widespread showers and thunderstorms are expected throughout the day with heavy rainfall in some locations potentially leading to flash flooding. A few strong to severe thunderstorms are possible this afternoon and evening with the main hazards being hail and damaging wind gusts. Additional thunderstorms are forecast late tonight and early Tuesday morning with another round possible along a cold front Tuesday afternoon evening. Note, starting May 29, 2026, this Outlook product will be discontinued. Please see the above products for more detailed forecast information. This is a special weather statement for the following counties in Missouri, Franklin, and Warren. Flash flooding caused by excessive rainfall continues to be possible. For portions of south-central Illinois, including the following areas, Bond, Illinois, Clinton, Illinois, Fayette, Illinois, Marion, Illinois, and Washington, Illinois, and Missouri, including the following areas, Boone, Missouri, Callaway, Missouri, Cole, Missouri, Crawford, Missouri, Franklin, Missouri, Gasconade, Missouri, Montauk, Missouri, Montgomery, Missouri, Osage, Missouri, Warren, Missouri, and Washington, Missouri. Through Tuesday afternoon, excessive runoff may result in flooding of rivers, creeks, streams, and other low-lying and flood-prone locations. Potential rainfall amounts of 2 to 4 inches, with localized higher amounts of 4 to 6 inches. This is a special weather statement for the following counties in Missouri, Jefferson, Lincoln, St. Charles, St. Louis City, and St. Louis, and the following counties in Illinois, Madison, Monroe, and St. Clair. Flash flooding caused by excessive rainfall continues to be possible.
for portions of southwest Illinois, including the following areas: Madison, Illinois, Monroe, Illinois, and St. Clair, Illinois, and east central Missouri, including the following areas: Jefferson, Missouri, Lincoln, Missouri, St. Charles, Missouri, St. Louis City, Missouri, and St. Louis, Missouri. Through Tuesday afternoon, excessive runoff may result in flooding of rivers, creeks, streams, and other low-lying and flood-prone locations. Potential rainfall amounts of 2 to 4 inches, with localized higher amounts of 4 to 6 inches. Flood advisory in effect until midnight tonight. Urban area and small stream flooding caused by excessive rainfall is expected. For southern Bond County, Clinton County, southwestern Fayette County, northern Washington County, southern Madison County in southwestern Illinois, Monroe County in southwestern Illinois, St. Clair County in southwestern Illinois, until midnight tonight. Minor flooding in low-lying and poor drainage areas. At 8:53 p.m., Doppler radar indicated heavy rain due to thunderstorms. This will cause urban and small stream flooding. Between 2 and 3 inches of rain have fallen with locally higher amounts. Thunderstorms that caused flash flooding have moved east. Flooding has begun to recede with minor impacts lingering through this evening. If you encounter a flooded roadway, do not attempt to drive through it. Some locations that will experience flooding include Belleville, Granite City, O'Fallon, East St. Louis, Collinsville, Edwardsville, Fairview Heights, Cahokia, Swansea, Glen Carbon, Shiloh, Highland, Troy, Waterloo, Columbia, Maryville, Muscoota, and Pontoon Beach. Turn around, don't drown when encountering flooded roads. Most flood deaths occur in vehicles. The current time is 11:56 p.m. Central Daylight Time. This is NOAA, Weather Radio KDO 89 St. Louis, Missouri, broadcasting on 162.550 MHz. This program originates from the National Weather Service Forecast Office in St. Louis, Missouri, and serves parts of east central Missouri and southwest Illinois, including the St. Louis metro area and surrounding counties. Flood watch in effect through Tuesday afternoon. Overnight, partly cloudy late this evening, then becoming mostly cloudy. A chance of showers with a slight chance of thunderstorms. Some thunderstorms may produce heavy rainfall. Lows in the mid-60s. South winds 10 to 15 miles per hour with gusts up to 25 miles per hour. Chance of rain 50%. Tuesday, mostly cloudy. A chance of showers and thunderstorms in the morning, then showers and thunderstorms likely in the afternoon. Some thunderstorms may produce heavy rainfall. Highs in the lower 80s. Southwest winds 10 to 15 miles per hour with gusts up to 25 miles per hour. Chance of rain 70%. Tuesday night, showers likely. Thunderstorms likely, mainly in the evening. Lows in the mid-50s. North winds 5 to 10 miles per hour. Chance of rain 70%. Wednesday, mostly cloudy with a 20% chance of showers. Cooler with highs in the upper 60s. North winds 5 to 10 miles per hour. Wednesday night, mostly cloudy. Lows in the lower 50s. Northeast winds 5 to 10 miles per hour. Thursday, partly sunny. Highs in the lower 70s. Thursday night, mostly cloudy. A slight chance of showers in the evening, then showers likely with a slight chance of thunderstorms after midnight. Lows in the upper 50s. Chance of rain 60%. Friday, showers likely. A slight chance of thunderstorms in the morning, then a chance of thunderstorms in the afternoon. Highs in the mid-70s. Chance of rain 70%. Friday night, mostly cloudy with a slight chance of thunderstorms. A chance of showers, mainly in the evening. Lows around 60. Chance of rain 50%. Saturday, mostly cloudy with a slight chance of showers in the morning, then partly sunny with a chance of showers with a slight chance of thunderstorms in the afternoon. Highs around 80. Chance of rain 40%.
Saturday night, a slight chance of thunderstorms in the evening. Mostly cloudy with a slight chance of showers. Lows in the lower 60s. Chance of rain 20%. Sunday, partly sunny with a chance of showers with a slight chance of thunderstorms. Highs in the lower 80s. Chance of rain 40%. Sunday night, mostly cloudy with a 40% chance of showers. Lows in the mid-60s. Memorial Day, partly sunny with a chance of showers. A slight chance of thunderstorms in the afternoon. Highs in the mid-80s. Chance of rain 40%. At 11 p.m. at Lambert Field in St. Louis, it was partly cloudy with a temperature of 66 degrees. The dew point was 62, giving us a relative humidity of 87%. The wind was southeast at 16 miles an hour, and the pressure was 29.98 inches and rising. Elsewhere in the metro area, in Chesterfield it was clear and the temperature was 66. In Belleville it was 66 degrees. In Cahokia, it was clear and 66 degrees. In St. Charles it was clear and 66. Across the region, it was mostly cloudy in Columbia, Missouri, with a temperature of 68. In Quincy it was cloudy and 69 degrees. In Kansas City a thunderstorm was reported and the temperature was 64. It was mostly cloudy in Springfield, Missouri, with a temperature of 75. In Rolla, it was partly cloudy and the temperature was 72. In Farmington it was 65 degrees. It was mostly cloudy in Cape Girardeau, with 68 degrees. It was clear in Springfield, Illinois, with a temperature of 67. Once again in St. Louis, it was partly cloudy, the temperature was 66 degrees and the wind was southeast at 16 miles an hour. Here are the forecast highlights for this afternoon through Sunday. Widespread showers and thunderstorms are expected throughout the day with heavy rainfall in some locations potentially leading to flash flooding. A few strong to severe thunderstorms are possible this afternoon and evening with the main hazards being hail and damaging wind gusts. Additional thunderstorms are forecast late tonight and early Tuesday morning with another round possible along a cold front Tuesday afternoon evening. Note, starting May 29, 2026, this Outlook product will be discontinued. Please see the above products for more detailed forecast information. This is a special weather statement for the following counties in Missouri, Franklin, and Warren. Flash flooding caused by excessive rainfall continues to be possible. For portions of South Central Illinois, including the following areas, Bond, Illinois, Clinton, Illinois, Fayette, Illinois, Marion, Illinois, and Washington, Illinois, and Missouri, including the following areas, Boone, Missouri, Callaway, Missouri, Cole, Missouri, Crawford, Missouri, Franklin, Missouri, Gasconade, Missouri, Montauk, Missouri, Montgomery, Missouri, Osage, Missouri, Warren, Missouri, and Washington, Missouri. Through Tuesday afternoon, excessive runoff may result in flooding of rivers, creeks, streams, and other low-lying and flood-prone locations. Potential rainfall amounts of 2 to 4 inches, with localized higher amounts of 4 to 6 inches. This is a special weather statement for the following counties in Missouri, Jefferson, Lincoln, St. Charles, St. Louis City, and St. Louis, and the following counties in Illinois, Madison, Monroe, and St. Clair. Flash flooding caused by excessive rainfall continues to be possible. For portions of southwest Illinois, including the following areas, Madison, Illinois, Monroe, Illinois, and St. Clair, Illinois, and east central Missouri, including the following areas, Jefferson, Missouri, Lincoln, Missouri, St. Charles, Missouri, St. Louis City, Missouri, and St. Louis, Missouri. Through Tuesday afternoon, excessive runoff may result in flooding of rivers, creeks, streams, and other low-lying and flood-prone locations. Potential rainfall amounts of 2 to 4 inches, with localized higher amounts of 4 to 6 inches. The current time is 12:03 a.m. Central Daylight Time. 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
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Flood watch in effect through Tuesday afternoon. Overnight, partly cloudy late this evening, then becoming mostly cloudy. A chance of showers with a slight chance of thunderstorms. Some thunderstorms may produce heavy rainfall. Lows in the mid-60s. South winds 10 to 15 miles per hour with gusts up to 25 miles per hour. Chance of rain 50%. Tuesday, mostly cloudy. A chance of showers and thunderstorms in the morning, then showers and thunderstorms likely in the afternoon. Some thunderstorms may produce heavy rainfall. Highs in the lower 80s. Southwest winds 10 to 15 miles per hour with gusts up to 25 miles per hour. Chance of rain 70%. Tuesday night, showers likely. Thunderstorms likely, mainly in the evening. Lows in the mid-50s. North winds 5 to 10 miles per hour. Chance of rain 70%. Wednesday, mostly cloudy with a 20% chance of showers. Cooler with highs in the upper 60s. North winds 5 to 10 miles per hour. Wednesday night, mostly cloudy. Lows in the lower 50s. Northeast winds 5 to 10 miles per hour. Thursday, partly sunny. Highs in the lower 70s. Thursday night, mostly cloudy. A slight chance of showers in the evening, then showers likely with a slight chance of thunderstorms after midnight. Lows in the upper 50s. Chance of rain 60%. Friday, showers likely. A slight chance of thunderstorms in the morning, then a chance of thunderstorms in the afternoon. Highs in the mid-70s. Chance of rain 70%. Friday night, mostly cloudy with a slight chance of thunderstorms. A chance of showers, mainly in the evening. Lows around 60. Chance of rain 50%. Saturday, mostly cloudy with a slight chance of showers in the morning, then partly sunny with a chance of showers with a slight chance of thunderstorms in the afternoon. Highs around 80. Chance of rain 40%. Saturday night, a slight chance of thunderstorms in the evening. Mostly cloudy with a slight chance of showers. Lows in the lower 60s. Chance of rain 20%. Sunday, partly sunny with a chance of showers with a slight chance of thunderstorms. Highs in the lower 80s. Chance of rain 40%. Sunday night, mostly cloudy with a 40% chance of showers. Lows in the mid-60s. Memorial Day, partly sunny with a chance of showers. A slight chance of thunderstorms in the afternoon. Highs in the mid-80s. Chance of rain 40%. At 11 p.m. at Lambert Field in St. Louis, it was partly cloudy with a temperature of 66 degrees. The dew point was 62, giving us a relative humidity of 87%. The wind was southeast at 16 miles an hour, and the pressure was 29.98 inches and rising. Elsewhere in the metro area, in Chesterfield, it was clear and the temperature was 66. In Belleville, it was 66 degrees. In Cahokia, it was clear and 66 degrees. In St. Charles, it was clear and 66. Across the region, it was mostly cloudy in Columbia, Missouri, with a temperature of 68. In Quincy, it was cloudy and 69 degrees. In Kansas City, a thunderstorm was reported and the temperature was 64. It was mostly cloudy in Springfield, Missouri, with a temperature of 75. In Rolla, it was partly cloudy and the temperature was 72. In Farmington, it was 65 degrees. It was mostly cloudy in Cape Girardeau, with 68 degrees. It was clear in Springfield, Illinois, with a temperature of 67. Once again in St. Louis, it was partly cloudy, the temperature was 66 degrees and the wind was southeast at 16 miles an hour. Here are the forecast highlights for this afternoon through Sunday.
Widespread showers and thunderstorms are expected throughout the day, with heavy rainfall in some locations potentially leading to flash flooding. A few strong to severe thunderstorms are possible this afternoon and evening, with the main hazards being hail and damaging wind gusts. Additional thunderstorms are forecast late tonight and early Tuesday morning, with another round possible along a cold front Tuesday afternoon evening. Note, starting May 29, 2026, this Outlook product will be discontinued. Please see the above products for more detailed forecast information. This is a special weather statement for the following counties in Missouri, Franklin, and Warren. Flash flooding caused by excessive rainfall continues to be possible. For portions of south-central Illinois, including the following areas: Bond, Illinois, Clinton, Illinois, Fayette, Illinois, Marion, Illinois, and Washington, Illinois, and Missouri, including the following areas: Boone, Missouri, Callaway, Missouri, Cole, Missouri, Crawford, Missouri, Franklin, Missouri, Gasconade, Missouri, Montauk, Missouri, Montgomery, Missouri, Osage, Missouri, Warren, Missouri, and Washington, Missouri. Through Tuesday afternoon, excessive runoff may result in flooding of rivers, creeks, streams, and other low-lying and flood-prone locations. Potential rainfall amounts of 2 to 4 inches, with localized higher amounts of 4 to 6 inches. This is a special weather statement for the following counties in Missouri: Jefferson, Lincoln, St. Charles, St. Louis City, and St. Louis, and the following counties in Illinois: Madison, Monroe, and St. Clair. Flash flooding caused by excessive rainfall continues to be possible. For portions of southwest Illinois, including the following areas: Madison, Illinois, Monroe, Illinois, and St. Clair, Illinois, and east central Missouri, including the following areas: Jefferson, Missouri, Lincoln, Missouri, St. Charles, Missouri, St. Louis City, Missouri, and St. Louis, Missouri. Through Tuesday afternoon, excessive runoff may result in flooding of rivers, creeks, streams, and other low-lying and flood-prone locations. Potential rainfall amounts of 2 to 4 inches, with localized higher amounts of 4 to 6 inches. The current time is 12:11 a.m. Central Daylight Time. 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This program originates from the National Weather Service Forecast Office in St. Louis, Missouri, and serves parts of east central Missouri and southwest Illinois, including the St. Louis metro area and surrounding counties. Flood watch in effect through Tuesday afternoon. Overnight, partly cloudy late this evening, then becoming mostly cloudy. A chance of showers with a slight chance of thunderstorms. Some thunderstorms may produce heavy rainfall. Lows in the mid-60s. South winds 10 to 15 miles per hour, with gusts up to 25 miles per hour. Chance of rain 50%. Tuesday, mostly cloudy. A chance of showers and thunderstorms in the morning, then showers and thunderstorms likely in the afternoon. Some thunderstorms may produce heavy rainfall. Highs in the lower 80s. Southwest winds 10 to 15 miles per hour, with gusts up to 25 miles per hour. Chance of rain 70%. Tuesday night, showers likely. Thunderstorms likely, mainly in the evening. Lows in the mid-50s. North winds 5 to 10 miles per hour. Chance of rain 70%. Wednesday, mostly cloudy with a 20% chance of showers. Cooler with highs in the upper 60s. North winds 5 to 10 miles per hour. Wednesday night, mostly cloudy. Lows in the lower 50s. Northeast winds 5 to 10 miles per hour. Thursday, partly sunny. Highs in the lower 70s. Thursday night, mostly cloudy. A slight chance of showers in the evening, then showers likely with a slight chance of thunderstorms after midnight. Lows in the upper 50s. Chance of rain 60%. Friday, showers likely. A slight chance of thunderstorms in the morning, then a chance of thunderstorms in the afternoon. Highs in the mid-70s. Chance of rain 70%.
Friday night, mostly cloudy with a slight chance of thunderstorms. A chance of showers, mainly in the evening. Lows around 60. Chance of rain 50%. Saturday, mostly cloudy with a slight chance of showers in the morning, then partly sunny with a chance of showers with a slight chance of thunderstorms in the afternoon. Highs around 80. Chance of rain 40%. Saturday night, a slight chance of thunderstorms in the evening. Mostly cloudy with a slight chance of showers. Lows in the lower 60s. Chance of rain 20%. Sunday, partly sunny with a chance of showers with a slight chance of thunderstorms. Highs in the lower 80s. Chance of rain 40%. Sunday night, mostly cloudy with a 40% chance of showers. Lows in the mid-60s. Memorial Day, partly sunny with a chance of showers. A slight chance of thunderstorms in the afternoon. Highs in the mid-80s. Chance of rain 40%. Flood watch in effect through this afternoon. Rest of tonight, partly cloudy with a chance of showers with a slight chance of thunderstorms. Some thunderstorms may produce heavy rainfall. Near steady temperature in the upper 60s. South winds 5 to 10 miles per hour with gusts up to 20 miles per hour. Chance of rain 50%. Tuesday, mostly cloudy. A chance of showers and thunderstorms in the morning, then showers and thunderstorms likely in the afternoon. Some thunderstorms may produce heavy rainfall. Highs in the upper 70s. South winds 10 to 15 miles per hour, becoming southwest in the afternoon. Chance of rain 70%. Tuesday night, cloudy. Showers and thunderstorms likely, mainly in the evening. Lows in the mid-50s. North winds 5 to 10 miles per hour. Chance of rain 70%. Wednesday, partly sunny with a 20% chance of showers. Highs in the upper 60s. North winds 5 to 10 miles per hour. Wednesday night, mostly cloudy. Lows in the lower 50s. Northeast winds 5 to 10 miles per hour. Thursday, partly sunny. Highs in the lower 70s. Thursday night, mostly cloudy. A slight chance of showers in the evening, then showers likely with a slight chance of thunderstorms after midnight. Lows in the upper 50s. Chance of rain 60%. Friday, showers likely. A slight chance of thunderstorms in the morning, then a chance of thunderstorms in the afternoon. Highs in the mid-70s. Chance of rain 70%. Friday night, mostly cloudy with a slight chance of thunderstorms. A chance of showers, mainly in the evening. Lows around 60. Chance of rain 50%. Saturday, mostly cloudy with a slight chance of showers in the morning, then partly sunny with a chance of showers with a slight chance of thunderstorms in the afternoon. Highs around 80. Chance of rain 40%. Saturday night, a slight chance of thunderstorms in the evening. Mostly cloudy with a slight chance of showers. Lows in the lower 60s. Chance of rain 20%. Sunday, partly sunny with a chance of showers with a slight chance of thunderstorms. Highs in the lower 80s. Chance of rain 40%. Sunday night, mostly cloudy with a 40% chance of showers. Lows in the mid-60s. Memorial Day, partly sunny with a chance of showers. A slight chance of thunderstorms in the afternoon. Highs in the mid-80s. Chance of rain 40%. At midnight at Lambert Field in St. Louis, it was partly cloudy with a temperature of 67 degrees. The dew point was 61, giving us a relative humidity of 81%. The wind was southeast at 15 miles an hour, and the pressure was 29.98 inches and steady. Elsewhere in the metro area, in Chesterfield, it was partly cloudy and the temperature was 66. In Belleville, it was 66 degrees. In Cahokia, it was clear, and 66 degrees. In St. Charles, it was partly cloudy and 66. Across the region, it was mostly cloudy in Columbia, Missouri, with a temperature of 69.
In Quincy, it was cloudy and 69 degrees. In Kansas City, a thunderstorm was reported and the temperature was 64. It was mostly cloudy in Springfield, Missouri, with a temperature of 74. In Rolla, it was partly cloudy and the temperature was 73. In Farmington, it was 66 degrees. It was mostly cloudy in Cape Girardeau, with 68 degrees. It was partly cloudy in Springfield, Illinois, with a temperature of 69. Once again in St. Louis, it was partly cloudy, the temperature was 67 degrees and the wind was southeast at 15 miles an hour. Here are the forecast highlights for this afternoon through Sunday. Widespread showers and thunderstorms are expected throughout the day with heavy rainfall in some locations potentially leading to flash flooding. A few strong to severe thunderstorms are possible this afternoon and evening, with the main hazards being hail and damaging wind gusts. Additional thunderstorms are forecast late tonight and early Tuesday morning, with another round possible along a cold front Tuesday afternoon evening. Note, starting May 29, 2026, this Outlook product will be discontinued. Please see the above products for more detailed forecast information. This is a special weather statement for the following counties in Missouri, Franklin, and Warren. Flash flooding caused by excessive rainfall continues to be possible. For portions of south central Illinois, including the following areas: Bond, Illinois, Clinton, Illinois, Fayette, Illinois, Marion, Illinois, and Washington, Illinois, and Missouri, including the following areas: Boone, Missouri, Callaway, Missouri, Cole, Missouri, Crawford, Missouri, Franklin, Missouri, Gasconade, Missouri, Montauk, Missouri, Montgomery, Missouri, Osage, Missouri, Warren, Missouri, and Washington, Missouri. Through Tuesday afternoon, excessive runoff may result in flooding of rivers, creeks, streams, and other low-lying and flood-prone locations. Potential rainfall amounts of 2 to 4 inches, with localized higher amounts of 4 to 6 inches. This is a special weather statement for the following counties in Missouri: Jefferson, Lincoln, St. Charles, St. Louis City, and St. Louis, and the following counties in Illinois: Madison, Monroe, and St. Clair. Flash flooding caused by excessive rainfall continues to be possible. For portions of southwest Illinois, including the following areas: Madison, Illinois, Monroe, Illinois, and St. Clair, Illinois, and east central Missouri, including the following areas: Jefferson, Missouri, Lincoln, Missouri, St. Charles, Missouri, St. Louis City, Missouri, and St. Louis, Missouri. Through Tuesday afternoon, excessive runoff may result in flooding of rivers, creeks, streams, and other low-lying and flood-prone locations. Potential rainfall amounts of 2 to 4 inches, with localized higher amounts of 4 to 6 inches. The current time is 12:22 a.m. Central Daylight Time. 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This program originates from the National Weather Service Forecast Office in St. Louis, Missouri, and serves parts of east central Missouri and southwest Illinois, including the St. Louis metro area and surrounding counties. Flood watch in effect through this afternoon. Rest of tonight, partly cloudy with a chance of showers with a slight chance of thunderstorms. Some thunderstorms may produce heavy rainfall. Near steady temperature in the upper 60s. South winds 5 to 10 miles per hour with gusts up to 20 miles per hour. Chance of rain 50%. Tuesday, mostly cloudy. A chance of showers and thunderstorms in the morning, then showers and thunderstorms likely in the afternoon. Some thunderstorms may produce heavy rainfall. Highs in the upper 70s. South winds 10 to 15 miles per hour, becoming southwest in the afternoon. Chance of rain 70%. Tuesday night, cloudy. Showers and thunderstorms likely, mainly in the evening. Lows in the mid-50s. North winds 5 to 10 miles per hour. Chance of rain 70%. Wednesday, partly sunny with a 20% chance of showers. Highs in the upper 60s. North winds 5 to 10 miles per hour.
Wednesday night, mostly cloudy. Lows in the lower 50s. Northeast winds 5 to 10 miles per hour. Thursday, partly sunny. Highs in the lower 70s. Thursday night, mostly cloudy. A slight chance of showers in the evening. Showers likely with a slight chance of thunderstorms after midnight. Lows in the upper 50s. Chance of rain 60%. Friday, showers likely. A slight chance of thunderstorms in the morning, then a chance of thunderstorms in the afternoon. Highs in the mid-70s. Chance of rain 70%. Friday night, mostly cloudy with a slight chance of thunderstorms. A chance of showers, mainly in the evening. Lows around 60. Chance of rain 50%. Saturday, mostly cloudy with a slight chance of showers in the morning, then partly sunny with a chance of showers with a slight chance of thunderstorms in the afternoon. Highs around 80. Chance of rain 40%. Saturday night, a slight chance of thunderstorms in the evening. Mostly cloudy with a slight chance of showers. Lows in the lower 60s. Chance of rain 20%. Sunday, partly sunny with a chance of showers with a slight chance of thunderstorms. Highs in the lower 80s. Chance of rain 40%. Sunday night, mostly cloudy with a 40% chance of showers. Lows in the mid-60s. Memorial Day, partly sunny with a chance of showers. A slight chance of thunderstorms in the afternoon. Highs in the mid-80s. Chance of rain 40%. At midnight at Lambert Field in St. Louis, it was partly cloudy with a temperature of 67 degrees. The dew point was 61, giving us a relative humidity of 81%. The wind was southeast at 15 miles an hour, and the pressure was 29.98 inches and steady. Elsewhere in the metro area, in Chesterfield, it was partly cloudy and the temperature was 66. In Belleville, it was 66 degrees. In Cahokia, it was clear and 66 degrees. In St. Charles, it was partly cloudy and 66. Across the region, it was mostly cloudy in Columbia, Missouri, with a temperature of 69. In Quincy, it was cloudy and 69 degrees. In Kansas City, a thunderstorm was reported and the temperature was 64. It was mostly cloudy in Springfield, Missouri, with a temperature of 74. In Rolla, it was partly cloudy and the temperature was 73. In Farmington, it was 66 degrees. It was mostly cloudy in Cape Girardeau, with 68 degrees. It was partly cloudy in Springfield, Illinois, with a temperature of 69. Once again in St. Louis, it was partly cloudy, the temperature was 67 degrees and the wind was southeast at 15 miles an hour. Here are the forecast highlights for this afternoon through Sunday. Widespread showers and thunderstorms are expected throughout the day with heavy rainfall in some locations potentially leading to flash flooding. A few strong to severe thunderstorms are possible this afternoon and evening with the main hazards being hail and damaging wind gusts. Additional thunderstorms are forecast late tonight and early Tuesday morning with another round possible along a cold front Tuesday afternoon evening. Note, starting May 29, 2026, this Outlook product will be discontinued. Please see the above products for more detailed forecast information. This is a special weather statement for the following counties in Missouri, Franklin, and Warren. Flash flooding caused by excessive rainfall continues to be possible. For portions of south-central Illinois, including the following areas, Bond, Illinois, Clinton, Illinois, Fayette, Illinois, Marion, Illinois, and Washington, Illinois, and Missouri, including the following areas, Boone, Missouri, Callaway, Missouri, Cole, Missouri, Crawford, Missouri, Franklin, Missouri, Gasconade, Missouri, Monetaw, Missouri, Montgomery, Missouri, Osage, Missouri, Warren, Missouri, and Washington, Missouri. Through Tuesday afternoon, excessive runoff may result in flooding of rivers, creeks, streams, and other low-lying and flood-prone locations. Potential rainfall amounts of 2 to 4 inches, with localized higher amounts of 4 to 6 inches.
This is a special weather statement for the following counties in Missouri: Jefferson, Lincoln, St. Charles, St. Louis City, and St. Louis, and the following counties in Illinois: Madison, Monroe, and St. Clair. Flash flooding caused by excessive rainfall continues to be possible for portions of southwest Illinois, including the following areas: Madison, Illinois, Monroe, Illinois, and St. Clair, Illinois, and east central Missouri, including the following areas: Jefferson, Missouri, Lincoln, Missouri, St. Charles, Missouri, St. Louis City, Missouri, and St. Louis, Missouri. Through Tuesday afternoon, excessive runoff may result in flooding of rivers, creeks, streams, and other low-lying and flood-prone locations. Potential rainfall amounts of 2 to 4 inches, with localized higher amounts of 4 to 6 inches. The current time is 12:29 a.m. Central Daylight Time. 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This program originates from the National Weather Service Forecast Office in St. Louis, Missouri, and serves parts of east central Missouri and southwest Illinois, including the St. Louis metro area and surrounding counties. Flood watch in effect through this afternoon. Rest of tonight, partly cloudy with a chance of showers with a slight chance of thunderstorms. Some thunderstorms may produce heavy rainfall. Near steady temperature in the upper 60s. South winds 5 to 10 miles per hour with gusts up to 20 miles per hour. Chance of rain 50%. Tuesday, mostly cloudy. A chance of showers and thunderstorms in the morning, then showers and thunderstorms likely in the afternoon. Some thunderstorms may produce heavy rainfall. Highs in the upper 70s. South winds 10 to 15 miles per hour, becoming southwest in the afternoon. Chance of rain 70%. Tuesday night, cloudy. Showers and thunderstorms likely, mainly in the evening. Lows in the mid-50s. North winds 5 to 10 miles per hour. Chance of rain 70%. Wednesday, partly sunny with a 20% chance of showers. Highs in the upper 60s. North winds 5 to 10 miles per hour. Wednesday night, mostly cloudy. Lows in the lower 50s. Northeast winds 5 to 10 miles per hour. Thursday, partly sunny. Highs in the lower 70s. Thursday night, mostly cloudy. A slight chance of showers in the evening, then showers likely with a slight chance of thunderstorms after midnight. Lows in the upper 50s. Chance of rain 60%. Friday, showers likely. A slight chance of thunderstorms in the morning, then a chance of thunderstorms in the afternoon. Highs in the mid-70s. Chance of rain 70%. Friday night, mostly cloudy with a slight chance of thunderstorms. A chance of showers, mainly in the evening. Lows around 60. Chance of rain 50%. Saturday, mostly cloudy with a slight chance of showers in the morning, then partly sunny with a chance of showers with a slight chance of thunderstorms in the afternoon. Highs around 80. Chance of rain 40%. Saturday night, a slight chance of thunderstorms in the evening. Mostly cloudy with a slight chance of showers. Lows in the lower 60s. Chance of rain 20%. Sunday, partly sunny with a chance of showers with a slight chance of thunderstorms. Highs in the lower 80s. Chance of rain 40%. Sunday night, mostly cloudy with a 40% chance of showers. Lows in the mid-60s. Memorial Day, partly sunny with a chance of showers. A slight chance of thunderstorms in the afternoon. Highs in the mid-80s. Chance of rain 40%. At midnight at Lambert Field in St. Louis, it was partly cloudy with a temperature of 67 degrees. The dew point was 61, giving us a relative humidity of 81%. The wind was southeast at 15 miles an hour, and the pressure was 29.98 inches and steady. Elsewhere in the metro area, in Chesterfield, it was partly cloudy and the temperature was 66.
In Belleville, it was 66 degrees. In Cahokia, it was clear and 66 degrees. In St. Charles, it was partly cloudy and 66. Across the region, it was mostly cloudy in Columbia, Missouri, with a temperature of 69. In Quincy, it was cloudy and 69 degrees. In Kansas City, a thunderstorm was reported and the temperature was 64. It was mostly cloudy in Springfield, Missouri, with a temperature of 74. In Rolla, it was partly cloudy and the temperature was 73. In Farmington, it was 66 degrees. It was mostly cloudy in Cape Girardeau, with 68 degrees. It was partly cloudy in Springfield, Illinois, with a temperature of 69. Once again in St. Louis, it was partly cloudy, the temperature was 67 degrees and the wind was southeast at 15 miles an hour. Here are the forecast highlights for this afternoon through Sunday. Widespread showers and thunderstorms are expected throughout the day with heavy rainfall in some locations potentially leading to flash flooding. A few strong to severe thunderstorms are possible this afternoon and evening, with the main hazards being hail and damaging wind gusts. Additional thunderstorms are forecast late tonight and early Tuesday morning, with another round possible along a cold front Tuesday afternoon evening. Note, starting May 29, 2026, this Outlook product will be discontinued. Please see the above products for more detailed forecast information. This is a special weather statement for the following counties in Missouri, Franklin, and Warren. Flash flooding caused by excessive rainfall continues to be possible. For portions of south-central Illinois, including the following areas: Bond, Illinois, Clinton, Illinois, Fayette, Illinois, Marion, Illinois, and Washington, Illinois, and Missouri, including the following areas: Boone, Missouri, Callaway, Missouri, Cole, Missouri, Crawford, Missouri, Franklin, Missouri, Gasconade, Missouri, Montauk, Missouri, Montgomery, Missouri, Osage, Missouri, Warren, Missouri, and Washington, Missouri. Through Tuesday afternoon, excessive runoff may result in flooding of rivers, creeks, streams, and other low-lying and flood-prone locations. Potential rainfall amounts of 2 to 4 inches, with localized higher amounts of 4 to 6 inches. This is a special weather statement for the following counties in Missouri: Jefferson, Lincoln, St. Charles, St. Louis City, and St. Louis, and the following counties in Illinois: Madison, Monroe, and St. Clair. Flash flooding caused by excessive rainfall continues to be possible. For portions of southwest Illinois, including the following areas: Madison, Illinois, Monroe, Illinois, and St. Clair, Illinois, and east central Missouri, including the following areas: Jefferson, Missouri, Lincoln, Missouri, St. Charles, Missouri, St. Louis City, Missouri, and St. Louis, Missouri. Through Tuesday afternoon, excessive runoff may result in flooding of rivers, creeks, streams, and other low-lying and flood-prone locations. Potential rainfall amounts of 2 to 4 inches, with localized higher amounts of 4 to 6 inches. The current time is 12:37 a.m. Central Daylight Time. 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This program originates from the National Weather Service Forecast Office in St. Louis, Missouri, and serves parts of east central Missouri and southwest Illinois, including the St. Louis metro area and surrounding counties. Flood watch in effect through this afternoon. Rest of tonight, partly cloudy with a chance of showers with a slight chance of thunderstorms. Some thunderstorms may produce heavy rainfall. Near steady temperature in the upper 60s. South winds 5 to 10 miles per hour with gusts up to 20 miles per hour. Chance of rain 50%. Tuesday, mostly cloudy. A chance of showers and thunderstorms in the morning, then showers and thunderstorms likely in the afternoon. Some thunderstorms may produce heavy rainfall. Highs in the upper 70s. South winds 10 to 15 miles per hour, becoming southwest in the afternoon. Chance of rain 70%. Tuesday night, cloudy. Showers and thunderstorms likely, mainly in the evening.
lows in the mid-50s. North winds 5 to 10 miles per hour. Chance of rain 70%. Wednesday, partly sunny with a 20% chance of showers. Highs in the upper 60s. North winds 5 to 10 miles per hour. Wednesday night, mostly cloudy. Lows in the lower 50s. Northeast winds 5 to 10 miles per hour. Thursday, partly sunny. Highs in the lower 70s. Thursday night, mostly cloudy. A slight chance of showers in the evening, then showers likely with a slight chance of thunderstorms after midnight. Lows in the upper 50s. Chance of rain 60%. Friday, showers likely. A slight chance of thunderstorms in the morning, then a chance of thunderstorms in the afternoon. Highs in the mid-70s. Chance of rain 70%. Friday night, mostly cloudy with a slight chance of thunderstorms. A chance of showers, mainly in the evening. Lows around 60. Chance of rain 50%. Saturday, mostly cloudy with a slight chance of showers in the morning, then partly sunny with a chance of showers with a slight chance of thunderstorms in the afternoon. Highs around 80. Chance of rain 40%. South northeast winds 5 to 10 miles per hour.

A chance of showers, mainly in the evening. Lows around 60. Chance of rain 50%. Saturday, mostly cloudy with a slight chance of showers in the morning, then partly sunny with a chance of showers with a slight chance of thunderstorms in the afternoon. Highs around 80. Chance of rain 40%. Saturday night, a slight chance of thunderstorms in the evening. Mostly cloudy with a slight chance of showers. Lows in the lower 60s. Chance of rain 20%. Sunday, partly sunny with a chance of showers with a slight chance of thunderstorms. Highs in the lower 80s. Chance of rain 40%. Sunday night, mostly cloudy with a 40% chance of showers. Lows in the mid-60s. Memorial Day, partly sunny with a chance of showers. A slight chance of thunderstorms in the afternoon. Highs in the mid-80s. Chance of rain 40%. At midnight at Lambert Field in St. Louis, it was partly cloudy with a temperature of 67 degrees. The dew point was 61, giving us a relative humidity of 81%. The wind was southeast at 15 miles an hour, and the pressure was 29.98 inches and steady. Elsewhere in the metro area, in Chesterfield, it was partly cloudy and the temperature was 66. In Belleville, it was 66 degrees. In Cahokia, it was clear and 66 degrees. In St. Charles, it was partly cloudy and 66. Across the region, it was mostly cloudy in Columbia, Missouri, with a temperature of 69. In Quincy, it was cloudy and 69 degrees. In Kansas City, a thunderstorm was reported and the temperature was 64. It was mostly cloudy in Springfield, Missouri, with a temperature of 74. In Rolla, it was partly cloudy and the temperature was 73. In Farmington, it was 66 degrees. It was mostly cloudy in Cape Girardeau, with 68 degrees. It was partly cloudy in Springfield, Illinois, with a temperature of 69. Once again in St. Louis, it was partly cloudy, the temperature was 67 degrees and the wind was southeast at 15 miles an hour. Here are the forecast highlights for this afternoon through Sunday. Widespread showers and thunderstorms are expected throughout the day with heavy rainfall in some locations potentially leading to flash flooding. A few strong to severe thunderstorms are possible this afternoon and evening, with the main hazards being hail and damaging wind gusts. Additional thunderstorms are forecast late tonight and early Tuesday morning, with another round possible along a cold front Tuesday afternoon and evening. Note, starting May 29, 2026, this Outlook product will be discontinued. Please see the above products for more detailed forecast information. This is a special weather statement for the following counties in Missouri, Franklin, and Warren. Flash flooding caused by excessive rainfall continues to be possible. For portions of south-central Illinois, including the following areas: Bond, Illinois, Clinton, Illinois, Fayette, Illinois, Marion, Illinois, and Washington, Illinois, and Missouri, including the following areas: Boone, Missouri, Callaway, Missouri, Cole, Missouri, Crawford, Missouri, Franklin, Missouri, Gasconade, Missouri, Montauk, Missouri, Montgomery, Missouri, Osage, Missouri, Warren, Missouri, and Washington, Missouri. Through Tuesday afternoon, excessive runoff may result in flooding of rivers, creeks, streams, and other low-lying and flood-prone locations. Potential rainfall amounts of 2 to 4 inches, with localized higher amounts of 4 to 6 inches. This is a special weather statement for the following counties in Missouri: Jefferson, Lincoln, St. Charles, St. Louis City, and St. Louis, and the following counties in Illinois: Madison, Monroe, and St. Clair. Flash flooding caused by excessive rainfall continues to be possible. For portions of southwest Illinois, including the following areas: Madison, Illinois, Monroe, Illinois, and St. Clair, Illinois, and east central Missouri, including the following areas: Jefferson, Missouri, Lincoln, Missouri, St. Charles, Missouri, St. Louis City, Missouri, and St. Louis, Missouri. Through Tuesday afternoon, excessive runoff may result in flooding of rivers, creeks, streams, and other low-lying and flood-prone locations.

potential rainfall amounts of 2 to 4 inches, with localized higher amounts of 4 to 6 inches. The current time is 12:45 a.m. Central Daylight Time. 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This program originates from the National Weather Service Forecast Office in St. Louis, Missouri, and serves parts of East Central Missouri and Southwest Illinois, including the St. Louis metro area and surrounding counties. Flood watch in effect through this afternoon. Rest of tonight, partly cloudy with a chance of showers with a slight chance of thunderstorms. Some thunderstorms may produce heavy rainfall. Near steady temperature in the upper 60s. South winds 5 to 10 miles per hour with gusts up to 20 miles per hour. Chance of rain 50%. Tuesday, mostly cloudy. A chance of showers and thunderstorms in the morning, then showers and thunderstorms likely in the afternoon. Some thunderstorms may produce heavy rainfall. Highs in the upper 70s. South winds 10 to 15 miles per hour, becoming southwest in the afternoon. Chance of rain 70%. Tuesday night, cloudy. Showers and thunderstorms likely, mainly in the evening. Lows in the mid-50s. North winds 5 to 10 miles per hour. Chance of rain 70%. Wednesday, partly sunny with a 20% chance of showers. Highs in the upper 60s. North winds 5 to 10 miles per hour. Wednesday night, mostly cloudy. Lows in the lower 50s. Northeast winds 5 to 10 miles per hour. Thursday, partly sunny. Highs in the lower 70s. Thursday night, mostly cloudy. A slight chance of showers in the evening, then showers likely with a slight chance of thunderstorms after midnight. Lows in the upper 50s. Chance of rain 60%. Friday, showers likely. A slight chance of thunderstorms in the morning, then a chance of thunderstorms in the afternoon. Highs in the mid-70s. Chance of rain 70%. Friday night, mostly cloudy with a slight chance of thunderstorms. A chance of showers, mainly in the evening. Lows around 60. Chance of rain 50%. Saturday, mostly cloudy with a slight chance of showers in the morning, then partly sunny with a chance of showers with a slight chance of thunderstorms in the afternoon. Highs around 80. Chance of rain 40%. Saturday night, a slight chance of thunderstorms in the evening. Mostly cloudy with a slight chance of showers. Lows in the lower 60s. Chance of rain 20%. Sunday, partly sunny with a chance of showers with a slight chance of thunderstorms. Highs in the lower 80s. Chance of rain 40%. Sunday night, mostly cloudy with a 40% chance of showers. Lows in the mid-60s. Memorial Day, partly sunny with a chance of showers. A slight chance of thunderstorms in the afternoon. Highs in the mid-80s. Chance of rain 40%. At midnight at Lambert Field in St. Louis, it was partly cloudy with a temperature of 67 degrees. The dew point was 61, giving us a relative humidity of 81%. The wind was southeast at 15 miles an hour, and the pressure was 29.98 inches and steady. Elsewhere in the metro area, in Chesterfield, it was partly cloudy and the temperature was 66. In Belleville, it was 66 degrees. In Cahokia, it was clear and 66 degrees. In St. Charles, it was partly cloudy and 66. Across the region, it was mostly cloudy in Columbia, Missouri, with a temperature of 69. In Quincy, it was cloudy and 69 degrees. In Kansas City, a thunderstorm was reported and the temperature was 64. It was mostly cloudy in Springfield, Missouri, with a temperature of 74. In Rolla, it was partly cloudy and the temperature was 73. In Farmington, it was 66 degrees. It was mostly cloudy in Cape Girardeau, with 68 degrees. It was partly cloudy in Springfield, Illinois, with a temperature of 69.
Once again in St. Louis, it was partly cloudy. The temperature was 67 degrees and the wind was southeast at 15 miles an hour. Here are the forecast highlights for this afternoon through Sunday. Widespread showers and thunderstorms are expected throughout the day with heavy rainfall in some locations potentially leading to flash flooding. A few strong to severe thunderstorms are possible this afternoon and evening, with the main hazards being hail and damaging wind gusts. Additional thunderstorms are forecast late tonight and early Tuesday morning, with another round possible along a cold front Tuesday afternoon evening. Note, starting May 29, 2026, this Outlook product will be discontinued. Please see the above products for more detailed forecast information. This is a special weather statement for the following counties in Missouri, Franklin, and Warren. Flash flooding caused by excessive rainfall continues to be possible. For portions of south-central Illinois, including the following areas: Bonn, Illinois, Clinton, Illinois, Fayette, Illinois, Marion, Illinois, and Washington, Illinois, and Missouri, including the following areas: Boone, Missouri, Callaway, Missouri, Cole, Missouri, Crawford, Missouri, Franklin, Missouri, Gasconade, Missouri, Montauk, Missouri, Montgomery, Missouri, Osage, Missouri, Warren, Missouri, and Washington, Missouri. Through Tuesday afternoon, excessive runoff may result in flooding of rivers, creeks, streams, and other low-lying and flood-prone locations. Potential rainfall amounts of 2 to 4 inches, with localized higher amounts of 4 to 6 inches. This is a special weather statement for the following counties in Missouri: Jefferson, Lincoln, St. Charles, St. Louis City, and St. Louis, and the following counties in Illinois: Madison, Monroe, and St. Clair. Flash flooding caused by excessive rainfall continues to be possible. For portions of southwest Illinois, including the following areas: Madison, Illinois, Monroe, Illinois, and St. Clair, Illinois, and east central Missouri, including the following areas: Jefferson, Missouri, Lincoln, Missouri, St. Charles, Missouri, St. Louis City, Missouri, and St. Louis, Missouri. Through Tuesday afternoon, excessive runoff may result in flooding of rivers, creeks, streams, and other low-lying and flood-prone locations. Potential rainfall amounts of 2 to 4 inches, with localized higher amounts of 4 to 6 inches. The current time is 12:52 a.m. Central Daylight Time. 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This program originates from the National Weather Service Forecast Office in St. Louis, Missouri, and serves parts of east central Missouri and southwest Illinois, including the St. Louis metro area and surrounding counties. Flood watch in effect through this afternoon. Rest of tonight, partly cloudy with a chance of showers with a slight chance of thunderstorms. Some thunderstorms may produce heavy rainfall. Near steady temperature in the upper 60s. South winds 5 to 10 miles per hour with gusts up to 20 miles per hour. Chance of rain 50%. Tuesday, mostly cloudy. A chance of showers and thunderstorms in the morning, then showers and thunderstorms likely in the afternoon. Some thunderstorms may produce heavy rainfall. Highs in the upper 70s. South winds 10 to 15 miles per hour, becoming southwest in the afternoon. Chance of rain 70%. Tuesday night, cloudy. Showers and thunderstorms likely, mainly in the evening. Lows in the mid-50s. North winds 5 to 10 miles per hour. Chance of rain 70%. Wednesday, partly sunny with a 20% chance of showers. Highs in the upper 60s. North winds 5 to 10 miles per hour. Wednesday night, mostly cloudy. Lows in the lower 50s. Northeast winds 5 to 10 miles per hour. Thursday, partly sunny. Highs in the lower 70s. Thursday night, mostly cloudy. A slight chance of showers in the evening, then showers likely with a slight chance of thunderstorms after midnight. Lows in the upper 50s. Chance of rain 60%. Friday, showers likely. A slight chance of
thunderstorms in the morning, then a chance of thunderstorms in the afternoon. Highs in the mid-70s. Chance of rain 70%. Friday night, mostly cloudy with a slight chance of thunderstorms. A chance of showers, mainly in the evening. Lows around 60. Chance of rain 50%. Saturday, mostly cloudy with a slight chance of showers in the morning, then partly sunny with a chance of showers with a slight chance of thunderstorms in the afternoon. Highs around 80. Chance of rain 40%. Saturday night, a slight chance of thunderstorms in the evening. Mostly cloudy with a slight chance of showers. Lows in the lower 60s. Chance of rain 20%. Sunday, partly sunny with a chance of showers with a slight chance of thunderstorms. Highs in the lower 80s. Chance of rain 40%. Sunday night, mostly cloudy with a 40% chance of showers. Lows in the mid-60s. Memorial Day, partly sunny with a chance of showers. A slight chance of thunderstorms in the afternoon. Highs in the mid-80s. Chance of rain 40%. At midnight at Lambert Field in St. Louis, it was partly cloudy with a temperature of 67 degrees. The dew point was 61, giving us a relative humidity of 81%. The wind was southeast at 15 miles an hour, and the pressure was 29.98 inches and steady. Elsewhere in the metro area, in Chesterfield, it was partly cloudy and the temperature was 66. In Belleville, it was 66 degrees. In Cahokia, it was clear and 66 degrees. In St. Charles, it was partly cloudy and 66. Across the region, it was mostly cloudy in Columbia, Missouri, with a temperature of 69. In Quincy, it was cloudy and 69 degrees. In Kansas City, a thunderstorm was reported and the temperature was 64. It was mostly cloudy in Springfield, Missouri, with a temperature of 74. In Rolla, it was partly cloudy and the temperature was 73. In Farmington, it was 66 degrees. It was mostly cloudy in Cape Girardeau, with 68 degrees. It was partly cloudy in Springfield, Illinois, with a temperature of 69. Once again in St. Louis, it was partly cloudy, the temperature was 67 degrees and the wind was southeast at 15 miles an hour. Here are the forecast highlights for this afternoon through Sunday. Widespread showers and thunderstorms are expected throughout the day with heavy rainfall in some locations potentially leading to flash flooding. A few strong to severe thunderstorms are possible this afternoon and evening, with the main hazards being hail and damaging wind gusts. Additional thunderstorms are forecast late tonight and early Tuesday morning, with another round possible along a cold front Tuesday afternoon and evening. Note, starting May 29, 2026, this Outlook product will be discontinued. Please see the above products for more detailed forecast information. This is a special weather statement for the following counties in Missouri, Franklin, and Warren. Flash flooding caused by excessive rainfall continues to be possible. For portions of south-central Illinois, including the following areas: Bond, Illinois, Clinton, Illinois, Fayette, Illinois, Marion, Illinois, and Washington, Illinois, and Missouri, including the following areas: Boone, Missouri, Callaway, Missouri, Cole, Missouri, Crawford, Missouri, Franklin, Missouri, Gasconade, Missouri, Montauk, Missouri, Montgomery, Missouri, Osage, Missouri, Warren, Missouri, and Washington, Missouri. Through Tuesday afternoon, excessive runoff may result in flooding of rivers, creeks, streams, and other low-lying and flood-prone locations. Potential rainfall amounts of 2 to 4 inches, with localized higher amounts of 4 to 6 inches. This is a special weather statement for the following counties in Missouri: Jefferson, Lincoln, St. Charles, St. Louis City, and St. Louis, and the following counties in Illinois: Madison, Monroe, and St. Clair. Flash flooding caused by excessive rainfall continues to be possible. For portions of southwest Illinois, including the following areas: Madison, Illinois, Monroe, Illinois, and St. Clair, Illinois, and east central Missouri, including the following areas: Jefferson, Missouri, Lincoln, Missouri, St. Charles, Missouri,
St. Louis City, Missouri, and St. Louis, Missouri. Through Tuesday afternoon, excessive runoff may result in flooding of rivers, creeks, streams, and other low-lying and flood-prone locations. Potential rainfall amounts of 2 to 4 inches, with localized higher amounts of 4 to 6 inches. The current time is 1 a.m. Central Daylight Time. 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This program originates from the National Weather Service Forecast Office in St. Louis, Missouri, and serves parts of East Central Missouri and Southwest Illinois, including the St. Louis metro area and surrounding counties. Flood watch in effect through this afternoon. Rest of tonight, partly cloudy with a chance of showers with a slight chance of thunderstorms. Some thunderstorms may produce heavy rainfall. Near steady temperature in the upper 60s. South winds 5 to 10 miles per hour with gusts up to 20 miles per hour. Chance of rain 50%. Tuesday, mostly cloudy. A chance of showers and thunderstorms in the morning, then showers and thunderstorms likely in the afternoon. Some thunderstorms may produce heavy rainfall. Highs in the upper 70s. South winds 10 to 15 miles per hour, becoming southwest in the afternoon. Chance of rain 70%. Tuesday night, cloudy. Showers and thunderstorms likely, mainly in the evening. Lows in the mid-50s. North winds 5 to 10 miles per hour. Chance of rain 70%. Wednesday, partly sunny with a 20% chance of showers. Highs in the upper 60s. North winds 5 to 10 miles per hour. Wednesday night, mostly cloudy. Lows in the lower 50s. Northeast winds 5 to 10 miles per hour. Thursday, partly sunny. Highs in the lower 70s. Thursday night, mostly cloudy. A slight chance of showers in the evening, then showers likely with a slight chance of thunderstorms after midnight. Lows in the upper 50s. Chance of rain 60%. Friday, showers likely. A slight chance of thunderstorms in the morning, then a chance of thunderstorms in the afternoon. Highs in the mid-70s. Chance of rain 70%. Friday night, mostly cloudy with a slight chance of thunderstorms. A chance of showers, mainly in the evening. Lows around 60. Chance of rain 50%. Saturday, mostly cloudy with a slight chance of showers in the morning, then partly sunny with a chance of showers with a slight chance of thunderstorms in the afternoon. Highs around 80. Chance of rain 40%. Saturday night, a slight chance of thunderstorms in the evening. Mostly cloudy with a slight chance of showers. Lows in the lower 60s. Chance of rain 20%. Sunday, partly sunny with a chance of showers with a slight chance of thunderstorms. Highs in the lower 80s. Chance of rain 40%. Sunday night, mostly cloudy with a 40% chance of showers. Lows in the mid-60s. Memorial Day, partly sunny with a chance of showers. A slight chance of thunderstorms in the afternoon. Highs in the mid-80s. Chance of rain 40%. At midnight at Lambert Field in St. Louis, it was partly cloudy with a temperature of 67 degrees. The dew point was 61, giving us a relative humidity of 81%. The wind was southeast at 15 miles an hour, and the pressure was 29.98 inches and steady. Elsewhere in the metro area, in Chesterfield it was partly cloudy and the temperature was 66. In Belleville it was 66 degrees. In Cahokia, it was clear, and 66 degrees. In St. Charles, it was partly cloudy and 66. Across the region, it was mostly cloudy in Columbia, Missouri, with a temperature of 69. In Quincy, it was cloudy, and 69 degrees. In Kansas City, a thunderstorm was reported and the temperature was 64. It was mostly cloudy in Springfield, Missouri, with a temperature of 74. In Rolla, it was partly cloudy and the temperature was 73.
In Farmington, it was 66 degrees. It was mostly cloudy in Cape Girardeau, with 68 degrees. It was partly cloudy in Springfield, Illinois, with a temperature of 69. Once again in St. Louis, it was partly cloudy, the temperature was 67 degrees and the wind was southeast at 15 miles an hour. Here are the forecast highlights for this afternoon through Sunday. Widespread showers and thunderstorms are expected throughout the day with heavy rainfall in some locations potentially leading to flash flooding. A few strong to severe thunderstorms are possible this afternoon and evening, with the main hazards being hail and damaging wind gusts. Additional thunderstorms are forecast late tonight and early Tuesday morning, with another round possible along a cold front Tuesday afternoon evening. Note, starting May 29, 2026, this Outlook product will be discontinued. Please see the above products for more detailed forecast information. This is a special weather statement for the following counties in Missouri, Franklin, and Warren. Flash flooding caused by excessive rainfall continues to be possible. For portions of south-central Illinois, including the following areas: Bond, Illinois, Clinton, Illinois, Fayette, Illinois, Marion, Illinois, and Washington, Illinois, and Missouri, including the following areas: Boone, Missouri, Callaway, Missouri, Cole, Missouri, Crawford, Missouri, Franklin, Missouri, Gasconade, Missouri, Montauk, Missouri, Montgomery, Missouri, Osage, Missouri, Warren, Missouri, and Washington, Missouri. Through Tuesday afternoon, excessive runoff may result in flooding of rivers, creeks, streams, and other low-lying and flood-prone locations. Potential rainfall amounts of 2 to 4 inches, with localized higher amounts of 4 to 6 inches. This is a special weather statement for the following counties in Missouri: Jefferson, Lincoln, St. Charles, St. Louis City, and St. Louis, and the following counties in Illinois: Madison, Monroe, and St. Clair. Flash flooding caused by excessive rainfall continues to be possible. For portions of southwest Illinois, including the following areas: Madison, Illinois, Monroe, Illinois, and St. Clair, Illinois, and east central Missouri, including the following areas: Jefferson, Missouri, Lincoln, Missouri, St. Charles, Missouri, St. Louis City, Missouri, and St. Louis, Missouri. Through Tuesday afternoon, excessive runoff may result in flooding of rivers, creeks, streams, and other low-lying and flood-prone locations. Potential rainfall amounts of 2 to 4 inches, with localized higher amounts of 4 to 6 inches. The current time is 1:08 a.m. Central Daylight Time. 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This program originates from the National Weather Service Forecast Office in St. Louis, Missouri, and serves parts of East Central Missouri and Southwest Illinois, including the St. Louis metro area and surrounding counties. Flood watch in effect through this afternoon. Rest of tonight, partly cloudy with a chance of showers with a slight chance of thunderstorms. Some thunderstorms may produce heavy rainfall. Near steady temperature in the upper 60s. South winds 5 to 10 miles per hour with gusts up to 20 miles per hour. Chance of rain 50%. Tuesday, mostly cloudy. A chance of showers and thunderstorms in the morning, then showers and thunderstorms likely in the afternoon. Some thunderstorms may produce heavy rainfall. Highs in the upper 70s. South winds 10 to 15 miles per hour, becoming southwest in the afternoon. Chance of rain 70%. Tuesday night, cloudy. Showers and thunderstorms likely, mainly in the evening. Lows in the mid-50s. North winds 5 to 10 miles per hour. Chance of rain 70%. Wednesday, partly sunny with a 20% chance of showers. Highs in the upper 60s. North winds 5 to 10 miles per hour. Wednesday night, mostly cloudy. Lows in the lower 50s. Northeast winds 5 to 10 miles per hour. Thursday, partly sunny. Highs in the lower 70s. Thursday night, mostly cloudy. A slight chance of showers in the evening, then showers.
showers likely with a slight chance of thunderstorms after midnight. Lows in the upper 50s. Chance of rain 60%. Friday, showers likely. A slight chance of thunderstorms in the morning, then a chance of thunderstorms in the afternoon. Highs in the mid-70s. Chance of rain 70%. Friday night, mostly cloudy with a slight chance of thunderstorms. A chance of showers, mainly in the evening. Lows around 60. Chance of rain 50%. Saturday, mostly cloudy with a slight chance of showers in the morning, then partly sunny with a chance of showers with a slight chance of thunderstorms in the afternoon. Highs around 80. Chance of rain 40%. Saturday night, a slight chance of thunderstorms in the evening. Mostly cloudy with a slight chance of showers. Lows in the lower 60s. Chance of rain 20%. Sunday, partly sunny with a chance of showers with a slight chance of thunderstorms. Highs in the lower 80s. Chance of rain 40%. Sunday night, mostly cloudy with a 40% chance of showers. Lows in the mid-60s. Memorial Day, partly sunny with a chance of showers. A slight chance of thunderstorms in the afternoon. Highs in the mid-80s. Chance of rain 40%. At 1 a.m. at Lambert Field in St. Louis, it was partly cloudy with a temperature of 67 degrees. The dew point was 63, giving us a relative humidity of 87%. The wind was southeast at 13 miles an hour, and the pressure was 29.98 inches and steady. Elsewhere in the metro area, in Chesterfield, it was mostly cloudy and the temperature was 67. In Belleville, it was 66 degrees. In Cahokia, it was partly cloudy and 66 degrees. In St. Charles, it was mostly cloudy and 67. Across the region, a thunderstorm was reported in Columbia, Missouri, with a temperature of 65. In Quincy, it was mostly cloudy and 70 degrees. In Kansas City, light rain was falling and the temperature was 65. It was mostly cloudy in Springfield, Missouri, with a temperature of 73. In Rolla, it was mostly cloudy and the temperature was 72. In Farmington, it was 66 degrees. It was mostly cloudy in Cape Girardeau, with 68 degrees. It was mostly cloudy in Springfield, Illinois, with a temperature of 67. Once again in St. Louis, it was partly cloudy, the temperature was 67 degrees and the wind was southeast at 13 miles an hour. Here are the forecast highlights for this afternoon through Sunday. Widespread showers and thunderstorms are expected throughout the day with heavy rainfall in some locations potentially leading to flash flooding. A few strong to severe thunderstorms are possible this afternoon and evening with the main hazards being hail and damaging wind gusts. Additional thunderstorms are forecast late tonight and early Tuesday morning with another round possible along a cold front Tuesday afternoon evening. Note, starting May 29, 2026, this Outlook product will be discontinued. Please see the above products for more detailed forecast information. This is a special weather statement for the following counties in Missouri, Franklin, and Warren. Flash flooding caused by excessive rainfall continues to be possible. For portions of south-central Illinois, including the following areas, Bond, Illinois, Clinton, Illinois, Fayette, Illinois, Marion, Illinois, and Washington, Illinois, and Missouri, including the following areas, Boone, Missouri, Callaway, Missouri, Cole, Missouri, Crawford, Missouri, Franklin, Missouri, Gasconade, Missouri, Montauk, Missouri, Montgomery, Missouri, Osage, Missouri, Warren, Missouri, and Washington, Missouri. Through Tuesday afternoon, excessive runoff may result in flooding of rivers, creeks, streams, and other low-lying and flood-prone locations. Potential rainfall amounts of 2 to 4 inches, with localized higher amounts of 4 to 6 inches. This is a special weather statement for the following counties in Missouri, Jefferson, Lincoln, St. Charles, St. Louis City, and St. Louis, and the following counties in Illinois, Madison, Monroe, and St. Clair. Flash flooding caused by excessive rainfall continues to be possible. For portions of South
West Illinois, including the following areas: Madison, Illinois, Monroe, Illinois, and St. Clair, Illinois, and East Central Missouri, including the following areas: Jefferson, Missouri, Lincoln, Missouri, St. Charles, Missouri, St. Louis City, Missouri, and St. Louis, Missouri. Through Tuesday afternoon, excessive runoff may result in flooding of rivers, creeks, streams, and other low-lying and flood-prone locations. Potential rainfall amounts of 2 to 4 inches, with localized higher amounts of 4 to 6 inches. The current time is 1:15 a.m. Central Daylight Time. 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This program originates from the National Weather Service Forecast Office in St. Louis, Missouri, and serves parts of East Central Missouri and Southwest Illinois, including the St. Louis metro area and surrounding counties. Flood watch in effect through this afternoon. Rest of tonight, partly cloudy with a chance of showers with a slight chance of thunderstorms. Some thunderstorms may produce heavy rainfall. Near steady temperature in the upper 60s. South winds 5 to 10 miles per hour with gusts up to 20 miles per hour. Chance of rain 50%. Tuesday, mostly cloudy. A chance of showers and thunderstorms in the morning, then showers and thunderstorms likely in the afternoon. Some thunderstorms may produce heavy rainfall. Highs in the upper 70s. South winds 10 to 15 miles per hour, becoming southwest in the afternoon. Chance of rain 70%. Tuesday night, cloudy. Showers and thunderstorms likely, mainly in the evening. Lows in the mid-50s. North winds 5 to 10 miles per hour. Chance of rain 70%. Wednesday, partly sunny with a 20% chance of showers. Highs in the upper 60s. North winds 5 to 10 miles per hour. Wednesday night, mostly cloudy. Lows in the lower 50s. Northeast winds 5 to 10 miles per hour. Thursday, partly sunny. Highs in the lower 70s. Thursday night, mostly cloudy. A slight chance of showers in the evening, then showers likely with a slight chance of thunderstorms after midnight. Lows in the upper 50s. Chance of rain 60%. Friday, showers likely. A slight chance of thunderstorms in the morning, then a chance of thunderstorms in the afternoon. Highs in the mid-70s. Chance of rain 70%. Friday night, mostly cloudy with a slight chance of thunderstorms. A chance of showers, mainly in the evening. Lows around 60. Chance of rain 50%. Saturday, mostly cloudy with a slight chance of showers in the morning, then partly sunny with a chance of showers with a slight chance of thunderstorms in the afternoon. Highs around 80. Chance of rain 40%. Saturday night, a slight chance of thunderstorms in the evening. Mostly cloudy with a slight chance of showers. Lows in the lower 60s. Chance of rain 20%. Sunday, partly sunny with a chance of showers with a slight chance of thunderstorms. Highs in the lower 80s. Chance of rain 40%. Sunday night, mostly cloudy with a 40% chance of showers. Lows in the mid-60s. Memorial Day, partly sunny with a chance of showers. A slight chance of thunderstorms in the afternoon. Highs in the mid-80s. Chance of rain 40%. At 1 a.m. at Lambert Field in St. Louis, it was partly cloudy with a temperature of 67 degrees. The dew point was 63, giving us a relative humidity of 87%. The wind was southeast at 13 miles an hour, and the pressure was 29.98 inches and steady. Elsewhere in the metro area, in Chesterfield, it was mostly cloudy and the temperature was 67. In Belleville, it was 66 degrees. In Cahokia, it was partly cloudy, and 66 degrees. In St. Charles, it was mostly cloudy, and 67. Across the region, a thunderstorm was reported in Columbia, Missouri, with a temperature of 65. In Quincy, it was mostly cloudy, and 70 degrees.
In Kansas City, light rain was falling and the temperature was 65. It was mostly cloudy in Springfield, Missouri, with a temperature of 73. In Rolla, it was mostly cloudy and the temperature was 72. In Farmington, it was 66 degrees. It was mostly cloudy in Cape Girardeau, with 68 degrees. It was mostly cloudy in Springfield, Illinois, with a temperature of 67. Once again in St. Louis, it was partly cloudy, the temperature was 67 degrees and the wind was southeast at 13 miles an hour. Here are the forecast highlights for this afternoon through Sunday. Widespread showers and thunderstorms are expected throughout the day with heavy rainfall in some locations potentially leading to flash flooding. A few strong to severe thunderstorms are possible this afternoon and evening, with the main hazards being hail and damaging wind gusts. Additional thunderstorms are forecast late tonight and early Tuesday morning, with another round possible along a cold front Tuesday afternoon evening. Note, starting May 29, 2026, this Outlook product will be discontinued. Please see the above products for more detailed forecast information. This is a special weather statement for the following counties in Missouri, Franklin, and Warren. Flash flooding caused by excessive rainfall continues to be possible. For portions of south central Illinois, including the following areas: Bonn, Illinois, Clinton, Illinois, Fayette, Illinois, Marion, Illinois, and Washington, Illinois, and Missouri, including the following areas: Boone, Missouri, Callaway, Missouri, Cole, Missouri, Crawford, Missouri, Franklin, Missouri, Gasconade, Missouri, Montauk, Missouri, Montgomery, Missouri, Osage, Missouri, Warren, Missouri, and Washington, Missouri, through Tuesday afternoon. Excessive runoff may result in flooding of rivers, creeks, streams, and other low-lying and flood-prone locations. Potential rainfall amounts of 2 to 4 inches, with localized higher amounts of 4 to 6 inches. This is a special weather statement for the following counties in Missouri: Jefferson, Lincoln, St. Charles, St. Louis City, and St. Louis, and the following counties in Illinois: Madison, Monroe, and St. Clair. Flash flooding caused by excessive rainfall continues to be possible. For portions of southwest Illinois, including the following areas: Madison, Illinois, Monroe, Illinois, and St. Clair, Illinois, and east central Missouri, including the following areas: Jefferson, Missouri, Lincoln, Missouri, St. Charles, Missouri, St. Louis City, Missouri, and St. Louis, Missouri, through Tuesday afternoon. Excessive runoff may result in flooding of rivers, creeks, streams, and other low-lying and flood-prone locations. Potential rainfall amounts of 2 to 4 inches, with localized higher amounts of 4 to 6 inches. The current time is 1:23 a.m. Central Daylight Time. 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This program originates from the National Weather Service Forecast Office in St. Louis, Missouri, and serves parts of east central Missouri and southwest Illinois, including the St. Louis metro area and surrounding counties. Flood watch in effect until 1 p.m. this afternoon. Rest of tonight, mostly cloudy with a chance of showers with a slight chance of thunderstorms. Some thunderstorms may produce heavy rainfall. Near steady temperature in the upper 60s. South winds around 10 miles per hour with gusts up to 20 miles per hour. Chance of rain 50%. Tuesday, mostly cloudy. A chance of showers and thunderstorms in the morning, then showers and thunderstorms likely in the afternoon. Some thunderstorms may produce heavy rainfall. Highs in the upper 70s. South winds 10 to 15 miles per hour, becoming southwest in the afternoon. Chance of rain 70%. Tuesday night, cloudy. Showers and thunderstorms likely, mainly in the evening. Lows in the mid-50s. North winds 5 to 10 miles per hour. Chance of rain 70%. Wednesday, partly sunny with a 20% chance of showers. Highs in the upper 60s. North winds 5 to 10 miles per hour. Wednesday night, mostly cloudy.
lows in the lower 50s. Northeast winds 5 to 10 miles per hour. Thursday, partly sunny. Highs in the lower 70s. Thursday night, mostly cloudy. A slight chance of showers in the evening, then showers likely with a slight chance of thunderstorms after midnight. Lows in the upper 50s. Chance of rain 60%. Friday, showers likely. A slight chance of thunderstorms in the morning, then a chance of thunderstorms in the afternoon. Highs in the mid-70s. Chance of rain 70%. Friday night, mostly cloudy with a slight chance of thunderstorms. A chance of showers, mainly in the evening. Lows around 60. Chance of rain 50%. Saturday, mostly cloudy with a slight chance of showers in the morning, then partly sunny with a chance of showers with a slight chance of thunderstorms in the afternoon. Highs around 80. Chance of rain 40%. Saturday night, a slight chance of thunderstorms in the evening. Mostly cloudy with a slight chance of showers. Lows in the lower 60s. Chance of rain 20%. Sunday, partly sunny with a chance of showers with a slight chance of thunderstorms. Highs in the lower 80s. Chance of rain 40%. Sunday night, mostly cloudy with a 40% chance of showers. Lows in the mid-60s. Memorial Day, partly sunny with a chance of showers. A slight chance of thunderstorms in the afternoon. Highs in the mid-80s. Chance of rain 40%. At 1 a.m. at Lambert Field in St. Louis, it was partly cloudy with a temperature of 67 degrees. The dew point was 63, giving us a relative humidity of 87%. The wind was southeast at 13 miles an hour, and the pressure was 29.98 inches and steady. Elsewhere in the metro area, in Chesterfield, it was mostly cloudy and the temperature was 67. In Belleville, it was 66 degrees. In Cahokia, it was partly cloudy, and 66 degrees. In St. Charles, it was mostly cloudy, and 67. Across the region, a thunderstorm was reported in Columbia, Missouri, with a temperature of 65. In Quincy, it was mostly cloudy, and 70 degrees. In Kansas City, light rain was falling, and the temperature was 65. It was mostly cloudy in Springfield, Missouri, with a temperature of 73. In Rolla, it was mostly cloudy and the temperature was 72. In Farmington, it was 66 degrees. It was mostly cloudy in Cape Girardeau, with 68 degrees. It was mostly cloudy in Springfield, Illinois, with a temperature of 67. Once again in St. Louis, it was partly cloudy, the temperature was 67 degrees and the wind was southeast at 13 miles an hour. Here are the forecast highlights for this afternoon through Sunday. Widespread showers and thunderstorms are expected throughout the day with heavy rainfall in some locations potentially leading to flash flooding. A few strong to severe thunderstorms are possible this afternoon and evening with the main hazards being hail and damaging wind gusts. Additional thunderstorms are forecast late tonight and early Tuesday morning with another round possible along a cold front Tuesday afternoon evening. Note, starting May 29, 2026, this Outlook product will be discontinued. Please see the above products for more detailed forecast information. This is a special weather statement for the following counties in Missouri, Franklin, and Warren. Flash flooding caused by excessive rainfall continues to be possible. For portions of south-central Illinois, including the following areas, Bond, Illinois, Clinton, Illinois, Fayette, Illinois, Marion, Illinois, and Washington, Illinois, and Missouri, including the following areas, Boone, Missouri, Callaway, Missouri, Cole, Missouri, Crawford, Missouri, Franklin, Missouri, Gasconade, Missouri, Montauk, Missouri, Montgomery, Missouri, Osage, Missouri, Warren, Missouri, and Washington, Missouri. Through Tuesday afternoon, excessive runoff may result in flooding of rivers, creeks, streams, and other low-lying and flood-prone locations. Potential rainfall amounts of 2 to 4 inches, with localized higher amounts of 4 to 6 inches. This is a special weather statement for the following counties in Missouri.
Jefferson, Lincoln, St. Charles, St. Louis City and St. Louis, and the following counties, in Illinois, Madison, Monroe and St. Clair. Flash flooding caused by excessive rainfall continues to be possible. For portions of southwest Illinois, including the following areas, Madison, Illinois, Monroe, Illinois, and St. Clair, Illinois, and east central Missouri, including the following areas, Jefferson, Missouri, Lincoln, Missouri, St. Charles, Missouri, St. Louis City, Missouri, and St. Louis, Missouri. Through Tuesday afternoon, excessive runoff may result in flooding of rivers, creeks, streams, and other low-lying and flood-prone locations. Potential rainfall amounts of 2 to 4 inches, with localized higher amounts of 4 to 6 inches. The current time is 1:30 a.m. Central Daylight Time. 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This program originates from the National Weather Service Forecast Office in St. Louis, Missouri, and serves parts of east central Missouri and southwest Illinois, including the St. Louis metro area and surrounding counties. Flood watch in effect until 1 p.m. this afternoon. Rest of tonight, mostly cloudy with a chance of showers with a slight chance of thunderstorms. Some thunderstorms may produce heavy rainfall. Near steady temperature in the upper 60s. South winds around 10 miles per hour with gusts up to 20 miles per hour. Chance of rain 50%. Tuesday, mostly cloudy. A chance of showers and thunderstorms in the morning, then showers and thunderstorms likely in the afternoon. Some thunderstorms may produce heavy rainfall. Highs in the upper 70s. South winds 10 to 15 miles per hour, becoming southwest in the afternoon. Chance of rain 70%. Tuesday night, cloudy. Showers and thunderstorms likely, mainly in the evening. Lows in the mid-50s. North winds 5 to 10 miles per hour. Chance of rain 70%. Wednesday, partly sunny with a 20% chance of showers. Highs in the upper 60s. North winds 5 to 10 miles per hour. Wednesday night, mostly cloudy. Lows in the lower 50s. Northeast winds 5 to 10 miles per hour. Thursday, partly sunny. Highs in the lower 70s. Thursday night, mostly cloudy. A slight chance of showers in the evening, then showers likely with a slight chance of thunderstorms after midnight. Lows in the upper 50s. Chance of rain 60%. Friday, showers likely. A slight chance of thunderstorms in the morning, then a chance of thunderstorms in the afternoon. Highs in the mid-70s. Chance of rain 70%. Friday night, mostly cloudy with a slight chance of thunderstorms. A chance of showers, mainly in the evening. Lows around 60. Chance of rain 50%. Saturday, mostly cloudy with a slight chance of showers in the morning, then partly sunny with a chance of showers with a slight chance of thunderstorms in the afternoon. Highs around 80. Chance of rain 40%. Saturday night, a slight chance of thunderstorms in the evening. Mostly cloudy with a slight chance of showers. Lows in the lower 60s. Chance of rain 20%. Sunday, partly sunny with a chance of showers with a slight chance of thunderstorms. Highs in the lower 80s. Chance of rain 40%. Sunday night, mostly cloudy with a 40% chance of showers. Lows in the mid-60s. Memorial Day, partly sunny with a chance of showers. A slight chance of thunderstorms in the afternoon. Highs in the mid-80s. Chance of rain 40%. At 1 a.m. at Lambert Field in St. Louis, it was partly cloudy with a temperature of 67 degrees. The dew point was 63, giving us a relative humidity of 87%. The wind was southeast at 13 miles an hour, and the pressure was 29.98 inches and steady. Elsewhere in the metro area, in Chesterfield, it was mostly cloudy and the temperature was 67. In Belleville, it was 66 degrees. In Cahokia, it was partly cloudy and
66 degrees. In St. Charles, it was mostly cloudy and 67. Across the region, a thunderstorm was reported in Columbia, Missouri, with a temperature of 65. In Quincy, it was mostly cloudy and 70 degrees. In Kansas City, light rain was falling and the temperature was 65. It was mostly cloudy in Springfield, Missouri, with a temperature of 73. In Rolla, it was mostly cloudy and the temperature was 72. In Farmington, it was 66 degrees. It was mostly cloudy in Cape Girardeau, with 68 degrees. It was mostly cloudy in Springfield, Illinois, with a temperature of 67. Once again in St. Louis, it was partly cloudy, the temperature was 67 degrees and the wind was southeast at 13 miles an hour. Here are the forecast highlights for this afternoon through Sunday. Widespread showers and thunderstorms are expected throughout the day with heavy rainfall in some locations potentially leading to flash flooding. A few strong to severe thunderstorms are possible this afternoon and evening, with the main hazards being hail and damaging wind gusts. Additional thunderstorms are forecast late tonight and early Tuesday morning, with another round possible along a cold front Tuesday afternoon evening. Note, starting May 29, 2026, this Outlook product will be discontinued. Please see the above products for more detailed forecast information. This is a special weather statement for the following counties in Missouri, Franklin, and Warren. Flash flooding caused by excessive rainfall continues to be possible. For portions of south-central Illinois, including the following areas: Bonn, Illinois, Clinton, Illinois, Fayette, Illinois, Marion, Illinois, and Washington, Illinois, and Missouri, including the following areas: Boone, Missouri, Callaway, Missouri, Cole, Missouri, Crawford, Missouri, Franklin, Missouri, Gasconade, Missouri, Montauk, Missouri, Montgomery, Missouri, Osage, Missouri, Warren, Missouri, and Washington, Missouri. Through Tuesday afternoon, excessive runoff may result in flooding of rivers, creeks, streams, and other low-lying and flood-prone locations. Potential rainfall amounts of 2 to 4 inches, with localized higher amounts of 4 to 6 inches. This is a special weather statement for the following counties in Missouri, Jefferson, Lincoln, St. Charles, St. Louis City, and St. Louis, and the following counties in Illinois, Madison, Monroe, and St. Clair. Flash flooding caused by excessive rainfall continues to be possible. For portions of southwest Illinois, including the following areas: Madison, Illinois, Monroe, Illinois, and St. Clair, Illinois, and east central Missouri, including the following areas: Jefferson, Missouri, Lincoln, Missouri, St. Charles, Missouri, St. Louis City, Missouri, and St. Louis, Missouri. Through Tuesday afternoon, excessive runoff may result in flooding of rivers, creeks, streams, and other low-lying and flood-prone locations. Potential rainfall amounts of 2 to 4 inches, with localized higher amounts of 4 to 6 inches. The current time is 1:38 a.m. Central Daylight Time. 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This program originates from the National Weather Service Forecast Office in St. Louis, Missouri, and serves parts of east central Missouri and southwest Illinois, including the St. Louis metro area and surrounding counties. Flood watch in effect until 1 p.m. this afternoon. Rest of tonight, mostly cloudy with a chance of showers with a slight chance of thunderstorms. Some thunderstorms may produce heavy rainfall. Near steady temperature in the upper 60s. South winds around 10 miles per hour with gusts up to 20 miles per hour. Chance of rain 50%. Tuesday, mostly cloudy. A chance of showers and thunderstorms in the morning, then showers and thunderstorms likely in the afternoon. Some thunderstorms may produce heavy rainfall. Highs in the upper 70s. South winds 10 to 15 miles per hour, becoming southwest in the afternoon. Chance of rain 70%. Tuesday night, cloudy. Showers and thunderstorms likely, mainly in the evening. Lows in the mid-50s. North winds 5 to 10 miles per hour,
chance of rain 70%. Wednesday, partly sunny with a 20% chance of showers. Highs in the upper 60s. North winds 5 to 10 miles per hour. Wednesday night, mostly cloudy. Lows in the lower 50s. Northeast winds 5 to 10 miles per hour. Thursday, partly sunny. Highs in the lower 70s. Thursday night, mostly cloudy. A slight chance of showers in the evening, then showers likely with a slight chance of thunderstorms after midnight. Lows in the upper 50s. Chance of rain 60%. Friday, showers likely. A slight chance of thunderstorms in the morning, then a chance of thunderstorms in the afternoon. Highs in the mid-70s. Chance of rain 70%. Friday night, mostly cloudy with a slight chance of thunderstorms. A chance of showers, mainly in the evening. Miles per hour. Chance of rain 70%.

chance of rain 60%. Friday, showers likely. A slight chance of thunderstorms in the morning, then a chance of thunderstorms in the afternoon. Highs in the mid-70s. Chance of rain 70%. Friday night, mostly cloudy with a slight chance of thunderstorms. A chance of showers, mainly in the evening. Lows around 60. Chance of rain 50%. Saturday, mostly cloudy with a slight chance of showers in the morning, then partly sunny with a chance of showers with a slight chance of thunderstorms in the afternoon. Highs around 80. Chance of rain 40%. Saturday night, a slight chance of thunderstorms in the evening. Mostly cloudy with a slight chance of showers. Lows in the lower 60s. Chance of rain 20%. Sunday, partly sunny with a chance of showers with a slight chance of thunderstorms. Highs in the lower 80s. Chance of rain 40%. Sunday night, mostly cloudy with a 40% chance of showers. Lows in the mid-60s. Memorial Day, partly sunny with a chance of showers. A slight chance of thunderstorms in the afternoon. Highs in the mid-80s. Chance of rain 40%. At 1 a.m. at Lambert Field in St. Louis, it was partly cloudy with a temperature of 67 degrees. The dew point was 63, giving us a relative humidity of 87%. The wind was southeast at 13 miles an hour, and the pressure was 29.98 inches and steady. Elsewhere in the metro area, in Chesterfield, it was mostly cloudy and the temperature was 67. In Belleville, it was 66 degrees. In Cahokia, it was partly cloudy and 66 degrees. In St. Charles, it was mostly cloudy and 67. Across the region, a thunderstorm was reported in Columbia, Missouri, with a temperature of 65. In Quincy, it was mostly cloudy and 70 degrees. In Kansas City, light rain was falling and the temperature was 65. It was mostly cloudy in Springfield, Missouri, with a temperature of 73. In Rolla, it was mostly cloudy and the temperature was 72. In Farmington, it was 66 degrees. It was mostly cloudy in Cape Girardeau, with 68 degrees. It was mostly cloudy in Springfield, Illinois, with a temperature of 67. Once again in St. Louis, it was partly cloudy. The temperature was 67 degrees and the wind was southeast at 13 miles an hour. Here are the forecast highlights for this afternoon through Sunday. Widespread showers and thunderstorms are expected throughout the day with heavy rainfall in some locations potentially leading to flash flooding. A few strong to severe thunderstorms are possible this afternoon and evening with the main hazards being hail and damaging wind gusts. Additional thunderstorms are forecast late tonight and early Tuesday morning with another round possible along a cold front Tuesday afternoon evening. Note, starting May 29, 2026, this Outlook product will be discontinued. Please see the above products for more detailed forecast information. This is a special weather statement for the following counties in Missouri, Franklin, and Warren. Flash flooding caused by excessive rainfall continues to be possible. For portions of South Central Illinois, including the following areas, Bond, Illinois, Clinton, Illinois, Fayette, Illinois, Marion, Illinois, and Washington, Illinois, and Missouri, including the following areas, Boone, Missouri, Callaway, Missouri, Cole, Missouri, Crawford, Missouri, Franklin, Missouri, Gasconade, Missouri, Montauk, Missouri, Montgomery, Missouri, Osage, Missouri, Warren, Missouri, and Washington, Missouri. Through Tuesday afternoon, excessive runoff may result in flooding of rivers, creeks, streams, and other low-lying and flood-prone locations. Potential rainfall amounts of 2 to 4 inches, with localized higher amounts of 4 to 6 inches. This is a special weather statement for the following counties in Missouri, Jefferson, Lincoln, St. Charles, St. Louis City, and St. Louis, and the following counties in Illinois, Madison, Monroe, and St. Clair. Flash flooding caused by excessive rainfall continues to be possible. For portions of southwest Illinois, including the following areas, Madison, Illinois, Monroe, Illinois, and St. Clair, Illinois,

in East Central Missouri, including the following areas: Jefferson, Missouri, Lincoln, Missouri, St. Charles, Missouri, St. Louis City, Missouri, and St. Louis, Missouri. Through Tuesday afternoon, excessive runoff may result in flooding of rivers, creeks, streams, and other low-lying and flood-prone locations. Potential rainfall amounts of 2 to 4 inches, with localized higher amounts of 4 to 6 inches. The current time is 1:46 a.m. Central Daylight Time. 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This program originates from the National Weather Service Forecast Office in St. Louis, Missouri, and serves parts of East Central Missouri and Southwest Illinois, including the St. Louis metro area and surrounding counties. Flood watch in effect until 1 p.m. this afternoon. Rest of tonight, mostly cloudy with a chance of showers with a slight chance of thunderstorms. Some thunderstorms may produce heavy rainfall. Near steady temperature in the upper 60s. South winds around 10 miles per hour with gusts up to 20 miles per hour. Chance of rain 50%. Tuesday, mostly cloudy. A chance of showers and thunderstorms in the morning, then showers and thunderstorms likely in the afternoon. Some thunderstorms may produce heavy rainfall. Highs in the upper 70s. South winds 10 to 15 miles per hour, becoming southwest in the afternoon. Chance of rain 70%. Tuesday night, cloudy. Showers and thunderstorms likely, mainly in the evening. Lows in the mid-50s. North winds 5 to 10 miles per hour. Chance of rain 70%. Wednesday, partly sunny with a 20% chance of showers. Highs in the upper 60s. North winds 5 to 10 miles per hour. Wednesday night, mostly cloudy. Lows in the lower 50s. Northeast winds 5 to 10 miles per hour. Thursday, partly sunny. Highs in the lower 70s. Thursday night, mostly cloudy. A slight chance of showers in the evening, then showers likely with a slight chance of thunderstorms after midnight. Lows in the upper 50s. Chance of rain 60%. Friday, showers likely. A slight chance of thunderstorms in the morning, then a chance of thunderstorms in the afternoon. Highs in the mid-70s. Chance of rain 70%. Friday night, mostly cloudy with a slight chance of thunderstorms. A chance of showers, mainly in the evening. Lows around 60. Chance of rain 50%. Saturday, mostly cloudy with a slight chance of showers in the morning, then partly sunny with a chance of showers with a slight chance of thunderstorms in the afternoon. Highs around 80. Chance of rain 40%. Saturday night, a slight chance of thunderstorms in the evening. Mostly cloudy with a slight chance of showers. Lows in the lower 60s. Chance of rain 20%. Sunday, partly sunny with a chance of showers with a slight chance of thunderstorms. Highs in the lower 80s. Chance of rain 40%. Sunday night, mostly cloudy with a 40% chance of showers. Lows in the mid-60s. Memorial Day, partly sunny with a chance of showers. A slight chance of thunderstorms in the afternoon. Highs in the mid-80s. Chance of rain 40%. At 1 a.m. at Lambert Field in St. Louis, it was partly cloudy with a temperature of 67 degrees. The dew point was 63, giving us a relative humidity of 87%. The wind was southeast at 13 miles an hour, and the pressure was 29.98 inches and steady. Elsewhere in the metro area, in Chesterfield, it was mostly cloudy and the temperature was 67. In Belleville, it was 66 degrees. In Cahokia, it was partly cloudy, and 66 degrees. In St. Charles, it was mostly cloudy, and 67. Across the region, a thunderstorm was reported in Columbia, Missouri, with a temperature of 65. In Quincy, it was mostly cloudy, and 70 degrees. In Kansas City, light rain was falling, and the temperature was 65. It was
partly cloudy in Springfield, Missouri, with a temperature of 73. In Rolla, it was mostly cloudy and the temperature was 72. In Farmington, it was 66 degrees. It was mostly cloudy in Cape Girardeau, with 68 degrees. It was mostly cloudy in Springfield, Illinois, with a temperature of 67. Once again in St. Louis, it was partly cloudy, the temperature was 67 degrees and the wind was southeast at 13 miles an hour. Here are the forecast highlights for this afternoon through Sunday. Widespread showers and thunderstorms are expected throughout the day with heavy rainfall in some locations potentially leading to flash flooding. A few strong to severe thunderstorms are possible this afternoon and evening, with the main hazards being hail and damaging wind gusts. Additional thunderstorms are forecast late tonight and early Tuesday morning, with another round possible along a cold front Tuesday afternoon evening. Note, starting May 29, 2026, this Outlook product will be discontinued. Please see the above products for more detailed forecast information. This is a special weather statement for the following counties in Missouri, Franklin, and Warren. Flash flooding caused by excessive rainfall continues to be possible. For portions of south central Illinois, including the following areas: Bond, Illinois, Clinton, Illinois, Fayette, Illinois, Marion, Illinois, and Washington, Illinois, and Missouri, including the following areas: Boone, Missouri, Callaway, Missouri, Cole, Missouri, Crawford, Missouri, Franklin, Missouri, Gasconade, Missouri, Monetaw, Missouri, Montgomery, Missouri, Osage, Missouri, Warren, Missouri, and Washington, Missouri. Through Tuesday afternoon, excessive runoff may result in flooding of rivers, creeks, streams, and other low-lying and flood-prone locations. Potential rainfall amounts of 2 to 4 inches, with localized higher amounts of 4 to 6 inches. This is a special weather statement for the following counties in Missouri: Jefferson, Lincoln, St. Charles, St. Louis City, and St. Louis, and the following counties in Illinois: Madison, Monroe, and St. Clair. Flash flooding caused by excessive rainfall continues to be possible. For portions of southwest Illinois, including the following areas: Madison, Illinois, Monroe, Illinois, and St. Clair, Illinois, and east central Missouri, including the following areas: Jefferson, Missouri, Lincoln, Missouri, St. Charles, Missouri, St. Louis City, Missouri, and St. Louis, Missouri. Through Tuesday afternoon, excessive runoff may result in flooding of rivers, creeks, streams, and other low-lying and flood-prone locations. Potential rainfall amounts of 2 to 4 inches, with localized higher amounts of 4 to 6 inches. The current time is 1:53 a.m. Central Daylight Time. 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This program originates from the National Weather Service Forecast Office in St. Louis, Missouri, and serves parts of east central Missouri and southwest Illinois, including the St. Louis metro area and surrounding counties. Flood watch in effect until 1 p.m. this afternoon. Rest of tonight, mostly cloudy with a chance of showers with a slight chance of thunderstorms. Some thunderstorms may produce heavy rainfall. Near steady temperature in the upper 60s. South winds around 10 miles per hour with gusts up to 20 miles per hour. Chance of rain 50%. Tuesday, mostly cloudy. A chance of showers and thunderstorms in the morning, then showers and thunderstorms likely in the afternoon. Some thunderstorms may produce heavy rainfall. Highs in the upper 70s. South winds 10 to 15 miles per hour, becoming southwest in the afternoon. Chance of rain 70%. Tuesday night, cloudy. Showers and thunderstorms likely, mainly in the evening. Lows in the mid-50s. North winds 5 to 10 miles per hour. Chance of rain 70%. Wednesday, partly sunny with a 20% chance of showers. Highs in the upper 60s. North winds 5 to 10 miles per hour. Wednesday night, mostly cloudy. Lows in the lower 50s. Northeast winds 5 to 10 miles per hour.
Thursday, partly sunny. Highs in the lower 70s. Thursday night, mostly cloudy. A slight chance of showers in the evening, then showers likely with a slight chance of thunderstorms after midnight. Lows in the upper 50s. Chance of rain 60%. Friday, showers likely. A slight chance of thunderstorms in the morning, then a chance of thunderstorms in the afternoon. Highs in the mid-70s. Chance of rain 70%. Friday night, mostly cloudy with a slight chance of thunderstorms. A chance of showers, mainly in the evening. Lows around 60. Chance of rain 50%. Saturday, mostly cloudy with a slight chance of showers in the morning, then partly sunny with a chance of showers with a slight chance of thunderstorms in the afternoon. Highs around 80. Chance of rain 40%. Saturday night, a slight chance of thunderstorms in the evening. Mostly cloudy with a slight chance of showers. Lows in the lower 60s. Chance of rain 20%. Sunday, partly sunny with a chance of showers with a slight chance of thunderstorms. Highs in the lower 80s. Chance of rain 40%. Sunday night, mostly cloudy with a 40% chance of showers. Lows in the mid-60s. Memorial Day, partly sunny with a chance of showers. A slight chance of thunderstorms in the afternoon. Highs in the mid-80s. Chance of rain 40%. At 1 a.m. at Lambert Field in St. Louis, it was partly cloudy with a temperature of 67 degrees. The dew point was 63, giving us a relative humidity of 87%. The wind was southeast at 13 miles an hour, and the pressure was 29.98 inches and steady. Elsewhere in the metro area, in Chesterfield, it was mostly cloudy and the temperature was 67. In Belleville, it was 66 degrees. In Cahokia, it was partly cloudy and 66 degrees. In St. Charles, it was mostly cloudy and 67. Across the region, a thunderstorm was reported in Columbia, Missouri, with a temperature of 65. In Quincy, it was mostly cloudy and 70 degrees. In Kansas City, light rain was falling and the temperature was 65. It was mostly cloudy in Springfield, Missouri, with a temperature of 73. In Rolla, it was mostly cloudy and the temperature was 72. In Farmington, it was 66 degrees. It was mostly cloudy in Cape Girardeau, with 68 degrees. It was mostly cloudy in Springfield, Illinois, with a temperature of 67. Once again in St. Louis, it was partly cloudy, the temperature was 67 degrees and the wind was southeast at 13 miles an hour. Here are the forecast highlights for this afternoon through Sunday. Widespread showers and thunderstorms are expected throughout the day with heavy rainfall in some locations potentially leading to flash flooding. A few strong to severe thunderstorms are possible this afternoon and evening with the main hazards being hail and damaging wind gusts. Additional thunderstorms are forecast late tonight and early Tuesday morning with another round possible along a cold front Tuesday afternoon evening. Note, starting May 29, 2026, this Outlook product will be discontinued. Please see the above products for more detailed forecast information. This is a special weather statement for the following counties in Missouri, Franklin, and Warren. Flash flooding caused by excessive rainfall continues to be possible. For portions of south central Illinois, including the following areas, Bond, Illinois, Clinton, Illinois, Fayette, Illinois, Marion, Illinois, and Washington, Illinois, and Missouri, including the following areas, Boone, Missouri, Callaway, Missouri, Cole, Missouri, Crawford, Missouri, Franklin, Missouri, Gasconade, Missouri, Montauk, Missouri, Montgomery, Missouri, Osage, Missouri, Warren, Missouri, and Washington, Missouri. Through Tuesday afternoon, excessive runoff may result in flooding of rivers, creeks, streams, and other low-lying and flood-prone locations. Potential rainfall amounts of 2 to 4 inches, with localized higher amounts of 4 to 6 inches. This is a special weather statement for the following counties in Missouri, Jefferson, Lincoln, St. Charles, St. Louis City, and St. Louis, and the following counties.
Illinois, Madison, Monroe, and St. Clair. Flash flooding caused by excessive rainfall continues to be possible. For portions of southwest Illinois, including the following areas, Madison, Illinois, Monroe, Illinois, and St. Clair, Illinois, and east central Missouri, including the following areas, Jefferson, Missouri, Lincoln, Missouri, St. Charles, Missouri, St. Louis City, Missouri, and St. Louis, Missouri. Through Tuesday afternoon, excessive runoff may result in flooding of rivers, creeks, streams, and other low-lying and flood-prone locations. Potential rainfall amounts of 2 to 4 inches, with localized higher amounts of 4 to 6 inches. The current time is 2:01 a.m. Central Daylight Time. 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This program originates from the National Weather Service Forecast Office in St. Louis, Missouri, and serves parts of east central Missouri and southwest Illinois, including the St. Louis metro area and surrounding counties. Flood watch in effect until 1 p.m. this afternoon. Rest of tonight, partly cloudy with a chance of showers with a slight chance of thunderstorms. Some thunderstorms may produce heavy rainfall. Near steady temperature in the upper 60s. South winds 5 to 10 miles per hour with gusts up to 20 miles per hour. Chance of rain 50%. Tuesday, mostly cloudy. A chance of showers and thunderstorms in the morning, then showers and thunderstorms likely in the afternoon. Some thunderstorms may produce heavy rainfall. Highs in the upper 70s. Southwest winds 10 to 15 miles per hour with gusts up to 25 miles per hour. Chance of rain 70%. Tuesday night, cloudy. Showers and thunderstorms likely, mainly in the evening. Lows in the mid-50s. North winds 5 to 10 miles per hour. Chance of rain 70%. Wednesday, partly sunny. A slight chance of showers in the morning. Highs in the upper 60s. North winds 5 to 10 miles per hour. Chance of rain 20%. Wednesday night, mostly cloudy. Lows in the lower 50s. Northeast winds 5 to 10 miles per hour. Thursday, mostly cloudy. Highs in the lower 70s. Thursday night, mostly cloudy. A slight chance of showers in the evening, then showers likely with a slight chance of thunderstorms after midnight. Lows in the upper 50s. Chance of rain 60%. Friday, a chance of thunderstorms. Showers. Highs in the lower 70s. Chance of rain 80%. Friday night through Saturday night, mostly cloudy with a slight chance of showers and thunderstorms. Lows in the upper 50s. Highs in the upper 70s. Chance of rain 20%. Sunday, mostly cloudy in the morning, then becoming partly sunny. A slight chance of thunderstorms. A chance of showers, mainly in the morning. Highs in the lower 80s. Chance of rain 30%. Sunday night, mostly cloudy with a slight chance of thunderstorms. A slight chance of showers in the evening, then a chance of showers after midnight. Lows in the lower 60s. Chance of rain 40%. Memorial Day, mostly cloudy in the morning, then becoming partly sunny. A chance of showers. A slight chance of thunderstorms in the morning, then a chance of thunderstorms in the afternoon. Highs in the mid-80s. Chance of rain 40%. At 1 a.m. at Lambert Field in St. Louis, it was partly cloudy with a temperature of 67 degrees. The dew point was 63, giving us a relative humidity of 87%. The wind was southeast at 13 miles an hour, and the pressure was 29.98 inches and steady. Elsewhere in the metro area, in Chesterfield, it was mostly cloudy and the temperature was 67. In Belleville, it was 66 degrees. In Cahokia, it was partly cloudy and 66 degrees. In St. Charles, it was mostly cloudy and 67. Across the region, a thunderstorm was reported in Columbia, Missouri, with a temperature of 65.
In Quincy, it was mostly cloudy and 70 degrees. In Kansas City, light rain was falling and the temperature was 65. It was mostly cloudy in Springfield, Missouri, with a temperature of 73. In Rolla, it was mostly cloudy and the temperature was 72. In Farmington, it was 66 degrees. It was mostly cloudy in Cape Girardeau, with 68 degrees. It was mostly cloudy in Springfield, Illinois, with a temperature of 67. Once again in St. Louis, it was partly cloudy, the temperature was 67 degrees and the wind was southeast at 13 miles an hour. Here are the forecast highlights for this afternoon through Sunday. Widespread showers and thunderstorms are expected throughout the day with heavy rainfall in some locations potentially leading to flash flooding. A few strong to severe thunderstorms are possible this afternoon and evening, with the main hazards being hail and damaging wind gusts. Additional thunderstorms are forecast late tonight and early Tuesday morning, with another round possible along a cold front Tuesday afternoon evening. Note, starting May 29, 2026, this Outlook product will be discontinued. Please see the above products for more detailed forecast information. This is a special weather statement for the following counties in Missouri, Franklin, and Warren. Flash flooding caused by excessive rainfall continues to be possible. For portions of south-central Illinois, including the following areas: Bonn, Illinois, Clinton, Illinois, Fayette, Illinois, Marion, Illinois, and Washington, Illinois, and Missouri, including the following areas: Boone, Missouri, Callaway, Missouri, Cole, Missouri, Crawford, Missouri, Franklin, Missouri, Gasconade, Missouri, Montauk, Missouri, Montgomery, Missouri, Osage, Missouri, Warren, Missouri, and Washington, Missouri. Through Tuesday afternoon, excessive runoff may result in flooding of rivers, creeks, streams, and other low-lying and flood-prone locations. Potential rainfall amounts of 2 to 4 inches, with localized higher amounts of 4 to 6 inches. This is a special weather statement for the following counties in Missouri: Jefferson, Lincoln, St. Charles, St. Louis City, and St. Louis, and the following counties in Illinois: Madison, Monroe, and St. Clair. Flash flooding caused by excessive rainfall continues to be possible. For portions of southwest Illinois, including the following areas: Madison, Illinois, Monroe, Illinois, and St. Clair, Illinois, and east central Missouri, including the following areas: Jefferson, Missouri, Lincoln, Missouri, St. Charles, Missouri, St. Louis City, Missouri, and St. Louis, Missouri. Through Tuesday afternoon, excessive runoff may result in flooding of rivers, creeks, streams, and other low-lying and flood-prone locations. Potential rainfall amounts of 2 to 4 inches, with localized higher amounts of 4 to 6 inches. The current time is 2:09 a.m. Central Daylight Time. 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This program originates from the National Weather Service Forecast Office in St. Louis, Missouri, and serves parts of east central Missouri and southwest Illinois, including the St. Louis metro area and surrounding counties. Flood watch in effect until 1 p.m. this afternoon. Rest of tonight, partly cloudy with a chance of showers with a slight chance of thunderstorms. Some thunderstorms may produce heavy rainfall. Near steady temperature in the upper 60s. South winds 5 to 10 miles per hour with gusts up to 20 miles per hour. Chance of rain 50%. Tuesday, mostly cloudy. A chance of showers and thunderstorms in the morning, then showers and thunderstorms likely in the afternoon. Some thunderstorms may produce heavy rainfall. Highs in the upper 70s. Southwest winds 10 to 15 miles per hour with gusts up to 25 miles per hour. Chance of rain 70%. Tuesday night, cloudy. Showers and thunderstorms likely, mainly in the evening. Lows in the mid-50s. North winds 5 to 10 miles per hour. Chance of rain 70%. Wednesday, partly sunny. A slight chance of showers in the morning. Highs in the upper 60s. North winds 5
5 to 10 miles per hour. Chance of rain 20%. Wednesday night, mostly cloudy. Lows in the lower 50s. Northeast winds 5 to 10 miles per hour. Thursday, mostly cloudy. Highs in the lower 70s. Thursday night, mostly cloudy. A slight chance of showers in the evening, then showers likely with a slight chance of thunderstorms after midnight. Lows in the upper 50s. Chance of rain 60%. Friday, a chance of thunderstorms. Showers. Highs in the lower 70s. Chance of rain 80%. Friday night through Saturday night, mostly cloudy with a slight chance of showers and thunderstorms. Lows in the upper 50s. Highs in the upper 70s. Chance of rain 20%. Sunday, mostly cloudy in the morning, then becoming partly sunny. A slight chance of thunderstorms. A chance of showers, mainly in the morning. Highs in the lower 80s. Chance of rain 30%. Sunday night, mostly cloudy with a slight chance of thunderstorms. A slight chance of showers in the evening, then a chance of showers after midnight. Lows in the lower 60s. Chance of rain 40%. Memorial Day, mostly cloudy in the morning, then becoming partly sunny. A chance of showers. A slight chance of thunderstorms in the morning, then a chance of thunderstorms in the afternoon. Highs in the mid-80s. Chance of rain 40%. At 2 a.m. at Lambert Field in St. Louis, it was mostly cloudy with a temperature of 67 degrees. The dew point was 64, giving us a relative humidity of 90%. The wind was south at 8 miles an hour, and the pressure was 29.99 inches and rising. Elsewhere in the metro area, in Chesterfield, it was mostly cloudy and the temperature was 68. In Belleville, it was 65 degrees. In Cahokia, it was partly cloudy and 65 degrees. In St. Charles, it was mostly cloudy and 67. Across the region, light rain was falling in Columbia, Missouri, with a temperature of 64. In Quincy, light rain and fog were reported, and 67 degrees. In Kansas City, a thunderstorm was reported and the temperature was 64. It was mostly cloudy in Springfield, Missouri, with a temperature of 73. In Rolla, it was mostly cloudy and the temperature was 72. In Farmington, it was 66 degrees. It was mostly cloudy in Cape Girardeau, with 68 degrees. It was mostly cloudy in Springfield, Illinois, with a temperature of 66. Once again in St. Louis, it was mostly cloudy, the temperature was 67 degrees and the wind was south at 8 miles an hour. Here are the forecast highlights for this afternoon through Sunday. Widespread showers and thunderstorms are expected throughout the day with heavy rainfall in some locations potentially leading to flash flooding. A few strong to severe thunderstorms are possible this afternoon and evening with the main hazards being hail and damaging wind gusts. Additional thunderstorms are forecast late tonight and early Tuesday morning with another round possible along a cold front Tuesday afternoon evening. Note, starting May 29, 2026, this Outlook product will be discontinued. Please see the above products for more detailed forecast information. This is a special weather statement for the following counties in Missouri, Franklin, and Warren. Flash flooding caused by excessive rainfall continues to be possible. For portions of south central Illinois, including the following areas, Bond, Illinois, Clinton, Illinois, Fayette, Illinois, Marion, Illinois, and Washington, Illinois, and Missouri, including the following areas, Boone, Missouri, Callaway, Missouri, Cole, Missouri, Crawford, Missouri, Franklin, Missouri, Gasconade, Missouri, Montauk, Missouri, Montgomery, Missouri, Osage, Missouri, Warren, Missouri, and Washington, Missouri. Through Tuesday afternoon, excessive runoff may result in flooding of rivers, creeks, streams, and other low-lying and flood-prone locations. Potential rainfall amounts of 2 to 4 inches, with localized higher amounts of 4 to 6 inches. This is a special weather statement for the following counties in Missouri, Jefferson, Lincoln, St.
Charles, St. Louis City and St. Louis, and the following counties, in Illinois, Madison, Monroe, and St. Clair. Flash flooding caused by excessive rainfall continues to be possible. For portions of southwest Illinois, including the following areas, Madison, Illinois, Monroe, Illinois, and St. Clair, Illinois, and east central Missouri, including the following areas, Jefferson, Missouri, Lincoln, Missouri, St. Charles, Missouri, St. Louis City, Missouri, and St. Louis, Missouri. Through Tuesday afternoon, excessive runoff may result in flooding of rivers, creeks, streams, and other low-lying and flood-prone locations. Potential rainfall amounts of 2 to 4 inches, with localized higher amounts of 4 to 6 inches. The current time is 2:16 a.m. Central Daylight Time. 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This program originates from the National Weather Service Forecast Office in St. Louis, Missouri, and serves parts of east central Missouri and southwest Illinois, including the St. Louis metro area and surrounding counties. Flood watch in effect until 1 p.m. this afternoon. Rest of tonight, partly cloudy with a chance of showers with a slight chance of thunderstorms. Some thunderstorms may produce heavy rainfall. Near steady temperature in the upper 60s. South winds 5 to 10 miles per hour with gusts up to 20 miles per hour. Chance of rain 50%. Tuesday, mostly cloudy. A chance of showers and thunderstorms in the morning, then showers and thunderstorms likely in the afternoon. Some thunderstorms may produce heavy rainfall. Highs in the upper 70s. Southwest winds 10 to 15 miles per hour with gusts up to 25 miles per hour. Chance of rain 70%. Tuesday night, cloudy. Showers and thunderstorms likely, mainly in the evening. Lows in the mid-50s. North winds 5 to 10 miles per hour. Chance of rain 70%. Wednesday, partly sunny. A slight chance of showers in the morning. Highs in the upper 60s. North winds 5 to 10 miles per hour. Chance of rain 20%. Wednesday night, mostly cloudy. Lows in the lower 50s. Northeast winds 5 to 10 miles per hour. Thursday, mostly cloudy. Highs in the lower 70s. Thursday night, mostly cloudy. A slight chance of showers in the evening, then showers likely with a slight chance of thunderstorms after midnight. Lows in the upper 50s. Chance of rain 60%. Friday, a chance of thunderstorms. Showers. Highs in the lower 70s. Chance of rain 80%. Friday night through Saturday night, mostly cloudy with a slight chance of showers and thunderstorms. Lows in the upper 50s. Highs in the upper 70s. Chance of rain 20%. Sunday, mostly cloudy in the morning, then becoming partly sunny. A slight chance of thunderstorms. A chance of showers, mainly in the morning. Highs in the lower 80s. Chance of rain 30%. Sunday night, mostly cloudy with a slight chance of thunderstorms. A slight chance of showers in the evening, then a chance of showers after midnight. Lows in the lower 60s. Chance of rain 40%. Memorial Day, mostly cloudy in the morning, then becoming partly sunny. A chance of showers. A slight chance of thunderstorms in the morning, then a chance of thunderstorms in the afternoon. Highs in the mid-80s. Chance of rain 40%. Flood watch in effect until 1 p.m. this afternoon. Rest of tonight, partly cloudy with a chance of showers with a slight chance of thunderstorms. Some thunderstorms may produce heavy rainfall. Near steady temperature in the upper 60s. South winds 5 to 10 miles per hour with gusts up to 20 miles per hour. Chance of rain 50%. Tuesday, mostly cloudy with a chance of thunderstorms. Showers, mainly in the morning. Some thunderstorms may produce heavy rainfall. Highs in the upper 70s. Southwest winds 10 to 15 miles per hour.
with gusts up to 25 miles per hour. Chance of rain 90%. Tuesday night, cloudy with a chance of showers and thunderstorms. Lows in the mid-50s. North winds 5 to 10 miles per hour. Chance of rain 50%. Wednesday, partly sunny. Highs in the upper 60s. North winds 5 to 10 miles per hour. Wednesday night, mostly cloudy. Lows in the lower 50s. Northeast winds 5 to 10 miles per hour. Thursday, mostly cloudy. Highs in the lower 70s. Thursday night, mostly cloudy. A slight chance of showers in the evening, then showers likely with a slight chance of thunderstorms after midnight. Lows in the upper 50s. Chance of rain 60%. Friday, a chance of thunderstorms. Showers. Highs in the lower 70s. Chance of rain 80%. Friday night through Saturday night, mostly cloudy with a slight chance of showers and thunderstorms. Lows in the upper 50s. Highs in the upper 70s. Chance of rain 20%. Sunday, mostly cloudy in the morning, then becoming partly sunny. A slight chance of thunderstorms. A chance of showers, mainly in the morning. Highs in the lower 80s. Chance of rain 30%. Sunday night, mostly cloudy with a slight chance of thunderstorms. A slight chance of showers in the evening, then a chance of showers after midnight. Lows in the lower 60s. Chance of rain 40%. Memorial Day, mostly cloudy in the morning, then becoming partly sunny. A chance of showers. A slight chance of thunderstorms in the morning, then a chance of thunderstorms in the afternoon. Highs in the mid-80s. Chance of rain 40%. At 2 a.m. at Lambert Field in St. Louis, it was mostly cloudy with a temperature of 67 degrees. The dew point was 64, giving us a relative humidity of 90%. The wind was south at 8 miles an hour, and the pressure was 29.99 inches and rising. Elsewhere in the metro area, in Chesterfield, it was mostly cloudy and the temperature was 68. In Belleville, it was 65 degrees. In Cahokia, it was partly cloudy and 65 degrees. In St. Charles, it was mostly cloudy and 67. Across the region, light rain was falling in Columbia, Missouri, with a temperature of 64. In Quincy, light rain and fog were reported, and 67 degrees. In Kansas City, a thunderstorm was reported and the temperature was 64. It was mostly cloudy in Springfield, Missouri, with a temperature of 73. In Rolla, it was mostly cloudy and the temperature was 72. In Farmington, it was 66 degrees. It was mostly cloudy in Cape Girardeau, with 68 degrees. It was mostly cloudy in Springfield, Illinois, with a temperature of 66. Once again in St. Louis, it was mostly cloudy, the temperature was 67 degrees and the wind was south at 8 miles an hour. Here are the forecast highlights for this afternoon through Sunday. Widespread showers and thunderstorms are expected throughout the day with heavy rainfall in some locations potentially leading to flash flooding. A few strong to severe thunderstorms are possible this afternoon and evening with the main hazards being hail and damaging wind gusts. Additional thunderstorms are forecast late tonight and early Tuesday morning with another round possible along a cold front Tuesday afternoon evening. Note, starting May 29, 2026, this Outlook product will be discontinued. Please see the above products for more detailed forecast information. This is a special weather statement for the following counties in Missouri, Franklin, and Warren. Flash flooding caused by excessive rainfall continues to be possible. For portions of south central Illinois, including the following areas, Bond, Illinois, Clinton, Illinois, Fayette, Illinois, Marion, Illinois, and Washington, Illinois, and Missouri, including the following areas, Boone, Missouri, Callaway, Missouri, Cole, Missouri, Crawford, Missouri, Franklin, Missouri, Gasconade, Missouri, Montauk, Missouri, Montgomery, Missouri, Osage, Missouri, Warren, Missouri, and Washington, Missouri. Through Tuesday afternoon.
excessive runoff may result in flooding of rivers, creeks, streams, and other low-lying and flood-prone locations. Potential rainfall amounts of 2 to 4 inches, with localized higher amounts of 4 to 6 inches. This is a special weather statement for the following counties in Missouri, Jefferson, Lincoln, St. Charles, St. Louis City, and St. Louis, and the following counties in Illinois, Madison, Monroe, and St. Clair. Flash flooding caused by excessive rainfall continues to be possible. For portions of southwest Illinois, including the following areas, Madison, Illinois, Monroe, Illinois, and St. Clair, Illinois, and east central Missouri, including the following areas, Jefferson, Missouri, Lincoln, Missouri, St. Charles, Missouri, St. Louis City, Missouri, and St. Louis, Missouri. Through Tuesday afternoon, excessive runoff may result in flooding of rivers, creeks, streams, and other low-lying and flood-prone locations. Potential rainfall amounts of 2 to 4 inches, with localized higher amounts of 4 to 6 inches. The current time is 2:26 a.m. Central Daylight Time. 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This program originates from the National Weather Service Forecast Office in St. Louis, Missouri, and serves parts of East Central Missouri and Southwest Illinois, including the St. Louis metro area and surrounding counties. Flood watch in effect until 1 p.m. this afternoon. Rest of tonight, partly cloudy with a chance of showers with a slight chance of thunderstorms. Some thunderstorms may produce heavy rainfall. Near steady temperature in the upper 60s. South winds 5 to 10 miles per hour with gusts up to 20 miles per hour. Chance of rain 50%. Tuesday, mostly cloudy with a chance of thunderstorms. Showers, mainly in the morning. Some thunderstorms may produce heavy rainfall. Highs in the upper 70s. Southwest winds 10 to 15 miles per hour with gusts up to 25 miles per hour. Chance of rain 90%. Tuesday night, cloudy with a chance of showers and thunderstorms. Lows in the mid-50s. North winds 5 to 10 miles per hour. Chance of rain 50%. Wednesday, partly sunny. Highs in the upper 60s. North winds 5 to 10 miles per hour. Wednesday night, mostly cloudy. Lows in the lower 50s. Northeast winds 5 to 10 miles per hour. Thursday, mostly cloudy. Highs in the lower 70s. Thursday night, mostly cloudy. A slight chance of showers in the evening, then showers likely with a slight chance of thunderstorms after midnight. Lows in the upper 50s. Chance of rain 60%. Friday, a chance of thunderstorms. Showers. Highs in the lower 70s. Chance of rain 80%. Friday night through Saturday night, mostly cloudy with a slight chance of showers and thunderstorms. Lows in the upper 50s. Highs in the upper 70s. Chance of rain 20%. Sunday, mostly cloudy in the morning, then becoming partly sunny. A slight chance of thunderstorms. A chance of showers, mainly in the morning. Highs in the lower 80s. Chance of rain 30%. Sunday night, mostly cloudy with a slight chance of thunderstorms. A slight chance of showers in the evening, then a chance of showers after midnight. Lows in the lower 60s. Chance of rain 40%. Memorial Day, mostly cloudy in the morning, then becoming partly sunny. A chance of showers. A slight chance of thunderstorms in the morning, then a chance of thunderstorms in the afternoon. Highs in the mid-80s. Chance of rain 40%. At 2 a.m. at Lambert Field in St. Louis, it was mostly cloudy with a temperature of 67 degrees. The dew point was 64, giving us a relative humidity of 90%. The wind was south at 8 miles an hour, and the pressure was 29.99 inches and rising. Elsewhere in the metro area, in Chesterfield, it was mostly cloudy and the temperature was 68. In Belleville, it was 65 degrees.
In Cahokia, it was partly cloudy and 65 degrees. In St. Charles, it was mostly cloudy and 67. Across the region, light rain was falling in Columbia, Missouri, with a temperature of 64. In Quincy, light rain and fog were reported, and 67 degrees. In Kansas City, a thunderstorm was reported and the temperature was 64. It was mostly cloudy in Springfield, Missouri, with a temperature of 73. In Rolla, it was mostly cloudy and the temperature was 72. In Farmington, it was 66 degrees. It was mostly cloudy in Cape Girardeau, with 68 degrees. It was mostly cloudy in Springfield, Illinois, with a temperature of 66. Once again in St. Louis, it was mostly cloudy, the temperature was 67 degrees and the wind was south at 8 miles an hour. Here are the forecast highlights for this afternoon through Sunday. Widespread showers and thunderstorms are expected throughout the day with heavy rainfall in some locations potentially leading to flash flooding. A few strong to severe thunderstorms are possible this afternoon and evening, with the main hazards being hail and damaging wind gusts. Additional thunderstorms are forecast late tonight and early Tuesday morning, with another round possible along a cold front Tuesday afternoon and evening. Note, starting May 29, 2026, this Outlook product will be discontinued. Please see the above products for more detailed forecast information. This is a special weather statement for the following counties in Missouri, Franklin, and Warren. Flash flooding caused by excessive rainfall continues to be possible. For portions of south-central Illinois, including the following areas: Barn, Illinois, Clinton, Illinois, Fayette, Illinois, Marion, Illinois, and Washington, Illinois, and Missouri, including the following areas: Boone, Missouri, Callaway, Missouri, Cole, Missouri, Crawford, Missouri, Franklin, Missouri, Gasconade, Missouri, Montauk, Missouri, Montgomery, Missouri, Osage, Missouri, Warren, Missouri, and Washington, Missouri. Through Tuesday afternoon, excessive runoff may result in flooding of rivers, creeks, streams, and other low-lying and flood-prone locations. Potential rainfall amounts of 2 to 4 inches, with localized higher amounts of 4 to 6 inches. This is a special weather statement for the following counties in Missouri: Jefferson, Lincoln, St. Charles, St. Louis City, and St. Louis, and the following counties in Illinois: Madison, Monroe, and St. Clair. Flash flooding caused by excessive rainfall continues to be possible. For portions of southwest Illinois, including the following areas: Madison, Illinois, Monroe, Illinois, and St. Clair, Illinois, and east central Missouri, including the following areas: Jefferson, Missouri, Lincoln, Missouri, St. Charles, Missouri, St. Louis City, Missouri, and St. Louis, Missouri. Through Tuesday afternoon, excessive runoff may result in flooding of rivers, creeks, streams, and other low-lying and flood-prone locations. Potential rainfall amounts of 2 to 4 inches, with localized higher amounts of 4 to 6 inches. The current time is 2:34 a.m. Central Daylight Time. 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This program originates from the National Weather Service Forecast Office in St. Louis, Missouri, and serves parts of east central Missouri and southwest Illinois, including the St. Louis metro area and surrounding counties. Flood watch in effect until 1 p.m. this afternoon. Rest of tonight, partly cloudy with a chance of showers with a slight chance of thunderstorms. Some thunderstorms may produce heavy rainfall. Near steady temperature in the upper 60s. South winds 5 to 10 miles per hour with gusts up to 20 miles per hour. Chance of rain 50%. Tuesday, mostly cloudy with a chance of thunderstorms. Showers, mainly in the morning. Some thunderstorms may produce heavy rainfall. Highs in the upper 70s. Southwest winds 10 to 15 miles per hour with gusts up to 25 miles per hour. Chance of rain 90%. Tuesday night, cloudy with a chance of showers and thunderstorms. Lows in the mid-50s. North winds 5 to 10 miles per hour.
of rain 50%. Wednesday, partly sunny. Highs in the upper 60s. North winds 5 to 10 miles per hour. Wednesday night, mostly cloudy. Lows in the lower 50s. Northeast winds 5 to 10 miles per hour. Thursday, mostly cloudy. Highs in the lower 70s. Thursday night, mostly cloudy. A slight chance of showers in the evening, then showers likely with a slight chance of thunderstorms after midnight. Lows in the upper 50s. Chance of rain 60%. Friday, a chance of thunderstorms. Showers. Highs in the lower 70s. Chance of rain 80%. Friday night through Saturday night, mostly cloudy with a slight chance of showers and thunderstorms. Lows in the upper 50s. Highs in the upper 70s. Chance of rain 20%. Sunday, mostly cloudy in the morning, then becoming partly sunny. A slight chance of thunderstorms. A chance of showers, mainly in the morning. Highs in the lower 80s. Chance of rain 30%. Sunday night, mostly cloudy with a slight chance of thunderstorms. A slight chance of showers in the evening, then a chance of showers after midnight. Lows in the lower 60s. Chance of rain 40%. Memorial Day, mostly cloudy in the morning, then becoming partly sunny. A chance of showers. A slight chance of thunderstorms in the morning, then a chance of thunderstorms in the afternoon. Highs in the mid-80s. Chance of rain 40%. At 2 a.m. at Lambert Field in St. Louis, it was mostly cloudy with a temperature of 67 degrees. The dew point was 64, giving us a relative humidity of 90%. The wind was south at 8 miles an hour, and the pressure was 29.99 inches and rising. Elsewhere in the metro area, in Chesterfield, it was mostly cloudy and the temperature was 68. In Belleville, it was 65 degrees. In Cahokia, it was partly cloudy and 65 degrees. In St. Charles, it was mostly cloudy and 67. Across the region, light rain was falling in Columbia, Missouri, with a temperature of 64. In Quincy, light rain and fog were reported, and 67 degrees. In Kansas City, a thunderstorm was reported and the temperature was 64. It was mostly cloudy in Springfield, Missouri, with a temperature of 73. In Rolla, it was mostly cloudy and the temperature was 72. In Farmington, it was 66 degrees. It was mostly cloudy in Cape Girardeau, with 68 degrees. It was mostly cloudy in Springfield, Illinois, with a temperature of 66. Once again in St. Louis, it was mostly cloudy, the temperature was 67 degrees and the wind was south at 8 miles an hour. Here are the forecast highlights for this afternoon through Sunday. Widespread showers and thunderstorms are expected throughout the day with heavy rainfall in some locations potentially leading to flash flooding. A few strong to severe thunderstorms are possible this afternoon and evening with the main hazards being hail and damaging wind gusts. Additional thunderstorms are forecast late tonight and early Tuesday morning with another round possible along a cold front Tuesday afternoon evening. Note, starting May 29, 2026, this Outlook product will be discontinued. Please see the above products for more detailed forecast information. This is a special weather statement for the following counties in Missouri, Franklin, and Warren. Flash flooding caused by excessive rainfall continues to be possible. For portions of south-central Illinois, including the following areas, Bond, Illinois, Clinton, Illinois, Fayette, Illinois, Marion, Illinois, and Washington, Illinois, and Missouri, including the following areas, Boone, Missouri, Callaway, Missouri, Cole, Missouri, Crawford, Missouri, Franklin, Missouri, Gasconade, Missouri, Montauk, Missouri, Montgomery, Missouri, Osage, Missouri, Warren, Missouri, and Washington, Missouri. Through Tuesday afternoon, excessive runoff may result in flooding of rivers, creeks, streams, and other low-lying and flood-prone locations. Potential rainfall amounts of 2 to 4 inches, with localized higher amounts of 4 to 6 inches. This is a special weather.
statement for the following counties in Missouri, Jefferson, Lincoln, St. Charles, St. Louis City, and St. Louis, and the following counties in Illinois, Madison, Monroe, and St. Clair. Flash flooding caused by excessive rainfall continues to be possible for portions of southwest Illinois, including the following areas: Madison, Illinois, Monroe, Illinois, and St. Clair, Illinois, and east central Missouri, including the following areas: Jefferson, Missouri, Lincoln, Missouri, St. Charles, Missouri, St. Louis City, Missouri, and St. Louis, Missouri. Through Tuesday afternoon, excessive runoff may result in flooding of rivers, creeks, streams, and other low-lying and flood-prone locations. Potential rainfall amounts of 2 to 4 inches, with localized higher amounts of 4 to 6 inches. The current time is 2:41 a.m. Central Daylight Time. 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

through Tuesday afternoon. Excessive runoff may result in flooding of rivers, creeks, streams, and other low-lying and flood-prone locations. Potential rainfall amounts of 2 to 4 inches, with localized higher amounts of 4 to 6 inches. The current time is 2:41 a.m. Central Daylight Time. 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This program originates from the National Weather Service Forecast Office in St. Louis, Missouri, and serves parts of East Central Missouri and Southwest Illinois, including the St. Louis metro area and surrounding counties. Flood watch in effect until 1 p.m. this afternoon. Rest of tonight, partly cloudy with a chance of showers with a slight chance of thunderstorms. Some thunderstorms may produce heavy rainfall. Near steady temperature in the upper 60s. South winds 5 to 10 miles per hour with gusts up to 20 miles per hour. Chance of rain 50%. Tuesday, mostly cloudy with a chance of thunderstorms. Showers, mainly in the morning. Some thunderstorms may produce heavy rainfall. Highs in the upper 70s. Southwest winds 10 to 15 miles per hour with gusts up to 25 miles per hour. Chance of rain 90%. Tuesday night, cloudy with a chance of showers and thunderstorms. Lows in the mid-50s. North winds 5 to 10 miles per hour. Chance of rain 50%. Wednesday, partly sunny. Highs in the upper 60s. North winds 5 to 10 miles per hour. Wednesday night, mostly cloudy. Lows in the lower 50s. Northeast winds 5 to 10 miles per hour. Thursday, mostly cloudy. Highs in the lower 70s. Thursday night, mostly cloudy. A slight chance of showers in the evening, then showers likely with a slight chance of thunderstorms after midnight. Lows in the upper 50s. Chance of rain 60%. Friday, a chance of thunderstorms. Showers. Highs in the lower 70s. Chance of rain 80%. Friday night through Saturday night, mostly cloudy with a slight chance of showers and thunderstorms. Lows in the upper 50s. Highs in the upper 70s. Chance of rain 20%. Sunday, mostly cloudy in the morning, then becoming partly sunny. A slight chance of thunderstorms. A chance of showers, mainly in the morning. Highs in the lower 80s. Chance of rain 30%. Sunday night, mostly cloudy with a slight chance of thunderstorms. A slight chance of showers in the evening, then a chance of showers after midnight. Lows in the lower 60s. Chance of rain 40%. Memorial Day, mostly cloudy in the morning, then becoming partly sunny. A chance of showers. A slight chance of thunderstorms in the morning, then a chance of thunderstorms in the afternoon. Highs in the mid-80s. Chance of rain 40%. At 2 a.m. at Lambert Field in St. Louis, it was mostly cloudy with a temperature of 67 degrees. The dew point was 64, giving us a relative humidity of 90%. The wind was south at 8 miles an hour, and the pressure was 29.99 inches and rising. Elsewhere in the metro area, in Chesterfield, it was mostly cloudy and the temperature was 68. In Belleville, it was 65 degrees. In Cahokia, it was partly cloudy and 65 degrees. In St. Charles, it was mostly cloudy and 67. Across the region, light rain was falling in Columbia, Missouri, with a temperature of 64. In Quincy, light rain and fog were reported, and 67 degrees. In Kansas City, a thunderstorm was reported and the temperature was 64. It was mostly cloudy in Springfield, Missouri, with a temperature of 73. In Rolla, it was mostly cloudy and the temperature was 72. In Farmington, it was 66 degrees. It was mostly cloudy in Cape Girardeau, with 68 degrees. It was mostly cloudy in Springfield, Illinois, with a temperature of 66. Once again in St. Louis, it was mostly cloudy, the temperature was 66.

7 degrees and the wind was south at 8 miles an hour. Here are the forecast highlights for this afternoon through Sunday. Widespread showers and thunderstorms are expected throughout the day with heavy rainfall in some locations potentially leading to flash flooding. A few strong to severe thunderstorms are possible this afternoon and evening, with the main hazards being hail and damaging wind gusts. Additional thunderstorms are forecast late tonight and early Tuesday morning, with another round possible along a cold front Tuesday afternoon evening. Note, starting May 29, 2026, this Outlook product will be discontinued. Please see the above products for more detailed forecast information. This is a special weather statement for the following counties in Missouri, Franklin, and Warren. Flash flooding caused by excessive rainfall continues to be possible. For portions of south-central Illinois, including the following areas: Bond, Illinois, Clinton, Illinois, Fayette, Illinois, Marion, Illinois, and Washington, Illinois, and Missouri, including the following areas: Boone, Missouri, Callaway, Missouri, Cole, Missouri, Crawford, Missouri, Franklin, Missouri, Gasconade, Missouri, Montauk, Missouri, Montgomery, Missouri, Osage, Missouri, Warren, Missouri, and Washington, Missouri. Through Tuesday afternoon, excessive runoff may result in flooding of rivers, creeks, streams, and other low-lying and flood-prone locations. Potential rainfall amounts of 2 to 4 inches, with localized higher amounts of 4 to 6 inches. This is a special weather statement for the following counties in Missouri: Jefferson, Lincoln, St. Charles, St. Louis City, and St. Louis, and the following counties in Illinois: Madison, Monroe, and St. Clair. Flash flooding caused by excessive rainfall continues to be possible. For portions of southwest Illinois, including the following areas: Madison, Illinois, Monroe, Illinois, and St. Clair, Illinois, and east central Missouri, including the following areas: Jefferson, Missouri, Lincoln, Missouri, St. Charles, Missouri, St. Louis City, Missouri, and St. Louis, Missouri. Through Tuesday afternoon, excessive runoff may result in flooding of rivers, creeks, streams, and other low-lying and flood-prone locations. Potential rainfall amounts of 2 to 4 inches, with localized higher amounts of 4 to 6 inches. The current time is 2:49 a.m. Central Daylight Time. 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This program originates from the National Weather Service Forecast Office in St. Louis, Missouri, and serves parts of east central Missouri and southwest Illinois, including the St. Louis metro area and surrounding counties. Flood watch in effect until 1 p.m. this afternoon. Rest of tonight, partly cloudy with a chance of showers with a slight chance of thunderstorms. Some thunderstorms may produce heavy rainfall. Near steady temperature in the upper 60s. South winds 5 to 10 miles per hour with gusts up to 20 miles per hour. Chance of rain 50%. Tuesday, mostly cloudy with a chance of thunderstorms. Showers, mainly in the morning. Some thunderstorms may produce heavy rainfall. Highs in the upper 70s. Southwest winds 10 to 15 miles per hour with gusts up to 25 miles per hour. Chance of rain 90%. Tuesday night, cloudy with a chance of showers and thunderstorms. Lows in the mid-50s. North winds 5 to 10 miles per hour. Chance of rain 50%. Wednesday, partly sunny. Highs in the upper 60s. North winds 5 to 10 miles per hour. Wednesday night, mostly cloudy. Lows in the lower 50s. Northeast winds 5 to 10 miles per hour. Thursday, mostly cloudy. Highs in the lower 70s. Thursday night, mostly cloudy. A slight chance of showers in the evening, then showers likely with a slight chance of thunderstorms after midnight. Lows in the upper 50s. Chance of rain 60%. Friday, a chance of thunderstorms. Showers. Highs in the lower 70s. Chance of rain 80%. Friday night through Saturday night, mostly cloudy with a slight chance of showers and
thunderstorms. Lows in the upper 50s. Highs in the upper 70s. Chance of rain 20%. Sunday, mostly cloudy in the morning, then becoming partly sunny. A slight chance of thunderstorms. A chance of showers, mainly in the morning. Highs in the lower 80s. Chance of rain 30%. Sunday night, mostly cloudy with a slight chance of thunderstorms. A slight chance of showers in the evening, then a chance of showers after midnight. Lows in the lower 60s. Chance of rain 40%. Memorial Day, mostly cloudy in the morning, then becoming partly sunny. A chance of showers. A slight chance of thunderstorms in the morning, then a chance of thunderstorms in the afternoon. Highs in the mid-80s. Chance of rain 40%. At 2 a.m. at Lambert Field in St. Louis, it was mostly cloudy with a temperature of 67 degrees. The dew point was 64, giving us a relative humidity of 90%. The wind was south at 8 miles an hour, and the pressure was 29.99 inches and rising. Elsewhere in the metro area, in Chesterfield, it was mostly cloudy and the temperature was 68. In Belleville, it was 65 degrees. In Cahokia, it was partly cloudy and 65 degrees. In St. Charles, it was mostly cloudy and 67. Across the region, light rain was falling in Columbia, Missouri, with a temperature of 64. In Quincy, light rain and fog were reported, and 67 degrees. In Kansas City, a thunderstorm was reported and the temperature was 64. It was mostly cloudy in Springfield, Missouri, with a temperature of 73. In Rolla, it was mostly cloudy and the temperature was 72. In Farmington, it was 66 degrees. It was mostly cloudy in Cape Girardeau, with 68 degrees. It was mostly cloudy in Springfield, Illinois, with a temperature of 66. Once again in St. Louis, it was mostly cloudy, the temperature was 67 degrees and the wind was south at 8 miles an hour. Here are the forecast highlights for this afternoon through Sunday. Widespread showers and thunderstorms are expected throughout the day with heavy rainfall in some locations potentially leading to flash flooding. A few strong to severe thunderstorms are possible this afternoon and evening with the main hazards being hail and damaging wind gusts. Additional thunderstorms are forecast late tonight and early Tuesday morning with another round possible along a cold front Tuesday afternoon evening. Note, starting May 29, 2026, this Outlook product will be discontinued. Please see the above products for more detailed forecast information. This is a special weather statement for the following counties in Missouri, Franklin, and Warren. Flash flooding caused by excessive rainfall continues to be possible. For portions of south-central Illinois, including the following areas, Bond, Illinois, Clinton, Illinois, Fayette, Illinois, Marion, Illinois, and Washington, Illinois, and Missouri, including the following areas, Boone, Missouri, Callaway, Missouri, Cole, Missouri, Crawford, Missouri, Franklin, Missouri, Gasconade, Missouri, Montauk, Missouri, Montgomery, Missouri, Osage, Missouri, Warren, Missouri, and Washington, Missouri. Through Tuesday afternoon, excessive runoff may result in flooding of rivers, creeks, streams, and other low-lying and flood-prone locations. Potential rainfall amounts of 2 to 4 inches, with localized higher amounts of 4 to 6 inches. This is a special weather statement for the following counties in Missouri, Jefferson, Lincoln, St. Charles, St. Louis City, and St. Louis, and the following counties in Illinois, Madison, Monroe, and St. Clair. Flash flooding caused by excessive rainfall continues to be possible. For portions of southwest Illinois, including the following areas, Madison, Illinois, Monroe, Illinois, and St. Clair, Illinois, and east central Missouri, including the following areas, Jefferson, Missouri, Lincoln, Missouri, St. Charles, Missouri, St. Louis City, Missouri, and St. Louis, Missouri. Through Tuesday afternoon, excessive runoff may result in flooding of rivers, creeks, streams, and other low-lying and flood-prone locations. Potential rainfall amounts of 2 to 4 inches, with localized higher amounts of 4 to 6 inches.
The current time is 2:56 a.m. Central Daylight Time. 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This program originates from the National Weather Service Forecast Office in St. Louis, Missouri, and serves parts of East Central Missouri and Southwest Illinois, including the St. Louis metro area and surrounding counties. Flood watch in effect until 1 p.m. this afternoon. Rest of tonight, partly cloudy with a chance of showers with a slight chance of thunderstorms. Some thunderstorms may produce heavy rainfall. Near steady temperature in the upper 60s. South winds 5 to 10 miles per hour with gusts up to 20 miles per hour. Chance of rain 50%. Tuesday, mostly cloudy with a chance of thunderstorms. Showers, mainly in the morning. Some thunderstorms may produce heavy rainfall. Highs in the upper 70s. Southwest winds 10 to 15 miles per hour with gusts up to 25 miles per hour. Chance of rain 90%. Tuesday night, cloudy with a chance of showers and thunderstorms. Lows in the mid-50s. North winds 5 to 10 miles per hour. Chance of rain 50%. Wednesday, partly sunny. Highs in the upper 60s. North winds 5 to 10 miles per hour. Wednesday night, mostly cloudy. Lows in the lower 50s. Northeast winds 5 to 10 miles per hour. Thursday, mostly cloudy. Highs in the lower 70s. Thursday night, mostly cloudy. A slight chance of showers in the evening, then showers likely with a slight chance of thunderstorms after midnight. Lows in the upper 50s. Chance of rain 60%. Friday, a chance of thunderstorms. Showers. Highs in the lower 70s. Chance of rain 80%. Friday night through Saturday night, mostly cloudy with a slight chance of showers and thunderstorms. Lows in the upper 50s. Highs in the upper 70s. Chance of rain 20%. Sunday, mostly cloudy in the morning, then becoming partly sunny. A slight chance of thunderstorms. A chance of showers, mainly in the morning. Highs in the lower 80s. Chance of rain 30%. Sunday night, mostly cloudy with a slight chance of thunderstorms. A slight chance of showers in the evening, then a chance of showers after midnight. Lows in the lower 60s. Chance of rain 40%. Memorial Day, mostly cloudy in the morning, then becoming partly sunny. A chance of showers. A slight chance of thunderstorms in the morning, then a chance of thunderstorms in the afternoon. Highs in the mid-80s. Chance of rain 40%. At 2 a.m. at Lambert Field in St. Louis, it was mostly cloudy with a temperature of 67 degrees. The dew point was 64, giving us a relative humidity of 90%. The wind was south at 8 miles an hour, and the pressure was 29.99 inches and rising. Elsewhere in the metro area, in Chesterfield, it was mostly cloudy and the temperature was 68. In Belleville, it was 65 degrees. In Cahokia, it was partly cloudy and 65 degrees. In St. Charles, it was mostly cloudy and 67. Across the region, light rain was falling in Columbia, Missouri, with a temperature of 64. In Quincy, light rain and fog were reported, and 67 degrees. In Kansas City, a thunderstorm was reported and the temperature was 64. It was mostly cloudy in Springfield, Missouri, with a temperature of 73. In Rolla, it was mostly cloudy and the temperature was 72. In Farmington, it was 66 degrees. It was mostly cloudy in Cape Girardeau, with 68 degrees. It was mostly cloudy in Springfield, Illinois, with a temperature of 66. Once again in St. Louis, it was mostly cloudy, the temperature was 67 degrees and the wind was south at 8 miles an hour. Here are the forecast highlights for this afternoon through Sunday. Widespread showers and thunderstorms are expected throughout the day with heavy rainfall in some locations potentially leading
flash flooding. A few strong to severe thunderstorms are possible this afternoon and evening, with the main hazards being hail and damaging wind gusts. Additional thunderstorms are forecast late tonight and early Tuesday morning, with another round possible along a cold front Tuesday afternoon and evening. Note, starting May 29, 2026, this Outlook product will be discontinued. Please see the above products for more detailed forecast information. This is a special weather statement for the following counties in Missouri, Franklin, and Warren. Flash flooding caused by excessive rainfall continues to be possible. For portions of south central Illinois, including the following areas: Bonn, Illinois, Clinton, Illinois, Fayette, Illinois, Marion, Illinois, and Washington, Illinois, and Missouri, including the following areas: Boone, Missouri, Callaway, Missouri, Cole, Missouri, Crawford, Missouri, Franklin, Missouri, Gasconade, Missouri, Montauk, Missouri, Montgomery, Missouri, Osage, Missouri, Warren, Missouri, and Washington, Missouri, through Tuesday afternoon. Excessive runoff may result in flooding of rivers, creeks, streams, and other low-lying and flood-prone locations. Potential rainfall amounts of 2 to 4 inches, with localized higher amounts of 4 to 6 inches. This is a special weather statement for the following counties in Missouri: Jefferson, Lincoln, St. Charles, St. Louis City, and St. Louis, and the following counties in Illinois: Madison, Monroe, and St. Clair. Flash flooding caused by excessive rainfall continues to be possible. For portions of southwest Illinois, including the following areas: Madison, Illinois, Monroe, Illinois, and St. Clair, Illinois, and east central Missouri, including the following areas: Jefferson, Missouri, Lincoln, Missouri, St. Charles, Missouri, St. Louis City, Missouri, and St. Louis, Missouri, through Tuesday afternoon. Excessive runoff may result in flooding of rivers, creeks, streams, and other low-lying and flood-prone locations. Potential rainfall amounts of 2 to 4 inches, with localized higher amounts of 4 to 6 inches. The current time is 3:03 a.m. Central Daylight Time. 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This program originates from the National Weather Service Forecast Office in St. Louis, Missouri, and serves parts of east central Missouri and southwest Illinois, including the St. Louis metro area and surrounding counties. Flood watch in effect until 1 p.m. this afternoon. Rest of tonight, partly cloudy with a chance of showers with a slight chance of thunderstorms. Some thunderstorms may produce heavy rainfall. Near steady temperature in the upper 60s. South winds 5 to 10 miles per hour with gusts up to 20 miles per hour. Chance of rain 50%. Tuesday, mostly cloudy with a chance of thunderstorms. Showers, mainly in the morning. Some thunderstorms may produce heavy rainfall. Highs in the upper 70s. Southwest winds 10 to 15 miles per hour with gusts up to 25 miles per hour. Chance of rain 90%. Tuesday night, cloudy with a chance of showers and thunderstorms. Lows in the mid-50s. North winds 5 to 10 miles per hour. Chance of rain 50%. Wednesday, partly sunny. Highs in the upper 60s. North winds 5 to 10 miles per hour. Wednesday night, mostly cloudy. Lows in the lower 50s. Northeast winds 5 to 10 miles per hour. Thursday, mostly cloudy. Highs in the lower 70s. Thursday night, mostly cloudy. A slight chance of showers in the evening, then showers likely with a slight chance of thunderstorms after midnight. Lows in the upper 50s. Chance of rain 60%. Friday, a chance of thunderstorms. Showers. Highs in the lower 70s. Chance of rain 80%. Friday night through Saturday night, mostly cloudy with a slight chance of showers and thunderstorms. Lows in the upper 50s. Highs in the upper 70s. Chance of rain 20%. Sunday, mostly cloudy in the morning, then becoming partly sunny. A slight chance of thunderstorms.
A chance of showers, mainly in the morning. Highs in the lower 80s. Chance of rain 30%. Sunday night, mostly cloudy with a slight chance of thunderstorms. A slight chance of showers in the evening, then a chance of showers after midnight. Lows in the lower 60s. Chance of rain 40%. Memorial Day, mostly cloudy in the morning, then becoming partly sunny. A chance of showers. A slight chance of thunderstorms in the morning, then a chance of thunderstorms in the afternoon. Highs in the mid-80s. Chance of rain 40%. At 2 a.m. at Lambert Field in St. Louis, it was mostly cloudy with a temperature of 67 degrees. The dew point was 64, giving us a relative humidity of 90%. The wind was south at 8 miles an hour, and the pressure was 29.99 inches and rising. Elsewhere in the metro area, in Chesterfield, it was mostly cloudy and the temperature was 68. In Belleville, it was 65 degrees. In Cahokia, it was partly cloudy and 65 degrees. In St. Charles, it was mostly cloudy and 67. Across the region, light rain was falling in Columbia, Missouri, with a temperature of 64. In Quincy, light rain and fog were reported and 67 degrees. In Kansas City, a thunderstorm was reported and the temperature was 64. It was mostly cloudy in Springfield, Missouri, with a temperature of 73. In Rolla, it was mostly cloudy and the temperature was 72. In Farmington, it was 66 degrees. It was mostly cloudy in Cape Girardeau, with 68 degrees. It was mostly cloudy in Springfield, Illinois, with a temperature of 66. Once again in St. Louis, it was mostly cloudy, the temperature was 67 degrees and the wind was south at 8 miles an hour. Here are the forecast highlights for this afternoon through Sunday. Widespread showers and thunderstorms are expected throughout the day with heavy rainfall in some locations potentially leading to flash flooding. A few strong to severe thunderstorms are possible this afternoon and evening, with the main hazards being hail and damaging wind gusts. Additional thunderstorms are forecast late tonight and early Tuesday morning, with another round possible along a cold front Tuesday afternoon evening. Note, starting May 29, 2026, this Outlook product will be discontinued. Please see the above products for more detailed forecast information. This is a special weather statement for the following counties in Missouri, Franklin, and Warren. Flash flooding caused by excessive rainfall continues to be possible. For portions of south-central Illinois, including the following areas: Bond, Illinois, Clinton, Illinois, Fayette, Illinois, Marion, Illinois, and Washington, Illinois, and Missouri, including the following areas: Boone, Missouri, Callaway, Missouri, Cole, Missouri, Crawford, Missouri, Franklin, Missouri, Gasconade, Missouri, Monetah, Missouri, Montgomery, Missouri, Osage, Missouri, Warren, Missouri, and Washington, Missouri. Through Tuesday afternoon, excessive runoff may result in flooding of rivers, creeks, streams, and other low-lying and flood-prone locations. Potential rainfall amounts of 2 to 4 inches, with localized higher amounts of 4 to 6 inches. This is a special weather statement for the following counties in Missouri: Jefferson, Lincoln, St. Charles, St. Louis City, and St. Louis, and the following counties in Illinois: Madison, Monroe, and St. Clair. Flash flooding caused by excessive rainfall continues to be possible. For portions of southwest Illinois, including the following areas: Madison, Illinois, Monroe, Illinois, and St. Clair, Illinois, and east central Missouri, including the following areas: Jefferson, Missouri, Lincoln, Missouri, St. Charles, Missouri, St. Louis City, Missouri, and St. Louis, Missouri. Through Tuesday afternoon, excessive runoff may result in flooding of rivers, creeks, streams, and other low-lying and flood-prone locations. Potential rainfall amounts of 2 to 4 inches, with localized higher amounts of 4 to 6 inches. The current time is 3:11 a.m. Central Daylight Time. 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This
originates from the National Weather Service Forecast Office in St. Louis, Missouri, and serves parts of east central Missouri and southwest Illinois, including the St. Louis metro area and surrounding counties. Flood watch in effect until 1 p.m. this afternoon. Rest of tonight, partly cloudy with a chance of showers with a slight chance of thunderstorms. Some thunderstorms may produce heavy rainfall. Near steady temperature in the upper 60s. South winds 5 to 10 miles per hour with gusts up to 20 miles per hour. Chance of rain 50%. Tuesday, mostly cloudy with a chance of thunderstorms. Showers, mainly in the morning. Some thunderstorms may produce heavy rainfall. Highs in the upper 70s. Southwest winds 10 to 15 miles per hour with gusts up to 25 miles per hour. Chance of rain 90%. Tuesday night, cloudy with a chance of showers and thunderstorms. Lows in the mid-50s. North winds 5 to 10 miles per hour. Chance of rain 50%. Wednesday, partly sunny. Highs in the upper 60s. North winds 5 to 10 miles per hour. Wednesday night, mostly cloudy. Lows in the lower 50s. Northeast winds 5 to 10 miles per hour. Thursday, mostly cloudy. Highs in the lower 70s. Thursday night, mostly cloudy. A slight chance of showers in the evening, then showers likely with a slight chance of thunderstorms after midnight. Lows in the upper 50s. Chance of rain 60%. Friday, a chance of thunderstorms. Showers. Highs in the lower 70s. Chance of rain 80%. Friday night through Saturday night, mostly cloudy with a slight chance of showers and thunderstorms. Lows in the upper 50s. Highs in the upper 70s. Chance of rain 20%. Sunday, mostly cloudy in the morning, then becoming partly sunny. A slight chance of thunderstorms. A chance of showers, mainly in the morning. Highs in the lower 80s. Chance of rain 30%. Sunday night, mostly cloudy with a slight chance of thunderstorms. A slight chance of showers in the evening, then a chance of showers after midnight. Lows in the lower 60s. Chance of rain 40%. Memorial Day, mostly cloudy in the morning, then becoming partly sunny. A chance of showers. A slight chance of thunderstorms in the morning, then a chance of thunderstorms in the afternoon. Highs in the mid-80s. Chance of rain 40%. At 3 a.m. at Lambert Field in St. Louis, it was mostly cloudy with a temperature of 67 degrees. The dew point was 64, giving us a relative humidity of 90%. The wind was south at 8 miles an hour, and the pressure was 29.97 inches and falling. Elsewhere in the metro area, in Chesterfield, it was mostly cloudy and the temperature was 68. In Belleville, it was 63 degrees. In Cahokia, it was mostly cloudy and 65 degrees. In St. Charles, it was mostly cloudy and 68. Across the region, light rain was falling in Columbia, Missouri, with a temperature of 64. In Quincy, it was cloudy and 65 degrees. In Kansas City, a thunderstorm was reported and the temperature was 62. It was cloudy in Springfield, Missouri, with a temperature of 73. In Rolla, it was cloudy and the temperature was 72. In Farmington, it was 66 degrees. It was clear in Cape Girardeau, with 69 degrees. It was mostly cloudy in Springfield, Illinois, with a temperature of 68. Once again in St. Louis, it was mostly cloudy, the temperature was 67 degrees and the wind was south at 8 miles an hour. Here are the forecast highlights for this afternoon through Sunday. Widespread showers and thunderstorms are expected throughout the day with heavy rainfall in some locations potentially leading to flash flooding. A few strong to severe thunderstorms are possible this afternoon and evening with the main hazards being hail and damaging wind gusts. Additional thunderstorms are forecast late tonight and early Tuesday morning with another round possible along a cold front Tuesday afternoon and evening. Note, starting
May 29, 2026, this Outlook product will be discontinued. Please see the above products for more detailed forecast information. This is a special weather statement for the following counties in Missouri, Franklin, and Warren. Flash flooding caused by excessive rainfall continues to be possible. For portions of south-central Illinois, including the following areas, Bond, Illinois, Clinton, Illinois, Fayette, Illinois, Marion, Illinois, and Washington, Illinois, and Missouri, including the following areas, Boone, Missouri, Callaway, Missouri, Cole, Missouri, Crawford, Missouri, Franklin, Missouri, Gasconade, Missouri, Montauk, Missouri, Montgomery, Missouri, Osage, Missouri, Warren, Missouri, and Washington, Missouri. Through Tuesday afternoon, excessive runoff may result in flooding of rivers, creeks, streams, and other low-lying and flood-prone locations. Potential rainfall amounts of 2 to 4 inches, with localized higher amounts of 4 to 6 inches. This is a special weather statement for the following counties in Missouri, Jefferson, Lincoln, St. Charles, St. Louis City, and St. Louis, and the following counties in Illinois, Madison, Monroe, and St. Clair. Flash flooding caused by excessive rainfall continues to be possible. For portions of southwest Illinois, including the following areas, Madison, Illinois, Monroe, Illinois, and St. Clair, Illinois, and east central Missouri, including the following areas, Jefferson, Missouri, Lincoln, Missouri, St. Charles, Missouri, St. Louis City, Missouri, and St. Louis, Missouri. Through Tuesday afternoon, excessive runoff may result in flooding of rivers, creeks, streams, and other low-lying and flood-prone locations. Potential rainfall amounts of 2 to 4 inches, with localized higher amounts of 4 to 6 inches. The current time is 3:18 a.m. Central Daylight Time. 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This program originates from the National Weather Service Forecast Office in St. Louis, Missouri, and serves parts of east central Missouri and southwest Illinois, including the St. Louis metro area and surrounding counties. Flood watch in effect until 1 p.m. this afternoon. Rest of tonight, partly cloudy with a chance of showers with a slight chance of thunderstorms. Some thunderstorms may produce heavy rainfall. Near steady temperature in the upper 60s. South winds 5 to 10 miles per hour with gusts up to 20 miles per hour. Chance of rain 50%. Tuesday, mostly cloudy with a chance of thunderstorms. Showers, mainly in the morning. Some thunderstorms may produce heavy rainfall. Highs in the upper 70s. Southwest winds 10 to 15 miles per hour with gusts up to 25 miles per hour. Chance of rain 90%. Tuesday night, cloudy with a chance of showers and thunderstorms. Lows in the mid-50s. North winds 5 to 10 miles per hour. Chance of rain 50%. Wednesday, partly sunny. Highs in the upper 60s. North winds 5 to 10 miles per hour. Wednesday night, mostly cloudy. Lows in the lower 50s. Northeast winds 5 to 10 miles per hour. Thursday, mostly cloudy. Highs in the lower 70s. Thursday night, mostly cloudy. A slight chance of showers in the evening, then showers likely with a slight chance of thunderstorms after midnight. Lows in the upper 50s. Chance of rain 60%. Friday, a chance of thunderstorms. Showers. Highs in the lower 70s. Chance of rain 80%. Friday night through Saturday night, mostly cloudy with a slight chance of showers and thunderstorms. Lows in the upper 50s. Highs in the upper 70s. Chance of rain 20%. Sunday, mostly cloudy in the morning, then becoming partly sunny. A slight chance of thunderstorms. A chance of showers, mainly in the morning. Highs in the lower 80s. Chance of rain 30%. Sunday night, mostly cloudy with a slight chance of thunderstorms. A slight chance of showers in the evening, then a chance of showers after midnight.
lows in the lower 60s. Chance of rain 40%. Memorial Day, mostly cloudy in the morning, then becoming partly sunny. A chance of showers. A slight chance of thunderstorms in the morning, then a chance of thunderstorms in the afternoon. Highs in the mid-80s. Chance of rain 40%. At 3 a.m. at Lambert Field in St. Louis, it was mostly cloudy with a temperature of 67 degrees. The dew point was 64, giving us a relative humidity of 90%. The wind was south at 8 miles an hour, and the pressure was 29.97 inches and falling. Elsewhere in the metro area, in Chesterfield, it was mostly cloudy and the temperature was 68. In Belleville, it was 63 degrees. In Cahokia, it was mostly cloudy and 65 degrees. In St. Charles, it was mostly cloudy and 68. Across the region, light rain was falling in Columbia, Missouri, with a temperature of 64. In Quincy, it was cloudy and 65 degrees. In Kansas City, a thunderstorm was reported and the temperature was 62. It was cloudy in Springfield, Missouri, with a temperature of 73. In Rolla, it was cloudy and the temperature was 72. In Farmington, it was 66 degrees. It was clear in Cape Girardeau, with 69 degrees. It was mostly cloudy in Springfield, Illinois, with a temperature of 68. Once again in St. Louis, it was mostly cloudy, the temperature was 67 degrees and the wind was south at 8 miles an hour. Here are the forecast highlights for this afternoon through Sunday. Widespread showers and thunderstorms are expected throughout the day with heavy rainfall in some locations potentially leading to flash flooding. A few strong to severe thunderstorms are possible this afternoon and evening, with the main hazards being hail and damaging wind gusts. Additional thunderstorms are forecast late tonight and early Tuesday morning, with another round possible along a cold front Tuesday afternoon evening. Note, starting May 29, 2026, this Outlook product will be discontinued. Please see the above products for more detailed forecast information. This is a special weather statement for the following counties in Missouri, Franklin, and Warren. Flash flooding caused by excessive rainfall continues to be possible. For portions of south central Illinois, including the following areas: Bond, Illinois, Clinton, Illinois, Fayette, Illinois, Marion, Illinois, and Washington, Illinois, and Missouri, including the following areas: Boone, Missouri, Callaway, Missouri, Cole, Missouri, Crawford, Missouri, Franklin, Missouri, Gasconade, Missouri, Montauk, Missouri, Montgomery, Missouri, Osage, Missouri, Warren, Missouri, and Washington, Missouri. Through Tuesday afternoon, excessive runoff may result in flooding of rivers, creeks, streams, and other low-lying and flood-prone locations. Potential rainfall amounts of 2 to 4 inches, with localized higher amounts of 4 to 6 inches. This is a special weather statement for the following counties in Missouri: Jefferson, Lincoln, St. Charles, St. Louis City, and St. Louis, and the following counties in Illinois: Madison, Monroe, and St. Clair. Flash flooding caused by excessive rainfall continues to be possible. For portions of southwest Illinois, including the following areas: Madison, Illinois, Monroe, Illinois, and St. Clair, Illinois, and east central Missouri, including the following areas: Jefferson, Missouri, Lincoln, Missouri, St. Charles, Missouri, St. Louis City, Missouri, and St. Louis, Missouri. Through Tuesday afternoon, excessive runoff may result in flooding of rivers, creeks, streams, and other low-lying and flood-prone locations. Potential rainfall amounts of 2 to 4 inches, with localized higher amounts of 4 to 6 inches. The current time is 3:25 a.m. Central Daylight Time. 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This program originates from the National Weather Service Forecast Office in St. Louis, Missouri, and serves parts of east central Missouri and southwest Illinois, including the St. Louis metro area and surrounding counties. Flood watch in effect until 1 p.m. this afternoon.
Rest of tonight, partly cloudy with a chance of showers with a slight chance of thunderstorms. Some thunderstorms may produce heavy rainfall. Near steady temperature in the upper 60s. South winds 5 to 10 miles per hour with gusts up to 20 miles per hour. Chance of rain 50%. Tuesday, mostly cloudy with a chance of thunderstorms. Showers, mainly in the morning. Some thunderstorms may produce heavy rainfall. Highs in the upper 70s. Southwest winds 10 to 15 miles per hour with gusts up to 25 miles per hour. Chance of rain 90%. Tuesday night, cloudy with a chance of showers and thunderstorms. Lows in the mid-50s. North winds 5 to 10 miles per hour. Chance of rain 50%. Wednesday, partly sunny. Highs in the upper 60s. North winds 5 to 10 miles per hour. Wednesday night, mostly cloudy. Lows in the lower 50s. Northeast winds 5 to 10 miles per hour. Thursday, mostly cloudy. Highs in the lower 70s. Thursday night, mostly cloudy. A slight chance of showers in the evening, then showers likely with a slight chance of thunderstorms after midnight. Lows in the upper 50s. Chance of rain 60%. Friday, a chance of thunderstorms. Showers. Highs in the lower 70s. Chance of rain 80%. Friday night through Saturday night, mostly cloudy with a slight chance of showers and thunderstorms. Lows in the upper 50s. Highs in the upper 70s. Chance of rain 20%. Sunday, mostly cloudy in the morning, then becoming partly sunny. A slight chance of thunderstorms. A chance of showers, mainly in the morning. Highs in the lower 80s. Chance of rain 30%. Sunday night, mostly cloudy with a slight chance of thunderstorms. A slight chance of showers in the evening, then a chance of showers after midnight. Lows in the lower 60s. Chance of rain 40%. Memorial Day, mostly cloudy in the morning, then becoming partly sunny. A chance of showers. A slight chance of thunderstorms in the morning, then a chance of thunderstorms in the afternoon. Highs in the mid-80s. Chance of rain 40%. At 3 a.m. at Lambert Field in St. Louis, it was mostly cloudy with a temperature of 67 degrees. The dew point was 64, giving us a relative humidity of 90%. The wind was south at 8 miles an hour, and the pressure was 29.97 inches and falling. Elsewhere in the metro area, in Chesterfield, it was mostly cloudy and the temperature was 68. In Belleville, it was 63 degrees. In Cahokia, it was mostly cloudy and 65 degrees. In St. Charles, it was mostly cloudy and 68. Across the region, light rain was falling in Columbia, Missouri, with a temperature of 64. In Quincy, it was cloudy and 65 degrees. In Kansas City, a thunderstorm was reported and the temperature was 62. It was cloudy in Springfield, Missouri, with a temperature of 73. In Rolla, it was cloudy and the temperature was 72. In Farmington, it was 66 degrees. It was clear in Cape Girardeau, with 69 degrees. It was mostly cloudy in Springfield, Illinois, with a temperature of 68. Once again in St. Louis, it was mostly cloudy, the temperature was 67 degrees and the wind was south at 8 miles an hour. Here are the forecast highlights for this afternoon through Sunday. Widespread showers and thunderstorms are expected throughout the day with heavy rainfall in some locations potentially leading to flash flooding. A few strong to severe thunderstorms are possible this afternoon and evening with the main hazards being hail and damaging wind gusts. Additional thunderstorms are forecast late tonight and early Tuesday morning with another round possible along a cold front Tuesday afternoon evening. Note, starting May 29, 2026, this Outlook product will be discontinued. Please see the above products for more detailed forecast information. This is a special weather statement for the following counties in Missouri, Franklin, and Warren.
flash flooding caused by excessive rainfall continues to be possible. For portions of south-central Illinois, including the following areas, Bond, Illinois, Clinton, Illinois, Fayette, Illinois, Marion, Illinois, and Washington, Illinois, and Missouri, including the following areas, Boone, Missouri, Callaway, Missouri, Cole, Missouri, Crawford, Missouri, Franklin, Missouri, Gasconade, Missouri, Montauk, Missouri, Montgomery, Missouri, Osage, Missouri, Warren, Missouri, and Washington, Missouri. Through Tuesday afternoon, excessive runoff may result in flooding of rivers, creeks, streams, and other low-lying and flood-prone locations. Potential rainfall amounts of 2 to 4 inches, with localized higher amounts of 4 to 6 inches. This is a special weather statement for the following counties in Missouri, Jefferson, Lincoln, St. Charles, St. Louis City, and St. Louis, and the following counties in Illinois, Madison, Monroe, and St. Clair. Flash flooding caused by excessive rainfall continues to be possible. For portions of southwest Illinois, including the following areas, Madison, Illinois, Monroe, Illinois, and St. Clair, Illinois, and east central Missouri, including the following areas, Jefferson, Missouri, Lincoln, Missouri, St. Charles, Missouri, St. Louis City, Missouri, and St. Louis, Missouri. Through Tuesday afternoon, excessive runoff may result in flooding of rivers, creeks, streams, and other low-lying and flood-prone locations. Potential rainfall amounts of 2 to 4 inches, with localized higher amounts of 4 to 6 inches. The current time is 3:33 a.m. Central Daylight Time. 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This program originates from the National Weather Service Forecast Office in St. Louis, Missouri, and serves parts of Missouri and southwest Illinois, including the St. Louis metro area and surrounding counties. Flood watch in effect until 1 p.m. this afternoon. Rest of tonight, partly cloudy with a chance of showers with a slight chance of thunderstorms. Some thunderstorms may produce heavy rainfall. Near steady temperature in the upper 60s. South winds 5 to 10 miles per hour with gusts up to 20 miles per hour. Chance of rain 50%. Tuesday, mostly cloudy with a chance of thunderstorms. Showers, mainly in the morning. Some thunderstorms may produce heavy rainfall. Highs in the upper 70s. Southwest winds 10 to 15 miles per hour with gusts up to 25 miles per hour. Chance of rain 90%. Tuesday night, cloudy with a chance of showers and thunderstorms. Lows in the mid-50s. North winds 5 to 10 miles per hour. Chance of rain 50%. Wednesday, partly sunny. Highs in the upper 60s. North winds 5 to 10 miles per hour. Wednesday night, mostly cloudy. Lows in the lower 50s. Northeast winds 5 to 10 miles per hour. Thursday, mostly cloudy. Highs in the lower 70s. Thursday night, mostly cloudy. A slight chance of showers in the evening, then showers likely with a slight chance of thunderstorms after midnight. Lows in the upper 50s. Chance of rain 60%. Friday, a chance of thunderstorms. Showers. Highs in the lower 70s. Chance of rain 80%. Friday night through Saturday night, mostly cloudy with a slight chance of showers and thunderstorms. Lows in the upper 50s. Highs in the upper 70s. Chance of rain 20%. Sunday, mostly cloudy in the morning, then becoming partly sunny. A slight chance of thunderstorms. A chance of showers, mainly in the morning. Highs in the lower 80s. Chance of rain 30%. Sunday night, mostly cloudy with a slight chance of thunderstorms. A slight chance of showers in the evening, then a chance of showers after midnight. Lows in the lower 60s. Chance of rain 40%. Memorial Day, mostly cloudy in the morning, then becoming partly sunny. A chance of showers. A slight chance of thunderstorms in the morning, then a chance of thunderstorms in the afternoon.
Highs in the mid-80s. Chance of rain 40%. At 3 a.m. at Lambert Field in St. Louis, it was mostly cloudy with a temperature of 67 degrees. The dew point was 64, giving us a relative humidity of 90%. The wind was south at 8 miles an hour, and the pressure was 29.97 inches and falling. Elsewhere in the metro area, in Chesterfield, it was mostly cloudy and the temperature was 68. In Belleville, it was 63 degrees. In Cahokia, it was mostly cloudy and 65 degrees. In St. Charles, it was mostly cloudy and 68. Across the region, light rain was falling in Columbia, Missouri, with a temperature of 64. In Quincy, it was cloudy and 65 degrees. In Kansas City, a thunderstorm was reported and the temperature was 62. It was cloudy in Springfield, Missouri, with a temperature of 73. In Rolla, it was cloudy and the temperature was 72. In Farmington, it was 66 degrees. It was clear in Cape Girardeau, with 69 degrees. It was mostly cloudy in Springfield, Illinois, with a temperature of 68. Once again in St. Louis, it was mostly cloudy, the temperature was 67 degrees and the wind was south at 8 miles an hour. Here are the forecast highlights for this afternoon through Sunday. Widespread showers and thunderstorms are expected throughout the day with heavy rainfall in some locations potentially leading to flash flooding. A few strong to severe thunderstorms are possible this afternoon and evening, with the main hazards being hail and damaging wind gusts. Additional thunderstorms are forecast late tonight and early Tuesday morning, with another round possible along a cold front Tuesday afternoon evening. Note, starting May 29, 2026, this Outlook product will be discontinued. Please see the above products for more detailed forecast information. This is a special weather statement for the following counties in Missouri, Franklin, and Warren. Flash flooding caused by excessive rainfall continues to be possible. For portions of south-central Illinois, including the following areas: Bond, Illinois, Clinton, Illinois, Fayette, Illinois, Marion, Illinois, and Washington, Illinois, and Missouri, including the following areas: Boone, Missouri, Callaway, Missouri, Cole, Missouri, Crawford, Missouri, Franklin, Missouri, Gasconade, Missouri, Montauk, Missouri, Montgomery, Missouri, Osage, Missouri, Warren, Missouri, and Washington, Missouri. Through Tuesday afternoon, excessive runoff may result in flooding of rivers, creeks, streams, and other low-lying and flood-prone locations. Potential rainfall amounts of 2 to 4 inches, with localized higher amounts of 4 to 6 inches. This is a special weather statement for the following counties in Missouri: Jefferson, Lincoln, St. Charles, St. Louis City, and St. Louis, and the following counties in Illinois: Madison, Monroe, and St. Clair. Flash flooding caused by excessive rainfall continues to be possible. For portions of southwest Illinois, including the following areas: Madison, Illinois, Monroe, Illinois, and St. Clair, Illinois, and east central Missouri, including the following areas: Jefferson, Missouri, Lincoln, Missouri, St. Charles, Missouri, St. Louis City, Missouri, and St. Louis, Missouri. Through Tuesday afternoon, excessive runoff may result in flooding of rivers, creeks, streams, and other low-lying and flood-prone locations. Potential rainfall amounts of 2 to 4 inches, with localized higher amounts of 4 to 6 inches. The current time is 3:40 a.m. Central Daylight Time. 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This program originates from the National Weather Service Forecast Office in St. Louis, Missouri, and serves parts of east central Missouri and southwest Illinois, including the St. Louis metro area and surrounding counties. Flood watch in effect until 1 p.m. this afternoon. Rest of tonight, partly cloudy with a chance of showers with a slight chance of thunderstorms. Some thunderstorms may produce heavy rainfall. Near steady temperature in the upper 60s. South winds 5 to 10 miles per hour with gusts up to 20 miles per hour. Chance of rain 50%.
Tuesday, mostly cloudy with a chance of thunderstorms. Showers, mainly in the morning. Some thunderstorms may produce heavy rainfall. Highs in the upper 70s. Southwest winds 10 to 15 miles per hour with gusts up to 25 miles per hour. Chance of rain 90%. Tuesday night, cloudy with a chance of showers and thunderstorms. Lows in the mid-50s. North winds 5 to 10 miles per hour. Chance of rain 50%. Wednesday, partly sunny. Highs in the upper 60s. North winds 5 to 10 miles per hour. Wednesday night, mostly cloudy. Lows in the lower 50s. Northeast winds 5 to 10 miles per hour. Thursday, mostly cloudy. Highs in the lower 70s. Thursday night, mostly cloudy. A slight chance of showers in the evening, then showers likely with a slight chance of thunderstorms after midnight. Lows in the upper. Showers, mainly in the morning. Some thunderstorms.

10 miles per hour. Wednesday night, mostly cloudy. Lows in the lower 50s. Northeast winds 5 to 10 miles per hour. Thursday, mostly cloudy. Highs in the lower 70s. Thursday night, mostly cloudy. A slight chance of showers in the evening, then showers likely with a slight chance of thunderstorms after midnight. Lows in the upper 50s. Chance of rain 60%. Friday, a chance of thunderstorms. Showers. Highs in the lower 70s. Chance of rain 80%. Friday night through Saturday night, mostly cloudy with a slight chance of showers and thunderstorms. Lows in the upper 50s. Highs in the upper 70s. Chance of rain 20%. Sunday, mostly cloudy in the morning, then becoming partly sunny. A slight chance of thunderstorms. A chance of showers, mainly in the morning. Highs in the lower 80s. Chance of rain 30%. Sunday night, mostly cloudy with a slight chance of thunderstorms. A slight chance of showers in the evening, then a chance of showers after midnight. Lows in the lower 60s. Chance of rain 40%. Memorial Day, mostly cloudy in the morning, then becoming partly sunny. A chance of showers. A slight chance of thunderstorms in the morning, then a chance of thunderstorms in the afternoon. Highs in the mid-80s. Chance of rain 40%. At 3 a.m. at Lambert Field in St. Louis, it was mostly cloudy with a temperature of 67 degrees. The dew point was 64, giving us a relative humidity of 90%. The wind was south at 8 miles an hour, and the pressure was 29.97 inches and falling. Elsewhere in the metro area, in Chesterfield, it was mostly cloudy and the temperature was 68. In Belleville, it was 63 degrees. In Cahokia, it was mostly cloudy and 65 degrees. In St. Charles, it was mostly cloudy and 68. Across the region, light rain was falling in Columbia, Missouri, with a temperature of 64. In Quincy, it was cloudy and 65 degrees. In Kansas City, a thunderstorm was reported and the temperature was 62. It was cloudy in Springfield, Missouri, with a temperature of 73. In Rolla, it was cloudy and the temperature was 72. In Farmington, it was 66 degrees. It was clear in Cape Girardeau, with 69 degrees. It was mostly cloudy in Springfield, Illinois, with a temperature of 68. Once again in St. Louis, it was mostly cloudy, the temperature was 67 degrees and the wind was south at 8 miles an hour. Here are the forecast highlights for this afternoon through Sunday. Widespread showers and thunderstorms are expected throughout the day with heavy rainfall in some locations potentially leading to flash flooding. A few strong to severe thunderstorms are possible this afternoon and evening, with the main hazards being hail and damaging wind gusts. Additional thunderstorms are forecast late tonight and early Tuesday morning, with another round possible along a cold front Tuesday afternoon evening. Note, starting May 29, 2026, this Outlook product will be discontinued. Please see the above products for more detailed forecast information. This is a special weather statement for the following counties in Missouri, Franklin, and Warren. Flash flooding caused by excessive rainfall continues to be possible. For portions of south-central Illinois, including the following areas: Bond, Illinois, Clinton, Illinois, Fayette, Illinois, Marion, Illinois, and Washington, Illinois, and Missouri, including the following areas: Boone, Missouri, Callaway, Missouri, Cole, Missouri, Crawford, Missouri, Franklin, Missouri, Gasconade, Missouri, Montauk, Missouri, Montgomery, Missouri, Osage, Missouri, Warren, Missouri, and Washington, Missouri. Through Tuesday afternoon, excessive runoff may result in flooding of rivers, creeks, streams, and other low-lying and flood-prone locations. Potential rainfall amounts of 2 to 4 inches, with localized higher amounts of 4 to 6 inches. This is a special weather statement for the following counties in Missouri: Jefferson, Lincoln, St. Charles, St. Louis City, and St. Louis, and the following counties in Illinois:

Jackson, Monroe, and St. Clair. Flash flooding caused by excessive rainfall continues to be possible. For portions of southwest Illinois, including the following areas, Madison, Illinois, Monroe, Illinois, and St. Clair, Illinois, and east central Missouri, including the following areas, Jefferson, Missouri, Lincoln, Missouri, St. Charles, Missouri, St. Louis City, Missouri, and St. Louis, Missouri. Through Tuesday afternoon, excessive runoff may result in flooding of rivers, creeks, streams, and other low-lying and flood-prone locations. Potential rainfall amounts of 2 to 4 inches, with localized higher amounts of 4 to 6 inches. The current time is 3:47 a.m. Central Daylight Time. 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This program originates from the National Weather Service Forecast Office in St. Louis, Missouri, and serves parts of east central Missouri and southwest Illinois, including the St. Louis metro area and surrounding counties. Flood watch in effect until 1 p.m. this afternoon. Rest of tonight, partly cloudy with a chance of showers with a slight chance of thunderstorms. Some thunderstorms may produce heavy rainfall. Near steady temperature in the upper 60s. South winds 5 to 10 miles per hour with gusts up to 20 miles per hour. Chance of rain 50%. Tuesday, mostly cloudy with a chance of thunderstorms. Showers, mainly in the morning. Some thunderstorms may produce heavy rainfall. Highs in the upper 70s. Southwest winds 10 to 15 miles per hour with gusts up to 25 miles per hour. Chance of rain 90%. Tuesday night, cloudy with a chance of showers and thunderstorms. Lows in the mid-50s. North winds 5 to 10 miles per hour. Chance of rain 50%. Wednesday, partly sunny. Highs in the upper 60s. North winds 5 to 10 miles per hour. Wednesday night, mostly cloudy. Lows in the lower 50s. Northeast winds 5 to 10 miles per hour. Thursday, mostly cloudy. Highs in the lower 70s. Thursday night, mostly cloudy. A slight chance of showers in the evening, then showers likely with a slight chance of thunderstorms after midnight. Lows in the upper 50s. Chance of rain 60%. Friday, a chance of thunderstorms. Showers. Highs in the lower 70s. Chance of rain 80%. Friday night through Saturday night, mostly cloudy with a slight chance of showers and thunderstorms. Lows in the upper 50s. Highs in the upper 70s. Chance of rain 20%. Sunday, mostly cloudy in the morning, then becoming partly sunny. A slight chance of thunderstorms. A chance of showers, mainly in the morning. Highs in the lower 80s. Chance of rain 30%. Sunday night, mostly cloudy with a slight chance of thunderstorms. A slight chance of showers in the evening, then a chance of showers after midnight. Lows in the lower 60s. Chance of rain 40%. Memorial Day, mostly cloudy in the morning, then becoming partly sunny. A chance of showers. A slight chance of thunderstorms in the morning, then a chance of thunderstorms in the afternoon. Highs in the mid-80s. Chance of rain 40%. At 3 a.m. at Lambert Field in St. Louis, it was mostly cloudy with a temperature of 67 degrees. The dew point was 64, giving us a relative humidity of 90%. The wind was south at 8 miles an hour, and the pressure was 29.97 inches and falling. Elsewhere in the metro area, in Chesterfield, it was mostly cloudy and the temperature was 68. In Belleville, it was 63 degrees. In Cahokia, it was mostly cloudy and 65 degrees. In St. Charles, it was mostly cloudy and 68. Across the region, light rain was falling in Columbia, Missouri, with a temperature of 64. In Quincy, it was cloudy and 65 degrees. In Kansas City, a thunderstorm was reported and the temperature was 62. It was cloudy in Springfield, Missouri, with a
temperature of 73. In Rolla, it was cloudy and the temperature was 72. In Farmington, it was 66 degrees. It was clear in Cape Girardeau, with 69 degrees. It was mostly cloudy in Springfield, Illinois, with a temperature of 68. Once again in St. Louis, it was mostly cloudy, the temperature was 67 degrees and the wind was south at 8 miles an hour. Here are the forecast highlights for this afternoon through Sunday. Widespread showers and thunderstorms are expected throughout the day with heavy rainfall in some locations potentially leading to flash flooding. A few strong to severe thunderstorms are possible this afternoon and evening, with the main hazards being hail and damaging wind gusts. Additional thunderstorms are forecast late tonight and early Tuesday morning, with another round possible along a cold front Tuesday afternoon evening. Note, starting May 29, 2026, this Outlook product will be discontinued. Please see the above products for more detailed forecast information. This is a special weather statement for the following counties in Missouri, Franklin, and Warren. Flash flooding caused by excessive rainfall continues to be possible. For portions of south-central Illinois, including the following areas: Bond, Illinois, Clinton, Illinois, Fayette, Illinois, Marion, Illinois, and Washington, Illinois, and Missouri, including the following areas: Boone, Missouri, Callaway, Missouri, Cole, Missouri, Crawford, Missouri, Franklin, Missouri, Gasconade, Missouri, Montauk, Missouri, Montgomery, Missouri, Osage, Missouri, Warren, Missouri, and Washington, Missouri. Through Tuesday afternoon, excessive runoff may result in flooding of rivers, creeks, streams, and other low-lying and flood-prone locations. Potential rainfall amounts of 2 to 4 inches, with localized higher amounts of 4 to 6 inches. This is a special weather statement for the following counties in Missouri: Jefferson, Lincoln, St. Charles, St. Louis City, and St. Louis, and the following counties in Illinois: Madison, Monroe, and St. Clair. Flash flooding caused by excessive rainfall continues to be possible. For portions of southwest Illinois, including the following areas: Madison, Illinois, Monroe, Illinois, and St. Clair, Illinois, and east central Missouri, including the following areas: Jefferson, Missouri, Lincoln, Missouri, St. Charles, Missouri, St. Louis City, Missouri, and St. Louis, Missouri. Through Tuesday afternoon, excessive runoff may result in flooding of rivers, creeks, streams, and other low-lying and flood-prone locations. Potential rainfall amounts of 2 to 4 inches, with localized higher amounts of 4 to 6 inches. The current time is 3:55 a.m. Central Daylight Time. 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This program originates from the National Weather Service Forecast Office in St. Louis, Missouri, and serves parts of East Central Missouri and Southwest Illinois, including the St. Louis metro area and surrounding counties. Flood watch in effect until 1 p.m. this afternoon. Rest of tonight, partly cloudy with a chance of showers with a slight chance of thunderstorms. Some thunderstorms may produce heavy rainfall. Near steady temperature in the upper 60s. South winds 5 to 10 miles per hour with gusts up to 20 miles per hour. Chance of rain 50%. Tuesday, mostly cloudy with a chance of thunderstorms. Showers, mainly in the morning. Some thunderstorms may produce heavy rainfall. Highs in the upper 70s. Southwest winds 10 to 15 miles per hour with gusts up to 25 miles per hour. Chance of rain 90%. Tuesday night, cloudy with a chance of showers and thunderstorms. Lows in the mid-50s. North winds 5 to 10 miles per hour. Chance of rain 50%. Wednesday, partly sunny. Highs in the upper 60s. North winds 5 to 10 miles per hour. Wednesday night, mostly cloudy. Lows in the lower 50s. Northeast winds 5 to 10 miles per hour. Thursday, mostly cloudy. Highs in the lower 70s. Thursday night, mostly cloudy. A slight chance of showers in the evening.
sun showers, likely with a slight chance of thunderstorms after midnight. Lows in the upper 50s. Chance of rain 60%. Friday, a chance of thunderstorms. Showers. Highs in the lower 70s. Chance of rain 80%. Friday night through Saturday night, mostly cloudy with a slight chance of showers and thunderstorms. Lows in the upper 50s. Highs in the upper 70s. Chance of rain 20%. Sunday, mostly cloudy in the morning, then becoming partly sunny. A slight chance of thunderstorms. A chance of showers, mainly in the morning. Highs in the lower 80s. Chance of rain 30%. Sunday night, mostly cloudy with a slight chance of thunderstorms. A slight chance of showers in the evening, then a chance of showers after midnight. Lows in the lower 60s. Chance of rain 40%. Memorial Day, mostly cloudy in the morning, then becoming partly sunny. A chance of showers. A slight chance of thunderstorms in the morning, then a chance of thunderstorms in the afternoon. Highs in the mid-80s. Chance of rain 40%. At 3 a.m. at Lambert Field in St. Louis, it was mostly cloudy with a temperature of 67 degrees. The dew point was 64, giving us a relative humidity of 90%. The wind was south at 8 miles an hour, and the pressure was 29.97 inches and falling. Elsewhere in the metro area, in Chesterfield, it was mostly cloudy and the temperature was 68. In Belleville, it was 63 degrees. In Cahokia, it was mostly cloudy and 65 degrees. In St. Charles, it was mostly cloudy and 68. Across the region, light rain was falling in Columbia, Missouri, with a temperature of 64. In Quincy, it was cloudy and 65 degrees. In Kansas City, a thunderstorm was reported and the temperature was 62. It was cloudy in Springfield, Missouri, with a temperature of 73. In Rolla, it was cloudy and the temperature was 72. In Farmington, it was 66 degrees. It was clear in Cape Girardeau, with 69 degrees. It was mostly cloudy in Springfield, Illinois, with a temperature of 68. Once again in St. Louis, it was mostly cloudy, the temperature was 67 degrees and the wind was south at 8 miles an hour. Here are the forecast highlights for this afternoon through Sunday. Widespread showers and thunderstorms are expected throughout the day with heavy rainfall in some locations potentially leading to flash flooding. A few strong to severe thunderstorms are possible this afternoon and evening, with the main hazards being hail and damaging wind gusts. Additional thunderstorms are forecast late tonight and early Tuesday morning, with another round possible along a cold front Tuesday afternoon evening. Note, starting May 29, 2026, this Outlook product will be discontinued. Please see the above products for more detailed forecast information. This is a special weather statement for the following counties in Missouri, Franklin, and Warren. Flash flooding caused by excessive rainfall continues to be possible. For portions of south central Illinois, including the following areas: Bond, Illinois, Clinton, Illinois, Fayette, Illinois, Marion, Illinois, and Washington, Illinois, and Missouri, including the following areas: Boone, Missouri, Callaway, Missouri, Cole, Missouri, Crawford, Missouri, Franklin, Missouri, Gasconade, Missouri, Montauk, Missouri, Montgomery, Missouri, Osage, Missouri, Warren, Missouri, and Washington, Missouri. Through Tuesday afternoon, excessive runoff may result in flooding of rivers, creeks, streams, and other low-lying and flood-prone locations. Potential rainfall amounts of 2 to 4 inches, with localized higher amounts of 4 to 6 inches. This is a special weather statement for the following counties in Missouri: Jefferson, Lincoln, St. Charles, St. Louis City, and St. Louis, and the following counties in Illinois: Madison, Monroe, and St. Clair. Flash flooding caused by excessive rainfall continues to be possible. For portions of southwest Illinois, including the following areas: Madison, Illinois, Monroe, Illinois, and St. Clair, Illinois, and east central Missouri, including the following areas: Jefferson, Missouri, Lincoln, Missouri,
St. Charles, Missouri, St. Louis City, Missouri, and St. Louis, Missouri. Through Tuesday afternoon, excessive runoff may result in flooding of rivers, creeks, streams, and other low-lying and flood-prone locations. Potential rainfall amounts of 2 to 4 inches, with localized higher amounts of 4 to 6 inches. The current time is 4:02 a.m. Central Daylight Time. 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This program originates from the National Weather Service Forecast Office in St. Louis, Missouri, and serves parts of East Central Missouri and Southwest Illinois, including the St. Louis metro area and surrounding counties. Flood watch in effect until 1 p.m. this afternoon. Rest of tonight, partly cloudy with a chance of showers with a slight chance of thunderstorms. Some thunderstorms may produce heavy rainfall. Near steady temperature in the upper 60s. South winds 5 to 10 miles per hour with gusts up to 20 miles per hour. Chance of rain 50%. Tuesday, mostly cloudy with a chance of thunderstorms. Showers, mainly in the morning. Some thunderstorms may produce heavy rainfall. Highs in the upper 70s. Southwest winds 10 to 15 miles per hour with gusts up to 25 miles per hour. Chance of rain 90%. Tuesday night, cloudy with a chance of showers and thunderstorms. Lows in the mid-50s. North winds 5 to 10 miles per hour. Chance of rain 50%. Wednesday, partly sunny. Highs in the upper 60s. North winds 5 to 10 miles per hour. Wednesday night, mostly cloudy. Lows in the lower 50s. Northeast winds 5 to 10 miles per hour. Thursday, mostly cloudy. Highs in the lower 70s. Thursday night, mostly cloudy. A slight chance of showers in the evening, then showers likely with a slight chance of thunderstorms after midnight. Lows in the upper 50s. Chance of rain 60%. Friday, a chance of thunderstorms. Showers. Highs in the lower 70s. Chance of rain 80%. Friday night through Saturday night, mostly cloudy with a slight chance of showers and thunderstorms. Lows in the upper 50s. Highs in the upper 70s. Chance of rain 20%. Sunday, mostly cloudy in the morning, then becoming partly sunny. A slight chance of thunderstorms. A chance of showers, mainly in the morning. Highs in the lower 80s. Chance of rain 30%. Sunday night, mostly cloudy with a slight chance of thunderstorms. A slight chance of showers in the evening, then a chance of showers after midnight. Lows in the lower 60s. Chance of rain 40%. Memorial Day, mostly cloudy in the morning, then becoming partly sunny. A chance of showers. A slight chance of thunderstorms in the morning, then a chance of thunderstorms in the afternoon. Highs in the mid-80s. Chance of rain 40%. At 3 a.m. at Lambert Field in St. Louis, it was mostly cloudy with a temperature of 67 degrees. The dew point was 64, giving us a relative humidity of 90%. The wind was south at 8 miles an hour, and the pressure was 29.97 inches and falling. Elsewhere in the metro area, in Chesterfield, it was mostly cloudy and the temperature was 68. In Belleville, it was 63 degrees. In Cahokia, it was mostly cloudy and 65 degrees. In St. Charles, it was mostly cloudy and 68. Across the region, light rain was falling in Columbia, Missouri, with a temperature of 64. In Quincy, it was cloudy and 65 degrees. In Kansas City, a thunderstorm was reported and the temperature was 62. It was cloudy in Springfield, Missouri, with a temperature of 73. In Rolla, it was cloudy and the temperature was 72. In Farmington, it was 66 degrees. It was clear in Cape Girardeau, with 69 degrees. It was mostly cloudy in Springfield, Illinois, with a temperature of 68. Once again in St. Louis, it was
mostly cloudy. The temperature was 67 degrees and the wind was south at 8 miles an hour. Here are the forecast highlights for this afternoon through Sunday. Widespread showers and thunderstorms are expected throughout the day with heavy rainfall in some locations potentially leading to flash flooding. A few strong to severe thunderstorms are possible this afternoon and evening, with the main hazards being hail and damaging wind gusts. Additional thunderstorms are forecast late tonight and early Tuesday morning, with another round possible along a cold front Tuesday afternoon evening. Note, starting May 29, 2026, this Outlook product will be discontinued. Please see the above products for more detailed forecast information. This is a special weather statement for the following counties in Missouri, Franklin, and Warren. Flash flooding caused by excessive rainfall continues to be possible. For portions of south-central Illinois, including the following areas: Bond, Illinois, Clinton, Illinois, Fayette, Illinois, Marion, Illinois, and Washington, Illinois, and Missouri, including the following areas: Boone, Missouri, Callaway, Missouri, Cole, Missouri, Crawford, Missouri, Franklin, Missouri, Gasconade, Missouri, Montauk, Missouri, Montgomery, Missouri, Osage, Missouri, Warren, Missouri, and Washington, Missouri. Through Tuesday afternoon, excessive runoff may result in flooding of rivers, creeks, streams, and other low-lying and flood-prone locations. Potential rainfall amounts of 2 to 4 inches, with localized higher amounts of 4 to 6 inches. This is a special weather statement for the following counties in Missouri: Jefferson, Lincoln, St. Charles, St. Louis City, and St. Louis, and the following counties in Illinois: Madison, Monroe, and St. Clair. Flash flooding caused by excessive rainfall continues to be possible. For portions of southwest Illinois, including the following areas: Madison, Illinois, Monroe, Illinois, and St. Clair, Illinois, and east central Missouri, including the following areas: Jefferson, Missouri, Lincoln, Missouri, St. Charles, Missouri, St. Louis City, Missouri, and St. Louis, Missouri. Through Tuesday afternoon, excessive runoff may result in flooding of rivers, creeks, streams, and other low-lying and flood-prone locations. Potential rainfall amounts of 2 to 4 inches, with localized higher amounts of 4 to 6 inches. The current time is 4:09 a.m. Central Daylight Time. 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This program originates from the National Weather Service Forecast Office in St. Louis, Missouri, and serves parts of east central Missouri and southwest Illinois, including the St. Louis metro area and surrounding counties. Flood watch in effect until 1 p.m. this afternoon. Rest of tonight, partly cloudy with a chance of showers with a slight chance of thunderstorms. Some thunderstorms may produce heavy rainfall. Near steady temperature in the upper 60s. South winds 5 to 10 miles per hour with gusts up to 20 miles per hour. Chance of rain 50%. Tuesday, mostly cloudy with a chance of thunderstorms. Showers, mainly in the morning. Some thunderstorms may produce heavy rainfall. Highs in the upper 70s. Southwest winds 10 to 15 miles per hour with gusts up to 25 miles per hour. Chance of rain 90%. Tuesday night, cloudy with a chance of showers and thunderstorms. Lows in the mid-50s. North winds 5 to 10 miles per hour. Chance of rain 50%. Wednesday, partly sunny. Highs in the upper 60s. North winds 5 to 10 miles per hour. Wednesday night, mostly cloudy. Lows in the lower 50s. Northeast winds 5 to 10 miles per hour. Thursday, mostly cloudy. Highs in the lower 70s. Thursday night, mostly cloudy. A slight chance of showers in the evening, then showers likely with a slight chance of thunderstorms after midnight. Lows in the upper 50s. Chance of rain 60%. Friday, a chance of thunderstorms. Showers. Highs in the lower 70s. Chance of rain 80%. Friday night through Saturday night, mostly
cloudy with a slight chance of showers and thunderstorms. Lows in the upper 50s. Highs in the upper 70s. Chance of rain 20%. Sunday, mostly cloudy in the morning, then becoming partly sunny. A slight chance of thunderstorms. A chance of showers, mainly in the morning. Highs in the lower 80s. Chance of rain 30%. Sunday night, mostly cloudy with a slight chance of thunderstorms. A slight chance of showers in the evening, then a chance of showers after midnight. Lows in the lower 60s. Chance of rain 40%. Memorial Day, mostly cloudy in the morning, then becoming partly sunny. A chance of showers. A slight chance of thunderstorms in the morning, then a chance of thunderstorms in the afternoon. Highs in the mid-80s. Chance of rain 40%. At 4 a.m. at Lambert Field in St. Louis, it was cloudy with a temperature of 68 degrees. The dew point was 65, giving us a relative humidity of 90%. The wind was southeast at 3 miles an hour, and the pressure was 29.97 inches and falling. Elsewhere in the metro area, in Chesterfield it was cloudy and the temperature was 68. In Belleville it was 67 degrees. In Cahokia, it was mostly cloudy and 67 degrees. In St. Charles it was cloudy and 68. Across the region, rain was falling in Columbia, Missouri, with a temperature of 63. In Quincy it was cloudy and 65 degrees. In Kansas City, a thunderstorm was reported and the temperature was 55. Light rain and fog were reported in Springfield, Missouri, with a temperature of 64. In Rolla, a thunderstorm was reported and the temperature was 63. In Farmington, it was 66 degrees. It was clear in Cape Girardeau, with 67 degrees. It was cloudy in Springfield, Illinois, with a temperature of 68. Once again in St. Louis, it was cloudy, the temperature was 68 degrees and the wind was southeast at 3 miles an hour. Here are the forecast highlights for this afternoon through Sunday. Widespread showers and thunderstorms are expected throughout the day with heavy rainfall in some locations potentially leading to flash flooding. A few strong to severe thunderstorms are possible this afternoon and evening, with the main hazards being hail and damaging wind gusts. Additional thunderstorms are forecast late tonight and early Tuesday morning, with another round possible along a cold front Tuesday afternoon evening. Note, starting May 29, 2026, this Outlook product will be discontinued. Please see the above products for more detailed forecast information. This is a special weather statement for the following counties in Missouri, Franklin, and Warren. Flash flooding caused by excessive rainfall continues to be possible. For portions of south-central Illinois, including the following areas: Bond, Illinois, Clinton, Illinois, Fayette, Illinois, Marion, Illinois, and Washington, Illinois, and Missouri, including the following areas: Boone, Missouri, Callaway, Missouri, Cole, Missouri, Crawford, Missouri, Franklin, Missouri, Gasconade, Missouri, Montauk, Missouri, Montgomery, Missouri, Osage, Missouri, Warren, Missouri, and Washington, Missouri. Through Tuesday afternoon, excessive runoff may result in flooding of rivers, creeks, streams, and other low-lying and flood-prone locations. Potential rainfall amounts of 2 to 4 inches, with localized higher amounts of 4 to 6 inches. This is a special weather statement for the following counties in Missouri: Jefferson, Lincoln, St. Charles, St. Louis City, and St. Louis, and the following counties in Illinois: Madison, Monroe, and St. Clair. Flash flooding caused by excessive rainfall continues to be possible. For portions of southwest Illinois, including the following areas: Madison, Illinois, Monroe, Illinois, and St. Clair, Illinois, and east central Missouri, including the following areas: Jefferson, Missouri, Lincoln, Missouri, St. Charles, Missouri, St. Louis City, Missouri, and St. Louis, Missouri. Through Tuesday afternoon, excessive runoff may result in flooding of rivers, creeks, streams, and other low-lying and flood-prone locations. Potential rainfall amounts of 2 to 4 inches, with localized higher amounts of 4 to 6 inches.
The current time is 4:16 a.m. Central Daylight Time. 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This program originates from the National Weather Service Forecast Office in St. Louis, Missouri, and serves parts of East Central Missouri and Southwest Illinois, including the St. Louis metro area and surrounding counties. Flood watch in effect until 1 p.m. this afternoon. Rest of tonight, partly cloudy with a chance of showers with a slight chance of thunderstorms. Some thunderstorms may produce heavy rainfall. Near steady temperature in the upper 60s. South winds 5 to 10 miles per hour with gusts up to 20 miles per hour. Chance of rain 50%. Tuesday, mostly cloudy with a chance of thunderstorms. Showers, mainly in the morning. Some thunderstorms may produce heavy rainfall. Highs in the upper 70s. Southwest winds 10 to 15 miles per hour with gusts up to 25 miles per hour. Chance of rain 90%. Tuesday night, cloudy with a chance of showers and thunderstorms. Lows in the mid-50s. North winds 5 to 10 miles per hour. Chance of rain 50%. Wednesday, partly sunny. Highs in the upper 60s. North winds 5 to 10 miles per hour. Wednesday night, mostly cloudy. Lows in the lower 50s. Northeast winds 5 to 10 miles per hour. Thursday, mostly cloudy. Highs in the lower 70s. Thursday night, mostly cloudy. A slight chance of showers in the evening, then showers likely with a slight chance of thunderstorms after midnight. Lows in the upper 50s. Chance of rain 60%. Friday, a chance of thunderstorms. Showers. Highs in the lower 70s. Chance of rain 80%. Friday night through Saturday night, mostly cloudy with a slight chance of showers and thunderstorms. Lows in the upper 50s. Highs in the upper 70s. Chance of rain 20%. Sunday, mostly cloudy in the morning, then becoming partly sunny. A slight chance of thunderstorms. A chance of showers, mainly in the morning. Highs in the lower 80s. Chance of rain 30%. Sunday night, mostly cloudy with a slight chance of thunderstorms. A slight chance of showers in the evening, then a chance of showers after midnight. Lows in the lower 60s. Chance of rain 40%. Memorial Day, mostly cloudy in the morning, then becoming partly sunny. A chance of showers. A slight chance of thunderstorms in the morning, then a chance of thunderstorms in the afternoon. Highs in the mid-80s. Chance of rain 40%. At 4 a.m. at Lambert Field in St. Louis, it was cloudy with a temperature of 68 degrees. The dew point was 65, giving us a relative humidity of 90%. The wind was southeast at 3 miles an hour, and the pressure was 29.97 inches and falling. Elsewhere in the metro area, in Chesterfield it was cloudy and the temperature was 68. In Belleville it was 67 degrees. In Cahokia, it was mostly cloudy and 67 degrees. In St. Charles it was cloudy and 68. Across the region, rain was falling in Columbia, Missouri, with a temperature of 63. In Quincy, it was cloudy and 65 degrees. In Kansas City, a thunderstorm was reported and the temperature was 55. Light rain and fog were reported in Springfield, Missouri, with a temperature of 64. In Rolla, a thunderstorm was reported and the temperature was 63. In Farmington, it was 66 degrees. It was clear in Cape Girardeau, with 67 degrees. It was cloudy in Springfield, Illinois, with a temperature of 68. Once again in St. Louis, it was cloudy, the temperature was 68 degrees, and the wind was southeast at 3 miles an hour. Here are the forecast highlights for this afternoon through Sunday. Widespread showers and thunderstorms are expected throughout the day with heavy rainfall in some locations potentially leading to flash flooding.
A few strong to severe thunderstorms are possible this afternoon and evening, with the main hazards being hail and damaging wind gusts. Additional thunderstorms are forecast late tonight and early Tuesday morning, with another round possible along a cold front Tuesday afternoon evening. Note, starting May 29, 2026, this Outlook product will be discontinued. Please see the above products for more detailed forecast information. This is a special weather statement for the following counties in Missouri, Franklin, and Warren. Flash flooding caused by excessive rainfall continues to be possible. For portions of south-central Illinois, including the following areas: Bond, Illinois, Clinton, Illinois, Fayette, Illinois, Marion, Illinois, and Washington, Illinois, and Missouri, including the following areas: Boone, Missouri, Callaway, Missouri, Cole, Missouri, Crawford, Missouri, Franklin, Missouri, Gasconade, Missouri, Montauk, Missouri, Montgomery, Missouri, Osage, Missouri, Warren, Missouri, and Washington, Missouri, through Tuesday afternoon. Excessive runoff may result in flooding of rivers, creeks, streams, and other low-lying and flood-prone locations. Potential rainfall amounts of 2 to 4 inches, with localized higher amounts of 4 to 6 inches. This is a special weather statement for the following counties in Missouri: Jefferson, Lincoln, St. Charles, St. Louis City, and St. Louis, and the following counties in Illinois: Madison, Monroe, and St. Clair. Flash flooding caused by excessive rainfall continues to be possible. For portions of southwest Illinois, including the following areas: Madison, Illinois, Monroe, Illinois, and St. Clair, Illinois, and east central Missouri, including the following areas: Jefferson, Missouri, Lincoln, Missouri, St. Charles, Missouri, St. Louis City, Missouri, and St. Louis, Missouri, through Tuesday afternoon. Excessive runoff may result in flooding of rivers, creeks, streams, and other low-lying and flood-prone locations. Potential rainfall amounts of 2 to 4 inches, with localized higher amounts of 4 to 6 inches. The current time is 4:24 a.m. Central Daylight Time. 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This program originates from the National Weather Service Forecast Office in St. Louis, Missouri, and serves parts of east central Missouri and southwest Illinois, including the St. Louis metro area and surrounding counties. Flood watch in effect until 1 p.m. this afternoon. Rest of tonight, partly cloudy with a chance of showers with a slight chance of thunderstorms. Some thunderstorms may produce heavy rainfall. Near steady temperature in the upper 60s. South winds 5 to 10 miles per hour with gusts up to 20 miles per hour. Chance of rain 50%. Tuesday, mostly cloudy with a chance of thunderstorms. Showers, mainly in the morning. Some thunderstorms may produce heavy rainfall. Highs in the upper 70s. Southwest winds 10 to 15 miles per hour with gusts up to 25 miles per hour. Chance of rain 90%. Tuesday night, cloudy with a chance of showers and thunderstorms. Lows in the mid-50s. North winds 5 to 10 miles per hour. Chance of rain 50%. Wednesday, partly sunny. Highs in the upper 60s. North winds 5 to 10 miles per hour. Wednesday night, mostly cloudy. Lows in the lower 50s. Northeast winds 5 to 10 miles per hour. Thursday, mostly cloudy. Highs in the lower 70s. Thursday night, mostly cloudy. A slight chance of showers in the evening, then showers likely with a slight chance of thunderstorms after midnight. Lows in the upper 50s. Chance of rain 60%. Friday, a chance of thunderstorms. Showers. Highs in the lower 70s. Chance of rain 80%. Friday night through Saturday night, mostly cloudy with a slight chance of showers and thunderstorms. Lows in the upper 50s. Highs in the upper 70s. Chance of rain 20%. Sunday, mostly cloudy in the morning, then becoming partly sunny. A slight chance of thunderstorms.
A chance of showers, mainly in the morning. Highs in the lower 80s. Chance of rain 30%. Sunday night, mostly cloudy with a slight chance of thunderstorms. A slight chance of showers in the evening, then a chance of showers after midnight. Lows in the lower 60s. Chance of rain 40%. Memorial Day, mostly cloudy in the morning, then becoming partly sunny. A chance of showers. A slight chance of thunderstorms in the morning, then a chance of thunderstorms in the afternoon. Highs in the mid-80s. Chance of rain 40%. At 4 a.m. at Lambert Field in St. Louis, it was cloudy with a temperature of 68 degrees. The dew point was 65, giving us a relative humidity of 90%. The wind was southeast at 3 miles an hour, and the pressure was 29.97 inches and falling. Elsewhere in the metro area, in Chesterfield, it was cloudy and the temperature was 68. In Belleville, it was 67 degrees. In Cahokia, it was mostly cloudy and 67 degrees. In St. Charles, it was cloudy and 68. Across the region, rain was falling in Columbia, Missouri, with a temperature of 63. In Quincy, it was cloudy and 65 degrees. In Kansas City, a thunderstorm was reported and the temperature was 55. Light rain and fog were reported in Springfield, Missouri, with a temperature of 64. In Rolla, a thunderstorm was reported and the temperature was 63. In Farmington, it was 66 degrees. It was clear in Cape Girardeau, with 67 degrees. It was cloudy in Springfield, Illinois, with a temperature of 68. Once again in St. Louis, it was cloudy, the temperature was 68 degrees, and the wind was southeast at 3 miles an hour. Here are the forecast highlights for this afternoon through Sunday. Widespread showers and thunderstorms are expected throughout the day with heavy rainfall in some locations potentially leading to flash flooding. A few strong to severe thunderstorms are possible this afternoon and evening, with the main hazards being hail and damaging wind gusts. Additional thunderstorms are forecast late tonight and early Tuesday morning, with another round possible along a cold front Tuesday afternoon evening. Note, starting May 29, 2026, this Outlook product will be discontinued. Please see the above products for more detailed forecast information. This is a special weather statement for the following counties in Missouri, Franklin, and Warren. Flash flooding caused by excessive rainfall continues to be possible. For portions of south-central Illinois, including the following areas: Bond, Illinois, Clinton, Illinois, Fayette, Illinois, Marion, Illinois, and Washington, Illinois, and Missouri, including the following areas: Boone, Missouri, Callaway, Missouri, Cole, Missouri, Crawford, Missouri, Franklin, Missouri, Gasconade, Missouri, Montauk, Missouri, Montgomery, Missouri, Osage, Missouri, Warren, Missouri, and Washington, Missouri. Through Tuesday afternoon, excessive runoff may result in flooding of rivers, creeks, streams, and other low-lying and flood-prone locations. Potential rainfall amounts of 2 to 4 inches, with localized higher amounts of 4 to 6 inches. This is a special weather statement for the following counties in Missouri: Jefferson, Lincoln, St. Charles, St. Louis City, and St. Louis, and the following counties in Illinois: Madison, Monroe, and St. Clair. Flash flooding caused by excessive rainfall continues to be possible. For portions of southwest Illinois, including the following areas: Madison, Illinois, Monroe, Illinois, and St. Clair, Illinois, and east central Missouri, including the following areas: Jefferson, Missouri, Lincoln, Missouri, St. Charles, Missouri, St. Louis City, Missouri, and St. Louis, Missouri. Through Tuesday afternoon, excessive runoff may result in flooding of rivers, creeks, streams, and other low-lying and flood-prone locations. Potential rainfall amounts of 2 to 4 inches, with localized higher amounts of 4 to 6 inches. The current time is 4:31 a.m. Central Daylight Time. 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
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Flood watch in effect until 1 p.m. this afternoon. Rest of tonight, partly cloudy with a chance of showers with a slight chance of thunderstorms. Some thunderstorms may produce heavy rainfall. Near steady temperature in the upper 60s. South winds 5 to 10 miles per hour with gusts up to 20 miles per hour. Chance of rain 50%. Tuesday, mostly cloudy with a chance of thunderstorms. Showers, mainly in the morning. Some thunderstorms may produce heavy rainfall. Highs in the upper 70s. Southwest winds 10 to 15 miles per hour with gusts up to 25 miles per hour. Chance of rain 90%. Tuesday night, cloudy with a chance of showers and thunderstorms. Lows in the mid-50s. North winds 5 to 10 miles per hour. Chance of rain 50%. Wednesday, partly sunny. Highs in the upper 60s. North winds 5 to 10 miles per hour. Wednesday night, mostly cloudy. Lows in the lower 50s. Northeast winds 5 to 10 miles per hour. Thursday, mostly cloudy. Highs in the lower 70s. Thursday night, mostly cloudy. A slight chance of showers in the evening, then showers likely with a slight chance of thunderstorms after midnight. Lows in the upper 50s. Chance of rain 60%. Friday, a chance of thunderstorms. Showers. Highs in the lower 70s. Chance of rain 80%. Friday night through Saturday night, mostly cloudy with a slight chance of showers and thunderstorms. Lows in the upper 50s. Highs in the upper 70s. Chance of rain 20%. Sunday, mostly cloudy in the morning, then becoming partly sunny. A slight chance of thunderstorms. A chance of showers, mainly in the morning. Highs in the lower 80s. Chance of rain 30%. Sunday night, mostly cloudy with a slight chance of thunderstorms. A slight chance of showers in the evening, then a chance of showers after midnight. Lows in the lower 60s. Chance of rain 40%. Memorial Day, mostly cloudy in the morning, then becoming partly sunny. A chance of showers. A slight chance of thunderstorms in the morning, then a chance of thunderstorms in the afternoon. Highs in the mid-80s. Chance of rain 40%. At 4 a.m. at Lambert Field in St. Louis, it was cloudy with a temperature of 68 degrees. The dew point was 65, giving us a relative humidity of 90%. The wind was southeast at 3 miles an hour, and the pressure was 29.97 inches and falling. Elsewhere in the metro area, in Chesterfield it was cloudy and the temperature was 68. In Belleville it was 67 degrees. In Cahokia, it was mostly cloudy, and 67 degrees. In St. Charles it was cloudy and 68. Across the region, rain was falling in Columbia, Missouri, with a temperature of 63. In Quincy it was cloudy, and 65 degrees. In Kansas City a thunderstorm was reported and the temperature was 55. Light rain and fog were reported in Springfield, Missouri, with a temperature of 64. In Rolla, a thunderstorm was reported and the temperature was 63. In Farmington it was 66 degrees. It was clear in Cape Girardeau, with 67 degrees. It was cloudy in Springfield, Illinois, with a temperature of 68. Once again in St. Louis, it was cloudy, the temperature was 68 degrees, and the wind was southeast at 3 miles an hour. Here are the forecast highlights for this afternoon through Sunday. Widespread showers and thunderstorms are expected throughout the day with heavy rainfall in some locations potentially leading to flash flooding. A few strong to severe thunderstorms are possible this afternoon and evening with the main hazards being hail and damaging wind gusts. Additional thunderstorms are forecast late tonight and early Tuesday morning with another round possible along a cold front Tuesday afternoon and evening.
Note, starting May 29, 2026, this Outlook product will be discontinued. Please see the above products for more detailed forecast information. This is a special weather statement for the following counties in Missouri, Franklin, and Warren. Flash flooding caused by excessive rainfall continues to be possible. For portions of south-central Illinois, including the following areas, Bond, Illinois, Clinton, Illinois, Fayette, Illinois, Marion, Illinois, and Washington, Illinois, and Missouri, including the following areas, Boone, Missouri, Callaway, Missouri, Cole, Missouri, Crawford, Missouri, Franklin, Missouri, Gasconade, Missouri, Monotau, Missouri, Montgomery, Missouri, Osage, Missouri, Warren, Missouri, and Washington, Missouri. Through Tuesday afternoon, excessive runoff may result in flooding of rivers, creeks, streams, and other low-lying and flood-prone locations. Potential rainfall amounts of 2 to 4 inches, with localized higher amounts of 4 to 6 inches. This is a special weather statement for the following counties in Missouri, Jefferson, Lincoln, St. Charles, St. Louis City, and St. Louis, and the following counties in Illinois, Madison, Monroe, and St. Clair. Flash flooding caused by excessive rainfall continues to be possible. For portions of southwest Illinois, including the following areas, Madison, Illinois, Monroe, Illinois, and St. Clair, Illinois, and east central Missouri, including the following areas, Jefferson, Missouri, Lincoln, Missouri, St. Charles, Missouri, St. Louis City, Missouri, and St. Louis, Missouri. Through Tuesday afternoon, excessive runoff may result in flooding of rivers, creeks, streams, and other low-lying and flood-prone locations. Potential rainfall amounts of 2 to 4 inches, with localized higher amounts of 4 to 6 inches. The current time is 4:38 a.m. Central Daylight Time. 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This program originates from the National Weather Service Forecast Office in St. Louis, Missouri, and serves parts of east central Missouri and southwest Illinois, including the St. Louis metro area and surrounding counties. Flood watch in effect until 1 p.m. this afternoon. Rest of tonight, partly cloudy with a chance of showers with a slight chance of thunderstorms. Some thunderstorms may produce heavy rainfall. Near steady temperature in the upper 60s. South winds 5 to 10 miles per hour with gusts up to 20 miles per hour. Chance of rain 50%. Tuesday, mostly cloudy with a chance of thunderstorms. Showers, mainly in the morning. Some thunderstorms may produce heavy rainfall. Highs in the upper 70s. Southwest winds 10 to 15 miles per hour with gusts up to 25 miles per hour. Chance of rain 90%. Tuesday night, cloudy with a chance of showers and thunderstorms. Lows in the mid-50s. North winds 5 to 10 miles per hour. Chance of rain 50%. Wednesday, partly sunny. Highs in the upper 60s. North winds 5 to 10 miles per hour. Wednesday night, mostly cloudy. Lows in the lower 50s. Northeast winds 5 to 10 miles per hour. Thursday, mostly cloudy. Highs in the lower 70s. Thursday night, mostly cloudy. A slight chance of showers in the evening, then showers likely with a slight chance of thunderstorms after midnight. Lows in the upper 50s. Chance of rain 60%. Friday, a chance of thunderstorms. Showers. Highs in the lower 70s. Chance of rain 80%. Friday night through Saturday night, mostly cloudy with a slight chance of showers and thunderstorms. Lows in the upper 50s. Highs in the upper 70s. Chance of rain 20%. Sunday, mostly cloudy in the morning, then becoming partly sunny. A slight chance of thunderstorms. A chance of showers, mainly in the morning. Highs in the lower 80s. Chance of rain 30%. Sunday night, mostly cloudy with a slight chance of thunderstorms. A slight chance of showers in the evening, then a chance of showers after midnight.
lows in the lower 60s. Chance of rain 40%. Memorial Day, mostly cloudy in the morning, then becoming partly sunny. A chance of showers. A slight chance of thunderstorms in the morning, then a chance of thunderstorms in the afternoon. Highs in the mid-80s. Chance of rain 40%. At 4 a.m. at Lambert Field in St. Louis, it was cloudy with a temperature of 68 degrees. The dew point was 65, giving us a relative humidity of 90%. The wind was southeast at 3 miles an hour, and the pressure was 29.97 inches and falling. Elsewhere in the metro area, in Chesterfield, it was cloudy and the temperature was 68. In Belleville, it was 67 degrees. In Cahokia, it was mostly cloudy and 67 degrees. In St. Charles, it was cloudy and 68. Across the region, rain was falling in Columbia, Missouri, with a temperature of 63. In Quincy, it was cloudy and 65 degrees. Mostly cloudy in the morning, then becoming partly sunny.

67 degrees. In Cahokia, it was mostly cloudy and 67 degrees. In St. Charles, it was cloudy and 68. Across the region, rain was falling in Columbia, Missouri, with a temperature of 63. In Quincy, it was cloudy and 65 degrees. In Kansas City, a thunderstorm was reported and the temperature was 55. Light rain and fog were reported in Springfield, Missouri, with a temperature of 64. In Rolla, a thunderstorm was reported and the temperature was 63. In Farmington, it was 66 degrees. It was clear in Cape Girardeau, with 67 degrees. It was cloudy in Springfield, Illinois, with a temperature of 68. Once again in St. Louis, it was cloudy, the temperature was 68 degrees, and the wind was southeast at 3 miles an hour. Here are the forecast highlights for this afternoon through Sunday. Widespread showers and thunderstorms are expected throughout the day, with heavy rainfall in some locations potentially leading to flash flooding. A few strong to severe thunderstorms are possible this afternoon and evening, with the main hazards being hail and damaging wind gusts. Additional thunderstorms are forecast late tonight and early Tuesday morning, with another round possible along a cold front Tuesday afternoon evening. Note, starting May 29, 2026, this Outlook product will be discontinued. Please see the above products for more detailed forecast information. This is a special weather statement for the following counties in Missouri, Franklin, and Warren. Flash flooding caused by excessive rainfall continues to be possible. For portions of south-central Illinois, including the following areas: Bond, Illinois, Clinton, Illinois, Fayette, Illinois, Marion, Illinois, and Washington, Illinois, and Missouri, including the following areas: Boone, Missouri, Callaway, Missouri, Cole, Missouri, Crawford, Missouri, Franklin, Missouri, Gasconade, Missouri, Monetaw, Missouri, Montgomery, Missouri, Osage, Missouri, Warren, Missouri, and Washington, Missouri. Through Tuesday afternoon, excessive runoff may result in flooding of rivers, creeks, streams, and other low-lying and flood-prone locations. Potential rainfall amounts of 2 to 4 inches, with localized higher amounts of 4 to 6 inches. This is a special weather statement for the following counties in Missouri: Jefferson, Lincoln, St. Charles, St. Louis City, and St. Louis, and the following counties in Illinois: Madison, Monroe, and St. Clair. Flash flooding caused by excessive rainfall continues to be possible. For portions of southwest Illinois, including the following areas: Madison, Illinois, Monroe, Illinois, and St. Clair, Illinois, and east central Missouri, including the following areas: Jefferson, Missouri, Lincoln, Missouri, St. Charles, Missouri, St. Louis City, Missouri, and St. Louis, Missouri. Through Tuesday afternoon, excessive runoff may result in flooding of rivers, creeks, streams, and other low-lying and flood-prone locations. Potential rainfall amounts of 2 to 4 inches, with localized higher amounts of 4 to 6 inches. The current time is 4:46 a.m. Central Daylight Time. 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This program originates from the National Weather Service Forecast Office in St. Louis, Missouri, and serves parts of east central Missouri and southwest Illinois, including the St. Louis metro area and surrounding counties. Flood watch in effect until 1 p.m. this afternoon. Rest of tonight, partly cloudy with a chance of showers with a slight chance of thunderstorms. Some thunderstorms may produce heavy rainfall. Near steady temperature in the upper 60s. South winds 5 to 10 miles per hour with gusts up to 20 miles per hour. Chance of rain 50%. Tuesday, mostly cloudy with a chance of thunderstorms. Showers, mainly in the morning. Some thunderstorms may produce heavy rainfall. Highs in the upper 70s. Southwest winds 10 to 15 miles per hour with gusts up to 25 miles per hour. Chance of rain 90%. Tuesday night, cloudy with a chance of showers and thunderstorms. Lows in the mid-50s. North winds 5 to 10 miles per hour.

chance of rain 50%. Wednesday, partly sunny. Highs in the upper 60s. North winds 5 to 10 miles per hour. Wednesday night, mostly cloudy. Lows in the lower 50s. Northeast winds 5 to 10 miles per hour. Thursday, mostly cloudy. Highs in the lower 70s. Thursday night, mostly cloudy. A slight chance of showers in the evening, then showers likely with a slight chance of thunderstorms after midnight. Lows in the upper 50s. Chance of rain 60%. Friday, a chance of thunderstorms. Showers. Highs in the lower 70s. Chance of rain 80%. Friday night through Saturday night, mostly cloudy with a slight chance of showers and thunderstorms. Lows in the upper 50s. Highs in the upper 70s. Chance of rain 20%. Sunday, mostly cloudy in the morning, then becoming partly sunny. A slight chance of thunderstorms. A chance of showers, mainly in the morning. Highs in the lower 80s. Chance of rain 30%. Sunday night, mostly cloudy with a slight chance of thunderstorms. A slight chance of showers in the evening, then a chance of showers after midnight. Lows in the lower 60s. Chance of rain 40%. Memorial Day, mostly cloudy in the morning, then becoming partly sunny. A chance of showers. A slight chance of thunderstorms in the morning, then a chance of thunderstorms in the afternoon. Highs in the mid-80s. Chance of rain 40%. At 4 a.m. at Lambert Field in St. Louis, it was cloudy with a temperature of 68 degrees. The dew point was 65, giving us a relative humidity of 90%. The wind was southeast at 3 miles an hour, and the pressure was 29.97 inches and falling. Elsewhere in the metro area, in Chesterfield, it was cloudy and the temperature was 68. In Belleville, it was 67 degrees. In Cahokia, it was mostly cloudy and 67 degrees. In St. Charles, it was cloudy and 68. Across the region, rain was falling in Columbia, Missouri, with a temperature of 63. In Quincy, it was cloudy and 65 degrees. In Kansas City, a thunderstorm was reported and the temperature was 55. Light rain and fog were reported in Springfield, Missouri, with a temperature of 64. In Rolla, a thunderstorm was reported and the temperature was 63. In Farmington, it was 66 degrees. It was clear in Cape Girardeau, with 67 degrees. It was cloudy in Springfield, Illinois, with a temperature of 68. Once again in St. Louis, it was cloudy, the temperature was 68 degrees and the wind was southeast at 3 miles an hour. Here are the forecast highlights for this afternoon through Sunday. Widespread showers and thunderstorms are expected throughout the day with heavy rainfall in some locations potentially leading to flash flooding. A few strong to severe thunderstorms are possible this afternoon and evening, with the main hazards being hail and damaging wind gusts. Additional thunderstorms are forecast late tonight and early Tuesday morning, with another round possible along a cold front Tuesday afternoon evening. Note, starting May 29, 2026, this Outlook product will be discontinued. Please see the above products for more detailed forecast information. This is a special weather statement for the following counties in Missouri, Franklin, and Warren. Flash flooding caused by excessive rainfall continues to be possible. For portions of south-central Illinois, including the following areas: Bond, Illinois, Clinton, Illinois, Fayette, Illinois, Marion, Illinois, and Washington, Illinois, and Missouri, including the following areas: Boone, Missouri, Callaway, Missouri, Cole, Missouri, Crawford, Missouri, Franklin, Missouri, Gasconade, Missouri, Montauk, Missouri, Montgomery, Missouri, Osage, Missouri, Warren, Missouri, and Washington, Missouri. Through Tuesday afternoon, excessive runoff may result in flooding of rivers, creeks, streams, and other low-lying and flood-prone locations. Potential rainfall amounts of 2 to 4 inches, with localized higher amounts of 4 to 6 inches. This is a special weather statement for the following counties:
in Missouri, Jefferson, Lincoln, St. Charles, St. Louis City, and St. Louis, and the following counties, in Illinois, Madison, Monroe, and St. Clair. Flash flooding caused by excessive rainfall continues to be possible. For portions of southwest Illinois, including the following areas, Madison, Illinois, Monroe, Illinois, and St. Clair, Illinois, and east central Missouri, including the following areas, Jefferson, Missouri, Lincoln, Missouri, St. Charles, Missouri, St. Louis City, Missouri, and St. Louis, Missouri. Through Tuesday afternoon, excessive runoff may result in flooding of rivers, creeks, streams, and other low-lying and flood-prone locations. Potential rainfall amounts of 2 to 4 inches, with localized higher amounts of 4 to 6 inches. The current time is 4:53 a.m. Central Daylight Time. 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This program originates from the National Weather Service Forecast Office in St. Louis, Missouri, and serves parts of east central Missouri and southwest Illinois, including the St. Louis metro area and surrounding counties. Flood watch in effect until 1 p.m. this afternoon. Rest of tonight, partly cloudy with a chance of showers with a slight chance of thunderstorms. Some thunderstorms may produce heavy rainfall. Near steady temperature in the upper 60s. South winds 5 to 10 miles per hour with gusts up to 20 miles per hour. Chance of rain 50%. Tuesday, mostly cloudy with a chance of thunderstorms. Showers, mainly in the morning. Some thunderstorms may produce heavy rainfall. Highs in the upper 70s. Southwest winds 10 to 15 miles per hour with gusts up to 25 miles per hour. Chance of rain 90%. Tuesday night, cloudy with a chance of showers and thunderstorms. Lows in the mid-50s. North winds 5 to 10 miles per hour. Chance of rain 50%. Wednesday, partly sunny. Highs in the upper 60s. North winds 5 to 10 miles per hour. Wednesday night, mostly cloudy. Lows in the lower 50s. Northeast winds 5 to 10 miles per hour. Thursday, mostly cloudy. Highs in the lower 70s. Thursday night, mostly cloudy. A slight chance of showers in the evening, then showers likely with a slight chance of thunderstorms after midnight. Lows in the upper 50s. Chance of rain 60%. Friday, a chance of thunderstorms. Showers. Highs in the lower 70s. Chance of rain 80%. Friday night through Saturday night, mostly cloudy with a slight chance of showers and thunderstorms. Lows in the upper 50s. Highs in the upper 70s. Chance of rain 20%. Sunday, mostly cloudy in the morning, then becoming partly sunny. A slight chance of thunderstorms. A chance of showers, mainly in the morning. Highs in the lower 80s. Chance of rain 30%. Sunday night, mostly cloudy with a slight chance of thunderstorms. A slight chance of showers in the evening, then a chance of showers after midnight. Lows in the lower 60s. Chance of rain 40%. Memorial Day, mostly cloudy in the morning, then becoming partly sunny. A chance of showers. A slight chance of thunderstorms in the morning, then a chance of thunderstorms in the afternoon. Highs in the mid-80s. Chance of rain 40%. At 4 a.m. at Lambert Field in St. Louis, it was cloudy with a temperature of 68 degrees. The dew point was 65, giving us a relative humidity of 90%. The wind was southeast at 3 miles an hour, and the pressure was 29.97 inches and falling. Elsewhere in the metro area, in Chesterfield, it was cloudy and the temperature was 68. In Belleville, it was 67 degrees. In Cahokia, it was mostly cloudy and 67 degrees. In St. Charles, it was cloudy and 68. Across the region, rain was falling in Columbia, Missouri, with a temperature of 63. In Quincy, it was cloudy and 65 degrees.
In Kansas City, a thunderstorm was reported and the temperature was 55. Light rain and fog were reported in Springfield, Missouri, with a temperature of 64. In Rolla, a thunderstorm was reported and the temperature was 63. In Farmington, it was 66 degrees. It was clear in Cape Girardeau, with 67 degrees. It was cloudy in Springfield, Illinois, with a temperature of 68. Once again in St. Louis, it was cloudy, the temperature was 68 degrees, and the wind was southeast at 3 miles an hour. Here are the forecast highlights for this afternoon through Sunday. Widespread showers and thunderstorms are expected throughout the day, with heavy rainfall in some locations potentially leading to flash flooding. A few strong to severe thunderstorms are possible this afternoon and evening, with the main hazards being hail and damaging wind gusts. Additional thunderstorms are forecast late tonight and early Tuesday morning, with another round possible along a cold front Tuesday afternoon evening. Note, starting May 29, 2026, this Outlook product will be discontinued. Please see the above products for more detailed forecast information. This is a special weather statement for the following counties in Missouri, Franklin, and Warren. Flash flooding caused by excessive rainfall continues to be possible. For portions of south-central Illinois, including the following areas: Bond, Illinois, Clinton, Illinois, Fayette, Illinois, Marion, Illinois, and Washington, Illinois, and Missouri, including the following areas: Boone, Missouri, Callaway, Missouri, Cole, Missouri, Crawford, Missouri, Franklin, Missouri, Gasconade, Missouri, Montauk, Missouri, Montgomery, Missouri, Osage, Missouri, Warren, Missouri, and Washington, Missouri. Through Tuesday afternoon, excessive runoff may result in flooding of rivers, creeks, streams, and other low-lying and flood-prone locations. Potential rainfall amounts of 2 to 4 inches, with localized higher amounts of 4 to 6 inches. This is a special weather statement for the following counties in Missouri, Jefferson, Lincoln, St. Charles, St. Louis City, and St. Louis, and the following counties in Illinois, Madison, Monroe, and St. Clair. Flash flooding caused by excessive rainfall continues to be possible. For portions of southwest Illinois, including the following areas: Madison, Illinois, Monroe, Illinois, and St. Clair, Illinois, and east central Missouri, including the following areas: Jefferson, Missouri, Lincoln, Missouri, St. Charles, Missouri, St. Louis City, Missouri, and St. Louis, Missouri. Through Tuesday afternoon, excessive runoff may result in flooding of rivers, creeks, streams, and other low-lying and flood-prone locations. Potential rainfall amounts of 2 to 4 inches, with localized higher amounts of 4 to 6 inches. The current time is 5 a.m. Central Daylight Time. This is NOAA, Weather Radio KDO 89 St. Louis, Missouri, broadcasting on 162.550 MHz. This program originates from the National Weather Service Forecast Office in St. Louis, Missouri, and serves parts of east central Missouri and southwest Illinois, including the St. Louis metro area and surrounding counties. Flood watch in effect until 1 p.m. this afternoon. Rest of tonight, partly cloudy with a chance of showers with a slight chance of thunderstorms. Some thunderstorms may produce heavy rainfall. Near steady temperature in the upper 60s. South winds 5 to 10 miles per hour with gusts up to 20 miles per hour. Chance of rain 50%. Tuesday, mostly cloudy with a chance of thunderstorms. Showers, mainly in the morning. Some thunderstorms may produce heavy rainfall. Highs in the upper 70s. Southwest winds 10 to 15 miles per hour with gusts up to 25 miles per hour. Chance of rain 90%. Tuesday night, cloudy with a chance of showers and thunderstorms. Lows in the mid-50s. North winds 5 to 10 miles per hour. Chance of rain 50%. Wednesday, partly sunny. Highs in the upper 60s. North winds 5 to 10 miles per hour. Wednesday night, mostly cloudy. Lows in the lower 50s. Northeast winds 5 to 10 miles per hour.
Thursday, mostly cloudy. Highs in the lower 70s. Thursday night, mostly cloudy. A slight chance of showers in the evening, then showers likely with a slight chance of thunderstorms after midnight. Lows in the upper 50s. Chance of rain 60%. Friday, a chance of thunderstorms. Showers. Highs in the lower 70s. Chance of rain 80%. Friday night through Saturday night, mostly cloudy with a slight chance of showers and thunderstorms. Lows in the upper 50s. Highs in the upper 70s. Chance of rain 20%. Sunday, mostly cloudy in the morning, then becoming partly sunny. A slight chance of thunderstorms. A chance of showers, mainly in the morning. Highs in the lower 80s. Chance of rain 30%. Sunday night, mostly cloudy with a slight chance of thunderstorms. A slight chance of showers in the evening, then a chance of showers after midnight. Lows in the lower 60s. Chance of rain 40%. Memorial Day, mostly cloudy in the morning, then becoming partly sunny. A chance of showers. A slight chance of thunderstorms in the morning, then a chance of thunderstorms in the afternoon. Highs in the mid-80s. Chance of rain 40%. At 4 a.m. at Lambert Field in St. Louis, it was cloudy with a temperature of 68 degrees. The dew point was 65, giving us a relative humidity of 90%. The wind was southeast at 3 miles an hour, and the pressure was 29.97 inches and falling. Elsewhere in the metro area, in Chesterfield it was cloudy and the temperature was 68. In Belleville it was 67 degrees. In Cahokia, it was mostly cloudy and 67 degrees. In St. Charles it was cloudy and 68. Across the region, rain was falling in Columbia, Missouri, with a temperature of 63. In Quincy it was cloudy and 65 degrees. In Kansas City, a thunderstorm was reported and the temperature was 55. Light rain and fog were reported in Springfield, Missouri, with a temperature of 64. In Rolla, a thunderstorm was reported and the temperature was 63. In Farmington, it was 66 degrees. It was clear in Cape Girardeau, with 67 degrees. It was cloudy in Springfield, Illinois, with a temperature of 68. Once again in St. Louis, it was cloudy, the temperature was 68 degrees and the wind was southeast at 3 miles an hour. Here are the forecast highlights for this afternoon through Sunday. Widespread showers and thunderstorms are expected throughout the day with heavy rainfall in some locations potentially leading to flash flooding. A few strong to severe thunderstorms are possible this afternoon and evening, with the main hazards being hail and damaging wind gusts. Additional thunderstorms are forecast late tonight and early Tuesday morning, with another round possible along a cold front Tuesday afternoon evening. Note, starting May 29, 2026, this Outlook product will be discontinued. Please see the above products for more detailed forecast information. The current time is 5:06 a.m. Central Daylight Time. 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This program originates from the National Weather Service Forecast Office in St. Louis, Missouri, and serves parts of East Central Missouri and Southwest Illinois, including the St. Louis metro area and surrounding counties. Flood watch in effect until 1 p.m. this afternoon. Rest of tonight, partly cloudy with a chance of showers with a slight chance of thunderstorms. Some thunderstorms may produce heavy rainfall. Near steady temperature in the upper 60s. South winds 5 to 10 miles per hour with gusts up to 20 miles per hour. Chance of rain 50%. Tuesday, mostly cloudy with a chance of thunderstorms. Showers, mainly in the morning. Some thunderstorms may produce heavy rainfall. Highs in the upper 70s. Southwest winds 10 to 15 miles per hour with gusts up to 25 miles per hour. Chance of rain 90%.
Tuesday night, cloudy with a chance of showers and thunderstorms. Lows in the mid-50s. North winds 5 to 10 miles per hour. Chance of rain 50%. Wednesday, partly sunny. Highs in the upper 60s. North winds 5 to 10 miles per hour. Wednesday night, mostly cloudy. Lows in the lower 50s. Northeast winds 5 to 10 miles per hour. Thursday, mostly cloudy. Highs in the lower 70s. Thursday night, mostly cloudy. A slight chance of showers in the evening, then showers likely with a slight chance of thunderstorms after midnight. Lows in the upper 50s. Chance of rain 60%. Friday, a chance of thunderstorms. Showers. Highs in the lower 70s. Chance of rain 80%. Friday night through Saturday night, mostly cloudy with a slight chance of showers and thunderstorms. Lows in the upper 50s. Highs in the upper 70s. Chance of rain 20%. Sunday, mostly cloudy in the morning, then becoming partly sunny. A slight chance of thunderstorms. A chance of showers, mainly in the morning. Highs in the lower 80s. Chance of rain 30%. Sunday night, mostly cloudy with a slight chance of thunderstorms. A slight chance of showers in the evening, then a chance of showers after midnight. Lows in the lower 60s. Chance of rain 40%. Memorial Day, mostly cloudy in the morning, then becoming partly sunny. A chance of showers. A slight chance of thunderstorms in the morning, then a chance of thunderstorms in the afternoon. Highs in the mid-80s. Chance of rain 40%. At 4 a.m. at Lambert Field in St. Louis, it was cloudy with a temperature of 68 degrees. The dew point was 65, giving us a relative humidity of 90%. The wind was southeast at 3 miles an hour, and the pressure was 29.97 inches and falling. Elsewhere in the metro area, in Chesterfield it was cloudy and the temperature was 68. In Belleville it was 67 degrees. In Cahokia, it was mostly cloudy and 67 degrees. In St. Charles it was cloudy and 68. Across the region, rain was falling in Columbia, Missouri, with a temperature of 63. In Quincy it was cloudy and 65 degrees. In Kansas City a thunderstorm was reported and the temperature was 55. Light rain and fog were reported in Springfield, Missouri, with a temperature of 64. In Rolla, a thunderstorm was reported and the temperature was 63. In Farmington it was 66 degrees. It was clear in Cape Girardeau, with 67 degrees. It was cloudy in Springfield, Illinois, with a temperature of 68. Once again in St. Louis, it was cloudy, the temperature was 68 degrees and the wind was southeast at 3 miles an hour. At 5 a.m. at Lambert Field in St. Louis, light rain was falling with a temperature of 68 degrees. The dew point was 66, giving us a relative humidity of 93%. The wind was west at 13 miles an hour, and the pressure was 30.00 inches and rising. Elsewhere in the metro area, in Chesterfield, light rain and fog were reported and the temperature was 65. In Belleville it was 67 degrees. In Cahokia, it was mostly cloudy and 65 degrees. In St. Charles, a thunderstorm was reported and 67. Across the region, rain was falling in Columbia, Missouri, with a temperature of 63. In Quincy, it was cloudy and 65 degrees. In Kansas City, drizzle and fog were reported and the temperature was 55. A thunderstorm was reported in Springfield, Missouri, with a temperature of 63. In Rolla, light rain was falling and the temperature was 63. In Farmington, it was 67 degrees. It was partly cloudy in Cape Girardeau, with 66 degrees. It was mostly cloudy in Springfield, Illinois, with a temperature of 67. Once again in St. Louis, light rain was falling, the temperature was 68 degrees and the wind was west at 13 miles an hour.
Here are the forecast highlights for this afternoon through Sunday. Widespread showers and thunderstorms are expected throughout the day, with heavy rainfall in some locations potentially leading to flash flooding. A few strong to severe thunderstorms are possible this afternoon and evening, with the main hazards being hail and damaging wind gusts. Additional thunderstorms are forecast late tonight and early Tuesday morning, with another round possible along a cold front Tuesday afternoon evening. Note, starting May 29, 2026, this Outlook product will be discontinued. Please see the above products for more detailed forecast information. The current time is 5:13 a.m. Central Daylight Time. 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This program originates from the National Weather Service Forecast Office in St. Louis, Missouri, and serves parts of East Central Missouri and Southwest Illinois, including the St. Louis metro area and surrounding counties. Flood watch in effect until 1 p.m. this afternoon. Rest of tonight, partly cloudy with a chance of showers with a slight chance of thunderstorms. Some thunderstorms may produce heavy rainfall. Near steady temperature in the upper 60s. South winds 5 to 10 miles per hour with gusts up to 20 miles per hour. Chance of rain 50%. Tuesday, mostly cloudy with a chance of thunderstorms. Showers, mainly in the morning. Some thunderstorms may produce heavy rainfall. Highs in the upper 70s. Southwest winds 10 to 15 miles per hour with gusts up to 25 miles per hour. Chance of rain 90%. Tuesday night, cloudy with a chance of showers and thunderstorms. Lows in the mid-50s. North winds 5 to 10 miles per hour. Chance of rain 50%. Wednesday, partly sunny. Highs in the upper 60s. North winds 5 to 10 miles per hour. Wednesday night, mostly cloudy. Lows in the lower 50s. Northeast winds 5 to 10 miles per hour. Thursday, mostly cloudy. Highs in the lower 70s. Thursday night, mostly cloudy. A slight chance of showers in the evening, then showers likely with a slight chance of thunderstorms after midnight. Lows in the upper 50s. Chance of rain 60%. Friday, a chance of thunderstorms. Showers. Highs in the lower 70s. Chance of rain 80%. Friday night through Saturday night, mostly cloudy with a slight chance of showers and thunderstorms. Lows in the upper 50s. Highs in the upper 70s. Chance of rain 20%. Sunday, mostly cloudy in the morning, then becoming partly sunny. A slight chance of thunderstorms. A chance of showers, mainly in the morning. Highs in the lower 80s. Chance of rain 30%. Sunday night, mostly cloudy with a slight chance of thunderstorms. A slight chance of showers in the evening, then a chance of showers after midnight. Lows in the lower 60s. Chance of rain 40%. Memorial Day, mostly cloudy in the morning, then becoming partly sunny. A chance of showers. A slight chance of thunderstorms in the morning, then a chance of thunderstorms in the afternoon. Highs in the mid-80s. Chance of rain 40%. At 5 a.m. at Lambert Field in St. Louis, light rain was falling with a temperature of 68 degrees. The dew point was 66, giving us a relative humidity of 93%. The wind was west at 13 miles an hour, and the pressure was 30.00 inches and rising. Elsewhere in the metro area, in Chesterfield, light rain and fog were reported and the temperature was 65. In Belleville, it was 67 degrees. In Cahokia, it was mostly cloudy and 65 degrees. In St. Charles, a thunderstorm was reported and 67. Across the region, rain was falling in Columbia, Missouri, with a temperature of 63. In Quincy, it was cloudy and 65 degrees. In Kansas City, drizzle and fog were reported and the temperature was 55.
A thunderstorm was reported in Springfield, Missouri, with a temperature of 63. In Rolla, light rain was falling and the temperature was 63. In Farmington, it was 67 degrees. It was partly cloudy in Cape Girardeau, with 66 degrees. It was mostly cloudy in Springfield, Illinois, with a temperature of 67. Once again in St. Louis, light rain was falling, the temperature was 68 degrees, and the wind was west at 13 miles an hour. Here are the forecast highlights for this afternoon through Sunday. Widespread showers and thunderstorms are expected throughout the day with heavy rainfall in some locations potentially leading to flash flooding. A few strong to severe thunderstorms are possible this afternoon and evening, with the main hazards being hail and damaging wind gusts. Additional thunderstorms are forecast late tonight and early Tuesday morning, with another round possible along a cold front Tuesday afternoon evening. Note, starting May 29, 2026, this Outlook product will be discontinued. Please see the above products for more detailed forecast information. The current time is 5:18 a.m. Central Daylight Time. 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Flood watch in effect until 1 p.m. this afternoon. Today, mostly cloudy with a chance of thunderstorms. Showers, mainly this morning. Some thunderstorms may produce heavy rainfall. Highs in the upper 70s. Southwest winds 10 to 15 miles per hour with gusts up to 25 miles per hour. Chance of rain 90%. Tonight, cloudy with a chance of showers and thunderstorms. Lows in the mid-50s. North winds 5 to 10 miles per hour. Chance of rain 50%. Wednesday, partly sunny. Highs in the upper 60s. North winds 5 to 10 miles per hour. Wednesday night, mostly cloudy. Lows in the lower 50s. Northeast winds 5 to 10 miles per hour. Thursday, mostly cloudy. Highs in the lower 70s. Northeast winds 5 to 10 miles per hour. Thursday night, mostly cloudy. A slight chance of showers in the evening, then showers likely with a slight chance of thunderstorms after midnight. Lows in the upper 50s. Chance of rain 60%. Friday, a chance of thunderstorms. Showers. Highs in the lower 70s. Chance of rain 80%. Friday night through Saturday night, mostly cloudy with a slight chance of showers and thunderstorms. Lows in the upper 50s. Highs in the upper 70s. Chance of rain 20%. Sunday, mostly cloudy in the morning, then becoming partly sunny. A slight chance of thunderstorms. A chance of showers, mainly in the morning. Highs in the lower 80s. Chance of rain 30%. Sunday night, mostly cloudy with a slight chance of thunderstorms. A slight chance of showers in the evening, then a chance of showers after midnight. Lows in the lower 60s. Chance of rain 40%. Memorial Day, mostly cloudy in the morning, then becoming partly sunny. A chance of showers. A slight chance of thunderstorms in the morning, then a chance of thunderstorms in the afternoon. Highs in the mid-80s. Chance of rain 40%. At 5 a.m. at Lambert Field in St. Louis, light rain was falling with a temperature of 68 degrees. The dew point was 66, giving us a relative humidity of 93%. The wind was west at 13 miles an hour, and the pressure was 30.00 inches and rising. Elsewhere in the metro area, in Chesterfield, light rain and fog were reported and the temperature was 65. In Belleville, it was 67 degrees. In Cahokia, it was mostly cloudy and 65 degrees. In St. Charles, a thunderstorm was reported and 67.
Across the region, rain was falling in Columbia, Missouri, with a temperature of 63. In Quincy, it was cloudy and 65 degrees. In Kansas City, drizzle and fog were reported and the temperature was 55. A thunderstorm was reported in Springfield, Missouri, with a temperature of 63. In Rolla, light rain was falling and the temperature was 63. In Farmington, it was 67 degrees. It was partly cloudy in Cape Girardeau, with 66 degrees. It was mostly cloudy in Springfield, Illinois, with a temperature of 67. Once again in St. Louis, light rain was falling, the temperature was 68 degrees, and the wind was west at 13 miles an hour. Here are the forecast highlights for this afternoon through Sunday. Widespread showers and thunderstorms are expected throughout the day with heavy rainfall in some locations potentially leading to flash flooding. A few strong to severe thunderstorms are possible this afternoon and evening with the main hazards being hail and damaging wind gusts. Additional thunderstorms are forecast late tonight and early Tuesday morning with another round possible. This is a special weather statement for the following counties in Missouri, Jefferson, Lincoln, St. Charles, St. Louis City, and St. Louis, and the following counties in Illinois, Madison, Monroe, and St. Clair. Flash flooding caused by excessive rainfall continues to be possible. For portions of southwest Illinois, including the following areas, Madison, Illinois, Monroe, Illinois, and St. Clair, Illinois, and east central Missouri, including the following areas, Jefferson, Missouri, Lincoln, Missouri, St. Charles, Missouri, St. Louis City, Missouri, and St. Louis, Missouri. Until 1 p.m. this afternoon. Excessive runoff may result in flooding of rivers, creeks, streams, and other low-lying and flood-prone locations. Potential rainfall amounts of 1 to 2 inches with localized higher amounts. These amounts will occur across areas that experienced heavy rainfall yesterday. Here are the forecast highlights for this afternoon through Sunday. Widespread showers and thunderstorms are expected throughout the day with heavy rainfall in some locations potentially leading to flash flooding. A few strong to severe thunderstorms are possible this afternoon and evening with the main hazards being hail and damaging wind gusts. Additional thunderstorms are forecast late tonight and early Tuesday morning with another round possible along a cold front Tuesday afternoon evening. Note, starting May 29, 2026, this Outlook product will be discontinued. Please see the above products for more detailed forecast information. This is a special weather statement for the following counties in Missouri, Franklin, and Warren. Flash flooding caused by excessive rainfall continues to be possible. For portions of Illinois, including the following areas, Bond, Illinois, Calhoun, Illinois, Clinton, Illinois, Fayette, Illinois, Jersey, Illinois, Marion, Illinois, and Washington, Illinois, and Missouri, including the following areas, Audrain, Missouri, Boone, Missouri, Callaway, Missouri, Cole, Missouri, Crawford, Missouri, Franklin, Missouri, Gasconade, Missouri, Monetaw, Missouri, Monroe, Missouri, Montgomery, Missouri, Osage, Missouri, Pike, Missouri, Rawls, Missouri, Warren, Missouri, and Washington, Missouri. Until 1 p.m. this afternoon. Excessive runoff may result in flooding of rivers, creeks, streams, and other low-lying and flood-prone locations. Potential rainfall amounts of 1 to 2 inches with localized higher amounts. These amounts will occur across areas that experienced heavy rainfall yesterday. This is a special weather statement for the following counties in Missouri, Jefferson, Lincoln, St. Charles, St. Louis City, and St. Louis, and the following counties in Illinois, Madison, Monroe, and St. Clair. Flash flooding caused by excessive rainfall continues to be possible. For portions of southwest Illinois, including the following areas, Madison, Illinois, Monroe, Illinois, and St. Clair, Illinois, and east central Missouri, including the following areas, Jefferson, Missouri, Lincoln, Missouri, St. Charles, Missouri, St. Louis City, Missouri, and St. Louis, Missouri. Until 1 p.m. this afternoon. Excessive runoff may result in flooding of rivers, creeks, streams, and other low-lying and flood-prone locations.
potential rainfall amounts of 1 to 2 inches with localized higher amounts. These amounts will occur across areas that experienced heavy rainfall yesterday. The current time is 5:27 a.m. Central Daylight Time. 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This program originates from the National Weather Service Forecast Office in St. Louis, Missouri, and serves parts of East Central Missouri and Southwest Illinois, including the St. Louis metro area and surrounding counties. Flood watch in effect until 1 p.m. this afternoon. Today, mostly cloudy with a chance of thunderstorms. Showers, mainly this morning. Some thunderstorms may produce heavy rainfall. Highs in the upper 70s. Southwest winds 10 to 15 miles per hour with gusts up to 25 miles per hour. Chance of rain 90%. Tonight, cloudy with a chance of showers and thunderstorms. Lows in the mid-50s. North winds 5 to 10 miles per hour. Chance of rain 50%. Wednesday, partly sunny. Highs in the upper 60s. North winds 5 to 10 miles per hour. Wednesday night, mostly cloudy. Lows in the lower 50s. Northeast winds 5 to 10 miles per hour. Thursday, mostly cloudy. Highs in the lower 70s. Northeast winds 5 to 10 miles per hour. Thursday night, mostly cloudy. A slight chance of showers in the evening, then showers likely with a slight chance of thunderstorms after midnight. Lows in the upper 50s. Chance of rain 60%. Friday, a chance of thunderstorms. Showers. Highs in the lower 70s. Chance of rain 80%. Friday night through Saturday night, mostly cloudy with a slight chance of showers and thunderstorms. Lows in the upper 50s. Highs in the upper 70s. Chance of rain 20%. Sunday, mostly cloudy in the morning, then becoming partly sunny. A slight chance of thunderstorms. A chance of showers, mainly in the morning. Highs in the lower 80s. Chance of rain 30%. Sunday night, mostly cloudy with a slight chance of thunderstorms. A slight chance of showers in the evening, then a chance of showers after midnight. Lows in the lower 60s. Chance of rain 40%. Memorial Day, mostly cloudy in the morning, then becoming partly sunny. A chance of showers. A slight chance of thunderstorms in the morning, then a chance of thunderstorms in the afternoon. Highs in the mid-80s. Chance of rain 40%. At 5 a.m. at Lambert Field in St. Louis, light rain was falling with a temperature of 68 degrees. The dew point was 66, giving us a relative humidity of 93%. The wind was west at 13 miles an hour, and the pressure was 30.00 inches and rising. Elsewhere in the metro area, in Chesterfield, light rain and fog were reported and the temperature was 65. In Belleville, it was 67 degrees. In Cahokia, it was mostly cloudy and 65 degrees. In St. Charles, a thunderstorm was reported and 67. Across the region, rain was falling in Columbia, Missouri, with a temperature of 63. In Quincy, it was cloudy and 65 degrees. In Kansas City, drizzle and fog were reported and the temperature was 55. A thunderstorm was reported in Springfield, Missouri, with a temperature of 63. In Rolla, light rain was falling and the temperature was 63. In Farmington, it was 67 degrees. It was partly cloudy in Cape Girardeau, with 66 degrees. It was mostly cloudy in Springfield, Illinois, with a temperature of 67. Once again in St. Louis, light rain was falling, the temperature was 68 degrees and the wind was west at 13 miles an hour. Here are the forecast highlights for this afternoon through Sunday. Widespread showers and thunderstorms are expected throughout the day with heavy rainfall in some locations potentially leading to flash flooding.
A few strong to severe thunderstorms are possible this afternoon and evening, with the main hazards being hail and damaging wind gusts. Additional thunderstorms are forecast late tonight and early Tuesday morning, with another round possible along a cold front Tuesday afternoon evening. Note, starting May 29, 2026, this Outlook product will be discontinued. Please see the above products for more detailed forecast information. This is a special weather statement for the following counties in Missouri, Franklin, and Warren. Flash flooding caused by excessive rainfall continues to be possible. For portions of Illinois, including the following areas: Bond, Illinois, Calhoun, Illinois, Clinton, Illinois, Fayette, Illinois, Jersey, Illinois, Marion, Illinois, and Washington, Illinois, and Missouri, including the following areas: Audrain, Missouri, Boone, Missouri, Callaway, Missouri, Cole, Missouri, Crawford, Missouri, Franklin, Missouri, Gasconade, Missouri, Montauk, Missouri, Monroe, Missouri, Montgomery, Missouri, Osage, Missouri, Pike, Missouri, Rawls, Missouri, Warren, Missouri, and Washington, Missouri, until 1 p.m. this afternoon. Excessive runoff may result in flooding of rivers, creeks, streams, and other low-lying and flood-prone locations. Potential rainfall amounts of 1 to 2 inches, with localized higher amounts. These amounts will occur across areas that experienced heavy rainfall yesterday. This is a special weather statement for the following counties in Missouri: Jefferson, Lincoln, St. Charles, St. Louis City, and St. Louis, and the following counties in Illinois: Madison, Monroe, and St. Clair. Flash flooding caused by excessive rainfall continues to be possible. For portions of southwest Illinois, including the following areas: Madison, Illinois, Monroe, Illinois, and St. Clair, Illinois, and east central Missouri, including the following areas: Jefferson, Missouri, Lincoln, Missouri, St. Charles, Missouri, St. Louis City, Missouri, and St. Louis, Missouri, until 1 p.m. this afternoon. Excessive runoff may result in flooding of rivers, creeks, streams, and other low-lying and flood-prone locations. Potential rainfall amounts of 1 to 2 inches, with localized higher amounts. These amounts will occur across areas that experienced heavy rainfall yesterday. The current time is 5:34 a.m. Central Daylight Time. 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This program originates from the National Weather Service Forecast Office in St. Louis, Missouri, and serves parts of east central Missouri and southwest Illinois, including the St. Louis metro area and surrounding counties. Flood watch in effect until 1 p.m. this afternoon. Today, mostly cloudy with a chance of thunderstorms. Showers, mainly this morning. Some thunderstorms may produce heavy rainfall. Highs in the upper 70s. Southwest winds 10 to 15 miles per hour, with gusts up to 25 miles per hour. Chance of rain 90%. Tonight, cloudy with a chance of showers and thunderstorms. Lows in the mid-50s. North winds 5 to 10 miles per hour. Chance of rain 50%. Wednesday, partly sunny. Highs in the upper 60s. North winds 5 to 10 miles per hour. Wednesday night, mostly cloudy. Lows in the lower 50s. Northeast winds 5 to 10 miles per hour. Thursday, mostly cloudy. Highs in the lower 70s. Northeast winds 5 to 10 miles per hour. Thursday night, mostly cloudy. A slight chance of showers in the evening, then showers likely with a slight chance of thunderstorms after midnight. Lows in the upper 50s. Chance of rain 60%. Friday, a chance of thunderstorms. Showers. Highs in the lower 70s. Chance of rain 80%. Friday night through Saturday night, mostly cloudy with a slight chance of showers and thunderstorms. Lows in the upper 50s. Highs in the upper 70s. Chance of rain 20%. Sunday, mostly cloudy in the morning, then becoming partly sunny. A slight chance of thunderstorms. A chance of showers, mainly in the morning.
Highs in the lower 80s. Chance of rain 30%. Sunday night, mostly cloudy with a slight chance of thunderstorms. A slight chance of showers in the evening, then a chance of showers after midnight. Lows in the lower 60s. Chance of rain 40%. Memorial Day, mostly cloudy in the morning, then becoming partly sunny. A chance of showers. A slight chance of thunderstorms in the morning, then a chance of thunderstorms in the afternoon. Highs in the mid-80s. Chance of rain 40%. At 5 a.m. at Lambert Field in St. Louis, light rain was falling with a temperature of 68 degrees. The dew point was 66, giving us a relative humidity of 93%. The wind was west at 13 miles an hour, and the pressure was 30.00 inches and rising. Elsewhere in the metro area, in Chesterfield, light rain and fog were reported and the temperature was 65. In Belleville, it was 67 degrees. In Cahokia, it was mostly cloudy and 65 degrees. In St. Charles, a thunderstorm was reported and 67. Across the region, rain was falling in Columbia, Missouri, with a temperature of 63. In Quincy, it was cloudy and 65 degrees. In Kansas City, drizzle and fog were reported and the temperature was 55. A thunderstorm was reported in Springfield, Missouri, with a temperature of 63. In Rolla, light rain was falling and the temperature was 63. In Farmington, it was 67 degrees. It was partly cloudy in Cape Girardeau, with 66 degrees. It was mostly cloudy in Springfield, Illinois, with a temperature of 67. Once again in St. Louis, light rain was falling, the temperature was 68 degrees, and the wind was west at 13 miles an hour. Here are the forecast highlights for this afternoon through Sunday. Widespread showers and thunderstorms are expected throughout the day with heavy rainfall in some locations potentially leading to flash flooding. A few strong to severe thunderstorms are possible this afternoon and evening with the main hazards being hail and damaging wind gusts. Additional thunderstorms are forecast late tonight and early Tuesday morning with another round possible along a cold front Tuesday afternoon evening. Note, starting May 29, 2026, this Outlook product will be discontinued. Please see the above products for more detailed forecast information. This is a special weather statement for the following counties in Missouri, Franklin, and Warren. Flash flooding caused by excessive rainfall continues to be possible. For portions of Illinois, including the following areas, Bond, Illinois, Calhoun, Illinois, Clinton, Illinois, Fayette, Illinois, Jersey, Illinois, Marion, Illinois, and Washington, Illinois, and Missouri, including the following areas, Audrain, Missouri, Boone, Missouri, Callaway, Missouri, Cole, Missouri, Crawford, Missouri, Franklin, Missouri, Gasconade, Missouri, Montauk, Missouri, Monroe, Missouri, Montgomery, Missouri, Osage, Missouri, Pike, Missouri, Rawls, Missouri, Warren, Missouri, and Washington, Missouri. Until 1 p.m. this afternoon. Excessive runoff may result in flooding of rivers, creeks, streams, and other low-lying and flood-prone locations. Potential rainfall amounts of 1 to 2 inches with localized higher amounts. These amounts will occur across areas that experienced heavy rainfall yesterday. This is a special weather statement for the following counties in Missouri, Jefferson, Lincoln, St. Charles, St. Louis City, and St. Louis, and the following counties in Illinois, Madison, Monroe, and St. Clair. Flash flooding caused by excessive rainfall continues to be possible. For portions of southwest Illinois, including the following areas, Madison, Illinois, Monroe, Illinois, and St. Clair, Illinois, and east central Missouri, including the following areas, Jefferson, Missouri, Lincoln, Missouri, St. Charles, Missouri, St. Louis City, Missouri, and St. Louis, Missouri. Until 1 p.m. this afternoon. Excessive runoff may result in flooding of rivers, creeks, streams, and other low-lying and flood-prone locations. Potential rainfall amounts of 1 to 2 inches with localized higher amounts. These amounts will occur across areas that experienced heavy rainfall yesterday.
The current time is 5:42 a.m. Central Daylight Time. 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This program originates from the National Weather Service Forecast Office in St. Louis, Missouri, and serves parts of East Central Missouri and Southwest Illinois, including the St. Louis metro area and surrounding counties. Flood watch in effect until 1 p.m. this afternoon. Today, mostly cloudy with a chance of thunderstorms. Showers, mainly this morning. Some thunderstorms may produce heavy rainfall. Highs in the upper 70s. Southwest winds 10 to 15 miles per hour with gusts up to 25 miles per hour. Chance of rain 90%. Tonight, cloudy with a chance of showers and thunderstorms. Lows in the mid-50s. North winds 5 to 10 miles per hour. Chance of rain 50%. Wednesday, partly sunny. Highs in the upper 60s. North winds 5 to 10 miles per hour. Wednesday night, mostly cloudy. Lows in the lower 50s. Northeast winds 5 to 10 miles per hour. Thursday, mostly cloudy. Highs in the lower 70s. Northeast winds 5 to 10 miles per counties. Flood watch in effect until 1.

80%. Wednesday, partly sunny. Highs in the upper 60s. North winds 5 to 10 miles per hour. Wednesday night, mostly cloudy. Lows in the lower 50s. Northeast winds 5 to 10 miles per hour. Thursday, mostly cloudy. Highs in the lower 70s. Northeast winds 5 to 10 miles per hour. Thursday night, mostly cloudy. A slight chance of showers in the evening, then showers likely with a slight chance of thunderstorms after midnight. Lows in the upper 50s. Chance of rain 60%. Friday, a chance of thunderstorms. Showers. Highs in the lower 70s. Chance of rain 80%. Friday night through Saturday night, mostly cloudy with a slight chance of showers and thunderstorms. Lows in the upper 50s. Highs in the upper 70s. Chance of rain 20%. Sunday, mostly cloudy in the morning, then becoming partly sunny. A slight chance of thunderstorms. A chance of showers, mainly in the morning. Highs in the lower 80s. Chance of rain 30%. Sunday night, mostly cloudy with a slight chance of thunderstorms. A slight chance of showers in the evening, then a chance of showers after midnight. Lows in the lower 60s. Chance of rain 40%. Memorial Day, mostly cloudy in the morning, then becoming partly sunny. A chance of showers. A slight chance of thunderstorms in the morning, then a chance of thunderstorms in the afternoon. Highs in the mid-80s. Chance of rain 40%. At 5 a.m. at Lambert Field in St. Louis, light rain was falling with a temperature of 68 degrees. The dew point was 66, giving us a relative humidity of 93%. The wind was west at 13 miles an hour, and the pressure was 30.00 inches and rising. Elsewhere in the metro area, in Chesterfield, light rain and fog were reported and the temperature was 65. In Belleville, it was 67 degrees. In Cahokia, it was mostly cloudy and 65 degrees. In St. Charles, a thunderstorm was reported and 67. Across the region, rain was falling in Columbia, Missouri, with a temperature of 63. In Quincy, it was cloudy and 65 degrees. In Kansas City, drizzle and fog were reported and the temperature was 55. A thunderstorm was reported in Springfield, Missouri, with a temperature of 63. In Rolla, light rain was falling and the temperature was 63. In Farmington, it was 67 degrees. It was partly cloudy in Cape Girardeau, with 66 degrees. It was mostly cloudy in Springfield, Illinois, with a temperature of 67. Once again in St. Louis, light rain was falling, the temperature was 68 degrees, and the wind was west at 13 miles an hour. Here are the forecast highlights for this afternoon through Sunday. Widespread showers and thunderstorms are expected throughout the day with heavy rainfall in some locations potentially leading to flash flooding. A few strong to severe thunderstorms are possible this afternoon and evening with the main hazards being hail and damaging wind gusts. Additional thunderstorms are forecast late tonight and early Tuesday morning with another round possible along a cold front Tuesday afternoon evening. Note, starting May 29, 2026, this Outlook product will be discontinued. Please see the above products for more detailed forecast information. This is a special weather statement for the following counties in Missouri, Franklin, and Warren. Flash flooding caused by excessive rainfall continues to be possible. For portions of Illinois, including the following areas, Bond, Illinois, Calhoun, Illinois, Clinton, Illinois, Fayette, Illinois, Jersey, Illinois, Marion, Illinois, and Washington, Illinois, and Missouri, including the following areas, Audrain, Missouri, Boone, Missouri, Callaway, Missouri, Cole, Missouri, Crawford, Missouri, Franklin, Missouri, Gasconade, Missouri, Montauk, Missouri, Monroe, Missouri, Montgomery, Missouri, Osage, Missouri, Pike, Missouri, Rawls, Missouri, Warren, Missouri, and Washington, Missouri. Until 1 p.m. this afternoon. Excessive runoff may result in flooding of rivers, creeks, streams, and other low-lying and

prime locations. Potential rainfall amounts of 1 to 2 inches with localized higher amounts. These amounts will occur across areas that experienced heavy rainfall yesterday. This is a special weather statement for the following counties in Missouri, Jefferson, Lincoln, St. Charles, St. Louis City, and St. Louis, and the following counties in Illinois, Madison, Monroe, and St. Clair. Flash flooding caused by excessive rainfall continues to be possible for portions of southwest Illinois, including the following areas: Madison, Illinois, Monroe, Illinois, and St. Clair, Illinois, and east central Missouri, including the following areas: Jefferson, Missouri, Lincoln, Missouri, St. Charles, Missouri, St. Louis City, Missouri, and St. Louis, Missouri. Until 1 p.m. this afternoon, excessive runoff may result in flooding of rivers, creeks, streams, and other low-lying and flood-prone locations. Potential rainfall amounts of 1 to 2 inches with localized higher amounts. These amounts will occur across areas that experienced heavy rainfall yesterday. The current time is 5:49 a.m. Central Daylight Time. 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This program originates from the National Weather Service Forecast Office in St. Louis, Missouri, and serves parts of east central Missouri and southwest Illinois, including the St. Louis metro area and surrounding counties. Flood watch in effect until 1 p.m. this afternoon. Today, mostly cloudy with a chance of thunderstorms. Showers, mainly this morning. Some thunderstorms may produce heavy rainfall. Highs in the upper 70s. Southwest winds 10 to 15 miles per hour with gusts up to 25 miles per hour. Chance of rain 90%. Tonight, cloudy with a chance of showers and thunderstorms. Lows in the mid-50s. North winds 5 to 10 miles per hour. Chance of rain 50%. Wednesday, partly sunny. Highs in the upper 60s. North winds 5 to 10 miles per hour. Wednesday night, mostly cloudy. Lows in the lower 50s. Northeast winds 5 to 10 miles per hour. Thursday, mostly cloudy. Highs in the lower 70s. Northeast winds 5 to 10 miles per hour. Thursday night, mostly cloudy. A slight chance of showers in the evening, then showers likely with a slight chance of thunderstorms after midnight. Lows in the upper 50s. Chance of rain 60%. Friday, a chance of thunderstorms. Showers. Highs in the lower 70s. Chance of rain 80%. Friday night through Saturday night, mostly cloudy with a slight chance of showers and thunderstorms. Lows in the upper 50s. Highs in the upper 70s. Chance of rain 20%. Sunday, mostly cloudy in the morning, then becoming partly sunny. A slight chance of thunderstorms. A chance of showers, mainly in the morning. Highs in the lower 80s. Chance of rain 30%. Sunday night, mostly cloudy with a slight chance of thunderstorms. A slight chance of showers in the evening, then a chance of showers after midnight. Lows in the lower 60s. Chance of rain 40%. Memorial Day, mostly cloudy in the morning, then becoming partly sunny. A chance of showers. A slight chance of thunderstorms in the morning, then a chance of thunderstorms in the afternoon. Highs in the mid-80s. Chance of rain 40%. At 5 a.m. at Lambert Field in St. Louis, light rain was falling with a temperature of 68 degrees. The dew point was 66, giving us a relative humidity of 93%. The wind was west at 13 miles an hour, and the pressure was 30.00 inches and rising. Elsewhere in the metro area, in Chesterfield, light rain and fog were reported and the temperature was 65. In Belleville, it was 67 degrees. In Cahokia, it was mostly cloudy and 65 degrees. In St. Charles, a thunderstorm was reported and 67. Across the region, rain was falling in Columbia, Missouri, with a temperature of 63.
In Quincy, it was cloudy and 65 degrees. In Kansas City, drizzle and fog were reported and the temperature was 55. A thunderstorm was reported in Springfield, Missouri, with a temperature of 63. In Rolla, light rain was falling and the temperature was 63. In Farmington, it was 67 degrees. It was partly cloudy in Cape Girardeau, with 66 degrees. It was mostly cloudy in Springfield, Illinois, with a temperature of 67. Once again in St. Louis, light rain was falling, the temperature was 68 degrees and the wind was west at 13 miles an hour. Here are the forecast highlights for this afternoon through Sunday. Widespread showers and thunderstorms are expected throughout the day with heavy rainfall in some locations potentially leading to flash flooding. A few strong to severe thunderstorms are possible this afternoon and evening with the main hazards being hail and damaging wind gusts. Additional thunderstorms are forecast late tonight and early Tuesday morning with another round possible along a cold front Tuesday afternoon evening. Note, starting May 29, 2026, this Outlook product will be discontinued. Please see the above products for more detailed forecast information. This is a special weather statement for the following counties in Missouri, Franklin, and Warren. Flash flooding caused by excessive rainfall continues to be possible. For portions of Illinois, including the following areas, Bond, Illinois, Calhoun, Illinois, Clinton, Illinois, Fayette, Illinois, Jersey, Illinois, Marion, Illinois, and Washington, Illinois, and Missouri, including the following areas, Audrain, Missouri, Boone, Missouri, Callaway, Missouri, Cole, Missouri, Crawford, Missouri, Franklin, Missouri, Gasconade, Missouri, Montauk, Missouri, Monroe, Missouri, Montgomery, Missouri, Osage, Missouri, Pike, Missouri, Rawls, Missouri, Warren, Missouri, and Washington, Missouri. Until 1 p.m. this afternoon. Excessive runoff may result in flooding of rivers, creeks, streams, and other low-lying and flood-prone locations. Potential rainfall amounts of 1 to 2 inches with localized higher amounts. These amounts will occur across areas that experienced heavy rainfall yesterday. This is a special weather statement for the following counties in Missouri, Jefferson, Lincoln, St. Charles, St. Louis City, and St. Louis, and the following counties in Illinois, Madison, Monroe, and St. Clair. Flash flooding caused by excessive rainfall continues to be possible. For portions of southwest Illinois, including the following areas, Madison, Illinois, Monroe, Illinois, and St. Clair, Illinois, and east central Missouri, including the following areas, Jefferson, Missouri, Lincoln, Missouri, St. Charles, Missouri, St. Louis City, Missouri, and St. Louis, Missouri. Until 1 p.m. this afternoon. Excessive runoff may result in flooding of rivers, creeks, streams, and other low-lying and flood-prone locations. Potential rainfall amounts of 1 to 2 inches with localized higher amounts. These amounts will occur across areas that experienced heavy rainfall yesterday. The current time is 5:56 a.m. Central Daylight Time. 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This program originates from the National Weather Service Forecast Office in St. Louis, Missouri, and serves parts of east central Missouri and southwest Illinois, including the St. Louis metro area and surrounding counties. Flood watch in effect until 1 p.m. this afternoon. Today, mostly cloudy with a chance of thunderstorms. Showers, mainly this morning. Some thunderstorms may produce heavy rainfall. Highs in the upper 70s. South winds 5 to 10 miles per hour, becoming southwest 10 to 15 miles per hour this afternoon. Chance of rain 90%. Tonight, cloudy with a chance of showers. A chance of thunderstorms, mainly in the evening. Lows in the mid-50s. North winds 5 to 10 miles per hour. Chance of rain 50%. Wednesday, partly sunny. A slight chance of showers and thunderstorms in the morning. Highs in the upper 60s. North winds 5 to 10 miles per hour. Chance of rain 20%.
Wednesday night, mostly cloudy. Lows in the lower 50s. Northeast winds 5 to 10 miles per hour. Thursday, mostly cloudy. Highs in the lower 70s. Northeast winds 5 to 10 miles per hour. Thursday night, mostly cloudy. A slight chance of showers in the evening, then showers likely with a slight chance of thunderstorms after midnight. Lows in the upper 50s. Chance of rain 60%. Friday, a chance of thunderstorms. Showers. Highs in the lower 70s. Chance of rain 80%. Friday night through Saturday night, mostly cloudy with a slight chance of showers and thunderstorms. Lows in the upper 50s. Highs in the upper 70s. Chance of rain 20%. Sunday, mostly cloudy in the morning, then becoming partly sunny. A slight chance of thunderstorms. A chance of showers, mainly in the morning. Highs in the lower 80s. Chance of rain 30%. Sunday night, mostly cloudy with a slight chance of thunderstorms. A slight chance of showers in the evening, then a chance of showers after midnight. Lows in the lower 60s. Chance of rain 40%. Memorial Day, mostly cloudy in the morning, then becoming partly sunny. A chance of showers. A slight chance of thunderstorms in the morning, then a chance of thunderstorms in the afternoon. Highs in the mid-80s. Chance of rain 40%. At 5 a.m. at Lambert Field in St. Louis, light rain was falling with a temperature of 68 degrees. The dew point was 66, giving us a relative humidity of 93%. The wind was west at 13 miles an hour, and the pressure was 30.00 inches and rising. Elsewhere in the metro area, in Chesterfield, light rain and fog were reported and the temperature was 65. In Belleville, it was 67 degrees. In Cahokia, it was mostly cloudy and 65 degrees. In St. Charles, a thunderstorm was reported and 67. Across the region, rain was falling in Columbia, Missouri, with a temperature of 63. In Quincy, it was cloudy and 65 degrees. In Kansas City, drizzle and fog were reported and the temperature was 55. A thunderstorm was reported in Springfield, Missouri, with a temperature of 63. In Rolla, light rain was falling and the temperature was 63. In Farmington, it was 67 degrees. It was partly cloudy in Cape Girardeau, with 66 degrees. It was mostly cloudy in Springfield, Illinois, with a temperature of 67. Once again in St. Louis, light rain was falling, the temperature was 68 degrees and the wind was west at 13 miles an hour. Here are the forecast highlights for today through Monday. Widespread showers and thunderstorms are expected to continue this morning with additional rainfall in some locations potentially leading to flash flooding. A few strong to severe thunderstorms are possible this afternoon into early tonight ahead of a cold front. The main hazards are large hail and damaging wind gusts. Note, starting May 29, 2026, this Outlook product will be discontinued. Please see the above products for more detailed forecast information. This is a special weather statement for the following counties in Missouri, Franklin, and Warren. Flash flooding caused by excessive rainfall continues to be possible. For portions of Illinois, including the following areas, Bond, Illinois, Calhoun, Illinois, Clinton, Illinois, Fayette, Illinois, Jersey, Illinois, Marion, Illinois, and Washington, Illinois, and Missouri, including the following areas, Audrain, Missouri, Boone, Missouri, Callaway, Missouri, Cole, Missouri, Crawford, Missouri, Franklin, Missouri, Gasconade, Missouri, Montauk, Missouri, Monroe, Missouri, Montgomery, Missouri, Osage, Missouri, Pike, Missouri, Rawls, Missouri, Warren, Missouri, and Washington, Missouri. Until 1 p.m. this afternoon. Excessive runoff may result in flooding of rivers, creeks, streams, and other low-lying and flood-prone locations. Potential rainfall amounts of 1 to 2 inches with localized higher amounts. These amounts will occur across areas that experienced heavy rainfall yesterday. This is a special weather statement.
for the following counties in Missouri, Jefferson, Lincoln, St. Charles, St. Louis City, and St. Louis, and the following counties in Illinois, Madison, Monroe, and St. Clair. Flash flooding caused by excessive rainfall continues to be possible for portions of southwest Illinois, including the following areas: Madison, Illinois, Monroe, Illinois, and St. Clair, Illinois, and east central Missouri, including the following areas: Jefferson, Missouri, Lincoln, Missouri, St. Charles, Missouri, St. Louis City, Missouri, and St. Louis, Missouri, until 1 p.m. this afternoon. Excessive runoff may result in flooding of rivers, creeks, streams, and other low-lying and flood-prone locations. Potential rainfall amounts of 1 to 2 inches with localized higher amounts. These amounts will occur across areas that experienced heavy rainfall yesterday. The current time is 6:04 a.m. Central Daylight Time. 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This program originates from the National Weather Service Forecast Office in St. Louis, Missouri, and serves parts of east central Missouri and southwest Illinois, including the St. Louis metro area and surrounding counties. Flood watch in effect until 1 p.m. this afternoon. Today, mostly cloudy with a chance of thunderstorms. Showers, mainly this morning. Some thunderstorms may produce heavy rainfall. Highs in the upper 70s. South winds 5 to 10 miles per hour, becoming southwest 10 to 15 miles per hour this afternoon. Chance of rain 90%. Tonight, cloudy with a chance of showers. A chance of thunderstorms, mainly in the evening. Lows in the mid-50s. North winds 5 to 10 miles per hour. Chance of rain 50%. Wednesday, partly sunny. A slight chance of showers and thunderstorms in the morning. Highs in the upper 60s. North winds 5 to 10 miles per hour. Chance of rain 20%. Wednesday night, mostly cloudy. Lows in the lower 50s. Northeast winds 5 to 10 miles per hour. Thursday, mostly cloudy. Highs in the lower 70s. Northeast winds 5 to 10 miles per hour. Thursday night, mostly cloudy. A slight chance of showers in the evening, then showers likely with a slight chance of thunderstorms after midnight. Lows in the upper 50s. Chance of rain 60%. Friday, a chance of thunderstorms. Showers. Highs in the lower 70s. Chance of rain 80%. Friday night through Saturday night, mostly cloudy with a slight chance of showers and thunderstorms. Lows in the upper 50s. Highs in the upper 70s. Chance of rain 20%. Sunday, mostly cloudy in the morning, then becoming partly sunny. A slight chance of thunderstorms. A chance of showers, mainly in the morning. Highs in the lower 80s. Chance of rain 30%. Sunday night, mostly cloudy with a slight chance of thunderstorms. A slight chance of showers in the evening, then a chance of showers after midnight. Lows in the lower 60s. Chance of rain 40%. Memorial Day, mostly cloudy in the morning, then becoming partly sunny. A chance of showers. A slight chance of thunderstorms in the morning, then a chance of thunderstorms in the afternoon. Highs in the mid-80s. Chance of rain 40%. At 5 a.m. at Lambert Field in St. Louis, light rain was falling with a temperature of 68 degrees. The dew point was 66, giving us a relative humidity of 93%. The wind was west at 13 miles an hour, and the pressure was 30.00 inches and rising. Elsewhere in the metro area, in Chesterfield, light rain and fog were reported and the temperature was 65. In Belleville, it was 67 degrees. In Cahokia, it was mostly cloudy and 65 degrees. In St. Charles, a thunderstorm was reported and 67. Across the region, rain was falling in Columbia, Missouri, with a temperature of 63. In Quincy, it was cloudy and 65 degrees.
Kansas City, drizzle and fog were reported and the temperature was 55. A thunderstorm was reported in Springfield, Missouri, with a temperature of 63. In Rolla, light rain was falling and the temperature was 63. In Farmington, it was 67 degrees. It was partly cloudy in Cape Girardeau, with 66 degrees. It was mostly cloudy in Springfield, Illinois, with a temperature of 67. Once again in St. Louis, light rain was falling, the temperature was 68 degrees, and the wind was west at 13 miles an hour. Here are the forecast highlights for today through Monday. Widespread showers and thunderstorms are expected to continue this morning with additional rainfall in some locations potentially leading to flash flooding. A few strong to severe thunderstorms are possible this afternoon into early tonight ahead of a cold front. The main hazards are large hail and damaging wind gusts. Note, starting May 29, 2026, this Outlook product will be discontinued. Please see the above products for more detailed forecast information. This is a special weather statement for the following counties in Missouri, Franklin, and Warren. Flash flooding caused by excessive rainfall continues to be possible. For portions of Illinois, including the following areas, Bonn, Illinois, Calhoun, Illinois, Clinton, Illinois, Fayette, Illinois, Jersey, Illinois, Marion, Illinois, and Washington, Illinois, and Missouri, including the following areas, Audrain, Missouri, Boone, Missouri, Callaway, Missouri, Cole, Missouri, Crawford, Missouri, Franklin, Missouri, Gasconade, Missouri, Montauk, Missouri, Monroe, Missouri, Montgomery, Missouri, Osage, Missouri, Pike, Missouri, Rawls, Missouri, Warren, Missouri, and Washington, Missouri. Until 1 p.m. this afternoon. Excessive runoff may result in flooding of rivers, creeks, streams, and other low-lying and flood-prone locations. Potential rainfall amounts of 1 to 2 inches with localized higher amounts. These amounts will occur across areas that experienced heavy rainfall yesterday. This is a special weather statement for the following counties in Missouri, Jefferson, Lincoln, St. Charles, St. Louis City, and St. Louis, and the following counties in Illinois, Madison, Monroe, and St. Clair. Flash flooding caused by excessive rainfall continues to be possible. For portions of southwest Illinois, including the following areas, Madison, Illinois, Monroe, Illinois, and St. Clair, Illinois, and east central Missouri, including the following areas, Jefferson, Missouri, Lincoln, Missouri, St. Charles, Missouri, St. Louis City, Missouri, and St. Louis, Missouri. Until 1 p.m. this afternoon. Excessive runoff may result in flooding of rivers, creeks, streams, and other low-lying and flood-prone locations. Potential rainfall amounts of 1 to 2 inches with localized higher amounts. These amounts will occur across areas that experienced heavy rainfall yesterday. The current time is 6:11 a.m. Central Daylight Time. 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This program originates from the National Weather Service Forecast Office in St. Louis, Missouri, and serves parts of east central Missouri and southwest Illinois, including the St. Louis metro area and surrounding counties. Flood watch in effect until 1 p.m. this afternoon. Today, mostly cloudy with a chance of thunderstorms. Showers, mainly this morning. Some thunderstorms may produce heavy rainfall. Highs in the upper 70s. South winds 5 to 10 miles per hour, becoming southwest 10 to 15 miles per hour this afternoon. Chance of rain 90%. Tonight, cloudy with a chance of showers. A chance of thunderstorms, mainly in the evening. Lows in the mid-50s. North winds 5 to 10 miles per hour. Chance of rain 50%. Wednesday, partly sunny. A slight chance of showers and thunderstorms in the morning. Highs in the upper 60s. North winds 5 to 10 miles per hour. Chance of rain 20%. Wednesday night, mostly cloudy. Lows in the lower 50s. Northeast winds 5 to 10 miles per hour. Thursday, mostly cloudy.
highs in the lower 70s. Northeast winds 5 to 10 miles per hour. Thursday night, mostly cloudy. A slight chance of showers in the evening, then showers likely with a slight chance of thunderstorms after midnight. Lows in the upper 50s. Chance of rain 60%. Friday, a chance of thunderstorms. Showers. Highs in the lower 70s. Chance of rain 80%. Friday night through Saturday night, mostly cloudy with a slight chance of showers and thunderstorms. Lows in the upper 50s. Highs in the upper 70s. Chance of rain 20%. Sunday, mostly cloudy in the morning, then becoming partly sunny. A slight chance of thunderstorms. A chance of showers, mainly in the morning. Highs in the lower 80s. Chance of rain 30%. Sunday night, mostly cloudy with a slight chance of thunderstorms. A slight chance of showers in the evening, then a chance of showers after midnight. Lows in the lower 60s. Chance of rain 40%. Memorial Day, mostly cloudy in the morning, then becoming partly sunny. A chance of showers. A slight chance of thunderstorms in the morning, then a chance of thunderstorms in the afternoon. Highs in the mid-80s. Chance of rain 40%. At 6 a.m. at Lambert Field in St. Louis, light rain was falling with a temperature of 65 degrees. The dew point was 64, giving us a relative humidity of 97%. The wind was southwest at 6 miles an hour, and the pressure was 30.01 inches and rising. Elsewhere in the metro area, in Chesterfield it was cloudy and the temperature was 65. In Belleville it was 69 degrees. In Cahokia, light rain was falling, and 67 degrees. In St. Charles it was cloudy and 65. Across the region, light rain was falling in Columbia, Missouri, with a temperature of 64. In Quincy, light rain was falling, and 64 degrees. In Kansas City, drizzle and fog were reported, and the temperature was 54. Light rain was falling in Springfield, Missouri, with a temperature of 63. In Rolla, light rain and fog were reported, and the temperature was 63. In Farmington, it was 70 degrees. It was mostly cloudy in Cape Girardeau, with 73 degrees. It was mostly cloudy in Springfield, Illinois, with a temperature of 67. Once again in St. Louis, light rain was falling, the temperature was 65 degrees and the wind was southwest at 6 miles an hour. Here are the forecast highlights for today through Monday. Widespread showers and thunderstorms are expected to continue this morning with additional rainfall in some locations potentially leading to flash flooding. A few strong to severe thunderstorms are possible this afternoon into early tonight ahead of a cold front. The main hazards are large hail and damaging wind gusts. Note, starting May 29, 2026, this Outlook product will be discontinued. Please see the above products for more detailed forecast information. This is a special weather statement for the following counties in Missouri, Franklin, and Warren. Flash flooding caused by excessive rainfall continues to be possible. For portions of Illinois, including the following areas, Bonn, Illinois, Calhoun, Illinois, Clinton, Illinois, Fayette, Illinois, Jersey, Illinois, Marion, Illinois, and Washington, Illinois, and Missouri, including the following areas, Audrain, Missouri, Boone, Missouri, Callaway, Missouri, Cole, Missouri, Crawford, Missouri, Franklin, Missouri, Gasconade, Missouri, Montauk, Missouri, Monroe, Missouri, Montgomery, Missouri, Osage, Missouri, Pike, Missouri, Rawls, Missouri, Warren, Missouri, and Washington, Missouri. Until 1 p.m. this afternoon. Excessive runoff may result in flooding of rivers, creeks, streams, and other low-lying and flood-prone locations. Potential rainfall amounts of 1 to 2 inches with localized higher amounts. These amounts will occur across areas that experienced heavy rainfall yesterday. This is a special weather statement for the following counties in Missouri, Jefferson, Lincoln, St. Charles, St. Louis City, and St. Louis, and the following counties in Illinois, Madison, Monroe, and St. Clair.
flash flooding caused by excessive rainfall continues to be possible. For portions of southwest Illinois, including the following areas, Madison, Illinois, Monroe, Illinois, and St. Clair, Illinois, and east central Missouri, including the following areas, Jefferson, Missouri, Lincoln, Missouri, St. Charles, Missouri, St. Louis City, Missouri, and St. Louis, Missouri, until 1 p.m. this afternoon. Excessive runoff may result in flooding of rivers, creeks, streams, and other low-lying and flood-prone locations. Potential rainfall amounts of 1 to 2 inches with localized higher amounts. These amounts will occur across areas that experienced heavy rainfall yesterday. The current time is 6:19 a.m. Central Daylight Time. 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This program originates from the National Weather Service Forecast Office in St. Louis, Missouri, and serves parts of east central Missouri and southwest Illinois, including the St. Louis metro area and surrounding counties. Flood watch in effect until 1 p.m. this afternoon. Today, mostly cloudy with a chance of thunderstorms. Showers, mainly this morning. Some thunderstorms may produce heavy rainfall. Highs in the upper 70s. South winds 5 to 10 miles per hour, becoming southwest 10 to 15 miles per hour this afternoon. Chance of rain 90%. Tonight, cloudy with a chance of showers. A chance of thunderstorms, mainly in the evening. Lows in the mid-50s. North winds 5 to 10 miles per hour. Chance of rain 50%. Wednesday, partly sunny. A slight chance of showers and thunderstorms in the morning. Highs in the upper 60s. North winds 5 to 10 miles per hour. Chance of rain 20%. Wednesday night, mostly cloudy. Lows in the lower 50s. Northeast winds 5 to 10 miles per hour. Thursday, mostly cloudy. Highs in the lower 70s. Northeast winds 5 to 10 miles per hour. Thursday night, mostly cloudy. A slight chance of showers in the evening, then showers likely with a slight chance of thunderstorms after midnight. Lows in the upper 50s. Chance of rain 60%. Friday, a chance of thunderstorms. Showers. Highs in the lower 70s. Chance of rain 80%. Friday night through Saturday night, mostly cloudy with a slight chance of showers and thunderstorms. Lows in the upper 50s. Highs in the upper 70s. Chance of rain 20%. Sunday, mostly cloudy in the morning, then becoming partly sunny. A slight chance of thunderstorms. A chance of showers, mainly in the morning. Highs in the lower 80s. Chance of rain 30%. Sunday night, mostly cloudy with a slight chance of thunderstorms. A slight chance of showers in the evening, then a chance of showers after midnight. Lows in the lower 60s. Chance of rain 40%. Memorial Day, mostly cloudy in the morning, then becoming partly sunny. A chance of showers. A slight chance of thunderstorms in the morning, then a chance of thunderstorms in the afternoon. Highs in the mid-80s. Chance of rain 40%. At 6 a.m. at Lambert Field in St. Louis, light rain was falling with a temperature of 65 degrees. The dew point was 64, giving us a relative humidity of 97%. The wind was southwest at 6 miles an hour, and the pressure was 30.01 inches and rising. Elsewhere in the metro area, in Chesterfield, it was cloudy and the temperature was 65. In Belleville, it was 69 degrees. In Cahokia, light rain was falling and 67 degrees. In St. Charles, it was cloudy and 65. Across the region, light rain was falling in Columbia, Missouri, with a temperature of 64. In Quincy, light rain was falling and 64 degrees. In Kansas City, drizzle and fog were reported and the temperature was 54. Light rain was falling in Springfield, Missouri, with a temperature of 63. In Rolla, light rain and fog were reported and the temperature was
63. In Farmington it was 70 degrees. It was mostly cloudy in Cape Girardeau, with 73 degrees. It was mostly cloudy in Springfield, Illinois, with a temperature of 67. Once again in St. Louis, light rain was falling, the temperature was 65 degrees and the wind was southwest at 6 miles an hour. Here are the forecast highlights for today through Monday. Widespread showers and thunderstorms are expected to continue this morning with additional rainfall in some locations potentially leading to flash flooding. A few strong to severe thunderstorms are possible this afternoon into early tonight ahead of a cold front. The main hazards are large hail and damaging wind gusts. Note, starting May 29, 2026, this Outlook product will be discontinued. Please see the above products for more detailed forecast information. This is a special weather statement for the following counties in Missouri, Franklin, and Warren. Flash flooding caused by excessive rainfall continues to be possible. For portions of Illinois, including the following areas, Bond, Illinois, Calhoun, Illinois, Clinton, Illinois, Fayette, Illinois, Jersey, Illinois, Marion, Illinois, and Washington, Illinois, and Missouri, including the following areas, Audrain, Missouri, Boone, Missouri, Callaway, Missouri, Cole, Missouri, Crawford, Missouri, Franklin, Missouri, Gasconade, Missouri, Montauk, Missouri, Monroe, Missouri, Montgomery, Missouri, Osage, Missouri, Pike, Missouri, Rawls, Missouri, Warren, Missouri, and Washington, Missouri, until 1 p.m. this afternoon. Excessive runoff may result in flooding of rivers, creeks, streams, and other low-lying and flood-prone locations. Potential rainfall amounts of 1 to 2 inches with localized higher amounts. These amounts will occur across areas that experienced heavy rainfall yesterday. This is a special weather statement for the following counties in Missouri, Jefferson, Lincoln, St. Charles, St. Louis City, and St. Louis, and the following counties in Illinois, Madison, Monroe, and St. Clair. Flash flooding caused by excessive rainfall continues to be possible. For portions of southwest Illinois, including the following areas, Madison, Illinois, Monroe, Illinois, and St. Clair, Illinois, and east central Missouri, including the following areas, Jefferson, Missouri, Lincoln, Missouri, St. Charles, Missouri, St. Louis City, Missouri, and St. Louis, Missouri, until 1 p.m. this afternoon. Excessive runoff may result in flooding of rivers, creeks, streams, and other low-lying and flood-prone locations. Potential rainfall amounts of 1 to 2 inches with localized higher amounts. These amounts will occur across areas that experienced heavy rainfall yesterday. The current time is 6:26 a.m. Central Daylight Time. 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This program originates from the National Weather Service Forecast Office in St. Louis, Missouri, and serves parts of east central Missouri and southwest Illinois, including the St. Louis metro area and surrounding counties. Flood watch in effect until 1 p.m. this afternoon. Today, mostly cloudy with a chance of thunderstorms. Showers, mainly this morning. Some thunderstorms may produce heavy rainfall. Highs in the upper 70s. South winds 5 to 10 miles per hour, becoming southwest 10 to 15 miles per hour this afternoon. Chance of rain 90%. Tonight, cloudy with a chance of showers. A chance of thunderstorms, mainly in the evening. Lows in the mid-50s. North winds 5 to 10 miles per hour. Chance of rain 50%. Wednesday, partly sunny. A slight chance of showers and thunderstorms in the morning. Highs in the upper 60s. North winds 5 to 10 miles per hour. Chance of rain 20%. Wednesday night, mostly cloudy. Lows in the lower 50s. Northeast winds 5 to 10 miles per hour. Thursday, mostly cloudy. Highs in the lower 70s. Northeast winds 5 to 10 miles per hour. Thursday night, mostly cloudy. A slight chance of showers in the evening, then showers likely with a slight chance of thunder.
storms after midnight. Lows in the upper 50s. Chance of rain 60%. Friday, a chance of thunderstorms. Showers. Highs in the lower 70s. Chance of rain 80%. Friday night through Saturday night, mostly cloudy with a slight chance of showers and thunderstorms. Lows in the upper 50s. Highs in the upper 70s. Chance of rain 20%. Sunday, mostly cloudy in the morning, then becoming partly sunny. A slight chance of thunderstorms. A chance of showers, mainly in the morning. Highs in the lower 80s. Chance of rain 30%. Sunday night, mostly cloudy with a slight chance of thunderstorms. A slight chance of showers in the evening, then a chance of showers after midnight. Lows in the lower 60s. Chance of rain 40%. Memorial Day, mostly cloudy in the morning, then becoming partly sunny. A chance of showers. A slight chance of thunderstorms in the morning, then a chance of thunderstorms in the afternoon. Highs in the mid-80s. Chance of rain 40%. At 6 a.m. at Lambert Field in St. Louis, light rain was falling with a temperature of 65 degrees. The dew point was 64, giving us a relative humidity of 97%. The wind was southwest at 6 miles an hour, and the pressure was 30.01 inches and rising. Elsewhere in the metro area, in Chesterfield it was cloudy and the temperature was 65. In Belleville it was 69 degrees. In Cahokia, light rain was falling, and 67 degrees. In St. Charles it was cloudy and 65. Across the region, light rain was falling in Columbia, Missouri, with a temperature of 64. In Quincy, light rain was falling, and 64 degrees. In Kansas City, drizzle and fog were reported and the temperature was 54. Light rain was falling in Springfield, Missouri, with a temperature of 63. In Rolla, light rain and fog were reported and the temperature was 63. In Farmington, it was 70 degrees. It was mostly cloudy in Cape Girardeau, with 73 degrees. It was mostly cloudy in Springfield, Illinois, with a temperature of 67. Once again in St. Louis, light rain was falling, the temperature was 65 degrees and the wind was southwest at 6 miles an hour. The St. Louis climate summary for yesterday, May 18, 2026. Yesterday's high temperature of 79 degrees occurred at 6:57 a.m. The normal high is 78. The record high is 94 degrees, which was set in 1996. Yesterday's low temperature of 65 degrees occurred at 4:13 p.m. The normal low is 59. The record low is 39 degrees, which was set in 2002. 2.51 inches of precipitation fell yesterday, which brings the monthly total to 4.11 inches. This is 1.22 inches above the normal amount of 2.89 inches for May. The total precipitation for the season since March 1st now stands at 16.15 inches, which is 5.03 inches above normal. The total precipitation for the year is now 18.57 inches, which is 2.63 inches above normal. There were no heating degree days yesterday, which is 2 below normal. This leaves the monthly total at 68, which is 13 above normal. The yearly total since July 1st is 3,862, which is 550 below normal. There were 7 cooling degree days yesterday, which is 2 above normal. This brings the monthly total to 48, which is minus 17 below normal. The yearly total since January 1st is 190, which is 80 above normal. The normal high temperature for today is 78 degrees, and the normal low is 59. The record high for today is 94, which occurred in 1996, and the record low is 40, which occurred in 1894. Sunrise today is at 5:46 a.m. and sunset is at 8:11 p.m. Here are the forecast highlights for today through Monday. Widespread showers and thunderstorms are expected to continue this morning with additional rainfall in some locations potentially leading to flash flooding. A few strong to severe thunderstorms.
are possible this afternoon into early tonight ahead of a cold front. The main hazards are large hail and damaging wind gusts. Note, starting May 29, 2026, this Outlook product will be discontinued. Please see the above products for more detailed forecast information. This is a special weather statement for the following counties in Missouri, Franklin, and Warren. Flash flooding caused by excessive rainfall continues to be possible. For portions of Illinois, including the following areas, Bond, Illinois, Calhoun, Illinois, Clinton, Illinois, Fayette, Illinois, Jersey, Illinois, Marion, Illinois, and Washington, Illinois, and Missouri, including the following areas, Audrain, Missouri, Boone, Missouri, Callaway, Missouri, Cole, Missouri, Crawford, Missouri, Franklin, Missouri, Gasconade, Missouri, Montauk, Missouri, Monroe, Missouri, Montgomery, Missouri, Osage, Missouri, Pike, Missouri, Rawls, Missouri, Warren, Missouri, and Washington, Missouri. Until 1 p.m. this afternoon. Excessive runoff may result in flooding of rivers, creeks, streams, and other low-lying and flood-prone locations. Potential rainfall amounts of 1 to 2 inches with localized higher amounts. These amounts will occur across areas that experienced heavy rainfall yesterday. This is a special weather statement for the following counties in Missouri, Jefferson, Lincoln, St. Charles, St. Louis City, and St. Louis, and the following counties in Illinois, Madison, Monroe, and St. Clair. Flash flooding caused by excessive rainfall continues to be possible. For portions of southwest Illinois, including the following areas, Madison, Illinois, Monroe, Illinois, and St. Clair, Illinois, and east central Missouri, including the following areas, Jefferson, Missouri, Lincoln, Missouri, St. Charles, Missouri, St. Louis City, Missouri, and St. Louis, Missouri. Until 1 p.m. this afternoon. Excessive runoff may result in flooding of rivers, creeks, streams, and other low-lying and flood-prone locations. Potential rainfall amounts of 1 to 2 inches with localized higher amounts. These amounts will occur across areas that experienced heavy rainfall yesterday. The current time is 6:35 a.m. Central Daylight Time. 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This program originates from the National Weather Service Forecast Office in St. Louis, Missouri, and serves parts of east central Missouri and southwest Illinois, including the St. Louis metro area and surrounding counties. Flood watch in effect until 1 p.m. this afternoon. Today, mostly cloudy with a chance of thunderstorms. Showers, mainly this morning. Some thunderstorms may produce heavy rainfall. Highs in the upper 70s. South winds 5 to 10 miles per hour, becoming southwest 10 to 15 miles per hour this afternoon. Chance of rain 90%. Tonight, cloudy with a chance of showers. A chance of thunderstorms, mainly in the evening. Lows in the mid-50s. North winds 5 to 10 miles per hour. Chance of rain 50%. Wednesday, partly sunny. A slight chance of showers and thunderstorms in the morning. Highs in the upper 60s. North winds 5 to 10 miles per hour. Chance of rain 20%. Wednesday night, mostly cloudy. Lows in the lower 50s. Northeast winds 5 to 10 miles per hour. Thursday, mostly cloudy. Highs in the lower 70s. Northeast winds 5 to 10 miles per hour. Thursday night, mostly cloudy. A slight chance of showers in the evening, then showers likely with a slight chance of thunderstorms after midnight. Lows in the upper 50s. Chance of rain 60%. Friday, a chance of thunderstorms. Showers. Highs in the lower 70s. Chance of rain 80%. Friday night through Saturday night, mostly cloudy with a slight chance of showers and thunderstorms. Lows in the upper 50s. Highs in the upper 70s. Chance of rain 20%. Sunday, mostly cloudy in the morning, then becoming partly sunny. A slight chance of thunderstorms. A chance of showers.
the morning. Highs in the lower 80s. Chance of rain 30%. Sunday night, mostly cloudy with a slight chance of thunderstorms. A slight chance of showers in the evening, then a chance of showers after midnight. Lows in the lower 60s. Chance of rain 40%. Memorial Day, mostly cloudy in the morning, then becoming partly sunny. A chance of showers. A slight chance of thunderstorms in the morning, then a chance of thunderstorms in the afternoon. Highs in the mid-80s. Chance of rain 40%. At 6 a.m. at Lambert Field in St. Louis, light rain was falling with a temperature of 65 degrees. The dew point was 64, giving us a relative humidity of 97%. The wind was southwest at 6 miles an hour, and the pressure was 30.01 inches and rising. Elsewhere in the metro area, in Chesterfield it was cloudy and the temperature was 65. In Belleville it was 69 degrees. In Cahokia, light rain was falling, and 67 degrees. In St. Charles it was cloudy and 65. Across the region, light rain was falling in Columbia, Missouri, with a temperature of 64. In Quincy, light rain was falling, and 64 degrees. In Kansas City, drizzle and fog were reported and the temperature was 54. Light rain was falling in Springfield, Missouri, with a temperature of 63. In Rolla, light rain and fog were reported and the temperature was 63. In Farmington, it was 70 degrees. It was mostly cloudy in Cape Girardeau, with 73 degrees. It was mostly cloudy in Springfield, Illinois, with a temperature of 67. Once again in St. Louis, light rain was falling, the temperature was 65 degrees and the wind was southwest at 6 miles an hour. The St. Louis climate summary for yesterday, May 18, 2026. Yesterday's high temperature of 79 degrees occurred at 6:57 a.m. The normal high is 78. The record high is 94 degrees, which was set in 1996. Yesterday's low temperature of 65 degrees occurred at 4:13 p.m. The normal low is 59. The record low is 39 degrees, which was set in 2002. 2.51 inches of precipitation fell yesterday, which brings the monthly total to 4.11 inches. This is 1.22 inches above the normal amount of 2.89 inches for May. The total precipitation for the season since March 1st now stands at 16.15 inches, which is 5.03 inches above normal. The total precipitation for the year is now 18.57 inches, which is 2.63 inches above normal. There were no heating degree days yesterday, which is 2 below normal. This leaves the monthly total at 68, which is 13 above normal. The yearly total since July 1st is 3,862, which is 550 below normal. There were 7 cooling degree days yesterday, which is 2 above normal. This brings the monthly total to 48, which is minus 17 below normal. The yearly total since January 1st is 190, which is 80 above normal. The normal high temperature for today is 78 degrees, and the normal low is 59. The record high for today is 94, which occurred in 1996, and the record low is 40, which occurred in 1894. Sunrise today is at 5:46 a.m. and sunset is at 8:11 p.m. Here are the forecast highlights for today through Monday. Widespread showers and thunderstorms are expected to continue this morning with additional rainfall in some locations potentially leading to flash flooding. A few strong to severe thunderstorms are possible this afternoon into early tonight ahead of a cold front. The main hazards are large hail and damaging wind gusts. Note, starting May 29, 2026, this Outlook product will be discontinued. Please see the above products for more detailed forecast information. This is a special weather statement for the following counties in Missouri, Franklin, and Warren. Flash flooding caused by excessive rainfall continues to be possible. For portions of Illinois, including the following areas, Bond, Illinois, Calhoun, Illinois, Clinton, Illinois, Fayette, Illinois.
Jersey, Illinois, Marion, Illinois, and Washington, Illinois, and Missouri, including the following areas: Audrain, Missouri, Boone, Missouri, Callaway, Missouri, Cole, Missouri, Crawford, Missouri, Franklin, Missouri, Gasconade, Missouri, Montauk, Missouri, Monroe, Missouri, Montgomery, Missouri, Osage, Missouri, Pike, Missouri, Rawls, Missouri, Warren, Missouri, and Washington, Missouri, until 1 p.m. this afternoon. Excessive runoff may result in flooding of rivers, creeks, streams, and other low-lying and flood-prone locations. Potential rainfall amounts of 1 to 2 inches with localized higher amounts. These amounts will occur across areas that experienced heavy rainfall yesterday. This is a special weather statement for the following counties in Missouri: Jefferson, Lincoln, St. Charles, St. Louis City, and St. Louis, and the following counties in Illinois: Madison, Monroe, and St. Clair. Flash flooding caused by excessive rain, Jersey, Illinois, Marion, Illinois, and Washington.

to 2 inches with localized higher amounts. These amounts will occur across areas that experienced heavy rainfall yesterday. This is a special weather statement for the following counties in Missouri, Jefferson, Lincoln, St. Charles, St. Louis City, and St. Louis, and the following counties in Illinois, Madison, Monroe, and St. Clair. Flash flooding caused by excessive rainfall continues to be possible for portions of southwest Illinois, including the following areas: Madison, Illinois, Monroe, Illinois, and St. Clair, Illinois, and east central Missouri, including the following areas: Jefferson, Missouri, Lincoln, Missouri, St. Charles, Missouri, St. Louis City, Missouri, and St. Louis, Missouri, until 1 p.m. this afternoon. Excessive runoff may result in flooding of rivers, creeks, streams, and other low-lying and flood-prone locations. Potential rainfall amounts of 1 to 2 inches with localized higher amounts. These amounts will occur across areas that experienced heavy rainfall yesterday. The current time is 6:45 a.m. Central Daylight Time. 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This program originates from the National Weather Service Forecast Office in St. Louis, Missouri, and serves parts of east central Missouri and southwest Illinois, including the St. Louis metro area and surrounding counties. Flood watch in effect until 1 p.m. this afternoon. Today, mostly cloudy with a chance of thunderstorms. Showers, mainly this morning. Some thunderstorms may produce heavy rainfall. Highs in the upper 70s. South winds 5 to 10 miles per hour, becoming southwest 10 to 15 miles per hour this afternoon. Chance of rain 90%. Tonight, cloudy with a chance of showers. A chance of thunderstorms, mainly in the evening. Lows in the mid-50s. North winds 5 to 10 miles per hour. Chance of rain 50%. Wednesday, partly sunny. A slight chance of showers and thunderstorms in the morning. Highs in the upper 60s. North winds 5 to 10 miles per hour. Chance of rain 20%. Wednesday night, mostly cloudy. Lows in the lower 50s. Northeast winds 5 to 10 miles per hour. Thursday, mostly cloudy. Highs in the lower 70s. Northeast winds 5 to 10 miles per hour. Thursday night, mostly cloudy. A slight chance of showers in the evening, then showers likely with a slight chance of thunderstorms after midnight. Lows in the upper 50s. Chance of rain 60%. Friday, a chance of thunderstorms. Showers. Highs in the lower 70s. Chance of rain 80%. Friday night through Saturday night, mostly cloudy with a slight chance of showers and thunderstorms. Lows in the upper 50s. Highs in the upper 70s. Chance of rain 20%. Sunday, mostly cloudy in the morning, then becoming partly sunny. A slight chance of thunderstorms. A chance of showers, mainly in the morning. Highs in the lower 80s. Chance of rain 30%. Sunday night, mostly cloudy with a slight chance of thunderstorms. A slight chance of showers in the evening, then a chance of showers after midnight. Lows in the lower 60s. Chance of rain 40%. Memorial Day, mostly cloudy in the morning, then becoming partly sunny. A chance of showers. A slight chance of thunderstorms in the morning, then a chance of thunderstorms in the afternoon. Highs in the mid-80s. Chance of rain 40%. At 6 a.m. at Lambert Field in St. Louis, light rain was falling with a temperature of 65 degrees. The dew point was 64, giving us a relative humidity of 97%. The wind was southwest at 6 miles an hour, and the pressure was 30.01 inches and rising. Elsewhere in the metro area, in Chesterfield, it was cloudy and the temperature was 65. In Belleville, it was 69 degrees. In Cahokia, light rain was falling and 67 degrees. In St. Charles, it was cloudy and 65. Across the region, light

Rain was falling in Columbia, Missouri, with a temperature of 64. In Quincy, light rain was falling and 64 degrees. In Kansas City, drizzle and fog were reported and the temperature was 54. Light rain was falling in Springfield, Missouri, with a temperature of 63. In Rolla, light rain and fog were reported and the temperature was 63. In Farmington, it was 70 degrees. It was mostly cloudy in Cape Girardeau, with 73 degrees. It was mostly cloudy in Springfield, Illinois, with a temperature of 67. Once again in St. Louis, light rain was falling, the temperature was 65 degrees and the wind was southwest at 6 miles an hour. The St. Louis climate summary for yesterday, May 18, 2026. Yesterday's high temperature of 79 degrees occurred at 6:57 a.m. The normal high is 78. The record high is 94 degrees, which was set in 1996. Yesterday's low temperature of 65 degrees occurred at 4:13 p.m. The normal low is 59. The record low is 39 degrees, which was set in 2002. 2.51 inches of precipitation fell yesterday, which brings the monthly total to 4.11 inches. This is 1.22 inches above the normal amount of 2.89 inches for May. The total precipitation for the season since March 1st now stands at 16.15 inches, which is 5.03 inches above normal. The total precipitation for the year is now 18.57 inches, which is 2.63 inches above normal. There were no heating degree days yesterday, which is 2 below normal. This leaves the monthly total at 68, which is 13 above normal. The yearly total since July 1st is 3,862, which is 550 below normal. There were 7 cooling degree days yesterday, which is 2 above normal. This brings the monthly total to 48, which is minus 17 below normal. The yearly total since January 1st is 190, which is 80 above normal. The normal high temperature for today is 78 degrees, and the normal low is 59. The record high for today is 94, which occurred in 1996, and the record low is 40, which occurred in 1894. Sunrise today is at 5:46 a.m. and sunset is at 8:11 p.m. Here are the forecast highlights for today through Monday. Widespread showers and thunderstorms are expected to continue this morning with additional rainfall in some locations potentially leading to flash flooding. A few strong to severe thunderstorms are possible this afternoon into early tonight ahead of a cold front. The main hazards are large hail and damaging wind gusts. Note, starting May 29, 2026, this Outlook product will be discontinued. Please see the above products for more detailed forecast information. This is a special weather statement for the following counties in Missouri, Franklin, and Warren. Flash flooding caused by excessive rainfall continues to be possible. For portions of Illinois, including the following areas, Bond, Illinois, Calhoun, Illinois, Clinton, Illinois, Fayette, Illinois, Jersey, Illinois, Marion, Illinois, and Washington, Illinois, and Missouri, including the following areas, Audrey, Missouri, Boone, Missouri, Callaway, Missouri, Cole, Missouri, Crawford, Missouri, Franklin, Missouri, Gasconade, Missouri, Montauk, Missouri, Monroe, Missouri, Montgomery, Missouri, Osage, Missouri, Pike, Missouri, Rawls, Missouri, Warren, Missouri, and Washington, Missouri, until 1 p.m. this afternoon. Excessive runoff may result in flooding of rivers, creeks, streams, and other low-lying and flood-prone locations. Potential rainfall amounts of 1 to 2 inches with localized higher amounts. These amounts will occur across areas that experienced heavy rainfall yesterday. This is a special weather statement for the following counties in Missouri, Jefferson, Lincoln, St. Charles, St. Louis City, and St. Louis, and the following counties in Illinois, Madison, Monroe, and St. Clair. Flash flooding caused by excessive rainfall continues to be possible. For portions of southwest Illinois, including the following areas, Madison, Illinois, Monroe, Illinois, and St. Clair, Illinois, and east central Missouri, including the following
Areas: Jefferson, Missouri, Lincoln, Missouri, St. Charles, Missouri, St. Louis City, Missouri, and St. Louis, Missouri. Until 1 p.m. this afternoon. Excessive runoff may result in flooding of rivers, creeks, streams, and other low-lying and flood-prone locations. Potential rainfall amounts of 1 to 2 inches with localized higher amounts. These amounts will occur across areas that experienced heavy rainfall yesterday. The current time is 6:54 a.m. Central Daylight Time. 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This program originates from the National Weather Service Forecast Office in St. Louis, Missouri, and serves parts of East Central Missouri and Southwest Illinois, including the St. Louis metro area and surrounding counties. Flood watch in effect until 1 p.m. this afternoon. Today, mostly cloudy with a chance of thunderstorms. Showers, mainly this morning. Some thunderstorms may produce heavy rainfall. Highs in the upper 70s. South winds 5 to 10 miles per hour, becoming southwest 10 to 15 miles per hour this afternoon. Chance of rain 90%. Tonight, cloudy with a chance of showers. A chance of thunderstorms, mainly in the evening. Lows in the mid-50s. North winds 5 to 10 miles per hour. Chance of rain 50%. Wednesday, partly sunny. A slight chance of showers and thunderstorms in the morning. Highs in the upper 60s. North winds 5 to 10 miles per hour. Chance of rain 20%. Wednesday night, mostly cloudy. Lows in the lower 50s. Northeast winds 5 to 10 miles per hour. Thursday, mostly cloudy. Highs in the lower 70s. Northeast winds 5 to 10 miles per hour. Thursday night, mostly cloudy. A slight chance of showers in the evening, then showers likely with a slight chance of thunderstorms after midnight. Lows in the upper 50s. Chance of rain 60%. Friday, a chance of thunderstorms. Showers. Highs in the lower 70s. Chance of rain 80%. Friday night through Saturday night, mostly cloudy with a slight chance of showers and thunderstorms. Lows in the upper 50s. Highs in the upper 70s. Chance of rain 20%. Sunday, mostly cloudy in the morning, then becoming partly sunny. A slight chance of thunderstorms. A chance of showers, mainly in the morning. Highs in the lower 80s. Chance of rain 30%. Sunday night, mostly cloudy with a slight chance of thunderstorms. A slight chance of showers in the evening, then a chance of showers after midnight. Lows in the lower 60s. Chance of rain 40%. Memorial Day, mostly cloudy in the morning, then becoming partly sunny. A chance of showers. A slight chance of thunderstorms in the morning, then a chance of thunderstorms in the afternoon. Highs in the mid-80s. Chance of rain 40%. At 6 a.m. at Lambert Field in St. Louis, light rain was falling with a temperature of 65 degrees. The dew point was 64, giving us a relative humidity of 97%. The wind was southwest at 6 miles an hour, and the pressure was 30.01 inches and rising. Elsewhere in the metro area, in Chesterfield, it was cloudy and the temperature was 65. In Belleville, it was 69 degrees. In Cahokia, light rain was falling and 67 degrees. In St. Charles, it was cloudy and 65. Across the region, light rain was falling in Columbia, Missouri, with a temperature of 64. In Quincy, light rain was falling and 64 degrees. In Kansas City, drizzle and fog were reported and the temperature was 54. Light rain was falling in Springfield, Missouri, with a temperature of 63. In Rolla, light rain and fog were reported and the temperature was 63. In Farmington, it was 70 degrees. It was mostly cloudy in Cape Girardeau, with 73 degrees. It was mostly cloudy in Springfield, Illinois, with a temperature of 67.
Once again, St. Louis, light rain was falling, the temperature was 65 degrees and the wind was southwest at 6 miles an hour. The St. Louis climate summary for yesterday, May 18, 2026. Yesterday's high temperature of 79 degrees occurred at 6:57 a.m. The normal high is 78. The record high is 94 degrees, which was set in 1996. Yesterday's low temperature of 65 degrees occurred at 4:13 p.m. The normal low is 59. The record low is 39 degrees, which was set in 2002. 2.51 inches of precipitation fell yesterday, which brings the monthly total to 4.11 inches. This is 1.22 inches above the normal amount of 2.89 inches for May. The total precipitation for the season since March 1st now stands at 16.15 inches, which is 5.03 inches above normal. The total precipitation for the year is now 18.57 inches, which is 2.63 inches above normal. There were no heating degree days yesterday, which is 2 below normal. This leaves the monthly total at 68, which is 13 above normal. The yearly total since July 1st is 3,862, which is 550 below normal. There were 7 cooling degree days yesterday, which is 2 above normal. This brings the monthly total to 48, which is minus 17 below normal. The yearly total since January 1st is 190, which is 80 above normal. The normal high temperature for today is 78 degrees, and the normal low is 59. The record high for today is 94, which occurred in 1996, and the record low is 40, which occurred in 1894. Sunrise today is at 5:46 a.m. and sunset is at 8:11 p.m. Here are the forecast highlights for today through Monday. Widespread showers and thunderstorms are expected to continue this morning with additional rainfall in some locations potentially leading to flash flooding. A few strong to severe thunderstorms are possible this afternoon into early tonight ahead of a cold front. The main hazards are large hail and damaging wind gusts. Note, starting May 29, 2026, this Outlook product will be discontinued. Please see the above products for more detailed forecast information. This is a special weather statement for the following counties in Missouri, Franklin, and Warren. Flash flooding caused by excessive rainfall continues to be possible. For portions of Illinois, including the following areas, Bond, Illinois, Calhoun, Illinois, Clinton, Illinois, Fayette, Illinois, Jersey, Illinois, Marion, Illinois, and Washington, Illinois, and Missouri, including the following areas, Audrain, Missouri, Boone, Missouri, Callaway, Missouri, Cole, Missouri, Crawford, Missouri, Franklin, Missouri, Gasconade, Missouri, Montauk, Missouri, Monroe, Missouri, Montgomery, Missouri, Osage, Missouri, Pike, Missouri, Rawls, Missouri, Warren, Missouri, and Washington, Missouri. Until 1 p.m. this afternoon. Excessive runoff may result in flooding of rivers, creeks, streams, and other low-lying and flood-prone locations. Potential rainfall amounts of 1 to 2 inches with localized higher amounts. These amounts will occur across areas that experienced heavy rainfall yesterday. This is a special weather statement for the following counties in Missouri, Jefferson, Lincoln, St. Charles, St. Louis City, and St. Louis, and the following counties in Illinois, Madison, Monroe, and St. Clair. Flash flooding caused by excessive rainfall continues to be possible. For portions of southwest Illinois, including the following areas, Madison, Illinois, Monroe, Illinois, and St. Clair, Illinois, and east central Missouri, including the following areas, Jefferson, Missouri, Lincoln, Missouri, St. Charles, Missouri, St. Louis City, Missouri, and St. Louis, Missouri. Until 1 p.m. this afternoon. Excessive runoff may result in flooding of rivers, creeks, streams, and other low-lying and flood-prone locations. Potential rainfall amounts of 1 to 2 inches with localized higher amounts. These amounts will occur across areas that experienced heavy rainfall yesterday. The current time is 7:03 a.m. Central Daylight Time.
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This program originates from the National Weather Service Forecast Office in St. Louis, Missouri, and serves parts of East Central Missouri and Southwest Illinois, including the St. Louis metro area and surrounding counties. Flood watch in effect until 1 p.m. this afternoon. Today, mostly cloudy with a chance of thunderstorms. Showers, mainly this morning. Some thunderstorms may produce heavy rainfall. Highs in the upper 70s. South winds 5 to 10 miles per hour, becoming southwest 10 to 15 miles per hour this afternoon. Chance of rain 90%. Tonight, cloudy with a chance of showers. A chance of thunderstorms, mainly in the evening. Lows in the mid-50s. North winds 5 to 10 miles per hour. Chance of rain 50%. Wednesday, partly sunny. A slight chance of showers and thunderstorms in the morning. Highs in the upper 60s. North winds 5 to 10 miles per hour. Chance of rain 20%. Wednesday night, mostly cloudy. Lows in the lower 50s. Northeast winds 5 to 10 miles per hour. Thursday, mostly cloudy. Highs in the lower 70s. Northeast winds 5 to 10 miles per hour. Thursday night, mostly cloudy. A slight chance of showers in the evening, then showers likely with a slight chance of thunderstorms after midnight. Lows in the upper 50s. Chance of rain 60%. Friday, a chance of thunderstorms. Showers. Highs in the lower 70s. Chance of rain 80%. Friday night through Saturday night, mostly cloudy with a slight chance of showers and thunderstorms. Lows in the upper 50s. Highs in the upper 70s. Chance of rain 20%. Sunday, mostly cloudy in the morning, then becoming partly sunny. A slight chance of thunderstorms. A chance of showers, mainly in the morning. Highs in the lower 80s. Chance of rain 30%. Sunday night, mostly cloudy with a slight chance of thunderstorms. A slight chance of showers in the evening, then a chance of showers after midnight. Lows in the lower 60s. Chance of rain 40%. Memorial Day, mostly cloudy in the morning, then becoming partly sunny. A chance of showers. A slight chance of thunderstorms in the morning, then a chance of thunderstorms in the afternoon. Highs in the mid-80s. Chance of rain 40%. At 6 a.m. at Lambert Field in St. Louis, light rain was falling with a temperature of 65 degrees. The dew point was 64, giving us a relative humidity of 97%. The wind was southwest at 6 miles an hour, and the pressure was 30.01 inches and rising. Elsewhere in the metro area, in Chesterfield, it was cloudy and the temperature was 65. In Belleville, it was 69 degrees. In Cahokia, light rain was falling and 67 degrees. In St. Charles, it was cloudy and 65. Across the region, light rain was falling in Columbia, Missouri, with a temperature of 64. In Quincy, light rain was falling and 64 degrees. In Kansas City, drizzle and fog were reported and the temperature was 54. Light rain was falling in Springfield, Missouri, with a temperature of 63. In Rolla, light rain and fog were reported and the temperature was 63. In Farmington, it was 70 degrees. It was mostly cloudy in Cape Girardeau, with 73 degrees. It was mostly cloudy in Springfield, Illinois, with a temperature of 67. Once again in St. Louis, light rain was falling, the temperature was 65 degrees and the wind was southwest at 6 miles an hour. The St. Louis climate summary for yesterday, May 18, 2026. Yesterday's high temperature of 79 degrees occurred at 6:57 a.m. The normal high is 78. The record high is 94 degrees, which was set in 1996. Yesterday's low temperature of 65 degrees occurred at 4:13 p.m. The normal low is 59.
The record low is 39 degrees, which was set in 2002. 2.51 inches of precipitation fell yesterday, which brings the monthly total to 4.11 inches. This is 1.22 inches above the normal amount of 2.89 inches for May. The total precipitation for the season since March 1st now stands at 16.15 inches, which is 5.03 inches above normal. The total precipitation for the year is now 18.57 inches, which is 2.63 inches above normal. There were no heating degree days yesterday, which is 2 below normal. This leaves the monthly total at 68, which is 13 above normal. The yearly total since July 1st is 3,862, which is 550 below normal. There were 7 cooling degree days yesterday, which is 2 above normal. This brings the monthly total to 48, which is minus 17 below normal. The yearly total since January 1st is 190, which is 80 above normal. The normal high temperature for today is 78 degrees, and the normal low is 59. The record high for today is 94, which occurred in 1996, and the record low is 40, which occurred in 1894. Sunrise today is at 5:46 a.m. and sunset is at 8:11 p.m. Here are the forecast highlights for today through Monday. Widespread showers and thunderstorms are expected to continue this morning, with additional rainfall in some locations potentially leading to flash flooding. A few strong to severe thunderstorms are possible this afternoon into early tonight ahead of a cold front. The main hazards are large hail and damaging wind gusts. Note, starting May 29, 2026, this Outlook product will be discontinued. Please see the above products for more detailed forecast information. This is a special weather statement for the following counties in Missouri, Franklin, and Warren. Flash flooding caused by excessive rainfall continues to be possible. For portions of Illinois, including the following areas: Bond, Illinois, Calhoun, Illinois, Clinton, Illinois, Fayette, Illinois, Jersey, Illinois, Marion, Illinois, and Washington, Illinois, and Missouri, including the following areas: Audrey, Missouri, Boone, Missouri, Callaway, Missouri, Cole, Missouri, Crawford, Missouri, Franklin, Missouri, Gasconade, Missouri, Montauk, Missouri, Monroe, Missouri, Montgomery, Missouri, Osage, Missouri, Pike, Missouri, Rawls, Missouri, Warren, Missouri, and Washington, Missouri, until 1 p.m. this afternoon. Excessive runoff may result in flooding of rivers, creeks, streams, and other low-lying and flood-prone locations. Potential rainfall amounts of 1 to 2 inches, with localized higher amounts. These amounts will occur across areas that experienced heavy rainfall yesterday. This is a special weather statement for the following counties in Missouri: Jefferson, Lincoln, St. Charles, St. Louis City, and St. Louis, and the following counties in Illinois: Madison, Monroe, and St. Clair. Flash flooding caused by excessive rainfall continues to be possible. For portions of southwest Illinois, including the following areas: Madison, Illinois, Monroe, Illinois, and St. Clair, Illinois, and east central Missouri, including the following areas: Jefferson, Missouri, Lincoln, Missouri, St. Charles, Missouri, St. Louis City, Missouri, and St. Louis, Missouri, until 1 p.m. this afternoon. Excessive runoff may result in flooding of rivers, creeks, streams, and other low-lying and flood-prone locations. Potential rainfall amounts of 1 to 2 inches, with localized higher amounts. These amounts will occur across areas that experienced heavy rainfall yesterday. The current time is 7:13 a.m. Central Daylight Time. 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This program originates from the National Weather Service Forecast Office in St. Louis, Missouri, and serves parts of east central Missouri and southwest Illinois, including the St. Louis metro area and surrounding counties. Flood watch in effect until 1 p.m. this afternoon. Today, mostly cloudy with a chance of thunderstorms. Showers, mainly this morning. Some thunderstorms may produce heavy rainfall. Highs in the upper 70s.
south winds 5 to 10 miles per hour, becoming southwest 10 to 15 miles per hour this afternoon. Chance of rain 90%. Tonight, cloudy with a chance of showers. A chance of thunderstorms, mainly in the evening. Lows in the mid-50s. North winds 5 to 10 miles per hour. Chance of rain 50%. Wednesday, partly sunny. A slight chance of showers and thunderstorms in the morning. Highs in the upper 60s. North winds 5 to 10 miles per hour. Chance of rain 20%. Wednesday night, mostly cloudy. Lows in the lower 50s. Northeast winds 5 to 10 miles per hour. Thursday, mostly cloudy. Highs in the lower 70s. Northeast winds 5 to 10 miles per hour. Thursday night, mostly cloudy. A slight chance of showers in the evening, then showers likely with a slight chance of thunderstorms after midnight. Lows in the upper 50s. Chance of rain 60%. Friday, a chance of thunderstorms. Showers. Highs in the lower 70s. Chance of rain 80%. Friday night through Saturday night, mostly cloudy with a slight chance of showers and thunderstorms. Lows in the upper 50s. Highs in the upper 70s. Chance of rain 20%. Sunday, mostly cloudy in the morning, then becoming partly sunny. A slight chance of thunderstorms. A chance of showers, mainly in the morning. Highs in the lower 80s. Chance of rain 30%. Sunday night, mostly cloudy with a slight chance of thunderstorms. A slight chance of showers in the evening, then a chance of showers after midnight. Lows in the lower 60s. Chance of rain 40%. Memorial Day, mostly cloudy in the morning, then becoming partly sunny. A chance of showers. A slight chance of thunderstorms in the morning, then a chance of thunderstorms in the afternoon. Highs in the mid-80s. Chance of rain 40%. At 7 a.m. at Lambert Field in St. Louis, it was partly sunny with a temperature of 65 degrees. The dew point was 63, giving us a relative humidity of 93%. The wind was southwest at 5 miles an hour, and the pressure was 30.00 inches and falling. Elsewhere in the metro area, in Chesterfield, it was partly sunny and the temperature was 65. In Belleville, it was 69 degrees. In Cahokia, it was partly sunny and 66 degrees. In St. Charles, it was partly sunny and 65. Across the region, it was cloudy in Columbia, Missouri, with a temperature of 63. In Kansas City, drizzle and fog were reported and the temperature was 54. Light rain was falling in Springfield, Missouri, with a temperature of 63. In Rolla, rain and fog were reported and the temperature was 63. In Farmington, it was 67 degrees. It was mostly sunny in Cape Girardeau, with 74 degrees. It was cloudy in Springfield, Illinois, with a temperature of 67. Once again in St. Louis, it was partly sunny, the temperature was 65 degrees and the wind was southwest at 5 miles an hour. The St. Louis climate summary for yesterday, May 18, 2026. Yesterday's high temperature of 79 degrees occurred at 6:57 a.m. The normal high is 78. The record high is 94 degrees, which was set in 1996. Yesterday's low temperature of 65 degrees occurred at 4:13 p.m. The normal low is 59. The record low is 39 degrees, which was set in 2002. 2.51 inches of precipitation fell yesterday, which brings the monthly total to 4.11 inches. This is 1.22 inches above the normal amount of 2.89 inches for May. The total precipitation for the season since March 1st now stands at 16.15 inches, which is 5.03 inches above normal. The total precipitation for the year is now 18.57 inches, which is 2.63 inches above normal. There were no heating degree days yesterday, which is 2 below normal. This leaves the monthly total at 68, which is 13 above normal.
The yearly total since July 1st is 3,862, which is 550 below normal. There were 7 cooling degree days yesterday, which is 2 above normal. This brings the monthly total to 48, which is minus 17 below normal. The yearly total since January 1st is 190, which is 80 above normal. The normal high temperature for today is 78 degrees, and the normal low is 59. The record high for today is 94, which occurred in 1996, and the record low is 40, which occurred in 1894. Sunrise today is at 5:46 a.m. and sunset is at 8:11 p.m. Here are the forecast highlights for today through Monday. Widespread showers and thunderstorms are expected to continue this morning with additional rainfall in some locations potentially leading to flash flooding. A few strong to severe thunderstorms are possible this afternoon into early tonight ahead of a cold front. The main hazards are large hail and damaging wind gusts. Note, starting May 29, 2026, this Outlook product will be discontinued. Please see the above products for more detailed forecast information. This is a special weather statement for the following counties in Missouri, Franklin, and Warren. Flash flooding caused by excessive rainfall continues to be possible. For portions of Illinois, including the following areas, Bonn, Illinois, Calhoun, Illinois, Clinton, Illinois, Fayette, Illinois, Jersey, Illinois, Marion, Illinois, and Washington, Illinois, and Missouri, including the following areas, Audrain, Missouri, Boone, Missouri, Callaway, Missouri, Cole, Missouri, Crawford, Missouri, Franklin, Missouri, Gasconade, Missouri, Montauk, Missouri, Monroe, Missouri, Montgomery, Missouri, Osage, Missouri, Pike, Missouri, Rawls, Missouri, Warren, Missouri, and Washington, Missouri. Until 1 p.m. this afternoon. Excessive runoff may result in flooding of rivers, creeks, streams, and other low-lying and flood-prone locations. Potential rainfall amounts of 1 to 2 inches with localized higher amounts. These amounts will occur across areas that experienced heavy rainfall yesterday. This is a special weather statement for the following counties in Missouri, Jefferson, Lincoln, St. Charles, St. Louis City, and St. Louis, and the following counties in Illinois, Madison, Monroe, and St. Clair. Flash flooding caused by excessive rainfall continues to be possible. For portions of southwest Illinois, including the following areas, Madison, Illinois, Monroe, Illinois, and St. Clair, Illinois, and east central Missouri, including the following areas, Jefferson, Missouri, Lincoln, Missouri, St. Charles, Missouri, St. Louis City, Missouri, and St. Louis, Missouri. Until 1 p.m. this afternoon. Excessive runoff may result in flooding of rivers, creeks, streams, and other low-lying and flood-prone locations. Potential rainfall amounts of 1 to 2 inches with localized higher amounts. These amounts will occur across areas that experienced heavy rainfall yesterday. The current time is 7:22 a.m. Central Daylight Time. 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This program originates from the National Weather Service Forecast Office in St. Louis, Missouri, and serves parts of east central Missouri and southwest Illinois, including the St. Louis metro area and surrounding counties. Flood watch in effect until 1 p.m. this afternoon. Today, mostly cloudy with a chance of thunderstorms. Showers, mainly this morning. Some thunderstorms may produce heavy rainfall. Highs in the upper 70s. South winds 5 to 10 miles per hour, becoming southwest 10 to 15 miles per hour this afternoon. Chance of rain 90%. Tonight, cloudy with a chance of showers. A chance of thunderstorms, mainly in the evening. Lows in the mid-50s. North winds 5 to 10 miles per hour. Chance of rain 50%. Wednesday, partly sunny. A slight chance of showers and thunderstorms in the morning. Highs in the upper 60s. North winds 5 to 10 miles per hour. Chance of rain 20%. Wednesday night, mostly cloudy. Lows in the lower 50s.
northeast winds 5 to 10 miles per hour. Thursday, mostly cloudy. Highs in the lower 70s. Northeast winds 5 to 10 miles per hour. Thursday night, mostly cloudy. A slight chance of showers in the evening, then showers likely with a slight chance of thunderstorms after midnight. Lows in the upper 50s. Chance of rain 60%. Friday, a chance of thunderstorms. Showers. Highs in the lower 70s. Chance of rain 80%. Friday night through Saturday night, mostly cloudy with a slight chance of showers and thunderstorms. Lows in the upper 50s. Highs in the upper 70s. Chance of rain 20%. Sunday, mostly cloudy in the morning, then becoming partly sunny. A slight chance of thunderstorms. A chance of showers, mainly in the morning. Highs in the lower 80s. Chance of rain 30%. Sunday night, mostly cloudy with a slight chance of thunderstorms. A slight chance of showers in the evening, then a chance of showers after midnight. Lows in the lower 60s. Chance of rain 40%. Memorial Day, mostly cloudy in the morning, then becoming partly sunny. A chance of showers. A slight chance of thunderstorms in the morning, then a chance of thunderstorms in the afternoon. Highs in the mid-80s. Chance of rain 40%. At 7 a.m. at Lambert Field in St. Louis, it was partly sunny with a temperature of 65 degrees. The dew point was 63, giving us a relative humidity of 93%. The wind was southwest at 5 miles an hour, and the pressure was 30.00 inches and falling. Elsewhere in the metro area, in Chesterfield, it was partly sunny and the temperature was 65. In Belleville, it was 69 degrees. In Cahokia, it was partly sunny and 66 degrees. In St. Charles, it was partly sunny and 65. Across the region, it was cloudy in Columbia, Missouri, with a temperature of 63. In Kansas City, drizzle and fog were reported and the temperature was 54. Light rain was falling in Springfield, Missouri, with a temperature of 63. In Rolla, rain and fog were reported and the temperature was 63. In Farmington, it was 67 degrees. It was mostly sunny in Cape Girardeau, with 74 degrees. It was cloudy in Springfield, Illinois, with a temperature of 67. Once again in St. Louis, it was partly sunny, the temperature was 65 degrees and the wind was southwest at 5 miles an hour. The St. Louis climate summary for yesterday, May 18, 2026. Yesterday's high temperature of 79 degrees occurred at 6:57 a.m. The normal high is 78. The record high is 94 degrees, which was set in 1996. Yesterday's low temperature of 65 degrees occurred at 4:13 p.m. The normal low is 59. The record low is 39 degrees, which was set in 2002. 2.51 inches of precipitation fell yesterday, which brings the monthly total to 4.11 inches. This is 1.22 inches above the normal amount of 2.89 inches for May. The total precipitation for the season since March 1st now stands at 16.15 inches, which is 5.03 inches above normal. The total precipitation for the year is now 18.57 inches, which is 2.63 inches above normal. There were no heating degree days yesterday, which is 2 below normal. This leaves the monthly total at 68, which is 13 above normal. The yearly total since July 1st is 3,862, which is 550 below normal. There were 7 cooling degree days yesterday, which is 2 above normal. This brings the monthly total to 48, which is minus 17 below normal. The yearly total since January 1st is 190, which is 80 above normal. The normal high temperature for today is 78 degrees, and the normal low is 59. The record high for today is 94, which occurred in 1996, and the record low is 40, which occurred in 1894. Sunrise today is at 5:46 a.m. and sunset is at 8:11 p.m.
Here are the forecast highlights for today through Monday. Widespread showers and thunderstorms are expected to continue this morning with additional rainfall in some locations potentially leading to flash flooding. A few strong to severe thunderstorms are possible this afternoon into early tonight ahead of a cold front. The main hazards are large hail and damaging wind gusts. Note, starting May 29, 2026, this Outlook product will be discontinued. Please see the above products for more detailed forecast information. This is a special weather statement for the following counties in Missouri, Franklin, and Warren. Flash flooding caused by excessive rainfall continues to be possible. For portions of Illinois, including the following areas, Bond, Illinois, Calhoun, Illinois, Clinton, Illinois, Fayette, Illinois, Jersey, Illinois, Marion, Illinois, and Washington, Illinois, and Missouri, including the following areas, Audrain, Missouri, Boone, Missouri, Callaway, Missouri, Cole, Missouri, Crawford, Missouri, Franklin, Missouri, Gasconade, Missouri, Monotau, Missouri, Monroe, Missouri, Montgomery, Missouri, Osage, Missouri, Pike, Missouri, Rawls, Missouri, Warren, Missouri, and Washington, Missouri, until 1 p.m. this afternoon. Excessive runoff may result in flooding of rivers, creeks, streams, and other low-lying and flood-prone locations. Potential rainfall amounts of 1 to 2 inches with localized higher amounts. These amounts will occur across areas that experienced heavy rainfall yesterday. This is a special weather statement for the following counties in Missouri, Jefferson, Lincoln, St. Charles, St. Louis City, and St. Louis, and the following counties in Illinois, Madison, Monroe, and St. Clair. Flash flooding caused by excessive rainfall continues to be possible. For portions of southwest Illinois, including the following areas, Madison, Illinois, Monroe, Illinois, and St. Clair, Illinois, and east central Missouri, including the following areas, Jefferson, Missouri, Lincoln, Missouri, St. Charles, Missouri, St. Louis City, Missouri, and St. Louis, Missouri, until 1 p.m. this afternoon. Excessive runoff may result in flooding of rivers, creeks, streams, and other low-lying and flood-prone locations. Potential rainfall amounts of 1 to 2 inches with localized higher amounts. These amounts will occur across areas that experienced heavy rainfall yesterday. The current time is 7:31 a.m. Central Daylight Time. 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This program originates from the National Weather Service Forecast Office in St. Louis, Missouri, and serves parts of east central Missouri and southwest Illinois, including the St. Louis metro area and surrounding counties. Flood watch in effect until 1 p.m. this afternoon. Today, mostly cloudy with a chance of thunderstorms. Showers, mainly this morning. Some thunderstorms may produce heavy rainfall. Highs in the upper 70s. South winds 5 to 10 miles per hour, becoming southwest 10 to 15 miles per hour this afternoon. Chance of rain 90%. Tonight, cloudy with a chance of showers. A chance of thunderstorms, mainly in the evening. Lows in the mid-50s. North winds 5 to 10 miles per hour. Chance of rain 50%. Wednesday, partly sunny. A slight chance of showers and thunderstorms in the morning. Highs in the upper 60s. North winds 5 to 10 miles per hour. Chance of rain 20%. Wednesday night, mostly cloudy. Lows in the lower 50s. Northeast winds 5 to 10 miles per hour. Thursday, mostly cloudy. Highs in the lower 70s. Northeast winds 5 to 10 miles per hour. Thursday night, mostly cloudy. A slight chance of showers in the evening, then showers likely with a slight chance of thunderstorms after midnight. Lows in the upper 50s. Chance of rain 60%. Friday, a chance of thunderstorms. Showers. Highs in the lower 70s. Chance of rain 80%. Friday night through Saturday night, mostly cloudy with a slight chance of showers and thunderstorms.
lows in the upper 50s, highs in the upper 70s, chance of rain 20%. Sunday, mostly cloudy in the morning, then becoming partly sunny. A slight chance of thunderstorms. A chance of showers, mainly in the morning. Highs in the lower 80s. Chance of rain 30%. Sunday night, mostly cloudy with a slight chance of thunderstorms. A slight chance of showers in the evening, then a chance of showers after midnight. Lows in the lower 60s. Chance of rain 40%. Memorial Day, mostly cloudy in the morning, then becoming partly sunny. A chance of showers. A slight chance of thunderstorms in the morning, then a chance of thunderstorms in the afternoon. Highs in the mid-80s. Chance of rain 40%. At 7 a.m. at Lambert Field in St. Louis, it was partly sunny with a temperature of 65 degrees. The dew point was 63, giving us a relative humidity of 93%. The wind was southwest at 5 miles an hour, and the pressure was 30.00 inches and falling. Elsewhere in the metro area, in Chesterfield, it was partly sunny and the temperature was 65. In Belleville, it was 69 degrees. In Cahokia, it was partly sunny and 66 degrees. In St. Charles, it was partly sunny and 65. Across the region, it was cloudy in Columbia, Missouri, with a temperature of 63. In Kansas City, drizzle and fog were reported and the temperature was 54. Light rain was falling in Springfield, Missouri, with a temperature of 63. In Rolla, rain and fog were reported and the temperature was 63. In Farmington, it was 67 degrees. It was mostly sunny in Cape Girardeau, with 74 degrees. It was cloudy in Springfield, Illinois, with a temperature of 67. Once again in St. Louis, it was partly sunny, the temperature was 65 degrees and the wind was southwest at 5 miles an hour. The St. Louis climate summary for yesterday, May 18, 2026. Yesterday's high temperature of 79 degrees occurred at 6:57 a.m. The normal high is 78. The record high is 94 degrees, which was set in 1996. Yesterday's low temperature of 65 degrees occurred at 4:13 p.m. The normal low is 59. The record low is 39 degrees, which was set in 2002. 2.51 inches of precipitation fell yesterday, which brings the monthly total to 4.11 inches. This is 1.22 inches above the normal amount of 2.89 inches for May. The total precipitation for the season since March 1st now stands at 16.15 inches, which is 5.03 inches above normal. The total precipitation for the year is now 18.57 inches, which is 2.63 inches above normal. There were no heating degree days yesterday, which is 2 below normal. This leaves the monthly total at 68, which is 13 above normal. The yearly total since July 1st is 3,862, which is 550 below normal. There were 7 cooling degree days yesterday, which is 2 above normal. This brings the monthly total to 48, which is minus 17 below normal. The yearly total since January 1st is 190, which is 80 above normal. The normal high temperature for today is 78 degrees, and the normal low is 59. The record high for today is 94, which occurred in 1996, and the record low is 40, which occurred in 1894. Sunrise today is at 5:46 a.m. and sunset is at 8:11 p.m. Here are the forecast highlights for today through Monday. Widespread showers and thunderstorms are expected to continue this morning with additional rainfall in some locations potentially leading to flash flooding. A few strong to severe thunderstorms are possible this afternoon into early tonight ahead of a cold front. The main hazards are large hail and damaging wind gusts. Note, starting May 29, 2026, this Outlook product will be discontinued. Please see the above products for more detailed forecast information. This is a special weather statement for the following counties in Missouri, Franklin and Warren.
flash flooding caused by excessive rainfall continues to be possible. For portions of Illinois, including the following areas: Barn, Illinois, Calhoun, Illinois, Clinton, Illinois, Fayette, Illinois, Jersey, Illinois, Marion, Illinois, and Washington, Illinois, and Missouri, including the following areas: Audrey, Missouri, Boone, Missouri, Callaway, Missouri, Cole, Missouri, Crawford, Missouri, Franklin, Missouri, Gasconade, Missouri, Montauk, Missouri, Monroe, Missouri, Montgomery, Missouri, Osage, Missouri, Pike, Missouri, Rawls, Missouri, Warren, Missouri, and Washington, Missouri. Until 1 p.m. this afternoon. Excessive runoff may result in flooding of rivers, creeks, streams, and other low-lying and flood-prone locations. Potential rainfall amounts of 1 to 2 inches with localized higher amounts. These amounts will occur across areas that experienced heavy rainfall yesterday. This is a special weather statement for the following counties in Missouri: Jefferson, Lincoln, St. Charles, St. Louis City, and St. Louis, and the following counties in Illinois: Madison, Monroe, and St. Clair. Flash flooding caused by excessive rainfall continues to be possible. For portions of southwest Illinois, including the following areas: Madison, Illinois, Monroe, Illinois, and St. Clair, Illinois, and east central Missouri, including the following areas: Jefferson, Missouri, Lincoln, Missouri, St. Charles, Missouri, St. Louis City, Missouri, and St. Louis, Missouri. Until 1 p.m. this afternoon. Excessive runoff may result in flooding of rivers, creeks, streams, and other low-lying and flood-prone locations. Potential rainfall amounts of 1 to 2 inches with localized higher amounts. These amounts will occur across areas that experienced heavy rainfall yesterday. The current time is 7:40 a.m. Central Daylight Time. 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This program originates from the National Weather Service Forecast Office in St. Louis, Missouri, and serves parts of east central Missouri and southwest Illinois, including the St. Louis metro area and surrounding counties. Flood watch in effect until 1 p.m. this afternoon. Today, mostly cloudy with a chance of thunderstorms. Showers, mainly this morning. Some thunderstorms may produce heavy rainfall. Highs in the upper 70s. South winds 5 to 10 miles per hour, becoming southwest 10 to 15 miles per hour this afternoon. Chance of rain 90%. Tonight, cloudy with a chance of showers. A chance of thunderstorms, mainly in the evening. Lows in the mid-50s. North winds 5 to 10 miles per hour. Chance of rain 50%. Wednesday, partly sunny. A slight chance of showers and thunderstorms in the morning. Highs in the upper 60s. North winds 5 to 10 miles per hour. Chance of rain 20%. Wednesday night, mostly cloudy. Lows in the lower 50s. Northeast winds 5 to 10 miles per hour. Thursday, mostly cloudy. Highs in the lower 70s. Northeast winds 5 to 10 miles per hour. Thursday night, mostly cloudy. A slight chance of showers in the evening, then showers likely with a slight chance of thunderstorms after midnight. Lows in the upper 50s. Chance of rain 60%. Friday, a chance of thunderstorms. Showers. Highs in the lower 70s. Chance of rain 80%. Friday night through Saturday night, mostly cloudy with a slight chance of showers and thunderstorms. Lows in the upper 50s. Highs in the upper 70s. Chance of rain 20%. Sunday, mostly cloudy in the morning, then becoming partly sunny. A slight chance of thunderstorms. A chance of showers, mainly in the morning. Highs in the lower 80s. Chance of rain 30%. Sunday night, mostly cloudy with a slight chance of thunderstorms. A slight chance of showers in the evening, then a chance of showers after midnight. Lows in the lower 60s. Chance of rain 40%. Memorial Day, mostly cloudy in the morning, then becoming partly sunny.
a chance of showers, a slight chance of thunderstorms in the morning, then a chance of thunderstorms in the afternoon. Highs in the mid-80s. Chance of rain 40%. At 7 a.m. at Lambert Field in St. Louis, it was partly sunny with a temperature of 65 degrees. The dew point was 63, giving us a relative humidity of 93%. The wind was southwest at 5 miles an hour, and the pressure was 30.00 inches and falling. Elsewhere in the metro area, in Chesterfield, it was partly sunny and the temperature was 65. In Belleville, it was 69 degrees. In Cahokia, it was partly sunny and 66 degrees. In St. Charles, it was partly sunny and 65. Across the region, it was cloudy in Columbia, Missouri, with a temperature of 63. In Kansas City, drizzle and fog were reported and the temperature was 54. Light rain was falling in Springfield, Missouri, with a temperature of 63. In Rolla, rain and fog were reported and the temperature was 63. Highs in the mid-80s. Chance of rain 40.

In St. Charles, it was partly sunny and 65. Across the region, it was cloudy in Columbia, Missouri, with a temperature of 63. In Kansas City, drizzle and fog were reported and the temperature was 54. Light rain was falling in Springfield, Missouri, with a temperature of 63. In Rolla, rain and fog were reported and the temperature was 63. In Farmington, it was 67 degrees. It was mostly sunny in Cape Girardeau, with 74 degrees. It was cloudy in Springfield, Illinois, with a temperature of 67. Once again in St. Louis, it was partly sunny, the temperature was 65 degrees and the wind was southwest at 5 miles an hour. The St. Louis climate summary for yesterday, May 18, 2026. Yesterday's high temperature of 79 degrees occurred at 6:57 a.m. The normal high is 78. The record high is 94 degrees, which was set in 1996. Yesterday's low temperature of 65 degrees occurred at 4:13 p.m. The normal low is 59. The record low is 39 degrees, which was set in 2002. 2.51 inches of precipitation fell yesterday, which brings the monthly total to 4.11 inches. This is 1.22 inches above the normal amount of 2.89 inches for May. The total precipitation for the season since March 1st now stands at 16.15 inches, which is 5.03 inches above normal. The total precipitation for the year is now 18.57 inches, which is 2.63 inches above normal. There were no heating degree days yesterday, which is 2 below normal. This leaves the monthly total at 68, which is 13 above normal. The yearly total since July 1st is 3,862, which is 550 below normal. There were 7 cooling degree days yesterday, which is 2 above normal. This brings the monthly total to 48, which is minus 17 below normal. The yearly total since January 1st is 190, which is 80 above normal. The normal high temperature for today is 78 degrees, and the normal low is 59. The record high for today is 94, which occurred in 1996, and the record low is 40, which occurred in 1894. Sunrise today is at 5:46 a.m. and sunset is at 8:11 p.m. Here are the forecast highlights for today through Monday. Widespread showers and thunderstorms are expected to continue this morning with additional rainfall in some locations potentially leading to flash flooding. A few strong to severe thunderstorms are possible this afternoon into early tonight ahead of a cold front. The main hazards are large hail and damaging wind gusts. Note, starting May 29, 2026, this Outlook product will be discontinued. Please see the above products for more detailed forecast information. This is a special weather statement for the following counties in Missouri, Franklin, and Warren. Flash flooding caused by excessive rainfall continues to be possible. For portions of Illinois, including the following areas, Bond, Illinois, Calhoun, Illinois, Clinton, Illinois, Fayette, Illinois, Jersey, Illinois, Marion, Illinois, and Washington, Illinois, and Missouri, including the following areas, Audrain, Missouri, Boone, Missouri, Callaway, Missouri, Cole, Missouri, Crawford, Missouri, Franklin, Missouri, Gasconade, Missouri, Montauk, Missouri, Monroe, Missouri, Montgomery, Missouri, Osage, Missouri, Pike, Missouri, Rawls, Missouri, Warren, Missouri, and Washington, Missouri. Until 1 p.m. this afternoon. Excessive runoff may result in flooding of rivers, creeks, streams, and other low-lying and flood-prone locations. Potential rainfall amounts of 1 to 2 inches with localized higher amounts. These amounts will occur across areas that experienced heavy rainfall yesterday. This is a special weather statement for the following counties in Missouri, Jefferson, Lincoln, St. Charles, St. Louis City, and St. Louis, and the following counties in Illinois, Madison, Monroe, and St. Clair. Flash flooding caused by excessive rainfall continues to be possible. For portions of southwest Illinois, including the following areas, Madison, Illinois, Monroe, Illinois, and St. Clair, Illinois, and east central Missouri, including the following

areas: Jefferson, Missouri, Lincoln, Missouri, St. Charles, Missouri, St. Louis City, Missouri, and St. Louis, Missouri, until 1 p.m. this afternoon. Excessive runoff may result in flooding of rivers, creeks, streams, and other low-lying and flood-prone locations. Potential rainfall amounts of 1 to 2 inches with localized higher amounts. These amounts will occur across areas that experienced heavy rainfall yesterday. The current time is 7:50 a.m. Central Daylight Time. 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This program originates from the National Weather Service Forecast Office in St. Louis, Missouri, and serves parts of East Central Missouri and Southwest Illinois, including the St. Louis metro area and surrounding counties. Flood watch in effect until 1 p.m. this afternoon. Today, mostly cloudy with a chance of thunderstorms. Showers, mainly this morning. Some thunderstorms may produce heavy rainfall. Highs in the upper 70s. South winds 5 to 10 miles per hour, becoming southwest 10 to 15 miles per hour this afternoon. Chance of rain 90%. Tonight, cloudy with a chance of showers. A chance of thunderstorms, mainly in the evening. Lows in the mid-50s. North winds 5 to 10 miles per hour. Chance of rain 50%. Wednesday, partly sunny. A slight chance of showers and thunderstorms in the morning. Highs in the upper 60s. North winds 5 to 10 miles per hour. Chance of rain 20%. Wednesday night, mostly cloudy. Lows in the lower 50s. Northeast winds 5 to 10 miles per hour. Thursday, mostly cloudy. Highs in the lower 70s. Northeast winds 5 to 10 miles per hour. Thursday night, mostly cloudy. A slight chance of showers in the evening, then showers likely with a slight chance of thunderstorms after midnight. Lows in the upper 50s. Chance of rain 60%. Friday, a chance of thunderstorms. Showers. Highs in the lower 70s. Chance of rain 80%. Friday night through Saturday night, mostly cloudy with a slight chance of showers and thunderstorms. Lows in the upper 50s. Highs in the upper 70s. Chance of rain 20%. Sunday, mostly cloudy in the morning, then becoming partly sunny. A slight chance of thunderstorms. A chance of showers, mainly in the morning. Highs in the lower 80s. Chance of rain 30%. Sunday night, mostly cloudy with a slight chance of thunderstorms. A slight chance of showers in the evening, then a chance of showers after midnight. Lows in the lower 60s. Chance of rain 40%. Memorial Day, mostly cloudy in the morning, then becoming partly sunny. A chance of showers. A slight chance of thunderstorms in the morning, then a chance of thunderstorms in the afternoon. Highs in the mid-80s. Chance of rain 40%. At 7 a.m. at Lambert Field in St. Louis, it was partly sunny with a temperature of 65 degrees. The dew point was 63, giving us a relative humidity of 93%. The wind was southwest at 5 miles an hour, and the pressure was 30.00 inches and falling. Elsewhere in the metro area, in Chesterfield, it was partly sunny and the temperature was 65. In Belleville, it was 69 degrees. In Cahokia, it was partly sunny and 66 degrees. In St. Charles, it was partly sunny and 65. Across the region, it was cloudy in Columbia, Missouri, with a temperature of 63. In Kansas City, drizzle and fog were reported and the temperature was 54. Light rain was falling in Springfield, Missouri, with a temperature of 63. In Rolla, rain and fog were reported and the temperature was 63. In Farmington, it was 67 degrees. It was mostly sunny in Cape Girardeau, with 74 degrees. It was cloudy in Springfield, Illinois, with a temperature of 67. Once again in St. Louis, it was partly sunny, the temperature was 65 degrees and the wind was south.
west at 5 miles an hour. The St. Louis climate summary for yesterday, May 18, 2026. Yesterday's high temperature of 79 degrees occurred at 6:57 a.m. The normal high is 78. The record high is 94 degrees, which was set in 1996. Yesterday's low temperature of 65 degrees occurred at 4:13 p.m. The normal low is 59. The record low is 39 degrees, which was set in 2002. 2.51 inches of precipitation fell yesterday, which brings the monthly total to 4.11 inches. This is 1.22 inches above the normal amount of 2.89 inches for May. The total precipitation for the season since March 1st now stands at 16.15 inches, which is 5.03 inches above normal. The total precipitation for the year is now 18.57 inches, which is 2.63 inches above normal. There were no heating degree days yesterday, which is 2 below normal. This leaves the monthly total at 68, which is 13 above normal. The yearly total since July 1st is 3,862, which is 550 below normal. There were 7 cooling degree days yesterday, which is 2 above normal. This brings the monthly total to 48, which is minus 17 below normal. The yearly total since January 1st is 190, which is 80 above normal. The normal high temperature for today is 78 degrees, and the normal low is 59. The record high for today is 94, which occurred in 1996, and the record low is 40, which occurred in 1894. Sunrise today is at 5:46 a.m. and sunset is at 8:11 p.m. Here are the forecast highlights for today through Monday. Widespread showers and thunderstorms are expected to continue this morning, with additional rainfall in some locations potentially leading to flash flooding. A few strong to severe thunderstorms are possible this afternoon into early tonight ahead of a cold front. The main hazards are large hail and damaging wind gusts. Note, starting May 29, 2026, this Outlook product will be discontinued. Please see the above products for more detailed forecast information. This is a special weather statement for the following counties in Missouri, Franklin, and Warren. Flash flooding caused by excessive rainfall continues to be possible. For portions of Illinois, including the following areas: Bond, Illinois, Calhoun, Illinois, Clinton, Illinois, Fayette, Illinois, Jersey, Illinois, Marion, Illinois, and Washington, Illinois, and Missouri, including the following areas: Audrain, Missouri, Boone, Missouri, Callaway, Missouri, Cole, Missouri, Crawford, Missouri, Franklin, Missouri, Gasconade, Missouri, Montauk, Missouri, Monroe, Missouri, Montgomery, Missouri, Osage, Missouri, Pike, Missouri, Rawls, Missouri, Warren, Missouri, and Washington, Missouri, until 1 p.m. this afternoon. Excessive runoff may result in flooding of rivers, creeks, streams, and other low-lying and flood-prone locations. Potential rainfall amounts of 1 to 2 inches, with localized higher amounts. These amounts will occur across areas that experienced heavy rainfall yesterday. This is a special weather statement for the following counties in Missouri: Jefferson, Lincoln, St. Charles, St. Louis City, and St. Louis, and the following counties in Illinois: Madison, Monroe, and St. Clair. Flash flooding caused by excessive rainfall continues to be possible. For portions of southwest Illinois, including the following areas: Madison, Illinois, Monroe, Illinois, and St. Clair, Illinois, and east central Missouri, including the following areas: Jefferson, Missouri, Lincoln, Missouri, St. Charles, Missouri, St. Louis City, Missouri, and St. Louis, Missouri, until 1 p.m. this afternoon. Excessive runoff may result in flooding of rivers, creeks, streams, and other low-lying and flood-prone locations. Potential rainfall amounts of 1 to 2 inches, with localized higher amounts. These amounts will occur across areas that experienced heavy rainfall yesterday. The current time is 7:59 a.m. Central Daylight Time. 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
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Flood watch in effect until 1 p.m. this afternoon. Today, mostly cloudy with a chance of thunderstorms. Showers, mainly this morning. Some thunderstorms may produce heavy rainfall. Highs in the upper 70s. South winds 5 to 10 miles per hour, becoming southwest 10 to 15 miles per hour this afternoon. Chance of rain 90%. Tonight, cloudy with a chance of showers. A chance of thunderstorms, mainly in the evening. Lows in the mid-50s. North winds 5 to 10 miles per hour. Chance of rain 50%. Wednesday, partly sunny. A slight chance of showers and thunderstorms in the morning. Highs in the upper 60s. North winds 5 to 10 miles per hour. Chance of rain 20%. Wednesday night, mostly cloudy. Lows in the lower 50s. Northeast winds 5 to 10 miles per hour. Thursday, mostly cloudy. Highs in the lower 70s. Northeast winds 5 to 10 miles per hour. Thursday night, mostly cloudy. A slight chance of showers in the evening, then showers likely with a slight chance of thunderstorms after midnight. Lows in the upper 50s. Chance of rain 60%. Friday, a chance of thunderstorms. Showers. Highs in the lower 70s. Chance of rain 80%. Friday night through Saturday night, mostly cloudy with a slight chance of showers and thunderstorms. Lows in the upper 50s. Highs in the upper 70s. Chance of rain 20%. Sunday, mostly cloudy in the morning, then becoming partly sunny. A slight chance of thunderstorms. A chance of showers, mainly in the morning. Highs in the lower 80s. Chance of rain 30%. Sunday night, mostly cloudy with a slight chance of thunderstorms. A slight chance of showers in the evening, then a chance of showers after midnight. Lows in the lower 60s. Chance of rain 40%. Memorial Day, mostly cloudy in the morning, then becoming partly sunny. A chance of showers. A slight chance of thunderstorms in the morning, then a chance of thunderstorms in the afternoon. Highs in the mid-80s. Chance of rain 40%. At 7 a.m. at Lambert Field in St. Louis, it was partly sunny with a temperature of 65 degrees. The dew point was 63, giving us a relative humidity of 93%. The wind was southwest at 5 miles an hour, and the pressure was 30.00 inches and falling. Elsewhere in the metro area, in Chesterfield, it was partly sunny and the temperature was 65. In Belleville, it was 69 degrees. In Cahokia, it was partly sunny and 66 degrees. In St. Charles, it was partly sunny and 65. Across the region, it was cloudy in Columbia, Missouri, with a temperature of 63. In Kansas City, drizzle and fog were reported and the temperature was 54. Light rain was falling in Springfield, Missouri, with a temperature of 63. In Rolla, rain and fog were reported and the temperature was 63. In Farmington, it was 67 degrees. It was mostly sunny in Cape Girardeau, with 74 degrees. It was cloudy in Springfield, Illinois, with a temperature of 67. Once again in St. Louis, it was partly sunny, the temperature was 65 degrees and the wind was southwest at 5 miles an hour. The St. Louis climate summary for yesterday, May 18, 2026. Yesterday's high temperature of 79 degrees occurred at 6:57 a.m. The normal high is 78. The record high is 94 degrees, which was set in 1996. Yesterday's low temperature of 65 degrees occurred at 4:13 p.m. The normal low is 59. The record low is 39 degrees, which was set in 2002. 2.51 inches of precipitation fell yesterday, which brings the monthly total to 4.11 inches. This is 1.22 inches above.
the normal amount of 2.89 inches for May. The total precipitation for the season since March 1st now stands at 16.15 inches, which is 5.03 inches above normal. The total precipitation for the year is now 18.57 inches, which is 2.63 inches above normal. There were no heating degree days yesterday, which is 2 below normal. This leaves the monthly total at 68, which is 13 above normal. The yearly total since July 1st is 3,862, which is 550 below normal. There were 7 cooling degree days yesterday, which is 2 above normal. This brings the monthly total to 48, which is minus 17 below normal. The yearly total since January 1st is 190, which is 80 above normal. The normal high temperature for today is 78 degrees, and the normal low is 59. The record high for today is 94, which occurred in 1996, and the record low is 40, which occurred in 1894. Sunrise today is at 5:46 a.m. and sunset is at 8:11 p.m. Here are the forecast highlights for today through Monday. Widespread showers and thunderstorms are expected to continue this morning with additional rainfall in some locations potentially leading to flash flooding. A few strong to severe thunderstorms are possible this afternoon into early tonight ahead of a cold front. The main hazards are large hail and damaging wind gusts. Note, starting May 29, 2026, this Outlook product will be discontinued. Please see the above products for more detailed forecast information. This is a special weather statement for the following counties in Missouri, Franklin, and Warren. Flash flooding caused by excessive rainfall continues to be possible. For portions of Illinois, including the following areas, Bonn, Illinois, Calhoun, Illinois, Clinton, Illinois, Fayette, Illinois, Jersey, Illinois, Marion, Illinois, and Washington, Illinois, and Missouri, including the following areas, Audrain, Missouri, Boone, Missouri, Callaway, Missouri, Cole, Missouri, Crawford, Missouri, Franklin, Missouri, Gasconade, Missouri, Montauk, Missouri, Monroe, Missouri, Montgomery, Missouri, Osage, Missouri, Pike, Missouri, Rawls, Missouri, Warren, Missouri, and Washington, Missouri. Until 1 p.m. this afternoon. Excessive runoff may result in flooding of rivers, creeks, streams, and other low-lying and flood-prone locations. Potential rainfall amounts of 1 to 2 inches with localized higher amounts. These amounts will occur across areas that experienced heavy rainfall yesterday. This is a special weather statement for the following counties in Missouri, Jefferson, Lincoln, St. Charles, St. Louis City, and St. Louis, and the following counties in Illinois, Madison, Monroe, and St. Clair. Flash flooding caused by excessive rainfall continues to be possible. For portions of southwest Illinois, including the following areas, Madison, Illinois, Monroe, Illinois, and St. Clair, Illinois, and east central Missouri, including the following areas, Jefferson, Missouri, Lincoln, Missouri, St. Charles, Missouri, St. Louis City, Missouri, and St. Louis, Missouri. Until 1 p.m. this afternoon. Excessive runoff may result in flooding of rivers, creeks, streams, and other low-lying and flood-prone locations. Potential rainfall amounts of 1 to 2 inches with localized higher amounts. These amounts will occur across areas that experienced heavy rainfall yesterday. The current time is 8:08 a.m. Central Daylight Time. 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This program originates from the National Weather Service Forecast Office in St. Louis, Missouri, and serves parts of east central Missouri and southwest Illinois, including the St. Louis metro area and surrounding counties. Flood watch in effect until 1 p.m. this afternoon. Today, mostly cloudy with a chance of thunderstorms. Showers, mainly this morning. Some thunderstorms may produce heavy rainfall. Highs in the upper 70s. South winds 5 to 10 miles per hour, becoming southwest 10 to 15 miles per hour this afternoon. Chance of rain 90%. Tonight, cloudy with a chance of showers. A chance of thunderstorms.
mainly in the evening. Lows in the mid-50s. North winds 5 to 10 miles per hour. Chance of rain 50%. Wednesday, partly sunny. A slight chance of showers and thunderstorms in the morning. Highs in the upper 60s. North winds 5 to 10 miles per hour. Chance of rain 20%. Wednesday night, mostly cloudy. Lows in the lower 50s. Northeast winds 5 to 10 miles per hour. Thursday, mostly cloudy. Highs in the lower 70s. Northeast winds 5 to 10 miles per hour. Thursday night, mostly cloudy. A slight chance of showers in the evening, then showers likely with a slight chance of thunderstorms after midnight. Lows in the upper 50s. Chance of rain 60%. Friday, a chance of thunderstorms. Showers. Highs in the lower 70s. Chance of rain 80%. Friday night through Saturday night, mostly cloudy with a slight chance of showers and thunderstorms. Lows in the upper 50s. Highs in the upper 70s. Chance of rain 20%. Sunday, mostly cloudy in the morning, then becoming partly sunny. A slight chance of thunderstorms. A chance of showers, mainly in the morning. Highs in the lower 80s. Chance of rain 30%. Sunday night, mostly cloudy with a slight chance of thunderstorms. A slight chance of showers in the evening, then a chance of showers after midnight. Lows in the lower 60s. Chance of rain 40%. Memorial Day, mostly cloudy in the morning, then becoming partly sunny. A chance of showers. A slight chance of thunderstorms in the morning, then a chance of thunderstorms in the afternoon. Highs in the mid-80s. Chance of rain 40%. At 8 a.m. at Lambert Field in St. Louis, it was cloudy with a temperature of 67 degrees. The dew point was 64, giving us a relative humidity of 90%. The wind was southwest at 7 miles an hour, and the pressure was 30.02 inches and rising. Elsewhere in the metro area, in Chesterfield it was partly sunny and the temperature was 67. In Belleville it was 69 degrees. In Cahokia, it was cloudy and 67 degrees. In St. Charles it was partly sunny and 67. Across the region, it was cloudy in Columbia, Missouri, with a temperature of 64. In Kansas City, drizzle and fog were reported and the temperature was 53. A thunderstorm was reported in Springfield, Missouri, with a temperature of 63. In Rolla, light rain was falling and the temperature was 64. In Farmington, it was 66 degrees. It was partly sunny in Cape Girardeau, with 75 degrees. It was partly sunny in Springfield, Illinois, with a temperature of 68. Once again in St. Louis, it was cloudy, the temperature was 67 degrees and the wind was southwest at 7 miles an hour. The St. Louis climate summary for yesterday, May 18, 2026. Yesterday's high temperature of 79 degrees occurred at 6:57 a.m. The normal high is 78. The record high is 94 degrees, which was set in 1996. Yesterday's low temperature of 65 degrees occurred at 4:13 p.m. The normal low is 59. The record low is 39 degrees, which was set in 2002. 2.51 inches of precipitation fell yesterday, which brings the monthly total to 4.11 inches. This is 1.22 inches above the normal amount of 2.89 inches for May. The total precipitation for the season since March 1st now stands at 16.15 inches, which is 5.03 inches above normal. The total precipitation for the year is now 18.57 inches, which is 2.63 inches above normal. There were no heating degree days yesterday, which is 2 below normal. This leaves the monthly total at 68, which is 13 above normal. The yearly total since July 1st is 3,862, which is 550 below normal. There were 7 cooling degree days yesterday, which is 2 above normal.
This brings the monthly total to 48, which is minus 17 below normal. The yearly total since January 1st is 190, which is 80 above normal. The normal high temperature for today is 78 degrees, and the normal low is 59. The record high for today is 94, which occurred in 1996, and the record low is 40, which occurred in 1894. Sunrise today is at 5:46 a.m. and sunset is at 8:11 p.m. Here are the forecast highlights for today through Monday. Widespread showers and thunderstorms are expected to continue this morning with additional rainfall in some locations potentially leading to flash flooding. A few strong to severe thunderstorms are possible this afternoon into early tonight ahead of a cold front. The main hazards are large hail and damaging wind gusts. Note, starting May 29, 2026, this Outlook product will be discontinued. Please see the above products for more detailed forecast information. This is a special weather statement for the following counties in Missouri, Franklin, and Warren. Flash flooding caused by excessive rainfall continues to be possible. For portions of Illinois, including the following areas, Bond, Illinois, Calhoun, Illinois, Clinton, Illinois, Fayette, Illinois, Jersey, Illinois, Marion, Illinois, and Washington, Illinois, and Missouri, including the following areas, Audrain, Missouri, Boone, Missouri, Callaway, Missouri, Cole, Missouri, Crawford, Missouri, Franklin, Missouri, Gasconade, Missouri, Montauk, Missouri, Monroe, Missouri, Montgomery, Missouri, Osage, Missouri, Pike, Missouri, Rawls, Missouri, Warren, Missouri, and Washington, Missouri, until 1 p.m. this afternoon. Excessive runoff may result in flooding of rivers, creeks, streams, and other low-lying and flood-prone locations. Potential rainfall amounts of 1 to 2 inches with localized higher amounts. These amounts will occur across areas that experienced heavy rainfall yesterday. This is a special weather statement for the following counties in Missouri, Jefferson, Lincoln, St. Charles, St. Louis City, and St. Louis, and the following counties in Illinois, Madison, Monroe, and St. Clair. Flash flooding caused by excessive rainfall continues to be possible. For portions of southwest Illinois, including the following areas, Madison, Illinois, Monroe, Illinois, and St. Clair, Illinois, and east central Missouri, including the following areas, Jefferson, Missouri, Lincoln, Missouri, St. Charles, Missouri, St. Louis City, Missouri, and St. Louis, Missouri, until 1 p.m. this afternoon. Excessive runoff may result in flooding of rivers, creeks, streams, and other low-lying and flood-prone locations. Potential rainfall amounts of 1 to 2 inches with localized higher amounts. These amounts will occur across areas that experienced heavy rainfall yesterday. The current time is 8:17 a.m. Central Daylight Time. 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This program originates from the National Weather Service Forecast Office in St. Louis, Missouri, and serves parts of east central Missouri and southwest Illinois, including the St. Louis metro area and surrounding counties. Flood watch in effect until 1 p.m. this afternoon. Today, mostly cloudy with a chance of thunderstorms. Showers, mainly this morning. Some thunderstorms may produce heavy rainfall. Highs in the upper 70s. South winds 5 to 10 miles per hour, becoming southwest 10 to 15 miles per hour this afternoon. Chance of rain 90%. Tonight, cloudy with a chance of showers. A chance of thunderstorms, mainly in the evening. Lows in the mid-50s. North winds 5 to 10 miles per hour. Chance of rain 50%. Wednesday, partly sunny. A slight chance of showers and thunderstorms in the morning. Highs in the upper 60s. North winds 5 to 10 miles per hour. Chance of rain 20%. Wednesday night, mostly cloudy. Lows in the lower 50s. Northeast winds 5 to 10 miles per hour. Thursday, mostly cloudy. Highs in the lower 70s. Northeast winds 5 to 10 miles per hour.
Thursday night, mostly cloudy. A slight chance of showers in the evening, then showers likely with a slight chance of thunderstorms after midnight. Lows in the upper 50s. Chance of rain 60%. Friday, a chance of thunderstorms. Showers. Highs in the lower 70s. Chance of rain 80%. Friday night through Saturday night, mostly cloudy with a slight chance of showers and thunderstorms. Lows in the upper 50s. Highs in the upper 70s. Chance of rain 20%. Sunday, mostly cloudy in the morning, then becoming partly sunny. A slight chance of thunderstorms. A chance of showers, mainly in the morning. Highs in the lower 80s. Chance of rain 30%. Sunday night, mostly cloudy with a slight chance of thunderstorms. A slight chance of showers in the evening, then a chance of showers after midnight. Lows in the lower 60s. Chance of rain 40%. Memorial Day, mostly cloudy in the morning, then becoming partly sunny. A chance of showers. A slight chance of thunderstorms in the morning, then a chance of thunderstorms in the afternoon. Highs in the mid-80s. Chance of rain 40%. At 8 a.m. at Lambert Field in St. Louis, it was cloudy with a temperature of 67 degrees. The dew point was 64, giving us a relative humidity of 90%. The wind was southwest at 7 miles an hour, and the pressure was 30.02 inches and rising. Elsewhere in the metro area, in Chesterfield it was partly sunny and the temperature was 67. In Belleville it was 69 degrees. In Cahokia, it was cloudy and 67 degrees. In St. Charles it was partly sunny and 67. Across the region, it was cloudy in Columbia, Missouri, with a temperature of 64. In Kansas City, drizzle and fog were reported and the temperature was 53. A thunderstorm was reported in Springfield, Missouri, with a temperature of 63. In Rolla, light rain was falling and the temperature was 64. In Farmington, it was 66 degrees. It was partly sunny in Cape Girardeau, with 75 degrees. It was partly sunny in Springfield, Illinois, with a temperature of 68. Once again in St. Louis, it was cloudy, the temperature was 67 degrees and the wind was southwest at 7 miles an hour. The St. Louis climate summary for yesterday, May 18, 2026. Yesterday's high temperature of 79 degrees occurred at 6:57 a.m. The normal high is 78. The record high is 94 degrees, which was set in 1996. Yesterday's low temperature of 65 degrees occurred at 4:13 p.m. The normal low is 59. The record low is 39 degrees, which was set in 2002. 2.51 inches of precipitation fell yesterday, which brings the monthly total to 4.11 inches. This is 1.22 inches above the normal amount of 2.89 inches for May. The total precipitation for the season since March 1st now stands at 16.15 inches, which is 5.03 inches above normal. The total precipitation for the year is now 18.57 inches, which is 2.63 inches above normal. There were no heating degree days yesterday, which is 2 below normal. This leaves the monthly total at 68, which is 13 above normal. The yearly total since July 1st is 3,862, which is 550 below normal. There were 7 cooling degree days yesterday, which is 2 above normal. This brings the monthly total to 48, which is minus 17 below normal. The yearly total since January 1st is 190, which is 80 above normal. The normal high temperature for today is 78 degrees, and the normal low is 59. The record high for today is 94, which occurred in 1996, and the record low is 40, which occurred in 1894. Sunrise today is at 5:46 a.m. and sunset is at 8:11 p.m. Here are the forecast highlights for today through Monday. Widespread showers and thunderstorms are expected to continue this morning with additional rainfall in some locations potentially leading to flash flooding.
A few strong to severe thunderstorms are possible this afternoon and early tonight ahead of a cold front. The main hazards are large hail and damaging wind gusts. Note, starting May 29, 2026, this Outlook product will be discontinued. Please see the above products for more detailed forecast information. This is a special weather statement for the following counties in Missouri, Franklin, and Warren. Flash flooding caused by excessive rainfall continues to be possible. For portions of Illinois, including the following areas, Bond, Illinois, Calhoun, Illinois, Clinton, Illinois, Fayette, Illinois, Jersey, Illinois, Marion, Illinois, and Washington, Illinois, and Missouri, including the following areas, Audrain, Missouri, Boone, Missouri, Callaway, Missouri, Cole, Missouri, Crawford, Missouri, Franklin, Missouri, Gasconade, Missouri, Montauk, Missouri, Monroe, Missouri, Montgomery, Missouri, Osage, Missouri, Pike, Missouri, Rawls, Missouri, Warren, Missouri, and Washington, Missouri. Until 1 p.m. this afternoon. Excessive runoff may result in flooding of rivers, creeks, streams, and other low-lying and flood-prone locations. Potential rainfall amounts of 1 to 2 inches with localized higher amounts. These amounts will occur across areas that experienced heavy rainfall yesterday. This is a special weather statement for the following counties in Missouri, Jefferson, Lincoln, St. Charles, St. Louis City, and St. Louis, and the following counties in Illinois, Madison, Monroe, and St. Clair. Flash flooding caused by excessive rainfall continues to be possible. For portions of southwest Illinois, including the following areas, Madison, Illinois, Monroe, Illinois, and St. Clair, Illinois, and east central Missouri, including the following areas, Jefferson, Missouri, Lincoln, Missouri, St. Charles, Missouri, St. Louis City, Missouri, and St. Louis, Missouri. Until 1 p.m. this afternoon. Excessive runoff may result in flooding of rivers, creeks, streams, and other low-lying and flood-prone locations. Potential rainfall amounts of 1 to 2 inches with localized higher amounts. These amounts will occur across areas that experienced heavy rainfall yesterday. The current time is 8:27 a.m. Central Daylight Time. 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This program originates from the National Weather Service Forecast Office in St. Louis, Missouri, and serves parts of east central Missouri and southwest Illinois, including the St. Louis metro area and surrounding counties. Flood watch in effect until 1 p.m. this afternoon. Today, mostly cloudy with a chance of thunderstorms. Showers, mainly this morning. Some thunderstorms may produce heavy rainfall. Highs in the upper 70s. South winds 5 to 10 miles per hour, becoming southwest 10 to 15 miles per hour this afternoon. Chance of rain 90%. Tonight, cloudy with a chance of showers. A chance of thunderstorms, mainly in the evening. Lows in the mid-50s. North winds 5 to 10 miles per hour. Chance of rain 50%. Wednesday, partly sunny. A slight chance of showers and thunderstorms in the morning. Highs in the upper 60s. North winds 5 to 10 miles per hour. Chance of rain 20%. Wednesday night, mostly cloudy. Lows in the lower 50s. Northeast winds 5 to 10 miles per hour. Thursday, mostly cloudy. Highs in the lower 70s. Northeast winds 5 to 10 miles per hour. Thursday night, mostly cloudy. A slight chance of showers in the evening, then showers likely with a slight chance of thunderstorms after midnight. Lows in the upper 50s. Chance of rain 60%. Friday, a chance of thunderstorms. Showers. Highs in the lower 70s. Chance of rain 80%. Friday night through Saturday night, mostly cloudy with a slight chance of showers and thunderstorms. Lows in the upper 50s. Highs in the upper 70s. Chance of rain 20%. Sunday, mostly cloudy in the morning, then becoming partly sunny. A slight chance of thunderstorms.
a chance of showers, mainly in the morning. Highs in the lower 80s. Chance of rain 30%. Sunday night, mostly cloudy with a slight chance of thunderstorms. A slight chance of showers in the evening, then a chance of showers after midnight. Lows in the lower 60s. Chance of rain 40%. Memorial Day, mostly cloudy in the morning, then becoming partly sunny. A chance of showers. A slight chance of thunderstorms in the morning, then a chance of thunderstorms in the afternoon. Highs in the mid-80s. Chance of rain 40%. At 8 a.m. at Lambert Field in St. Louis, it was cloudy with a temperature of 67 degrees. The dew point was 64, giving us a relative humidity of 90%. The wind was southwest at 7 miles an hour, and the pressure was 30.02 inches and rising. Elsewhere in the metro area, in Chesterfield, it was partly sunny and the temperature was 67. In Belleville, it was 69 degrees. In Cahokia, it was cloudy and 67 degrees. In St. Charles, it was partly sunny and 67. Across the region, it was cloudy in Columbia, Missouri, with a temperature of 64. In Kansas City, drizzle and fog were reported and the temperature was 53. A thunderstorm was reported in Springfield, Missouri, with a temperature of 63. In Rolla, light rain was falling and the temperature was 64. In Farmington, it was 66 degrees. It was partly sunny in Cape Girardeau, with 75 degrees. It was partly sunny in Springfield, Illinois, with a temperature of 68. Once again in St. Louis, it was cloudy, the temperature was 67 degrees and the wind was southwest at 7 miles an hour. The St. Louis climate summary for yesterday, May 18, 2026. Yesterday's high temperature of 79 degrees occurred at 6:57 a.m. The normal high is 78. The record high is 94 degrees, which was set in 1996. Yesterday's low temperature of 65 degrees occurred at 4:13 p.m. The normal low is 59. The record low is 39 degrees, which was set in 2002. 2.51 inches of precipitation fell yesterday, which brings the monthly total to 4.11 inches. This is 1.22 inches above the normal amount of 2.89 inches for May. The total precipitation for the season since March 1st now stands at 16.15 inches, which is 5.03 inches above normal. The total precipitation for the year is now 18.57 inches, which is 2.63 inches above normal. There were no heating degree days yesterday, which is 2 below normal. This leaves the monthly total at 68, which is 13 above normal. The yearly total since July 1st is 3,862, which is 550 below normal. There were 7 cooling degree days yesterday, which is 2 above normal. This brings the monthly total to 48, which is minus 17 below normal. The yearly total since January 1st is 190, which is 80 above normal. The normal high temperature for today is 78 degrees, and the normal low is 59. The record high for today is 94, which occurred in 1996, and the record low is 40, which occurred in 1894. Sunrise today is at 5:46 a.m. and sunset is at 8:11 p.m. Here are the forecast highlights for today through Monday. Widespread showers and thunderstorms are expected to continue this morning with additional rainfall in some locations potentially leading to flash flooding. A few strong to severe thunderstorms are possible this afternoon into early tonight ahead of a cold front. The main hazards are large hail and damaging wind gusts. Note, starting May 29, 2026, this Outlook product will be discontinued. Please see the above products for more detailed forecast information. This is a special weather statement for the following counties in Missouri, Franklin, and Warren. Flash flooding caused by excessive rainfall continues to be possible.
for portions of Illinois, including the following areas: Bond, Illinois, Calhoun, Illinois, Clinton, Illinois, Fayette, Illinois, Jersey, Illinois, Marion, Illinois, and Washington, Illinois, and Missouri, including the following areas: Audrain, Missouri, Missouri, Callaway, Missouri, Cole, Missouri, Crawford, Missouri, Franklin, Missouri, Gasconade, Missouri, Montauk, Missouri, Monroe, Missouri, Montgomery, Missouri, Osage, Missouri, Pike, Missouri, Rawls, Missouri, Warren, Missouri, and Washington, Missouri, until 1 p.m. this afternoon. Excessive runoff may result in flooding of rivers, creeks, streams, and other low-lying and flood-prone locations. Potential rainfall amounts of 1 to 2 inches with localized higher amounts. These amounts will occur across areas that experienced heavy rainfall yesterday. This is a special weather statement for the following counties in Missouri: Jefferson, Lincoln, St. Charles, St. Louis City, and St. Louis, and the following counties in Illinois: Madison, Monroe, and St. Clair. Flash flooding caused by excessive rainfall continues to be possible for portions of southwest Illinois, including the following areas: Madison, Illinois, Monroe, Illinois, and St. Clair, Illinois, and east central Missouri, including the following areas: Jefferson, Missouri, Lincoln, Missouri, St. Charles, Missouri, St. Louis City, Missouri, and St. Louis, Missouri, until 1 p.m. this afternoon. Excessive runoff may result in flooding of rivers, creeks, streams, and other low-lying and flood-prone locations. Potential rainfall amounts of 1 to 2 inches with localized higher amounts. These amounts will occur across areas that experienced heavy rainfall yesterday. The current time is 8:36 a.m. Central Daylight Time. 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This program originates from the National Weather Service Forecast Office in St. Louis, Missouri, and serves parts of east central Missouri and southwest Illinois, including the St. Louis metro area and surrounding counties. Flood watch in effect until 1 p.m. this afternoon. Today, mostly cloudy with a chance of thunderstorms. Showers, mainly this morning. Some thunderstorms may produce heavy rainfall. Highs in the upper 70s. South winds 5 to 10 miles per hour, becoming southwest 10 to 15 miles per hour this afternoon. Chance of rain 90%. Tonight, cloudy with a chance of showers. A chance of thunderstorms, mainly in the evening. Lows in the mid-50s. North winds 5 to 10 miles per hour. Chance of rain 50%. Wednesday, partly sunny. A slight chance of showers and thunderstorms in the morning. Highs in the upper 60s. North winds 5 to 10 miles per hour. Chance of rain 20%. Wednesday night, mostly cloudy. Lows in the lower 50s. Northeast winds 5 to 10 miles per hour. Thursday, mostly cloudy. Highs in the lower 70s. Northeast winds 5 to 10 miles per hour. Thursday night, mostly cloudy. A slight chance of showers in the evening, then showers likely with a slight chance of thunderstorms after midnight. Lows in the upper 50s. Chance of rain 60%. Friday, a chance of thunderstorms. Showers. Highs in the lower 70s. Chance of rain 80%. Friday night through Saturday night, mostly cloudy with a slight chance of showers and thunderstorms. Lows in the upper 50s. Highs in the upper 70s. Chance of rain 20%. Sunday, mostly cloudy in the morning, then becoming partly sunny. A slight chance of thunderstorms. A chance of showers, mainly in the morning. Highs in the lower 80s. Chance of rain 30%. Sunday night, mostly cloudy with a slight chance of thunderstorms. A slight chance of showers in the evening, then a chance of showers after midnight. Lows in the lower 60s. Chance of rain 40%. Memorial Day, mostly cloudy in the morning, then becoming partly sunny. A chance of showers.
a slight chance of thunderstorms in the morning, then a chance of thunderstorms in the afternoon. Highs in the mid-80s. Chance of rain 40%. At 8 a.m. at Lambert Field in St. Louis, it was cloudy with a temperature of 67 degrees. The dew point was 64, giving us a relative humidity of 90%. The wind was southwest at 7 miles an hour, and the pressure was 30.02 inches and rising. Elsewhere in the metro area, in Chesterfield, it was partly sunny and the temperature was 67. In Belleville, it was 69 degrees. In Cahokia, it was cloudy and 67 degrees. In St. Charles, it was partly sunny and 67. Across the region, it was cloudy in Columbia, Missouri, with a temperature of 64. In Kansas City, drizzle and fog were reported and the temperature was 53. A thunderstorm was reported in Springfield, Missouri, with a temperature of 63. In Rolla, light rain was falling and the temperature was 64. In Farmington, it was 66 degrees. It was partly sunny in Cape Girardeau, with 75 degrees. It was partly sunny in Springfield, Illinois, with a temperature of 68. Once again in St. Louis, it was cloudy, the temperature was 67 degrees and the wind was southwest at 7 miles an hour. The St. Louis climate summary for yesterday, May 18, 2026. Yesterday's high temperature of 79 degrees occurred at 6:57 a.m. The normal high is 78. The record high is 94 degrees, which was set in 1996. Yesterday's low temperature of 65 degrees occurred at 4:13 p.m. The normal low is 59. The record low is 39 degrees, which was set in 2002. 2.51 inches of precipitation fell yesterday, which brings the monthly total to 4.11 inches. This is 1.22 inches above the normal amount of 2.89 inches for May. The total precipitation for the season since March 1st now stands at 16.15 inches, which is 5.03 inches above normal. The total precipitation for the year is now 18.57 inches, which is 2.63 inches above normal. There were no heating degree days yesterday, which is 2 below normal. This leaves the monthly total at 68, which is 13 above normal. The yearly total since July 1st is 3,862, which is 550 below normal. There were 7 cooling degree days yesterday, which is 2 above normal. This brings the monthly total to 48, which is minus 17 below normal. The yearly total since January 1st is 190, which is 80 above normal. The normal high temperature for today is 78 degrees, and the normal low is 59. The record high for today is 94, which occurred in 1996, and the record low is 40, which occurred in 1894. Sunrise today is at 5:46 a.m. and sunset is at 8:11 p.m. Here are the forecast highlights for today through Monday. Widespread showers and thunderstorms are expected to continue this morning with additional rainfall in some locations potentially leading to flash flooding. A few strong to severe thunderstorms are possible this afternoon into early tonight ahead of a cold front. The main hazards are large hail and damaging wind gusts. Note, starting May 29, 2026, this Outlook product will be discontinued. Please see the above products for more detailed forecast information. This is a special weather statement for the following counties in Missouri, Franklin, and Warren. Flash flooding caused by excessive rainfall continues to be possible. For portions of Illinois, including the following areas, Bonn, Illinois, Calhoun, Illinois, Clinton, Illinois, Fayette, Illinois, Jersey, Illinois, Marion, Illinois, and Washington, Illinois, and Missouri, including the following areas, Audrain, Missouri, Boone, Missouri, Callaway, Missouri, Cole, Missouri, Crawford, Missouri, Franklin, Missouri, Gasconade, Missouri, Montauk, Missouri, Monroe, Missouri, Montgomery, Missouri, Osage, Missouri, Pike, Missouri, Rawls, Missouri, Warren, Missouri, and Washington, Missouri. Until 1 p.m. this afternoon.
Excessive runoff may result in flooding of rivers, creeks, streams, and other low-lying and flood-prone locations. Potential rainfall amounts of 1 to 2 inches with localized higher amounts. These amounts will occur across areas that experienced heavy rainfall yesterday. This is a special weather statement for the following counties in Missouri, Jefferson, Lincoln, St. Charles, St. Louis City, and St. Louis, and the following counties in Illinois, Madison, Monroe, and St. Clair. Flash flooding caused by excessive rainfall continues to be possible for portions of southwest Illinois, including the following areas: Madison, Illinois, Monroe, Illinois, and St. Clair, Illinois, and east central Missouri, including the following areas: Jefferson, Missouri, Lincoln, Missouri, St. Charles, Missouri, St. Louis City, Missouri, and St. Louis, Missouri. Until 1 p.m. this afternoon. Excessive runoff may result in flooding of rivers, creeks, streams, and other low-lying and flood-prone locations. Potential rainfall amounts of 1 to 2 inches with localized higher amounts. These amounts will occur across areas that experienced heavy rainfall yesterday. The current time is 8:45 a.m. Central Daylight Time. 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

streams, and other low-lying and flood-prone locations. Potential rainfall amounts of 1 to 2 inches with localized higher amounts. These amounts will occur across areas that experienced heavy rainfall yesterday. The current time is 8:45 a.m. Central Daylight Time. 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This program originates from the National Weather Service Forecast Office in St. Louis, Missouri, and serves parts of East Central Missouri and Southwest Illinois, including the St. Louis metro area and surrounding counties. Flood watch in effect until 1 p.m. this afternoon. Today, mostly cloudy with a chance of thunderstorms. Showers, mainly this morning. Some thunderstorms may produce heavy rainfall. Highs in the upper 70s. South winds 5 to 10 miles per hour, becoming southwest 10 to 15 miles per hour this afternoon. Chance of rain 90%. Tonight, cloudy with a chance of showers. A chance of thunderstorms, mainly in the evening. Lows in the mid-50s. North winds 5 to 10 miles per hour. Chance of rain 50%. Wednesday, partly sunny. A slight chance of showers and thunderstorms in the morning. Highs in the upper 60s. North winds 5 to 10 miles per hour. Chance of rain 20%. Wednesday night, mostly cloudy. Lows in the lower 50s. Northeast winds 5 to 10 miles per hour. Thursday, mostly cloudy. Highs in the lower 70s. Northeast winds 5 to 10 miles per hour. Thursday night, mostly cloudy. A slight chance of showers in the evening, then showers likely with a slight chance of thunderstorms after midnight. Lows in the upper 50s. Chance of rain 60%. Friday, a chance of thunderstorms. Showers. Highs in the lower 70s. Chance of rain 80%. Friday night through Saturday night, mostly cloudy with a slight chance of showers and thunderstorms. Lows in the upper 50s. Highs in the upper 70s. Chance of rain 20%. Sunday, mostly cloudy in the morning, then becoming partly sunny. A slight chance of thunderstorms. A chance of showers, mainly in the morning. Highs in the lower 80s. Chance of rain 30%. Sunday night, mostly cloudy with a slight chance of thunderstorms. A slight chance of showers in the evening, then a chance of showers after midnight. Lows in the lower 60s. Chance of rain 40%. Memorial Day, mostly cloudy in the morning, then becoming partly sunny. A chance of showers. A slight chance of thunderstorms in the morning, then a chance of thunderstorms in the afternoon. Highs in the mid-80s. Chance of rain 40%. At 8 a.m. at Lambert Field in St. Louis, it was cloudy with a temperature of 67 degrees. The dew point was 64, giving us a relative humidity of 90%. The wind was southwest at 7 miles an hour, and the pressure was 30.02 inches and rising. Elsewhere in the metro area, in Chesterfield, it was partly sunny and the temperature was 67. In Belleville, it was 69 degrees. In Cahokia, it was cloudy and 67 degrees. In St. Charles, it was partly sunny and 67. Across the region, it was cloudy in Columbia, Missouri, with a temperature of 64. In Kansas City, drizzle and fog were reported and the temperature was 53. A thunderstorm was reported in Springfield, Missouri, with a temperature of 63. In Rolla, light rain was falling and the temperature was 64. In Farmington, it was 66 degrees. It was partly sunny in Cape Girardeau, with 75 degrees. It was partly sunny in Springfield, Illinois, with a temperature of 68. Once again in St. Louis, it was cloudy, the temperature was 67 degrees and the wind was southwest at 7 miles an hour. The St. Louis climate summary for yesterday, May 18, 2026. Yesterday's high temperature of 79 degrees occurred at 6:57 a.m.

normal high is 78. The record high is 94 degrees, which was set in 1996. Yesterday's low temperature of 65 degrees occurred at 4:13 p.m. The normal low is 59. The record low is 39 degrees, which was set in 2002. 2.51 inches of precipitation fell yesterday, which brings the monthly total to 4.11 inches. This is 1.22 inches above the normal amount of 2.89 inches for May. The total precipitation for the season since March 1st now stands at 16.15 inches, which is 5.03 inches above normal. The total precipitation for the year is now 18.57 inches, which is 2.63 inches above normal. There were no heating degree days yesterday, which is 2 below normal. This leaves the monthly total at 68, which is 13 above normal. The yearly total since July 1st is 3,862, which is 550 below normal. There were 7 cooling degree days yesterday, which is 2 above normal. This brings the monthly total to 48, which is minus 17 below normal. The yearly total since January 1st is 190, which is 80 above normal. The normal high temperature for today is 78 degrees, and the normal low is 59. The record high for today is 94, which occurred in 1996, and the record low is 40, which occurred in 1894. Sunrise today is at 5:46 a.m. and sunset is at 8:11 p.m. Here are the forecast highlights for today through Monday. Widespread showers and thunderstorms are expected to continue this morning with additional rainfall in some locations potentially leading to flash flooding. A few strong to severe thunderstorms are possible this afternoon into early tonight ahead of a cold front. The main hazards are large hail and damaging wind gusts. Note, starting May 29, 2026, this Outlook product will be discontinued. Please see the above products for more detailed forecast information. This is a special weather statement for the following counties in Missouri, Franklin, and Warren. Flash flooding caused by excessive rainfall continues to be possible. For portions of Illinois, including the following areas, Bond, Illinois, Calhoun, Illinois, Clinton, Illinois, Fayette, Illinois, Jersey, Illinois, Marion, Illinois, and Washington, Illinois, and Missouri, including the following areas, Audrey, Missouri, Boone, Missouri, Callaway, Missouri, Cole, Missouri, Crawford, Missouri, Franklin, Missouri, Gasconade, Missouri, Montauk, Missouri, Monroe, Missouri, Montgomery, Missouri, Osage, Missouri, Pike, Missouri, Rawls, Missouri, Warren, Missouri, and Washington, Missouri, until 1 p.m. this afternoon. Excessive runoff may result in flooding of rivers, creeks, streams, and other low-lying and flood-prone locations. Potential rainfall amounts of 1 to 2 inches with localized higher amounts. These amounts will occur across areas that experienced heavy rainfall yesterday. This is a special weather statement for the following counties in Missouri, Jefferson, Lincoln, St. Charles, St. Louis City, and St. Louis, and the following counties in Illinois, Madison, Monroe, and St. Clair. Flash flooding caused by excessive rainfall continues to be possible. For portions of southwest Illinois, including the following areas, Madison, Illinois, Monroe, Illinois, and St. Clair, Illinois, and east central Missouri, including the following areas, Jefferson, Missouri, Lincoln, Missouri, St. Charles, Missouri, St. Louis City, Missouri, and St. Louis, Missouri, until 1 p.m. this afternoon. Excessive runoff may result in flooding of rivers, creeks, streams, and other low-lying and flood-prone locations. Potential rainfall amounts of 1 to 2 inches with localized higher amounts. These amounts will occur across areas that experienced heavy rainfall yesterday. The current time is 8:54 a.m. Central Daylight Time. 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This program originates from the National Weather Service Forecast Office in St. Louis, Missouri, and serves parts of east central Missouri and southwest Illinois, including the St. Louis metro area and surrounding counties. Flood watch in effect until
1 p.m. this afternoon. Today, mostly cloudy with a chance of showers and thunderstorms. Some thunderstorms may produce heavy rainfall. Highs in the upper 70s. South winds 5 to 10 miles per hour, becoming southwest 10 to 15 miles per hour this afternoon. Chance of rain 50%. Tonight, cloudy with a chance of showers. A chance of thunderstorms, mainly in the evening. Lows in the mid-50s. North winds 5 to 10 miles per hour. Chance of rain 50%. Wednesday, partly sunny. A slight chance of showers and thunderstorms in the morning. Highs in the upper 60s. North winds 5 to 10 miles per hour. Chance of rain 20%. Wednesday night, mostly cloudy. Lows in the lower 50s. Northeast winds 5 to 10 miles per hour. Thursday, mostly cloudy. Highs in the lower 70s. Northeast winds 5 to 10 miles per hour. Thursday night, mostly cloudy. A slight chance of showers in the evening, then showers likely with a slight chance of thunderstorms after midnight. Lows in the upper 50s. Chance of rain 60%. Friday, a chance of thunderstorms. Showers. Highs in the lower 70s. Chance of rain 80%. Friday night through Saturday night, mostly cloudy with a slight chance of showers and thunderstorms. Lows in the upper 50s. Highs in the upper 70s. Chance of rain 20%. Sunday, mostly cloudy in the morning, then becoming partly sunny. A slight chance of thunderstorms. A chance of showers, mainly in the morning. Highs in the lower 80s. Chance of rain 30%. Sunday night, mostly cloudy with a slight chance of thunderstorms. A slight chance of showers in the evening, then a chance of showers after midnight. Lows in the lower 60s. Chance of rain 40%. Memorial Day, mostly cloudy in the morning, then becoming partly sunny. A chance of showers. A slight chance of thunderstorms in the morning, then a chance of thunderstorms in the afternoon. Highs in the mid-80s. Chance of rain 40%. At 8 a.m. at Lambert Field in St. Louis, it was cloudy with a temperature of 67 degrees. The dew point was 64, giving us a relative humidity of 90%. The wind was southwest at 7 miles an hour, and the pressure was 30.02 inches and rising. Elsewhere in the metro area, in Chesterfield it was partly sunny and the temperature was 67. In Belleville it was 69 degrees. In Cahokia, it was cloudy and 67 degrees. In St. Charles it was partly sunny and 67. Across the region, it was cloudy in Columbia, Missouri, with a temperature of 64. In Kansas City, drizzle and fog were reported and the temperature was 53. A thunderstorm was reported in Springfield, Missouri, with a temperature of 63. In Rolla, light rain was falling and the temperature was 64. In Farmington, it was 66 degrees. It was partly sunny in Cape Girardeau, with 75 degrees. It was partly sunny in Springfield, Illinois, with a temperature of 68. Once again in St. Louis, it was cloudy, the temperature was 67 degrees and the wind was southwest at 7 miles an hour. The St. Louis climate summary for yesterday, May 18, 2026. Yesterday's high temperature of 79 degrees occurred at 6:57 a.m. The normal high is 78. The record high is 94 degrees, which was set in 1996. Yesterday's low temperature of 65 degrees occurred at 4:13 p.m. The normal low is 59. The record low is 39 degrees, which was set in 2002. 2.51 inches of precipitation fell yesterday, which brings the monthly total to 4.11 inches. This is 1.22 inches above the normal amount of 2.89 inches for May. The total precipitation for the season since March 1st now stands at 16.15 inches, which is 5.03 inches above normal.
The total precipitation for the year is now 18.57 inches, which is 2.63 inches above normal. There were no heating degree days yesterday, which is 2 below normal. This leaves the monthly total at 68, which is 13 above normal. The yearly total since July 1st is 3,862, which is 550 below normal. There were 7 cooling degree days yesterday, which is 2 above normal. This brings the monthly total to 48, which is minus 17 below normal. The yearly total since January 1st is 190, which is 80 above normal. The normal high temperature for today is 78 degrees, and the normal low is 59. The record high for today is 94, which occurred in 1996, and the record low is 40, which occurred in 1894. Sunrise today is at 5:46 a.m. and sunset is at 8:11 p.m. Here are the forecast highlights for today through Monday. Widespread showers and thunderstorms are expected to continue this morning with additional rainfall in some locations potentially leading to flash flooding. A few strong to severe thunderstorms are possible this afternoon into early tonight ahead of a cold front. The main hazards are large hail and damaging wind gusts. Note, starting May 29, 2026, this Outlook product will be discontinued. Please see the above products for more detailed forecast information. This is a special weather statement for the following counties in Missouri, Franklin, and Warren. Flash flooding caused by excessive rainfall continues to be possible. For portions of Illinois, including the following areas, Bond, Illinois, Calhoun, Illinois, Clinton, Illinois, Fayette, Illinois, Jersey, Illinois, Marion, Illinois, and Washington, Illinois, and Missouri, including the following areas, Audrain, Missouri, Boone, Missouri, Callaway, Missouri, Cole, Missouri, Crawford, Missouri, Franklin, Missouri, Gasconade, Missouri, Montauk, Missouri, Monroe, Missouri, Montgomery, Missouri, Osage, Missouri, Pike, Missouri, Rawls, Missouri, Warren, Missouri, and Washington, Missouri. Until 1 p.m. this afternoon. Excessive runoff may result in flooding of rivers, creeks, streams, and other low-lying and flood-prone locations. Potential rainfall amounts of 1 to 2 inches with localized higher amounts. These amounts will occur across areas that experienced heavy rainfall yesterday. This is a special weather statement for the following counties in Missouri, Jefferson, Lincoln, St. Charles, St. Louis City, and St. Louis, and the following counties in Illinois, Madison, Monroe, and St. Clair. Flash flooding caused by excessive rainfall continues to be possible. For portions of southwest Illinois, including the following areas, Madison, Illinois, Monroe, Illinois, and St. Clair, Illinois, and east central Missouri, including the following areas, Jefferson, Missouri, Lincoln, Missouri, St. Charles, Missouri, St. Louis City, Missouri, and St. Louis, Missouri. Until 1 p.m. this afternoon. Excessive runoff may result in flooding of rivers, creeks, streams, and other low-lying and flood-prone locations. Potential rainfall amounts of 1 to 2 inches with localized higher amounts. These amounts will occur across areas that experienced heavy rainfall yesterday. The current time is 9:03 a.m. Central Daylight Time. 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This program originates from the National Weather Service Forecast Office in St. Louis, Missouri, and serves parts of east central Missouri and southwest Illinois, including the St. Louis metro area and surrounding counties. Flood watch in effect until 1 p.m. this afternoon. Today, mostly cloudy with a chance of showers and thunderstorms. Some thunderstorms may produce heavy rainfall. Highs in the upper 70s. South winds 5 to 10 miles per hour, becoming southwest 10 to 15 miles per hour this afternoon. Chance of rain 50%. Tonight, cloudy with a chance of showers. A chance of thunderstorms, mainly in the evening. Lows in the mid-50s. North winds 5 to 10 miles per hour. Chance of rain 50%. Wednesday, partly sunny.
a slight chance of showers and thunderstorms in the morning. Highs in the upper 60s. North winds 5 to 10 miles per hour. Chance of rain 20%. Wednesday night, mostly cloudy. Lows in the lower 50s. Northeast winds 5 to 10 miles per hour. Thursday, mostly cloudy. Highs in the lower 70s. Northeast winds 5 to 10 miles per hour. Thursday night, mostly cloudy. A slight chance of showers in the evening, then showers likely with a slight chance of thunderstorms after midnight. Lows in the upper 50s. Chance of rain 60%. Friday, a chance of thunderstorms. Showers. Highs in the lower 70s. Chance of rain 80%. Friday night through Saturday night, mostly cloudy with a slight chance of showers and thunderstorms. Lows in the upper 50s. Highs in the upper 70s. Chance of rain 20%. Sunday, mostly cloudy in the morning, then becoming partly sunny. A slight chance of thunderstorms. A chance of showers, mainly in the morning. Highs in the lower 80s. Chance of rain 30%. Sunday night, mostly cloudy with a slight chance of thunderstorms. A slight chance of showers in the evening, then a chance of showers after midnight. Lows in the lower 60s. Chance of rain 40%. Memorial Day, mostly cloudy in the morning, then becoming partly sunny. A chance of showers. A slight chance of thunderstorms in the morning, then a chance of thunderstorms in the afternoon. Highs in the mid-80s. Chance of rain 40%. At 8 a.m. at Lambert Field in St. Louis, it was cloudy with a temperature of 67 degrees. The dew point was 64, giving us a relative humidity of 90%. The wind was southwest at 7 miles an hour, and the pressure was 30.02 inches and rising. Elsewhere in the metro area, in Chesterfield it was partly sunny and the temperature was 67. In Belleville it was 69 degrees. In Cahokia, it was cloudy and 67 degrees. In St. Charles it was partly sunny and 67. Across the region, it was cloudy in Columbia, Missouri, with a temperature of 64. In Kansas City, drizzle and fog were reported and the temperature was 53. A thunderstorm was reported in Springfield, Missouri, with a temperature of 63. In Rolla, light rain was falling and the temperature was 64. In Farmington, it was 66 degrees. It was partly sunny in Cape Girardeau, with 75 degrees. It was partly sunny in Springfield, Illinois, with a temperature of 68. Once again in St. Louis, it was cloudy, the temperature was 67 degrees and the wind was southwest at 7 miles an hour. Here are the forecast highlights for today through Monday. Widespread showers and thunderstorms are expected to continue this morning with additional rainfall in some locations potentially leading to flash flooding. A few strong to severe thunderstorms are possible this afternoon into early tonight ahead of a cold front. The main hazards are large hail and damaging wind gusts. Note, starting May 29, 2026, this Outlook product will be discontinued. Please see the above products for more detailed forecast information. This is a special weather statement for the following counties in Missouri, Franklin, and Warren. Flash flooding caused by excessive rainfall continues to be possible. For portions of Illinois, including the following areas, Bond, Illinois, Calhoun, Illinois, Clinton, Illinois, Fayette, Illinois, Jersey, Illinois, Marion, Illinois, and Washington, Illinois, and Missouri, including the following areas, Audrey, Missouri, Boone, Missouri, Callaway, Missouri, Cole, Missouri, Crawford, Missouri, Franklin, Missouri, Gasconade, Missouri, Montauk, Missouri, Monroe, Missouri, Montgomery, Missouri, Osage, Missouri, Pike, Missouri, Rawls, Missouri, Warren, Missouri, and Washington, Missouri, until 1 p.m. this afternoon. Excessive runoff may result in flooding of rivers, creeks, streams, and other low-lying and flood-prone locations. Potential rainfall amounts of 1 to 2 inches, with localized higher amounts.
These amounts will occur across areas that experienced heavy rainfall yesterday. This is a special weather statement for the following counties in Missouri, Jefferson, Lincoln, St. Charles, St. Louis City, and St. Louis, and the following counties in Illinois, Madison, Monroe, and St. Clair. Flash flooding caused by excessive rainfall continues to be possible for portions of southwest Illinois, including the following areas: Madison, Illinois, Monroe, Illinois, and St. Clair, Illinois, and east central Missouri, including the following areas: Jefferson, Missouri, Lincoln, Missouri, St. Charles, Missouri, St. Louis City, Missouri, and St. Louis, Missouri. Until 1 p.m. this afternoon, excessive runoff may result in flooding of rivers, creeks, streams, and other low-lying and flood-prone locations. Potential rainfall amounts of 1 to 2 inches with localized higher amounts. These amounts will occur across areas that experienced heavy rainfall yesterday. The current time is 9:11 a.m. Central Daylight Time. 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This program originates from the National Weather Service Forecast Office in St. Louis, Missouri, and serves parts of east central Missouri and southwest Illinois, including the St. Louis metro area and surrounding counties. Flood watch in effect until 1 p.m. this afternoon. Today, mostly cloudy with a chance of showers and thunderstorms. Some thunderstorms may produce heavy rainfall. Highs in the upper 70s. South winds 5 to 10 miles per hour, becoming southwest 10 to 15 miles per hour this afternoon. Chance of rain 50%. Tonight, cloudy with a chance of showers. A chance of thunderstorms, mainly in the evening. Lows in the mid-50s. North winds 5 to 10 miles per hour. Chance of rain 50%. Wednesday, partly sunny. A slight chance of showers and thunderstorms in the morning. Highs in the upper 60s. North winds 5 to 10 miles per hour. Chance of rain 20%. Wednesday night, mostly cloudy. Lows in the lower 50s. Northeast winds 5 to 10 miles per hour. Thursday, mostly cloudy. Highs in the lower 70s. Northeast winds 5 to 10 miles per hour. Thursday night, mostly cloudy. A slight chance of showers in the evening, then showers likely with a slight chance of thunderstorms after midnight. Lows in the upper 50s. Chance of rain 60%. Friday, a chance of thunderstorms. Showers. Highs in the lower 70s. Chance of rain 80%. Friday night through Saturday night, mostly cloudy with a slight chance of showers and thunderstorms. Lows in the upper 50s. Highs in the upper 70s. Chance of rain 20%. Sunday, mostly cloudy in the morning, then becoming partly sunny. A slight chance of thunderstorms. A chance of showers, mainly in the morning. Highs in the lower 80s. Chance of rain 30%. Sunday night, mostly cloudy with a slight chance of thunderstorms. A slight chance of showers in the evening, then a chance of showers after midnight. Lows in the lower 60s. Chance of rain 40%. Memorial Day, mostly cloudy in the morning, then becoming partly sunny. A chance of showers. A slight chance of thunderstorms in the morning, then a chance of thunderstorms in the afternoon. Highs in the mid-80s. Chance of rain 40%. At 9 a.m. at Lambert Field in St. Louis, it was cloudy with a temperature of 69 degrees. The dew point was 64, giving us a relative humidity of 84%. The wind was south at 9 miles an hour, and the pressure was 30.03 inches and rising. Elsewhere in the metro area, in Chesterfield, light rain was falling and the temperature was 67. In Belleville, it was 71 degrees. In Cahokia, light rain was falling and 69 degrees. In St. Charles, it was partly sunny and 69. Across the region, light rain was falling in Columbia, Missouri, with a temperature of 64.
In Kansas City, drizzle and fog were reported and the temperature was 53. A thunderstorm was reported in Springfield, Missouri, with a temperature of 63. In Rolla, it was cloudy and the temperature was 66. In Farmington, it was 69 degrees. It was partly sunny in Cape Girardeau, with 78 degrees. It was partly sunny in Springfield, Illinois, with a temperature of 70. Once again in St. Louis, it was cloudy, the temperature was 69 degrees, and the wind was south at 9 miles an hour. Here are the forecast highlights for today through Monday. Widespread showers and thunderstorms are expected to continue this morning with additional rainfall in some locations potentially leading to flash flooding. A few strong to severe thunderstorms are possible this afternoon into early tonight ahead of a cold front. The main hazards are large hail and damaging wind gusts. Note, starting May 29, 2026, this Outlook product will be discontinued. Please see the above products for more detailed forecast information. This is a special weather statement for the following counties in Missouri, Franklin, and Warren. Flash flooding caused by excessive rainfall continues to be possible. For portions of Illinois, including the following areas, Bonn, Illinois, Calhoun, Illinois, Clinton, Illinois, Fayette, Illinois, Jersey, Illinois, Marion, Illinois, and Washington, Illinois, and Missouri, including the following areas, Audrain, Missouri, Boone, Missouri, Callaway, Missouri, Cole, Missouri, Crawford, Missouri, Franklin, Missouri, Gasconade, Missouri, Montauk, Missouri, Monroe, Missouri, Montgomery, Missouri, Osage, Missouri, Pike, Missouri, Rawls, Missouri, Warren, Missouri, and Washington, Missouri. Until 1 p.m. this afternoon. Excessive runoff may result in flooding of rivers, creeks, streams, and other low-lying and flood-prone locations. Potential rainfall amounts of 1 to 2 inches with localized higher amounts. These amounts will occur across areas that experienced heavy rainfall yesterday. This is a special weather statement for the following counties in Missouri, Jefferson, Lincoln, St. Charles, St. Louis City, and St. Louis, and the following counties in Illinois, Madison, Monroe, and St. Clair. Flash flooding caused by excessive rainfall continues to be possible. For portions of southwest Illinois, including the following areas, Madison, Illinois, Monroe, Illinois, and St. Clair, Illinois, and east central Missouri, including the following areas, Jefferson, Missouri, Lincoln, Missouri, St. Charles, Missouri, St. Louis City, Missouri, and St. Louis, Missouri. Until 1 p.m. this afternoon. Excessive runoff may result in flooding of rivers, creeks, streams, and other low-lying and flood-prone locations. Potential rainfall amounts of 1 to 2 inches with localized higher amounts. These amounts will occur across areas that experienced heavy rainfall yesterday. The current time is 9:18 a.m. Central Daylight Time. 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This program originates from the National Weather Service Forecast Office in St. Louis, Missouri, and serves parts of east central Missouri and southwest Illinois, including the St. Louis metro area and surrounding counties. Flood watch in effect until 1 p.m. this afternoon. Today, mostly cloudy with a chance of showers and thunderstorms. Some thunderstorms may produce heavy rainfall. Highs in the upper 70s. South winds 5 to 10 miles per hour, becoming southwest 10 to 15 miles per hour this afternoon. Chance of rain 50%. Tonight, cloudy with a chance of showers. A chance of thunderstorms, mainly in the evening. Lows in the mid-50s. North winds 5 to 10 miles per hour. Chance of rain 50%. Wednesday, partly sunny. A slight chance of showers and thunderstorms in the morning. Highs in the upper 60s. North winds 5 to 10 miles per hour. Chance of rain 20%. Wednesday night, mostly cloudy. Lows in the lower 50s. Northeast winds 5 to 10 miles per hour. Thursday, mostly cloudy. Highs in the lower 70s.
northeast winds 5 to 10 miles per hour. Thursday night, mostly cloudy. A slight chance of showers in the evening, then showers likely with a slight chance of thunderstorms after midnight. Lows in the upper 50s. Chance of rain 60%. Friday, a chance of thunderstorms. Showers. Highs in the lower 70s. Chance of rain 80%. Friday night through Saturday night, mostly cloudy with a slight chance of showers and thunderstorms. Lows in the upper 50s. Highs in the upper 70s. Chance of rain 20%. Sunday, mostly cloudy in the morning, then becoming partly sunny. A slight chance of thunderstorms. A chance of showers, mainly in the morning. Highs in the lower 80s. Chance of rain 30%. Sunday night, mostly cloudy with a slight chance of thunderstorms. A slight chance of showers in the evening, then a chance of showers after midnight. Lows in the lower 60s. Chance of rain 40%. Memorial Day, mostly cloudy in the morning, then becoming partly sunny. A chance of showers. A slight chance of thunderstorms in the morning, then a chance of thunderstorms in the afternoon. Highs in the mid-80s. Chance of rain 40%. At 9 a.m. at Lambert Field in St. Louis, it was cloudy with a temperature of 69 degrees. The dew point was 64, giving us a relative humidity of 84%. The wind was south at 9 miles an hour, and the pressure was 30.03 inches and rising. Elsewhere in the metro area, in Chesterfield, light rain was falling and the temperature was 67. In Belleville, it was 71 degrees. In Cahokia, light rain was falling and 69 degrees. In St. Charles, it was partly sunny and 69. Across the region, light rain was falling in Columbia, Missouri, with a temperature of 64. In Kansas City, drizzle and fog were reported and the temperature was 53. A thunderstorm was reported in Springfield, Missouri, with a temperature of 63. In Rolla, it was cloudy and the temperature was 66. In Farmington, it was 69 degrees. It was partly sunny in Cape Girardeau, with 78 degrees. It was partly sunny in Springfield, Illinois, with a temperature of 70. Once again in St. Louis, it was cloudy, the temperature was 69 degrees, and the wind was south at 9 miles an hour. Here are the forecast highlights for today through Monday. Widespread showers and thunderstorms are expected to continue this morning with additional rainfall in some locations potentially leading to flash flooding. A few strong to severe thunderstorms are possible this afternoon into early tonight ahead of a cold front. The main hazards are large hail and damaging wind gusts. Note, starting May 29, 2026, this Outlook product will be discontinued. Please see the above products for more detailed forecast information. This is a special weather statement for the following counties in Missouri, Franklin, and Warren. Flash flooding caused by excessive rainfall continues to be possible. For portions of Illinois, including the following areas, Bonn, Illinois, Calhoun, Illinois, Clinton, Illinois, Fayette, Illinois, Jersey, Illinois, Marion, Illinois, and Washington, Illinois, and Missouri, including the following areas, Audrain, Missouri, Boone, Missouri, Callaway, Missouri, Cole, Missouri, Crawford, Missouri, Franklin, Missouri, Gasconade, Missouri, Montauk, Missouri, Monroe, Missouri, Montgomery, Missouri, Osage, Missouri, Pike, Missouri, Rawls, Missouri, Warren, Missouri, and Washington, Missouri. Until 1 p.m. this afternoon. Excessive runoff may result in flooding of rivers, creeks, streams, and other low-lying and flood-prone locations. Potential rainfall amounts of 1 to 2 inches with localized higher amounts. These amounts will occur across areas that experienced heavy rainfall yesterday. This is a special weather statement for the following counties in Missouri, Jefferson, Lincoln, St. Charles, St. Louis City, and St. Louis, and the following counties in Illinois, Madison, Monroe, and St. Clair. Flash flooding caused by excessive rainfall continues to be possible.
for portions of southwest Illinois, including the following areas: Madison, Illinois, Monroe, Illinois, and St. Clair, Illinois, and east central Missouri, including the following areas: Jefferson, Missouri, Lincoln, Missouri, St. Charles, Missouri, St. Louis City, Missouri, and St. Louis, Missouri, until 1 p.m. this afternoon. Excessive runoff may result in flooding of rivers, creeks, streams, and other low-lying and flood-prone locations. Potential rainfall amounts of 1 to 2 inches with localized higher amounts. These amounts will occur across areas that experienced heavy rainfall yesterday. The current time is 9:25 a.m. Central Daylight Time. 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This program originates from the National Weather Service Forecast Office in St. Louis, Missouri, and serves parts of east central Missouri and southwest Illinois, including the St. Louis metro area and surrounding counties. Flood watch in effect until 1 p.m. this afternoon. Today, mostly cloudy with a chance of showers and thunderstorms. Some thunderstorms may produce heavy rainfall. Highs in the upper 70s. South winds 5 to 10 miles per hour, becoming southwest 10 to 15 miles per hour this afternoon. Chance of rain 50%. Tonight, cloudy with a chance of showers. A chance of thunderstorms, mainly in the evening. Lows in the mid-50s. North winds 5 to 10 miles per hour. Chance of rain 50%. Wednesday, partly sunny. A slight chance of showers and thunderstorms in the morning. Highs in the upper 60s. North winds 5 to 10 miles per hour. Chance of rain 20%. Wednesday night, mostly cloudy. Lows in the lower 50s. Northeast winds 5 to 10 miles per hour. Thursday, mostly cloudy. Highs in the lower 70s. Northeast winds 5 to 10 miles per hour. Thursday night, mostly cloudy. A slight chance of showers in the evening, then showers likely with a slight chance of thunderstorms after midnight. Lows in the upper 50s. Chance of rain 60%. Friday, a chance of thunderstorms. Showers. Highs in the lower 70s. Chance of rain 80%. Friday night through Saturday night, mostly cloudy with a slight chance of showers and thunderstorms. Lows in the upper 50s. Highs in the upper 70s. Chance of rain 20%. Sunday, mostly cloudy in the morning, then becoming partly sunny. A slight chance of thunderstorms. A chance of showers, mainly in the morning. Highs in the lower 80s. Chance of rain 30%. Sunday night, mostly cloudy with a slight chance of thunderstorms. A slight chance of showers in the evening, then a chance of showers after midnight. Lows in the lower 60s. Chance of rain 40%. Memorial Day, mostly cloudy in the morning, then becoming partly sunny. A chance of showers. A slight chance of thunderstorms in the morning, then a chance of thunderstorms in the afternoon. Highs in the mid-80s. Chance of rain 40%. At 9 a.m. at Lambert Field in St. Louis, it was cloudy with a temperature of 69 degrees. The dew point was 64, giving us a relative humidity of 84%. The wind was south at 9 miles an hour, and the pressure was 30.03 inches and rising. Elsewhere in the metro area, in Chesterfield, light rain was falling and the temperature was 67. In Belleville, it was 71 degrees. In Cahokia, light rain was falling and 69 degrees. In St. Charles, it was partly sunny and 69. Across the region, light rain was falling in Columbia, Missouri, with a temperature of 64. In Kansas City, drizzle and fog were reported and the temperature was 53. A thunderstorm was reported in Springfield, Missouri, with a temperature of 63. In Rolla, it was cloudy and the temperature was 66. In Farmington, it was 69 degrees. It was partly sunny in Cape Girardeau, with 78 degrees.
It was partly sunny in Springfield, Illinois, with a temperature of 70. Once again in St. Louis, it was cloudy. The temperature was 69 degrees and the wind was south at 9 miles an hour. Here are the forecast highlights for today through Monday. Widespread showers and thunderstorms are expected to continue this morning with additional rainfall in some locations potentially leading to flash flooding. A few strong to severe thunderstorms are possible this afternoon into early tonight ahead of a cold front. The main hazards are large hail and damaging wind gusts. Note, starting May 29, 2026, this Outlook product will be discontinued. Please see the above products for more detailed forecast information. This is a special weather statement for the following counties in Missouri, Franklin, and Warren. Flash flooding caused by excessive rainfall continues to be possible. For portions of Illinois, including the following areas, Barn, Illinois, Calhoun, Illinois, Clinton, Illinois, Fayette, Illinois, Jersey, Illinois, Marion, Illinois, and Washington, Illinois, and Missouri, including the following areas, Audrain, Missouri, Boone, Missouri, Callaway, Missouri, Cole, Missouri, Crawford, Missouri, Franklin, Missouri, Gasconade, Missouri, Montauk, Missouri, Monroe, Missouri, Montgomery, Missouri, Osage, Missouri, Pike, Missouri, Rawls, Missouri, Warren, Missouri, and Washington, Missouri, until 1 p.m. this afternoon. Excessive runoff may result in flooding of rivers, creeks, streams, and other low-lying and flood-prone locations. Potential rainfall amounts of 1 to 2 inches with localized higher amounts. These amounts will occur across areas that experienced heavy rainfall yesterday. This is a special weather statement for the following counties in Missouri, Jefferson, Lincoln, St. Charles, St. Louis City, and St. Louis, and the following counties in Illinois, Madison, Monroe, and St. Clair. Flash flooding caused by excessive rainfall continues to be possible. For portions of southwest Illinois, including the following areas, Madison, Illinois, Monroe, Illinois, and St. Clair, Illinois, and east central Missouri, including the following areas, Jefferson, Missouri, Lincoln, Missouri, St. Charles, Missouri, St. Louis City, Missouri, and St. Louis, Missouri, until 1 p.m. this afternoon. Excessive runoff may result in flooding of rivers, creeks, streams, and other low-lying and flood-prone locations. Potential rainfall amounts of 1 to 2 inches with localized higher amounts. These amounts will occur across areas that experienced heavy rainfall yesterday. The current time is 9:32 a.m. Central Daylight Time. 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This program originates from the National Weather Service Forecast Office in St. Louis, Missouri, and serves parts of east central Missouri and southwest Illinois, including the St. Louis metro area and surrounding counties. Flood watch in effect until 1 p.m. this afternoon. Today, mostly cloudy with a chance of showers and thunderstorms. Some thunderstorms may produce heavy rainfall. Highs in the upper 70s. South winds 5 to 10 miles per hour, becoming southwest 10 to 15 miles per hour this afternoon. Chance of rain 50%. Tonight, cloudy with a chance of showers. A chance of thunderstorms, mainly in the evening. Lows in the mid-50s. North winds 5 to 10 miles per hour. Chance of rain 50%. Wednesday, partly sunny. A slight chance of showers and thunderstorms in the morning. Highs in the upper 60s. North winds 5 to 10 miles per hour. Chance of rain 20%. Wednesday night, mostly cloudy. Lows in the lower 50s. Northeast winds 5 to 10 miles per hour. Thursday, mostly cloudy. Highs in the lower 70s. Northeast winds 5 to 10 miles per hour. Thursday night, mostly cloudy. A slight chance of showers in the evening, then showers likely with a slight chance of thunderstorms after midnight. Lows in the upper 50s. Chance of rain 60%. Friday, a chance of thunderstorms. Showers.
Highs in the lower 70s. Chance of rain 80%. Friday night through Saturday night, mostly cloudy with a slight chance of showers and thunderstorms. Lows in the upper 50s. Highs in the upper 70s. Chance of rain 20%. Sunday, mostly cloudy in the morning, then becoming partly sunny. A slight chance of thunderstorms. A chance of showers, mainly in the morning. Highs in the lower 80s. Chance of rain 30%. Sunday night, mostly cloudy with a slight chance of thunderstorms. A slight chance of showers in the evening, then a chance of showers after midnight. Lows in the lower 60s. Chance of rain 40%. Memorial Day, mostly cloudy in the morning, then becoming partly sunny. A chance of showers. A slight chance of thunderstorms in the morning, then a chance of thunderstorms in the afternoon. Highs in the mid-80s. Chance of rain 40%. At 9 a.m. at Lambert Field in St. Louis, it was cloudy with a temperature of 69 degrees. The dew point was 64, giving us a relative humidity of 84%. The wind was south at 9 miles an hour, and the pressure was 30.03 inches and rising. Elsewhere in the metro area, in Chesterfield, light rain was falling and the temperature was 67. In Belleville, it was 71 degrees. In Cahokia, light rain was falling and 69 degrees. In St. Charles, it was partly sunny and 69. Across the region, light rain was falling in Columbia, Missouri, with a temperature of 64. In Kansas City, drizzle and fog were reported and the temperature was 53. A thunderstorm was reported in Springfield, Missouri, with a temperature of 63. In Rolla, it was cloudy and the temperature was 66. In Farmington, it was 69 degrees. It was partly sunny in Cape Girardeau, with 78 degrees. It was partly sunny in Springfield, Illinois, with a temperature of 70. Once again in St. Louis, it was cloudy, the temperature was 69 degrees, and the wind was south at 9 miles an hour. Here are the forecast highlights for today through Monday. Widespread showers and thunderstorms are expected to continue this morning with additional rainfall in some locations potentially leading to flash flooding. A few strong to severe thunderstorms are possible this afternoon into early tonight ahead of a cold front. The main hazards are large hail and damaging wind gusts. Note, starting May 29, 2026, this Outlook product will be discontinued. Please see the above products for more detailed forecast information. This is a special weather statement for the following counties in Missouri, Franklin, and Warren. Flash flooding caused by excessive rainfall continues to be possible. For portions of Illinois, including the following areas, Bond, Illinois, Calhoun, Illinois, Clinton, Illinois, Fayette, Illinois, Jersey, Illinois, Marion, Illinois, and Washington, Illinois, and Missouri, including the following areas, Audrain, Missouri, Boone, Missouri, Callaway, Missouri, Cole, Missouri, Crawford, Missouri, Franklin, Missouri, Gasconade, Missouri, Montauk, Missouri, Monroe, Missouri, Montgomery, Missouri, Osage, Missouri, Pike, Missouri, Rawls, Missouri, Warren, Missouri, and Washington, Missouri. Until 1 p.m. this afternoon. Excessive runoff may result in flooding of rivers, creeks, streams, and other low-lying and flood-prone locations. Potential rainfall amounts of 1 to 2 inches with localized higher amounts. These amounts will occur across areas that experienced heavy rainfall yesterday. This is a special weather statement for the following counties in Missouri, Jefferson, Lincoln, St. Charles, St. Louis City, and St. Louis, and the following counties in Illinois, Madison, Monroe, and St. Clair. Flash flooding caused by excessive rainfall continues to be possible. For portions of southwest Illinois, including the following areas, Madison, Illinois, Monroe, Illinois, and St. Clair, Illinois, and east central Missouri, including the following areas, Jefferson, Missouri, Lincoln, Missouri, St. Charles, Missouri, St. Louis City, Missouri, and St. Louis, Missouri. Until 1 p.m. this afternoon.
Excessive runoff may result in flooding of rivers, creeks, streams, and other low-lying and flood-prone locations. Potential rainfall amounts of 1 to 2 inches with localized higher amounts. These amounts will occur across areas that experienced heavy rainfall yesterday. The current time is 9:40 a.m. Central Daylight Time. 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This program originates from the National Weather Service Forecast Office in St. Louis, Missouri, and serves parts of East Central Missouri and Southwest Illinois, including the St. Louis metro area and surrounding counties. Flood watch in effect until 1 p.m. this afternoon. Today, mostly cloudy with a chance of showers and thunderstorms. Some thunderstorms may produce heavy rainfall. Highs in the upper 70s. South winds 5 to 10 miles per hour, becoming southwest 10 to 15 miles per hour this afternoon. Chance of rain 50%. Tonight, cloudy with a chance of showers. A chance of thunderstorms, mainly in the evening. Lows in the mid-50s. North winds 5 to 10 miles per hour. Chance of rain 50%. Wednesday, partly sunny. A slight chance of showers and thunderstorms in the morning. Highs in the upper 60s. North winds 5 to 10 miles per hour. Chance of rain 20%. Wednesday night, mostly cloudy. Lows in the lower 50s. Northeast winds 5 to 10 miles per hour. Thursday, mostly cloudy. Highs in the lower 70s. Northeast winds 5 to 10 miles per hour. Thursday night, mostly cloudy. A slight chance of showers in the evening, then showers likely with a slight chance of thunderstorms after midnight. Lows in the upper 50s. Chance of rain 60%. Friday, a chance of thunderstorms. Showers. Highs in the lower 70s. Chance of rain 80%. Friday night through Saturday night, mostly cloudy with a slight chance of showers and thunderstorms. Lows in the upper 50s. Highs in the upper 70s. Chance of rain 20%. Sunday, mostly cloudy in the morning, then becoming partly sunny. A slight chance of thunderstorms. A chance of showers, mainly in the morning. Highs in the lower 80s. Chance of rain 30%. Sunday night, mostly cloudy with a slight chance of thunderstorms. A slight chance of showers in the evening, then a chance of showers after midnight. Lows in the lower 60s. Chance of rain 40%. Memorial Day, mostly cloudy in the morning, then becoming partly sunny. A chance of showers. A slight chance of thunderstorms in the morning, then a chance of thunderstorms in the afternoon. Highs in the mid-80s. Chance of rain 40%. At 9 a.m. at Lambert Field in St. Louis, it was cloudy with a temperature of 69 degrees. The dew point was 64, giving us a relative humidity of 84%. The wind was south at 9 miles an hour, and the pressure was 30.03 inches and rising. Elsewhere in the metro area, in Chesterfield, light rain was falling and the temperature was 67. In Belleville, it was 71 degrees. In Cahokia, light rain was falling and 69 degrees. In St. Charles, it was partly sunny and 69. Across the region, light rain was falling in Columbia, Missouri, with a temperature of 64. In Kansas City, drizzle and fog were reported and the temperature was 53. A thunderstorm was reported in Springfield, Missouri, with a temperature of 63. In Rolla, it was cloudy and the temperature was 66. In Farmington, it was 69 degrees. It was partly sunny in Cape Girardeau, with 78 degrees. It was partly sunny in Springfield, Illinois, with a temperature of 70. Once again in St. Louis, it was cloudy, the temperature was 69 degrees, and the wind was south at 9 miles an hour. Here are the forecast highlights for today through Monday.
Widespread showers and thunderstorms are expected to continue this morning, with additional rainfall in some locations potentially leading to flash flooding. A few strong to severe thunderstorms are possible this afternoon into early tonight ahead of a cold front. The main hazards are large hail and damaging wind gusts. Note, starting May 29, 2026, this Outlook product will be discontinued. Please see the above products for more detailed forecast information. This is a special weather statement for the following counties in Missouri, Franklin, and Warren. Flash flooding caused by excessive rainfall continues to be possible. For portions of Illinois, including the following areas: Bond, Illinois, Calhoun, Illinois, Clinton, Illinois, Fayette, Illinois, Jersey, Illinois, Marion, Illinois, and Washington, Illinois, and Missouri, including the following areas: Audrey, Missouri, Boone, Missouri, Callaway, Missouri, Cole, Missouri, Crawford, Missouri, Franklin, Missouri, Gasconade, Missouri, Montauk, Missouri, Monroe, Missouri, Montgomery, Missouri, Osage, Missouri, Pike, Missouri, Rawls, Missouri, Warren, Missouri, and Washington, Missouri, until 1 p.m. this afternoon. Excessive runoff may result in flooding of rivers, creeks, streams, and other low-lying and flood-prone locations. Potential rainfall amounts of 1 to 2 inches with localized higher amounts. These amounts will occur across areas that experienced heavy rainfall. Special weather statement for the following counties.

Missouri, Rawls, Missouri, Warren, Missouri, and Washington, Missouri, until 1 p.m. this afternoon. Excessive runoff may result in flooding of rivers, creeks, streams, and other low-lying and flood-prone locations. Potential rainfall amounts of 1 to 2 inches with localized higher amounts. These amounts will occur across areas that experienced heavy rainfall yesterday. This is a special weather statement for the following counties in Missouri, Jefferson, Lincoln, St. Charles, St. Louis City, and St. Louis, and the following counties in Illinois, Madison, Monroe, and St. Clair. Flash flooding caused by excessive rainfall continues to be possible for portions of southwest Illinois, including the following areas: Madison, Illinois, Monroe, Illinois, and St. Clair, Illinois, and east central Missouri, including the following areas: Jefferson, Missouri, Lincoln, Missouri, St. Charles, Missouri, St. Louis City, Missouri, and St. Louis, Missouri, until 1 p.m. this afternoon. Excessive runoff may result in flooding of rivers, creeks, streams, and other low-lying and flood-prone locations. Potential rainfall amounts of 1 to 2 inches with localized higher amounts. These amounts will occur across areas that experienced heavy rainfall yesterday. The current time is 9:47 a.m. Central Daylight Time. 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This program originates from the National Weather Service Forecast Office in St. Louis, Missouri, and serves parts of east central Missouri and southwest Illinois, including the St. Louis metro area and surrounding counties. Flood watch in effect until 1 p.m. this afternoon. Today, mostly cloudy with a chance of showers and thunderstorms. Some thunderstorms may produce heavy rainfall. Highs in the upper 70s. South winds 5 to 10 miles per hour, becoming southwest 10 to 15 miles per hour this afternoon. Chance of rain 50%. Tonight, cloudy with a chance of showers. A chance of thunderstorms, mainly in the evening. Lows in the mid-50s. North winds 5 to 10 miles per hour. Chance of rain 50%. Wednesday, partly sunny. A slight chance of showers and thunderstorms in the morning. Highs in the upper 60s. North winds 5 to 10 miles per hour. Chance of rain 20%. Wednesday night, mostly cloudy. Lows in the lower 50s. Northeast winds 5 to 10 miles per hour. Thursday, mostly cloudy. Highs in the lower 70s. Northeast winds 5 to 10 miles per hour. Thursday night, mostly cloudy. A slight chance of showers in the evening, then showers likely with a slight chance of thunderstorms after midnight. Lows in the upper 50s. Chance of rain 60%. Friday, a chance of thunderstorms. Showers. Highs in the lower 70s. Chance of rain 80%. Friday night through Saturday night, mostly cloudy with a slight chance of showers and thunderstorms. Lows in the upper 50s. Highs in the upper 70s. Chance of rain 20%. Sunday, mostly cloudy in the morning, then becoming partly sunny. A slight chance of thunderstorms. A chance of showers, mainly in the morning. Highs in the lower 80s. Chance of rain 30%. Sunday night, mostly cloudy with a slight chance of thunderstorms. A slight chance of showers in the evening, then a chance of showers after midnight. Lows in the lower 60s. Chance of rain 40%. Memorial Day, mostly cloudy in the morning, then becoming partly sunny. A chance of showers. A slight chance of thunderstorms in the morning, then a chance of thunderstorms in the afternoon. Highs in the mid-80s. Chance of rain 40%. At 9 a.m. at Lambert Field in St. Louis, it was cloudy with a temperature of 69 degrees. The dew point was 64, giving us a relative humidity of 84%. The wind was south at 9 miles an hour, and the pressure was 30.03 inches and rising. Elsewhere in the metro area, in Chesterfield, light rain was falling and the temperature was

67. In Belleville, it was 71 degrees. In Cahokia, light rain was falling, and 69 degrees. In St. Charles, it was partly sunny and 69. Across the region, light rain was falling in Columbia, Missouri, with a temperature of 64. In Kansas City, drizzle and fog were reported and the temperature was 53. A thunderstorm was reported in Springfield, Missouri, with a temperature of 63. In Rolla, it was cloudy and the temperature was 66. In Farmington, it was 69 degrees. It was partly sunny in Cape Girardeau, with 78 degrees. It was partly sunny in Springfield, Illinois, with a temperature of 70. Once again in St. Louis, it was cloudy, the temperature was 69 degrees, and the wind was south at 9 miles an hour. Here are the forecast highlights for today through Monday. Widespread showers and thunderstorms are expected to continue this morning with additional rainfall in some locations potentially leading to flash flooding. A few strong to severe thunderstorms are possible this afternoon into early tonight ahead of a cold front. The main hazards are large hail and damaging wind gusts. Note, starting May 29, 2026, this Outlook product will be discontinued. Please see the above products for more detailed forecast information. This is a special weather statement for the following counties in Missouri, Franklin, and Warren. Flash flooding caused by excessive rainfall continues to be possible. For portions of Illinois, including the following areas, Bonn, Illinois, Calhoun, Illinois, Clinton, Illinois, Fayette, Illinois, Jersey, Illinois, Marion, Illinois, and Washington, Illinois, and Missouri, including the following areas, Audrain, Missouri, Boone, Missouri, Callaway, Missouri, Cole, Missouri, Crawford, Missouri, Franklin, Missouri, Gasconade, Missouri, Montauk, Missouri, Monroe, Missouri, Montgomery, Missouri, Osage, Missouri, Pike, Missouri, Rawls, Missouri, Warren, Missouri, and Washington, Missouri. Until 1 p.m. this afternoon. Excessive runoff may result in flooding of rivers, creeks, streams, and other low-lying and flood-prone locations. Potential rainfall amounts of 1 to 2 inches with localized higher amounts. These amounts will occur across areas that experienced heavy rainfall yesterday. This is a special weather statement for the following counties in Missouri, Jefferson, Lincoln, St. Charles, St. Louis City, and St. Louis, and the following counties in Illinois, Madison, Monroe, and St. Clair. Flash flooding caused by excessive rainfall continues to be possible. For portions of southwest Illinois, including the following areas, Madison, Illinois, Monroe, Illinois, and St. Clair, Illinois, and east central Missouri, including the following areas, Jefferson, Missouri, Lincoln, Missouri, St. Charles, Missouri, St. Louis City, Missouri, and St. Louis, Missouri. Until 1 p.m. this afternoon. Excessive runoff may result in flooding of rivers, creeks, streams, and other low-lying and flood-prone locations. Potential rainfall amounts of 1 to 2 inches with localized higher amounts. These amounts will occur across areas that experienced heavy rainfall yesterday. The current time is 9:54 a.m. Central Daylight Time. 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This program originates from the National Weather Service Forecast Office in St. Louis, Missouri, and serves parts of east central Missouri and southwest Illinois, including the St. Louis metro area and surrounding counties. Flood watch in effect until 1 p.m. this afternoon. Today, mostly cloudy with a chance of showers and thunderstorms. Some thunderstorms may produce heavy rainfall. Highs in the upper 70s. South winds 5 to 10 miles per hour, becoming southwest 10 to 15 miles per hour this afternoon. Chance of rain 50%. Tonight, cloudy with a chance of showers. A chance of thunderstorms, mainly in the evening. Lows in the mid-50s. North winds 5 to 10 miles per hour. Chance of rain 50%. Wednesday, partly sunny. A slight chance of showers and thunderstorms in the morning. Highs in the upper 60s.
south winds 5 to 10 miles per hour. Chance of rain 20%. Wednesday night, mostly cloudy. Lows in the lower 50s. Northeast winds 5 to 10 miles per hour. Thursday, mostly cloudy. Highs in the lower 70s. Northeast winds 5 to 10 miles per hour. Thursday night, mostly cloudy. A slight chance of showers in the evening, then showers likely with a slight chance of thunderstorms after midnight. Lows in the upper 50s. Chance of rain 60%. Friday, a chance of thunderstorms. Showers. Highs in the lower 70s. Chance of rain 80%. Friday night through Saturday night, mostly cloudy with a slight chance of showers and thunderstorms. Lows in the upper 50s. Highs in the upper 70s. Chance of rain 20%. Sunday, mostly cloudy in the morning, then becoming partly sunny. A slight chance of thunderstorms. A chance of showers, mainly in the morning. Highs in the lower 80s. Chance of rain 30%. Sunday night, mostly cloudy with a slight chance of thunderstorms. A slight chance of showers in the evening, then a chance of showers after midnight. Lows in the lower 60s. Chance of rain 40%. Memorial Day, mostly cloudy in the morning, then becoming partly sunny. A chance of showers. A slight chance of thunderstorms in the morning, then a chance of thunderstorms in the afternoon. Highs in the mid-80s. Chance of rain 40%. At 9 a.m. at Lambert Field in St. Louis, it was cloudy with a temperature of 69 degrees. The dew point was 64, giving us a relative humidity of 84%. The wind was south at 9 miles an hour, and the pressure was 30.03 inches and rising. Elsewhere in the metro area, in Chesterfield, light rain was falling and the temperature was 67. In Belleville, it was 71 degrees. In Cahokia, light rain was falling and 69 degrees. In St. Charles, it was partly sunny and 69. Across the region, light rain was falling in Columbia, Missouri, with a temperature of 64. In Kansas City, drizzle and fog were reported and the temperature was 53. A thunderstorm was reported in Springfield, Missouri, with a temperature of 63. In Rolla, it was cloudy and the temperature was 66. In Farmington, it was 69 degrees. It was partly sunny in Cape Girardeau, with 78 degrees. It was partly sunny in Springfield, Illinois, with a temperature of 70. Once again in St. Louis, it was cloudy, the temperature was 69 degrees, and the wind was south at 9 miles an hour. Here are the forecast highlights for today through Monday. Widespread showers and thunderstorms are expected to continue this morning with additional rainfall in some locations potentially leading to flash flooding. A few strong to severe thunderstorms are possible this afternoon into early tonight ahead of a cold front. The main hazards are large hail and damaging wind gusts. Note, starting May 29, 2026, this Outlook product will be discontinued. Please see the above products for more detailed forecast information. This is a special weather statement for the following counties in Missouri, Franklin, and Warren. Flash flooding caused by excessive rainfall continues to be possible. For portions of Illinois, including the following areas, Bonn, Illinois, Calhoun, Illinois, Clinton, Illinois, Fayette, Illinois, Jersey, Illinois, Marion, Illinois, and Washington, Illinois, and Missouri, including the following areas, Audrain, Missouri, Boone, Missouri, Callaway, Missouri, Cole, Missouri, Crawford, Missouri, Franklin, Missouri, Gasconade, Missouri, Montauk, Missouri, Monroe, Missouri, Montgomery, Missouri, Osage, Missouri, Pike, Missouri, Rawls, Missouri, Warren, Missouri, and Washington, Missouri. Until 1 p.m. this afternoon. Excessive runoff may result in flooding of rivers, creeks, streams, and other low-lying and flood-prone locations. Potential rainfall amounts of 1 to 2 inches with localized higher amounts. These amounts will occur across areas that experienced heavy rainfall yesterday. This is a special weather statement for the following counties in Missouri.
Missouri, Jefferson, Lincoln, St. Charles, St. Louis City, and St. Louis, and the following counties, in Illinois, Madison, Monroe, and St. Clair. Flash flooding caused by excessive rainfall continues to be possible. For portions of southwest Illinois, including the following areas, Madison, Illinois, Monroe, Illinois, and St. Clair, Illinois, and east central Missouri, including the following areas, Jefferson, Missouri, Lincoln, Missouri, St. Charles, Missouri, St. Louis City, Missouri, and St. Louis, Missouri, until 1 p.m. this afternoon. Excessive runoff may result in flooding of rivers, creeks, streams, and other low-lying and flood-prone locations. Potential rainfall amounts of 1 to 2 inches with localized higher amounts. These amounts will occur across areas that experienced heavy rainfall yesterday. The current time is 10:01 a.m. Central Daylight Time. 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This program originates from the National Weather Service Forecast Office in St. Louis, Missouri, and serves parts of east central Missouri and southwest Illinois, including the St. Louis metro area and surrounding counties. Flood watch in effect until 1 p.m. this afternoon. Today, mostly cloudy with a chance of showers and thunderstorms. Some thunderstorms may produce heavy rainfall. Highs in the upper 70s. South winds 5 to 10 miles per hour, becoming southwest 10 to 15 miles per hour this afternoon. Chance of rain 50%. Tonight, cloudy with a chance of showers. A chance of thunderstorms, mainly in the evening. Lows in the mid-50s. North winds 5 to 10 miles per hour. Chance of rain 50%. Wednesday, partly sunny. A slight chance of showers and thunderstorms in the morning. Highs in the upper 60s. North winds 5 to 10 miles per hour. Chance of rain 20%. Wednesday night, mostly cloudy. Lows in the lower 50s. Northeast winds 5 to 10 miles per hour. Thursday, mostly cloudy. Highs in the lower 70s. Northeast winds 5 to 10 miles per hour. Thursday night, mostly cloudy. A slight chance of showers in the evening, then showers likely with a slight chance of thunderstorms after midnight. Lows in the upper 50s. Chance of rain 60%. Friday, a chance of thunderstorms. Showers. Highs in the lower 70s. Chance of rain 80%. Friday night through Saturday night, mostly cloudy with a slight chance of showers and thunderstorms. Lows in the upper 50s. Highs in the upper 70s. Chance of rain 20%. Sunday, mostly cloudy in the morning, then becoming partly sunny. A slight chance of thunderstorms. A chance of showers, mainly in the morning. Highs in the lower 80s. Chance of rain 30%. Sunday night, mostly cloudy with a slight chance of thunderstorms. A slight chance of showers in the evening, then a chance of showers after midnight. Lows in the lower 60s. Chance of rain 40%. Memorial Day, mostly cloudy in the morning, then becoming partly sunny. A chance of showers. A slight chance of thunderstorms in the morning, then a chance of thunderstorms in the afternoon. Highs in the mid-80s. Chance of rain 40%. At 9 a.m. at Lambert Field in St. Louis, it was cloudy with a temperature of 69 degrees. The dew point was 64, giving us a relative humidity of 84%. The wind was south at 9 miles an hour, and the pressure was 30.03 inches and rising. Elsewhere in the metro area, in Chesterfield, light rain was falling and the temperature was 67. In Belleville, it was 71 degrees. In Cahokia, light rain was falling and 69 degrees. In St. Charles, it was partly sunny and 69. Across the region, light rain was falling in Columbia, Missouri, with a temperature of 64. In Kansas City, drizzle and fog were reported and the temperature was 53. A thunderstorm was reported in Springfield, Missouri, with a temperature of 63.
In Rolla, it was cloudy and the temperature was 66. In Farmington, it was 69 degrees. It was partly sunny in Cape Girardeau, with 78 degrees. It was partly sunny in Springfield, Illinois, with a temperature of 70. Once again in St. Louis, it was cloudy, the temperature was 69 degrees, and the wind was south at 9 miles an hour. Here are the forecast highlights for today through Monday. Widespread showers and thunderstorms are expected to continue this morning with additional rainfall in some locations potentially leading to flash flooding. A few strong to severe thunderstorms are possible this afternoon into early tonight ahead of a cold front. The main hazards are large hail and damaging wind gusts. Note, starting May 29, 2026, this Outlook product will be discontinued. Please see the above products for more detailed forecast information. This is a special weather statement for the following counties in Missouri, Franklin, and Warren. Flash flooding caused by excessive rainfall continues to be possible. For portions of Illinois, including the following areas, Barn, Illinois, Calhoun, Illinois, Clinton, Illinois, Fayette, Illinois, Jersey, Illinois, Marion, Illinois, and Washington, Illinois, and Missouri, including the following areas, Audrain, Missouri, Boone, Missouri, Callaway, Missouri, Cole, Missouri, Crawford, Missouri, Franklin, Missouri, Gasconade, Missouri, Montauk, Missouri, Monroe, Missouri, Montgomery, Missouri, Osage, Missouri, Pike, Missouri, Rawls, Missouri, Warren, Missouri, and Washington, Missouri, until 1 p.m. this afternoon. Excessive runoff may result in flooding of rivers, creeks, streams, and other low-lying and flood-prone locations. Potential rainfall amounts of 1 to 2 inches with localized higher amounts. These amounts will occur across areas that experienced heavy rainfall yesterday. This is a special weather statement for the following counties in Missouri, Jefferson, Lincoln, St. Charles, St. Louis City, and St. Louis, and the following counties in Illinois, Madison, Monroe, and St. Clair. Flash flooding caused by excessive rainfall continues to be possible. For portions of southwest Illinois, including the following areas, Madison, Illinois, Monroe, Illinois, and St. Clair, Illinois, and east central Missouri, including the following areas, Jefferson, Missouri, Lincoln, Missouri, St. Charles, Missouri, St. Louis City, Missouri, and St. Louis, Missouri, until 1 p.m. this afternoon. Excessive runoff may result in flooding of rivers, creeks, streams, and other low-lying and flood-prone locations. Potential rainfall amounts of 1 to 2 inches with localized higher amounts. These amounts will occur across areas that experienced heavy rainfall yesterday. The current time is 10:09 a.m. Central Daylight Time. 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This program originates from the National Weather Service Forecast Office in St. Louis, Missouri, and serves parts of east central Missouri and southwest Illinois, including the St. Louis metro area and surrounding counties. Flood watch in effect until 1 p.m. this afternoon. Today, mostly cloudy with a chance of showers and thunderstorms. Some thunderstorms may produce heavy rainfall. Highs in the upper 70s. South winds 5 to 10 miles per hour, becoming southwest 10 to 15 miles per hour this afternoon. Chance of rain 50%. Tonight, cloudy with a chance of showers. A chance of thunderstorms, mainly in the evening. Lows in the mid-50s. North winds 5 to 10 miles per hour. Chance of rain 50%. Wednesday, partly sunny. A slight chance of showers and thunderstorms in the morning. Highs in the upper 60s. North winds 5 to 10 miles per hour. Chance of rain 20%. Wednesday night, mostly cloudy. Lows in the lower 50s. Northeast winds 5 to 10 miles per hour. Thursday, mostly cloudy. Highs in the lower 70s. Northeast winds 5 to 10 miles per hour. Thursday night, mostly cloudy. A slight chance of showers in the evening, then showers likely with a slight chance of thunderstorms.
lows after midnight. Lows in the upper 50s. Chance of rain 60%. Friday, a chance of thunderstorms. Showers. Highs in the lower 70s. Chance of rain 80%. Friday night through Saturday night, mostly cloudy with a slight chance of showers and thunderstorms. Lows in the upper 50s. Highs in the upper 70s. Chance of rain 20%. Sunday, mostly cloudy in the morning, then becoming partly sunny. A slight chance of thunderstorms. A chance of showers, mainly in the morning. Highs in the lower 80s. Chance of rain 30%. Sunday night, mostly cloudy with a slight chance of thunderstorms. A slight chance of showers in the evening, then a chance of showers after midnight. Lows in the lower 60s. Chance of rain 40%. Memorial Day, mostly cloudy in the morning, then becoming partly sunny. A chance of showers. A slight chance of thunderstorms in the morning, then a chance of thunderstorms in the afternoon. Highs in the mid-80s. Chance of rain 40%. At 10 a.m. at Lambert Field in St. Louis, it was partly sunny with a temperature of 72 degrees. The dew point was 65, giving us a relative humidity of 78%. The wind was south at 12 miles an hour, and the pressure was 30.01 inches and falling. Elsewhere in the metro area, in Chesterfield, it was partly sunny and the temperature was 72. In Belleville, it was 72 degrees. In Cahokia, it was partly sunny and 72 degrees. In St. Charles, it was partly sunny and 73. Across the region, it was cloudy in Columbia, Missouri, with a temperature of 66. In Kansas City, drizzle and fog were reported and the temperature was 52. A thunderstorm was reported in Springfield, Missouri, with a temperature of 63. In Rolla, light rain was falling and the temperature was 66. In Farmington, it was 77 degrees. It was cloudy in Cape Girardeau, with 79 degrees. It was partly sunny in Springfield, Illinois, with a temperature of 75. Once again in St. Louis, it was partly sunny, the temperature was 72 degrees and the wind was south at 12 miles an hour. Here are the forecast highlights for today through Monday. Widespread showers and thunderstorms are expected to continue this morning with additional rainfall in some locations potentially leading to flash flooding. A few strong to severe thunderstorms are possible this afternoon into early tonight ahead of a cold front. The main hazards are large hail and damaging wind gusts. Note, starting May 29, 2026, this Outlook product will be discontinued. Please see the above products for more detailed forecast information. This is a special weather statement for the following counties in Missouri, Franklin, and Warren. Flash flooding caused by excessive rainfall continues to be possible. For portions of Illinois, including the following areas, Bonn, Illinois, Calhoun, Illinois, Clinton, Illinois, Fayette, Illinois, Jersey, Illinois, Marion, Illinois, and Washington, Illinois, and Missouri, including the following areas, Audrey, Missouri, Boone, Missouri, Callaway, Missouri, Cole, Missouri, Crawford, Missouri, Franklin, Missouri, Gasconade, Missouri, Montauk, Missouri, Monroe, Missouri, Montgomery, Missouri, Osage, Missouri, Pike, Missouri, Rawls, Missouri, Warren, Missouri, and Washington, Missouri. Until 1 p.m. this afternoon. Excessive runoff may result in flooding of rivers, creeks, streams, and other low-lying and flood-prone locations. Potential rainfall amounts of 1 to 2 inches with localized higher amounts. These amounts will occur across areas that experienced heavy rainfall yesterday. This is a special weather statement for the following counties in Missouri, Jefferson, Lincoln, St. Charles, St. Louis City, and St. Louis, and the following counties in Illinois, Madison, Monroe, and St. Clair. Flash flooding caused by excessive rainfall continues to be possible. For portions of southwest Illinois, including the following areas, Madison, Illinois, Monroe, Illinois, and St. Clair, Illinois, and east central Missouri, including the following areas, Jefferson, Missouri, Lincoln, Missouri, St. Charles, Missouri,
Louis City, Missouri, and St. Louis, Missouri, until 1 p.m. this afternoon. Excessive runoff may result in flooding of rivers, creeks, streams, and other low-lying and flood-prone locations. Potential rainfall amounts of 1 to 2 inches, with localized higher amounts. These amounts will occur across areas that experienced heavy rainfall yesterday. The current time is 10:16 a.m. Central Daylight Time. 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This program originates from the National Weather Service Forecast Office in St. Louis, Missouri, and serves parts of East Central Missouri and Southwest Illinois, including the St. Louis metro area and surrounding counties. Flood watch in effect until 1 p.m. this afternoon. Today, mostly cloudy with a chance of showers and thunderstorms. Some thunderstorms may produce heavy rainfall. Highs in the upper 70s. South winds 5 to 10 miles per hour, becoming southwest 10 to 15 miles per hour this afternoon. Chance of rain 50%. Tonight, cloudy with a chance of showers. A chance of thunderstorms, mainly in the evening. Lows in the mid-50s. North winds 5 to 10 miles per hour. Chance of rain 50%. Wednesday, partly sunny. A slight chance of showers and thunderstorms in the morning. Highs in the upper 60s. North winds 5 to 10 miles per hour. Chance of rain 20%. Wednesday night, mostly cloudy. Lows in the lower 50s. Northeast winds 5 to 10 miles per hour. Thursday, mostly cloudy. Highs in the lower 70s. Northeast winds 5 to 10 miles per hour. Thursday night, mostly cloudy. A slight chance of showers in the evening, then showers likely with a slight chance of thunderstorms after midnight. Lows in the upper 50s. Chance of rain 60%. Friday, a chance of thunderstorms. Showers. Highs in the lower 70s. Chance of rain 80%. Friday night through Saturday night, mostly cloudy with a slight chance of showers and thunderstorms. Lows in the upper 50s. Highs in the upper 70s. Chance of rain 20%. Sunday, mostly cloudy in the morning, then becoming partly sunny. A slight chance of thunderstorms. A chance of showers, mainly in the morning. Highs in the lower 80s. Chance of rain 30%. Sunday night, mostly cloudy with a slight chance of thunderstorms. A slight chance of showers in the evening, then a chance of showers after midnight. Lows in the lower 60s. Chance of rain 40%. Memorial Day, mostly cloudy in the morning, then becoming partly sunny. A chance of showers. A slight chance of thunderstorms in the morning, then a chance of thunderstorms in the afternoon. Highs in the mid-80s. Chance of rain 40%. At 10 a.m. at Lambert Field in St. Louis, it was partly sunny with a temperature of 72 degrees. The dew point was 65, giving us a relative humidity of 78%. The wind was south at 12 miles an hour, and the pressure was 30.01 inches and falling. Elsewhere in the metro area, in Chesterfield it was partly sunny and the temperature was 72. In Belleville it was 72 degrees. In Cahokia, it was partly sunny and 72 degrees. In St. Charles it was partly sunny and 73. Across the region, it was cloudy in Columbia, Missouri, with a temperature of 66. In Kansas City, drizzle and fog were reported and the temperature was 52. A thunderstorm was reported in Springfield, Missouri, with a temperature of 63. In Rolla, light rain was falling and the temperature was 66. In Farmington, it was 77 degrees. It was cloudy in Cape Girardeau, with 79 degrees. It was partly sunny in Springfield, Illinois, with a temperature of 75. Once again in St. Louis, it was partly sunny, the temperature was 72 degrees and the wind was south at 12 miles an hour. Here are the forecast highlights for today through Monday.
widespread showers and thunderstorms are expected to continue this morning, with additional rainfall in some locations potentially leading to flash flooding. A few strong to severe thunderstorms are possible this afternoon into early tonight ahead of a cold front. The main hazards are large hail and damaging wind gusts. Note, starting May 29, 2026, this Outlook product will be discontinued. Please see the above products for more detailed forecast information. This is a special weather statement for the following counties in Missouri, Franklin, and Warren. Flash flooding caused by excessive rainfall continues to be possible. For portions of Illinois, including the following areas: Bond, Illinois, Calhoun, Illinois, Clinton, Illinois, Fayette, Illinois, Jersey, Illinois, Marion, Illinois, and Washington, Illinois, and Missouri, including the following areas: Audrain, Missouri, Boone, Missouri, Callaway, Missouri, Cole, Missouri, Crawford, Missouri, Franklin, Missouri, Gasconade, Missouri, Montana, Missouri, Monroe, Missouri, Montgomery, Missouri, Osage, Missouri, Pike, Missouri, Rawls, Missouri, Warren, Missouri, and Washington, Missouri, until 1 p.m. this afternoon. Excessive runoff may result in flooding of rivers, creeks, streams, and other low-lying and flood-prone locations. Potential rainfall amounts of 1 to 2 inches with localized higher amounts. These amounts will occur across areas that experienced heavy rainfall yesterday. This is a special weather statement for the following counties in Missouri: Jefferson, Lincoln, St. Charles, St. Louis City, and St. Louis, and the following counties in Illinois: Madison, Monroe, and St. Clair. Flash flooding caused by excessive rainfall continues to be possible. For portions of southwest Illinois, including the following areas: Madison, Illinois, Monroe, Illinois, and St. Clair, Illinois, and east central Missouri, including the following areas: Jefferson, Missouri, Lincoln, Missouri, St. Charles, Missouri, St. Louis City, Missouri, and St. Louis, Missouri, until 1 p.m. this afternoon. Excessive runoff may result in flooding of rivers, creeks, streams, and other low-lying and flood-prone locations. Potential rainfall amounts of 1 to 2 inches with localized higher amounts. These amounts will occur across areas that experienced heavy rainfall yesterday. The current time is 10:23 a.m. Central Daylight Time. 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This program originates from the National Weather Service Forecast Office in St. Louis, Missouri, and serves parts of east central Missouri and southwest Illinois, including the St. Louis metro area and surrounding counties. Flood watch in effect until 1 p.m. this afternoon. Today, mostly cloudy with a chance of showers and thunderstorms. Some thunderstorms may produce heavy rainfall. Highs in the upper 70s. South winds 5 to 10 miles per hour, becoming southwest 10 to 15 miles per hour this afternoon. Chance of rain 50%. Tonight, cloudy with a chance of showers. A chance of thunderstorms, mainly in the evening. Lows in the mid-50s. North winds 5 to 10 miles per hour. Chance of rain 50%. Wednesday, partly sunny. A slight chance of showers and thunderstorms in the morning. Highs in the upper 60s. North winds 5 to 10 miles per hour. Chance of rain 20%. Wednesday night, mostly cloudy. Lows in the lower 50s. Northeast winds 5 to 10 miles per hour. Thursday, mostly cloudy. Highs in the lower 70s. Northeast winds 5 to 10 miles per hour. Thursday night, mostly cloudy. A slight chance of showers in the evening, then showers likely with a slight chance of thunderstorms after midnight. Lows in the upper 50s. Chance of rain 60%. Friday, a chance of thunderstorms. Showers. Highs in the lower 70s. Chance of rain 80%. Friday night through Saturday night, mostly cloudy with a slight chance of showers and thunderstorms. Lows in the upper 50s. Highs in the upper 70s. Chance of rain 20%. Sunday,
mostly cloudy in the morning, then becoming partly sunny. A slight chance of thunderstorms. A chance of showers, mainly in the morning. Highs in the lower 80s. Chance of rain 30%. Sunday night, mostly cloudy with a slight chance of thunderstorms. A slight chance of showers in the evening, then a chance of showers after midnight. Lows in the lower 60s. Chance of rain 40%. Memorial Day, mostly cloudy in the morning, then becoming partly sunny. A chance of showers. A slight chance of thunderstorms in the morning, then a chance of thunderstorms in the afternoon. Highs in the mid-80s. Chance of rain 40%. At 10 a.m. at Lambert Field in St. Louis, it was partly sunny with a temperature of 72 degrees. The dew point was 65, giving us a relative humidity of 78%. The wind was south at 12 miles an hour, and the pressure was 30.01 inches and falling. Elsewhere in the metro area, in Chesterfield, it was partly sunny and the temperature was 72. In Belleville, it was 72 degrees. In Cahokia, it was partly sunny and 72 degrees. In St. Charles, it was partly sunny and 73. Across the region, it was cloudy in Columbia, Missouri, with a temperature of 66. In Kansas City, drizzle and fog were reported and the temperature was 52. A thunderstorm was reported in Springfield, Missouri, with a temperature of 63. In Rolla, light rain was falling and the temperature was 66. In Farmington, it was 77 degrees. It was cloudy in Cape Girardeau, with 79 degrees. It was partly sunny in Springfield, Illinois, with a temperature of 75. Once again in St. Louis, it was partly sunny, the temperature was 72 degrees, and the wind was south at 12 miles an hour. Here are the forecast highlights for today through Monday. Widespread showers and thunderstorms.

minor flooding is forecast for Berbers River at Union from this evening to Friday evening. At 9:30 a.m. Tuesday, the stage was 13.0 feet. Forecast: the river is expected to rise above flood stage this evening to a crest of 18.3 feet tomorrow evening. It will then fall below flood stage Thursday afternoon. Flood stage is 15.0 feet. Here are the forecast highlights for today through Monday. Widespread showers and thunderstorms are expected to continue this morning, with additional rainfall in some locations potentially leading to flash flooding. A few strong to severe thunderstorms are possible this afternoon into early tonight ahead of a cold front. The main hazards are large hail and damaging wind gusts. Note: starting May 29, 2026, this Outlook product will be discontinued. Please see the above products for more detailed forecast information. This is a special weather statement for the following counties in Missouri: Franklin and Warren. Flash flooding caused by excessive rainfall continues to be possible. For portions of Illinois, including the following areas: Bonn, Illinois; Calhoun, Illinois; Clinton, Illinois; Fayette, Illinois; Jersey, Illinois; Marion, Illinois; and Washington, Illinois and Missouri, including the following areas: Audrain, Missouri; Boone, Missouri; Callaway, Missouri; Cole, Missouri; Crawford, Missouri; Franklin, Missouri; Gasconade, Missouri; Montauk, Missouri; Monroe, Missouri; Montgomery, Missouri; Osage, Missouri; Pike, Missouri; Rawls, Missouri; Warren, Missouri; and Washington, Missouri. Until 1 p.m. this afternoon, excessive runoff may result in flooding of rivers, creeks, streams, and other low-lying and flood-prone locations. Potential rainfall amounts of 1 to 2 inches, with localized higher amounts. These amounts will occur across areas that experienced heavy rainfall yesterday. This is a special weather statement for the following counties in Missouri: Jefferson, Lincoln, St. Charles, St. Louis City, and St. Louis, and the following counties in Illinois: Madison, Monroe, and St. Clair. Flash flooding caused by excessive rainfall continues to be possible. For portions of southwest Illinois, including the following areas: Madison, Illinois; Monroe, Illinois; and St. Clair, Illinois; and east central Missouri, including the following areas: Jefferson, Missouri; Lincoln, Missouri; St. Charles, Missouri; St. Louis City, Missouri; and St. Louis, Missouri. Until 1 p.m. this afternoon, excessive runoff may result in flooding of rivers, creeks, streams, and other low-lying and flood-prone locations. Potential rainfall amounts of 1 to 2 inches, with localized higher amounts. These amounts will occur across areas that experienced heavy rainfall yesterday. Minor flooding is forecast for Berbers River at Union from this evening to Friday evening. At 9:30 a.m. Tuesday, the stage was 13.0 feet. Forecast: the river is expected to rise above flood stage this evening to a crest of 18.3 feet tomorrow evening. It will then fall below flood stage Thursday afternoon. Flood stage is 15.0 feet. The current time is 10:32 a.m. Central Daylight Time. 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This program originates from the National Weather Service Forecast Office in St. Louis, Missouri, and serves parts of east central Missouri and southwest Illinois, including the St. Louis metro area and surrounding counties. Flood watch in effect until 1 p.m. this afternoon. Today, mostly cloudy with a chance of showers and thunderstorms. Some thunderstorms may produce heavy rainfall. Highs in the upper 70s. South winds 5 to 10 miles per hour, becoming southwest 10 to 15 miles per hour this afternoon. Chance of rain 50%. Tonight, cloudy with a chance of showers. A chance of thunderstorms, mainly in the evening. Lows in the mid-50s. North winds 5 to 10 miles per hour. Chance of rain 50%. Wednesday, partly sunny. A slight chance of showers and thunderstorms in the morning. Highs in the upper 60s.
north winds 5 to 10 miles per hour. Chance of rain 20%. Wednesday night, mostly cloudy. Lows in the lower 50s. Northeast winds 5 to 10 miles per hour. Thursday, mostly cloudy. Highs in the lower 70s. Northeast winds 5 to 10 miles per hour. Thursday night, mostly cloudy. A slight chance of showers in the evening, then showers likely with a slight chance of thunderstorms after midnight. Lows in the upper 50s. Chance of rain 60%. Friday, a chance of thunderstorms. Showers. Highs in the lower 70s. Chance of rain 80%. Friday night through Saturday night, mostly cloudy with a slight chance of showers and thunderstorms. Lows in the upper 50s. Highs in the upper 70s. Chance of rain 20%. Sunday, mostly cloudy in the morning, then becoming partly sunny. A slight chance of thunderstorms. A chance of showers, mainly in the morning. Highs in the lower 80s. Chance of rain 30%. Sunday night, mostly cloudy with a slight chance of thunderstorms. A slight chance of showers in the evening, then a chance of showers after midnight. Lows in the lower 60s. Chance of rain 40%. Memorial Day, mostly cloudy in the morning, then becoming partly sunny. A chance of showers. A slight chance of thunderstorms in the morning, then a chance of thunderstorms in the afternoon. Highs in the mid-80s. Chance of rain 40%. At 10 a.m. at Lambert Field in St. Louis, it was partly sunny with a temperature of 72 degrees. The dew point was 65, giving us a relative humidity of 78%. The wind was south at 12 miles an hour, and the pressure was 30.01 inches and falling. Elsewhere in the metro area, in Chesterfield, it was partly sunny and the temperature was 72. In Belleville, it was 72 degrees. In Cahokia, it was partly sunny and 72 degrees. In St. Charles, it was partly sunny and 73. Across the region, it was cloudy in Columbia, Missouri, with a temperature of 66. In Kansas City, drizzle and fog were reported and the temperature was 52. A thunderstorm was reported in Springfield, Missouri, with a temperature of 63. In Rolla, light rain was falling and the temperature was 66. In Farmington, it was 77 degrees. It was cloudy in Cape Girardeau, with 79 degrees. It was partly sunny in Springfield, Illinois, with a temperature of 75. Once again in St. Louis, it was partly sunny, the temperature was 72 degrees, and the wind was south at 12 miles an hour. Here are the forecast highlights for today through Monday. Widespread showers and thunderstorms are expected to continue this morning with additional rainfall in some locations potentially leading to flash flooding. A few strong to severe thunderstorms are possible this afternoon into early tonight ahead of a cold front. The main hazards are large hail and damaging wind gusts. Note, starting May 29, 2026, this Outlook product will be discontinued. Please see the above products for more detailed forecast information. This is a special weather statement for the following counties in Missouri, Franklin, and Warren. Flash flooding caused by excessive rainfall continues to be possible. For portions of Illinois, including the following areas, Bond, Illinois, Calhoun, Illinois, Clinton, Illinois, Fayette, Illinois, Jersey, Illinois, Marion, Illinois, and Washington, Illinois, and Missouri, including the following areas, Audrain, Missouri, Boone, Missouri, Callaway, Missouri, Cole, Missouri, Crawford, Missouri, Franklin, Missouri, Gasconade, Missouri, Montauk, Missouri, Monroe, Missouri, Montgomery, Missouri, Osage, Missouri, Pike, Missouri, Rawls, Missouri, Warren, Missouri, and Washington, Missouri. Until 1 p.m. this afternoon. Excessive runoff may result in flooding of rivers, creeks, streams, and other low-lying and flood-prone locations. Potential rainfall amounts of 1 to 2 inches with localized higher amounts. These amounts will occur across areas that experienced heavy rainfall yesterday.
This is a special weather statement for the following counties in Missouri, Jefferson, Lincoln, St. Charles, St. Louis City, and St. Louis, and the following counties in Illinois, Madison, Monroe, and St. Clair. Flash flooding caused by excessive rainfall continues to be possible for portions of southwest Illinois, including the following areas: Madison, Illinois, Monroe, Illinois, and St. Clair, Illinois, and east central Missouri, including the following areas: Jefferson, Missouri, Lincoln, Missouri, St. Charles, Missouri, St. Louis City, Missouri, and St. Louis, Missouri, until 1 p.m. this afternoon. Excessive runoff may result in flooding of rivers, creeks, streams, and other low-lying and flood-prone locations. Potential rainfall amounts of 1 to 2 inches with localized higher amounts. These amounts will occur across areas that experienced heavy rainfall yesterday. Minor flooding is forecast for Berbers River at Union from this evening to Friday evening. At 9:30 a.m. Tuesday, the stage was 13.0 feet. Forecast: the river is expected to rise above flood stage this evening to a crest of 18.3 feet tomorrow evening. It will then fall below flood stage Thursday afternoon. Flood stage is 15.0 feet. The current time is 10:39 a.m. Central Daylight Time. 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This program originates from the National Weather Service Forecast Office in St. Louis, Missouri, and serves parts of east central Missouri and southwest Illinois, including the St. Louis metro area and surrounding counties. Flood watch in effect until 1 p.m. this afternoon. Today, mostly cloudy with a chance of showers and thunderstorms. Some thunderstorms may produce heavy rainfall. Highs in the upper 70s. South winds 5 to 10 miles per hour, becoming southwest 10 to 15 miles per hour this afternoon. Chance of rain 50%. Tonight, cloudy with a chance of showers. A chance of thunderstorms, mainly in the evening. Lows in the mid-50s. North wind 5 to 10 miles per hour. Chance of rain 50%. Wednesday, partly sunny. A slight chance of showers and thunderstorms in the morning. Highs in the upper 60s. North winds 5 to 10 miles per hour. Chance of rain 20%. Wednesday night, mostly cloudy. Lows in the lower 50s. Northeast winds 5 to 10 miles per hour. Thursday, mostly cloudy. Highs in the lower 70s. Northeast winds 5 to 10 miles per hour. Thursday night, mostly cloudy. A slight chance of showers in the evening, then showers likely with a slight chance of thunderstorms after midnight. Lows in the upper 50s. Chance of rain 60%. Friday, a chance of thunderstorms. Showers. Highs in the lower 70s. Chance of rain 80%. Friday night through Saturday night, mostly cloudy with a slight chance of showers and thunderstorms. Lows in the upper 50s. Highs in the upper 70s. Chance of rain 20%. Sunday, mostly cloudy in the morning, then becoming partly sunny. A slight chance of thunderstorms. A chance of showers, mainly in the morning. Highs in the lower 80s. Chance of rain 30%. Sunday night, mostly cloudy with a slight chance of thunderstorms. A slight chance of showers in the evening, then a chance of showers after midnight. Lows in the lower 60s. Chance of rain 40%. Memorial Day, mostly cloudy in the morning, then becoming partly sunny. A chance of showers. A slight chance of thunderstorms in the morning, then a chance of thunderstorms in the afternoon. Highs in the mid-80s. Chance of rain 40%. At 10 a.m. at Lambert Field in St. Louis, it was partly sunny with a temperature of 72 degrees. The dew point was 65, giving us a relative humidity of 78%. The wind was south at 12 miles an hour, and the pressure was 30.01 inches and falling.
Elsewhere in the metro area, in Chesterfield, it was partly sunny and the temperature was 72. In Belleville, it was 72 degrees. In Cahokia, it was partly sunny and 72 degrees. In St. Charles, it was partly sunny and 73. Across the region, it was cloudy in Columbia, Missouri, with a temperature of 66. In Kansas City, drizzle and fog were reported and the temperature was 52. A thunderstorm was reported in Springfield, Missouri, with a temperature of 63. In Rolla, light rain was falling and the temperature was 66. In Farmington, it was 77 degrees. It was cloudy in Cape Girardeau, with 79 degrees. It was partly sunny in Springfield, Illinois, with a temperature of 75. Once again in St. Louis, it was partly sunny, the temperature was 72 degrees, and the wind was south at 12 miles an hour. Here are the forecast highlights for today through Monday. Widespread showers and thunderstorms are expected to continue this morning with additional rainfall in some locations potentially leading to flash flooding. A few strong to severe thunderstorms are possible this afternoon into early tonight ahead of a cold front. The main hazards are large hail and damaging wind gusts. Note, starting May 29, 2026, this Outlook product will be discontinued. Please see the above products for more detailed forecast information. This is a special weather statement for the following counties in Missouri, Franklin, and Warren. Flash flooding caused by excessive rainfall continues to be possible. For portions of Illinois, including the following areas, Bond, Illinois, Calhoun, Illinois, Clinton, Illinois, Fayette, Illinois, Jersey, Illinois, Marion, Illinois, and Washington, Illinois, and Missouri, including the following areas, Audrain, Missouri, Boone, Missouri, Callaway, Missouri, Cole, Missouri, Crawford, Missouri, Franklin, Missouri, Gasconade, Missouri, Montauk, Missouri, Monroe, Missouri, Montgomery, Missouri, Osage, Missouri, Pike, Missouri, Rawls, Missouri, Warren, Missouri, and Washington, Missouri, until 1 p.m. this afternoon. Excessive runoff may result in flooding of rivers, creeks, streams, and other low-lying and flood-prone locations. Potential rainfall amounts of 1 to 2 inches with localized higher amounts. These amounts will occur across areas that experienced heavy rainfall yesterday. This is a special weather statement for the following counties in Missouri, Jefferson, Lincoln, St. Charles, St. Louis City, and St. Louis, and the following counties in Illinois, Madison, Monroe, and St. Clair. Flash flooding caused by excessive rainfall continues to be possible. For portions of southwest Illinois, including the following areas, Madison, Illinois, Monroe, Illinois, and St. Clair, Illinois, and east central Missouri, including the following areas, Jefferson, Missouri, Lincoln, Missouri, St. Charles, Missouri, St. Louis City, Missouri, and St. Louis, Missouri, until 1 p.m. this afternoon. Excessive runoff may result in flooding of rivers, creeks, streams, and other low-lying and flood-prone locations. Potential rainfall amounts of 1 to 2 inches with localized higher amounts. 1 to 2 inches with localized

Missouri, St. Charles, Missouri, St. Louis City, Missouri, and St. Louis, Missouri, until 1 p.m. this afternoon. Excessive runoff may result in flooding of rivers, creeks, streams, and other low-lying and flood-prone locations. Potential rainfall amounts of 1 to 2 inches with localized higher amounts. These amounts will occur across areas that experienced heavy rainfall yesterday. Minor flooding is forecast for Berbers River at Union from this evening to Friday evening. At 9:30 a.m. Tuesday, the stage was 13.0 feet. Forecast: the river is expected to rise above flood stage this evening to a crest of 18.3 feet tomorrow evening. It will then fall below flood stage Thursday afternoon. Flood stage is 15.0 feet. The current time is 10:47 a.m. Central Daylight Time. 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This program originates from the National Weather Service Forecast Office in St. Louis, Missouri, and serves parts of East Central Missouri and Southwest Illinois, including the St. Louis metro area and surrounding counties. Flood watch in effect until 1 p.m. this afternoon. Today, mostly cloudy with a chance of showers and thunderstorms. Some thunderstorms may produce heavy rainfall. Highs in the upper 70s. South winds 5 to 10 miles per hour, becoming southwest 10 to 15 miles per hour this afternoon. Chance of rain 50%. Tonight, cloudy with a chance of showers. A chance of thunderstorms, mainly in the evening. Lows in the mid-50s. North winds 5 to 10 miles per hour. Chance of rain 50%. Wednesday, partly sunny. A slight chance of showers and thunderstorms in the morning. Highs in the upper 60s. North winds 5 to 10 miles per hour. Chance of rain 20%. Wednesday night, mostly cloudy. Lows in the lower 50s. Northeast winds 5 to 10 miles per hour. Thursday, mostly cloudy. Highs in the lower 70s. Northeast winds 5 to 10 miles per hour. Thursday night, mostly cloudy. A slight chance of showers in the evening, then showers likely with a slight chance of thunderstorms after midnight. Lows in the upper 50s. Chance of rain 60%. Friday, a chance of thunderstorms. Showers. Highs in the lower 70s. Chance of rain 80%. Friday night through Saturday night, mostly cloudy with a slight chance of showers and thunderstorms. Lows in the upper 50s. Highs in the upper 70s. Chance of rain 20%. Sunday, mostly cloudy in the morning, then becoming partly sunny. A slight chance of thunderstorms. A chance of showers, mainly in the morning. Highs in the lower 80s. Chance of rain 30%. Sunday night, mostly cloudy with a slight chance of thunderstorms. A slight chance of showers in the evening, then a chance of showers after midnight. Lows in the lower 60s. Chance of rain 40%. Memorial Day, mostly cloudy in the morning, then becoming partly sunny. A chance of showers. A slight chance of thunderstorms in the morning, then a chance of thunderstorms in the afternoon. Highs in the mid-80s. Chance of rain 40%. At 10 a.m. at Lambert Field in St. Louis, it was partly sunny with a temperature of 72 degrees. The dew point was 65, giving us a relative humidity of 78%. The wind was south at 12 miles an hour, and the pressure was 30.01 inches and falling. Elsewhere in the metro area, in Chesterfield, it was partly sunny and the temperature was 72. In Belleville, it was 72 degrees. In Cahokia, it was partly sunny and 72 degrees. In St. Charles, it was partly sunny and 73. Across the region, it was cloudy in Columbia, Missouri, with a temperature of 66. In Kansas City, drizzle and fog were reported and the temperature was 52. A thunderstorm was reported in Springfield, Missouri, with a temperature of 63. In Rolla, light rain was falling in the temperature.

66. In Farmington, it was 77 degrees. It was cloudy in Cape Girardeau with 79 degrees. It was partly sunny in Springfield, Illinois, with a temperature of 75. Once again in St. Louis, it was partly sunny. The temperature was 72 degrees and the wind was south at 12 miles an hour. Here are the forecast highlights for today through Monday. Widespread showers and thunderstorms are expected to continue this morning with additional rainfall in some locations potentially leading to flash flooding. A few strong to severe thunderstorms are possible this afternoon into early tonight ahead of a cold front. The main hazards are large hail and damaging wind gusts. Note, starting May 29, 2026, this Outlook product will be discontinued. Please see the above products for more detailed forecast information. This is a special weather statement for the following counties in Missouri, Franklin, and Warren. Flash flooding caused by excessive rainfall continues to be possible. For portions of Illinois, including the following areas, Bonn, Illinois, Calhoun, Illinois, Clinton, Illinois, Fayette, Illinois, Jersey, Illinois, Marion, Illinois, and Washington, Illinois, and Missouri, including the following areas, Audrain, Missouri, Boone, Missouri, Callaway, Missouri, Cole, Missouri, Crawford, Missouri, Franklin, Missouri, Gasconade, Missouri, Montauk, Missouri, Monroe, Missouri, Montgomery, Missouri, Osage, Missouri, Pike, Missouri, Rawls, Missouri, Warren, Missouri, and Washington, Missouri. Until 1 p.m. this afternoon. Excessive runoff may result in flooding of rivers, creeks, streams, and other low-lying and flood-prone locations. Potential rainfall amounts of 1 to 2 inches with localized higher amounts. These amounts will occur across areas that experienced heavy rainfall yesterday. This is a special weather statement for the following counties in Missouri, Jefferson, Lincoln, St. Charles, St. Louis City, and St. Louis, and the following counties in Illinois, Madison, Monroe, and St. Clair. Flash flooding caused by excessive rainfall continues to be possible. For portions of southwest Illinois, including the following areas, Madison, Illinois, Monroe, Illinois, and St. Clair, Illinois, and east central Missouri, including the following areas, Jefferson, Missouri, Lincoln, Missouri, St. Charles, Missouri, St. Louis City, Missouri, and St. Louis, Missouri. Until 1 p.m. this afternoon. Excessive runoff may result in flooding of rivers, creeks, streams, and other low-lying and flood-prone locations. Potential rainfall amounts of 1 to 2 inches with localized higher amounts. These amounts will occur across areas that experienced heavy rainfall yesterday. Minor flooding is forecast for Burbage River at Union from this evening to Friday evening. At 9:30 a.m. Tuesday, the stage was 13.0 feet. Forecast, the river is expected to rise above flood stage this evening to a crest of 18.3 feet tomorrow evening. It will then fall below flood stage Thursday afternoon. Flood stage is 15.0 feet. The current time is 10:55 a.m. Central Daylight Time. 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This program originates from the National Weather Service Forecast Office in St. Louis, Missouri, and serves parts of east central Missouri and southwest Illinois, including the St. Louis metro area and surrounding counties. Flood watch in effect until 1 p.m. this afternoon. This afternoon, mostly cloudy. A slight chance of showers and thunderstorms early, then a chance of showers and thunderstorms. Some thunderstorms may produce heavy rainfall. Highs in the upper 70s. Temperature falling into the lower 70s. Southwest winds 10 to 15 miles per hour with gusts up to 25 miles per hour. Chance of rain 50%. Tonight, mostly cloudy. A chance of showers and thunderstorms, mainly in the evening. Lows in the mid-50s. North winds 5 to 10 miles per hour. Chance of rain 50%. Wednesday, mostly cloudy. A slight chance of showers in the morning. Cooler with highs in the upper 60s.
Winds 5 to 10 miles per hour. Chance of rain 20%. Wednesday night, mostly cloudy in the evening, then becoming partly cloudy. Lows in the lower 50s. Northeast winds 5 to 10 miles per hour. Thursday, partly sunny. Highs in the lower 70s. Northeast winds 5 to 10 miles per hour. Thursday night, mostly cloudy. A slight chance of showers in the evening, then showers likely with a slight chance of thunderstorms after midnight. Lows in the upper 50s. Chance of rain 60%. Friday, a chance of thunderstorms. Showers. Highs in the lower 70s. Chance of rain 80%. Friday night through Saturday night, mostly cloudy with a slight chance of showers and thunderstorms. Lows in the upper 50s. Highs in the upper 70s. Chance of rain 20%. Sunday, mostly cloudy in the morning, then becoming partly sunny. A slight chance of thunderstorms. A chance of showers, mainly in the morning. Highs in the lower 80s. Chance of rain 30%. Sunday night, mostly cloudy with a slight chance of thunderstorms. A slight chance of showers in the evening, then a chance of showers after midnight. Lows in the lower 60s. Chance of rain 40%. Memorial Day, mostly cloudy in the morning, then becoming partly sunny. A chance of showers. A slight chance of thunderstorms in the morning, then a chance of thunderstorms in the afternoon. Highs in the mid-80s. Chance of rain 40%. At 10 a.m. at Lambert Field in St. Louis, it was partly sunny with a temperature of 72 degrees. The dew point was 65, giving us a relative humidity of 78%. The wind was south at 12 miles an hour, and the pressure was 30.01 inches and falling. Elsewhere in the metro area, in Chesterfield, it was partly sunny and the temperature was 72. In Belleville, it was 72 degrees. In Cahokia, it was partly sunny and 72 degrees. In St. Charles, it was partly sunny and 73. Across the region, it was cloudy in Columbia, Missouri, with a temperature of 66. In Kansas City, drizzle and fog were reported and the temperature was 52. A thunderstorm was reported in Springfield, Missouri, with a temperature of 63. In Rolla, light rain was falling and the temperature was 66. In Farmington, it was 77 degrees. It was cloudy in Cape Girardeau, with 79 degrees. It was partly sunny in Springfield, Illinois, with a temperature of 75. Once again in St. Louis, it was partly sunny, the temperature was 72 degrees, and the wind was south at 12 miles an hour. Here are the forecast highlights for today through Monday. Widespread showers and thunderstorms are expected to continue this morning with additional rainfall in some locations potentially leading to flash flooding. A few strong to severe thunderstorms are possible this afternoon into early tonight ahead of a cold front. The main hazards are large hail and damaging wind gusts. Note, starting May 29, 2026, this Outlook product will be discontinued. Please see the above products for more detailed forecast information. This is a special weather statement for the following counties in Missouri, Franklin, and Warren. Flash flooding caused by excessive rainfall continues to be possible. For portions of Illinois, including the following areas, Bond, Illinois, Calhoun, Illinois, Clinton, Illinois, Fayette, Illinois, Jersey, Illinois, Marion, Illinois, and Washington, Illinois, and Missouri, including the following areas, Audrain, Missouri, Boone, Missouri, Callaway, Missouri, Cole, Missouri, Crawford, Missouri, Franklin, Missouri, Gasconade, Missouri, Montauk, Missouri, Monroe, Missouri, Montgomery, Missouri, Osage, Missouri, Pike, Missouri, Rawls, Missouri, Warren, Missouri, and Washington, Missouri. Until 1 p.m. this afternoon. Excessive runoff may result in flooding of rivers, creeks, streams, and other low-lying and flood-prone locations. Potential rainfall amounts of 1 to 2 inches with localized higher amounts. These amounts will occur across areas that experienced heavy rainfall yesterday. This is a special weather.
statement for the following counties in Missouri, Jefferson, Lincoln, St. Charles, St. Louis City, and St. Louis, and the following counties in Illinois, Madison, Monroe, and St. Clair. Flash flooding caused by excessive rainfall continues to be possible for portions of southwest Illinois, including the following areas: Madison, Illinois, Monroe, Illinois, and St. Clair, Illinois, and east central Missouri, including the following areas: Jefferson, Missouri, Lincoln, Missouri, St. Charles, Missouri, St. Louis City, Missouri, and St. Louis, Missouri. Until 1 p.m. this afternoon. Excessive runoff may result in flooding of rivers, creeks, streams, and other low-lying and flood-prone locations. Potential rainfall amounts of 1 to 2 inches with localized higher amounts. These amounts will occur across areas that experienced heavy rainfall yesterday. Minor flooding is forecast for Berbice River at Union from this evening to Friday evening. At 9:30 a.m. Tuesday, the stage was 13.0 feet. Forecast: the river is expected to rise above flood stage this evening to a crest of 18.3 feet tomorrow evening. It will then fall below flood stage Thursday afternoon. Flood stage is 15.0 feet. The current time is 11:03 a.m. Central Daylight Time. 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This program originates from the National Weather Service Forecast Office in St. Louis, Missouri, and serves parts of east central Missouri and southwest Illinois, including the St. Louis metro area and surrounding counties. Flood watch in effect until 1 p.m. this afternoon. This afternoon, mostly cloudy. A slight chance of showers and thunderstorms early, then a chance of showers and thunderstorms. Some thunderstorms may produce heavy rainfall. Highs in the upper 70s. Temperature falling into the lower 70s. Southwest winds 10 to 15 miles per hour with gusts up to 25 miles per hour. Chance of rain 50%. Tonight, mostly cloudy. A chance of showers and thunderstorms, mainly in the evening. Lows in the mid-50s. North winds 5 to 10 miles per hour. Chance of rain 50%. Wednesday, mostly cloudy. A slight chance of showers in the morning. Cooler with highs in the upper 60s. North winds 5 to 10 miles per hour. Chance of rain 20%. Wednesday night, mostly cloudy in the evening, then becoming partly cloudy. Lows in the lower 50s. Northeast winds 5 to 10 miles per hour. Thursday, partly sunny. Highs in the lower 70s. Northeast winds 5 to 10 miles per hour. Thursday night, mostly cloudy. A slight chance of showers in the evening, then showers likely with a slight chance of thunderstorms after midnight. Lows in the upper 50s. Chance of rain 60%. Friday, a chance of thunderstorms. Showers. Highs in the lower 70s. Chance of rain 80%. Friday night through Saturday night, mostly cloudy with a slight chance of showers and thunderstorms. Lows in the upper 50s. Highs in the upper 70s. Chance of rain 20%. Sunday, mostly cloudy in the morning, then becoming partly sunny. A slight chance of thunderstorms. A chance of showers, mainly in the morning. Highs in the lower 80s. Chance of rain 30%. Sunday night, mostly cloudy with a slight chance of thunderstorms. A slight chance of showers in the evening, then a chance of showers after midnight. Lows in the lower 60s. Chance of rain 40%. Memorial Day, mostly cloudy in the morning, then becoming partly sunny. A chance of showers. A slight chance of thunderstorms in the morning, then a chance of thunderstorms in the afternoon. Highs in the mid-80s. Chance of rain 40%. At 10 a.m. at Lambert Field in St. Louis, it was partly sunny with a temperature of 72 degrees. The dew point was 65, giving us a relative humidity of 78%.
The wind was south at 12 miles an hour, and the pressure was 30.01 inches and falling. Elsewhere in the metro area, in Chesterfield, it was partly sunny and the temperature was 72. In Belleville, it was 72 degrees. In Cahokia, it was partly sunny and 72 degrees. In St. Charles, it was partly sunny and 73. Across the region, it was cloudy in Columbia, Missouri, with a temperature of 66. In Kansas City, drizzle and fog were reported and the temperature was 52. A thunderstorm was reported in Springfield, Missouri, with a temperature of 63. In Rolla, light rain was falling and the temperature was 66. In Farmington, it was 77 degrees. It was cloudy in Cape Girardeau, with 79 degrees. It was partly sunny in Springfield, Illinois, with a temperature of 75. Once again in St. Louis, it was partly sunny, the temperature was 72 degrees and the wind was south at 12 miles an hour. Here are the forecast highlights for today through Monday. Widespread showers and thunderstorms are expected to continue this morning with additional rainfall in some locations potentially leading to flash flooding. A few strong to severe thunderstorms are possible this afternoon into early tonight ahead of a cold front. The main hazards are large hail and damaging wind gusts. Note, starting May 29, 2026, this Outlook product will be discontinued. Please see the above products for more detailed forecast information. This is a special weather statement for the following counties in Missouri, Franklin, and Warren. Flash flooding caused by excessive rainfall continues to be possible. For portions of Illinois, including the following areas, Barn, Illinois, Calhoun, Illinois, Clinton, Illinois, Fayette, Illinois, Jersey, Illinois, Marion, Illinois, and Washington, Illinois, and Missouri, including the following areas, Audrey, Missouri, Boone, Missouri, Callaway, Missouri, Cole, Missouri, Crawford, Missouri, Franklin, Missouri, Gasconade, Missouri, Montauk, Missouri, Monroe, Missouri, Montgomery, Missouri, Osage, Missouri, Pike, Missouri, Rawls, Missouri, Warren, Missouri, and Washington, Missouri. Until 1 p.m. this afternoon. Excessive runoff may result in flooding of rivers, creeks, streams, and other low-lying and flood-prone locations. Potential rainfall amounts of 1 to 2 inches with localized higher amounts. These amounts will occur across areas that experienced heavy rainfall yesterday. This is a special weather statement for the following counties in Missouri, Jefferson, Lincoln, St. Charles, St. Louis City, and St. Louis, and the following counties in Illinois, Madison, Monroe, and St. Clair. Flash flooding caused by excessive rainfall continues to be possible. For portions of southwest Illinois, including the following areas, Madison, Illinois, Monroe, Illinois, and St. Clair, Illinois, and east central Missouri, including the following areas, Jefferson, Missouri, Lincoln, Missouri, St. Charles, Missouri, St. Louis City, Missouri, and St. Louis, Missouri. Until 1 p.m. this afternoon. Excessive runoff may result in flooding of rivers, creeks, streams, and other low-lying and flood-prone locations. Potential rainfall amounts of 1 to 2 inches with localized higher amounts. These amounts will occur across areas that experienced heavy rainfall yesterday. Minor flooding is forecast for Burbage River at Union from this evening to Friday evening. At 9:30 a.m. Tuesday, the stage was 13.0 feet. Forecast, the river is expected to rise above flood stage this evening to a crest of 18.3 feet tomorrow evening. It will then fall below flood stage Thursday afternoon. Flood stage is 15.0 feet. The current time is 11:10 a.m. Central Daylight Time. 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This program originates from the National Weather Service Forecast Office in St. Louis, Missouri, and serves parts of east central Missouri and southwest Illinois, including the St. Louis metro area and surrounding counties. Flood watch in effect until 1 p.m. this afternoon. This afternoon, mostly cloudy.
a slight chance of showers and thunderstorms early, then a chance of showers and thunderstorms. Some thunderstorms may produce heavy rainfall. Highs in the upper 70s. Temperature falling into the lower 70s. Southwest winds 10 to 15 miles per hour with gusts up to 25 miles per hour. Chance of rain 50%. Tonight, mostly cloudy. A chance of showers and thunderstorms, mainly in the evening. Lows in the mid-50s. North winds 5 to 10 miles per hour. Chance of rain 50%. Wednesday, mostly cloudy. A slight chance of showers in the morning. Cooler with highs in the upper 60s. North winds 5 to 10 miles per hour. Chance of rain 20%. Wednesday night, mostly cloudy in the evening, then becoming partly cloudy. Lows in the lower 50s. Northeast winds 5 to 10 miles per hour. Thursday, partly sunny. Highs in the lower 70s. Northeast winds 5 to 10 miles per hour. Thursday night, mostly cloudy. A slight chance of showers in the evening, then showers likely with a slight chance of thunderstorms after midnight. Lows in the upper 50s. Chance of rain 60%. Friday, a chance of thunderstorms. Showers. Highs in the lower 70s. Chance of rain 80%. Friday night through Saturday night, mostly cloudy with a slight chance of showers and thunderstorms. Lows in the upper 50s. Highs in the upper 70s. Chance of rain 20%. Sunday, mostly cloudy in the morning, then becoming partly sunny. A slight chance of thunderstorms. A chance of showers, mainly in the morning. Highs in the lower 80s. Chance of rain 30%. Sunday night, mostly cloudy with a slight chance of thunderstorms. A slight chance of showers in the evening, then a chance of showers after midnight. Lows in the lower 60s. Chance of rain 40%. Memorial Day, mostly cloudy in the morning, then becoming partly sunny. A chance of showers. A slight chance of thunderstorms in the morning, then a chance of thunderstorms in the afternoon. Highs in the mid-80s. Chance of rain 40%. At 11 a.m. at Lambert Field in St. Louis, it was partly sunny with a temperature of 77 degrees. The dew point was 64, giving us a relative humidity of 64%. The wind was south at 10 miles an hour, and the pressure was 29.98 inches and falling. Elsewhere in the metro area, in Chesterfield, it was partly sunny and the temperature was 76. In Belleville, it was 76 degrees. In Cahokia, it was partly sunny and 75 degrees. In St. Charles, it was partly sunny and 77. Across the region, light rain was falling in Columbia, Missouri, with a temperature of 65. In Kansas City, it was cloudy and the temperature was 52. Rain and fog were reported in Springfield, Missouri, with a temperature of 64. In Rolla, light rain was falling and the temperature was 68. In Farmington, it was 78 degrees. It was partly sunny in Cape Girardeau, with 82 degrees. It was partly sunny in Springfield, Illinois, with a temperature of 76. Once again in St. Louis, it was partly sunny, the temperature was 77 degrees and the wind was south at 10 miles an hour. Here are the forecast highlights for today through Monday. Widespread showers and thunderstorms are expected to continue this morning with additional rainfall in some locations potentially leading to flash flooding. A few strong to severe thunderstorms are possible this afternoon into early tonight ahead of a cold front. The main hazards are large hail and damaging wind gusts. Note, starting May 29, 2026, this Outlook product will be discontinued. Please see the above products for more detailed forecast information. This is a special weather statement for the following counties in Missouri, Franklin, and Warren. Flash flooding caused by excessive rainfall continues to be possible. For portions of Illinois, including the following areas, Bond, Illinois, Calhoun, Illinois, Clinton, Illinois,
Lafayette, Illinois, Jersey, Illinois, Marion, Illinois, and Washington, Illinois, and Missouri, including the following areas: Audrey, Missouri, Boone, Missouri, Callaway, Missouri, Cole, Missouri, Crawford, Missouri, Franklin, Missouri, Gasconade, Missouri, Montauk, Missouri, Monroe, Missouri, Montgomery, Missouri, Osage, Missouri, Pike, Missouri, Rawls, Missouri, Warren, Missouri, and Washington, Missouri. Until 1 p.m. this afternoon. Excessive runoff may result in flooding of rivers, creeks, streams, and other low-lying and flood-prone locations. Potential rainfall amounts of 1 to 2 inches with localized higher amounts. These amounts will occur across areas that experienced heavy rainfall yesterday. This is a special weather statement for the following counties in Missouri: Jefferson, Lincoln, St. Charles, St. Louis City, and St. Louis, and the following counties in Illinois: Madison, Monroe, and St. Clair. Flash flooding caused by excessive rainfall continues to be possible for portions of southwest Illinois, including the following areas: Madison, Illinois, Monroe, Illinois, and St. Clair, Illinois, and east central Missouri, including the following areas: Jefferson, Missouri, Lincoln, Missouri, St. Charles, Missouri, St. Louis City, Missouri, and St. Louis, Missouri. Until 1 p.m. this afternoon. Excessive runoff may result in flooding of rivers, creeks, streams, and other low-lying and flood-prone locations. Potential rainfall amounts of 1 to 2 inches with localized higher amounts. These amounts will occur across areas that experienced heavy rainfall yesterday. Minor flooding is forecast for Berbice River at Union from this evening to Friday evening. At 9:30 a.m. Tuesday, the stage was 13.0 feet. Forecast: the river is expected to rise above flood stage this evening to a crest of 18.3 feet tomorrow evening. It will then fall below flood stage Thursday afternoon. Flood stage is 15.0 feet. The current time is 11:18 a.m. Central Daylight Time. 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This program originates from the National Weather Service Forecast Office in St. Louis, Missouri, and serves parts of east central Missouri and southwest Illinois, including the St. Louis metro area and surrounding counties. Flood watch in effect until 1 p.m. this afternoon. This afternoon, mostly cloudy. A slight chance of showers and thunderstorms early, then a chance of showers and thunderstorms. Some thunderstorms may produce heavy rainfall. Highs in the upper 70s. Temperature falling into the lower 70s. Southwest winds 10 to 15 miles per hour with gusts up to 25 miles per hour. Chance of rain 50%. Tonight, mostly cloudy. A chance of showers and thunderstorms, mainly in the evening. Lows in the mid-50s. North winds 5 to 10 miles per hour. Chance of rain 50%. Wednesday, mostly cloudy. A slight chance of showers in the morning. Cooler with highs in the upper 60s. North winds 5 to 10 miles per hour. Chance of rain 20%. Wednesday night, mostly cloudy in the evening, then becoming partly cloudy. Lows in the lower 50s. Northeast winds 5 to 10 miles per hour. Thursday, partly sunny. Highs in the lower 70s. Northeast winds 5 to 10 miles per hour. Thursday night, mostly cloudy. A slight chance of showers in the evening, then showers likely with a slight chance of thunderstorms after midnight. Lows in the upper 50s. Chance of rain 60%. Friday, a chance of thunderstorms. Showers. Highs in the lower 70s. Chance of rain 80%. Friday night through Saturday night, mostly cloudy with a slight chance of showers and thunderstorms. Lows in the upper 50s. Highs in the upper 70s. Chance of rain 20%. Sunday, mostly cloudy in the morning, then becoming partly sunny. A slight chance of thunderstorms. A chance of showers, mainly in the morning. Highs in the lower 80s. Chance of rain 30%.
Sunday night, mostly cloudy with a slight chance of thunderstorms. A slight chance of showers in the evening, then a chance of showers after midnight. Lows in the lower 60s. Chance of rain 40%. Memorial Day, mostly cloudy in the morning, then becoming partly sunny. A chance of showers. A slight chance of thunderstorms in the morning, then a chance of thunderstorms in the afternoon. Highs in the mid-80s. Chance of rain 40%. At 11 a.m. at Lambert Field in St. Louis, it was partly sunny with a temperature of 77 degrees. The dew point was 64, giving us a relative humidity of 64%. The wind was south at 10 miles an hour, and the pressure was 29.98 inches and falling. Elsewhere in the metro area, in Chesterfield it was partly sunny and the temperature was 76. In Belleville it was 76 degrees. In Cahokia, it was partly sunny and 75 degrees. In St. Charles it was partly sunny and 77. Across the region, light rain was falling in Columbia, Missouri, with a temperature of 65. In Kansas City it was cloudy and the temperature was 52. Rain and fog were reported in Springfield, Missouri, with a temperature of 64. In Rolla, light rain was falling and the temperature was 68. In Farmington it was 78 degrees. It was partly sunny in Cape Girardeau, with 82 degrees. It was partly sunny in Springfield, Illinois, with a temperature of 76. Once again in St. Louis, it was partly sunny, the temperature was 77 degrees and the wind was south at 10 miles an hour. Here are the forecast highlights for today through Monday. Widespread showers and thunderstorms are expected to continue this morning with additional rainfall in some locations potentially leading to flash flooding. A few strong to severe thunderstorms are possible this afternoon into early tonight ahead of a cold front. The main hazards are large hail and damaging wind gusts. Note, starting May 29, 2026, this Outlook product will be discontinued. Please see the above products for more detailed forecast information. This is a special weather statement for the following counties in Missouri, Franklin, and Warren. Flash flooding caused by excessive rainfall continues to be possible. For portions of Illinois, including the following areas, Bond, Illinois, Calhoun, Illinois, Clinton, Illinois, Fayette, Illinois, Jersey, Illinois, Marion, Illinois, and Washington, Illinois, and Missouri, including the following areas, Audrey, Missouri, Boone, Missouri, Callaway, Missouri, Cole, Missouri, Crawford, Missouri, Franklin, Missouri, Gasconade, Missouri, Montauk, Missouri, Monroe, Missouri, Montgomery, Missouri, Osage, Missouri, Pike, Missouri, Rawls, Missouri, Warren, Missouri, and Washington, Missouri. Until 1 p.m. this afternoon. Excessive runoff may result in flooding of rivers, creeks, streams, and other low-lying and flood-prone locations. Potential rainfall amounts of 1 to 2 inches with localized higher amounts. These amounts will occur across areas that experienced heavy rainfall yesterday. This is a special weather statement for the following counties in Missouri, Jefferson, Lincoln, St. Charles, St. Louis City, and St. Louis, and the following counties in Illinois, Madison, Monroe, and St. Clair. Flash flooding caused by excessive rainfall continues to be possible. For portions of southwest Illinois, including the following areas, Madison, Illinois, Monroe, Illinois, and St. Clair, Illinois, and east central Missouri, including the following areas, Jefferson, Missouri, Lincoln, Missouri, St. Charles, Missouri, St. Louis City, Missouri, and St. Louis, Missouri. Until 1 p.m. this afternoon. Excessive runoff may result in flooding of rivers, creeks, streams, and other low-lying and flood-prone locations. Potential rainfall amounts of 1 to 2 inches with localized higher amounts. These amounts will occur across areas that experienced heavy rainfall yesterday. Minor flooding is forecast for Berbers River at Union from this evening to Friday evening. At 9:30 a.m. Tuesday, the stage was 13.0 feet. Forecast, the river is expected to rise above flood stage this evening to a crest of 18.3 feet tomorrow evening.
It will then fall below flood stage Thursday afternoon. Flood stage is 15.0 feet. The current time is 11:26 a.m. Central Daylight Time. 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This program originates from the National Weather Service Forecast Office in St. Louis, Missouri, and serves parts of East Central Missouri and Southwest Illinois, including the St. Louis metro area and surrounding counties. Flood watch in effect until 1 p.m. this afternoon. This afternoon, mostly cloudy. A slight chance of showers and thunderstorms early, then a chance of showers and thunderstorms. Some thunderstorms may produce heavy rainfall. Highs in the upper 70s. Temperature falling into the lower 70s. Southwest winds 10 to 15 miles per hour with gusts up to 25 miles per hour. Chance of rain 50%. Tonight, mostly cloudy. A chance of showers and thunderstorms, mainly in the evening. Lows in the mid-50s. North winds 5 to 10 miles per hour. Chance of rain 50%. Wednesday, mostly cloudy. A slight chance of showers in the morning. Cooler with highs in the upper 60s. North winds 5 to 10 miles per hour. Chance of rain 20%. Wednesday night, mostly cloudy in the evening, then becoming partly cloudy. Lows in the lower 50s. Northeast winds 5 to 10 miles per hour. Thursday, partly sunny. Highs in the lower 70s. Northeast winds 5 to 10 miles per hour. Thursday night, mostly cloudy. A slight chance of showers in the evening, then showers likely with a slight chance of thunderstorms after midnight. Lows in the upper 50s. Chance of rain 60%. Friday, a chance of thunderstorms. Showers. Highs in the lower 70s. Chance of rain 80%. Friday night through Saturday night, mostly cloudy with a slight chance of showers and thunderstorms. Lows in the upper 50s. Highs in the upper 70s. Chance of rain 20%. Sunday, mostly cloudy in the morning, then becoming partly sunny. A slight chance of thunderstorms. A chance of showers, mainly in the morning. Highs in the lower 80s. Chance of rain 30%. Sunday night, mostly cloudy with a slight chance of thunderstorms. A slight chance of showers in the evening, then a chance of showers after midnight. Lows in the lower 60s. Chance of rain 40%. Memorial Day, mostly cloudy in the morning, then becoming partly sunny. A chance of showers. A slight chance of thunderstorms in the morning, then a chance of thunderstorms in the afternoon. Highs in the mid-80s. Chance of rain 40%. At 11 a.m. at Lambert Field in St. Louis, it was partly sunny with a temperature of 77 degrees. The dew point was 64, giving us a relative humidity of 64%. The wind was south at 10 miles an hour, and the pressure was 29.98 inches and falling. Elsewhere in the metro area, in Chesterfield, it was partly sunny and the temperature was 76. In Belleville, it was 76 degrees. In Cahokia, it was partly sunny and 75 degrees. In St. Charles, it was partly sunny and 77. Across the region, light rain was falling in Columbia, Missouri, with a temperature of 65. In Kansas City, it was cloudy and the temperature was 52. Rain and fog were reported in Springfield, Missouri, with a temperature of 64. In Rolla, light rain was falling and the temperature was 68. In Farmington, it was 78 degrees. It was partly sunny in Cape Girardeau, with 82 degrees. It was partly sunny in Springfield, Illinois, with a temperature of 76. Once again in St. Louis, it was partly sunny, the temperature was 77 degrees and the wind was south at 10 miles an hour. Here are the forecast highlights for today through Monday. Widespread showers and thunderstorms are expected to continue this morning with additional rainfall in some locations potentially leading to flash flooding.
A few strong to severe thunderstorms are possible this afternoon into early tonight ahead of a cold front. The main hazards are large hail and damaging wind gusts. Note, starting May 29, 2026, this Outlook product will be discontinued. Please see the above products for more detailed forecast information. This is a special weather statement for the following counties in Missouri, Franklin, and Warren. Flash flooding caused by excessive rainfall continues to be possible. For portions of Illinois, including the following areas, Barn, Illinois, Calhoun, Illinois, Clinton, Illinois, Fayette, Illinois, Jersey, Illinois, Marion, Illinois, and Washington, Illinois, and Missouri, including the following areas, Audrey, Missouri, Boone, Missouri, Callaway, Missouri, Cole, Missouri, Crawford, Missouri, Franklin, Missouri, Gasconade, Missouri, Montauk, Missouri, Monroe, Missouri, Montgomery, Missouri, Osage, Missouri, Pike, Missouri, Rawls, Missouri, Warren, Missouri, and Washington, Missouri. Until 1 p.m. this afternoon. Excessive runoff may result in flooding of rivers, creeks, streams, and other low-lying and flood-prone locations. Potential rainfall amounts of 1 to 2 inches with localized higher amounts. These amounts will occur across areas that experienced heavy rainfall yesterday. This is a special weather statement for the following counties in Missouri, Jefferson, Lincoln, St. Charles, St. Louis City, and St. Louis, and the following counties in Illinois, Madison, Monroe, and St. Clair. Flash flooding caused by excessive rainfall continues to be possible. For portions of southwest Illinois, including the following areas, Madison, Illinois, Monroe, Illinois, and St. Clair, Illinois, and east central Missouri, including the following areas, Jefferson, Missouri, Lincoln, Missouri, St. Charles, Missouri, St. Louis City, Missouri, and St. Louis, Missouri. Until 1 p.m. this afternoon. Excessive runoff may result in flooding of rivers, creeks, streams, and other low-lying and flood-prone locations. Potential rainfall amounts of 1 to 2 inches with localized higher amounts. These amounts will occur across areas that experienced heavy rainfall yesterday. Minor flooding is forecast for Berbers River at Union from this evening to Friday evening. At 9:30 a.m. Tuesday, the stage was 13.0 feet. Forecast, the river is expected to rise above flood stage this evening to a crest of 18.3 feet tomorrow evening. It will then fall below flood stage Thursday afternoon. Flood stage is 15.0 feet. The current time is 11:34 a.m. Central Daylight Time. 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This program originates from the National Weather Service Forecast Office in St. Louis, Missouri, and serves parts of east central Missouri and southwest Illinois, including the St. Louis metro area and surrounding counties. Flood watch in effect until 1 p.m. this afternoon. This afternoon, mostly cloudy. A slight chance of showers and thunderstorms early, then a chance of showers and thunderstorms. Some thunderstorms may produce heavy rainfall. Highs in the upper 70s. Temperature falling into the lower 70s. Southwest winds 10 to 15 miles per hour with gusts up to 25 miles per hour. Chance of rain 50%. Tonight, mostly cloudy. A chance of showers and thunderstorms, mainly in the evening. Lows in the mid-50s. North winds 5 to 10 miles per hour. Chance of rain 50%. Wednesday, mostly cloudy. A slight chance of showers in the morning. Cooler with highs in the upper 60s. North winds 5 to 10 miles per hour. Chance of rain 20%. Wednesday night, mostly cloudy in the evening, then becoming partly cloudy. Lows in the lower 50s. Northeast winds 5 to 10 miles per hour. Thursday, partly sunny. Highs in the lower 70s. Northeast winds 5 to 10 miles per hour. Thursday night, mostly cloudy. A slight chance of showers in the evening, then showers likely with a slight chance of thunderstorms after midnight. Lows in the upper 50s.
chance of rain 60%. Friday, a chance of thunderstorms, showers, highs in the lower 70s, chance of rain 80%. Friday night through Saturday night, mostly cloudy with a slight chance of showers and thunderstorms, lows in the upper 50s, highs in the upper 70s, chance of rain 20%. Sunday, mostly cloudy in the morning, then becoming partly sunny. A slight chance of thunderstorms. A chance of showers, mainly in the morning. Highs in the lower 80s. Chance of rain 30%. Sunday night, mostly cloudy with a slight chance of thunderstorms. A slight chance of showers in the evening, then a chance of showers after midnight. Lows in the lower 60s. Chance of rain 40%. Memorial Day, mostly cloudy in the morning, then becoming partly sunny. A chance of showers. A slight chance of thunderstorms in the morning, then a chance of thunderstorms in the afternoon. Highs in the mid-80s. Chance of rain 40%. At 11 a.m. at Lambert Field in St. Louis, it was partly sunny with a temperature of 77 degrees. The dew point was 64, giving us a relative humidity of 64%. The wind was south at 10 miles an hour, and the pressure was 29.98 inches and falling. Elsewhere in the metro area, in Chesterfield, it was partly sunny and the temperature was 76. In Belleville, it was 76 degrees. In Cahokia, it was partly sunny and 75 degrees. In St. Charles, it was partly sunny and 77. Across the region, light rain was falling in Columbia, Missouri, with a temperature of 65. In Kansas City, it was cloudy and the temperature was 52. Rain and fog were reported in Springfield, Missouri, with a temperature of 64. In Rolla, light rain was falling and the temperature was 68. In Farmington, it was 78 degrees. It was partly sunny in Cape Girardeau, with 82 degrees. It was partly sunny in Springfield, Illinois, with a temperature of 76. Once again in St. Louis, it was partly sunny, the temperature was 77 degrees and the wind was south at 10 miles an hour. Here are the forecast highlights for today through Monday. Widespread showers and thunderstorms are expected to continue this morning with additional rainfall in some locations potentially leading to flash flooding. A few strong to severe thunderstorms are possible this afternoon into early tonight ahead of a cold front. The main hazards are large hail and damaging wind gusts. Note, starting May 29, 2026, this Outlook product will be discontinued. Please see the above products for more detailed forecast information. This is a special weather statement for the following counties in Missouri, Franklin, and Warren. Flash flooding caused by excessive rainfall continues to be possible. For portions of Illinois, including the following areas, Bond, Illinois, Calhoun, Illinois, Clinton, Illinois, Fayette, Illinois, Jersey, Illinois, Marion, Illinois, and Washington, Illinois, and Missouri, including the following areas, Audrain, Missouri, Boone, Missouri, Callaway, Missouri, Cole, Missouri, Crawford, Missouri, Franklin, Missouri, Gasconade, Missouri, Montauk, Missouri, Monroe, Missouri, Montgomery, Missouri, Osage, Missouri, Pike, Missouri, Rawls, Missouri, Warren, Missouri, and Washington, Missouri. Until 1 p.m. this afternoon. Excessive runoff may result in flooding of rivers, creeks, streams, and other low-lying and flood-prone locations. Potential rainfall amounts of 1 to 2 inches with localized higher amounts. These amounts will occur across areas that experienced heavy rainfall yesterday. This is a special weather statement for the following counties in Missouri, Jefferson, Lincoln, St. Charles, St. Louis City, and St. Louis, and the following counties in Illinois, Madison, Monroe, and St. Clair. Flash flooding caused by excessive rainfall continues to be possible. For portions of southwest Illinois, including the following areas, Madison, Illinois, Monroe, Illinois, and St. Clair, Illinois, and east central Missouri, including the following areas, Jefferson, Missouri, Lincoln, Missouri, St. Charles, Missouri, St. Louis City, Missouri, and St. Louis, Missouri.
until 1 p.m. this afternoon. Excessive runoff may result in flooding of rivers, creeks, streams, and other low-lying and flood-prone locations. Potential rainfall amounts of 1 to 2 inches with localized higher amounts. These amounts will occur across areas that experienced heavy rainfall yesterday. Minor flooding is forecast for Berbers River at Union from this evening to Friday evening. At 9:30 a.m. Tuesday, the stage was 13.0 feet. Forecast: the river is expected to rise above flood stage this evening to a crest of 18.3 feet tomorrow evening. It will then fall below flood stage Thursday afternoon. Flood stage is 15.0 feet. The current time is 11:42 a.m. Central Daylight Time. 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This program originates from the National Weather Service Forecast Office in St. Louis, Missouri, and serves parts of East Central Missouri and Southwest Illinois, including the St. Louis metro area and surrounding counties. Flood watch in effect until 1 p.m. this afternoon. This afternoon, mostly cloudy. A slight chance of showers and thunderstorms early, then a chance of showers and thunderstorms. Some thunderstorms may produce heavy rainfall. Highs in the upper 70s. Temperature falling into the lower 70s. Southwest winds 10 to 15 miles per hour with gusts up to 25 miles per hour. Chance of rain 50%. Tonight, mostly cloudy. A chance of showers and thunderstorms, mainly in the evening. Lows in the mid-50s. North winds 5 to 10 miles per hour. Chance of rain 50%. Wednesday, mostly cloudy. A slight chance of showers in the morning. Cooler with highs in the upper 60s. North winds 5 to 10 miles per hour. Chance of rain 20%. Wednesday night, mostly cloudy in the evening, then becoming partly cloudy. Lows in the lower 50s. Northeast winds 5 to 10 miles per hour. Thursday, partly sunny. Highs in the lower 70s. Northeast winds 5 to 10 miles per hour. Thursday night, mostly cloudy. A slight chance of showers in the evening, then showers likely with a slight chance of thunderstorms after midnight. Lows in the upper 50s. Chance of rain 60%. Friday, a chance of thunderstorms. Showers. Highs in the lower 70s. Chance of rain 80%. Friday night through Saturday night, mostly cloudy with a slight chance of showers and thunderstorms. Lows in the upper 50s. Highs in the upper 70s. Chance of rain 20%. Sunday, mostly cloudy in the morning, then becoming partly sunny. A slight chance of thunderstorms. A chance of showers, mainly in the morning. Highs in the lower 80s. Chance of rain 30%. Sunday night, mostly cloudy with a slight chance of thunderstorms. A slight chance of showers in the evening, then a chance of showers after midnight. Lows in the lower 60s. Chance of rain 40%. Memorial Day, mostly cloudy in the morning, then becoming partly sunny. A chance of showers. A slight chance of thunderstorms in the morning, then a chance of thunderstorms in the afternoon. Highs in the mid-80s. Chance of rain 40%. At 11 a.m. at Lambert Field in St. Louis, it was partly sunny with a temperature of 77 degrees. The dew point was 64, giving us a relative humidity of 64%. The wind was south at 10 miles an hour, and the pressure was 29.98 inches and falling. Elsewhere in the metro area, in Chesterfield, it was partly sunny and the temperature was 76. In Belleville, it was 76 degrees. In Cahokia, it was partly sunny and 75 degrees. In St. Charles, it was partly sunny and 77. Across the region, light rain was falling in Columbia, Missouri, with a temperature of 65. In Kansas City, it was cloudy and the temperature was 52. Rain and fog were reported in Springfield, Missouri, with a temperature of 64.
In Rolla, light rain was falling and the temperature was 68. In Farmington, it was 78 degrees. It was partly sunny in Cape Girardeau, with 82 degrees. It was partly sunny in Springfield, Illinois, with a temperature of 76. Once again in St. Louis, it was partly sunny, the temperature was 77 degrees and the wind was south at 10 miles an hour. Here are the forecast highlights for today through Monday. Widespread showers and thunderstorms are expected to continue this morning with additional rainfall in some locations potentially leading to flash flooding. A few strong to severe thunderstorms are possible this afternoon into early tonight ahead of a cold front. The main hazards are large hail and damaging wind gusts. Note, starting May 29, 2026, this Outlook product will be discontinued. Please see the above products for more detailed forecast information. This is a special weather statement for the following counties in Missouri, Franklin, and Warren. Flash flooding caused by excessive rainfall continues to be possible. For portions of Illinois, in degrees. It was partly sunny in spring.

This Outlook product will be discontinued. Please see the above products for more detailed forecast information. This is a special weather statement for the following counties in Missouri, Franklin, and Warren. Flash flooding caused by excessive rainfall continues to be possible. For portions of Illinois, including the following areas, Bond, Illinois, Calhoun, Illinois, Clinton, Illinois, Fayette, Illinois, Jersey, Illinois, Marion, Illinois, and Washington, Illinois, and Missouri, including the following areas, Audrain, Missouri, Boone, Missouri, Callaway, Missouri, Cole, Missouri, Crawford, Missouri, Franklin, Missouri, Gasconade, Missouri, Montauk, Missouri, Monroe, Missouri, Montgomery, Missouri, Osage, Missouri, Pike, Missouri, Rawls, Missouri, Warren, Missouri, and Washington, Missouri. Until 1 p.m. this afternoon. Excessive runoff may result in flooding of rivers, creeks, streams, and other low-lying and flood-prone locations. Potential rainfall amounts of 1 to 2 inches with localized higher amounts. These amounts will occur across areas that experienced heavy rainfall yesterday. This is a special weather statement for the following counties in Missouri. This is a special weather statement for the following counties in Missouri, Jefferson, Lincoln, St. Charles, St. Louis City, and St. Louis, and the following counties in Illinois, Madison, Monroe, and St. Clair. The flood watch is canceled for portions of southwest Illinois, including the following areas, Madison, Illinois, Monroe, Illinois, and St. Clair, Illinois, and east central Missouri, including the following areas, Jefferson, Missouri, Lincoln, Missouri, St. Charles, Missouri, St. Louis City, Missouri, and St. Louis, Missouri. Flooding is no longer expected to pose a threat. Please continue to heed remaining road closures. This is a special weather statement for the following counties in Missouri, Jefferson, Lincoln, St. Charles, St. Louis City, and St. Louis, and the following counties in Illinois, Madison, Monroe, and St. Clair. The flood watch is canceled for portions of southwest Illinois, including the following areas, Madison, Illinois, Monroe, Illinois, and St. Clair, Illinois, and east central Missouri, including the following areas, Jefferson, Missouri, Lincoln, Missouri, St. Charles, Missouri, St. Louis City, Missouri, and St. Louis, Missouri. Flooding is no longer expected to pose a threat. Please continue to heed remaining road closures. Minor flooding is forecast for Burbage River at Union from this evening to Friday evening. At 9:30 a.m. Tuesday, the stage was 13.0 feet. Forecast, the river is expected to rise above flood stage this evening to a crest of 18.3 feet tomorrow evening. It will then fall below flood stage Thursday afternoon. Flood stage is 15.0 feet. The current time is 11:50 a.m. Central Daylight Time. 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This program originates from the National Weather Service Forecast Office in St. Louis, Missouri, and serves parts of east central Missouri and southwest Illinois, including the St. Louis metro area and surrounding counties. Flood watch in effect until 1 p.m. this afternoon. This afternoon, mostly cloudy. A slight chance of showers and thunderstorms early, then a chance of showers and thunderstorms. Some thunderstorms may produce heavy rainfall. Highs in the upper 70s. Temperature falling into the lower 70s. Southwest winds 10 to 15 miles per hour with gusts up to 25 miles per hour. Chance of rain 50%. Tonight, mostly cloudy. A chance of showers and thunderstorms, mainly in the evening. Lows in the mid-50s. North winds 5 to 10 miles per hour. Chance of rain 50%. Wednesday, mostly cloudy. A slight chance of showers in the morning. Cooler with highs in the upper 60s. North winds 5 to 10 miles per hour. Chance of rain 20%. Wednesday night, mostly cloudy in the evening, then becoming partly cloudy. Lows in the lower 50s. Northeast winds 5 to 10 miles per hour. Thursday, partly sunny,

Highs in the lower 70s. Northeast winds 5 to 10 miles per hour. Thursday night, mostly cloudy. A slight chance of showers in the evening, then showers likely with a slight chance of thunderstorms after midnight. Lows in the upper 50s. Chance of rain 60%. Friday, a chance of thunderstorms. Showers. Highs in the lower 70s. Chance of rain 80%. Friday night through Saturday night, mostly cloudy with a slight chance of showers and thunderstorms. Lows in the upper 50s. Highs in the upper 70s. Chance of rain 20%. Sunday, mostly cloudy in the morning, then becoming partly sunny. A slight chance of thunderstorms. A chance of showers, mainly in the morning. Highs in the lower 80s. Chance of rain 30%. Sunday night, mostly cloudy with a slight chance of thunderstorms. A slight chance of showers in the evening, then a chance of showers after midnight. Lows in the lower 60s. Chance of rain 40%. Memorial Day, mostly cloudy in the morning, then becoming partly sunny. A chance of showers. A slight chance of thunderstorms in the morning, then a chance of thunderstorms in the afternoon. Highs in the mid-80s. Chance of rain 40%. At 11 a.m. at Lambert Field in St. Louis, it was partly sunny with a temperature of 77 degrees. The dew point was 64, giving us a relative humidity of 64%. The wind was south at 10 miles an hour, and the pressure was 29.98 inches and falling. Elsewhere in the metro area, in Chesterfield, it was partly sunny and the temperature was 76. In Belleville, it was 76 degrees. In Cahokia, it was partly sunny and 75 degrees. In St. Charles, it was partly sunny and 77. Across the region, light rain was falling in Columbia, Missouri, with a temperature of 65. In Kansas City, it was cloudy and the temperature was 52. Rain and fog were reported in Springfield, Missouri, with a temperature of 64. In Rolla, light rain was falling and the temperature was 68. In Farmington, it was 78 degrees. It was partly sunny in Cape Girardeau, with 82 degrees. It was partly sunny in Springfield, Illinois, with a temperature of 76. Once again in St. Louis, it was partly sunny, the temperature was 77 degrees and the wind was south at 10 miles an hour. Here are the forecast highlights for today through Monday. Widespread showers and thunderstorms are expected to continue this morning with additional rainfall in some locations potentially leading to flash flooding. A few strong to severe thunderstorms are possible this afternoon into early tonight ahead of a cold front. The main hazards are large hail and damaging wind gusts. Note, starting May 29, 2026, this Outlook product will be discontinued. Please see the above products for more detailed forecast information. This is a special weather statement for the following counties in Missouri, Franklin, and Warren. The flood watch is canceled for portions of Illinois, including the following areas: Barn, Illinois, Calhoun, Illinois, Clinton, Illinois, Fayette, Illinois, Jersey, Illinois, Marion, Illinois, and Washington, Illinois, and Missouri, including the following areas: Audrain, Missouri, Boone, Missouri, Callaway, Missouri, Cole, Missouri, Crawford, Missouri, Franklin, Missouri, Gasconade, Missouri, Montauk, Missouri, Monroe, Missouri, Montgomery, Missouri, Osage, Missouri, Pike, Missouri, Rawls, Missouri, Warren, Missouri, and Washington, Missouri. Flooding is no longer expected to pose a threat. Please continue to heed remaining road closures. This is a special weather statement for the following counties in Missouri, Jefferson, Lincoln, St. Charles, St. Louis City, and St. Louis, and the following counties in Illinois, Madison, Monroe, and St. Clair. The flood watch is canceled for portions of southwest Illinois, including the following areas: Madison, Illinois, Monroe, Illinois, and St. Clair, Illinois, and east central Missouri, including the following areas: Jefferson, Missouri, Lincoln, Missouri, St. Charles, Missouri, St. Louis City, Missouri, and St. Louis, Missouri. Flooding is no
longer expected to pose a threat. Please continue to heed remaining road closures. Minor flooding is forecast for Burbage River at Union from this evening to Friday evening. At 9:30 a.m. Tuesday, the stage was 13.0 feet. Forecast, the river is expected to rise above flood stage this evening to a crest of 18.3 feet tomorrow evening. It will then fall below flood stage Thursday afternoon. Flood stage is 15.0 feet. The current time is 11:57 a.m. Central Daylight Time. 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This program originates from the National Weather Service Forecast Office in St. Louis, Missouri, and serves parts of East Central Missouri and Southwest Illinois, including the St. Louis metro area and surrounding counties. Flood watch in effect until 1 p.m. this afternoon. This afternoon, mostly cloudy. A slight chance of showers and thunderstorms early, then a chance of showers and thunderstorms. Some thunderstorms may produce heavy rainfall. Highs in the upper 70s. Temperature falling into the lower 70s. Southwest winds 10 to 15 miles per hour with gusts up to 25 miles per hour. Chance of rain 50%. Tonight, mostly cloudy. A chance of showers and thunderstorms, mainly in the evening. Lows in the mid-50s. North winds 5 to 10 miles per hour. Chance of rain 50%. Wednesday, mostly cloudy. A slight chance of showers in the morning. Cooler with highs in the upper 60s. North winds 5 to 10 miles per hour. Chance of rain 20%. Wednesday night, mostly cloudy in the evening, then becoming partly cloudy. Lows in the lower 50s. Northeast winds 5 to 10 miles per hour. Thursday, partly sunny. Highs in the lower 70s. Northeast winds 5 to 10 miles per hour. Thursday night, mostly cloudy. A slight chance of showers in the evening, then showers likely with a slight chance of thunderstorms after midnight. Lows in the upper 50s. Chance of rain 60%. Friday, a chance of thunderstorms. Showers. Highs in the lower 70s. Chance of rain 80%. Friday night through Saturday night, mostly cloudy with a slight chance of showers and thunderstorms. Lows in the upper 50s. Highs in the upper 70s. Chance of rain 20%. Sunday, mostly cloudy in the morning, then becoming partly sunny. A slight chance of thunderstorms. A chance of showers, mainly in the morning. Highs in the lower 80s. Chance of rain 30%. Sunday night, mostly cloudy with a slight chance of thunderstorms. A slight chance of showers in the evening, then a chance of showers after midnight. Lows in the lower 60s. Chance of rain 40%. Memorial Day, mostly cloudy in the morning, then becoming partly sunny. A chance of showers. A slight chance of thunderstorms in the morning, then a chance of thunderstorms in the afternoon. Highs in the mid-80s. Chance of rain 40%. At 11 a.m. at Lambert Field in St. Louis, it was partly sunny with a temperature of 77 degrees. The dew point was 64, giving us a relative humidity of 64%. The wind was south at 10 miles an hour, and the pressure was 29.98 inches and falling. Elsewhere in the metro area, in Chesterfield it was partly sunny and the temperature was 76. In Belleville it was 76 degrees. In Cahokia, it was partly sunny and 75 degrees. In St. Charles, it was partly sunny and 77. Across the region, light rain was falling in Columbia, Missouri, with a temperature of 65. In Kansas City, it was cloudy and the temperature was 52. Rain and fog were reported in Springfield, Missouri, with a temperature of 64. In Rolla, light rain was falling and the temperature was 68. In Farmington, it was 78 degrees. It was partly sunny in Cape Girardeau, with 82 degrees.
It was partly sunny in Springfield, Illinois, with a temperature of 76. Once again in St. Louis, it was partly sunny. The temperature was 77 degrees and the wind was south at 10 miles an hour. Here are the forecast highlights for today through Monday. Widespread showers and thunderstorms are expected to continue this morning with additional rainfall in some locations potentially leading to flash flooding. A few strong to severe thunderstorms are possible this afternoon into early tonight ahead of a cold front. The main hazards are large hail and damaging wind gusts. Note, starting May 29, 2026, this Outlook product will be discontinued. Please see the above products for more detailed forecast information. This is a special weather statement for the following counties in Missouri, Franklin, and Warren. The flood watch is canceled for portions of Illinois, including the following areas: Bond, Illinois, Calhoun, Illinois, Clinton, Illinois, Fayette, Illinois, Jersey, Illinois, Marion, Illinois, and Washington, Illinois, and Missouri, including the following areas: Audrain, Missouri, Boone, Missouri, Callaway, Missouri, Cole, Missouri, Crawford, Missouri, Franklin, Missouri, Gasconade, Missouri, Montauk, Missouri, Monroe, Missouri, Montgomery, Missouri, Osage, Missouri, Pike, Missouri, Rawls, Missouri, Warren, Missouri, and Washington, Missouri. Flooding is no longer expected to pose a threat. Please continue to heed remaining road closures. This is a special weather statement for the following counties in Missouri, Jefferson, Lincoln, St. Charles, St. Louis City, and St. Louis, and the following counties in Illinois, Madison, Monroe, and St. Clair. The flood watch is canceled for portions of southwest Illinois, including the following areas: Madison, Illinois, Monroe, Illinois, and St. Clair, Illinois, and east central Missouri, including the following areas: Jefferson, Missouri, Lincoln, Missouri, St. Charles, Missouri, St. Louis City, Missouri, and St. Louis, Missouri. Flooding is no longer expected to pose a threat. Please continue to heed remaining road closures. Minor flooding is forecast for Berbers River at Union from this evening to Friday evening. At 9:30 a.m. Tuesday, the stage was 13.0 feet. Forecast: the river is expected to rise above flood stage this evening to a crest of 18.3 feet tomorrow evening. It will then fall below flood stage Thursday afternoon. Flood stage is 15.0 feet. The current time is 12:05 p.m. Central Daylight Time. 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This program originates from the National Weather Service Forecast Office in St. Louis, Missouri, and serves parts of East Central Missouri and Southwest Illinois, including the St. Louis metro area and surrounding counties. Flood watch in effect until 1 p.m. this afternoon. This afternoon, mostly cloudy. A slight chance of showers and thunderstorms early, then a chance of showers and thunderstorms. Some thunderstorms may produce heavy rainfall. Highs in the upper 70s. Temperature falling into the lower 70s. Southwest winds 10 to 15 miles per hour with gusts up to 25 miles per hour. Chance of rain 50%. Tonight, mostly cloudy. A chance of showers and thunderstorms, mainly in the evening. Lows in the mid-50s. North winds 5 to 10 miles per hour. Chance of rain 50%. Wednesday, mostly cloudy. A slight chance of showers in the morning. Cooler with highs in the upper 60s. North winds 5 to 10 miles per hour. Chance of rain 20%. Wednesday night, mostly cloudy in the evening, then becoming partly cloudy. Lows in the lower 50s. Northeast winds 5 to 10 miles per hour. Thursday, partly sunny. Highs in the lower 70s. Northeast winds 5 to 10 miles per hour. Thursday night, mostly cloudy. A slight chance of showers in the evening, then showers likely with a slight chance of thunderstorms after midnight. Lows in the upper 50s. Chance of rain 60%. Friday, a chance of thunderstorms.
showers. Highs in the lower 70s. Chance of rain 80%. Friday night through Saturday night, mostly cloudy with a slight chance of showers and thunderstorms. Lows in the upper 50s. Highs in the upper 70s. Chance of rain 20%. Sunday, mostly cloudy in the morning, then becoming partly sunny. A slight chance of thunderstorms. A chance of showers, mainly in the morning. Highs in the lower 80s. Chance of rain 30%. Sunday night, mostly cloudy with a slight chance of thunderstorms. A slight chance of showers in the evening, then a chance of showers after midnight. Lows in the lower 60s. Chance of rain 40%. Memorial Day, mostly cloudy in the morning, then becoming partly sunny. A chance of showers. A slight chance of thunderstorms in the morning, then a chance of thunderstorms in the afternoon. Highs in the mid-80s. Chance of rain 40%. At 11 a.m. at Lambert Field in St. Louis, it was partly sunny with a temperature of 77 degrees. The dew point was 64, giving us a relative humidity of 64%. The wind was south at 10 miles an hour, and the pressure was 29.98 inches and falling. Elsewhere in the metro area, in Chesterfield, it was partly sunny and the temperature was 76. In Belleville, it was 76 degrees. In Cahokia, it was partly sunny and 75 degrees. In St. Charles, it was partly sunny and 77. Across the region, light rain was falling in Columbia, Missouri, with a temperature of 65. In Kansas City, it was cloudy and the temperature was 52. Rain and fog were reported in Springfield, Missouri, with a temperature of 64. In Rolla, light rain was falling and the temperature was 68. In Farmington, it was 78 degrees. It was partly sunny in Cape Girardeau, with 82 degrees. It was partly sunny in Springfield, Illinois, with a temperature of 76. Once again in St. Louis, it was partly sunny, the temperature was 77 degrees and the wind was south at 10 miles an hour. Here are the forecast highlights for today through Monday. Widespread showers and thunderstorms are expected to continue this morning with additional rainfall in some locations potentially leading to flash flooding. A few strong to severe thunderstorms are possible this afternoon into early tonight ahead of a cold front. The main hazards are large hail and damaging wind gusts. Note, starting May 29, 2026, this Outlook product will be discontinued. Please see the above products for more detailed forecast information. Minor flooding is forecast for Burbis River at Union from this evening to Friday evening. At 9:30 a.m. Tuesday, the stage was 13.0 feet. Forecast, the river is expected to rise above flood stage this evening to a crest of 18.3 feet tomorrow evening. It will then fall below flood stage Thursday afternoon. Flood stage is 15.0 feet. The current time is 12:10 p.m. Central Daylight Time. 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This program originates from the National Weather Service Forecast Office in St. Louis, Missouri, and serves parts of East Central Missouri and Southwest Illinois, including the St. Louis metro area and surrounding counties. Flood watch in effect until 1 p.m. this afternoon. This afternoon, mostly cloudy. A slight chance of showers and thunderstorms early, then a chance of showers and thunderstorms. Some thunderstorms may produce heavy rainfall. Highs in the upper 70s. Temperature falling into the lower 70s. Southwest winds 10 to 15 miles per hour with gusts up to 25 miles per hour. Chance of rain 50%. Tonight, mostly cloudy. A chance of showers and thunderstorms, mainly in the evening. Lows in the mid-50s. North winds 5 to 10 miles per hour. Chance of rain 50%. Wednesday, mostly cloudy. A slight chance of showers in the morning. Cooler with highs in the upper 60s. North winds 5 to 10 miles per hour.
chance of rain 20%. Wednesday night, mostly cloudy in the evening, then becoming partly cloudy. Lows in the lower 50s. Northeast winds 5 to 10 miles per hour. Thursday, partly sunny. Highs in the lower 70s. Northeast winds 5 to 10 miles per hour. Thursday night, mostly cloudy. A slight chance of showers in the evening, then showers likely with a slight chance of thunderstorms after midnight. Lows in the upper 50s. Chance of rain 60%. Friday, a chance of thunderstorms. Showers. Highs in the lower 70s. Chance of rain 80%. Friday night through Saturday night, mostly cloudy with a slight chance of showers and thunderstorms. Lows in the upper 50s. Highs in the upper 70s. Chance of rain 20%. Sunday, mostly cloudy in the morning, then becoming partly sunny. A slight chance of thunderstorms. A chance of showers, mainly in the morning. Highs in the lower 80s. Chance of rain 30%. Sunday night, mostly cloudy with a slight chance of thunderstorms. A slight chance of showers in the evening, then a chance of showers after midnight. Lows in the lower 60s. Chance of rain 40%. Memorial Day, mostly cloudy in the morning, then becoming partly sunny. A chance of showers. A slight chance of thunderstorms in the morning, then a chance of thunderstorms in the afternoon. Highs in the mid-80s. Chance of rain 40%. At noon at Lambert Field in St. Louis, it was cloudy with a temperature of 77 degrees. The dew point was 64, giving us a relative humidity of 64%. The wind was south at 14 miles an hour, gusting to 22, and the pressure was 29.98 inches and steady. Elsewhere in the metro area, in Chesterfield, it was cloudy and the temperature was 76. In Belleville, it was 77 degrees. In Cahokia, it was partly sunny and 76 degrees. In St. Charles, light rain was falling and 77. Across the region, light rain was falling in Columbia, Missouri, with a temperature of 65. In Kansas City, it was cloudy and the temperature was 54. Light rain was falling in Springfield, Missouri, with a temperature of 64. In Rolla, light rain was falling and the temperature was 67. In Farmington, it was 82 degrees. It was partly sunny in Cape Girardeau, with 84 degrees. It was partly sunny in Springfield, Illinois, with a temperature of 76. Once again in St. Louis, it was cloudy, the temperature was 77 degrees and the wind was south at 14 miles an hour, gusting to 22. Here are the forecast highlights for today through Monday. Widespread showers and thunderstorms are expected to continue this morning with additional rainfall in some locations potentially leading to flash flooding. A few strong to severe thunderstorms are possible this afternoon into early tonight ahead of a cold front. The main hazards are large hail and damaging wind gusts. Note, starting May 29, 2026, this Outlook product will be discontinued. Please see the above products for more detailed forecast information. The current time is 12:16 p.m. Central Daylight Time. 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This program originates from the National Weather Service Forecast Office in St. Louis, Missouri, and serves parts of East Central Missouri and Southwest Illinois, including the St. Louis metro area and surrounding counties. Flood watch in effect until 1 p.m. this afternoon. This afternoon, mostly cloudy. A slight chance of showers and thunderstorms early, then a chance of showers and thunderstorms. Some thunderstorms may produce heavy rainfall. Highs in the upper 70s. Temperature falling into the lower 70s. Southwest winds 10 to 15 miles per hour with gusts up to 25 miles per hour. Chance of rain 50%. Tonight, mostly cloudy. A chance of showers and thunderstorms, mainly in the evening. Lows in the mid-50s.
North winds 5 to 10 miles per hour. Chance of rain 50%. Wednesday, mostly cloudy. A slight chance of showers in the morning. Cooler with highs in the upper 60s. North winds 5 to 10 miles per hour. Chance of rain 20%. Wednesday night, mostly cloudy in the evening, then becoming partly cloudy. Lows in the lower 50s. Northeast winds 5 to 10 miles per hour. Thursday, partly sunny. Highs in the lower 70s. Northeast winds 5 to 10 miles per hour. Thursday night, mostly cloudy. A slight chance of showers in the evening, then showers likely with a slight chance of thunderstorms after midnight. Lows in the upper 50s. Chance of rain 60%. Friday, a chance of thunderstorms. Showers. Highs in the lower 70s. Chance of rain 80%. Friday night through Saturday night, mostly cloudy with a slight chance of showers and thunderstorms. Lows in the upper 50s. Highs in the upper 70s. Chance of rain 20%. Sunday, mostly cloudy in the morning, then becoming partly sunny. A slight chance of thunderstorms. A chance of showers, mainly in the morning. Highs in the lower 80s. Chance of rain 30%. Sunday night, mostly cloudy with a slight chance of thunderstorms. A slight chance of showers in the evening, then a chance of showers after midnight. Lows in the lower 60s. Chance of rain 40%. Memorial Day, mostly cloudy in the morning, then becoming partly sunny. A chance of showers. A slight chance of thunderstorms in the morning, then a chance of thunderstorms in the afternoon. Highs in the mid-80s. Chance of rain 40%. At noon at Lambert Field in St. Louis, it was cloudy with a temperature of 77 degrees. The dew point was 64, giving us a relative humidity of 64%. The wind was south at 14 miles an hour, gusting to 22, and the pressure was 29.98 inches and steady. Elsewhere in the metro area, in Chesterfield, it was cloudy and the temperature was 76. In Belleville, it was 77 degrees. In Cahokia, it was partly sunny and 76 degrees. In St. Charles, light rain was falling and 77. Across the region, light rain was falling in Columbia, Missouri, with a temperature of 65. In Kansas City, it was cloudy and the temperature was 54. Light rain was falling in Springfield, Missouri, with a temperature of 64. In Rolla, light rain was falling and the temperature was 67. In Farmington, it was 82 degrees. It was partly sunny in Cape Girardeau, with 84 degrees. It was partly sunny in Springfield, Illinois, with a temperature of 76. Once again in St. Louis, it was cloudy, the temperature was 77 degrees and the wind was south at 14 miles an hour, gusting to 22. Here are the forecast highlights for today through Monday. Widespread showers and thunderstorms are expected to continue this morning with additional rainfall in some locations potentially leading to flash flooding. A few strong to severe thunderstorms are possible this afternoon into early tonight ahead of a cold front. The main hazards are large hail and damaging wind gusts. Note, starting May 29, 2026, this Outlook product will be discontinued. Please see the above products for more detailed forecast information. The current time is 12:21 p.m. Central Daylight Time. This is NOAA, Weather Radio KDO 89 St. Louis, Missouri, broadcasting on 162.550 MHz. This program originates from the National Weather Service Forecast Office in St. Louis, Missouri, and serves parts of East Central Missouri and Southwest Illinois, including the St. Louis metro area and surrounding counties. Flood watch in effect until 1 p.m. this afternoon. This afternoon, mostly cloudy. A slight chance of showers and thunderstorms early, then a chance of showers and thunderstorms. Some thunderstorms may produce heavy rainfall. Highs in the upper 70s. Temperature falling into the lower 70s.
Southwest winds 10 to 15 miles per hour with gusts up to 25 miles per hour. Chance of rain 50%. Tonight, mostly cloudy. A chance of showers and thunderstorms, mainly in the evening. Lows in the mid-50s. North winds 5 to 10 miles per hour. Chance of rain 50%. Wednesday, mostly cloudy. A slight chance of showers in the morning. Cooler with highs in the upper 60s. North winds 5 to 10 miles per hour. Chance of rain 20%. Wednesday night, mostly cloudy in the evening, then becoming partly cloudy. Lows in the lower 50s. Northeast winds 5 to 10 miles per hour. Thursday, partly sunny. Highs in the lower 70s. Northeast winds 5 to 10 miles per hour. Thursday night, mostly cloudy. A slight chance of showers in the evening, then showers likely with a slight chance of thunderstorms after midnight. Lows in the upper 50s. Chance of rain 60%. Friday, a chance of thunderstorms. Showers. Highs in the lower 70s. Chance of rain 80%. Friday night through Saturday night, mostly cloudy with a slight chance of showers and thunderstorms. Lows in the upper 50s. Highs in the upper 70s. Chance of rain 20%. Sunday, mostly cloudy in the morning, then becoming partly sunny. A slight chance of thunderstorms. A chance of showers, mainly in the morning. Highs in the lower 80s. Chance of rain 30%. Sunday night, mostly cloudy with a slight chance of thunderstorms. A slight chance of showers in the evening, then a chance of showers after midnight. Lows in the lower 60s. Chance of rain 40%. Memorial Day, mostly cloudy in the morning, then becoming partly sunny. A chance of showers. A slight chance of thunderstorms in the morning, then a chance of thunderstorms in the afternoon. Highs in the mid-80s. Chance of rain 40%. At noon at Lambert Field in St. Louis, it was cloudy with a temperature of 77 degrees. The dew point was 64, giving us a relative humidity of 64%. The wind was south at 14 miles an hour, gusting to 22, and the pressure was 29.98 inches and steady. Elsewhere in the metro area, in Chesterfield, it was cloudy and the temperature was 76. In Belleville, it was 77 degrees. In Cahokia, it was partly sunny and 76 degrees. In St. Charles, light rain was falling and 77. Across the region, light rain was falling in Columbia, Missouri, with a temperature of 65. In Kansas City, it was cloudy and the temperature was 54. Light rain was falling in Springfield, Missouri, with a temperature of 64. In Rolla, light rain was falling and the temperature was 67. In Farmington, it was 82 degrees. It was partly sunny in Cape Girardeau, with 84 degrees. It was partly sunny in Springfield, Illinois, with a temperature of 76. Once again in St. Louis, it was cloudy, the temperature was 77 degrees and the wind was south at 14 miles an hour, gusting to 22. Here are the forecast highlights for today through Monday. Widespread showers and thunderstorms are expected to continue this morning with additional rainfall in some locations potentially leading to flash flooding. A few strong to severe thunderstorms are possible this afternoon into early tonight ahead of a cold front. The main hazards are large hail and damaging wind gusts. Note, starting May 29, 2026, this Outlook product will be discontinued. Please see the above products for more detailed forecast information. The current time is 12:26 p.m. Central Daylight Time. 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This program originates from the National Weather Service Forecast Office in St. Louis, Missouri, and serves parts of east central Missouri and southwest Illinois, including the St. Louis metro area and surrounding counties. Flood watch in effect until 1 p.m. this afternoon.
This afternoon, mostly cloudy. A slight chance of showers and thunderstorms early, then a chance of showers and thunderstorms. Some thunderstorms may produce heavy rainfall. Highs in the upper 70s. Temperature falling into the lower 70s. Southwest winds 10 to 15 miles per hour with gusts up to 25 miles per hour. Chance of rain 50%. Tonight, mostly cloudy. A chance of showers and thunderstorms, mainly in the evening. Lows in the mid-50s. North winds 5 to 10 miles per hour. Chance of rain 50%. Wednesday, mostly cloudy. A slight chance of showers in the morning. Cooler with highs in the upper 60s. North winds 5 to 10 miles per hour. Chance of rain 20%. Wednesday night, mostly cloudy in the evening, then becoming partly cloudy. Lows in the lower 50s. Northeast winds 5 to 10 miles per hour. Thursday, partly sunny. Highs in the lower 70s. Northeast winds 5 to 10 miles per hour. Thursday night, mostly cloudy. A slight chance of showers in the evening, then showers likely with a slight chance of thunderstorms after midnight. Lows in the upper 50s. Chance of rain 60%. Friday, a chance of thunderstorms. Showers. Highs in the lower 70s. Chance of rain 80%. Friday night through Saturday night, mostly cloudy with a slight chance of showers and thunderstorms. Lows in the upper 50s. Highs in the upper 70s. Chance of rain 20%. Sunday, mostly cloudy in the morning, then becoming partly sunny. A slight chance of thunderstorms. A chance of showers, mainly in the morning. Highs in the lower 80s. Chance of rain 30%. Sunday night, mostly cloudy with a slight chance of thunderstorms. A slight chance of showers in the evening, then a chance of showers after midnight. Lows in the lower 60s. Chance of rain 40%. Memorial Day, mostly cloudy in the morning, then becoming partly sunny. A chance of showers. A slight chance of thunderstorms in the morning, then a chance of thunderstorms in the afternoon. Highs in the mid-80s. Chance of rain 40%. At noon at Lambert Field in St. Louis, it was cloudy with a temperature of 77 degrees. The dew point was 64, giving us a relative humidity of 64%. The wind was south at 14 miles an hour, gusting to 22, and the pressure was 29.98 inches and steady. Elsewhere in the metro area, in Chesterfield, it was cloudy and the temperature was 76. In Belleville, it was 77 degrees. In Cahokia, it was partly sunny and 76 degrees. In St. Charles, light rain was falling and 77. Across the region, light rain was falling in Columbia, Missouri, with a temperature of 65. In Kansas City, it was cloudy and the temperature was 54. Light rain was falling in Springfield, Missouri, with a temperature of 64. In Rolla, light rain was falling and the temperature was 67. In Farmington, it was 82 degrees. It was partly sunny in Cape Girardeau, with 84 degrees. It was partly sunny in Springfield, Illinois, with a temperature of 76. Once again in St. Louis, it was cloudy, the temperature was 77 degrees and the wind was south at 14 miles an hour, gusting to 22. Here are the forecast highlights for today through Monday. Widespread showers and thunderstorms are expected to continue this morning with additional rainfall in some locations potentially leading to flash flooding. A few strong to severe thunderstorms are possible this afternoon into early tonight ahead of a cold front. The main hazards are large hail and damaging wind gusts. Note, starting May 29, 2026, this Outlook product will be discontinued. Please see the above products for more detailed forecast information. The current time is 12:31 p.m. Central Daylight Time. 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
This program originates from the National Weather Service Forecast Office in St. Louis, Missouri, and serves parts of east central Missouri and southwest Illinois, including the St. Louis metro area and surrounding counties. Flood watch in effect until 1 p.m. this afternoon. This afternoon, mostly cloudy. A slight chance of showers and thunderstorms early, then a chance of showers and thunderstorms. Some thunderstorms may produce heavy rainfall. Highs in the upper 70s. Temperature falling into the lower 70s. Southwest winds 10 to 15 miles per hour with gusts up to 25 miles per hour. Chance of rain 50%. Tonight, mostly cloudy. A chance of showers and thunderstorms, mainly in the evening. Lows in the mid-50s. North winds 5 to 10 miles per hour. Chance of rain 50%. Wednesday, mostly cloudy. A slight chance of showers in the morning. Cooler with highs in the upper 60s. North winds 5 to 10 miles per hour. Chance of rain 20%. Wednesday night, mostly cloudy in the evening, then becoming partly cloudy. Lows in the lower 50s. Northeast winds 5 to 10 miles per hour. Thursday, partly sunny. Highs in the lower 70s. Northeast winds 5 to 10 miles per hour. Thursday night, mostly cloudy. A slight chance of showers in the evening, then showers likely with a slight chance of thunderstorms after midnight. Lows in the upper 50s. Chance of rain 60%. Friday, a chance of thunderstorms. Showers. Highs in the lower 70s. Chance of rain 80%. Friday night through Saturday night, mostly cloudy with a slight chance of showers and thunderstorms. Lows in the upper 50s. Highs in the upper 70s. Chance of rain 20%. Sunday, mostly cloudy in the morning, then becoming partly sunny. A slight chance of thunderstorms. A chance of showers, mainly in the morning. Highs in the lower 80s. Chance of rain 30%. Sunday night, mostly cloudy with a slight chance of thunderstorms. A slight chance of showers in the evening, then a chance of showers after midnight. Lows in the lower 60s. Chance of rain 40%. Memorial Day, mostly cloudy in the morning, then becoming partly sunny. A chance of showers. A slight chance of thunderstorms in the morning, then a chance of thunderstorms in the afternoon. Highs in the mid-80s. Chance of rain 40%. At noon at Lambert Field in St. Louis, it was cloudy with a temperature of 77 degrees. The dew point was 64, giving us a relative humidity of 64%. The wind was south at 14 miles an hour, gusting to 22, and the pressure was 29.98 inches and steady. Elsewhere in the metro area, in Chesterfield, it was cloudy and the temperature was 76. In Belleville, it was 77 degrees. In Cahokia, it was partly sunny and 76 degrees. In St. Charles, light rain was falling and 77. Across the region, light rain was falling in Columbia, Missouri, with a temperature of 65. In Kansas City, it was cloudy and the temperature was 54. Light rain was falling in Springfield, Missouri, with a temperature of 64. In Rolla, light rain was falling and the temperature was 67. In Farmington, it was 82 degrees. It was partly sunny in Cape Girardeau, with 84 degrees. It was partly sunny in Springfield, Illinois, with a temperature of 76. Once again in St. Louis, it was cloudy, the temperature was 77 degrees and the wind was south at 14 miles an hour, gusting to 22. Here are the forecast highlights for today through Monday. Widespread showers and thunderstorms are expected to continue this morning with additional rainfall in some locations potentially leading to flash flooding. A few strong to severe thunderstorms are possible this afternoon into early tonight ahead of a cold front. The main hazards are large hail and damaging wind gusts. Note, starting May 29, 2026, this Outlook product will be discontinued.
Please see the above products for more detailed forecast information. The current time is 12:37 p.m. Central Daylight Time. 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This program originates from the National Weather Service Forecast Office in St. Louis, Missouri, and serves parts of East Central Missouri and Southwest Illinois, including the St. Louis metro area and surrounding counties. Flood watch in effect until 1 p.m. this afternoon. This afternoon, mostly cloudy. A slight chance of showers and thunderstorms early, then a chance of showers and thunderstorms. Some thunderstorms may produce heavy rainfall. Highs in the upper 70s. Temperature falling into the lower 70s. Southwest winds 10 to 15 miles per hour with gusts up to 25 miles per hour. Chance of rain 50%. Tonight, mostly cloudy. A chance of showers and thunderstorms, mainly in the evening. Lows in the mid-50s. North winds 5 to 10 miles per hour. Chance of rain 50%. Wednesday, mostly cloudy. A slight chance of showers in the morning. Cooler with highs in the upper 60s. North winds 5 to 10 miles per hour. Chance of rain 20%. Wednesday night, mostly cloudy in the evening, then becoming partly cloudy. Lows in the lower 50s. Northeast winds 5 to 10 miles per hour. Thursday, partly sunny. Highs in the lower 70s. Northeast winds 5 to 10 miles per hour. Thursday night, mostly cloudy. A slight chance of showers in the evening, then showers likely with a slight chance of thunderstorms after midnight. Lows in the upper 50s. Chance of rain 60%. Friday, a chance of thunderstorms. Showers. Highs in the lower 70s. Chance of rain 80%. Friday night through Saturday night, mostly cloudy with a slight chance of showers and thunderstorms. Lows in the upper 50s. Highs in the upper 70s. Chance of rain 20%. Sunday, mostly cloudy in the morning, then becoming partly sunny. A slight chance of thunderstorms. A chance of showers, mainly in the morning. Highs in the lower 80s. Chance of rain 30%. Sunday night, mostly cloudy with a slight chance of thunderstorms. A slight chance of showers in the evening, then a chance of showers after midnight. Lows in the lower 60s. Chance of rain 40%. Memorial Day, mostly cloudy in the morning, then becoming partly sunny. A chance of showers. A slight chance of thunderstorms in the morning, then a chance of thunderstorms in the afternoon. Highs in the mid-80s. Chance of rain 40%. At noon at Lambert Field in St. Louis, it was cloudy with a temperature of 77 degrees. The dew point was 64, giving us a relative humidity of 64%. The wind was south at 14 miles an hour, gusting to 22, and the pressure was 29.98 inches and steady. Elsewhere in the metro area, in Chesterfield, it was cloudy and the temperature was 76. In Belleville, it was 77 degrees. In Cahokia, it was partly sunny and 76 degrees. In St. Charles, light rain was falling and 77. Across the region, light rain was falling in Columbia, Missouri, with a temperature of 65. In Kansas City, it was cloudy and the temperature was 54. Light rain was falling in Springfield, Missouri, with a temperature of 64. In Rolla, light rain was falling and the temperature was 67. In Farmington, it was 82 degrees. It was partly sunny in Cape Girardeau, with 84 degrees. It was partly sunny in Springfield, Illinois, with a temperature of 76. Once again in St. Louis, it was cloudy, the temperature was 77 degrees and the wind was south at 14 miles an hour, gusting to 22. Here are the forecast highlights for today through Monday. Widespread showers and thunderstorms are expected to continue this morning with additional rainfall in some locations potentially leading to flash flooding.
A few strong to severe thunderstorms are possible this afternoon into early tonight ahead of a cold front. The main hazards are large hail and damaging wind gusts. Note, starting May 29, 2026, this Outlook product will be discontinued. Please see the above products for more detailed forecast information. The current time is 12:42 p.m. Central Daylight Time. 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This program originates from the National Weather Service Forecast Office in St. Louis, Missouri, and serves parts of East Central Missouri and Southwest Illinois, including the St. Louis metro area and surrounding counties. Flood watch in effect until 1 p.m. this afternoon. This afternoon, mostly cloudy. A slight chance of showers and thunderstorms early, then a chance of showers and thunderstorms. Some thunderstorms may produce heavy rainfall. Highs in the upper 70s. Temperature falling into the lower 70s. Southwest winds 10 to 15 miles per hour with gusts up to 25 miles per hour. Chance of rain 50%. Tonight, mostly cloudy. A chance of showers and thunderstorms, mainly in the evening. Lows in the mid-50s. North winds 5 to 10 miles per hour. Chance of rain 50%. Wednesday, mostly cloudy. A slight chance of showers in the morning. Cooler with highs in the upper 60s. North winds 5 to 10 miles per hour. Chance of rain 20%. Wednesday night, mostly cloudy in the evening, then becoming partly cloudy. Lows in the lower 50s. Northeast winds 5 to 10 miles per hour. Thursday, partly sunny. Highs in the lower 70s. Northeast winds 5 to 10 miles per hour. Thursday night, mostly cloudy. A slight chance of showers in the evening, then showers likely with a slight chance of thunderstorms after midnight. Lows in the upper 50s. Chance of rain 60%. Friday, a chance of thunderstorms. Showers. Highs in the lower 70s. Chance of rain 80%. Friday night through Saturday night, mostly cloudy with a slight chance of showers and thunderstorms. Lows in the upper 50s. Highs in the upper 70s. Chance of rain 20%. Sunday, mostly cloudy in the morning, then becoming partly sunny. A slight chance of thunderstorms. A chance of showers, mainly in the morning. Highs in the lower 80s. Chance of rain 30%. Sunday night, mostly cloudy with a slight chance of thunderstorms. A slight chance of showers in the evening, then a chance of showers after midnight. Lows in the lower 60s. Chance of rain 40%. Memorial Day, mostly cloudy in the morning, then becoming partly sunny. A chance of showers. A slight chance of thunderstorms in the morning, then a chance of thunderstorms in the afternoon. Highs in the mid-80s. Chance of rain 40%. At noon at Lambert Field in St. Louis, it was cloudy with a temperature of 77 degrees. The dew point was 64, giving us a relative humidity of 64%. The wind was south at 14 miles an hour, gusting to 22, and the pressure was 29.98 inches and steady. Elsewhere in the metro area, in Chesterfield, it was cloudy and the temperature was 76. In Belleville, it was 77 degrees. In Cahokia, it was partly sunny and 76 degrees. In St. Charles, light rain was falling and 77. Across the region, light rain was falling in Columbia, Missouri, with a temperature of 65. In Kansas City, it was cloudy and the temperature was 54. Light rain was falling in Springfield, Missouri, with a temperature of 64. In Rolla, light rain was falling and the temperature was 67. In Farmington, it was 82 degrees. It was partly sunny in Cape Girardeau, with 84 degrees. It was partly sunny in Springfield, Illinois, with a temperature of 76.
Once again in St. Louis, it was cloudy. The temperature was 77 degrees and the wind was south at 14 miles an hour, gusting to 22. Here are the forecast highlights for today through Monday. Widespread showers and thunderstorms are expected to continue this morning with additional rainfall in some locations potentially leading to flash flooding. A few strong to severe thunderstorms are possible this afternoon into early tonight ahead of a cold front. The main hazards are large hail and damaging wind gusts. Note, starting May 29, 2026, this Outlook product will be discontinued. Please see the above products for more detailed forecast information. Daily river and lake stages for Tuesday, May 19th. On the Mississippi River at Hannibal, the morning stage was 11.7 feet, up 0.2 feet from yesterday. The forecast, 12.1, 12.7, 12.8, 12.6, 12.5, at Louisiana, 12.1 feet, up 0.6. The forecast, 12.1, 12.1, 12.1, 12.1, at Clarksville, 19.4 feet, up 1 foot. The forecast, storm with a rainfall in some

morning stage was 11.7 feet, up 0.2 feet from yesterday. The forecast, 12.1, 12.7, 12.8, 12.6, 12.5, at Louisiana, 12.1 feet, up 0.6. The forecast, 12.1, 12.1, 12.1, 12.1, at Clarksville, 19.4 feet, up 1 foot. The forecast, 19.8, 20.7, 21, 20.7, 20.3, at Winfield, 20.3 feet, up 1.5. The forecast, 20.4, 20.9, 21.1, 20.8, 20.3, at Grafton, 16.6 feet. Up 1.5, the forecast, 16.1, 16, 15.9, 15.8, 15.8, at Mel Price Lock and Dam, 9.2 feet, up 0.1, the forecast, 12.4, 12.5, 11.5, 10.7, 9.9, at St. Louis, 11.2 feet, up 0.6, the forecast, 15.4, 21.1, 23, 23.4, 23, at Chester, 15.3 feet, down 0.2, the forecast, 16.7, 20.4, 24.1, 25.5, 25.4, on the Missouri River at Herman, 11.4 feet, up 4.8, the forecast, 19.4, 20.1, 21.1, 21.7, 19.7, at Washington, 7.5 feet, up 3.3, the forecast, 16.4, 17, 18.1, 18.6, 17.3, at St. Charles, 12.9 feet, up 1.2, the forecast, 20.8, 22.7, 23.5, 24, 24, 23.5, on the Illinois River at Hardin, 21.7 feet, up 0.9, the forecast, 22.5, 21.6, 20.9, 20.3, 20.1, on the Merrimack River near Steelville, 3.5 feet, up 1.7, near Sullivan, 5.9 feet, up 2.4, at Pacific, 7.0 feet, up 7.2, the forecast, 11.7, 12.4, 10, 4.8, 2.5, near Eureka, 10.3 feet, up 6.4, at Valley Park, 6.6 feet, up 7.6, the forecast, 10.4, 12.3, 11.7, 8.6, 4.7, at Fenton, 8.9 feet, up 5.7, near Arnold, 11.5 feet, up 2.7, the forecast, 15.4, 20.3, 22, 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the Big River at Burnsville, 9.7 feet, up 6.4, at Carlisle Lake, the morning stage was 447.1 feet, up 0.5 feet from yesterday. At Carlisle, 18.3 feet, up 0.3, the forecast, 17.8, 17.1, 16.2, 16.2, 16.2, at Mark Twain Lake, the morning stage was 607.8 feet, no change from yesterday. At Lake of the Ozarks, 659.5 feet, up 0.9. The current time is 12:52 p.m. Central Daylight Time. 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This program originates from the National Weather Service Forecast Office in St. Louis, Missouri, and serves parts of East Central Missouri and Southwest Illinois, including the St. Louis metro area and surrounding counties. Flood watch in effect until 1 p.m. this afternoon. This afternoon, mostly cloudy. A slight chance of showers and thunderstorms early, then a chance of showers.

Thunderstorms. Some thunderstorms may produce heavy rainfall. Highs in the upper 70s. Temperature falling into the lower 70s. Southwest winds 10 to 15 miles per hour with gusts up to 25 miles per hour. Chance of rain 50%. Tonight, mostly cloudy. A chance of showers and thunderstorms, mainly in the evening. Lows in the mid-50s. North winds 5 to 10 miles per hour. Chance of rain 50%. Wednesday, mostly cloudy. A slight chance of showers in the morning. Cooler with highs in the upper 60s. North winds 5 to 10 miles per hour. Chance of rain 20%. Wednesday night, mostly cloudy in the evening, then becoming partly cloudy. Lows in the lower 50s. Northeast winds 5 to 10 miles per hour. Thursday, partly sunny. Highs in the lower 70s. Northeast winds 5 to 10 miles per hour. Thursday night, mostly cloudy. A slight chance of showers in the evening, then showers likely with a slight chance of thunderstorms after midnight. Lows in the upper 50s. Chance of rain 60%. Friday, a chance of thunderstorms. Showers. Highs in the lower 70s. Chance of rain 80%. Friday night through Saturday night, mostly cloudy with a slight chance of showers and thunderstorms. Lows in the upper 50s. Highs in the upper 70s. Chance of rain 20%. Sunday, mostly cloudy in the morning, then becoming partly sunny. A slight chance of thunderstorms. A chance of showers, mainly in the morning. Highs in the lower 80s. Chance of rain 30%. Sunday night, mostly cloudy with a slight chance of thunderstorms. A slight chance of showers in the evening, then a chance of showers after midnight. Lows in the lower 60s. Chance of rain 40%. Memorial Day, mostly cloudy in the morning, then becoming partly sunny. A chance of showers. A slight chance of thunderstorms in the morning, then a chance of thunderstorms in the afternoon. Highs in the mid-80s. Chance of rain 40%. Daily river and lake stages for Tuesday, May 19th. On the Mississippi River at Hannibal, the morning stage was 11.7 feet, up 0.2 feet from yesterday. The forecast, 12.1, 12.7, 12.8, 12.6, 12.5, at Louisiana, 12.1 feet, up 0.6. The forecast, 12.1, 12.1, 12.1, 12.1, at Clarksville, 19.4 feet, up 1 foot. The forecast, 19.8, 20.7, 21, 20.7, 20.3, at Winfield, 20.3 feet, up 1.5. The forecast, 20.4, 20.9, 21.1, 20.8, 20.3, at Grafton, 16.6 feet. Up 1.5, the forecast, 16.1, 16, 15.9, 15.8, 15.8, at Mel Price Lock and Dam, 9.2 feet, up 0.1, the forecast, 12.4, 12.5, 11.5, 10.7, 9.9, at St. Louis, 11.2 feet, up 0.6, the forecast, 15.4, 21.1, 23, 23.4, 23, at Chester, 15.3 feet, down 0.2, the forecast, 16.7, 20.4, 24.1, 25.5, 25.4, on the Missouri River at Herman, 11.4 feet, up 4.8, the forecast, 19.4, 20.1, 21.1, 21.7, 19.7, at Washington, 7.5 feet, up 3.3, the forecast, 16.4, 17, 18.1, 18.6, 17.3, at St. Charles, 12.9 feet, up 1.2, the forecast, 20.8, 22.7, 23.5, 24, 24, 23.5, on the Illinois River at Hardin, 21.7 feet, up 0.9, the forecast,
22.5, 21.6, 20.9, 20.3, 20.1, on the Merrimack River near Steelville, 3.5 feet, up 1.7, near Sullivan, 5.9 feet, up 2.4, at Pacific, 7.0 feet, up 7.2, the forecast, 11.7, 12.4, 10, 4.8, 2.5, near Eureka, 10.3 feet, up 6.4, at Valley Park, 6.6 feet, up 7.6, the forecast, 10.4, 12.3, 11.7, 8.6, 4.7, at Fenton, 8.9 feet, up 5.7, near Arnold, 11.5 feet, up 2.7, the forecast, 15.4, 20.3, 22, 22, 21.3, 19.6, on the Quiver River near Troy, 22.4 feet, up 16.1, the forecast, 16.1, 9.5, 8.1, 7.6, 7.4, on the Burbas River at Union, 12.0 feet, up 8.5, the forecast, 17.6, 17.7, 9.5, 5.9, 4.9, on the Big River at Burnsville, 9.7 feet, up 6.4, at Carlisle Lake, the morning stage was 447.1 feet, up 0.5 feet from yesterday. At Carlisle, 18.3 feet, up 0.3, the forecast, 17.8, 17.1, 16.2, 16.2, 16.2, at Mark Twain Lake, the morning stage was 607.8 feet, no change from yesterday. At Lake of the Ozarks, 659.5 feet, up 0.9. At noon at Lambert Field in St. Louis, it was cloudy with a temperature of 77 degrees. The dew point was 64, giving us a relative humidity of 64%. The wind was south at 14 miles an hour, gusting to 22, and the pressure was 29.98 inches and steady. Elsewhere in the metro area, in Chesterfield, it was cloudy and the temperature was 76. In Belleville, it was 77 degrees. In Cahokia, it was partly sunny, and 76 degrees. In St. Charles, light rain was falling and 77. Across the region, light rain was falling in Columbia, Missouri, with a temperature of 65. In Kansas City, it was cloudy and the temperature was 54. Light rain was falling in Springfield, Missouri, with a temperature of 64. In Rolla, light rain was falling and the temperature was 67. In Farmington, it was 82 degrees. It was partly sunny in Cape Girardeau, with 84 degrees. It was partly sunny in Springfield, Illinois, with a temperature of 76. Once again in St. Louis, it was cloudy, the temperature was 77 degrees and the wind was south at 14 miles an hour, gusting to 22. Here are the forecast highlights for today through Monday. Widespread showers and thunderstorms are expected to continue this morning with additional rainfall in some locations potentially leading to flash flooding. A few strong to severe thunderstorms are possible this afternoon into early tonight ahead of a cold front. The main hazards are large hail and damaging wind gusts. Note, starting May 29, 2026, this Outlook product will be discontinued. Please see the above products for more detailed forecast information. The current time is 1:01 p.m. Central Daylight Time. 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This program originates from the National Weather Service Forecast Office in St. Louis, Missouri, and serves parts of East Central Missouri and Southwest Illinois, including the St. Louis metro area and surrounding counties. Flood watch in effect until 1 p.m. this afternoon. This afternoon, mostly cloudy. A slight chance of showers and thunderstorms early, then a chance of showers and thunderstorms. Some thunderstorms may produce heavy rainfall. Highs in the upper 70s. Temperature falling into the lower 70s. Southwest winds 10 to 15 miles per hour with gusts up to 25 miles per hour.
rain 50%. Tonight, mostly cloudy. A chance of showers and thunderstorms, mainly in the evening. Lows in the mid-50s. North winds 5 to 10 miles per hour. Chance of rain 50%. Wednesday, mostly cloudy. A slight chance of showers in the morning. Cooler with highs in the upper 60s. North winds 5 to 10 miles per hour. Chance of rain 20%. Wednesday night, mostly cloudy in the evening, then becoming partly cloudy. Lows in the lower 50s. Northeast winds 5 to 10 miles per hour. Thursday, partly sunny. Highs in the lower 70s. Northeast winds 5 to 10 miles per hour. Thursday night, mostly cloudy. A slight chance of showers in the evening, then showers likely with a slight chance of thunderstorms after midnight. Lows in the upper 50s. Chance of rain 60%. Friday, a chance of thunderstorms. Showers. Highs in the lower 70s. Chance of rain 80%. Friday night through Saturday night, mostly cloudy with a slight chance of showers and thunderstorms. Lows in the upper 50s. Highs in the upper 70s. Chance of rain 20%. Sunday, mostly cloudy in the morning, then becoming partly sunny. A slight chance of thunderstorms. A chance of showers, mainly in the morning. Highs in the lower 80s. Chance of rain 30%. Sunday night, mostly cloudy with a slight chance of thunderstorms. A slight chance of showers in the evening, then a chance of showers after midnight. Lows in the lower 60s. Chance of rain 40%. Memorial Day, mostly cloudy in the morning, then becoming partly sunny. A chance of showers. A slight chance of thunderstorms in the morning, then a chance of thunderstorms in the afternoon. Highs in the mid-80s. Chance of rain 40%. At noon at Lambert Field in St. Louis, it was cloudy with a temperature of 77 degrees. The dew point was 64, giving us a relative humidity of 64%. The wind was south at 14 miles an hour, gusting to 22, and the pressure was 29.98 inches and steady. Elsewhere in the metro area, in Chesterfield, it was cloudy and the temperature was 76. In Belleville, it was 77 degrees. In Cahokia, it was partly sunny and 76 degrees. In St. Charles, light rain was falling and 77. Across the region, light rain was falling in Columbia, Missouri, with a temperature of 65. In Kansas City, it was cloudy and the temperature was 54. Light rain was falling in Springfield, Missouri, with a temperature of 64. In Rolla, light rain was falling and the temperature was 67. In Farmington, it was 82 degrees. It was partly sunny in Cape Girardeau, with 84 degrees. It was partly sunny in Springfield, Illinois, with a temperature of 76. Once again in St. Louis, it was cloudy, the temperature was 77 degrees and the wind was south at 14 miles an hour, gusting to 22. Here are the forecast highlights for today through Monday. Widespread showers and thunderstorms are expected to continue this morning with additional rainfall in some locations potentially leading to flash flooding. A few strong to severe thunderstorms are possible this afternoon into early tonight ahead of a cold front. The main hazards are large hail and damaging wind gusts. Note, starting May 29, 2026, this Outlook product will be discontinued. Please see the above products for more detailed forecast information. The current time is 1:07 p.m. Central Daylight Time. 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This program originates from the National Weather Service Forecast Office in St. Louis, Missouri, and serves parts of East Central Missouri and Southwest Illinois, including the St. Louis metro area and surrounding counties. Flood watch in effect until 1 p.m. this afternoon. This afternoon, mostly cloudy. A slight chance of showers and thunderstorms early, then a chance of showers and thunderstorms.
thunderstorms may produce heavy rainfall. Highs in the upper 70s. Temperature falling into the lower 70s. Southwest winds 10 to 15 miles per hour with gusts up to 25 miles per hour. Chance of rain 50%. Tonight, mostly cloudy. A chance of showers and thunderstorms, mainly in the evening. Lows in the mid-50s. North winds 5 to 10 miles per hour. Chance of rain 50%. Wednesday, mostly cloudy. A slight chance of showers in the morning. Cooler with highs in the upper 60s. North winds 5 to 10 miles per hour. Chance of rain 20%. Wednesday night, mostly cloudy in the evening, then becoming partly cloudy. Lows in the lower 50s. Northeast winds 5 to 10 miles per hour. Thursday, partly sunny. Highs in the lower 70s. Northeast winds 5 to 10 miles per hour. Thursday night, mostly cloudy. A slight chance of showers in the evening, then showers likely with a slight chance of thunderstorms after midnight. Lows in the upper 50s. Chance of rain 60%. Friday, a chance of thunderstorms. Showers. Highs in the lower 70s. Chance of rain 80%. Friday night through Saturday night, mostly cloudy with a slight chance of showers and thunderstorms. Lows in the upper 50s. Highs in the upper 70s. Chance of rain 20%. Sunday, mostly cloudy in the morning, then becoming partly sunny. A slight chance of thunderstorms. A chance of showers, mainly in the morning. Highs in the lower 80s. Chance of rain 30%. Sunday night, mostly cloudy with a slight chance of thunderstorms. A slight chance of showers in the evening, then a chance of showers after midnight. Lows in the lower 60s. Chance of rain 40%. Memorial Day, mostly cloudy in the morning, then becoming partly sunny. A chance of showers. A slight chance of thunderstorms in the morning, then a chance of thunderstorms in the afternoon. Highs in the mid-80s. Chance of rain 40%. At 1 p.m. at Lambert Field in St. Louis, light rain was falling with a temperature of 77 degrees. The dew point was 67, giving us a relative humidity of 71%. The wind was west at 15 miles an hour, and the pressure was 30.05 inches and rising. Elsewhere in the metro area, in Chesterfield, light rain was falling and the temperature was 76. In Belleville, it was 80 degrees. In Cahokia, it was cloudy and 78 degrees. In St. Charles, it was cloudy and 77. Across the region, it was cloudy in Columbia, Missouri, with a temperature of 66. In Kansas City, it was cloudy and the temperature was 53. It was cloudy in Springfield, Missouri, with a temperature of 65. In Rolla, light rain was falling and the temperature was 67. In Farmington, it was 80 degrees. It was cloudy in Cape Girardeau, with 86 degrees. It was partly sunny in Springfield, Illinois, with a temperature of 75. Once again in St. Louis, light rain was falling, the temperature was 77 degrees and the wind was west at 15 miles an hour. Here are the forecast highlights for today through Monday. Widespread showers and thunderstorms are expected to continue this morning with additional rainfall in some locations potentially leading to flash flooding. A few strong to severe thunderstorms are possible this afternoon into early tonight ahead of a cold front. The main hazards are large hail and damaging wind gusts. Note, starting May 29, 2026, this Outlook product will be discontinued. Please see the above products for more detailed forecast information. Daily river and lake stages for Tuesday, May 19th, on the Mississippi River at Hannibal, the morning stage was 11.7 feet, up 0.2 feet from yesterday. The forecast, 12.1, 12.7, 12.8, 12.6, 12.5, at Louisiana, 12.1 feet, up 0.6, the forecast, 12, 12.1, 12.1, 12.1, 12.
1. At Clarksville, 19.4 feet, up 1 foot. The forecast, 19.8, 20.7, 21, 20.7, 20.3. At Winfield, 20.3 feet, up 1.5. The forecast, 20.4, 20.9, 21.1, 20.8, 20.3. At Grafton, 16.6 feet. Up 1.5, the forecast, 16.1, 16, 15.9, 15.8, 15.8, at Mel Price Lock and Dam, 9.2 feet, up 0.1, the forecast, 12.4, 12.5, 11.5, 10.7, 9.9, at St. Louis, 11.2 feet, up 0.6, the forecast, 15.4, 21.1, 23, 23.4, 23, at Chester, 15.3 feet, down 0.2, the forecast, 16.7, 20.4, 24.1, 25.5, 25.4, on the Missouri River at Herman, 11.4 feet, up 4.8, the forecast, 19.4, 20.1, 21.1, 21.7, 19.7, at Washington, 7.5 feet, up 3.3, the forecast, 16.4, 17, 18.1, 18.6, 17.3, at St. Charles, 12.9 feet, up 1.2, the forecast, 20.8, 22.7, 23.5, 24, 24, 23.5, on the Illinois River at Hardin, 21.7 feet, up 0.9, the forecast, 22.5, 21.6, 20.9, 20.3, 20.1, on the Merrimack River near Steelville, 3.5 feet, up 1.7, near Sullivan, 5.9 feet, up 2.4, at Pacific, 7.0 feet, up 7.2, the forecast, 11.7, 12.4, 10, 4.8, 2.5, near Eureka, 10.3 feet, up 6.4, at Valley Park, 6.6 feet, up 7.6, the forecast, 10.4, 12.3, 11.7, 8.6, 4.7, at Fenton, 8.9 feet, up 5.7, near Arnold, 11.5 feet, up 2.7, the forecast, 15.4, 20.3, 22, 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the Big River at Burnsville, 9.7 feet, up 6.4, at Carlisle Lake, the morning stage was 447.1 feet, up 0.5 feet from yesterday. At Carlisle, 18.3 feet, up 0.3, the forecast, 17.8, 17.1, 16.2, 16.2, 16.2, at Mark Twain Lake, the morning stage was 607.8 feet, no change from yesterday. At Lake of the Ozarks, 659.5 feet, up 0.9. Daily river and lake stages for Tuesday, May 19th, on the Mississippi River at Hannibal, the morning stage was 11.7 feet, up 0.2 feet from yesterday. The forecast, 12.1, 12.7, 12.8, 12.6, 12.5. At Louisiana, 12.1 feet, up 0.6. The forecast, 12, 12.1, 12.1, 12.1, 12.1. At Clarksville, 19.4 feet, up 1 foot. The forecast, 19.8, 20.7, 21, 20.7, 20.3. At Winfield, 20.3 feet, up a foot and a half. The forecast, 20.4, 20.9, 21.1, 20.8, 20.3. 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The forecast, 16.1.
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At Mel Price Lock and Dam, 9.2 feet, up 0.1. The forecast, 12.4, 12.5, 11.5, 10.7, 9.9. 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The forecast, 15.4, 21.1, 23, 23.4, 23. At Chester, 15.3 feet, down 0.2. The forecast, 16.7, 20.4, 24.1, 25.5, 25.4. On the Missouri River at Herman, 11.4 feet, up 4.8. The forecast, 19.4, 20.1, 21.1, 21.7, 19.7. At Washington, 7.5 feet, up 3.3. The forecast, 16.4, 17, 18.1, 18.6, 17.3. At St. Charles, 12.9 feet, up 1.2. The forecast, 20.8, 22.7, 23.5, 24, 24, 23. Minor flooding is forecast for Burbage River at Union from this evening to Friday evening. At 1 p.m. Tuesday, the stage was 13.6 feet. Forecast, the river is expected to rise above flood stage this evening to a crest of 18.3 feet tomorrow evening. It will then fall below flood stage Thursday afternoon. Flood stage is 15.0 feet. The current time is 1:19 p.m. Central Daylight Time. 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This program originates from the National Weather Service Forecast Office in St. Louis, Missouri, and serves parts of East Central Missouri and Southwest Illinois, including the St. Louis metro area and surrounding counties. Flood watch in effect until 1 p.m. this afternoon. This afternoon, mostly cloudy. A slight chance of showers and thunderstorms early, then a chance of showers and thunderstorms. Some thunderstorms may produce heavy rainfall. Highs in the upper 70s. Temperature falling into the lower 70s. Southwest winds 10 to 15 miles per hour with gusts up to 25 miles per hour. Chance of rain 50%. Tonight, mostly cloudy. A chance of showers and thunderstorms, mainly in the evening. Lows in the mid-50s. North winds 5 to 10 miles per hour. Chance of rain 50%. Wednesday, mostly cloudy. A slight chance of showers in the morning. Cooler with highs in the upper 60s. North winds 5 to 10 miles per hour. Chance of rain 20%. Wednesday night, mostly cloudy in the evening, then becoming partly cloudy. Lows in the lower 50s. Northeast winds 5 to 10 miles per hour. Thursday, partly sunny. Highs in the lower 70s. Northeast winds 5 to 10 miles per hour. Thursday night, mostly cloudy. A slight chance of showers in the evening, then showers likely with a slight chance of thunderstorms after midnight. Lows in the upper 50s. Chance of rain 60%. Friday, a chance of thunderstorms. Showers. Highs in the lower 70s. Chance of rain 80%. Friday night through Saturday night, mostly cloudy with a slight chance of showers and thunderstorms. Lows in the upper 50s. Highs in the upper 70s. Chance of rain 20%. Sunday, mostly cloudy in the morning, then becoming partly sunny. A slight chance of thunderstorms. A chance of showers, mainly in the morning. Highs in the lower 80s. Chance of rain 30%. Sunday night, mostly cloudy with a slight chance of thunderstorms. A slight chance of showers in the evening, then a chance of showers after midnight. Lows in the lower 60s. Chance of rain 40%. Memorial Day, mostly cloudy in the morning, then becoming partly sunny. A chance of showers. A slight chance of thunderstorms in the morning.
and a chance of thunderstorms in the afternoon. Highs in the mid-80s. Chance of rain 40%. At 1 p.m. at Lambert Field in St. Louis, light rain was falling with a temperature of 77 degrees. The dew point was 67, giving us a relative humidity of 71%. The wind was west at 15 miles an hour, and the pressure was 30.05 inches and rising. Elsewhere in the metro area, in Chesterfield, light rain was falling and the temperature was 76. In Belleville, it was 80 degrees. In Cahokia, it was cloudy and 78 degrees. In St. Charles, it was cloudy and 77. Across the region, it was cloudy in Columbia, Missouri, with a temperature of 66. In Kansas City, it was cloudy and the temperature was 53. It was cloudy in Springfield, Missouri, with a temperature of 65. In Rolla, light rain was falling and the temperature was 67. In Farmington, it was 80 degrees. It was cloudy in Cape Girardeau, with 86 degrees. It was partly sunny in Springfield, Illinois, with a temperature of 75. Once again in St. Louis, light rain was falling, the temperature was 77 degrees and the wind was west at 15 miles an hour. Here are the forecast highlights for today through Monday. Widespread showers and thunderstorms are expected to continue this morning with additional rainfall in some locations potentially leading to flash flooding. A few strong to severe thunderstorms are possible this afternoon into early tonight ahead of a cold front. The main hazards are large hail and damaging wind gusts. Note, starting May 29, 2026, this Outlook product will be discontinued. Please see the above products for more detailed forecast information. Minor flooding is forecast for Burmese River at Union from this evening to Friday evening. At 1 p.m. Tuesday, the stage was 13.6 feet. Forecast, the river is expected to rise above flood stage this evening to a crest of 18.3 feet tomorrow evening. It will then fall below flood stage Thursday afternoon. Flood stage is 15.0 feet. The current time is 1:25 p.m. Central Daylight Time. 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This program originates from the National Weather Service Forecast Office in St. Louis, Missouri, and serves parts of East Central Missouri and Southwest Illinois, including the St. Louis metro area and surrounding counties. Flood watch in effect until 1 p.m. this afternoon. This afternoon, mostly cloudy. A slight chance of showers and thunderstorms early, then a chance of showers and thunderstorms. Some thunderstorms may produce heavy rainfall. Highs in the upper 70s. Temperature falling into the lower 70s. Southwest winds 10 to 15 miles per hour with gusts up to 25 miles per hour. Chance of rain 50%. Tonight, mostly cloudy. A chance of showers and thunderstorms, mainly in the evening. Lows in the mid-50s. North winds 5 to 10 miles per hour. Chance of rain 50%. Wednesday, mostly cloudy. A slight chance of showers in the morning. Cooler with highs in the upper 60s. North winds 5 to 10 miles per hour. Chance of rain 20%. Wednesday night, mostly cloudy in the evening, then becoming partly cloudy. Lows in the lower 50s. Northeast winds 5 to 10 miles per hour. Thursday, partly sunny. Highs in the lower 70s. Northeast winds 5 to 10 miles per hour. Thursday night, mostly cloudy. A slight chance of showers in the evening, then showers likely with a slight chance of thunderstorms after midnight. Lows in the upper 50s. Chance of rain 60%. Friday, a chance of thunderstorms. Showers. Highs in the lower 70s. Chance of rain 80%. Friday night through Saturday night, mostly cloudy with a slight chance of showers and thunderstorms. Lows in the upper 50s. Highs in the upper 70s. Chance of rain 20%. Sunday,
mostly cloudy in the morning, then becoming partly sunny. A slight chance of thunderstorms. A chance of showers, mainly in the morning. Highs in the lower 80s. Chance of rain 30%. Sunday night, mostly cloudy with a slight chance of thunderstorms. A slight chance of showers in the evening, then a chance of showers after midnight. Lows in the lower 60s. Chance of rain 40%. Memorial Day, mostly cloudy in the morning, then becoming partly sunny. A chance of showers. A slight chance of thunderstorms in the morning, then a chance of thunderstorms in the afternoon. Highs in the mid-80s. Chance of rain 40%. Daily river and lake stages for Tuesday, May 19th. On the Mississippi River at Hannibal, the morning stage was 11.7 feet, up 0.2 feet from yesterday. The forecast, 12.1, 12.7, 12.8, 12.6, 12.5. At Louisiana, 12.1 feet, up 0.6. The forecast, 12, 12.1, 12.1, 12.1, 12.1. At Clarksville, 19.4 feet, up 1 foot. The forecast, 19.8, 20.7, 21, 20.7, 20.3. At Winfield, 20.3 feet, up 1.5 feet. The forecast, 20.4, 20.9, 21.1, 20.8, 20.3. At Grafton, 16.6 feet, up 1.5 feet. The forecast, 16.1, 16, 15.9, 15.8, 15.8. At Mel Price Lock and Dam, 9.2 feet, up 0.1. The forecast, 12.4, 12.5, 11.5, 10.7, 9.9. At St. Louis, 11.2 feet, up 0.6. The forecast, 15.4, 21.1, 23, 23.4, 23. At Chester, 15.3 feet, down 0.2. The forecast, 16.7, 20.4, 24.1, 25.5, 25.4. On the Missouri River at Herman, 11.4 feet, up 4.8. The forecast, 19.4, 20.1, 21.1, 21.7, 19.7. At Washington, 7.5 feet, up 3.3. The forecast, 16.4, 17, 18.1, 18.6, 17.3. At St. Charles, 12.9 feet, up 1.2. The forecast, 20.8, 22.7, 23.5, 24, 24, 23.5. On the Illinois River at Hardin, 21.7 feet, up 0.9. The forecast, 22.5, 21.6, 20.9, 20.3, 20.1. On the Merrimack River near Steelville, 3.5 feet, up 1.7. Near Sullivan, 5.9 feet, up 2.4. At Pacific, 7.0 feet, up 7.2. The forecast, 11.7, 12.4, 10, 4.8, 2.5. Near Eureka, 10.3 feet, up 6.4. At Valley Park, 6.6 feet, up 7.6. The forecast, 10.4, 12.3, 11.7, 8.6, 4.7. At Fenton, 8.9 feet, up 5.7. Near Arnold, 11.5 feet, up 2.7. The forecast, 15.4, 20.3, 22, 22, 21.3, 19.6. On the Quiver River near Troy, 22.4 feet, up 16.1. The forecast, 16.1, 9.5, 8.1, 7.6, 7.4. On the Burbis River at Union, 12.0 feet, up 8.5. The forecast, 17.6, 17.7, 9.5, 5.9, 4.9. On the Big River at Burnsville, 9.7 feet.
up 6.4. At Carlisle Lake, the morning stage was 447.1 feet, up a foot from yesterday. At Carlisle, no current stage was available. The forecast, 17.8, 17.1, 16.2, 16.2, 16.2. At Mark Twain Lake, the morning stage was 607.8 feet, no change from yesterday. At Lake of the Ozarks, 659.5 feet, up 0.9. Minor flooding is forecast for Burbis River at Union from this evening to Friday evening. At 1 p.m. Tuesday, the stage was 13.6 feet. Forecast, the river is expected to rise above flood stage this evening to a crest of 18.3 feet tomorrow evening. It will then fall below flood stage Thursday afternoon. Flood stage is 15.0 feet. The current time is 1:33 p.m. Central Daylight Time. 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This program originates from the National Weather Service Forecast Office in St. Louis, Missouri, and serves parts of East Central Missouri and Southwest Illinois, including the St. Louis metro area and surrounding counties. This afternoon, mostly cloudy with a chance of showers and thunderstorms. Highs in the upper 70s. Temperature falling into the lower 70s late. West winds 10 to 15 miles per hour. Chance of rain 50%. Tonight, mostly cloudy. A chance of showers and thunderstorms, mainly in the evening. Lows in the mid-50s. North winds 5 to 10 miles per hour. Chance of rain 50%. Wednesday, mostly cloudy. A slight chance of showers in the morning. Cooler with highs in the upper 60s. North winds 5 to 10 miles per hour. Chance of rain 20%. Wednesday night, mostly cloudy in the evening, then becoming partly cloudy. Lows in the lower 50s. Northeast winds 5 to 10 miles per hour. Thursday, partly sunny. Highs in the lower 70s. Northeast winds 5 to 10 miles per hour. Thursday night, mostly cloudy. A chance of showers in the evening, then showers likely with a slight chance of thunderstorms after midnight. Lows in the mid-50s. Chance of rain 70%. Friday, a chance of thunderstorms. Showers. Highs in the lower 70s. Chance of rain 90%. Friday night and Saturday, mostly cloudy. A slight chance of showers and thunderstorms. Lows in the upper 50s. Highs around 80. Chance of rain 20%. Saturday night, a slight chance of thunderstorms in the evening. Mostly cloudy with a chance of showers. Lows around 60. Chance of rain 50%. Sunday, mostly cloudy with a slight chance of showers in the morning, then partly sunny with a chance of showers and thunderstorms in the afternoon. Highs in the lower 80s. Chance of rain 40%. Sunday night, mostly cloudy with a chance of showers with a slight chance of thunderstorms. Lows in the lower 60s. Chance of rain 40%. Memorial Day, mostly cloudy in the morning, then becoming partly sunny. A chance of showers. A slight chance of thunderstorms in the morning, then a chance of thunderstorms in the afternoon. Highs in the lower 80s. Chance of rain 50%. At 1 p.m. at Lambert Field in St. Louis, light rain was falling with a temperature of 77 degrees. The dew point was 67, giving us a relative humidity of 71%. The wind was west at 15 miles an hour, and the pressure was 30.05 inches and rising. Elsewhere in the metro area, in Chesterfield, light rain was falling and the temperature was 76. In Belleville, it was 80 degrees. In Cahokia, it was cloudy and 78 degrees. In St. Charles, it was cloudy and 77. Across the region, it was cloudy in Columbia, Missouri, with a temperature of 66. In Kansas City, it was cloudy and the temperature was 53. It was cloudy in Springfield, Missouri,
the temperature of 65. In Rolla, light rain was falling and the temperature was 67. In Farmington, it was 80 degrees. It was cloudy in Cape Girardeau, with 86 degrees. It was partly sunny in Springfield, Illinois, with a temperature of 75. Once again in St. Louis, light rain was falling, the temperature was 77 degrees and the wind was west at 15 miles an hour. Here are the forecast highlights for today through Monday. Widespread showers and thunderstorms are expected to continue this morning with additional rainfall in some locations potentially leading to flash flooding. A few strong to severe thunderstorms are possible this afternoon into early tonight ahead of a cold front. The main hazards are large hail and damaging wind gusts. Note, starting May 29, 2026, this Outlook product will be discontinued. Please see the above products for more detailed forecast information. Minor flooding is forecast for Berbers River at Union from this evening to Friday evening. At 1 p.m. Tuesday, the stage was 13.6 feet. Forecast, the river is expected to rise above flood stage this evening to a crest of 18.3 feet tomorrow evening. It will then fall below flood stage Thursday afternoon. Flood stage is 15.0 feet. The current time is 1:39 p.m. Central Daylight Time. 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This program originates from the National Weather Service Forecast Office in St. Louis, Missouri, and serves parts of East Central Missouri and Southwest Illinois, including the St. Louis metro area and surrounding counties. This afternoon, mostly cloudy with a chance of showers and thunderstorms. Highs in the upper 70s. Temperature falling into the lower 70s late. West winds 10 to 15 miles per hour. Chance of rain 50%. Tonight, mostly cloudy. A chance of showers and thunderstorms, mainly in the evening. Lows in the mid-50s. North winds 5 to 10 miles per hour. Chance of rain 50%. Wednesday, mostly cloudy. A slight chance of showers in the morning. Cooler with highs in the upper 60s. North winds 5 to 10 miles per hour. Chance of rain 20%. Wednesday night, mostly cloudy in the evening, then becoming partly cloudy. Lows in the lower 50s. Northeast winds 5 to 10 miles per hour. Thursday, partly sunny. Highs in the lower 70s. Northeast winds 5 to 10 miles per hour. Thursday night, mostly cloudy. A chance of showers in the evening, then showers likely with a slight chance of thunderstorms after midnight. Lows in the mid-50s. Chance of rain 70%. Friday, a chance of thunderstorms. Showers. Highs in the lower 70s. Chance of rain 90%. Friday night and Saturday, mostly cloudy. A slight chance of showers and thunderstorms. Lows in the upper 50s. Highs around 80. Chance of rain 20%. Saturday night, a slight chance of thunderstorms in the evening. Mostly cloudy with a chance of showers. Lows around 60. Chance of rain 50%. Sunday, mostly cloudy with a slight chance of showers in the morning, then partly sunny with a chance of showers and thunderstorms in the afternoon. Highs in the lower 80s. Chance of rain 40%. Sunday night, mostly cloudy with a chance of showers with a slight chance of thunderstorms. Lows. Minor flooding is occurring for Quiver River near Troy until late Wednesday night. At 23.0 feet, considerable agricultural land is flooded between Troy and Moscow Mills. At 1 p.m. Tuesday, the stage was 21.6 feet. Recent activity, the maximum river stage in the 24 hours ending at 1 p.m. Tuesday was 22.5 feet. Forecast, the river is expected to fall below flood stage this evening and continue falling to 6.9 feet Tuesday, May 26th. Flood stage is 21.0 feet. This afternoon, mostly cloudy with a chance of showers and thunderstorms.
highs in the upper 70s. Temperature falling into the lower 70s late. West winds 10 to 15 miles per hour. Chance of rain 50%. Tonight, mostly cloudy. A chance of showers and thunderstorms, mainly in the evening. Lows in the mid-50s. North winds 5 to 10 miles per hour. Chance of rain 50%. Wednesday, mostly cloudy. A slight chance of showers in the morning. Cooler with highs in the upper 60s. North winds 5 to 10 miles per hour. Chance of rain 20%. Wednesday night, mostly cloudy in the evening, then becoming partly cloudy. Lows in the lower 50s. Northeast winds 5 to 10 miles per hour. Thursday, partly sunny. Highs in the lower 70s. Northeast winds 5 to 10 miles per hour. Thursday night, mostly cloudy. A chance of showers in the evening, then showers likely with a slight chance of thunderstorms after midnight. Lows in the mid-50s. Chance of rain 70%. Friday, a chance of thunderstorms. Showers. Highs in the lower 70s. Chance of rain 90%. Friday night and Saturday, mostly cloudy. A slight chance of showers and thunderstorms. Lows in the upper 50s. Highs around 80. Chance of rain 20%. Saturday night, a slight chance of thunderstorms in the evening. Mostly cloudy with a chance of showers. Lows around 60. Chance of rain 50%. Sunday, mostly cloudy with a slight chance of showers in the morning, then partly sunny with a chance of showers and thunderstorms in the afternoon. Highs in the lower 80s. Chance of rain 40%. Sunday night, mostly cloudy with a chance of showers with a slight chance of thunderstorms. Lows in the lower 60s. Chance of rain 40%. Memorial Day, mostly cloudy in the morning, then becoming partly sunny. A chance of showers. A slight chance of thunderstorms in the morning, then a chance of thunderstorms in the afternoon. Highs in the lower 80s. Chance of rain 50%. At 1 p.m. at Lambert Field in St. Louis, light rain was falling with a temperature of 77 degrees. The dew point was 67, giving us a relative humidity of 71%. The wind was west at 15 miles an hour, and the pressure was 30.05 inches and rising. Elsewhere in the metro area, in Chesterfield, light rain was falling and the temperature was 76. In Belleville, it was 80 degrees. In Cahokia, it was cloudy and 78 degrees. In St. Charles, it was cloudy and 77. Across the region, it was cloudy in Columbia, Missouri, with a temperature of 66. In Kansas City, it was cloudy and the temperature was 53. It was cloudy in Springfield, Missouri, with a temperature of 65. In Rolla, light rain was falling and the temperature was 67. In Farmington, it was 80 degrees. It was cloudy in Cape Girardeau, with 86 degrees. It was partly sunny in Springfield, Illinois, with a temperature of 75. Once again in St. Louis, light rain was falling, the temperature was 77 degrees and the wind was west at 15 miles an hour. Here are the forecast highlights for today through Monday. Widespread showers and thunderstorms are expected to continue this morning with additional rainfall in some locations potentially leading to flash flooding. A few strong to severe thunderstorms are possible this afternoon into early tonight ahead of a cold front. The main hazards are large hail and damaging wind gusts. Note, starting May 29, 2026, this Outlook product will be discontinued. Please see the above products for more detailed forecast information. Minor flooding is forecast for Burbis River at Union from this evening to Friday evening. At 1 p.m. Tuesday, the stage was 13.6 feet. Forecast, the river is expected to rise above flood stage this evening to a crest of 18.3 feet tomorrow evening. It will then fall below flood stage Thursday afternoon. Flood stage is 15.0 feet. Minor flooding is occurring for Quiver River near Troy until late Wednesday night.
At 23.0 feet, considerable agricultural land is flooded between Troy and Moscow Mills. At 1 p.m. Tuesday, the stage was 21.6 feet. Recent activity, the maximum river stage in the 24 hours ending at 1 p.m. Tuesday was 22.5 feet. Forecast, the river is expected to fall below flood stage this evening and continue falling to 6.9 feet Tuesday, May 26. Flood stage is 21.0 feet. The current time is 1:48 p.m. Central Daylight Time. Daily river and lake stages for Tuesday, May 19th, on the Mississippi River at Hannibal, the morning stage was 11.7 feet, up 0.2 feet from yesterday. The forecast, 12.1, 12.7, 12.8, 12.6, 12.5. At Louisiana, 12.1 feet, up 0.6. The forecast, 12, 12.1, 12. At 23.0 feet,

19th, on the Mississippi River at Hannibal, the morning stage was 11.7 feet, up 0.2 feet from yesterday. The forecast, 12.1, 12.7, 12.8, 12.6, 12.5. At Louisiana, 12.1 feet, up 0.6. The forecast, 12.1, 12.1, 12.1, 12.1. At Clarksville, 19.4 feet, up 1 foot. The forecast, 19.8, 20.7, 21, 20.7, 20.3. At Winfield, 20.3 feet, up 1.5 feet. The forecast, 20.4, 20.9, 21.1, 20.8, 20.3. At Grafton, 16.6 feet, up 1.5 feet. The forecast, 16.1, 16, 15.9, 15.8, 15.8. At Mel Price Lock and Dam, 9.2 feet, up 0.1. The forecast, 12.4, 12.5, 11.5, 10.7, 9.9. At St. Louis, 11.2 feet, up 0.6. The forecast, 15.4, 21.1, 23, 23.4, 23. At Chester, 15.3 feet, down 0.2. The forecast, 16.7, 20.4, 24.1, 25.5, 25.4. On the Missouri River at Herman, 11.4 feet, up 4.8. The forecast, 19.4, 20.1, 21.1, 21.7, 19.7. At Washington, 7.5 feet, up 3.3. The forecast, 16.4, 17, 18.1, 18.6, 17.3. At St. Charles, 12.9 feet, up 1.2. The forecast, 20.8, 22.7, 23.5, 24, 24, 23.5. On the Illinois River at Hardin, 21.7 feet, up 0.9. The forecast, 22.5, 21.6, 20.9, 20.3, 20.1. On the Merrimack River near Steelville, 3.5 feet, up 1.7. Near Sullivan, 5.9 feet, up 2.4. At Pacific, 7.0 feet, up 7.2. The forecast, 11.7, 12.4, 10, 4.8, 2.5. Near Eureka, 10.3 feet, up 6.4. At Valley Park, 6.6 feet, up 7.6. The forecast, 10.4, 12.3, 11.7, 8.6, 4.7. At Fenton, 8.9 feet, up 5.7. Near Arnold, 11.5 feet, up 2.7. The forecast, 15.4, 20.3, 22, 22, 21.3, 19.6. On the Quiver River near Troy, 22.4 feet, up 16.1. The forecast, 16.1, 9.5, 8.1, 7.6, 7.4. On the Burbis River at Union, 12.0 feet, up 8.5. The forecast, 17.6, 17.7, 9.5, 5.9, 4.9. On the Big River at Burnsville, 9.7 feet, up 6.4. At Carlisle Lake, the morning stage was 447.1 feet, up 0.5 feet from yesterday. At Carlisle, no current stage was available. The forecast, 17.8, 17.1, 16.2, 16.2, 16.2. At Mark Twain Lake, the morning stage was 607.8 feet, no change from yesterday. At Lake of the Ozarks, 659.5 feet, up 0.9. 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

serves parts of east central Missouri and southwest Illinois, including the St. Louis metro area and surrounding counties. This afternoon, mostly cloudy with a chance of showers and thunderstorms. Highs in the upper 70s. Temperature falling into the lower 70s late. West winds 10 to 15 miles per hour. Chance of rain 50%. Tonight, mostly cloudy. A chance of showers and thunderstorms, mainly in the evening. Lows in the mid-50s. North winds 5 to 10 miles per hour. Chance of rain 50%. Wednesday, mostly cloudy. A slight chance of showers in the morning. Cooler with highs in the upper 60s. North winds 5 to 10 miles per hour. Chance of rain 20%. Wednesday night, mostly cloudy in the evening, then becoming partly cloudy. Lows in the lower 50s. Northeast winds 5 to 10 miles per hour. Thursday, partly sunny. Highs in the lower 70s. Northeast winds 5 to 10 miles per hour. Thursday night, mostly cloudy. A chance of showers in the evening, then showers likely with a slight chance of thunderstorms after midnight. Lows in the mid-50s. Chance of rain 70%. Friday, a chance of thunderstorms. Showers. Highs in the lower 70s. Chance of rain 90%. Friday night and Saturday, mostly cloudy. A slight chance of showers and thunderstorms. Lows in the upper 50s. Highs around 80. Chance of rain 20%. Saturday night, a slight chance of thunderstorms in the evening. Mostly cloudy with a chance of showers. Lows around 60. Chance of rain 50%. Sunday, mostly cloudy with a slight chance of showers in the morning, then partly sunny with a chance of showers and thunderstorms in the afternoon. Highs in the lower 80s. Chance of rain 40%. Sunday night, mostly cloudy with a chance of showers with a slight chance of thunderstorms. Lows in the lower 60s. Chance of rain 40%. Memorial Day, mostly cloudy in the morning, then becoming partly sunny. A chance of showers. A slight chance of thunderstorms in the morning, then a chance of thunderstorms in the afternoon. Highs in the lower 80s. Chance of rain 50%. At 1 p.m. at Lambert Field in St. Louis, light rain was falling with a temperature of 77 degrees. The dew point was 67, giving us a relative humidity of 71%. The wind was west at 15 miles an hour, and the pressure was 30.05 inches and rising. Elsewhere in the metro area, in Chesterfield, light rain was falling and the temperature was 76. In Belleville, it was 80 degrees. In Cahokia, it was cloudy and 78 degrees. In St. Charles, it was cloudy and 77. Across the region, it was cloudy in Columbia, Missouri, with a temperature of 66. In Kansas City, it was cloudy and the temperature was 53. It was cloudy in Springfield, Missouri, with a temperature of 65. In Rolla, light rain was falling and the temperature was 67. In Farmington, it was 80 degrees. It was cloudy in Cape Girardeau, with 86 degrees. It was partly sunny in Springfield, Illinois, with a temperature of 75. Once again in St. Louis, light rain was falling, the temperature was 77 degrees and the wind was west at 15 miles an hour. Here are the forecast highlights for today through Monday. Widespread showers and thunderstorms are expected to continue this morning with additional rainfall in some locations potentially leading to flash flooding. A few strong to severe thunderstorms are possible this afternoon into early tonight ahead of a cold front. The main hazards are large hail and damaging wind gusts. Note, starting May 29, 2026, this Outlook product will be discontinued. Please see the above products for more detailed forecast information. Minor flooding is forecast for Burbage River at Union from this evening to Friday evening. At 1 p.m. Tuesday, the stage was 13.6 feet. Forecast, the river is expected to rise above flood stage this evening to a crest of 18.3 feet.
tomorrow evening. It will then fall below flood stage Thursday afternoon. Flood stage is 15.0 feet. Minor flooding is occurring for Quiver River near Troy until late Wednesday night. At 23.0 feet, considerable agricultural land is flooded between Troy and Moscow Mills. At 1 p.m. Tuesday, the stage was 21.6 feet. Recent activity, the maximum river stage in the 24 hours ending at 1 p.m. Tuesday was 22.5 feet. Forecast, the river is expected to fall below flood stage this evening and continue falling to 6.9 feet Tuesday, May 26th. Flood stage is 21.0 feet. The current time is 1:59 p.m. Central Daylight Time. Daily river and lake stages for Tuesday, May 19th, on the Mississippi River at Hannibal, the morning stage was 11.7 feet, up 0.2 feet from yesterday. The forecast, 12.1, 12.7, 12.8, 12.6, 12.5. At Louisiana, 12.1 feet, up 0.6. The forecast, 12, 12.1, 12.1, 12.1, 12.1. At Clarksville, 19.4 feet, up 1 foot. The forecast, 19.8, 20.7, 21, 20.7, 20.3. At Winfield, 20.3 feet, up 1.5 feet. The forecast, 20.4, 20.9, 21.1, 20.8, 20.3. At Grafton, 16.6 feet, up 1.5 feet. The forecast, 16.1, 16, 15.9, 15.8, 15.8. At Mel Price Lock and Dam, 9.2 feet, up 0.1. The forecast, 12.4, 12.5, 11.5, 10.7, 9.9. At St. Louis, 11.2 feet, up 0.6. The forecast, 15.4, 21.1, 23, 23.4, 23. At Chester, 15.3 feet, down 0.2. The forecast, 16.7, 20.4, 24.1, 25.5, 25.4. On the Missouri River at Herman, 11.4 feet, up 4.8. The forecast, 19.4, 20.1, 21.1, 21.7, 19.7. At Washington, 7.5 feet, up 3.3. The forecast, 16.4, 17, 18.1, 18.6, 17.3. At St. Charles, 12.9 feet, up 1.2. The forecast, 20.8, 22.7, 23.5, 24, 24, 23.5. On the Illinois River at Hardin, 21.7 feet, up 0.9. The forecast, 22.5, 21.6, 20.9, 20.3, 20.1. On the Merrimack River near Steelville, 3.5 feet, up 1.7. Near Sullivan, 5.9 feet, up 2.4. At Pacific, 7.0 feet, up 7.2. The forecast, 11.7, 12.4, 10, 4.8, 2.5. Near Eureka, 10.3 feet, up 6.4. At Valley Park, 6.6 feet, up 7.6. The forecast, 10.4, 12.3, 11.7, 8.6, 4.7. At Fenton, 8.9 feet, up 5.7. Near Arnold, 11.5 feet, up 2.7. The forecast, 15.4, 20.3, 22, 22, 21.3, 19.6. On the Quiver River near Troy, 22.4 feet, up 16.1. The forecast, 16.1, 9.5, 8.1, 7.6, 7.4. On the Burbis River at Union, 12.0 feet, up 8.5. The forecast, 17.6, 17.7, 9.5, 5.9, 4.9.
on the Big River at Burnsville, 9.7 feet, up 6.4. At Carlisle Lake, the morning stage was 447.1 feet, up a foot from yesterday. At Carlisle, no current stage was available. The forecast, 17.8, 17.1, 16.2, 16.2, 16.2. At Mark Twain Lake, the morning stage was 607.8 feet, no change from yesterday. At Lake of the Ozarks, 659.5 feet, up 0.9. 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This program originates from the National Weather Service Forecast Office in St. Louis, Missouri, and serves parts of East Central Missouri and Southwest Illinois, including the St. Louis metro area and surrounding counties. This afternoon, mostly cloudy with a chance of showers and thunderstorms. Highs in the upper 70s. Temperature falling into the lower 70s late. West winds 10 to 15 miles per hour. Chance of rain 50%. Tonight, mostly cloudy. A chance of showers and thunderstorms, mainly in the evening. Lows in the mid-50s. North winds 5 to 10 miles per hour. Chance of rain 50%. Wednesday, mostly cloudy. A slight chance of showers in the morning. Cooler with highs in the upper 60s. North winds 5 to 10 miles per hour. Chance of rain 20%. Wednesday night, mostly cloudy in the evening, then becoming partly cloudy. Lows in the lower 50s. Northeast winds 5 to 10 miles per hour. Thursday, partly sunny. Highs in the lower 70s. Northeast winds 5 to 10 miles per hour. Thursday night, mostly cloudy. A chance of showers in the evening, then showers likely with a slight chance of thunderstorms after midnight. Lows in the mid-50s. Chance of rain 70%. Friday, a chance of thunderstorms. Showers. Highs in the lower 70s. Chance of rain 90%. Friday night and Saturday, mostly cloudy. A slight chance of showers and thunderstorms. Lows in the upper 50s. Highs around 80. Chance of rain 20%. Saturday night, a slight chance of thunderstorms in the evening. Mostly cloudy with a chance of showers. Lows around 60. Chance of rain 50%. Sunday, mostly cloudy with a slight chance of showers in the morning, then partly sunny with a chance of showers and thunderstorms in the afternoon. Highs in the lower 80s. Chance of rain 40%. Sunday night, mostly cloudy with a chance of showers with a slight chance of thunderstorms. Lows in the lower 60s. Chance of rain 40%. Memorial Day, mostly cloudy in the morning, then becoming partly sunny. A chance of showers. A slight chance of thunderstorms in the morning, then a chance of thunderstorms in the afternoon. Highs in the lower 80s. Chance of rain 50%. At 1 p.m. at Lambert Field in St. Louis, light rain was falling with a temperature of 77 degrees. The dew point was 67, giving us a relative humidity of 71%. The wind was west at 15 miles an hour, and the pressure was 30.05 inches and rising. Elsewhere in the metro area, in Chesterfield, light rain was falling and the temperature was 76. In Belleville, it was 80 degrees. In Cahokia, it was cloudy and 78 degrees. In St. Charles, it was cloudy and 77. Across the region, it was cloudy in Columbia, Missouri, with a temperature of 66. In Kansas City, it was cloudy and the temperature was 53. It was cloudy in Springfield, Missouri, with a temperature of 65. In Rolla, light rain was falling and the temperature was 67. In Farmington, it was 80 degrees. It was cloudy in Cape Girardeau, with 86 degrees. It was partly sunny in Springfield, Illinois, with a temperature of 75. Once again in St. Louis, light rain was falling, the temperature was 77 degrees and the wind was west at 15 miles an hour.
Here are the forecast highlights for today through Monday. Widespread showers and thunderstorms are expected to continue this morning, with additional rainfall in some locations potentially leading to flash flooding. A few strong to severe thunderstorms are possible this afternoon into early tonight ahead of a cold front. The main hazards are large hail and damaging wind gusts. Note, starting May 29, 2026, this Outlook product will be discontinued. Please see the above products for more detailed forecast information. Minor flooding is forecast for Burbis River at Union from this evening to Friday evening. At 1 p.m. Tuesday, the stage was 13.6 feet. Forecast: the river is expected to rise above flood stage this evening to a crest of 18.3 feet tomorrow evening. It will then fall below flood stage Thursday afternoon. Flood stage is 15.0 feet. Minor flooding is occurring for Quiver River near Troy until late Wednesday night. At 23.0 feet, considerable agricultural land is flooded between Troy and Moscow Mills. At 1 p.m. Tuesday, the stage was 21.6 feet. Recent activity: the maximum river stage in the 24 hours ending at 1 p.m. Tuesday was 22.5 feet. Forecast: the river is expected to fall below flood stage this evening and continue falling to 6.9 feet Tuesday, May 26th. Flood stage is 21.0 feet. The current time is 2:10 p.m. Central Daylight Time. 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This program originates from the National Weather Service Forecast Office in St. Louis, Missouri, and serves parts of East Central Missouri and Southwest Illinois, including the St. Louis metro area and surrounding counties. This afternoon, mostly cloudy with a chance of showers and thunderstorms. Highs in the upper 70s. Temperature falling into the lower 70s late. West winds 10 to 15 miles per hour. Chance of rain 50%. Tonight, mostly cloudy. A chance of showers and thunderstorms, mainly in the evening. Lows in the mid-50s. North winds 5 to 10 miles per hour. Chance of rain 50%. Wednesday, mostly cloudy. A slight chance of showers in the morning. Cooler with highs in the upper 60s. North winds 5 to 10 miles per hour. Chance of rain 20%. Wednesday night, mostly cloudy in the evening, then becoming partly cloudy. Lows in the lower 50s. Northeast winds 5 to 10 miles per hour. Thursday, partly sunny. Highs in the lower 70s. Northeast winds 5 to 10 miles per hour. Thursday night, mostly cloudy. A chance of showers in the evening, then showers likely with a slight chance of thunderstorms after midnight. Lows in the mid-50s. Chance of rain 70%. Friday, a chance of thunderstorms. Showers. Highs in the lower 70s. Chance of rain 90%. Friday night and Saturday, mostly cloudy. A slight chance of showers and thunderstorms. Lows in the upper 50s. Highs around 80. Chance of rain 20%. Saturday night, a slight chance of thunderstorms in the evening. Mostly cloudy with a chance of showers. Lows around 60. Chance of rain 50%. Sunday, mostly cloudy with a slight chance of showers in the morning, then partly sunny with a chance of showers and thunderstorms in the afternoon. Highs in the lower 80s. Chance of rain 40%. Sunday night, mostly cloudy with a chance of showers with a slight chance of thunderstorms. Lows in the lower 60s. Chance of rain 40%. Memorial Day, mostly cloudy in the morning, then becoming partly sunny. A chance of showers. A slight chance of thunderstorms in the morning, then a chance of thunderstorms in the afternoon. Highs in the lower 80s. Chance of rain 50%. Daily river and lake stages for Tuesday, May 19th, on the Mississippi River at Hannibal, the morning stage was 11.7 feet, up 0.2 feet from yesterday. The forecast:
12.1, 12.7, 12.8, 12.6, 12.5. At Louisiana, 12.1 feet, up 0.6. The forecast, 12, 12.1, 12.1, 12.1, 12.1. At Clarksville, 19.4 feet, up 1 foot. The forecast, 19.8, 20.7, 21, 20.7, 20.3. At Winfield, 20.3 feet, up a foot and a half. The forecast, 20.4, 20.9, 21.1, 20.8, 20.3. At Grafton, 16.6 feet, up a foot and a half. The forecast, 16.1, 16, 15.9, 15.8, 15.8. At Mel Price Lock and Dam, 9.2 feet, up 0.1. The forecast, 12.4, 12.5, 11.5, 10.7, 9.9. At St. Louis, 11.2 feet, up 0.6. The forecast, 15.4, 21.1, 23, 23.4, 23. At Chester, 15.3 feet, down 0.2. The forecast, 16.7, 20.4, 24.1, 25.5, 25.4. On the Missouri River at Herman, 11.4 feet, up 4.8. The forecast, 19.4, 20.1, 21.1, 21.7, 19.7. At Washington, 7.5 feet, up 3.3. The forecast, 16.4, 17, 18.1, 18.6, 17.3. At St. Charles, 12.9 feet, up 1.2. The forecast, 20.8, 22.7, 23.5, 24, 24, 23.5. On the Illinois River at Hardin, 21.7 feet, up 0.9. The forecast, 22.5, 21.6, 20.9, 20.3, 20.1. On the Merrimack River near Steelville, 3.5 feet, up 1.7. Near Sullivan, 5.9 feet, up 2.4. At Pacific, 7.0 feet, up 7.2. The forecast, 11.7, 12.4, 10, 4.8, 2.5. Near Eureka, 10.3 feet, up 6.4. At Valley Park, 6.6 feet, up 7.6. The forecast, 10.4, 12.3, 11.7, 8.6, 4.7. At Fenton, 8.9 feet, up 5.7. Near Arnold, 11.5 feet, up 2.7. The forecast, 15.4, 20.3, 22, 22, 21.3, 19.6. On the Quiver River near Troy, 22.4 feet, up 16.1. The forecast, 16.1, 9.5, 8.1, 7.6, 7.4. On the Burbage River at Union, 12.0 feet, up 8.5. The forecast, 17.6, 17.7, 9.5, 5.9, 4.9. On the Big River at Burnsville, 9.7 feet, up 6.4. At Carlisle Lake, the morning stage was 447.1 feet, up a foot from yesterday. At Carlisle, no current stage was available. The forecast, 17.8, 17.1, 16.2, 16.2, 16.2. At Mark Twain Lake, the morning stage was 607.8 feet, no change from yesterday. At Lake of the Ozarks, 659.5 feet, up 0.9. At 2 p.m. at Lambert Field in St. Louis, light rain was falling with a temperature of 74 degrees. The dew point was 68, giving us a relative humidity of 81%. The wind was west at 13 miles an hour, and the pressure was 30.06 inches and rising. Elsewhere in the metro area, in Chesterfield, light rain was falling.
and the temperature was 73. In Belleville, it was 82 degrees. In Cahokia, it was cloudy and 79 degrees. In St. Charles, it was cloudy and 75. Across the region, it was cloudy in Columbia, Missouri, with a temperature of 63. In Kansas City, it was cloudy and the temperature was 54. It was cloudy in Springfield, Missouri, with a temperature of 66. In Rolla, it was cloudy and the temperature was 68. In Farmington, it was 79 degrees. It was cloudy in Cape Girardeau, with 85 degrees. It was cloudy in Springfield, Illinois, with a temperature of 76. Once again in St. Louis, light rain was falling, the temperature was 74 degrees, and the wind was west at 13 miles an hour. Here are the forecast highlights for today through Monday. Widespread showers and thunderstorms are expected to continue this morning with additional rainfall in some locations potentially leading to flash flooding. A few strong to severe thunderstorms are possible this afternoon into early tonight ahead of a cold front. The main hazards are large hail and damaging wind gusts. Note, starting May 29, 2026, this Outlook product will be discontinued. Please see the above products for more detailed forecast information. Minor flooding is forecast for Berbers River at Union from this evening to Friday evening. At 1 p.m. Tuesday, the stage was 13.6 feet. Forecast, the river is expected to rise above flood stage this evening to a crest of 18.3 feet tomorrow evening. It will then fall below flood stage Thursday afternoon. Flood stage is 15.0 feet. Minor flooding is occurring for Quiver River near Troy until late Wednesday night. At 23.0 feet, considerable agricultural land is flooded between Troy and Moscow Mills. At 1 p.m. Tuesday, the stage was 21.6 feet. Recent activity, the maximum river stage in the 24 hours ending at 1 p.m. Tuesday was 22.5 feet. Forecast, the river is expected to fall below flood stage this evening and continue falling to 6.9 feet Tuesday, May 26th. Flood stage is 21.0 feet. The current time is 2:21 p.m. Central Daylight Time. This is NOAA, Weather Radio KDO 89 St. Louis, Missouri, broadcasting on 162.550 MHz. This program originates from the National Weather Service Forecast Office in St. Louis, Missouri, and serves parts of East Central Missouri and Southwest Illinois, including the St. Louis metro area and surrounding counties. This afternoon, mostly cloudy with a chance of showers and thunderstorms. Highs in the upper 70s. Temperature falling into the lower 70s late. West winds 10 to 15 miles per hour. Chance of rain 50%. Tonight, mostly cloudy. A chance of showers and thunderstorms, mainly in the evening. Lows in the mid-50s. North winds 5 to 10 miles per hour. Chance of rain 50%. Wednesday, mostly cloudy. A slight chance of showers in the morning. Cooler with highs in the upper 60s. North winds 5 to 10 miles per hour. Chance of rain 20%. Wednesday night, mostly cloudy in the evening, then becoming partly cloudy. Lows in the lower 50s. Northeast winds 5 to 10 miles per hour. Thursday, partly sunny. Highs in the lower 70s. Northeast winds 5 to 10 miles per hour. Thursday night, mostly cloudy. A chance of showers in the evening, then showers likely with a slight chance of thunderstorms after midnight. Lows in the mid-50s. Chance of rain 70%. Friday, a chance of thunderstorms. Showers. Highs in the lower 70s. Chance of rain 90%. Friday night and Saturday, mostly cloudy. A slight chance of showers and thunderstorms. Lows in the upper 50s. Highs around 80. Chance of rain 20%. Saturday night, a slight chance of thunderstorms in the evening. Mostly cloudy with a chance of showers. Lows around 60. Chance of rain 50%.
Sunday, mostly cloudy with a slight chance of showers in the morning, then partly sunny with a chance of showers and thunderstorms in the afternoon. Highs in the lower 80s. Chance of rain 40%. Sunday night, mostly cloudy with a chance of showers with a slight chance of thunderstorms. Lows in the lower 60s. Chance of rain 40%. Memorial Day, mostly cloudy in the morning, then becoming partly sunny. A chance of showers. A slight chance of thunderstorms in the morning, then a chance of thunderstorms in the afternoon. Highs in the lower 80s. Chance of rain 50%. At 2 p.m. at Lambert Field in St. Louis, light rain was falling with a temperature of 74 degrees. The dew point was 68, giving us a relative humidity of 81%. The wind was west at 13 miles an hour, and the pressure was 30.06 inches and rising. Elsewhere in the metro area, in Chesterfield, light rain was falling and the temperature was 73. In Belleville, it was 82 degrees. In Cahokia, it was cloudy and 79 degrees. In St. Charles, it was cloudy and 75. Across the region, it was cloudy in Columbia, Missouri, with a temperature of 63. In Kansas City, it was cloudy and the temperature was 54. It was cloudy in Springfield, Missouri, with a temperature of 66. In Rolla, it was cloudy and the temperature was 68. In Farmington, it was 79 degrees. It was cloudy in Cape Girardeau, with 85 degrees. It was cloudy in Springfield, Illinois, with a temperature of 76. Once again in St. Louis, light rain was falling, the temperature was 74 degrees, and the wind was west at 13 miles an hour. Here are the forecast highlights for today through Monday. Widespread showers and thunderstorms are expected to continue this morning with additional rainfall in some locations potentially leading to flash flooding. A few strong to severe thunderstorms are possible this afternoon into early tonight ahead of a cold front. The main hazards are large hail and damaging wind gusts. Note, starting May 29, 2026, this Outlook product will be discontinued. Please see the above products for more detailed forecast information. Daily river and lake stages for Tuesday, May 19th, on the Mississippi River at Hannibal, the morning stage was 11.7 feet, up 0.2 feet from yesterday. The forecast, 12.1, 12.7, 12.8, 12.6, 12.5. At Louisiana, 12.1 feet, up 0.6. The forecast, 12, 12.1, 12.1, 12.1, 12.1. At Clarksville, 19.4 feet, up 1 foot. The forecast, 19.8, 20.7, 21, 20.7, 20.3. At Winfield, 20.3 feet, up 1.5 feet. The forecast, 20.4, 20.9, 21.1, 20.8, 20.3. At Grafton, 16.6 feet, up 1.5 feet. The forecast, 16.1, 16, 15.9, 15.8, 15.8. At Mel Price Lock and Dam, 9.2 feet, up 0.1. The forecast, 12.4, 12.5, 11.5, 10.7, 9.9. At St. Louis, 11.2 feet, up 0.6. The forecast, 15.4, 21.1, 23, 23.4, 23. At Chester, 15.3 feet, down 0.2. The forecast, 16.7, 20.4, 24.1, 25.5, 25.4. On the Missouri River at Herman, 11.4 feet, up 4.8. The forecast, 19.4, 20.1, 21.1, 21.7, 19.7. At Washington, 7.5 feet, up 3.3. The forecast, 16.4, 17, 18.1, 18.6, 17.3. At St. Charles, 12.9 feet, up 1.2. The forecast, 20.8.
22.7, 23.5, 24, 24, 23.5. On the Illinois River at Hardin, 21.7 feet, up 0.9. The forecast, 22.5, 21.6, 20.9, 20.3, 20.1. On the Merrimack River near Steelville, 3.5 feet, up 1.7. Near Sullivan, 5.9 feet, up 2.4. At Pacific, 7.0 feet, up 7.2. The forecast, 11.7, 12.4, 10, 4.8, 2.5. Near Eureka, 10.3 feet, up 6.4. At Valley Park, 6.6 feet, up 7.6. The forecast, 10.4, 12.3, 11.7, 8.6, 4.7. At Fenton, 8.9 feet, up 5.7. Near Arnold, 11.5 feet, up 2.7. The forecast, 15.4, 20.3, 22, 22, 21.3, 19.6. On the Quiver River near Troy, 22.4 feet, up 16.1. The forecast, 16.1, 9.5, 8.1, 7.6, 7.4. On the Burbis River at Union, 12.0 feet, up 8.5. The forecast, 17.6, 17.7, 9.5, 5.9, 4.9. On the Big River at Burnsville, 9.7 feet, up 6.4. At Carlisle Lake, the morning stage was 447.1 feet, up a half foot from yesterday. At Carlisle, no current stage was available. The forecast, 17.8, 17.1, 16.2, 16.2, 16.2. At Mark Twain Lake, the morning stage was 607.8 feet, no change from yesterday. At Lake of the Ozarks, 659.5 feet, up 0.9. Minor flooding is forecast for Burbis River at Union from this evening to Friday evening. At 1 p.m. Tuesday, the stage was 13.6 feet. Forecast, the river is expected to rise above flood stage this evening to a crest of 18.3 feet tomorrow evening. It will then fall below flood stage Thursday afternoon. Flood stage is 15.0 feet. Minor flooding is occurring for Quiver River near Troy until late Wednesday night. At 23.0 feet, considerable agricultural land is flooded between Troy and Moscow Mills. At 1 p.m. Tuesday, the stage was 21.6 feet. Recent activity, the maximum river stage in the 24 hours ending at 1 p.m. Tuesday was 22.5 feet. Forecast, the river is expected to fall below flood stage this evening and continue falling to 6.9 feet Tuesday, May 26th. Flood stage is 21.0 feet. The current time is 2:32 p.m. Central Daylight Time. 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This program originates from the National Weather Service Forecast Office in St. Louis, Missouri, and serves parts of East Central Missouri and Southwest Illinois, including the St. Louis metro area and surrounding counties. This afternoon, mostly cloudy with a chance of showers and thunderstorms. Highs in the upper 70s. Temperature falling into the lower 70s late. West winds 5 to 10 miles per hour with gusts up to 20 miles per hour. Chance of rain 50%. Tonight, mostly cloudy. A chance of showers and thunderstorms, mainly in the evening. Lows in the mid-50s. North winds 5 to 10 miles per hour. Chance of rain 50%. Wednesday, mostly cloudy. A slight chance of showers in the morning. Cooler with highs in the mid-60s. North winds 5 to 10 miles per hour. Chance of rain 20%. Wednesday night, mostly cloudy in the evening, then becoming partly cloudy. Lows in the lower 50s. Northeast winds 5 to 10 miles per hour. Thursday, partly sunny. Highs in the
the lower 70s. Northeast winds 5 to 10 miles per hour. Thursday night, mostly cloudy. A chance of showers in the evening, then showers likely with a slight chance of thunderstorms after midnight. Lows in the mid-50s. Chance of rain 70%. Friday, a chance of thunderstorms. Showers. Highs in the lower 70s. Chance of rain 90%. Friday night and Saturday, mostly cloudy. A slight chance of showers and thunderstorms. Lows in the upper 50s. Highs around 80. Chance of rain 20%. Saturday night, a slight chance of thunderstorms in the evening. Mostly cloudy with a chance of showers. Lows around 60. Chance of rain 50%. Sunday, mostly cloudy with a slight chance of showers in the morning, then partly sunny with a chance of showers and thunderstorms in the afternoon. Highs in the lower 80s. Chance of rain 40%. Sunday night, mostly cloudy with a chance of showers with a slight chance of thunderstorms. Lows in the lower 60s. Chance of rain 40%. Memorial Day, mostly cloudy in the morning, then becoming partly sunny. A chance of showers. A slight chance of thunderstorms in the morning, then a chance of thunderstorms in the afternoon. Highs in the lower 80s. Chance of rain 50%. At 2 p.m. at Lambert Field in St. Louis, light rain was falling with a temperature of 74 degrees. The dew point was 68, giving us a relative humidity of 81%. The wind was west at 13 miles an hour, and the pressure was 30.06 inches and rising. Elsewhere in the metro area, in Chesterfield, light rain was falling and the temperature was 73. In Belleville, it was 82 degrees. In Cahokia, it was cloudy and 79 degrees. In St. Charles, it was cloudy and 75. Across the region, it was cloudy in Columbia, Missouri, with a temperature of 63. In Kansas City, it was cloudy and the temperature was 54. It was cloudy in Springfield, Missouri, with a temperature of 66. In Rolla, it was cloudy and the temperature was 68. In Farmington, it was 79 degrees. It was cloudy in Cape Girardeau, with 85 degrees. It was cloudy in Springfield, Illinois, with a temperature of 76. Once again in St. Louis, light rain was falling, the temperature was 74 degrees, and the wind was west at 13 miles an hour. Here are the forecast highlights for today through Monday. Widespread showers and thunderstorms are expected to continue this morning with additional rainfall in some locations potentially leading to flash flooding. A few strong to severe thunderstorms are possible this afternoon into early tonight ahead of a cold front. The main hazards are large hail and damaging wind gusts. Note, starting May 29, 2026, this Outlook product will be discontinued. Please see the above products for more detailed forecast information. Minor flooding is forecast for Burmese River at Union from this evening to Friday evening. At 1 p.m. Tuesday, the stage was 13.6 feet. Forecast, the river is expected to rise above flood stage this evening to a crest of 18.3 feet tomorrow evening. It will then fall below flood stage Thursday afternoon. Flood stage is 15.0 feet. Minor flooding is occurring for Quiver River near Troy until late Wednesday night. At 23.0 feet, considerable agricultural land is flooded between Troy and Moscow Mills. At 1 p.m. Tuesday, the stage was 21.6 feet. Recent activity, the maximum river stage in the 24 hours ending at 1 p.m. Tuesday was 22.5 feet. Forecast, the river is expected to fall below flood stage this evening and continue falling to 6.9 feet Tuesday, May 26th. Flood stage is 21.0 feet. The current time is 2:38 p.m. Central Daylight Time. 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
Southwest Illinois, including the St. Louis metro area and surrounding counties. This afternoon, mostly cloudy with a chance of showers and thunderstorms. Highs in the upper 70s. Temperature falling into the lower 70s late. West winds 5 to 10 miles per hour with gusts up to 20 miles per hour. Chance of rain 50%. Tonight, mostly cloudy. A chance of showers and thunderstorms, mainly in the evening. Lows in the mid-50s. North winds 5 to 10 miles per hour. Chance of rain 50%. Wednesday, mostly cloudy. A slight chance of showers in the morning. Cooler with highs in the mid-60s. North winds 5 to 10 miles per hour. Chance of rain 20%. Wednesday night, mostly cloudy in the evening, then becoming partly cloudy. Lows in the lower 50s. Northeast winds 5 to 10 miles per hour. Thursday, partly sunny. Highs in the lower 70s. Northeast winds 5 to 10 miles per hour. Thursday night, mostly cloudy. A chance of showers in the evening, then showers likely with a slight chance of thunderstorms after midnight. Lows in the mid-50s. Chance of rain 70%. Friday, a chance of thunderstorms. Showers. Highs in the lower 70s. Chance of rain 90%. Friday night and Saturday, mostly cloudy. A slight chance of showers and thunderstorms. Lows in the upper 50s. Highs around 80. Chance of rain 20%. Saturday night, a slight chance of thunderstorms in the evening. Mostly cloudy with a chance of showers. Lows around 60. Chance of rain 50%. Sunday, mostly cloudy with a slight chance of showers in the morning, then partly sunny with a chance of showers and thunderstorms in the afternoon. Highs in the lower 80s. Chance of rain 40%. Sunday night, mostly cloudy with a chance of showers with a slight chance of thunderstorms. Lows in the lower 60s. Chance of rain 40%. Memorial Day, mostly cloudy in the morning, then becoming partly sunny. A chance of showers. A slight chance of thunderstorms in the morning, then a chance of thunderstorms in the afternoon. Highs in the lower 80s. Chance of rain 50%. Daily river and lake stages for Tuesday, May 19th, on the Mississippi River at Hannibal. The morning stage was 11.7 feet, up 0.2 feet from yesterday. The forecast, 12.1, 12.7, 12.8, 12.6, 12.5. At Louisiana, 12.1 feet, up 0.6. The forecast, 12, 12.1, 12.1, 12.1, 12.1. At Clarksville, 19.4 feet, up 1 foot. The forecast, 19.8, 20.7, 21, 20.7, 20.3. At Winfield, 20.3 feet, up 1.5 feet. The forecast, 20.4, 20.9, 21.1, 20.8, 20.3. At Grafton, 16.6 feet, up 1.5 feet. The forecast, 16.1, 16, 15.9, 15.8, 15.8. At Mel Price Lock and Dam, 9.2 feet, up 0.1. The forecast, 12.4, 12.5, 11.5, 10.7, 9.9. At St. Louis, 11.2 feet, up 0.6. The forecast, 15.4, 21.1, 23, 23.4, 23. At Chester, 15.3 feet, down 0.2. The forecast, 16.7, 20.4, 24.1, 25.5, 25.4. On the Missouri River at Herman, 11.4 feet, up 4.8. The forecast, 19.4, 20.1, 21.1, 21.7, 19.7. At Washington, 7.5 feet, up 3.3.
The forecast, 16.4, 17, 18.1, 18.6, 17.3. At St. Charles, 12.9 feet, up 1.2. The forecast, 20.8, 22.7, 23.5, 24, 24, 23.5. On the Illinois River at Hardin, 21.7 feet, up 0.9. The forecast, 22.5, 21.6, 20.9, 20.3, 20.1. On the Merrimack River near Steelville, 3.5 feet, up 1.7. Near Sullivan, 5.9 feet, up 2.4. At Pacific, 7.0 feet, up 7.2. The forecast, 11.7, 12.4, 10, 4.8, 2.5. Near Eureka, 10.3 feet, up 6.4. At Valley Park, 6.6 feet, up 7.6. The forecast, 10.4, 12.3, 11.7, 8.6, 4.7. At Fenton, 8.9 feet, up 5.7. Near Arnold, 11.5 feet, up 2.7. The forecast, 15.4, 20.3, 22, 22, 21.3, 19.6. On the Quiver River near Troy, 22.4 feet, up 16.1. The forecast, 16.1, 9.5, 8.1, 7.6, 7.4. On the Burbis River at Union, 12.0 feet, up 8.5. The forecast, 17.6, 17.7, 9.5, 5.9, 4.9. On the Big River at Burnsville, 9.7 feet, up 6.4. At Carlisle Lake, the morning stage was 447.1 feet, up a half foot from yesterday. At Carlisle, no current stage was available. The forecast, 17.8, 17.1, 16.2, 16.2, 16.2. At Mark Twain Lake, the morning stage was 607.8 feet, no change from yesterday. At Lake of the Ozarks, 659.5 feet, up 0.9. At 2 p.m. at Lambert Field in St. Louis, light rain was falling with a temperature of 74 degrees. The dew point was 68, giving us a relative humidity of 81%. The wind was west at 13 miles an hour, and the pressure was 30.06 inches and rising. Elsewhere in the metro area, in Chesterfield, light rain was falling and the temperature was 73. In Belleville, it was 82 degrees. In Cahokia, it was cloudy and 79 degrees. In St. Charles, it was cloudy and 75. Across the region, it was cloudy in Columbia, Missouri, with a temperature of 63. In Kansas City, it was cloudy and the temperature was 54. It was cloudy in Springfield, Missouri, with a temperature of 66. In Rolla, it was cloudy and the temperature was 68. In Farmington, it was 79 degrees. It was cloudy in Cape Girardeau, with 85 degrees. It was cloudy in Springfield, Illinois, with a temperature of 76. Once again in St. Louis, light rain was falling, the temperature was 74 degrees, and the wind was west at 13 miles an hour. Here are the forecast highlights for today through Monday. Widespread showers and thunderstorms are expected to continue this morning with additional rainfall in some locations potentially leading to flash flooding. A few strong to severe thunderstorms are possible this afternoon into early tonight ahead of a cold front. The main hazards are large hail and damaging wind gusts. Note, starting May 29, 2026, this Outlook product will be discontinued. Please see the above products for more detailed forecast information. Minor flooding is forecast for Burbis River at Union from this evening to Friday evening. At 1 p.m. Tuesday, the stage was 13.6 feet. Forecast, the river is expected to rise above flood stage this evening to a crest of 18.3 feet tomorrow evening. It will then fall below flood stage Thursday afternoon. Flood stage is 15.0 feet.
Minor flooding is occurring for Quiver River near Troy until late Wednesday night. At 23.0 feet, considerable agricultural land is flooded between Troy and Moscow Mills. At 1 p.m. Tuesday, the stage was 21.6 feet. Recent activity, the maximum river stage in the 24 hours ending at 1 p.m. Tuesday was 22.5 feet. Forecast, the river is expected to fall below flood stage this evening and continue falling to 6.9 feet Tuesday, May 26th. Flood stage is 21.0 feet. The current time is 2:49 p.m. Central Daylight Time. 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This afternoon, mostly cloudy with a chance of showers at 23.0 feet, considerable

50 megahertz. This program originates from the National Weather Service Forecast Office in St. Louis, Missouri, and serves parts of East Central Missouri and Southwest Illinois, including the St. Louis metro area and surrounding counties. This afternoon, mostly cloudy with a chance of showers and thunderstorms. Highs in the upper 70s. Temperature falling into the lower 70s late. West winds 5 to 10 miles per hour with gusts up to 20 miles per hour. Chance of rain 50%. Tonight, mostly cloudy. A chance of showers and thunderstorms, mainly in the evening. Lows in the mid-50s. North winds 5 to 10 miles per hour. Chance of rain 50%. Wednesday, mostly cloudy. A slight chance of showers in the morning. Cooler with highs in the mid-60s. North winds 5 to 10 miles per hour. Chance of rain 20%. Wednesday night, mostly cloudy in the evening, then becoming partly cloudy. Lows in the lower 50s. Northeast winds 5 to 10 miles per hour. Thursday, partly sunny. Highs in the lower 70s. Northeast winds 5 to 10 miles per hour. Thursday night, mostly cloudy. A chance of showers in the evening, then showers likely with a slight chance of thunderstorms after midnight. Lows in the mid-50s. Chance of rain 70%. Friday, a chance of thunderstorms. Showers. Highs in the lower 70s. Chance of rain 90%. Friday night and Saturday, mostly cloudy. A slight chance of showers and thunderstorms. Lows in the upper 50s. Highs around 80. Chance of rain 20%. Saturday night, a slight chance of thunderstorms in the evening. Mostly cloudy with a chance of showers. Lows around 60. Chance of rain 50%. Sunday, mostly cloudy with a slight chance of showers in the morning, then partly sunny with a chance of showers and thunderstorms in the afternoon. Highs in the lower 80s. Chance of rain 40%. Sunday night, mostly cloudy with a chance of showers with a slight chance of thunderstorms. Lows in the lower 60s. Chance of rain 40%. Memorial Day, mostly cloudy in the morning, then becoming partly sunny. A chance of showers. A slight chance of thunderstorms in the morning, then a chance of thunderstorms in the afternoon. Highs in the lower 80s. Chance of rain 50%. At 2 p.m. at Lambert Field in St. Louis, light rain was falling with a temperature of 74 degrees. The dew point was 68, giving us a relative humidity of 81%. The wind was west at 13 miles an hour, and the pressure was 30.06 inches and rising. Elsewhere in the metro area, in Chesterfield, light rain was falling and the temperature was 73. In Belleville, it was 82 degrees. In Cahokia, it was cloudy and 79 degrees. In St. Charles, it was cloudy and 75. Across the region, it was cloudy in Columbia, Missouri, with a temperature of 63. In Kansas City, it was cloudy and the temperature was 54. It was cloudy in Springfield, Missouri, with a temperature of 66. In Rolla, it was cloudy and the temperature was 68. In Farmington, it was 79 degrees. It was cloudy in Cape Girardeau, with 85 degrees. It was cloudy in Springfield, Illinois, with a temperature of 76. Once again in St. Louis, light rain was falling, the temperature was 74 degrees, and the wind was west at 13 miles an hour. Here are the forecast highlights for today through Monday. Widespread showers and thunderstorms are expected to continue this morning with additional rainfall in some locations potentially leading to flash flooding. A few strong to severe thunderstorms are possible this afternoon into early tonight ahead of a cold front. The main hazards are large hail and damaging wind gusts. Note, starting May 29, 2026, this Outlook product will be discontinued. Please see the above products for more detailed forecast information. Minor flooding is forecast for Burbage River at Union from this evening to Friday evening. At 1 p.m. Tuesday,

stage was 13.6 feet. Forecast: the river is expected to rise above flood stage this evening to a crest of 18.3 feet tomorrow evening. It will then fall below flood stage Thursday afternoon. Flood stage is 15.0 feet. Minor flooding is occurring for Quiver River near Troy until late Wednesday night. At 23.0 feet, considerable agricultural land is flooded between Troy and Moscow Mills. At 1 p.m. Tuesday, the stage was 21.6 feet. Recent activity: the maximum river stage in the 24 hours ending at 1 p.m. Tuesday was 22.5 feet. Forecast: the river is expected to fall below flood stage this evening and continue falling to 6.9 feet Tuesday, May 26. Flood stage is 21.0 feet. The current time is 2:55 p.m. Central Daylight Time. 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This program originates from the National Weather Service Forecast Office in St. Louis, Missouri, and serves parts of East Central Missouri and Southwest Illinois, including the St. Louis metro area and surrounding counties. This afternoon, mostly cloudy with a chance of showers and thunderstorms. Highs in the upper 70s. Temperature falling into the lower 70s late. West winds 5 to 10 miles per hour with gusts up to 20 miles per hour. Chance of rain 50%. Tonight, mostly cloudy. A chance of showers and thunderstorms, mainly in the evening. Lows in the mid-50s. North winds 5 to 10 miles per hour. Chance of rain 50%. Wednesday, mostly cloudy. A slight chance of showers in the morning. Cooler with highs in the mid-60s. North winds 5 to 10 miles per hour. Chance of rain 20%. Wednesday night, mostly cloudy in the evening, then becoming partly cloudy. Lows in the lower 50s. Northeast winds 5 to 10 miles per hour. Thursday, partly sunny. Highs in the lower 70s. Northeast winds 5 to 10 miles per hour. Thursday night, mostly cloudy. A chance of showers in the evening, then showers likely with a slight chance of thunderstorms after midnight. Lows in the mid-50s. Chance of rain 70%. Friday, a chance of thunderstorms. Showers. Highs in the lower 70s. Chance of rain 90%. Friday night and Saturday, mostly cloudy. A slight chance of showers and thunderstorms. Lows in the upper 50s. Highs around 80. Chance of rain 20%. Saturday night, a slight chance of thunderstorms in the evening. Mostly cloudy with a chance of showers. Lows around 60. Chance of rain 50%. Sunday, mostly cloudy with a slight chance of showers in the morning, then partly sunny with a chance of showers and thunderstorms in the afternoon. Highs in the lower 80s. Chance of rain 40%. Sunday night, mostly cloudy with a chance of showers with a slight chance of thunderstorms. Lows in the lower 60s. Chance of rain 40%. Memorial Day, mostly cloudy in the morning, then becoming partly sunny. A chance of showers. A slight chance of thunderstorms in the morning, then a chance of thunderstorms in the afternoon. Highs in the lower 80s. Chance of rain 50%. Daily river and lake stages for Tuesday, May 19th, on the Mississippi River at Hannibal, the morning stage was 11.7 feet, up 0.2 feet from yesterday. The forecast, 12.1, 12.7, 12.8, 12.6, 12.5. At Louisiana, 12.1 feet, up 0.6. The forecast, 12, 12.1, 12.1, 12.1, 12.1. At Clarksville, 19.4 feet, up 1 foot. The forecast, 19.8, 20.7, 21, 20.7, 20.3. At Winfield, 20.3 feet, up a foot and a half. The forecast, 20.4, 20.9, 21.1, 20.8.
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At Grafton, 16.6 feet, up a foot and a half. The forecast, 16.1, 16, 15.9, 15.8, 15.8. At Mel Price Lock and Dam, 9.2 feet, up 0.1. The forecast, 12.4, 12.5, 11.5, 10.7, 9.9. At St. Louis, 11.2 feet, up 0.6. The forecast, 15.4, 21.1, 23, 23.4, 23. At Chester, 15.3 feet, down 0.2. The forecast, 16.7, 20.4, 24.1, 25.5, 25.4. On the Missouri River at Herman, 11.4 feet, up 4.8. The forecast, 19.4, 20.1, 21.1, 21.7, 19.7. At Washington, 7.5 feet, up 3.3. The forecast, 16.4, 17, 18.1, 18.6, 17.3. At St. Charles, 12.9 feet, up 1.2. The forecast, 20.8, 22.7, 23.5, 24, 24, 23.5. On the Illinois River at Hardin, 21.7 feet, up 0.9. The forecast, 22.5, 21.6, 20.9, 20.3, 20.1. On the Merrimack River near Steelville, 3.5 feet, up 1.7. Near Sullivan, 5.9 feet, up 2.4. At Pacific, 7.0 feet, up 7.2. The forecast, 11.7, 12.4, 10, 4.8, 2.5. Near Eureka, 10.3 feet, up 6.4. At Valley Park, 6.6 feet, up 7.6. The forecast, 10.4, 12.3, 11.7, 8.6, 4.7. At Fenton, 8.9 feet, up 5.7. Near Arnold, 11.5 feet, up 2.7. The forecast, 15.4, 20.3, 22, 22, 21.3, 19.6. On the Quiver River near Troy, 22.4 feet, up 16.1. The forecast, 16.1, 9.5, 8.1, 7.6, 7.4. On the Burbis River at Union, 12.0 feet, up 8.5. The forecast, 17.6, 17.7, 9.5, 5.9, 4.9. On the Big River at Burnsville, 9.7 feet, up 6.4. At Carlisle Lake, the morning stage was 447.1 feet, up a half foot from yesterday. At Carlisle, no current stage was available. The forecast, 17.8, 17.1, 16.2, 16.2, 16.2. At Mark Twain Lake, the morning stage was 607.8 feet, no change from yesterday. At Lake of the Ozarks, 659.5 feet, up 0.9. At 2 p.m. at Lambert Field in St. Louis, light rain was falling with a temperature of 74 degrees. The dew point was 68, giving us a relative humidity of 81%. The wind was west at 13 miles an hour, and the pressure was 30.06 inches and rising. Elsewhere in the metro area, in Chesterfield, light rain was falling and the temperature was 73. In Belleville, it was 82 degrees. In Cahokia, it was cloudy and 79 degrees. In St. Charles, it was cloudy and 75. Across the region, it was cloudy in Columbia, Missouri, with a temperature of 63. In Kansas City, it was cloudy and the temperature was 54. It was cloudy in Springfield, Missouri, with a temperature of 66. In Rolla, it was cloudy and the temperature was 68. In Farmington, it was 79 degrees. It was cloudy in Cape Girardeau, with 85 degrees. It was cloudy in Springfield, Illinois.
Illinois, with a temperature of 76. Once again in St. Louis, light rain was falling, the temperature was 74 degrees, and the wind was west at 13 miles an hour. Here are the forecast highlights for today through Monday. Widespread showers and thunderstorms are expected to continue this morning with additional rainfall in some locations potentially leading to flash flooding. A few strong to severe thunderstorms are possible this afternoon into early tonight ahead of a cold front. The main hazards are large hail and damaging wind gusts. Note, starting May 29, 2026, this Outlook product will be discontinued. Please see the above products for more detailed forecast information. Minor flooding is forecast for Berbers River at Union from this evening to Friday evening. At 1 p.m. Tuesday, the stage was 13.6 feet. Forecast, the river is expected to rise above flood stage this evening to a crest of 18.3 feet tomorrow evening. It will then fall below flood stage Thursday afternoon. Flood stage is 15.0 feet. Minor flooding is occurring for Quiver River near Troy until late Wednesday night. At 23.0 feet, considerable agricultural land is flooded between Troy and Moscow Mills. At 1 p.m. Tuesday, the stage was 21.6 feet. Recent activity, the maximum river stage in the 24 hours ending at 1 p.m. Tuesday was 22.5 feet. Forecast, the river is expected to fall below flood stage this evening and continue falling to 6.9 feet Tuesday, May 26th. Flood stage is 21.0 feet. The current time is 3:06 p.m. Central Daylight Time. 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This afternoon, mostly cloudy with a chance of showers and thunderstorms. Highs in the upper 70s. Temperature falling into the lower 70s late. West winds 5 to 10 miles per hour with gusts up to 20 miles per hour. Chance of rain 50%. Tonight, mostly cloudy. A chance of showers and thunderstorms, mainly in the evening. Lows in the mid-50s. North winds 5 to 10 miles per hour. Chance of rain 50%. Wednesday, mostly cloudy. A slight chance of showers in the morning. Cooler with highs in the mid-60s. North winds 5 to 10 miles per hour. Chance of rain 20%. Wednesday night, mostly cloudy in the evening, then becoming partly cloudy. Lows in the lower 50s. Northeast winds 5 to 10 miles per hour. Thursday, partly sunny. Highs in the lower 70s. Northeast winds 5 to 10 miles per hour. Thursday night, mostly cloudy. A chance of showers in the evening, then showers likely with a slight chance of thunderstorms after midnight. Lows in the mid-50s. Chance of rain 70%. Friday, a chance of thunderstorms. Showers. Highs in the lower 70s. Chance of rain 90%. Friday night and Saturday, mostly cloudy. A slight chance of showers and thunderstorms. Lows in the upper 50s. Highs around 80. Chance of rain 20%. Saturday night, a slight chance of thunderstorms in the evening. Mostly cloudy with a chance of showers. Lows around 60. Chance of rain 50%. Sunday, mostly cloudy with a slight chance of showers in the morning, then partly sunny with a chance of showers and thunderstorms in the afternoon. Highs in the lower 80s. Chance of rain 40%. Sunday night, mostly cloudy with a chance of showers with a slight chance of thunderstorms. Lows in the lower 60s. Chance of rain 40%. Memorial Day, mostly cloudy in the morning, then becoming partly sunny. A chance of showers. A slight chance of thunderstorms in the morning, then a chance of thunderstorms in the afternoon. Highs in the lower 80s. Chance of
rain 50%. At 2 p.m. at Lambert Field in St. Louis, light rain was falling with a temperature of 74 degrees. The dew point was 68, giving us a relative humidity of 81%. The wind was west at 13 miles an hour, and the pressure was 30.06 inches and rising. Elsewhere in the metro area, in Chesterfield, light rain was falling and the temperature was 73. In Belleville, it was 82 degrees. In Cahokia, it was cloudy and 79 degrees. In St. Charles, it was cloudy and 75. Across the region, it was cloudy in Columbia, Missouri, with a temperature of 63. In Kansas City, it was cloudy and the temperature was 54. It was cloudy in Springfield, Missouri, with a temperature of 66. In Rolla, it was cloudy and the temperature was 68. In Farmington, it was 79 degrees. It was cloudy in Cape Girardeau, with 85 degrees. It was cloudy in Springfield, Illinois, with a temperature of 76. Once again in St. Louis, light rain was falling, the temperature was 74 degrees, and the wind was west at 13 miles an hour. At 3 p.m. at Lambert Field in St. Louis, light rain was falling with a temperature of 74 degrees. The dew point was 67, giving us a relative humidity of 78%. The wind was west at 7 miles an hour, and the pressure was 30.04 inches and falling. Elsewhere in the metro area, in Chesterfield, it was cloudy and the temperature was 73. In Belleville, it was 80 degrees. In Cahokia, light rain was falling and 77 degrees. In St. Charles, it was cloudy and 73. Across the region, it was cloudy in Columbia, Missouri, with a temperature of 61. In Kansas City, it was cloudy and the temperature was 54. It was partly sunny in Springfield, Missouri, with a temperature of 67. In Rolla, it was partly sunny and the temperature was 69. In Farmington, it was 76 degrees. It was cloudy in Cape Girardeau, with 84 degrees. It was partly sunny in Springfield, Illinois, with a temperature of 76. Once again in St. Louis, light rain was falling, the temperature was 74 degrees, and the wind was west at 7 miles an hour. Here are the forecast highlights for today through Monday. Widespread showers and thunderstorms are expected to continue this morning with additional rainfall in some locations potentially leading to flash flooding. A few strong to severe thunderstorms are possible this afternoon into early tonight ahead of a cold front. The main hazards are large hail and damaging wind gusts. Note, starting May 29, 2026, this Outlook product will be discontinued. Please see the above products for more detailed forecast information. Minor flooding is forecast for Burbage River at Union from this evening to Friday evening. At 1 p.m. Tuesday, the stage was 13.6 feet. Forecast, the river is expected to rise above flood stage this evening to a crest of 18.3 feet tomorrow evening. It will then fall below flood stage Thursday afternoon. Flood stage is 15.0 feet. Minor flooding is occurring for Quiver River near Troy until late Wednesday night. At 23.0 feet, considerable agricultural land is flooded between Troy and Moscow Mills. At 1 p.m. Tuesday, the stage was 21.6 feet. Recent activity, the maximum river stage in the 24 hours ending at 1 p.m. Tuesday was 22.5 feet. Forecast, the river is expected to fall below flood stage this evening and continue falling to 6.9 feet Tuesday, May 26th. Flood stage is 21.0 feet. The current time is 3:13 p.m. Central Daylight Time. 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This program originates from the National Weather Service Forecast Office in St. Louis, Missouri, and serves parts of East Central Missouri and Southwest Illinois, including the St. Louis metro area and surrounding counties. This afternoon, mostly cloudy with a chance of showers and thunderstorms. Highs in the upper 70s. Temperature falling into the lower 70s late.
forecast winds 5 to 10 miles per hour with gusts up to 20 miles per hour. Chance of rain 50%. Tonight, mostly cloudy. A chance of showers and thunderstorms, mainly in the evening. Lows in the mid-50s. North winds 5 to 10 miles per hour. Chance of rain 50%. Wednesday, mostly cloudy. A slight chance of showers in the morning. Cooler with highs in the mid-60s. North winds 5 to 10 miles per hour. Chance of rain 20%. Wednesday night, mostly cloudy in the evening, then becoming partly cloudy. Lows in the lower 50s. Northeast winds 5 to 10 miles per hour. Thursday, partly sunny. Highs in the lower 70s. Northeast winds 5 to 10 miles per hour. Thursday night, mostly cloudy. A chance of showers in the evening, then showers likely with a slight chance of thunderstorms after midnight. Lows in the mid-50s. Chance of rain 70%. Friday, a chance of thunderstorms. Showers. Highs in the lower 70s. Chance of rain 90%. Friday night and Saturday, mostly cloudy. A slight chance of showers and thunderstorms. Lows in the upper 50s. Highs around 80. Chance of rain 20%. Saturday night, a slight chance of thunderstorms in the evening. Mostly cloudy with a chance of showers. Lows around 60. Chance of rain 50%. Sunday, mostly cloudy with a slight chance of showers in the morning, then partly sunny with a chance of showers and thunderstorms in the afternoon. Highs in the lower 80s. Chance of rain 40%. Sunday night, mostly cloudy with a chance of showers with a slight chance of thunderstorms. Lows in the lower 60s. Chance of rain 40%. Memorial Day, mostly cloudy in the morning, then becoming partly sunny. A chance of showers. A slight chance of thunderstorms in the morning, then a chance of thunderstorms in the afternoon. Highs in the lower 80s. Chance of rain 50%. At 3 p.m. at Lambert Field in St. Louis, light rain was falling with a temperature of 74 degrees. The dew point was 67, giving us a relative humidity of 78%. The wind was west at 7 miles an hour, and the pressure was 30.04 inches and falling. Elsewhere in the metro area, in Chesterfield it was cloudy and the temperature was 73. In Belleville it was 80 degrees. In Cahokia, light rain was falling, and 77 degrees. In St. Charles it was cloudy and 73. Across the region, it was cloudy in Columbia, Missouri, with a temperature of 61. In Kansas City it was cloudy and the temperature was 54. It was partly sunny in Springfield, Missouri, with a temperature of 67. In Rolla, it was partly sunny and the temperature was 69. In Farmington it was 76 degrees. It was cloudy in Cape Girardeau, with 84 degrees. It was partly sunny in Springfield, Illinois, with a temperature of 76. Once again in St. Louis, light rain was falling, the temperature was 74 degrees and the wind was west at 7 miles an hour. Here are the forecast highlights for today through Monday. Widespread showers and thunderstorms are expected to continue this morning with additional rainfall in some locations potentially leading to flash flooding. A few strong to severe thunderstorms are possible this afternoon into early tonight ahead of a cold front. The main hazards are large hail and damaging wind gusts. Note, starting May 29, 2026, this Outlook product will be discontinued. Please see the above products for more detailed forecast information. Minor flooding is occurring for Quiver River near Troy until late Wednesday night. At 23.0 feet, considerable agricultural land is flooded between Troy and Moscow Mills. At 1 p.m. Tuesday, the stage was 21.6 feet. Recent activity, the maximum river stage in the 24 hours ending at 1 p.m. Tuesday was 22.5 feet. Forecast, the river is expected to fall below flood stage this evening and continue falling to 6.9 feet Tuesday, May 26th. Flood
age is 21.0 feet. The current time is 3:19 p.m. Central Daylight Time. 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This program originates from the National Weather Service Forecast Office in St. Louis, Missouri, and serves parts of East Central Missouri and Southwest Illinois, including the St. Louis metro area and surrounding counties. This afternoon, mostly cloudy with a chance of showers and thunderstorms. Highs in the upper 70s. Temperature falling into the lower 70s late. West winds 5 to 10 miles per hour with gusts up to 20 miles per hour. Chance of rain 50%. Tonight, mostly cloudy. A chance of showers and thunderstorms, mainly in the evening. Lows in the mid-50s. North winds 5 to 10 miles per hour. Chance of rain 50%. Wednesday, mostly cloudy. A slight chance of showers in the morning. Cooler with highs in the mid-60s. North winds 5 to 10 miles per hour. Chance of rain 20%. Wednesday night, mostly cloudy in the evening, then becoming partly cloudy. Lows in the lower 50s. Northeast winds 5 to 10 miles per hour. Thursday, partly sunny. Highs in the lower 70s. Northeast winds 5 to 10 miles per hour. Thursday night, mostly cloudy. A chance of showers in the evening, then showers likely with a slight chance of thunderstorms after midnight. Lows in the mid-50s. Chance of rain 70%. Friday, a chance of thunderstorms. Showers. Highs in the lower 70s. Chance of rain 90%. Friday night and Saturday, mostly cloudy. A slight chance of showers and thunderstorms. Lows in the upper 50s. Highs around 80. Chance of rain 20%. Saturday night, a slight chance of thunderstorms in the evening. Mostly cloudy with a chance of showers. Lows around 60. Chance of rain 50%. Sunday, mostly cloudy with a slight chance of showers in the morning, then partly sunny with a chance of showers and thunderstorms in the afternoon. Highs in the lower 80s. Chance of rain 40%. Sunday night, mostly cloudy with a chance of showers with a slight chance of thunderstorms. Lows in the lower 60s. Chance of rain 40%. Memorial Day, mostly cloudy in the morning, then becoming partly sunny. A chance of showers. A slight chance of thunderstorms in the morning, then a chance of thunderstorms in the afternoon. Highs in the lower 80s. Chance of rain 50%. At 3 p.m. at Lambert Field in St. Louis, light rain was falling with a temperature of 74 degrees. The dew point was 67, giving us a relative humidity of 78%. The wind was west at 7 miles an hour, and the pressure was 30.04 inches and falling. Elsewhere in the metro area, in Chesterfield it was cloudy and the temperature was 73. In Belleville it was 80 degrees. In Cahokia, light rain was falling and 77 degrees. In St. Charles it was cloudy and 73. Across the region, it was cloudy in Columbia, Missouri, with a temperature of 61. In Kansas City, it was cloudy and the temperature was 54. It was partly sunny in Springfield, Missouri, with a temperature of 67. In Rolla, it was partly sunny and the temperature was 69. In Farmington, it was 76 degrees. It was cloudy in Cape Girardeau, with 84 degrees. It was partly sunny in Springfield, Illinois, with a temperature of 76. Once again in St. Louis, light rain was falling, the temperature was 74 degrees and the wind was west at 7 miles an hour. Here are the forecast highlights for today through Monday. Widespread showers and thunderstorms are expected to continue this morning with additional rainfall in some locations potentially leading to flash flooding. A few strong to severe thunderstorms are possible this afternoon into early tonight ahead of a cold front. The main hazards are large hail and damaging wind gusts. Note, starting May 20.
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Please see the above products for more detailed forecast information. The current time is 3:24 p.m. Central Daylight Time. 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This program originates from the National Weather Service Forecast Office in St. Louis, Missouri, and serves parts of East Central Missouri and Southwest Illinois, including the St. Louis metro area and surrounding counties. This afternoon, mostly cloudy with a chance of showers and thunderstorms. Highs in the upper 70s. Temperature falling into the lower 70s late. West winds 5 to 10 miles per hour with gusts up to 20 miles per hour. Chance of rain 50%. Tonight, mostly cloudy. A chance of showers and thunderstorms, mainly in the evening. Lows in the mid-50s. North winds 5 to 10 miles per hour. Chance of rain 50%. Wednesday, mostly cloudy. A slight chance of showers in the morning. Cooler with highs in the mid-60s. North winds 5 to 10 miles per hour. Chance of rain 20%. Wednesday night, mostly cloudy in the evening, then becoming partly cloudy. Lows in the lower 50s. Northeast winds 5 to 10 miles per hour. Thursday, partly sunny. Highs in the lower 70s. Northeast winds 5 to 10 miles per hour. Thursday night, mostly cloudy. A chance of showers in the evening, then showers likely with a slight chance of thunderstorms after midnight. Lows in the mid-50s. Chance of rain 70%. Friday, a chance of thunderstorms. Showers. Highs in the lower 70s. Chance of rain 90%. Friday night and Saturday, mostly cloudy. A slight chance of showers and thunderstorms. Lows in the upper 50s. Highs around 80. Chance of rain 20%. Saturday night, a slight chance of thunderstorms in the evening. Mostly cloudy with a chance of showers. Lows around 60. Chance of rain 50%. Sunday, mostly cloudy with a slight chance of showers in the morning, then partly sunny with a chance of showers and thunderstorms in the afternoon. Highs in the lower 80s. Chance of rain 40%. Sunday night, mostly cloudy with a chance of showers with a slight chance of thunderstorms. Lows in the lower 60s. Chance of rain 40%. Memorial Day, mostly cloudy in the morning, then becoming partly sunny. A chance of showers. A slight chance of thunderstorms in the morning, then a chance of thunderstorms in the afternoon. Highs in the lower 80s. Chance of rain 50%. At 3 p.m. at Lambert Field in St. Louis, light rain was falling with a temperature of 74 degrees. The dew point was 67, giving us a relative humidity of 78%. The wind was west at 7 miles an hour, and the pressure was 30.04 inches and falling. Elsewhere in the metro area, in Chesterfield, it was cloudy and the temperature was 73. In Belleville, it was 80 degrees. In Cahokia, light rain was falling and 77 degrees. In St. Charles, it was cloudy and 73. Across the region, it was cloudy in Columbia, Missouri, with a temperature of 61. In Kansas City, it was cloudy and the temperature was 54. It was partly sunny in Springfield, Missouri, with a temperature of 67. In Rolla, it was partly sunny and the temperature was 69. In Farmington, it was 76 degrees. It was cloudy in Cape Girardeau, with 84 degrees. It was partly sunny in Springfield, Illinois, with a temperature of 76. Once again in St. Louis, light rain was falling, the temperature was 74 degrees, and the wind was west at 7 miles an hour. Here are the forecast highlights for today through Monday. Widespread showers and thunderstorms are expected to continue this morning with additional rainfall in some locations potentially leading to flash flooding. A few strong to severe thunderstorms are possible this afternoon into early tonight ahead of a cold front.
The main hazards are large hail and damaging wind gusts. Note, starting May 29, 2026, this Outlook product will be discontinued. Please see the above products for more detailed forecast information. The current time is 3:29 p.m. Central Daylight Time. This is NOAA, Weather Radio KDO 89 St. Louis, Missouri, broadcasting on 162.550 MHz. This program originates from the National Weather Service Forecast Office in St. Louis, Missouri, and serves parts of East Central Missouri and Southwest Illinois, including the St. Louis metro area and surrounding counties. This afternoon, mostly cloudy with a chance of showers and thunderstorms. Highs in the upper 70s. Temperature falling into the lower 70s late. West winds 5 to 10 miles per hour with gusts up to 20 miles per hour. Chance of rain 50%. Tonight, mostly cloudy. A chance of showers and thunderstorms, mainly in the evening. Lows in the mid-50s. North winds 5 to 10 miles per hour. Chance of rain 50%. Wednesday, mostly cloudy. A slight chance of showers in the morning. Cooler with highs in the mid-60s. North winds 5 to 10 miles per hour. Chance of rain 20%. Wednesday night, mostly cloudy in the evening, then becoming partly cloudy. Lows in the lower 50s. Northeast winds 5 to 10 miles per hour. Thursday, partly sunny. Highs in the lower 70s. Northeast winds 5 to 10 miles per hour. Thursday night, mostly cloudy. A chance of showers in the evening, then showers likely with a slight chance of thunderstorms after midnight. Lows in the mid-50s. Chance of rain 70%. Friday, a chance of thunderstorms. Showers. Highs in the lower 70s. Chance of rain 90%. Friday night and Saturday, mostly cloudy. A slight chance of showers and thunderstorms. Lows in the upper 50s. Highs around 80. Chance of rain 20%. Saturday night, a slight chance of thunderstorms in the evening. Mostly cloudy with a chance of showers. Lows around 60. Chance of rain 50%. Sunday, mostly cloudy with a slight chance of showers in the morning, then partly sunny with a chance of showers and thunderstorms in the afternoon. Highs in the lower 80s. Chance of rain 40%. Sunday night, mostly cloudy with a chance of showers with a slight chance of thunderstorms. Lows in the lower 60s. Chance of rain 40%. Memorial Day, mostly cloudy in the morning, then becoming partly sunny. A chance of showers. A slight chance of thunderstorms in the morning, then a chance of thunderstorms in the afternoon. Highs in the lower 80s. Chance of rain 50%. At 3 p.m. at Lambert Field in St. Louis, light rain was falling with a temperature of 74 degrees. The dew point was 67, giving us a relative humidity of 78%. The wind was west at 7 miles an hour, and the pressure was 30.04 inches and falling. Elsewhere in the metro area, in Chesterfield it was cloudy and the temperature was 73. In Belleville it was 80 degrees. In Cahokia, light rain was falling, and 77 degrees. In St. Charles it was cloudy and 73. Across the region, it was cloudy in Columbia, Missouri, with a temperature of 61. In Kansas City, it was cloudy and the temperature was 54. It was partly sunny in Springfield, Missouri, with a temperature of 67. In Rolla, it was partly sunny and the temperature was 69. In Farmington, it was 76 degrees. It was cloudy in Cape Girardeau, with 84 degrees. It was partly sunny in Springfield, Illinois, with a temperature of 76. Once again in St. Louis, light rain was falling, the temperature was 74 degrees, and the wind was west at 7 miles an hour. Here are the forecast highlights for today through Monday. Widespread showers and thunderstorms are expected to continue this morning with additional rainfall in some locations potentially leading to flash flooding.
A few strong to severe thunderstorms are possible this afternoon into early tonight ahead of a cold front. The main hazards are large hail and damaging wind gusts. Note, starting May 29, 2026, this Outlook product will be discontinued. Please see the above products for more detailed forecast information. The current time is 3:34 p.m. Central Daylight Time. 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This program originates from the National Weather Service Forecast Office in St. Louis, Missouri, and serves parts of East Central Missouri and Southwest Illinois, including the St. Louis metro area and surrounding counties. This afternoon, mostly cloudy with a chance of showers and thunderstorms. Highs in the upper 70s. Temperature falling into the lower 70s late. West winds 5 to 10 miles per hour with gusts up to 20 miles per hour. Chance of rain 50%. Tonight, mostly cloudy. A chance of showers and thunderstorms, mainly in the evening. Lows in the mid-50s. North winds 5 to 10 miles per hour. Chance of rain 50%. Wednesday, mostly cloudy. A slight chance of showers in the morning. Cooler with highs in the mid-60s. North winds 5 to 10 miles per hour. Chance of rain 20%. Wednesday night, mostly cloudy in the evening, then becoming partly cloudy. Lows in the lower 50s. Northeast winds 5 to 10 miles per hour. Thursday, partly sunny. Highs in the lower 70s. Northeast winds 5 to 10 miles per hour. Thursday night, mostly cloudy. A chance of showers in the evening, then showers likely with a slight chance of thunderstorms after midnight. Lows in the mid-50s. Chance of rain 70%. Friday, a chance of thunderstorms. Showers. Highs in the lower 70s. Chance of rain 90%. Friday night and Saturday, mostly cloudy. A slight chance of showers and thunderstorms. Lows in the upper 50s. Highs around 80. Chance of rain 20%. Saturday night, a slight chance of thunderstorms in the evening. Mostly cloudy with a chance of showers. Lows around 60. Chance of rain 50%. Sunday, mostly cloudy with a slight chance of showers in the morning, then partly sunny with a chance of showers and thunderstorms in the afternoon. Highs in the lower 80s. Chance of rain 40%. Sunday night, mostly cloudy with a chance of showers with a slight chance of thunderstorms. Lows in the lower 60s. Chance of rain 40%. Memorial Day, mostly cloudy in the morning, then becoming partly sunny. A chance of showers. A slight chance of thunderstorms in the morning, then a chance of thunderstorms in the afternoon. Highs in the lower 80s. Chance of rain 50%. At 3 p.m. at Lambert Field in St. Louis, light rain was falling with a temperature of 74 degrees. The dew point was 67, giving us a relative humidity of 78%. The wind was west at 7 miles an hour, and the pressure was 30.04 inches and falling. Elsewhere in the metro area, in Chesterfield it was cloudy and the temperature was 73. In Belleville it was 80 degrees. In Cahokia, light rain was falling, and 77 degrees. In St. Charles it was cloudy and 73. Across the region, it was cloudy in Columbia, Missouri, with a temperature of 61. In Kansas City, it was cloudy and the temperature was 54. It was partly sunny in Springfield, Missouri, with a temperature of 67. In Rolla, it was partly sunny and the temperature was 69. In Farmington, it was 76 degrees. It was cloudy in Cape Girardeau, with 84 degrees. It was partly sunny in Springfield, Illinois, with a temperature of 76. Once again in St. Louis, light rain was falling, the temperature was 74 degrees, and the wind was west at 7 miles an hour. Here are the forecast highlights for today through Monday. Widespread showers and thunderstorms.
Storms are expected to continue this morning with additional rainfall in some locations potentially leading to flash flooding. A few strong to severe thunderstorms are possible this afternoon into early tonight ahead of a cold front. The main hazards are large hail and damaging wind gusts. Note, starting May 29, 2026, this Outlook product will be discontinued. Please see the above products for more detailed forecast information. The current time is 3:39 p.m. Central Daylight Time. 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This program originates from the National Weather Service Forecast Office in St. Louis, Missouri, and serves parts of East Central Missouri and Southwest Illinois, including the St. Louis metro area and surrounding counties. This afternoon, mostly cloudy with a chance of showers and thunderstorms. Highs in the upper 70s. Temperature falling into the lower 70s late. West winds 5 to 10 miles per hour with gusts up to 20 miles per hour. Chance of rain 50%. Tonight, mostly cloudy. A chance of showers and thunderstorms, mainly in the evening. Lows in the mid-50s. North winds 5 to 10 miles per hour. Chance of rain 50%. Wednesday, mostly cloudy. A slight chance of showers in the morning. Cooler with highs in the mid-60s. North winds 5 to 10 miles per hour. Chance of rain 20%. Wednesday night, mostly cloudy in the evening, then becoming partly cloudy. Lows in the lower 50s. Northeast winds 5 to 10 miles per hour. Thursday, partly sunny. Highs in the lower 70s. Northeast winds 5 to 10 miles per hour. Thursday night, mostly cloudy. A chance of showers in the evening, then showers likely with a slight chance of thunderstorms after midnight. Lows in the mid-50s. Chance of rain 70%. Friday, a chance of thunderstorms. Showers. Highs in the lower 70s. Chance of rain 90%. Friday night and Saturday, mostly cloudy. A slight chance of showers and thunderstorms. Lows in the upper 50s. Highs around 80. Chance of rain 20%. Saturday night, a slight chance of thunderstorms in the evening. Mostly cloudy with a chance of showers. Lows around 60. Chance of rain 50%. Sunday, mostly cloudy with a slight chance of showers in the morning, then partly sunny with a chance of showers and thunderstorms in the afternoon. Highs in the lower 80s. Chance of rain 40%. Sunday night, mostly cloudy with a chance of showers with a slight chance of thunderstorms. Lows in the lower 60s. Chance of rain 40%. Memorial Day, mostly cloudy in the morning, then becoming partly sunny. A chance of showers. A slight chance of thunderstorms in the morning, then a chance of thunderstorms in the afternoon. Highs in the lower 80s. Chance of rain 50%. At 3 p.m. at Lambert Field in St. Louis, light rain was falling with a temperature of 74 degrees. The dew point was 67, giving us a relative humidity of 78%. The wind was west at 7 miles an hour, and the pressure was 30.04 inches and falling. Elsewhere in the metro area, in Chesterfield, it was cloudy and the temperature was 73. In Belleville, it was 80 degrees. In Cahokia, light rain was falling and 77 degrees. In St. Charles, it was cloudy and 73. Across the region, it was cloudy in Columbia, Missouri, with a temperature of 61. In Kansas City, it was cloudy and the temperature was 54. It was partly sunny in Springfield, Missouri, with a temperature of 67. In Rolla, it was partly sunny and the temperature was 69. In Farmington, it was 76 degrees. It was cloudy in Cape Girardeau, with 84 degrees. It was partly sunny in Springfield, Illinois, with a temperature of 76. Once again in St. Louis, light rain was falling, the temperature was 74 degrees, and the wind was west at 7 miles an hour.
Here are the forecast highlights for today through Monday. Widespread showers and thunderstorms are expected to continue this morning, with additional rainfall in some locations potentially leading to flash flooding. A few strong to severe thunderstorms are possible this afternoon into early tonight ahead of a cold front. The main hazards are large hail and damaging wind gusts. Note, starting May 29, 2026, this Outlook product will be discontinued. Please see the above products for more detailed forecast information. The current time is 3:44 p.m. Central Daylight Time. This is NOAA, Weather Radio KDO 89 St. Louis, Missouri, broadcasting on 162.550 MHz. This program originates from the National Weather Service Forecast Office in St. Louis, Missouri, and serves parts of East Central Missouri and Southwest Illinois, including the St. Louis metro area and surrounding counties. This afternoon, mostly cloudy with a chance of showers and thunderstorms. Highs in the upper 70s. Temperature falling into the lower 70s late. West winds 5 to 10 miles per hour with gusts up to 20 miles per hour. Chance of rain 50%. Tonight, mostly cloudy. A chance of showers and thunderstorms, mainly in the evening. Lows in the mid-50s. North winds 5 to 10 miles per hour. Chance of rain 50%. Wednesday, mostly cloudy. A slight chance of showers in the morning. Cooler with highs in the mid-60s. North winds 5 to 10 miles per hour. Chance of rain 20%. Wednesday night, mostly cloudy in the evening, then becoming partly cloudy. Lows in the lower 50s. Northeast winds 5 to 10 miles per hour. Thursday, partly sunny. Highs in the lower 70s. Northeast winds 5 to 10 miles per hour. Thursday night, mostly cloudy. A chance of showers in the evening, then showers likely with a slight chance of thunderstorms after midnight. Lows in the mid-50s. Chance of rain 70%. Friday, a chance of thunderstorms. Showers. Highs in the lower 70s. Chance of rain 90%. Friday night and Saturday, mostly cloudy. A slight chance of showers and thunderstorms. Lows in the upper 50s. Highs around 80. Chance of rain 20%. Saturday night, a slight chance of thunderstorms in the evening. Mostly cloudy with a chance of showers. Lows around 60. Chance of rain 50%. Sunday, mostly cloudy with a slight chance of showers in the morning, then partly sunny with a chance of showers and thunderstorms in the afternoon. Highs in the lower 80s. Chance of rain 40%. Sunday night, mostly cloudy with a chance of showers with a slight chance of thunderstorms. Lows in the lower 60s. Chance of rain 40%. Memorial Day, mostly cloudy in the morning, then becoming partly sunny. A chance of showers. A slight chance of thunderstorms in the morning, then a chance of thunderstorms in the afternoon. Highs in the lower 80s. Chance of rain 50%. At 3 p.m. at Lambert Field in St. Louis, light rain was falling with a temperature of 74 degrees. The dew point was 67, giving us a relative humidity of 78%. The wind was west at 7 miles an hour, and the pressure was 30.04 inches and falling. Elsewhere in the metro area, in Chesterfield, it was cloudy and the temperature was 73. In Belleville, it was 80 degrees. In Cahokia, light rain was falling and 77 degrees. In St. Charles, it was cloudy and 73. Across the region, it was cloudy in Columbia, Missouri, with a temperature of 61. In Kansas City, it was cloudy and the temperature was 54. It was partly sunny in Springfield, Missouri, with a temperature of 67. In Rolla, it was partly sunny and the temperature was 69. In Farmington, it was 76 degrees. It was cloudy in Cape Girardeau, with 84 degrees. It was partly sunny in Springfield, Illinois, with a temperature of 76. Once again in St. Louis,
Light rain was falling, the temperature was 74 degrees, and the wind was west at 7 miles an hour. Here are the forecast highlights for today through Monday. Widespread showers and thunderstorms are expected to continue this morning, with additional rainfall in some locations potentially leading to flash flooding. A few strong to severe thunderstorms are possible this afternoon into early tonight ahead of a cold front. The main hazards are large hail and damaging wind gusts. Note, starting May 29, 2026, this Outlook product will be discontinued. Please see the above products for more detailed forecast information. The current time is 3:50 p.m. Central Daylight Time. 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

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The current time is 3:50 p.m. Central Daylight Time. 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This afternoon, mostly cloudy with a chance of showers and thunderstorms. Highs in the upper 70s. Temperature falling into the lower 70s late. West winds 5 to 10 miles per hour with gusts up to 20 miles per hour. Chance of rain 50%. Tonight, mostly cloudy. A chance of showers and thunderstorms, mainly in the evening. Lows in the mid-50s. North winds 5 to 10 miles per hour. Chance of rain 50%. Wednesday, mostly cloudy. A slight chance of showers in the morning. Cooler with highs in the mid-60s. North winds 5 to 10 miles per hour. Chance of rain 20%. Wednesday night, mostly cloudy in the evening, then becoming partly cloudy. Lows in the lower 50s. Northeast winds 5 to 10 miles per hour. Thursday, partly sunny. Highs in the lower 70s. Northeast winds 5 to 10 miles per hour. Thursday night, mostly cloudy. A chance of showers in the evening, then showers likely with a slight chance of thunderstorms after midnight. Lows in the mid-50s. Chance of rain 70%. Friday, a chance of thunderstorms. Showers. Highs in the lower 70s. Chance of rain 90%. Friday night and Saturday, mostly cloudy. A slight chance of showers and thunderstorms. Lows in the upper 50s. Highs around 80. Chance of rain 20%. Saturday night, a slight chance of thunderstorms in the evening. Mostly cloudy with a chance of showers. Lows around 60. Chance of rain 50%. Sunday, mostly cloudy with a slight chance of showers in the morning, then partly sunny with a chance of showers and thunderstorms in the afternoon. Highs in the lower 80s. Chance of rain 40%. Sunday night, mostly cloudy with a chance of showers with a slight chance of thunderstorms. Lows in the lower 60s. Chance of rain 40%. Memorial Day, mostly cloudy in the morning, then becoming partly sunny. A chance of showers. A slight chance of thunderstorms in the morning, then a chance of thunderstorms in the afternoon. Highs in the lower 80s. Chance of rain 50%. At 3 p.m. at Lambert Field in St. Louis, light rain was falling with a temperature of 74 degrees. The dew point was 67, giving us a relative humidity of 78%. The wind was west at 7 miles an hour, and the pressure was 30.04 inches and falling. Elsewhere in the metro area, in Chesterfield, it was cloudy and the temperature was 73. In Belleville, it was 80 degrees. In Cahokia, light rain was falling and 77 degrees. In St. Charles, it was cloudy and 73. Across the region, it was cloudy in Columbia, Missouri, with a temperature of 61. In Kansas City, it was cloudy and the temperature was 54. It was partly sunny in Springfield, Missouri, with a temperature of 67. In Rolla, it was partly sunny and the temperature was 69. In Farmington, it was 76 degrees. It was cloudy in Cape Girardeau, with 84 degrees. It was partly sunny in Springfield, Illinois, with a temperature of 76. Once again in St. Louis, light rain was falling, the temperature was 74 degrees, and the wind was west at 7 miles an hour. Here are the forecast highlights for today through Monday. Widespread showers and thunderstorms are expected to continue this morning with additional rainfall in some locations potentially leading to flash flooding. A few strong to severe thunderstorms are possible this afternoon into early tonight ahead of a cold front. The main hazards are large hail and damaging wind gusts.

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Please see the above products for more detailed forecast information. The current time is 3:55 p.m. Central Daylight Time. 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This program originates from the National Weather Service Forecast Office in St. Louis, Missouri, and serves parts of East Central Missouri and Southwest Illinois, including the St. Louis metro area and surrounding counties. This afternoon, mostly cloudy with a chance of showers and thunderstorms. Highs in the upper 70s. Temperature falling into the lower 70s late. West winds 5 to 10 miles per hour with gusts up to 20 miles per hour. Chance of rain 50%. Tonight, mostly cloudy. A chance of showers and thunderstorms, mainly in the evening. Lows in the mid-50s. North winds 5 to 10 miles per hour. Chance of rain 50%. Wednesday, mostly cloudy. A slight chance of showers in the morning. Cooler with highs in the mid-60s. North winds 5 to 10 miles per hour. Chance of rain 20%. Wednesday night, mostly cloudy in the evening, then becoming partly cloudy. Lows in the lower 50s. Northeast winds 5 to 10 miles per hour. Thursday, partly sunny. Highs in the lower 70s. Northeast winds 5 to 10 miles per hour. Thursday night, mostly cloudy. A chance of showers in the evening, then showers likely with a slight chance of thunderstorms after midnight. Lows in the mid-50s. Chance of rain 70%. Friday, a chance of thunderstorms. Showers. Highs in the lower 70s. Chance of rain 90%. Friday night and Saturday, mostly cloudy. A slight chance of showers and thunderstorms. Lows in the upper 50s. Highs around 80. Chance of rain 20%. Saturday night, a slight chance of thunderstorms in the evening. Mostly cloudy with a chance of showers. Lows around 60. Chance of rain 50%. Sunday, mostly cloudy with a slight chance of showers in the morning, then partly sunny with a chance of showers and thunderstorms in the afternoon. Highs in the lower 80s. Chance of rain 40%. Sunday night, mostly cloudy with a chance of showers with a slight chance of thunderstorms. Lows in the lower 60s. Chance of rain 40%. Memorial Day, mostly cloudy in the morning, then becoming partly sunny. A chance of showers. A slight chance of thunderstorms in the morning, then a chance of thunderstorms in the afternoon. Highs in the lower 80s. Chance of rain 50%. At 3 p.m. at Lambert Field in St. Louis, light rain was falling with a temperature of 74 degrees. The dew point was 67, giving us a relative humidity of 78%. The wind was west at 7 miles an hour, and the pressure was 30.04 inches and falling. Elsewhere in the metro area, in Chesterfield, it was cloudy and the temperature was 73. In Belleville, it was 80 degrees. In Cahokia, light rain was falling and 77 degrees. In St. Charles, it was cloudy and 73. Across the region, it was cloudy in Columbia, Missouri, with a temperature of 61. In Kansas City, it was cloudy and the temperature was 54. It was partly sunny in Springfield, Missouri, with a temperature of 67. In Rolla, it was partly sunny and the temperature was 69. In Farmington, it was 76 degrees. It was cloudy in Cape Girardeau, with 84 degrees. It was partly sunny in Springfield, Illinois, with a temperature of 76. Once again in St. Louis, light rain was falling, the temperature was 74 degrees, and the wind was west at 7 miles an hour. Here are the forecast highlights for this afternoon through Monday. Today's cold front will bring in cooler and drier weather for the next few days. Rain chances increase again late this week into this weekend. Note, starting May 29th, 2026,
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Please see the above products for more detailed forecast information. The current time is 4 p.m. Central Daylight Time. This is NOAA, Weather Radio KDO 89 St. Louis, Missouri, broadcasting on 162.550 MHz. 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This afternoon, mostly cloudy with a chance of showers and thunderstorms. Highs in the upper 70s. Temperature falling into the lower 70s late. West winds 5 to 10 miles per hour with gusts up to 20 miles per hour. Chance of rain 50%. Tonight, mostly cloudy. A chance of showers and thunderstorms, mainly in the evening. Lows in the mid-50s. North winds 5 to 10 miles per hour. Chance of rain 50%. Wednesday, mostly cloudy. A slight chance of showers in the morning. Cooler with highs in the mid-60s. North winds 5 to 10 miles per hour. Chance of rain 20%. Wednesday night, mostly cloudy in the evening, then becoming partly cloudy. Lows in the lower 50s. Northeast winds 5 to 10 miles per hour. Thursday, partly sunny. Highs in the lower 70s. Northeast winds 5 to 10 miles per hour. Thursday night, mostly cloudy. A chance of showers in the evening, then showers likely with a slight chance of thunderstorms after midnight. Lows in the mid-50s. Chance of rain 70%. Friday, a chance of thunderstorms. Showers. Highs in the lower 70s. Chance of rain 90%. Friday night and Saturday, mostly cloudy. A slight chance of showers and thunderstorms. Lows in the upper 50s. Highs around 80. Chance of rain 20%. Saturday night, a slight chance of thunderstorms in the evening. Mostly cloudy with a chance of showers. Lows around 60. Chance of rain 50%. Sunday, mostly cloudy with a slight chance of showers in the morning, then partly sunny with a chance of showers and thunderstorms in the afternoon. Highs in the lower 80s. Chance of rain 40%. Sunday night, mostly cloudy with a chance of showers with a slight chance of thunderstorms. Lows in the lower 60s. Chance of rain 40%. Memorial Day, mostly cloudy in the morning, then becoming partly sunny. A chance of showers. A slight chance of thunderstorms in the morning, then a chance of thunderstorms in the afternoon. Highs in the lower 80s. Chance of rain 50%. At 3 p.m. at Lambert Field in St. Louis, light rain was falling with a temperature of 74 degrees. The dew point was 67, giving us a relative humidity of 78%. The wind was west at 7 miles an hour, and the pressure was 30.04 inches and falling. Elsewhere in the metro area, in Chesterfield, it was cloudy and the temperature was 73. In Belleville, it was 80 degrees. In Cahokia, light rain was falling and 77 degrees. In St. Charles, it was cloudy and 73. Across the region, it was cloudy in Columbia, Missouri, with a temperature of 61. In Kansas City, it was cloudy and the temperature was 54. It was partly sunny in Springfield, Missouri, with a temperature of 67. In Rolla, it was partly sunny and the temperature was 69. In Farmington, it was 76 degrees. It was cloudy in Cape Girardeau, with 84 degrees. It was partly sunny in Springfield, Illinois, with a temperature of 76. Once again in St. Louis, light rain was falling, the temperature was 74 degrees, and the wind was west at 7 miles an hour. Here are the forecast highlights for this afternoon through Monday. Today's cold front will bring in cooler and drier weather for the next few days. Rain chances increase again late this week into this weekend. Note, starting May 29, 2026, this Outlook product will be discontinued.
please see the above products for more detailed forecast information. The current time is 4:05 p.m. Central Daylight Time. 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This afternoon, mostly cloudy with a chance of showers and thunderstorms. Highs in the upper 70s. Temperature falling into the lower 70s late. West winds 5 to 10 miles per hour with gusts up to 20 miles per hour. Chance of rain 50%. Tonight, mostly cloudy. A chance of showers and thunderstorms, mainly in the evening. Lows in the mid-50s. North winds 5 to 10 miles per hour. Chance of rain 50%. Wednesday, mostly cloudy. A slight chance of showers in the morning. Cooler with highs in the mid-60s. North winds 5 to 10 miles per hour. Chance of rain 20%. Wednesday night, mostly cloudy in the evening, then becoming partly cloudy. Lows in the lower 50s. Northeast winds 5 to 10 miles per hour. Thursday, partly sunny. Highs in the lower 70s. Northeast winds 5 to 10 miles per hour. Thursday night, mostly cloudy. A chance of showers in the evening, then showers likely with a slight chance of thunderstorms after midnight. Lows in the mid-50s. Chance of rain 70%. Friday, a chance of thunderstorms. Showers. Highs in the lower 70s. Chance of rain 90%. Friday night and Saturday, mostly cloudy. A slight chance of showers and thunderstorms. Lows in the upper 50s. Highs around 80. Chance of rain 20%. Saturday night, a slight chance of thunderstorms in the evening. Mostly cloudy with a chance of showers. Lows around 60. Chance of rain 50%. Sunday, mostly cloudy with a slight chance of showers in the morning, then partly sunny with a chance of showers and thunderstorms in the afternoon. Highs in the lower 80s. Chance of rain 40%. Sunday night, mostly cloudy with a chance of showers with a slight chance of thunderstorms. Lows in the lower 60s. Chance of rain 40%. Memorial Day, mostly cloudy in the morning, then becoming partly sunny. A chance of showers. A slight chance of thunderstorms in the morning, then a chance of thunderstorms in the afternoon. Highs in the lower 80s. Chance of rain 50%. At 3 p.m. at Lambert Field in St. Louis, light rain was falling with a temperature of 74 degrees. The dew point was 67, giving us a relative humidity of 78%. The wind was west at 7 miles an hour, and the pressure was 30.04 inches and falling. Elsewhere in the metro area, in Chesterfield it was cloudy and the temperature was 73. In Belleville it was 80 degrees. In Cahokia, light rain was falling and 77 degrees. In St. Charles it was cloudy and 73. Across the region, it was cloudy in Columbia, Missouri, with a temperature of 61. In Kansas City, it was cloudy and the temperature was 54. It was partly sunny in Springfield, Missouri, with a temperature of 67. In Rolla, it was partly sunny and the temperature was 69. In Farmington, it was 76 degrees. It was cloudy in Cape Girardeau, with 84 degrees. It was partly sunny in Springfield, Illinois, with a temperature of 76. Once again in St. Louis, light rain was falling, the temperature was 74 degrees, and the wind was west at 7 miles an hour. Here are the forecast highlights for this afternoon through Monday. Today's cold front will bring in cooler and drier weather for the next few days. Rain chances increase again late this week into this weekend. Note, starting May 29, 2026, this Outlook product will be discontinued. Please see the above products for more detailed forecast information.
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This afternoon, mostly cloudy with a chance of showers and thunderstorms. Highs in the upper 70s. Temperature falling into the lower 70s late. West winds 5 to 10 miles per hour with gusts up to 20 miles per hour. Chance of rain 50%. Tonight, mostly cloudy. A chance of showers and thunderstorms, mainly in the evening. Lows in the mid-50s. North winds 5 to 10 miles per hour. Chance of rain 50%. Wednesday, mostly cloudy. A slight chance of showers in the morning. Cooler with highs in the mid-60s. North winds 5 to 10 miles per hour. Chance of rain 20%. Wednesday night, mostly cloudy in the evening, then becoming partly cloudy. Lows in the lower 50s. Northeast winds 5 to 10 miles per hour. Thursday, partly sunny. Highs in the lower 70s. Northeast winds 5 to 10 miles per hour. Thursday night, mostly cloudy. A chance of showers in the evening, then showers likely with a slight chance of thunderstorms after midnight. Lows in the mid-50s. Chance of rain 70%. Friday, a chance of thunderstorms. Showers. Highs in the lower 70s. Chance of rain 90%. Friday night and Saturday, mostly cloudy. A slight chance of showers and thunderstorms. Lows in the upper 50s. Highs around 80. Chance of rain 20%. Saturday night, a slight chance of thunderstorms in the evening. Mostly cloudy with a chance of showers. Lows around 60. Chance of rain 50%. Sunday, mostly cloudy with a slight chance of showers in the morning, then partly sunny with a chance of showers and thunderstorms in the afternoon. Highs in the lower 80s. Chance of rain 40%. Sunday night, mostly cloudy with a chance of showers with a slight chance of thunderstorms. Lows in the lower 60s. Chance of rain 40%. Memorial Day, mostly cloudy in the morning, then becoming partly sunny. A chance of showers. A slight chance of thunderstorms in the morning, then a chance of thunderstorms in the afternoon. Highs in the lower 80s. Chance of rain 50%. At 4 p.m. at Lambert Field in St. Louis, light rain was falling with a temperature of 74 degrees. The dew point was 67, giving us a relative humidity of 78%. The wind was west at 7 miles an hour, and the pressure was 30.06 inches and rising. Elsewhere in the metro area, in Chesterfield, light rain was falling and the temperature was 73. In Belleville, it was 79 degrees. In Cahokia, light rain was falling and 77 degrees. In St. Charles, it was cloudy and 74. Across the region, it was cloudy in Columbia, Missouri, with a temperature of 61. In Kansas City, it was cloudy and the temperature was 57. It was cloudy in Springfield, Missouri, with a temperature of 67. In Rolla, it was cloudy and the temperature was 69. In Farmington, it was 75 degrees. It was cloudy in Cape Girardeau, with 83 degrees. It was partly sunny in Springfield, Illinois, with a temperature of 76. Once again in St. Louis, light rain was falling, the temperature was 74 degrees, and the wind was west at 7 miles an hour. Here are the forecast highlights for this afternoon through Monday. Today's cold front will bring in cooler and drier weather for the next few days. Rain chances increase again late this week into this weekend. Note, starting May 29, 2026, this Outlook product will be discontinued. Please see the above products for more detailed forecast information.
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This afternoon, mostly cloudy with a chance of showers and thunderstorms. Highs in the upper 70s. Temperature falling into the lower 70s late. West winds 5 to 10 miles per hour with gusts up to 20 miles per hour. Chance of rain 50%. Tonight, mostly cloudy. A chance of showers and thunderstorms, mainly in the evening. Lows in the mid-50s. North winds 5 to 10 miles per hour. Chance of rain 50%. Wednesday, mostly cloudy. A slight chance of showers in the morning. Cooler with highs in the mid-60s. North winds 5 to 10 miles per hour. Chance of rain 20%. Wednesday night, mostly cloudy in the evening, then becoming partly cloudy. Lows in the lower 50s. Northeast winds 5 to 10 miles per hour. Thursday, partly sunny. Highs in the lower 70s. Northeast winds 5 to 10 miles per hour. Thursday night, mostly cloudy. A chance of showers in the evening, then showers likely with a slight chance of thunderstorms after midnight. Lows in the mid-50s. Chance of rain 70%. Friday, a chance of thunderstorms. Showers. Highs in the lower 70s. Chance of rain 90%. Friday night and Saturday, mostly cloudy. A slight chance of showers and thunderstorms. Lows in the upper 50s. Highs around 80. Chance of rain 20%. Saturday night, a slight chance of thunderstorms in the evening. Mostly cloudy with a chance of showers. Lows around 60. Chance of rain 50%. Sunday, mostly cloudy with a slight chance of showers in the morning, then partly sunny with a chance of showers and thunderstorms in the afternoon. Highs in the lower 80s. Chance of rain 40%. Sunday night, mostly cloudy with a chance of showers with a slight chance of thunderstorms. Lows in the lower 60s. Chance of rain 40%. Memorial Day, mostly cloudy in the morning, then becoming partly sunny. A chance of showers. A slight chance of thunderstorms in the morning, then a chance of thunderstorms in the afternoon. Highs in the lower 80s. Chance of rain 50%. At 4 p.m. at Lambert Field in St. Louis, light rain was falling with a temperature of 74 degrees. The dew point was 67, giving us a relative humidity of 78%. The wind was west at 7 miles an hour, and the pressure was 30.06 inches and rising. Elsewhere in the metro area, in Chesterfield, light rain was falling and the temperature was 73. In Belleville, it was 79 degrees. In Cahokia, light rain was falling and 77 degrees. In St. Charles, it was cloudy and 74. Across the region, it was cloudy in Columbia, Missouri, with a temperature of 61. In Kansas City, it was cloudy and the temperature was 57. It was cloudy in Springfield, Missouri, with a temperature of 67. In Rolla, it was cloudy and the temperature was 69. In Farmington, it was 75 degrees. It was cloudy in Cape Girardeau, with 83 degrees. It was partly sunny in Springfield, Illinois, with a temperature of 76. Once again in St. Louis, light rain was falling, the temperature was 74 degrees, and the wind was west at 7 miles an hour. Here are the forecast highlights for this afternoon through Monday. Today's cold front will bring in cooler and drier weather for the next few days. Rain chances increase again late this week into this weekend. Note, starting May 29, 2026, this Outlook product will be discontinued. Please see the above products for more detailed forecast information.
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This afternoon, mostly cloudy with a chance of showers and thunderstorms. Highs in the upper 70s. Temperature falling into the lower 70s late. West winds 5 to 10 miles per hour with gusts up to 20 miles per hour. Chance of rain 50%. Tonight, mostly cloudy. A chance of showers and thunderstorms, mainly in the evening. Lows in the mid-50s. North winds 5 to 10 miles per hour. Chance of rain 50%. Wednesday, mostly cloudy. A slight chance of showers in the morning. Cooler with highs in the mid-60s. North winds 5 to 10 miles per hour. Chance of rain 20%. Wednesday night, mostly cloudy in the evening, then becoming partly cloudy. Lows in the lower 50s. Northeast winds 5 to 10 miles per hour. Thursday, partly sunny. Highs in the lower 70s. Northeast winds 5 to 10 miles per hour. Thursday night, mostly cloudy. A chance of showers in the evening, then showers likely with a slight chance of thunderstorms after midnight. Lows in the mid-50s. Chance of rain 70%. Friday, a chance of thunderstorms. Showers. Highs in the lower 70s. Chance of rain 90%. Friday night and Saturday, mostly cloudy. A slight chance of showers and thunderstorms. Lows in the upper 50s. Highs around 80. Chance of rain 20%. Saturday night, a slight chance of thunderstorms in the evening. Mostly cloudy with a chance of showers. Lows around 60. Chance of rain 50%. Sunday, mostly cloudy with a slight chance of showers in the morning, then partly sunny with a chance of showers and thunderstorms in the afternoon. Highs in the lower 80s. Chance of rain 40%. Sunday night, mostly cloudy with a chance of showers with a slight chance of thunderstorms. Lows in the lower 60s. Chance of rain 40%. Memorial Day, mostly cloudy in the morning, then becoming partly sunny. A chance of showers. A slight chance of thunderstorms in the morning, then a chance of thunderstorms in the afternoon. Highs in the lower 80s. Chance of rain 50%. At 4 p.m. at Lambert Field in St. Louis, light rain was falling with a temperature of 74 degrees. The dew point was 67, giving us a relative humidity of 78%. The wind was west at 7 miles an hour, and the pressure was 30.06 inches and rising. Elsewhere in the metro area, in Chesterfield, light rain was falling and the temperature was 73. In Belleville, it was 79 degrees. In Cahokia, light rain was falling and 77 degrees. In St. Charles, it was cloudy and 74. Across the region, it was cloudy in Columbia, Missouri, with a temperature of 61. In Kansas City, it was cloudy and the temperature was 57. It was cloudy in Springfield, Missouri, with a temperature of 67. In Rolla, it was cloudy and the temperature was 69. In Farmington, it was 75 degrees. It was cloudy in Cape Girardeau, with 83 degrees. It was partly sunny in Springfield, Illinois, with a temperature of 76. Once again in St. Louis, light rain was falling, the temperature was 74 degrees, and the wind was west at 7 miles an hour. Here are the forecast highlights for this afternoon through Monday. Today's cold front will bring in cooler and drier weather for the next few days. Rain chances increase again late this week into this weekend. Note, starting May 29, 2026, this Outlook product will be discontinued. Please see the above products for more detailed forecast information.
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This afternoon, mostly cloudy with a chance of showers and thunderstorms. Highs in the upper 70s. Temperature falling into the lower 70s late. West winds 5 to 10 miles per hour with gusts up to 20 miles per hour. Chance of rain 50%. Tonight, mostly cloudy. A chance of showers and thunderstorms, mainly in the evening. Lows in the mid-50s. North winds 5 to 10 miles per hour. Chance of rain 50%. Wednesday, mostly cloudy. A slight chance of showers in the morning. Cooler with highs in the mid-60s. North winds 5 to 10 miles per hour. Chance of rain 20%. Wednesday night, mostly cloudy in the evening, then becoming partly cloudy. Lows in the lower 50s. Northeast winds 5 to 10 miles per hour. Thursday, partly sunny. Highs in the lower 70s. Northeast winds 5 to 10 miles per hour. Thursday night, mostly cloudy. A chance of showers in the evening, then showers likely with a slight chance of thunderstorms after midnight. Lows in the mid-50s. Chance of rain 70%. Friday, a chance of thunderstorms. Showers. Highs in the lower 70s. Chance of rain 90%. Friday night and Saturday, mostly cloudy. A slight chance of showers and thunderstorms. Lows in the upper 50s. Highs around 80. Chance of rain 20%. Saturday night, a slight chance of thunderstorms in the evening. Mostly cloudy with a chance of showers. Lows around 60. Chance of rain 50%. Sunday, mostly cloudy with a slight chance of showers in the morning, then partly sunny with a chance of showers and thunderstorms in the afternoon. Highs in the lower 80s. Chance of rain 40%. Sunday night, mostly cloudy with a chance of showers with a slight chance of thunderstorms. Lows in the lower 60s. Chance of rain 40%. Memorial Day, mostly cloudy in the morning, then becoming partly sunny. A chance of showers. A slight chance of thunderstorms in the morning, then a chance of thunderstorms in the afternoon. Highs in the lower 80s. Chance of rain 50%. At 4 p.m. at Lambert Field in St. Louis, light rain was falling with a temperature of 74 degrees. The dew point was 67, giving us a relative humidity of 78%. The wind was west at 7 miles an hour, and the pressure was 30.06 inches and rising. Elsewhere in the metro area, in Chesterfield, light rain was falling and the temperature was 73. In Belleville, it was 79 degrees. In Cahokia, light rain was falling and 77 degrees. In St. Charles, it was cloudy and 74. Across the region, it was cloudy in Columbia, Missouri, with a temperature of 61. In Kansas City, it was cloudy and the temperature was 57. It was cloudy in Springfield, Missouri, with a temperature of 67. In Rolla, it was cloudy and the temperature was 69. In Farmington, it was 75 degrees. It was cloudy in Cape Girardeau, with 83 degrees. It was partly sunny in Springfield, Illinois, with a temperature of 76. Once again in St. Louis, light rain was falling, the temperature was 74 degrees, and the wind was west at 7 miles an hour. Here are the forecast highlights for this afternoon through Monday. Today's cold front will bring in cooler and drier weather for the next few days. Rain chances increase again late this week into this weekend. Note, starting May 29, 2026, this Outlook product will be discontinued. Please see the above products for more detailed forecast information.
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This afternoon, mostly cloudy with a chance of showers and thunderstorms. Highs in the upper 70s. Temperature falling into the lower 70s late. West winds 5 to 10 miles per hour with gusts up to 20 miles per hour. Chance of rain 50%. Tonight, mostly cloudy. A chance of showers and thunderstorms, mainly in the evening. Lows in the mid-50s. North winds 5 to 10 miles per hour. Chance of rain 50%. Wednesday, mostly cloudy. A slight chance of showers in the morning. Cooler with highs in the mid-60s. North winds 5 to 10 miles per hour. Chance of rain 20%. Wednesday night, mostly cloudy in the evening, then becoming partly cloudy. Lows in the lower 50s. Northeast winds 5 to 10 miles per hour. Thursday, partly sunny. Highs in the lower 70s. Northeast winds 5 to 10 miles per hour. Thursday night, mostly cloudy. A chance of showers in the evening, then showers likely with a slight chance of thunderstorms after midnight. Lows in the mid-50s. Chance of rain 70%. Friday, a chance of thunderstorms. Showers. Highs in the lower 70s. Chance of rain 90%. Friday night and Saturday, mostly cloudy. A slight chance of showers and thunderstorms. Lows in the upper 50s. Highs around 80. Chance of rain 20%. Saturday night, a slight chance of thunderstorms in the evening. Mostly cloudy with a chance of showers. Lows around 60. Chance of rain 50%. Sunday, mostly cloudy with a slight chance of showers in the morning, then partly sunny with a chance of showers and thunderstorms in the afternoon. Highs in the lower 80s. Chance of rain 40%. Sunday night, mostly cloudy with a chance of showers with a slight chance of thunderstorms. Lows in the lower 60s. Chance of rain 40%. Memorial Day, mostly cloudy in the morning, then becoming partly sunny. A chance of showers. A slight chance of thunderstorms in the morning, then a chance of thunderstorms in the afternoon. Highs in the lower 80s. Chance of rain 50%. At 4 p.m. at Lambert Field in St. Louis, light rain was falling with a temperature of 74 degrees. The dew point was 67, giving us a relative humidity of 78%. The wind was west at 7 miles an hour, and the pressure was 30.06 inches and rising. Elsewhere in the metro area, in Chesterfield, light rain was falling and the temperature was 73. In Belleville, it was 79 degrees. In Cahokia, light rain was falling and 77 degrees. In St. Charles, it was cloudy and 74. Across the region, it was cloudy in Columbia, Missouri, with a temperature of 61. In Kansas City, it was cloudy and the temperature was 57. It was cloudy in Springfield, Missouri, with a temperature of 67. In Rolla, it was cloudy and the temperature was 69. In Farmington, it was 75 degrees. It was cloudy in Cape Girardeau, with 83 degrees. It was partly sunny in Springfield, Illinois, with a temperature of 76. Once again in St. Louis, light rain was falling, the temperature was 74 degrees, and the wind was west at 7 miles an hour. Here are the forecast highlights for this afternoon through Monday. Today's cold front will bring in cooler and drier weather for the next few days. Rain chances increase again late this week into this weekend. Note, starting May 29, 2026, this Outlook product will be discontinued. Please see the above products for more detailed forecast information.
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This afternoon, mostly cloudy with a chance of showers and thunderstorms. Highs in the upper 70s. Temperature falling into the lower 70s late. West winds 5 to 10 miles per hour with gusts up to 20 miles per hour. Chance of rain 50%. Tonight, mostly cloudy. A chance of showers and thunderstorms, mainly in the evening. Lows in the mid-50s. North winds 5 to 10 miles per hour. Chance of rain 50%. Wednesday, mostly cloudy. A slight chance of showers in the morning. Cooler with highs in the mid-60s. North winds 5 to 10 miles per hour. Chance of rain 20%. Wednesday night, mostly cloudy in the evening, then becoming partly cloudy. Lows in the lower 50s. Northeast winds 5 to 10 miles per hour. Thursday, partly sunny. Highs in the lower 70s. Northeast winds 5 to 10 miles per hour. Thursday night, mostly cloudy. A chance of showers in the evening, then showers likely with a slight chance of thunderstorms after midnight. Lows in the mid-50s. Chance of rain 70%. Friday, a chance of thunderstorms. Showers. Highs in the lower 70s. Chance of rain 90%. Friday night and Saturday, mostly cloudy. A slight chance of showers and thunderstorms. Lows in the upper 50s. Highs around 80. Chance of rain 20%. Saturday night, a slight chance of thunderstorms in the evening. Mostly cloudy with a chance of showers. Lows around 60. Chance of rain 50%. Sunday, mostly cloudy with a slight chance of showers in the morning, then partly sunny with a chance of showers and thunderstorms in the afternoon. Highs in the lower 80s. Chance of rain 40%. Sunday night, mostly cloudy with a chance of showers with a slight chance of thunderstorms. Lows in the lower 60s. Chance of rain 40%. Memorial Day, mostly cloudy in the morning, then becoming partly sunny. A chance of showers. A slight chance of thunderstorms in the morning, then a chance of thunderstorms in the afternoon. Highs in the lower 80s. Chance of rain 50%. At 4 p.m. at Lambert Field in St. Louis, light rain was falling with a temperature of 74 degrees. The dew point was 67, giving us a relative humidity of 78%. The wind was west at 7 miles an hour, and the pressure was 30.06 inches and rising. Elsewhere in the metro area, in Chesterfield, light rain was falling and the temperature was 73. In Belleville, it was 79 degrees. In Cahokia, light rain was falling and 77 degrees. In St. Charles, it was cloudy and 74. Across the region, it was cloudy in Columbia, Missouri, with a temperature of 61. In Kansas City, it was cloudy and the temperature was 57. It was cloudy in Springfield, Missouri, with a temperature of 67. In Rolla, it was cloudy and the temperature was 69. In Farmington, it was 75 degrees. It was cloudy in Cape Girardeau, with 83 degrees. It was partly sunny in Springfield, Illinois, with a temperature of 76. Once again in St. Louis, light rain was falling, the temperature was 74 degrees, and the wind was west at 7 miles an hour. Here are the forecast highlights for this afternoon through Monday. Today's cold front will bring in cooler and drier weather for the next few days. Rain chances increase again late this week into this weekend. Note, starting May 29, 2026, this Outlook product will be discontinued. Please see the above products for more detailed forecast information.
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This afternoon, mostly cloudy with a chance of showers and thunderstorms. Highs in the upper 70s. Temperature falling into the lower 70s late. West winds 5 to 10 miles per hour with gusts up to 20 miles per hour. Chance of rain 50%. Tonight, mostly cloudy. A chance of showers and thunderstorms, mainly in the evening. Lows in the mid-50s. North winds 5 to 10 miles per hour. Chance of rain 50%. Wednesday, mostly cloudy. A slight chance of showers in the morning. Cooler with highs in the mid-60s. North winds 5 to 10 miles per hour. Chance of rain 20%. Wednesday night, mostly cloudy in the evening, then becoming partly cloudy. Lows in the lower 50s. Northeast winds 5 to 10 miles per hour. Thursday, partly sunny. Highs in the lower 70s. Northeast winds 5 to 10 miles per hour. Thursday night, mostly cloudy. A chance of showers in the evening, then showers likely with a slight chance of thunderstorms after midnight. Lows in the mid-50s. Chance of rain 70%. Friday, a chance of thunderstorms. Showers. Highs in the lower 70s. Chance of rain 90%. Friday night and Saturday, mostly cloudy. A slight chance of showers and thunderstorms. Lows in the upper 50s. Highs around 80. Chance of rain 20%. Saturday night, a slight chance of thunderstorms in the evening. Mostly cloudy with a chance of showers. Lows around 60. Chance of rain 50%. Sunday, mostly cloudy with a slight chance of showers in the morning, then partly sunny with a chance of showers and thunderstorms in the afternoon. Highs in the lower 80s. Chance of rain 40%. Sunday night, mostly cloudy with a chance of showers with a slight chance of thunderstorms. Lows in the lower 60s. Chance of rain 40%. Memorial Day, mostly cloudy in the morning, then becoming partly sunny. A chance of showers. A slight chance of thunderstorms in the morning, then a chance of thunderstorms in the afternoon. Highs in the lower 80s. Chance of rain 50%. At 4 p.m. at Lambert Field in St. Louis, light rain was falling with a temperature of 74 degrees. The dew point was 67, giving us a relative humidity of 78%. The wind was west at 7 miles an hour, and the pressure was 30.06 inches and rising. Elsewhere in the metro area, in Chesterfield, light rain was falling and the temperature was 73. In Belleville, it was 79 degrees. In Cahokia, light rain was falling and 77 degrees. In St. Charles, it was cloudy and 74. Across the region, it was cloudy in Columbia, Missouri, with a temperature of 61. In Kansas City, it was cloudy and the temperature was 57. It was cloudy in Springfield, Missouri, with a temperature of 67. In Rolla, it was cloudy and the temperature was 69. In Farmington, it was 75 degrees. It was cloudy in Cape Girardeau, with 83 degrees. It was partly sunny in Springfield, Illinois, with a temperature of 76. Once again in St. Louis, light rain was falling, the temperature was 74 degrees, and the wind was west at 7 miles an hour. Here are the forecast highlights for this afternoon through Monday. Today's cold front will bring in cooler and drier weather for the next few days. Rain chances increase again late this week into this weekend. Note, starting May 29, 2026, this Outlook product will be discontinued. Please see the above products for more detailed forecast information.
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This afternoon, mostly cloudy with a chance of showers and thunderstorms. Highs in the upper 70s. Temperature falling into the lower 70s late. West winds 5 to 10 miles per hour with gusts up to 20 miles per hour. Chance of rain 50%. Tonight, mostly cloudy. A chance of showers and thunderstorms, mainly in the evening. Lows in the mid-50s. North winds 5 to 10 miles per hour. Chance of rain 50%. Wednesday, mostly cloudy. A slight chance of showers in the morning. Cooler with highs in the mid-60s. North winds 5 to 10 miles per hour. Chance of rain 20%. Wednesday night, mostly cloudy in the evening, then becoming partly cloudy. Lows in the lower 50s. Northeast winds 5 to 10 miles per hour. Thursday, partly sunny. Highs in the lower 70s. Northeast winds 5 to 10 miles per hour. Thursday night, mostly cloudy. A chance of showers in the evening, then showers likely with a slight chance of thunderstorms after midnight. Lows in the mid-50s. Chance of rain 70%. Friday, a chance of thunderstorms. Showers. Highs in the lower 70s. Chance of rain 90%. Friday night and Saturday, mostly cloudy. A slight chance of showers and thunderstorms. Lows in the upper 50s. Highs around 80. Chance of rain 20%. Saturday night, a slight chance of thunderstorms in the evening. Mostly cloudy with a chance of showers. Lows around 60. Chance of rain 50%. Sunday, mostly cloudy with a slight chance of showers in the morning, then partly sunny with a chance of showers and thunderstorms in the afternoon. Highs in the lower 80s. Chance of rain 40%. Sunday night, mostly cloudy with a chance of showers with a slight chance of thunderstorms. Lows in the lower 60s. Chance of rain 40%. Memorial Day, mostly cloudy in the morning, then becoming partly sunny. A chance of showers. A slight chance of thunderstorms in the morning, then a chance of thunderstorms in the afternoon. Highs in the lower 80s. Chance of rain 50%. At 4 p.m. at Lambert Field in St. Louis, light rain was falling with a temperature of 74 degrees. The dew point was 67, giving us a relative humidity of 78%. The wind was west at 7 miles an hour, and the pressure was 30.06 inches and rising. Elsewhere in the metro area, in Chesterfield, light rain was falling and the temperature was 73. In Belleville, it was 79 degrees. In Cahokia, light rain was falling and 77 degrees. In St. Charles, it was cloudy and 74. Across the region, it was cloudy in Columbia, Missouri, with a temperature of 61. In Kansas City, it was cloudy and the temperature was 57. It was cloudy in Springfield, Missouri, with a temperature of 67. In Rolla, it was cloudy and the temperature was 69. In Farmington, it was 75 degrees. It was cloudy in Cape Girardeau, with 83 degrees. It was partly sunny in Springfield, Illinois, with a temperature of 76. Once again in St. Louis, light rain was falling, the temperature was 74 degrees, and the wind was west at 7 miles an hour. Here are the forecast highlights for this afternoon through Monday. Today's cold front will bring in cooler and drier weather for the next few days. Rain chances increase again late this week into this weekend. Note, starting May 29, 2026, this Outlook product will be discontinued. Please see the above products for more detailed forecast information.
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This afternoon, mostly cloudy with a chance of showers and thunderstorms. Highs in the upper 70s. Temperature falling into the lower 70s late. West winds 5 to 10 miles per hour with gusts up to 20 miles per hour. Chance of rain 50%. Tonight, mostly cloudy. A chance of showers and thunderstorms, mainly in the evening. Lows in the mid-50s. North winds 5 to 10 miles per hour. Chance of rain 50%. Wednesday, mostly cloudy. A slight chance of showers in the morning. Cooler with highs in the mid-60s. North winds 5 to 10 miles per hour. Chance of rain 20%. Wednesday night, mostly cloudy in the evening, then becoming partly cloudy. Lows in the lower 50s. Northeast winds 5 to 10 miles per hour. Thursday, partly sunny. Highs in the lower 70s. Northeast winds 5 to 10 miles with a chance of showers and thunderstorms. Highs in the

North winds 5 to 10 miles per hour. Chance of rain 20%. Wednesday night, mostly cloudy in the evening, then becoming partly cloudy. Lows in the lower 50s. Northeast winds 5 to 10 miles per hour. Thursday, partly sunny. Highs in the lower 70s. Northeast winds 5 to 10 miles per hour. Thursday night, mostly cloudy. A chance of showers in the evening, then showers likely with a slight chance of thunderstorms after midnight. Lows in the mid-50s. Chance of rain 70%. Friday, a chance of thunderstorms. Showers. Highs in the lower 70s. Chance of rain 90%. Friday night and Saturday, mostly cloudy. A slight chance of showers and thunderstorms. Lows in the upper 50s. Highs around 80. Chance of rain 20%. Saturday night, a slight chance of thunderstorms in the evening. Mostly cloudy with a chance of showers. Lows around 60. Chance of rain 50%. Sunday, mostly cloudy with a slight chance of showers in the morning, then partly sunny with a chance of showers and thunderstorms in the afternoon. Highs in the lower 80s. Chance of rain 40%. Sunday night, mostly cloudy with a chance of showers with a slight chance of thunderstorms. Lows in the lower 60s. Chance of rain 40%. Memorial Day, mostly cloudy in the morning, then becoming partly sunny. A chance of showers. A slight chance of thunderstorms in the morning, then a chance of thunderstorms in the afternoon. Highs in the lower 80s. Chance of rain 50%. At 4 p.m. at Lambert Field in St. Louis, light rain was falling with a temperature of 74 degrees. The dew point was 67, giving us a relative humidity of 78%. The wind was west at 7 miles an hour, and the pressure was 30.06 inches and rising. Elsewhere in the metro area, in Chesterfield, light rain was falling and the temperature was 73. In Belleville, it was 79 degrees. In Cahokia, light rain was falling and 77 degrees. In St. Charles, it was cloudy and 74. Across the region, it was cloudy in Columbia, Missouri, with a temperature of 61. In Kansas City, it was cloudy and the temperature was 57. It was cloudy in Springfield, Missouri, with a temperature of 67. In Rolla, it was cloudy and the temperature was 69. In Farmington, it was 75 degrees. It was cloudy in Cape Girardeau, with 83 degrees. It was partly sunny in Springfield, Illinois, with a temperature of 76. Once again in St. Louis, light rain was falling, the temperature was 74 degrees, and the wind was west at 7 miles an hour. Here are the forecast highlights for this afternoon through Monday. Today's cold front will bring in cooler and drier weather for the next few days. Rain chances increase again late this week into this weekend. Note, starting May 29, 2026, this Outlook product will be discontinued. Please see the above products for more detailed forecast information. The current time is 4:54 p.m. Central Daylight Time. 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This afternoon, mostly cloudy with a chance of showers and thunderstorms. Highs in the upper 70s. Temperature falling into the lower 70s late. West winds 5 to 10 miles per hour with gusts up to 20 miles per hour. Chance of rain 50%. Tonight, mostly cloudy. A chance of showers and thunderstorms, mainly in the evening. Lows in the mid-50s. North winds 5 to 10 miles per hour. Chance of rain 50%. Wednesday, mostly cloudy. A slight chance of showers in the morning. Cooler with highs in the mid-60s. North winds 5 to 10 miles per hour. Chance of rain.

Wednesday night, mostly cloudy in the evening, then becoming partly cloudy. Lows in the lower 50s. Northeast winds 5 to 10 miles per hour. Thursday, partly sunny. Highs in the lower 70s. Northeast winds 5 to 10 miles per hour. Thursday night, mostly cloudy. A chance of showers in the evening, then showers likely with a slight chance of thunderstorms after midnight. Lows in the mid-50s. Chance of rain 70%. Friday, a chance of thunderstorms. Showers. Highs in the lower 70s. Chance of rain 90%. Friday night and Saturday, mostly cloudy. A slight chance of showers and thunderstorms. Lows in the upper 50s. Highs around 80. Chance of rain 20%. Saturday night, a slight chance of thunderstorms in the evening. Mostly cloudy with a chance of showers. Lows around 60. Chance of rain 50%. Sunday, mostly cloudy with a slight chance of showers in the morning, then partly sunny with a chance of showers and thunderstorms in the afternoon. Highs in the lower 80s. Chance of rain 40%. Sunday night, mostly cloudy with a chance of showers with a slight chance of thunderstorms. Lows in the lower 60s. Chance of rain 40%. Memorial Day, mostly cloudy in the morning, then becoming partly sunny. A chance of showers. A slight chance of thunderstorms in the morning, then a chance of thunderstorms in the afternoon. Highs in the lower 80s. Chance of rain 50%. At 4 p.m. at Lambert Field in St. Louis, light rain was falling with a temperature of 74 degrees. The dew point was 67, giving us a relative humidity of 78%. The wind was west at 7 miles an hour, and the pressure was 30.06 inches and rising. Elsewhere in the metro area, in Chesterfield, light rain was falling and the temperature was 73. In Belleville, it was 79 degrees. In Cahokia, light rain was falling and 77 degrees. In St. Charles, it was cloudy and 74. Across the region, it was cloudy in Columbia, Missouri, with a temperature of 61. In Kansas City, it was cloudy and the temperature was 57. It was cloudy in Springfield, Missouri, with a temperature of 67. In Rolla, it was cloudy and the temperature was 69. In Farmington, it was 75 degrees. It was cloudy in Cape Girardeau, with 83 degrees. It was partly sunny in Springfield, Illinois, with a temperature of 76. Once again in St. Louis, light rain was falling, the temperature was 74 degrees, and the wind was west at 7 miles an hour. Here are the forecast highlights for this afternoon through Monday. Today's cold front will bring in cooler and drier weather for the next few days. Rain chances increase again late this week into this weekend. Note, starting May 29, 2026, this Outlook product will be discontinued. Please see the above products for more detailed forecast information. The current time is 4:59 p.m. Central Daylight Time. This is NOAA, Weather Radio KDO 89 St. Louis, Missouri, broadcasting on 162.550 MHz. This program originates from the National Weather Service Forecast Office in St. Louis, Missouri, and serves parts of East Central Missouri and Southwest Illinois, including the St. Louis metro area and surrounding counties. This afternoon, mostly cloudy with a chance of showers and thunderstorms. Highs in the upper 70s. Temperature falling into the lower 70s late. West winds 5 to 10 miles per hour with gusts up to 20 miles per hour. Chance of rain 50%. Tonight, mostly cloudy. A chance of showers and thunderstorms, mainly in the evening. Lows in the mid-50s. North winds 5 to 10 miles per hour. Chance of rain 50%. Wednesday, mostly cloudy. A slight chance of showers in the morning. Cooler with highs in the mid-60s. North winds 5 to 10 miles per hour. Chance of rain 20%. Wednesday night, mostly cloudy in the evening.
then becoming partly cloudy. Lows in the lower 50s. Northeast winds 5 to 10 miles per hour. Thursday, partly sunny. Highs in the lower 70s. Northeast winds 5 to 10 miles per hour. Thursday night, mostly cloudy. A chance of showers in the evening, then showers likely with a slight chance of thunderstorms after midnight. Lows in the mid-50s. Chance of rain 70%. Friday, a chance of thunderstorms. Showers. Highs in the lower 70s. Chance of rain 90%. Friday night and Saturday, mostly cloudy. A slight chance of showers and thunderstorms. Lows in the upper 50s. Highs around 80. Chance of rain 20%. Saturday night, a slight chance of thunderstorms in the evening. Mostly cloudy with a chance of showers. Lows around 60. Chance of rain 50%. Sunday, mostly cloudy with a slight chance of showers in the morning, then partly sunny with a chance of showers and thunderstorms in the afternoon. Highs in the lower 80s. Chance of rain 40%. Sunday night, mostly cloudy with a chance of showers with a slight chance of thunderstorms. Lows in the lower 60s. Chance of rain 40%. Memorial Day, mostly cloudy in the morning, then becoming partly sunny. A chance of showers. A slight chance of thunderstorms in the morning, then a chance of thunderstorms in the afternoon. Highs in the lower 80s. Chance of rain 50%. At 4 p.m. at Lambert Field in St. Louis, light rain was falling with a temperature of 74 degrees. The dew point was 67, giving us a relative humidity of 78%. The wind was west at 7 miles an hour, and the pressure was 30.06 inches and rising. Elsewhere in the metro area, in Chesterfield, light rain was falling and the temperature was 73. In Belleville, it was 79 degrees. In Cahokia, light rain was falling and 77 degrees. In St. Charles, it was cloudy and 74. Across the region, it was cloudy in Columbia, Missouri, with a temperature of 61. In Kansas City, it was cloudy and the temperature was 57. It was cloudy in Springfield, Missouri, with a temperature of 67. In Rolla, it was cloudy and the temperature was 69. In Farmington, it was 75 degrees. It was cloudy in Cape Girardeau, with 83 degrees. It was partly sunny in Springfield, Illinois, with a temperature of 76. Once again in St. Louis, light rain was falling, the temperature was 74 degrees, and the wind was west at 7 miles an hour. Here are the forecast highlights for this afternoon through Monday. Today's cold front will bring in cooler and drier weather for the next few days. Rain chances increase again late this week into this weekend. Note, starting May 29, 2026, this Outlook product will be discontinued. Please see the above products for more detailed forecast information. The current time is 5:04 p.m. Central Daylight Time. 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This afternoon, mostly cloudy with a chance of showers and thunderstorms. Highs in the upper 70s. Temperature falling into the lower 70s late. West winds 5 to 10 miles per hour with gusts up to 20 miles per hour. Chance of rain 50%. Tonight, mostly cloudy. A chance of showers and thunderstorms, mainly in the evening. Lows in the mid-50s. North winds 5 to 10 miles per hour. Chance of rain 50%. Wednesday, mostly cloudy. A slight chance of showers in the morning. Cooler with highs in the mid-60s. North winds 5 to 10 miles per hour. Chance of rain 20%. Wednesday night, mostly cloudy in the evening, then becoming partly cloudy. Lows in the low.
50s. Northeast winds 5 to 10 miles per hour. Thursday, partly sunny. Highs in the lower 70s. Northeast winds 5 to 10 miles per hour. Thursday night, mostly cloudy. A chance of showers in the evening, then showers likely with a slight chance of thunderstorms after midnight. Lows in the mid-50s. Chance of rain 70%. Friday, a chance of thunderstorms. Showers. Highs in the lower 70s. Chance of rain 90%. Friday night and Saturday, mostly cloudy. A slight chance of showers and thunderstorms. Lows in the upper 50s. Highs around 80. Chance of rain 20%. Saturday night, a slight chance of thunderstorms in the evening. Mostly cloudy with a chance of showers. Lows around 60. Chance of rain 50%. Sunday, mostly cloudy with a slight chance of showers in the morning, then partly sunny with a chance of showers and thunderstorms in the afternoon. Highs in the lower 80s. Chance of rain 40%. Sunday night, mostly cloudy with a chance of showers with a slight chance of thunderstorms. Lows in the lower 60s. Chance of rain 40%. Memorial Day, mostly cloudy in the morning, then becoming partly sunny. A chance of showers. A slight chance of thunderstorms in the morning, then a chance of thunderstorms in the afternoon. Highs in the lower 80s. Chance of rain 50%. At 4 p.m. at Lambert Field in St. Louis, light rain was falling with a temperature of 74 degrees. The dew point was 67, giving us a relative humidity of 78%. The wind was west at 7 miles an hour, and the pressure was 30.06 inches and rising. Elsewhere in the metro area, in Chesterfield, light rain was falling and the temperature was 73. In Belleville, it was 79 degrees. In Cahokia, light rain was falling and 77 degrees. In St. Charles, it was cloudy and 74. Across the region, it was cloudy in Columbia, Missouri, with a temperature of 61. In Kansas City, it was cloudy and the temperature was 57. It was cloudy in Springfield, Missouri, with a temperature of 67. In Rolla, it was cloudy and the temperature was 69. In Farmington, it was 75 degrees. It was cloudy in Cape Girardeau, with 83 degrees. It was partly sunny in Springfield, Illinois, with a temperature of 76. Once again in St. Louis, light rain was falling, the temperature was 74 degrees, and the wind was west at 7 miles an hour. Here are the forecast highlights for this afternoon through Monday. Today's cold front will bring in cooler and drier weather for the next few days. Rain chances increase again late this week into this weekend. Note, starting May 29, 2026, this Outlook product will be discontinued. Please see the above products for more detailed forecast information. The current time is 5:09 p.m. Central Daylight Time. 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This afternoon, mostly cloudy with a chance of showers and thunderstorms. Highs in the upper 70s. Temperature falling into the lower 70s late. West winds 5 to 10 miles per hour with gusts up to 20 miles per hour. Chance of rain 50%. Tonight, mostly cloudy. A chance of showers and thunderstorms, mainly in the evening. Lows in the mid-50s. North winds 5 to 10 miles per hour. Chance of rain 50%. Wednesday, mostly cloudy. A slight chance of showers in the morning. Cooler with highs in the mid-60s. North winds 5 to 10 miles per hour. Chance of rain 20%. Wednesday night, mostly cloudy in the evening, then becoming partly cloudy. Lows in the lower 50s. Northeast winds 5 to 10 miles per hour.
Thursday, partly sunny. Highs in the lower 70s. Northeast winds 5 to 10 miles per hour. Thursday night, mostly cloudy. A chance of showers in the evening, then showers likely with a slight chance of thunderstorms after midnight. Lows in the mid-50s. Chance of rain 70%. Friday, a chance of thunderstorms. Showers. Highs in the lower 70s. Chance of rain 90%. Friday night and Saturday, mostly cloudy. A slight chance of showers and thunderstorms. Lows in the upper 50s. Highs around 80. Chance of rain 20%. Saturday night, a slight chance of thunderstorms in the evening. Mostly cloudy with a chance of showers. Lows around 60. Chance of rain 50%. Sunday, mostly cloudy with a slight chance of showers in the morning, then partly sunny with a chance of showers and thunderstorms in the afternoon. Highs in the lower 80s. Chance of rain 40%. Sunday night, mostly cloudy with a chance of showers with a slight chance of thunderstorms. Lows in the lower 60s. Chance of rain 40%. Memorial Day, mostly cloudy in the morning, then becoming partly sunny. A chance of showers. A slight chance of thunderstorms in the morning, then a chance of thunderstorms in the afternoon. Highs in the lower 80s. Chance of rain 50%. At 5 p.m. at Lambert Field in St. Louis, it was cloudy with a temperature of 72 degrees. The dew point was 66, giving us a relative humidity of 81%. The wind was northwest at 9 miles an hour, and the pressure was 30.03 inches and falling. Elsewhere in the metro area, in Chesterfield, it was cloudy and the temperature was 72. In Belleville, it was 78 degrees. In Cahokia, it was cloudy and 75 degrees. In St. Charles, it was cloudy and 73. Across the region, fog was reported in Columbia, Missouri, with a temperature of 60. In Kansas City, it was cloudy and the temperature was 58. It was cloudy in Springfield, Missouri, with a temperature of 68. In Rolla, it was cloudy and the temperature was 70. In Farmington, it was 74 degrees. It was cloudy in Cape Girardeau, with 81 degrees. It was partly sunny in Springfield, Illinois, with a temperature of 72. Once again in St. Louis, it was cloudy, the temperature was 72 degrees, and the wind was northwest at 9 miles an hour. Here are the forecast highlights for this afternoon through Monday. Today's cold front will bring in cooler and drier weather for the next few days. Rain chances increase again late this week into this weekend. Note, starting May 29, 2026, this Outlook product will be discontinued. Please see the above products for more detailed forecast information. The current time is 5:14 p.m. Central Daylight Time. 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This afternoon, mostly cloudy with a chance of showers and thunderstorms. Highs in the upper 70s. Temperature falling into the lower 70s late. West winds 5 to 10 miles per hour with gusts up to 20 miles per hour. Chance of rain 50%. Tonight, mostly cloudy. A chance of showers and thunderstorms, mainly in the evening. Lows in the mid-50s. North winds 5 to 10 miles per hour. Chance of rain 50%. Wednesday, mostly cloudy. A slight chance of showers in the morning. Cooler with highs in the mid-60s. North winds 5 to 10 miles per hour. Chance of rain 20%. Wednesday night, mostly cloudy in the evening, then becoming partly cloudy. Lows in the lower 50s. Northeast winds 5 to 10 miles per hour. Thursday, partly sunny. Highs in the lower 70s.
northeast winds 5 to 10 miles per hour. Thursday night, mostly cloudy. A chance of showers in the evening, then showers likely with a slight chance of thunderstorms after midnight. Lows in the mid-50s. Chance of rain 70%. Friday, a chance of thunderstorms. Showers. Highs in the lower 70s. Chance of rain 90%. Friday night and Saturday, mostly cloudy. A slight chance of showers and thunderstorms. Lows in the upper 50s. Highs around 80. Chance of rain 20%. Saturday night, a slight chance of thunderstorms in the evening. Mostly cloudy with a chance of showers. Lows around 60. Chance of rain 50%. Sunday, mostly cloudy with a slight chance of showers in the morning, then partly sunny with a chance of showers and thunderstorms in the afternoon. Highs in the lower 80s. Chance of rain 40%. Sunday night, mostly cloudy with a chance of showers with a slight chance of thunderstorms. Lows in the lower 60s. Chance of rain 40%. Memorial Day, mostly cloudy in the morning, then becoming partly sunny. A chance of showers. A slight chance of thunderstorms in the morning, then a chance of thunderstorms in the afternoon. Highs in the lower 80s. Chance of rain 50%. At 5 p.m. at Lambert Field in St. Louis, it was cloudy with a temperature of 72 degrees. The dew point was 66, giving us a relative humidity of 81%. The wind was northwest at 9 miles an hour, and the pressure was 30.03 inches and falling. Elsewhere in the metro area, in Chesterfield, it was cloudy and the temperature was 72. In Belleville, it was 78 degrees. In Cahokia, it was cloudy and 75 degrees. In St. Charles, it was cloudy and 73. Across the region, fog was reported in Columbia, Missouri, with a temperature of 60. In Kansas City, it was cloudy and the temperature was 58. It was cloudy in Springfield, Missouri, with a temperature of 68. In Rolla, it was cloudy and the temperature was 70. In Farmington, it was 74 degrees. It was cloudy in Cape Girardeau, with 81 degrees. It was partly sunny in Springfield, Illinois, with a temperature of 72. Once again in St. Louis, it was cloudy, the temperature was 72 degrees, and the wind was northwest at 9 miles an hour. Here are the forecast highlights for this afternoon through Monday. Today's cold front will bring in cooler and drier weather for the next few days. Rain chances increase again late this week into this weekend. Note, starting May 29, 2026, this Outlook product will be discontinued. Please see the above products for more detailed forecast information. The current time is 5:19 p.m. Central Daylight Time. 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This afternoon, mostly cloudy with a chance of showers and thunderstorms. Highs in the upper 70s. Temperature falling into the lower 70s late. West winds 5 to 10 miles per hour with gusts up to 20 miles per hour. Chance of rain 50%. Tonight, mostly cloudy. A chance of showers and thunderstorms, mainly in the evening. Lows in the mid-50s. North winds 5 to 10 miles per hour. Chance of rain 50%. Wednesday, mostly cloudy. A slight chance of showers in the morning. Cooler with highs in the mid-60s. North winds 5 to 10 miles per hour. Chance of rain 20%. Wednesday night, mostly cloudy in the evening, then becoming partly cloudy. Lows in the lower 50s. Northeast winds 5 to 10 miles per hour. Thursday, partly sunny. Highs in the lower 70s. Northeast winds 5 to 10 miles per hour. Thursday night, mostly
cloudy. A chance of showers in the evening, then showers likely with a slight chance of thunderstorms after midnight. Lows in the mid-50s. Chance of rain 70%. Friday, a chance of thunderstorms. Showers. Highs in the lower 70s. Chance of rain 90%. Friday night and Saturday, mostly cloudy. A slight chance of showers and thunderstorms. Lows in the upper 50s. Highs around 80. Chance of rain 20%. Saturday night, a slight chance of thunderstorms in the evening. Mostly cloudy with a chance of showers. Lows around 60. Chance of rain 50%. Sunday, mostly cloudy with a slight chance of showers in the morning, then partly sunny with a chance of showers and thunderstorms in the afternoon. Highs in the lower 80s. Chance of rain 40%. Sunday night, mostly cloudy with a chance of showers with a slight chance of thunderstorms. Lows in the lower 60s. Chance of rain 40%. Memorial Day, mostly cloudy in the morning, then becoming partly sunny. A chance of showers. A slight chance of thunderstorms in the morning, then a chance of thunderstorms in the afternoon. Highs in the lower 80s. Chance of rain 50%. At 5 p.m. at Lambert Field in St. Louis, it was cloudy with a temperature of 72 degrees. The dew point was 66, giving us a relative humidity of 81%. The wind was northwest at 9 miles an hour, and the pressure was 30.03 inches and falling. Elsewhere in the metro area, in Chesterfield, it was cloudy and the temperature was 72. In Belleville, it was 78 degrees. In Cahokia, it was cloudy and 75 degrees. In St. Charles, it was cloudy and 73. Across the region, fog was reported in Columbia, Missouri, with a temperature of 60. In Kansas City, it was cloudy and the temperature was 58. It was cloudy in Springfield, Missouri, with a temperature of 68. In Rolla, it was cloudy and the temperature was 70. In Farmington, it was 74 degrees. It was cloudy in Cape Girardeau, with 81 degrees. It was partly sunny in Springfield, Illinois, with a temperature of 72. Once again in St. Louis, it was cloudy, the temperature was 72 degrees, and the wind was northwest at 9 miles an hour. Here are the forecast highlights for this afternoon through Monday. Today's cold front will bring in cooler and drier weather for the next few days. Rain chances increase again late this week into this weekend. Note, starting May 29, 2026, this Outlook product will be discontinued. Please see the above products for more detailed forecast information. The current time is 5:23 p.m. Central Daylight Time. 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This afternoon, mostly cloudy with a chance of showers and thunderstorms. Highs in the upper 70s. Temperature falling into the lower 70s late. West winds 5 to 10 miles per hour with gusts up to 20 miles per hour. Chance of rain 50%. Tonight, mostly cloudy. A chance of showers and thunderstorms, mainly in the evening. Lows in the mid-50s. North winds 5 to 10 miles per hour. Chance of rain 50%. Wednesday, mostly cloudy. A slight chance of showers in the morning. Cooler with highs in the mid-60s. North winds 5 to 10 miles per hour. Chance of rain 20%. Wednesday night, mostly cloudy in the evening, then becoming partly cloudy. Lows in the lower 50s. Northeast winds 5 to 10 miles per hour. Thursday, partly sunny. Highs in the lower 70s. Northeast winds 5 to 10 miles per hour. Thursday night, mostly cloudy. A chance of showers in the evening, then showers likely with a slight chance of
Thunderstorms after midnight. Lows in the mid-50s. Chance of rain 70%. Friday, a chance of thunderstorms. Showers. Highs in the lower 70s. Chance of rain 90%. Friday night and Saturday, mostly cloudy. A slight chance of showers and thunderstorms. Lows in the upper 50s. Highs around 80. Chance of rain 20%. Saturday night, a slight chance of thunderstorms in the evening. Mostly cloudy with a chance of showers. Lows around 60. Chance of rain 50%. Sunday, mostly cloudy with a slight chance of showers in the morning, then partly sunny with a chance of showers and thunderstorms in the afternoon. Highs in the lower 80s. Chance of rain 40%. Sunday night, mostly cloudy with a chance of showers with a slight chance of thunderstorms. Lows in the lower 60s. Chance of rain 40%. Memorial Day, mostly cloudy in the morning, then becoming partly sunny. A chance of showers. A slight chance of thunderstorms in the morning, then a chance of thunderstorms in the afternoon. Highs in the lower 80s. Chance of rain 50%. At 5 p.m. at Lambert Field in St. Louis, it was cloudy with a temperature of 72 degrees. The dew point was 66, giving us a relative humidity of 81%. The wind was northwest at 9 miles an hour, and the pressure was 30.03 inches and falling. Elsewhere in the metro area, in Chesterfield, it was cloudy and the temperature was 72. In Belleville, it was 78 degrees. In Cahokia, it was cloudy and 75 degrees. In St. Charles, it was cloudy and 73. Across the region, fog was reported in Columbia, Missouri, with a temperature of 60. In Kansas City, it was cloudy and the temperature was 58. It was cloudy in Springfield, Missouri, with a temperature of 68. In Rolla, it was cloudy and the temperature was 70. In Farmington, it was 74 degrees. It was cloudy in Cape Girardeau, with 81 degrees. It was partly sunny in Springfield, Illinois, with a temperature of 72. Once again in St. Louis, it was cloudy, the temperature was 72 degrees, and the wind was northwest at 9 miles an hour. Here are the forecast highlights for this afternoon through Monday. Today's cold front will bring in cooler and drier weather for the next few days. Rain chances increase again late this week into this weekend. Note, starting May 29, 2026, this Outlook product will be discontinued. Please see the above products for more detailed forecast information. The current time is 5:28 p.m. Central Daylight Time. 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This afternoon, mostly cloudy with a chance of showers and thunderstorms. Highs in the upper 70s. Temperature falling into the lower 70s late. West winds 5 to 10 miles per hour with gusts up to 20 miles per hour. Chance of rain 50%. Tonight, mostly cloudy. A chance of showers and thunderstorms, mainly in the evening. Lows in the mid-50s. North winds 5 to 10 miles per hour. Chance of rain 50%. Wednesday, mostly cloudy. A slight chance of showers in the morning. Cooler with highs in the mid-60s. North winds 5 to 10 miles per hour. Chance of rain 20%. Wednesday night, mostly cloudy in the evening, then becoming partly cloudy. Lows in the lower 50s. Northeast winds 5 to 10 miles per hour. Thursday, partly sunny. Highs in the lower 70s. Northeast winds 5 to 10 miles per hour. Thursday night, mostly cloudy. A chance of showers in the evening, then showers likely with a slight chance of thunderstorms after midnight. Lows in the mid-50s. Chance of rain.
70%. Friday, a chance of thunderstorms, showers, highs in the lower 70s, chance of rain 90%. Friday night and Saturday, mostly cloudy, a slight chance of showers and thunderstorms, lows in the upper 50s, highs around 80, chance of rain 20%. Saturday night, a slight chance of thunderstorms in the evening, mostly cloudy with a chance of showers, lows around 60, chance of rain 50%. Sunday, mostly cloudy with a slight chance of showers in the morning, then partly sunny with a chance of showers and thunderstorms in the afternoon. Highs in the lower 80s, chance of rain 40%. Sunday night, mostly cloudy with a chance of showers with a slight chance of thunderstorms. Lows in the lower 60s, chance of rain 40%. Memorial Day, mostly cloudy in the morning, then becoming partly sunny. A chance of showers, a slight chance of thunderstorms in the morning, then a chance of thunderstorms in the afternoon. Highs in the lower 80s, chance of rain 50%. At 5 p.m. at Lambert Field in St. Louis, it was cloudy with a temperature of 72 degrees. The dew point was 66, giving us a relative humidity of 81%. The wind was northwest at 9 miles an hour, and the pressure was 30.03 inches and falling. Elsewhere in the metro area, in Chesterfield, it was cloudy and the temperature was 72. In Belleville, it was 78 degrees. In Cahokia, it was cloudy and 75 degrees. In St. Charles, it was cloudy and 73. Across the region, fog was reported in Columbia, Missouri, with a temperature of 60. In Kansas City, it was cloudy and the temperature was 58. It was cloudy in Springfield, Missouri, with a temperature of 68. In Rolla, it was cloudy and the temperature was 70. In Farmington, it was 74 degrees. It was cloudy in Cape Girardeau, with 81 degrees. It was partly sunny in Springfield, Illinois, with a temperature of 72. Once again in St. Louis, it was cloudy, the temperature was 72 degrees, and the wind was northwest at 9 miles an hour. Here are the forecast highlights for this afternoon through Monday. Today's cold front will bring in cooler and drier weather for the next few days. Rain chances increase again late this week into this weekend. Note, starting May 29, 2026, this Outlook product will be discontinued. Please see the above products for more detailed forecast information. The current time is 5:33 p.m. Central Daylight Time. 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Tonight, cloudy. A chance of showers and thunderstorms, mainly this evening. Lows in the mid-50s. North winds 5 to 10 miles per hour. Chance of rain 50%. Wednesday, cloudy. A slight chance of showers in the morning. Cooler with highs in the mid-60s. North winds 5 to 10 miles per hour. Chance of rain 20%. Wednesday night, mostly cloudy in the evening, then becoming partly cloudy. Lows in the lower 50s. Northeast winds 5 to 10 miles per hour. Thursday, partly sunny. Highs in the lower 70s. Northeast winds 5 to 10 miles per hour. Thursday night, mostly cloudy. A chance of showers in the evening, then showers likely with a slight chance of thunderstorms after midnight. Lows in the mid-50s. East winds 5 to 10 miles per hour. Chance of rain 70%. Friday, a chance of thunderstorms. Showers. Highs in the lower 70s. Chance of rain 90%. Friday night and Saturday, mostly cloudy. A slight chance of showers and thunderstorms. Lows in the upper 50s. Highs around 80.
chance of rain 20%. Saturday night, a slight chance of thunderstorms in the evening. Mostly cloudy with a chance of showers. Lows around 60. Chance of rain 50%. Sunday, mostly cloudy with a slight chance of showers in the morning, then partly sunny with a chance of showers and thunderstorms in the afternoon. Highs in the lower 80s. Chance of rain 40%. Sunday night, mostly cloudy with a chance of showers with a slight chance of thunderstorms. Lows in the lower 60s. Chance of rain 40%. Memorial Day, mostly cloudy in the morning, then becoming partly sunny. A chance of showers. A slight chance of thunderstorms in the morning, then a chance of thunderstorms in the afternoon. Highs in the lower 80s. Chance of rain 50%. Monday night, mostly cloudy with a chance of showers with a slight chance of thunderstorms. Lows in the mid-60s. Chance of rain 50%. Tuesday, partly sunny. A slight chance of showers and thunderstorms in the morning, then a chance of showers and thunderstorms in the afternoon. Highs in the mid-80s. Chance of rain 50%. At 5 p.m. at Lambert Field in St. Louis, it was cloudy with a temperature of 72 degrees. The dew point was 66, giving us a relative humidity of 81%. The wind was northwest at 9 miles an hour, and the pressure was 30.03 inches and falling. Elsewhere in the metro area, in Chesterfield, it was cloudy and the temperature was 72. In Belleville, it was 78 degrees. In Cahokia, it was cloudy and 75 degrees. In St. Charles, it was cloudy and 73. Across the region, fog was reported in Columbia, Missouri, with a temperature of 60. In Kansas City, it was cloudy and the temperature was 58. It was cloudy in Springfield, Missouri, with a temperature of 68. In Rolla, it was cloudy and the temperature was 70. In Farmington, it was 74 degrees. It was cloudy in Cape Girardeau, with 81 degrees. It was partly sunny in Springfield, Illinois, with a temperature of 72. Once again in St. Louis, it was cloudy, the temperature was 72 degrees, and the wind was northwest at 9 miles an hour. Here are the forecast highlights for this afternoon through Monday. Today's cold front will bring in cooler and drier weather for the next few days. Rain chances increase again late this week into this weekend. Note, starting May 29, 2026, this Outlook product will be discontinued. Please see the above products for more detailed forecast information. The current time is 5:38 p.m. Central Daylight Time. 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Tonight, cloudy. A chance of showers and thunderstorms, mainly this evening. Lows in the mid-50s. North winds 5 to 10 miles per hour. Chance of rain 50%. Wednesday, cloudy. A slight chance of showers in the morning. Cooler with highs in the mid-60s. North winds 5 to 10 miles per hour. Chance of rain 20%. Wednesday night, mostly cloudy in the evening, then becoming partly cloudy. Lows in the lower 50s. Northeast winds 5 to 10 miles per hour. Thursday, partly sunny. Highs in the lower 70s. Northeast winds 5 to 10 miles per hour. Thursday night, mostly cloudy. A chance of showers in the evening, then showers likely with a slight chance of thunderstorms after midnight. Lows in the mid-50s. East winds 5 to 10 miles per hour. Chance of rain 70%. Friday, a chance of thunderstorms. Showers. Highs in the lower 70s. Chance of rain 90%. Friday night and Saturday, mostly cloudy. A slight chance of showers and thunderstorms. Lows in the upper 50s.
highs around 80. Chance of rain 20%. Saturday night, a slight chance of thunderstorms in the evening. Mostly cloudy with a chance of showers. Lows around 60. Chance of rain 50%. Sunday, mostly cloudy with a slight chance of showers in the morning, then partly sunny with a chance of showers and thunderstorms in the afternoon. Highs in the lower 80s. Chance of rain 40%. Sunday night, mostly cloudy with a chance of showers with a slight chance of thunderstorms. Lows in the lower 60s. Chance of rain 40%. Memorial Day, mostly cloudy in the morning, then becoming partly sunny. A chance of showers. A slight chance of thunderstorms in the morning, then a chance of thunderstorms in the afternoon. Highs in the lower 80s. Chance of rain 50%. Monday night, mostly cloudy with a chance of showers with a slight chance of thunderstorms. Lows in the mid-60s. Chance of rain 50%. Tuesday, partly sunny. A slight chance of showers and thunderstorms in the morning, then a chance of showers and thunderstorms in the afternoon. Highs in the mid-80s. Chance of rain 50%. At 5 p.m. at Lambert Field in St. Louis, it was cloudy with a temperature of 72 degrees. The dew point was 66, giving us a relative humidity of 81%. The wind was northwest at 9 miles an hour, and the pressure was 30.03 inches and falling. Elsewhere in the metro area, in Chesterfield, it was cloudy and the temperature was 72. In Belleville, it was 78 degrees. In Cahokia, it was cloudy and 75 degrees. In St. Charles, it was cloudy and 73. Across the region, fog was reported in Columbia, Missouri, with a temperature of 60. In Kansas City, it was cloudy and the temperature was 58. It was cloudy in Springfield, Missouri, with a temperature of 68. In Rolla, it was cloudy and the temperature was 70. In Farmington, it was 74 degrees. It was cloudy in Cape Girardeau, with 81 degrees. It was partly sunny in Springfield, Illinois, with a temperature of 72. Once again in St. Louis, it was cloudy, the temperature was 72 degrees, and the wind was northwest at 9 miles an hour. Here are the forecast highlights for this afternoon through Monday. Today's cold front will bring in cooler and drier weather for the next few days. Rain chances increase again late this week into this weekend. Note, starting May 29, 2026, this Outlook product will be discontinued. Please see the above products for more detailed forecast information. The current time is 5:43 p.m. Central Daylight Time. 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This program originates from the National Weather Service Forecast Office in St. Louis, Missouri, and serves parts of East Central Missouri and Southwest Illinois, including the St. Louis metro area and surrounding counties. Tonight, cloudy. A chance of showers and thunderstorms, mainly this evening. Lows in the mid-50s. North winds 5 to 10 miles per hour. Chance of rain 50%. Wednesday, cloudy. A slight chance of showers in the morning. Cooler with highs in the mid-60s. North winds 5 to 10 miles per hour. Chance of rain 20%. Wednesday night, mostly cloudy in the evening, then becoming partly cloudy. Lows in the lower 50s. Northeast winds 5 to 10 miles per hour. Thursday, partly sunny. Highs in the lower 70s. Northeast winds 5 to 10 miles per hour. Thursday night, mostly cloudy. A chance of showers in the evening, then showers likely with a slight chance of thunderstorms after midnight. Lows in the mid-50s. East winds 5 to 10 miles per hour. Chance of rain 70%. Friday, a chance of thunderstorms. Showers. Highs in the lower 70s. Chance of rain 90%. Friday night and Saturday, mostly cloudy. A slight chance of showers and thunderstorms.
lows in the upper 50s. Highs around 80. Chance of rain 20%. Saturday night, a slight chance of thunderstorms in the evening. Mostly cloudy with a chance of showers. Lows around 60. Chance of rain 50%. Sunday, mostly cloudy with a slight chance of showers in the morning, then partly sunny with a chance of showers and thunderstorms in the afternoon. Highs in the lower 80s. Chance of rain 40%. Sunday night, mostly cloudy with a chance of showers with a slight chance of thunderstorms. Lows in the lower 60s. Chance of rain 40%. Memorial Day, mostly cloudy in the morning, then becoming partly sunny. A chance of showers. A slight chance of thunderstorms in the morning, then a chance of thunderstorms in the afternoon. Highs in the lower 80s. Chance of rain 50%. Monday night, mostly cloudy with a chance of showers with a slight chance of thunderstorms. Lows in the mid-60s. Chance of rain 50%. Tuesday, partly sunny. A slight chance of showers and thunderstorms in the morning, then a chance of showers and thunderstorms in the afternoon. Highs in the mid-80s. Chance of rain 50%. At 5 p.m. at Lambert Field in St. Louis, it was cloudy with a temperature of 72 degrees. The dew point was 66, giving us a relative humidity of 81%. The wind was northwest at 9 miles an hour, and the pressure was 30.03 inches and falling. Elsewhere in the metro area, in Chesterfield, it was cloudy and the temperature was 72. In Belleville, it was 78 degrees. In Cahokia, it was cloudy and 75 degrees. In St. Charles, it was cloudy and 73. Across the region, fog was reported in Columbia, Missouri, with a temperature of 60. In Kansas City, it was cloudy and the temperature was 58. It was cloudy in Springfield, Missouri, with a temperature of 68. In Rolla, it was cloudy and the temperature was 70. In Farmington, it was 74 degrees. It was cloudy in Cape Girardeau, with 81 degrees. It was partly sunny in Springfield, Illinois, with a temperature of 72. Once again in St. Louis, it was cloudy, the temperature was 72 degrees, and the wind was northwest at 9 miles an hour. Here are the forecast highlights for this afternoon through Monday. Today's cold front will bring in cooler and drier weather for the next few days. Rain chances increase again late this week into this weekend. Note, starting May 29, 2026, this Outlook product will be discontinued. Please see the above products for more detailed forecast information. The current time is 5:48 p.m. Central Daylight Time. 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Tonight, cloudy. A chance of showers and thunderstorms, mainly this evening. Lows in the mid-50s. North winds 5 to 10 miles per hour. Chance of rain 50%. Wednesday, cloudy. A slight chance of showers in the morning. Cooler with highs in the mid-60s. North winds 5 to 10 miles per hour. Chance of rain 20%. Wednesday night, mostly cloudy in the evening, then becoming partly cloudy. Lows in the lower 50s. Northeast winds 5 to 10 miles per hour. Thursday, partly sunny. Highs in the lower 70s. Northeast winds 5 to 10 miles per hour. Thursday night, mostly cloudy. A chance of showers in the evening, then showers likely with a slight chance of thunderstorms after midnight. Lows in the mid-50s. East winds 5 to 10 miles per hour. Chance of rain 70%. Friday, a chance of thunderstorms. Showers. Highs in the lower 70s. Chance of rain 90%. Friday night and Saturday, mostly cloudy. A slight chance.
showers and thunderstorms. Lows in the upper 50s. Highs around 80. Chance of rain 20%. Saturday night, a slight chance of thunderstorms in the evening. Mostly cloudy with a chance of showers. Lows around 60. Chance of rain 50%. Sunday, mostly cloudy with a slight chance of showers in the morning, then partly sunny with a chance of showers and thunderstorms in the afternoon. Highs in the lower 80s. Chance of rain 40%. Sunday night, mostly cloudy with a chance of showers with a slight chance of thunderstorms. Lows in the lower 60s. Chance of rain 40%. Memorial Day, mostly cloudy in the morning, then becoming partly sunny. A chance of showers. A slight chance of thunderstorms in the morning, then a chance of thunderstorms in the afternoon. Highs in the lower 80s. Chance of rain 50%. Monday night, chance of showers and thunderstorms.

with a slight chance of thunderstorms. Lows in the lower 60s. Chance of rain 40%. Memorial Day, mostly cloudy in the morning, then becoming partly sunny. A chance of showers. A slight chance of thunderstorms in the morning, then a chance of thunderstorms in the afternoon. Highs in the lower 80s. Chance of rain 50%. Monday night, mostly cloudy with a chance of showers with a slight chance of thunderstorms. Lows in the mid-60s. Chance of rain 50%. Tuesday, partly sunny. A slight chance of showers and thunderstorms in the morning, then a chance of showers and thunderstorms in the afternoon. Highs in the mid-80s. Chance of rain 50%. At 5 p.m. at Lambert Field in St. Louis, it was cloudy with a temperature of 72 degrees. The dew point was 66, giving us a relative humidity of 81%. The wind was northwest at 9 miles an hour, and the pressure was 30.03 inches and falling. Elsewhere in the metro area, in Chesterfield, it was cloudy and the temperature was 72. In Belleville, it was 78 degrees. In Cahokia, it was cloudy and 75 degrees. In St. Charles, it was cloudy and 73. Across the region, fog was reported in Columbia, Missouri, with a temperature of 60. In Kansas City, it was cloudy and the temperature was 58. It was cloudy in Springfield, Missouri, with a temperature of 68. In Rolla, it was cloudy and the temperature was 70. In Farmington, it was 74 degrees. It was cloudy in Cape Girardeau, with 81 degrees. It was partly sunny in Springfield, Illinois, with a temperature of 72. Once again in St. Louis, it was cloudy, the temperature was 72 degrees, and the wind was northwest at 9 miles an hour. Here are the forecast highlights for this afternoon through Monday. Today's cold front will bring in cooler and drier weather for the next few days. Rain chances increase again late this week into this weekend. Note, starting May 29, 2026, this Outlook product will be discontinued. Please see the above products for more detailed forecast information. The current time is 5:53 p.m. Central Daylight Time. 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Tonight, cloudy. A chance of showers and thunderstorms, mainly this evening. Lows in the mid-50s. North winds 5 to 10 miles per hour. Chance of rain 50%. Wednesday, cloudy. A slight chance of showers in the morning. Cooler with highs in the mid-60s. North winds 5 to 10 miles per hour. Chance of rain 20%. Wednesday night, mostly cloudy in the evening, then becoming partly cloudy. Lows in the lower 50s. Northeast winds 5 to 10 miles per hour. Thursday, partly sunny. Highs in the lower 70s. Northeast winds 5 to 10 miles per hour. Thursday night, mostly cloudy. A chance of showers in the evening, then showers likely with a slight chance of thunderstorms after midnight. Lows in the mid-50s. East winds 5 to 10 miles per hour. Chance of rain 70%. Friday, a chance of thunderstorms. Showers. Highs in the lower 70s. Chance of rain 90%. Friday night and Saturday, mostly cloudy. A slight chance of showers and thunderstorms. Lows in the upper 50s. Highs around 80. Chance of rain 20%. Saturday night, a slight chance of thunderstorms in the evening. Mostly cloudy with a chance of showers. Lows around 60. Chance of rain 50%. Sunday, mostly cloudy with a slight chance of showers in the morning, then partly sunny with a chance of showers and thunderstorms in the afternoon. Highs in the lower 80s. Chance of rain 40%. Sunday.

mostly cloudy with a chance of showers with a slight chance of thunderstorms. Lows in the lower 60s. Chance of rain 40%. Memorial Day, mostly cloudy in the morning, then becoming partly sunny. A chance of showers. A slight chance of thunderstorms in the morning, then a chance of thunderstorms in the afternoon. Highs in the lower 80s. Chance of rain 50%. Monday night, mostly cloudy with a chance of showers with a slight chance of thunderstorms. Lows in the mid-60s. Chance of rain 50%. Tuesday, partly sunny. A slight chance of showers and thunderstorms in the morning, then a chance of showers and thunderstorms in the afternoon. Highs in the mid-80s. Chance of rain 50%. At 5 p.m. at Lambert Field in St. Louis, it was cloudy with a temperature of 72 degrees. The dew point was 66, giving us a relative humidity of 81%. The wind was northwest at 9 miles an hour, and the pressure was 30.03 inches and falling. Elsewhere in the metro area, in Chesterfield, it was cloudy and the temperature was 72. In Belleville, it was 78 degrees. In Cahokia, it was cloudy and 75 degrees. In St. Charles, it was cloudy and 73. Across the region, fog was reported in Columbia, Missouri, with a temperature of 60. In Kansas City, it was cloudy and the temperature was 58. It was cloudy in Springfield, Missouri, with a temperature of 68. In Rolla, it was cloudy and the temperature was 70. In Farmington, it was 74 degrees. It was cloudy in Cape Girardeau, with 81 degrees. It was partly sunny in Springfield, Illinois, with a temperature of 72. Once again in St. Louis, it was cloudy, the temperature was 72 degrees, and the wind was northwest at 9 miles an hour. Here are the forecast highlights for this afternoon through Monday. Today's cold front will bring in cooler and drier weather for the next few days. Rain chances increase again late this week into this weekend. Note, starting May 29, 2026, this Outlook product will be discontinued. Please see the above products for more detailed forecast information. The current time is 5:58 p.m. Central Daylight Time. 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Tonight, cloudy. A chance of showers and thunderstorms, mainly this evening. Lows in the mid-50s. North winds 5 to 10 miles per hour. Chance of rain 50%. Wednesday, cloudy. A slight chance of showers in the morning. Cooler with highs in the mid-60s. North winds 5 to 10 miles per hour. Chance of rain 20%. Wednesday night, mostly cloudy in the evening, then becoming partly cloudy. Lows in the lower 50s. Northeast winds 5 to 10 miles per hour. Thursday, partly sunny. Highs in the lower 70s. Northeast winds 5 to 10 miles per hour. Thursday night, mostly cloudy. A chance of showers in the evening, then showers likely with a slight chance of thunderstorms after midnight. Lows in the mid-50s. East winds 5 to 10 miles per hour. Chance of rain 70%. Friday, a chance of thunderstorms. Showers. Highs in the lower 70s. Chance of rain 90%. Friday night and Saturday, mostly cloudy. A slight chance of showers and thunderstorms. Lows in the upper 50s. Highs around 80. Chance of rain 20%. Saturday night, a slight chance of thunderstorms in the evening. Mostly cloudy with a chance of showers. Lows around 60. Chance of rain 50%. Sunday, mostly cloudy with a slight chance of showers in the morning, then partly sunny with a chance of showers and thunderstorms in the afternoon. Highs in the lower 80s. Chance of
40%. Sunday night, mostly cloudy with a chance of showers with a slight chance of thunderstorms. Lows in the lower 60s. Chance of rain 40%. Memorial Day, mostly cloudy in the morning, then becoming partly sunny. A chance of showers. A slight chance of thunderstorms in the morning, then a chance of thunderstorms in the afternoon. Highs in the lower 80s. Chance of rain 50%. Monday night, mostly cloudy with a chance of showers with a slight chance of thunderstorms. Lows in the mid-60s. Chance of rain 50%. Tuesday, partly sunny. A slight chance of showers and thunderstorms in the morning, then a chance of showers and thunderstorms in the afternoon. Highs in the mid-80s. Chance of rain 50%. At 5 p.m. at Lambert Field in St. Louis, it was cloudy with a temperature of 72 degrees. The dew point was 66, giving us a relative humidity of 81%. The wind was northwest at 9 miles an hour, and the pressure was 30.03 inches and falling. Elsewhere in the metro area, in Chesterfield, it was cloudy and the temperature was 72. In Belleville, it was 78 degrees. In Cahokia, it was cloudy and 75 degrees. In St. Charles, it was cloudy and 73. Across the region, fog was reported in Columbia, Missouri, with a temperature of 60. In Kansas City, it was cloudy and the temperature was 58. It was cloudy in Springfield, Missouri, with a temperature of 68. In Rolla, it was cloudy and the temperature was 70. In Farmington, it was 74 degrees. It was cloudy in Cape Girardeau, with 81 degrees. It was partly sunny in Springfield, Illinois, with a temperature of 72. Once again in St. Louis, it was cloudy, the temperature was 72 degrees, and the wind was northwest at 9 miles an hour. Here are the forecast highlights for this afternoon through Monday. Today's cold front will bring in cooler and drier weather for the next few days. Rain chances increase again late this week into this weekend. Note, starting May 29, 2026, this Outlook product will be discontinued. Please see the above products for more detailed forecast information. The current time is 6:03 p.m. Central Daylight Time. 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Tonight, cloudy. A chance of showers and thunderstorms, mainly this evening. Lows in the mid-50s. North winds 5 to 10 miles per hour. Chance of rain 50%. Wednesday, cloudy. A slight chance of showers in the morning. Cooler with highs in the mid-60s. North winds 5 to 10 miles per hour. Chance of rain 20%. Wednesday night, mostly cloudy in the evening, then becoming partly cloudy. Lows in the lower 50s. Northeast winds 5 to 10 miles per hour. Thursday, partly sunny. Highs in the lower 70s. Northeast winds 5 to 10 miles per hour. Thursday night, mostly cloudy. A chance of showers in the evening, then showers likely with a slight chance of thunderstorms after midnight. Lows in the mid-50s. East winds 5 to 10 miles per hour. Chance of rain 70%. Friday, a chance of thunderstorms. Showers. Highs in the lower 70s. Chance of rain 90%. Friday night and Saturday, mostly cloudy. A slight chance of showers and thunderstorms. Lows in the upper 50s. Highs around 80. Chance of rain 20%. Saturday night, a slight chance of thunderstorms in the evening. Mostly cloudy with a chance of showers. Lows around 60. Chance of rain 50%. Sunday, mostly cloudy with a slight chance of showers in the morning, then partly sunny with a chance of showers and thunderstorms in the afternoon.
Highs in the lower 80s. Chance of rain 40%. Sunday night, mostly cloudy with a chance of showers with a slight chance of thunderstorms. Lows in the lower 60s. Chance of rain 40%. Memorial Day, mostly cloudy in the morning, then becoming partly sunny. A chance of showers. A slight chance of thunderstorms in the morning, then a chance of thunderstorms in the afternoon. Highs in the lower 80s. Chance of rain 50%. Monday night, mostly cloudy with a chance of showers with a slight chance of thunderstorms. Lows in the mid-60s. Chance of rain 50%. Tuesday, partly sunny. A slight chance of showers and thunderstorms in the morning, then a chance of showers and thunderstorms in the afternoon. Highs in the mid-80s. Chance of rain 50%. At 5 p.m. at Lambert Field in St. Louis, it was cloudy with a temperature of 72 degrees. The dew point was 66, giving us a relative humidity of 81%. The wind was northwest at 9 miles an hour, and the pressure was 30.03 inches and falling. Elsewhere in the metro area, in Chesterfield, it was cloudy and the temperature was 72. In Belleville, it was 78 degrees. In Cahokia, it was cloudy and 75 degrees. In St. Charles, it was cloudy and 73. Across the region, fog was reported in Columbia, Missouri, with a temperature of 60. In Kansas City, it was cloudy and the temperature was 58. It was cloudy in Springfield, Missouri, with a temperature of 68. In Rolla, it was cloudy and the temperature was 70. In Farmington, it was 74 degrees. It was cloudy in Cape Girardeau, with 81 degrees. It was partly sunny in Springfield, Illinois, with a temperature of 72. Once again in St. Louis, it was cloudy, the temperature was 72 degrees, and the wind was northwest at 9 miles an hour. Here are the forecast highlights for this afternoon through Monday. Today's cold front will bring in cooler and drier weather for the next few days. Rain chances increase again late this week into this weekend. Note, starting May 29, 2026, this Outlook product will be discontinued. Please see the above products for more detailed forecast information. The current time is 6:09 p.m. Central Daylight Time. 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Tonight, cloudy. A chance of showers and thunderstorms, mainly this evening. Lows in the mid-50s. North winds 5 to 10 miles per hour. Chance of rain 50%. Wednesday, cloudy. A slight chance of showers in the morning. Cooler with highs in the mid-60s. North winds 5 to 10 miles per hour. Chance of rain 20%. Wednesday night, mostly cloudy in the evening, then becoming partly cloudy. Lows in the lower 50s. Northeast winds 5 to 10 miles per hour. Thursday, partly sunny. Highs in the lower 70s. Northeast winds 5 to 10 miles per hour. Thursday night, mostly cloudy. A chance of showers in the evening, then showers likely with a slight chance of thunderstorms after midnight. Lows in the mid-50s. East winds 5 to 10 miles per hour. Chance of rain 70%. Friday, a chance of thunderstorms. Showers. Highs in the lower 70s. Chance of rain 90%. Friday night and Saturday, mostly cloudy. A slight chance of showers and thunderstorms. Lows in the upper 50s. Highs around 80. Chance of rain 20%. Saturday night, a slight chance of thunderstorms in the evening. Mostly cloudy with a chance of showers. Lows around 60. Chance of rain 50%.
Sunday, mostly cloudy with a slight chance of showers in the morning, then partly sunny with a chance of showers and thunderstorms in the afternoon. Highs in the lower 80s. Chance of rain 40%. Sunday night, mostly cloudy with a chance of showers with a slight chance of thunderstorms. Lows in the lower 60s. Chance of rain 40%. Memorial Day, mostly cloudy in the morning, then becoming partly sunny. A chance of showers. A slight chance of thunderstorms in the morning, then a chance of thunderstorms in the afternoon. Highs in the lower 80s. Chance of rain 50%. Monday night, mostly cloudy with a chance of showers with a slight chance of thunderstorms. Lows in the mid-60s. Chance of rain 50%. Tuesday, partly sunny. A slight chance of showers and thunderstorms in the morning, then a chance of showers and thunderstorms in the afternoon. Highs in the mid-80s. Chance of rain 50%. At 6 p.m. at Lambert Field in St. Louis, it was cloudy with a temperature of 72 degrees. The dew point was 65, giving us a relative humidity of 78%. The wind was west at 7 miles an hour, and the pressure was 30.06 inches and rising. Elsewhere in the metro area, in Chesterfield it was cloudy and the temperature was 72. In Belleville it was 77 degrees. In Cahokia, it was cloudy and 74 degrees. In St. Charles, it was cloudy and 72. Across the region, fog was reported in Columbia, Missouri, with a temperature of 59. In Kansas City, it was cloudy and the temperature was 57. It was cloudy in Springfield, Missouri, with a temperature of 68. In Rolla, it was cloudy and the temperature was 69. In Farmington, it was 73 degrees. It was partly sunny in Cape Girardeau, with 81 degrees. It was cloudy in Springfield, Illinois, with a temperature of 69. Once again in St. Louis, it was cloudy, the temperature was 72 degrees, and the wind was west at 7 miles an hour. Here are the forecast highlights for this afternoon through Monday. Today's cold front will bring in cooler and drier weather for the next few days. Rain chances increase again late this week into this weekend. Note, starting May 29, 2026, this Outlook product will be discontinued. Please see the above products for more detailed forecast information. The current time is 6:14 p.m. Central Daylight Time. 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Tonight, cloudy. A chance of showers and thunderstorms, mainly this evening. Lows in the mid-50s. North winds 5 to 10 miles per hour. Chance of rain 50%. Wednesday, cloudy. A slight chance of showers in the morning. Cooler with highs in the mid-60s. North winds 5 to 10 miles per hour. Chance of rain 20%. Wednesday night, mostly cloudy in the evening, then becoming partly cloudy. Lows in the lower 50s. Northeast winds 5 to 10 miles per hour. Thursday, partly sunny. Highs in the lower 70s. Northeast winds 5 to 10 miles per hour. Thursday night, mostly cloudy. A chance of showers in the evening, then showers likely with a slight chance of thunderstorms after midnight. Lows in the mid-50s. East winds 5 to 10 miles per hour. Chance of rain 70%. Friday, a chance of thunderstorms. Showers. Highs in the lower 70s. Chance of rain 90%. Friday night and Saturday, mostly cloudy. A slight chance of showers and thunderstorms. Lows in the upper 50s. Highs around 80. Chance of rain 20%. Saturday night, a slight chance of thunderstorms in the evening. Mostly cloudy with a chance of showers. Lows around 60.
chance of rain 50%. Sunday, mostly cloudy with a slight chance of showers in the morning, then partly sunny with a chance of showers and thunderstorms in the afternoon. Highs in the lower 80s. Chance of rain 40%. Sunday night, mostly cloudy with a chance of showers with a slight chance of thunderstorms. Lows in the lower 60s. Chance of rain 40%. Memorial Day, mostly cloudy in the morning, then becoming partly sunny. A chance of showers. A slight chance of thunderstorms in the morning, then a chance of thunderstorms in the afternoon. Highs in the lower 80s. Chance of rain 50%. Monday night, mostly cloudy with a chance of showers with a slight chance of thunderstorms. Lows in the mid-60s. Chance of rain 50%. Tuesday, partly sunny. A slight chance of showers and thunderstorms in the morning, then a chance of showers and thunderstorms in the afternoon. Highs in the mid-80s. Chance of rain 50%. At 6 p.m. at Lambert Field in St. Louis, it was cloudy with a temperature of 72 degrees. The dew point was 65, giving us a relative humidity of 78%. The wind was west at 7 miles an hour, and the pressure was 30.06 inches and rising. Elsewhere in the metro area, in Chesterfield it was cloudy and the temperature was 72. In Belleville it was 77 degrees. In Cahokia, it was cloudy, and 74 degrees. In St. Charles, it was cloudy and 72. Across the region, fog was reported in Columbia, Missouri, with a temperature of 59. In Kansas City, it was cloudy and the temperature was 57. It was cloudy in Springfield, Missouri, with a temperature of 68. In Rolla, it was cloudy and the temperature was 69. In Farmington, it was 73 degrees. It was partly sunny in Cape Girardeau, with 81 degrees. It was cloudy in Springfield, Illinois, with a temperature of 69. Once again in St. Louis, it was cloudy, the temperature was 72 degrees, and the wind was west at 7 miles an hour. Here are the forecast highlights for this afternoon through Monday. Today's cold front will bring in cooler and drier weather for the next few days. Rain chances increase again late this week into this weekend. Note, starting May 29, 2026, this Outlook product will be discontinued. Please see the above products for more detailed forecast information. 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This program originates from the National Weather Service Forecast Office in St. Louis, Missouri, and serves parts of East Central Missouri and Southwest Illinois, including the St. Louis metro area and surrounding counties. Tonight, cloudy. A chance of showers and thunderstorms, mainly this evening. Lows in the mid-50s. North winds 5 to 10 miles per hour. Chance of rain 50%. Wednesday, cloudy. A slight chance of showers in the morning. Cooler with highs in the mid-60s. North winds 5 to 10 miles per hour. Chance of rain 20%. Wednesday night, mostly cloudy in the evening, then becoming partly cloudy. Lows in the lower 50s. Northeast winds 5 to 10 miles per hour. Thursday, partly sunny. Highs in the lower 70s. Northeast winds 5 to 10 miles per hour. Thursday night, mostly cloudy. A chance of showers in the evening, then showers likely with a slight chance of thunderstorms after midnight. Lows in the mid-50s. East winds 5 to 10 miles per hour. Chance of rain 70%. Friday, a chance of thunderstorms. Showers. Highs in the lower 70s. Chance of rain 90%. Friday night and Saturday, mostly cloudy. A slight chance of showers and thunderstorms. Lows in the upper 50s. Highs around 80. Chance of rain 20%. Saturday night, a slight chance of thunderstorms in the evening. Mostly cloudy with a chance of showers.
Lows around 60. Chance of rain 50%. Sunday, mostly cloudy with a slight chance of showers in the morning, then partly sunny with a chance of showers and thunderstorms in the afternoon. Highs in the lower 80s. Chance of rain 40%. Sunday night, mostly cloudy with a chance of showers with a slight chance of thunderstorms. Lows in the lower 60s. Chance of rain 40%. Memorial Day, mostly cloudy in the morning, then becoming partly sunny. A chance of showers. A slight chance of thunderstorms in the morning, then a chance of thunderstorms in the afternoon. Highs in the lower 80s. Chance of rain 50%. Monday night, mostly cloudy with a chance of showers with a slight chance of thunderstorms. Lows in the mid-60s. Chance of rain 50%. Tuesday, partly sunny. A slight chance of showers and thunderstorms in the morning, then a chance of showers and thunderstorms in the afternoon. Highs in the mid-80s. Chance of rain 50%. At 6 p.m. at Lambert Field in St. Louis, it was cloudy with a temperature of 72 degrees. The dew point was 65, giving us a relative humidity of 78%. The wind was west at 7 miles an hour, and the pressure was 30.06 inches and rising. Elsewhere in the metro area, in Chesterfield, it was cloudy and the temperature was 72. In Belleville, it was 77 degrees. In Cahokia, it was cloudy and 74 degrees. In St. Charles, it was cloudy and 72. Across the region, fog was reported in Columbia, Missouri, with a temperature of 59. In Kansas City, it was cloudy and the temperature was 57. It was cloudy in Springfield, Missouri, with a temperature of 68. In Rolla, it was cloudy and the temperature was 69. In Farmington, it was 73 degrees. It was partly sunny in Cape Girardeau, with 81 degrees. It was cloudy in Springfield, Illinois, with a temperature of 69. Once again in St. Louis, it was cloudy, the temperature was 72 degrees, and the wind was west at 7 miles an hour. Here are the forecast highlights for this afternoon through Monday. Today's cold front will bring in cooler and drier weather for the next few days. Rain chances increase again late this week into this weekend. Note, starting May 29, 2026, this Outlook product will be discontinued. Please see the above products for more detailed forecast information. The current time is 6:24 p.m. Central Daylight Time. 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Tonight, cloudy. A chance of showers and thunderstorms, mainly this evening. Lows in the mid-50s. North winds 5 to 10 miles per hour. Chance of rain 50%. Wednesday, cloudy. A slight chance of showers in the morning. Cooler with highs in the mid-60s. North winds 5 to 10 miles per hour. Chance of rain 20%. Wednesday night, mostly cloudy in the evening, then becoming partly cloudy. Lows in the lower 50s. Northeast winds 5 to 10 miles per hour. Thursday, partly sunny. Highs in the lower 70s. Northeast winds 5 to 10 miles per hour. Thursday night, mostly cloudy. A chance of showers in the evening, then showers likely with a slight chance of thunderstorms after midnight. Lows in the mid-50s. East winds 5 to 10 miles per hour. Chance of rain 70%. Friday, a chance of thunderstorms. Showers. Highs in the lower 70s. Chance of rain 90%. Friday night and Saturday, mostly cloudy. A slight chance of showers and thunderstorms. Lows in the upper 50s. Highs around 80. Chance of rain 20%. Saturday night, a slight chance of thunderstorms in the evening.
Mostly cloudy with a chance of showers. Lows around 60. Chance of rain 50%. Sunday, mostly cloudy with a slight chance of showers in the morning, then partly sunny with a chance of showers and thunderstorms in the afternoon. Highs in the lower 80s. Chance of rain 40%. Sunday night, mostly cloudy with a chance of showers with a slight chance of thunderstorms. Lows in the lower 60s. Chance of rain 40%. Memorial Day, mostly cloudy in the morning, then becoming partly sunny. A chance of showers. A slight chance of thunderstorms in the morning, then a chance of thunderstorms in the afternoon. Highs in the lower 80s. Chance of rain 50%. Monday night, mostly cloudy with a chance of showers with a slight chance of thunderstorms. Lows in the mid-60s. Chance of rain 50%. Tuesday, partly sunny. A slight chance of showers and thunderstorms in the morning, then a chance of showers and thunderstorms in the afternoon. Highs in the mid-80s. Chance of rain 50%. At 6 p.m. at Lambert Field in St. Louis, it was cloudy with a temperature of 72 degrees. The dew point was 65, giving us a relative humidity of 78%. The wind was west at 7 miles an hour, and the pressure was 30.06 inches and rising. Elsewhere in the metro area, in Chesterfield, it was cloudy and the temperature was 72. In Belleville, it was 77 degrees. In Cahokia, it was cloudy and 74 degrees. In St. Charles, it was cloudy and 72. Across the region, fog was reported in Columbia, Missouri, with a temperature of 59. In Kansas City, it was cloudy and the temperature was 57. It was cloudy in Springfield, Missouri, with a temperature of 68. In Rolla, it was cloudy and the temperature was 69. In Farmington, it was 73 degrees. It was partly sunny in Cape Girardeau, with 81 degrees. It was cloudy in Springfield, Illinois, with a temperature of 69. Once again in St. Louis, it was cloudy, the temperature was 72 degrees, and the wind was west at 7 miles an hour. Here are the forecast highlights for this afternoon through Monday. Today's cold front will bring in cooler and drier weather for the next few days. Rain chances increase again late this week into this weekend. Note, starting May 29, 2026, this Outlook product will be discontinued. Please see the above products for more detailed forecast information. The current time is 6:29 p.m. Central Daylight Time. 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Tonight, cloudy. A chance of showers and thunderstorms, mainly this evening. Lows in the mid-50s. North winds 5 to 10 miles per hour. Chance of rain 50%. Wednesday, cloudy. A slight chance of showers in the morning. Cooler with highs in the mid-60s. North winds 5 to 10 miles per hour. Chance of rain 20%. Wednesday night, mostly cloudy in the evening, then becoming partly cloudy. Lows in the lower 50s. Northeast winds 5 to 10 miles per hour. Thursday, partly sunny. Highs in the lower 70s. Northeast winds 5 to 10 miles per hour. Thursday night, mostly cloudy. A chance of showers in the evening, then showers likely with a slight chance of thunderstorms after midnight. Lows in the mid-50s. East winds 5 to 10 miles per hour. Chance of rain 70%. Friday, a chance of thunderstorms. Showers. Highs in the lower 70s. Chance of rain 90%. Friday night and Saturday, mostly cloudy. A slight chance of showers and thunderstorms. Lows in the upper 50s. Highs around 80. Chance of rain 20%.
Saturday night, a slight chance of thunderstorms in the evening. Mostly cloudy with a chance of showers. Lows around 60. Chance of rain 50%. Sunday, mostly cloudy with a slight chance of showers in the morning, then partly sunny with a chance of showers and thunderstorms in the afternoon. Highs in the lower 80s. Chance of rain 40%. Sunday night, mostly cloudy with a chance of showers with a slight chance of thunderstorms. Lows in the lower 60s. Chance of rain 40%. Memorial Day, mostly cloudy in the morning, then becoming partly sunny. A chance of showers. A slight chance of thunderstorms in the morning, then a chance of thunderstorms in the afternoon. Highs in the lower 80s. Chance of rain 50%. Monday night, mostly cloudy with a chance of showers with a slight chance of thunderstorms. Lows in the mid-60s. Chance of rain 50%. Tuesday, partly sunny. A slight chance of showers and thunderstorms in the morning, then a chance of showers and thunderstorms in the afternoon. Highs in the mid-80s. Chance of rain 50%. At 6 p.m. at Lambert Field in St. Louis, it was cloudy with a temperature of 72 degrees. The dew point was 65, giving us a relative humidity of 78%. The wind was west at 7 miles an hour, and the pressure was 30.06 inches and rising. Elsewhere in the metro area, in Chesterfield, it was cloudy and the temperature was 72. In Belleville, it was 77 degrees. In Cahokia, it was cloudy and 74 degrees. In St. Charles, it was cloudy and 72. Across the region, fog was reported in Columbia, Missouri, with a temperature of 59. In Kansas City, it was cloudy and the temperature was 57. It was cloudy in Springfield, Missouri, with a temperature of 68. In Rolla, it was cloudy and the temperature was 69. In Farmington, it was 73 degrees. It was partly sunny in Cape Girardeau, with 81 degrees. It was cloudy in Springfield, Illinois, with a temperature of 69. Once again in St. Louis, it was cloudy, the temperature was 72 degrees, and the wind was west at 7 miles an hour. The St. Louis climate summary for this evening, as of 4 p.m., May 19, 2026. Today's high temperature of 78 degrees occurred at 11:47 a.m. The normal high is 78. The record high is 94 degrees, which was set in 1996. Today's low temperature of 65 degrees occurred at 6:18 a.m. The normal low is 59. The record low is 40 degrees, which was set in 1894. 0.06 inches of precipitation fell today, which brings the monthly total to 4.17 inches. The total precipitation for the season since March 1st now stands at 16.21 inches and the total precipitation for the year is now 18.63 inches. The normal high temperature for tomorrow is 78 degrees, and the normal low is 59. The record high for tomorrow is 93, which occurred in 1902, and the record low is 41, which occurred in 1894. Sunset tonight is at 8:11 p.m. Sunrise tomorrow is at 5:45 a.m. Here are the forecast highlights for this afternoon through Monday. Today's cold front will bring in cooler and drier weather for the next few days. Rain chances increase again late this week into this weekend. Note, starting May 29, 2026, this Outlook product will be discontinued. Please see the above products for more detailed forecast information. The current time is 6:35 p.m. Central Daylight Time. 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Tonight, cloudy. A chance of showers and thunderstorms, mainly this evening. Lows in the mid-50s. North winds 5 to 10 miles per hour.
chance of rain 50%. Wednesday, cloudy. A slight chance of showers in the morning. Cooler with highs in the mid-60s. North wind strength to 10 miles per hour. Chance of rain 20%. Wednesday night, mostly cloudy in the evening, then becoming partly cloudy. Lows in the lower 50s. Northeast winds 5 to 10 miles per hour. Thursday, partly sunny. Highs in the lower 70s. Northeast winds 5 to 10 miles per hour. Thursday night, mostly cloudy. A chance of showers in the evening, then showers likely with a slight chance of thunderstorms after midnight. Lows in the mid-50s. East winds 5 to 10 miles per hour. Chance of rain 70%. Friday, a chance of thunderstorms. Showers. Highs in the lower 70s. Chance of rain 90%. Friday night and Saturday, mostly cloudy. A slight chance of showers and thunderstorms. Lows in the upper 50s. Highs around 80. Chance of rain 20%. Saturday night, a slight chance of thunderstorms in the evening. Mostly cloudy with a chance of showers. Lows around 60. Chance of rain 50%. Sunday, mostly cloudy with a slight chance of showers in the morning, then partly sunny with a chance of showers and thunderstorms in the afternoon. Highs in the lower 80s. Chance of rain 40%. Sunday night, mostly cloudy with a chance of showers with a slight chance of thunderstorms. Lows in the lower 60s. Chance of rain 40%. Memorial Day, mostly cloudy in the morning, then becoming partly sunny. A chance of showers. A slight chance of thunderstorms in the morning, then a chance of thunderstorms in the afternoon. Highs in the lower 80s. Chance of rain 50%. Monday night, mostly cloudy with a chance of showers with a slight chance of thunderstorms. Lows in the mid-60s. Chance of rain 50%. Tuesday, partly sunny. A slight chance of showers and thunderstorms in the morning, then a chance of showers and thunderstorms in the afternoon. Highs in the mid-80s. Chance of rain 50%. At 6 p.m. at Lambert Field in St. Louis, it was cloudy with a temperature of 72 degrees. The dew point was 65, giving us a relative humidity of 78%. The wind was west at 7 miles an hour, and the pressure was 30.06 inches and rising. Elsewhere in the metro area, in Chesterfield it was cloudy and the temperature was 72. In Belleville it was 77 degrees. In Cahokia, it was cloudy and 74 degrees. In St. Charles it was cloudy and 72. Across the region, fog was reported in Columbia, Missouri, with a temperature of 59. In Kansas City, it was cloudy and the temperature was 57. It was cloudy in Springfield, Missouri, with a temperature of 68. In Rolla, it was cloudy and the temperature was 69. In Farmington, it was 73 degrees. It was partly sunny in Cape Girardeau, with 81 degrees. It was cloudy in Springfield, Illinois, with a temperature of 69. Once again in St. Louis, it was cloudy, the temperature was 72 degrees and the wind was west at 7 miles an hour. The St. Louis climate summary for this evening, as of 4 p.m., May 19, 2026. Today's high temperature of 78 degrees occurred at 11:47 a.m. The normal high is 78. The record high is 94 degrees, which was set in 1996. Today's low temperature of 65 degrees occurred at 6:18 a.m. The normal low is 59. The record low is 40 degrees, which was set in 1894. 0.06 inches of precipitation fell today, which brings the monthly total to 4.17 inches. The total precipitation for the season since March 1st now stands at 16.21 inches and the total precipitation for the year is now 18.63 inches. The normal high temperature for tomorrow is 78 degrees, and the normal low is 59.
The record high for tomorrow is 93, which occurred in 1902, and the record low is 41, which occurred in 1894. Sunset tonight is at 8:11 p.m. Sunrise tomorrow is at 5:45 a.m. Here are the forecast highlights for this afternoon through Monday. Today's cold front will bring in cooler and drier weather for the next few days. Rain chances increase again late this week into this weekend. Note, starting May 29, 2026, this Outlook product will be discontinued. Please see the above products for more detailed forecast information. The current time is 6:41 p.m. Central Daylight Time. 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Tonight, cloudy. A chance of showers and thunderstorms, mainly this evening. Lows in the mid-50s. North winds 5 to 10 miles per hour. Chance of rain 50%. Wednesday, cloudy. A slight chance of showers in the morning. Cooler with highs in the mid-60s. North winds 5 to 10 miles per hour. Chance of rain 20%. Wednesday night, mostly cloudy in the evening, then becoming partly cloudy. Lows in the lower 50s. Northeast winds 5 to 10 miles per hour. Thursday, partly sunny. Highs in the lower 70s. Northeast winds 5 to 10 miles per hour. Thursday night, mostly cloudy. A chance of showers in the evening, then showers likely with a slight chance of thunderstorms after midnight. Lows in the mid-50s. East winds 5 to 10 miles per hour. Chance of rain 70%. Friday, a chance of thunderstorms. Showers. Highs in the lower 70s. Chance of rain 90%. Friday night and Saturday, mostly cloudy. A slight chance of showers and thunderstorms. Lows in the upper 50s. Highs around 80. Chance of rain 20%. Saturday night, a slight chance of thunderstorms in the evening. Mostly cloudy with a chance of showers. Lows around 60. Chance of rain 50%. Sunday, mostly cloudy with a slight chance of showers in the morning, then partly sunny with a chance of showers and thunderstorms in the afternoon. Highs in the lower 80s. Chance of rain 40%. Sunday night, mostly cloudy with a chance of showers with a slight chance of thunderstorms. Lows in the lower 60s. Chance of rain 40%. Memorial Day, mostly cloudy in the morning, then becoming partly sunny. A chance of showers. A slight chance of thunderstorms in the morning, then a chance of thunderstorms in the afternoon. Highs in the lower 80s. Chance of rain 50%. Monday night, mostly cloudy with a chance of showers with a slight chance of thunderstorms. Lows in the mid-60s. Chance of rain 50%. Tuesday, partly sunny. A slight chance of showers and thunderstorms in the morning, then a chance of showers and thunderstorms in the afternoon. Highs in the mid-80s. Chance of rain 50%. At 6 p.m. at Lambert Field in St. Louis, it was cloudy with a temperature of 72 degrees. The dew point was 65, giving us a relative humidity of 78%. The wind was west at 7 miles an hour, and the pressure was 30.06 inches and rising. Elsewhere in the metro area, in Chesterfield, it was cloudy and the temperature was 72. In Belleville, it was 77 degrees. In Cahokia, it was cloudy and 74 degrees. In St. Charles, it was cloudy and 72. Across the region, fog was reported in Columbia, Missouri, with a temperature of 59. In Kansas City, it was cloudy and the temperature was 57. It was cloudy in Springfield, Missouri, with a temperature of 68. In Rolla, it was cloudy and the temperature was 69. In Farmington, it was 73 degrees.
It was partly sunny in Cape Girardeau, with 81 degrees. It was cloudy in Springfield, Illinois, with a temperature of 69. Once again in St. Louis, it was cloudy, the temperature was 72 degrees and the wind was west at 7 miles an hour. The St. Louis climate summary for this evening, as of 4 p.m., May 19, 2026. Today's high temperature of 78 degrees occurred at 11:47 a.m. The normal high is 78. The record high is 94 degrees, which was set in 1996. Today's low temperature of 65 degrees occurred at 6:18 a.m. The normal low is 59. The record low is 40 degrees, which was set in 1894. 0.06 inches of precipitation fell today, which brings the monthly total to 4.17 inches. The total precipitation for the season since March 1st now stands at 16.21 inches and the total precipitation for the year is now 18.63 inches. The normal high temperature for tomorrow is 78 degrees, and the normal low is 59. The record high for tomorrow is 93, which occurred in 1902, and the record low is 41, which occurred in 1894. Sunset tonight is at 8:11 p.m. Sunrise tomorrow is at 5:45 a.m. Here are the forecast highlights for this afternoon through Monday. Today's cold front will bring in cooler and drier weather for the next few days. Rain chances increase again late this week into this weekend. Note, starting May 29, 2026, this Outlook product will be discontinued. Please see the above products for more detailed forecast information. The current time is 6:47 p.m. Central Daylight Time. 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Tonight, cloudy. A chance of showers and thunderstorms, mainly this evening. Lows in the mid-50s. North winds 5 to 10 miles per hour. Chance of rain 50%. Wednesday, cloudy. A slight chance of showers in the morning. Cooler with highs in the mid-60s. North winds 5 to 10 miles per hour. Chance of rain 20%. Wednesday night, mostly cloudy in the evening, then becoming partly cloudy. Lows in the lower 50s. Northeast winds 5 to 10 miles per hour. Thursday, partly sunny. Highs in the lower 70s. Northeast winds 5 to 10 miles per hour. Thursday night, mostly cloudy. A chance of showers in the evening, then showers likely with a slight chance of thunderstorms after midnight. Lows in the mid-50s. East winds 5 to 10 miles per hour. Chance of rain 70%. Friday, a chance of thunderstorms. Showers. Highs in the lower 70s. Chance of rain 90%. Friday night and Saturday, mostly cloudy. A slight chance of showers and thunderstorms. Lows in the upper 50s. Highs around 80. Chance of rain 20%. Saturday night, a slight chance of thunderstorms in the evening. Mostly cloudy with a chance of showers. Lows around 60. Chance of rain 50%. Sunday, mostly cloudy with a slight chance of showers in the morning, then partly sunny with a chance of showers and thunderstorms in the afternoon. Highs in the lower 80s. Chance of rain 40%. Sunday night, mostly cloudy with a chance of showers with a slight chance of thunderstorms. Lows in the lower 60s. Chance of rain 40%. Memorial Day, mostly cloudy in the morning, then becoming partly sunny. A chance of showers. A slight chance of thunderstorms in the morning, then a chance of thunderstorms in the afternoon. Highs in the lower 80s. Chance of rain 50%. Monday night, mostly cloudy with a chance of showers with a slight chance of thunderstorms. Lows in the mid-60s.
chance of rain 50%. Tuesday, partly sunny. A slight chance of showers and thunderstorms in the morning, then a chance of showers and thunderstorms in the afternoon. Highs in the mid-80s. Chance of rain 50%. At 6 p.m. at Lambert Field in St. Louis, it was cloudy with a temperature of 72 degrees. The dew point was 65, giving us a relative humidity of 78%. The wind was west at 7 miles an hour, and the pressure was 30.06 inches and rising. Elsewhere in the metro area, in Chesterfield, it was cloudy and the temperature was 72. In Belleville, it was 77 degrees. In Cahokia, it was cloudy and 74 degrees. In St. Charles, it was cloudy and 72. Across the region, fog was reported in Columbia, Missouri, with a temperature of 59. In Kansas City, it was cloudy and the temperature was 57. It was cloudy in Springfield, Missouri, with a temperature of 68. In Rolla, it was cloudy and the temperature was 69. In Farmington, it was 73 degrees. It was partly sunny in Cape Girardeau, with 81 degrees. It was cloudy at 6 p.m. at Lambert Field in St. Louis. It was cloudy with a

In Kansas City, it was cloudy and the temperature was 57. It was cloudy in Springfield, Missouri, with a temperature of 68. In Rolla, it was cloudy and the temperature was 69. In Farmington, it was 73 degrees. It was partly sunny in Cape Girardeau, with 81 degrees. It was cloudy in Springfield, Illinois, with a temperature of 69. Once again in St. Louis, it was cloudy, the temperature was 72 degrees, and the wind was west at 7 miles an hour. The St. Louis climate summary for this evening, as of 4 p.m., May 19, 2026. Today's high temperature of 78 degrees occurred at 11:47 a.m. The normal high is 78. The record high is 94 degrees, which was set in 1996. Today's low temperature of 65 degrees occurred at 6:18 a.m. The normal low is 59. The record low is 40 degrees, which was set in 1894. 0.06 inches of precipitation fell today, which brings the monthly total to 4.17 inches. The total precipitation for the season since March 1st now stands at 16.21 inches and the total precipitation for the year is now 18.63 inches. The normal high temperature for tomorrow is 78 degrees, and the normal low is 59. The record high for tomorrow is 93, which occurred in 1902, and the record low is 41, which occurred in 1894. Sunset tonight is at 8:11 p.m. Sunrise tomorrow is at 5:45 a.m. Here are the forecast highlights for this afternoon through Monday. Today's cold front will bring in cooler and drier weather for the next few days. Rain chances increase again late this week into this weekend. Note, starting May 29, 2026, this Outlook product will be discontinued. Please see the above products for more detailed forecast information. The current time is 6:54 p.m. Central Daylight Time. 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Tonight, cloudy. A chance of showers and thunderstorms, mainly this evening. Lows in the mid-50s. North winds 5 to 10 miles per hour. Chance of rain 50%. Wednesday, cloudy. A slight chance of showers in the morning. Cooler with highs in the mid-60s. North winds 5 to 10 miles per hour. Chance of rain 20%. Wednesday night, mostly cloudy in the evening, then becoming partly cloudy. Lows in the lower 50s. Northeast winds 5 to 10 miles per hour. Thursday, partly sunny. Highs in the lower 70s. Northeast winds 5 to 10 miles per hour. Thursday night, mostly cloudy. A chance of showers in the evening, then showers likely with a slight chance of thunderstorms after midnight. Lows in the mid-50s. East winds 5 to 10 miles per hour. Chance of rain 70%. Friday, a chance of thunderstorms. Showers. Highs in the lower 70s. Chance of rain 90%. Friday night and Saturday, mostly cloudy. A slight chance of showers and thunderstorms. Lows in the upper 50s. Highs around 80. Chance of rain 20%. Saturday night, a slight chance of thunderstorms in the evening. Mostly cloudy with a chance of showers. Lows around 60. Chance of rain 50%. Sunday, mostly cloudy with a slight chance of showers in the morning, then partly sunny with a chance of showers and thunderstorms in the afternoon. Highs in the lower 80s. Chance of rain 40%. Sunday night, mostly cloudy with a chance of showers with a slight chance of thunderstorms. Lows in the lower 60s. Chance of rain 40%. Memorial Day, mostly cloudy in the morning, then becoming partly sunny. A chance of showers. A slight chance of thunderstorms.

morning, then a chance of thunderstorms in the afternoon. Highs in the lower 80s. Chance of rain 50%. Monday night, mostly cloudy with a chance of showers with a slight chance of thunderstorms. Lows in the mid-60s. Chance of rain 50%. Tuesday, partly sunny. A slight chance of showers and thunderstorms in the morning, then a chance of showers and thunderstorms in the afternoon. Highs in the mid-80s. Chance of rain 50%. At 6 p.m. at Lambert Field in St. Louis, it was cloudy with a temperature of 72 degrees. The dew point was 65, giving us a relative humidity of 78%. The wind was west at 7 miles an hour, and the pressure was 30.06 inches and rising. Elsewhere in the metro area, in Chesterfield, it was cloudy and the temperature was 72. In Belleville, it was 77 degrees. In Cahokia, it was cloudy and 74 degrees. In St. Charles, it was cloudy and 72. Across the region, fog was reported in Columbia, Missouri, with a temperature of 59. In Kansas City, it was cloudy and the temperature was 57. It was cloudy in Springfield, Missouri, with a temperature of 68. In Rolla, it was cloudy and the temperature was 69. In Farmington, it was 73 degrees. It was partly sunny in Cape Girardeau, with 81 degrees. It was cloudy in Springfield, Illinois, with a temperature of 69. Once again in St. Louis, it was cloudy, the temperature was 72 degrees, and the wind was west at 7 miles an hour. The St. Louis climate summary for this evening, as of 4 p.m., May 19, 2026. Today's high temperature of 78 degrees occurred at 11:47 a.m. The normal high is 78. The record high is 94 degrees, which was set in 1996. Today's low temperature of 65 degrees occurred at 6:18 a.m. The normal low is 59. The record low is 40 degrees, which was set in 1894. 0.06 inches of precipitation fell today, which brings the monthly total to 4.17 inches. The total precipitation for the season since March 1st now stands at 16.21 inches and the total precipitation for the year is now 18.63 inches. The normal high temperature for tomorrow is 78 degrees, and the normal low is 59. The record high for tomorrow is 93, which occurred in 1902, and the record low is 41, which occurred in 1894. Sunset tonight is at 8:11 p.m. Sunrise tomorrow is at 5:45 a.m. Here are the forecast highlights for this afternoon through Monday. Today's cold front will bring in cooler and drier weather for the next few days. Rain chances increase again late this week into this weekend. Note, starting May 29, 2026, this Outlook product will be discontinued. Please see the above products for more detailed forecast information. The current time is 7 p.m. Central Daylight Time. 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Tonight, cloudy. A chance of showers and thunderstorms, mainly this evening. Lows in the mid-50s. North winds 5 to 10 miles per hour. Chance of rain 50%. Wednesday, cloudy. A slight chance of showers in the morning. Cooler with highs in the mid-60s. North winds 5 to 10 miles per hour. Chance of rain 20%. Wednesday night, mostly cloudy in the evening, then becoming partly cloudy. Lows in the lower 50s. Northeast winds 5 to 10 miles per hour. Thursday, partly sunny. Highs in the lower 70s. Northeast winds 5 to 10 miles per hour. Thursday night, mostly cloudy. A chance of showers in the evening, then showers likely with a slight chance of thunderstorms after midnight. Lows in the mid-50s.